precipitation fell today, which leaves the monthly total at 0.50 inches. The total precipitation for the year still stands at 24.71 inches. Sunset tonight is at 8.03 p.m. Sunrise tomorrow is at 6.05 a.m. The following is a summary of watches, warnings, and advisories in effect. For the KZZ 66 listening area, a heat advisory has been issued from noon Tuesday until 8 p.m. Tuesday for the following county, Warren, Illinois. Here is a statement on the heat wave for the following county, Warren, Illinois. Heat advisory in effect from noon to 8 p.m. Tuesday. What? Heat index values of 100 to 105 expected. Where? Portions of west central Illinois, southeast Iowa, and northeast Missouri. When? From noon to 8 p.m. Tuesday. The following impacts are expected. Hot temperatures and high humidity may cause heat illnesses. Additional details. Heat indices may briefly exceed 105 degrees in some areas. The time is currently 7.01 p.m. Central Daylight Time. 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Now for the official National Weather Service forecast for Galesburg and surrounding areas of central and northwest Illinois. West of tonight, partly cloudy. A slight chance of showers and thunderstorms after midnight. Lows in the lower 70s. South winds around 5 miles an hour. Chance of rain 20%. Tuesday, mostly cloudy with a chance of showers and thunderstorms in the morning, then mostly sunny in the afternoon. Humid with highs in the upper 80s. South winds 5 to 10 miles an hour. Chance of rain 50%. Heat index values up to 100 in the afternoon. Tuesday night, partly cloudy. A slight chance of showers and thunderstorms until midnight, then a chance of showers and thunderstorms after midnight. Humid with lows in the lower 70s. East winds around 5 miles an hour. Chance of rain 40%. Wednesday, showers and thunderstorms likely, mainly in the morning. Humid with highs in the upper 80s. Southeast winds around 5 miles an hour. Chance of rain 60%. Heat index values up to 100 in the afternoon. Wednesday night, partly cloudy until midnight, then becoming mostly cloudy. A chance of showers and thunderstorms. Humid with lows around 70. East winds around 5 miles an hour. Chance of rain 50%. Thursday, showers and thunderstorms likely. Highs in the lower 80s. Chance of rain 70%. Thursday night, showers with a chance of thunderstorms. Lows in the upper 60s. Chance of rain 90%. Friday, a chance of showers in the morning. Mostly cloudy. Highs around 80. Chance of rain 50%. Friday night, mostly cloudy with a chance of thunderstorms. A chance of showers. Lows in the upper 60s. Chance of rain 50%. Saturday, partly sunny. A chance of showers in the morning. Highs in the mid-80s. Chance of rain 50%. Saturday night, partly cloudy until midnight, then becoming mostly cloudy. A chance of showers. Lows around 70. Chance of rain 50%. Sunday, partly sunny in the morning, then becoming mostly cloudy. A chance of showers. Highs in the lower 80s. Chance of rain 50%. Sunday night, mostly cloudy until midnight, then partly cloudy with a chance of showers after midnight. Lows in the mid-60s. Chance of rain 30%. Monday, partly sunny. Highs in the upper 70s. Again, the forecast for Galesburg and surrounding areas of central and northwest Illinois for the rest of tonight, partly cloudy. A slight chance of showers and thunderstorms after midnight. Lows in the lower 70s. South winds around 5 miles an hour. Chance of rain 20%. The following is a summary of watches, warnings, and advisories in effect. For the KZZ 66 listening area, a heat advisory has been issued from noon Tuesday until 8 p.m. Tuesday for the following county, Warren, Illinois. Here is a statement on the heat wave for the following county, Warren, Illinois. Heat advisory in effect from noon to 8 p.m. Tuesday. What? Heat index values of 100 to 105.
as expected. Where? Portions of west central Illinois, southeast Iowa, and northeast Missouri. When? From noon to 8 p.m. Tuesday. The following impacts are expected. Hot temperatures and high humidity may cause heat illnesses. Additional details, heat indices may briefly exceed 105 degrees in some areas. The time is currently 7:06 p.m. Central Daylight Time. 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Now for the official National Weather Service forecast for Galesburg and surrounding areas of central and northwest Illinois. West of tonight, partly cloudy. A slight chance of showers and thunderstorms after midnight. Lows in the lower 70s. South winds around 5 miles an hour. Chance of rain 20%. Tuesday, mostly cloudy with a chance of showers and thunderstorms in the morning, then mostly sunny in the afternoon. Humid with highs in the upper 80s. South winds 5 to 10 miles an hour. Chance of rain 50%. Heat index values up to 100 in the afternoon. Tuesday night, partly cloudy. A slight chance of showers and thunderstorms until midnight, then a chance of showers and thunderstorms after midnight. Humid with lows in the lower 70s. East winds around 5 miles an hour. Chance of rain 40%. Wednesday, showers and thunderstorms likely, mainly in the morning. Humid with highs in the upper 80s. Southeast winds around 5 miles an hour. Chance of rain 60%. Heat index values up to 100 in the afternoon. Wednesday night, partly cloudy until midnight, then becoming mostly cloudy. A chance of showers and thunderstorms. Humid with lows around 70. East winds around 5 miles an hour. Chance of rain 50%. Thursday, showers and thunderstorms likely. Highs in the lower 80s. Chance of rain 70%. Thursday night, showers with a chance of thunderstorms. Lows in the upper 60s. Chance of rain 90%. Friday, a chance of showers in the morning. Mostly cloudy. Highs around 80. Chance of rain 50%. Friday night, mostly cloudy with a chance of thunderstorms. A chance of showers. Lows in the upper 60s. Chance of rain 50%. Saturday, partly sunny. A chance of showers in the morning. Highs in the mid-80s. Chance of rain 50%. Saturday night, partly cloudy until midnight, then becoming mostly cloudy. A chance of showers. Lows around 70. Chance of rain 50%. Sunday, partly sunny in the morning, then becoming mostly cloudy. A chance of showers. Highs in the lower 80s. Chance of rain 50%. Sunday night, mostly cloudy until midnight, then partly cloudy with a chance of showers after midnight. Lows in the mid-60s. Chance of rain 30%. Monday, partly sunny. Highs in the upper 70s. Again, the forecast for Galesburg and surrounding areas of central and northwest Illinois for the rest of tonight, partly cloudy. A slight chance of showers and thunderstorms after midnight. Lows in the lower 70s. South winds around 5 miles an hour. Chance of rain 20%. At 7 p.m. in Galesburg, skies were mostly sunny. The temperature was 83 degrees, the dew point was 76, and the relative humidity was 80%. The heat index was 92. The wind was out at 3 miles an hour. The pressure was 29.94 inches and falling. Elsewhere around the area, temperatures were in the lower to mid-80s. At Burlington, it was sunny. It was mostly sunny at Moline, Quincy, and Macomb. It was partly sunny at Peoria and Springfield. And once again at 7 p.m. in Galesburg, under mostly sunny skies, the temperature was 83 and the heat index was 92. Looking elsewhere around the Midwest at 7 p.m., Chicago was cloudy and 80. Indianapolis was mostly cloudy and 85. St. Louis was mostly sunny and 91. Kansas City was mostly sunny and 87. Des Moines was mostly sunny and 87. Milwaukee was partly cloudy and 77. The following is a summary of watches, warnings, and advisories in effect. For the

66 listening area. A heat advisory has been issued from noon Tuesday until 8 p.m. Tuesday for the following counties. 1. Illinois. Here is a statement on the heat wave for the following county. 1. Illinois. Heat advisory in effect from noon to 8 p.m. Tuesday. What? Heat index values of 100 to 105 expected. Where? Portions of west central Illinois, southeast Iowa, and northeast Missouri. When? From noon to 8 p.m. Tuesday. The following impacts are expected. Hot temperatures and high humidity may cause heat illnesses. Additional details. Heat indices may briefly exceed 105 degrees in some areas. The time is currently 7:11 p.m. Central Daylight Time. 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Now for the official National Weather Service forecast for Galesburg and surrounding areas of central and northwest Illinois. West of tonight, partly cloudy. A slight chance of showers and thunderstorms after midnight. Lows in the lower 70s. South winds around 5 miles an hour. Chance of rain 20%. Tuesday, mostly cloudy with a chance of showers and thunderstorms in the morning, then mostly sunny in the afternoon. Humid with highs in the upper 80s. South winds 5 to 10 miles an hour. Chance of rain 50%. Heat index values up to 100 in the afternoon. Tuesday night, partly cloudy. A slight chance of showers and thunderstorms until midnight, then a chance of showers and thunderstorms after midnight. Humid with lows in the lower 70s. East winds around 5 miles an hour. Chance of rain 40%. Wednesday, showers and thunderstorms likely, mainly in the morning. Humid with highs in the upper 80s. Southeast winds around 5 miles an hour. Chance of rain 60%. Heat index values up to 100 in the afternoon. Wednesday night, partly cloudy until midnight, then becoming mostly cloudy. A chance of showers and thunderstorms. Humid with lows around 70. East winds around 5 miles an hour. Chance of rain 50%. Thursday, showers and thunderstorms likely. Highs in the lower 80s. Chance of rain 70%. Thursday night, showers with a chance of thunderstorms. Lows in the upper 60s. Chance of rain 90%. Friday, a chance of showers in the morning. Mostly cloudy. Highs around 80. Chance of rain 50%. Friday night, mostly cloudy with a chance of thunderstorms. A chance of showers. Lows in the upper 60s. Chance of rain 50%. Saturday, partly sunny. A chance of showers in the morning. Highs in the mid 80s. Chance of rain 50%. Saturday night, partly cloudy until midnight, then becoming mostly cloudy. A chance of showers. Lows around 70. Chance of rain 50%. Sunday, partly sunny in the morning, then becoming mostly cloudy. A chance of showers. Highs in the lower 80s. Chance of rain 50%. Sunday night, mostly cloudy until midnight, then partly cloudy with a chance of showers after midnight. Lows in the mid-60s. Chance of rain 30%. Monday, partly sunny. Highs in the upper 70s. Again, the forecast for Galesburg and surrounding areas of central and northwest Illinois for the rest of tonight, partly cloudy. A slight chance of showers and thunderstorms after midnight. Lows in the lower 70s. South winds around 5 miles an hour. Chance of rain 20%. 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The Peoria, Illinois climate summary for this evening, as of 4 p.m., August 10, 2026. Today's high temperature was 93 degrees. The normal high is 85. The record high is 130 degrees, which was set in 1887. Today's low temperature was 77 degrees. The normal low is 65. The record low
is 49 degrees, which was set in 1972. No precipitation fell today, which leaves the monthly total at 0.50 inches. The total precipitation for the year still stands at 24.71 inches. Sunset tonight is at 8.03 p.m. Sunrise tomorrow is at 6.05 a.m. At 7 p.m. in Galesburg, skies were mostly sunny. The temperature was 83 degrees, the dew point was 76, and the relative humidity was 80%. The heat index was 92. The wind was south at 3 miles an hour. The pressure was 29.94 inches and falling. Elsewhere around the area, temperatures were in the lower to mid-80s. At Moline, it was sunny. It was mostly sunny at Burlington and Quincy. It was partly sunny at Macon and Springfield. At Peoria, it was cloudy. And once again at 7 p.m. in Galesburg, under mostly sunny skies, the temperature was 83 and the heat index was 92. Looking elsewhere around the Midwest at 7 p.m., Chicago was cloudy and 80. Indianapolis was mostly cloudy and 85. St. Louis was partly sunny and 91. Kansas City was mostly sunny and 87. Des Moines was mostly sunny and 87. Milwaukee was partly cloudy and 77. The following is a summary of watches, warnings, and advisories in effect. For the KZZ 66 listening area, a heat advisory has been issued from noon Tuesday until 8 p.m. Tuesday for the following county, Warren, Illinois. Here is a statement on the heat wave for the following county, Warren, Illinois. Heat advisory in effect from noon to 8 p.m. Tuesday. What? Heat index values of 100 to 105 expected. Where? Portions of west central Illinois, southeast Iowa, and northeast Missouri. When? From noon to 8 p.m. Tuesday. The following impacts are expected. Hot temperatures and high humidity may cause heat illnesses. Additional details. Heat indices may briefly exceed 105 degrees in some areas. The time is currently 7:18 p.m. Central Daylight Time. 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Now for the official National Weather Service forecast for Galesburg and surrounding areas of central and northwest Illinois. West of tonight, partly cloudy. A slight chance of showers and thunderstorms after midnight. Lows in the lower 70s. South winds around 5 miles an hour. Chance of rain 20%. Tuesday, mostly cloudy with a chance of showers and thunderstorms in the morning, then mostly sunny in the afternoon. Humid with highs in the upper 80s. South winds 5 to 10 miles an hour. Chance of rain 50%. Heat index values up to 100 in the afternoon. Tuesday night, partly cloudy. A slight chance of showers and thunderstorms until midnight, then a chance of showers and thunderstorms after midnight. Humid with lows in the lower 70s. East winds around 5 miles an hour. Chance of rain 40%. Wednesday, showers and thunderstorms likely, mainly in the morning. Humid with highs in the upper 80s. Southeast winds around 5 miles an hour. Chance of rain 60%. Heat index values up to 100 in the afternoon. Wednesday night, partly cloudy until midnight, then becoming mostly cloudy. A chance of showers and thunderstorms. Humid with lows around 70. East winds around 5 miles an hour. Chance of rain 50%. Thursday, showers and thunderstorms likely. Highs in the lower 80s. Chance of rain 70%. Thursday night, showers with a chance of thunderstorms. Lows in the upper 60s. Chance of rain 90%. Friday, a chance of showers in the morning. Mostly cloudy. Highs around 80. Chance of rain 50%. Friday night, mostly cloudy with a chance of thunderstorms. A chance of showers. Lows in the upper 60s. Chance of rain 50%. Saturday, partly sunny. A chance of showers in the morning. Highs in the mid-80s. Chance of rain 50%. Saturday night, partly cloudy until midnight, then becoming mostly cloudy. A chance of showers. Lows around 70. Chance of rain 50%.

Sunday, partly sunny in the morning, then becoming mostly cloudy. A chance of showers. Highs in the lower 80s. Chance of rain 50%. Sunday night, mostly cloudy until midnight, then partly cloudy with a chance of showers after midnight. Lows in the mid-60s. Chance of rain 30%. Monday, partly sunny. Highs in the upper 70s. Again, the forecast for Galesburg and surrounding areas of central and northwest Illinois for the rest of tonight, partly cloudy. A slight chance of showers and thunderstorms after midnight. Lows in the lower 70s. South winds around 5 miles an hour. Chance of rain 20%. At 7 p.m. in Galesburg, skies were mostly sunny. The temperature was 83 degrees, the dew point was 76, and the relative humidity was 80%. The heat index was 92. The wind was south at 3 miles an hour. The pressure was 29.94 inches and falling. Elsewhere around the area, temperatures were in the lower to mid-80s. At Moline, it was sunny. It was mostly sunny at Burlington and Quincy. It was partly sunny at Macomb and Springfield. At Peoria, it was cloudy. And once again at 7 p.m. in Galesburg, under mostly sunny skies, the temperature was 83 and the heat index was 92. Looking elsewhere around the Midwest at 7 p.m., Chicago was cloudy and 80. Indianapolis was mostly cloudy and 85. St. Louis was partly sunny and 91. Kansas City was mostly sunny and 87. Des Moines was mostly sunny and 87. Milwaukee was partly cloudy and 77. The following is a summary of watches, warnings, and advisories in effect. For the KZZ 66 listening area, a heat advisory remains in effect from noon Tuesday until 8 p.m. Tuesday for the following county, Warren, Illinois. Here is a statement on the heat wave for the following county, Warren, Illinois. Heat advisory remains in effect from noon to 8 p.m. Tuesday. What? Heat index values of 100 to 105 expected. Where? Portions of west central Illinois, southeast Iowa, and northeast Missouri. When? From noon to 8 p.m. Tuesday. The following impacts are expected. Hot temperatures and high humidity may cause heat illnesses. Additional details. Heat indices may briefly exceed 105 degrees in some areas. The time is currently 7:23 p.m. Central Daylight Time. 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Now for the official National Weather Service forecast for Galesburg and surrounding areas of central and northwest Illinois. Rest of tonight, partly cloudy. A slight chance of showers and thunderstorms after midnight. Lows in the lower 70s. South winds around 5 miles an hour. Chance of rain 20%. Tuesday, mostly cloudy with a chance of showers and thunderstorms in the morning, then mostly sunny in the afternoon. Humid with highs in the upper 80s. South winds 5 to 10 miles an hour. Chance of rain 50%. Heat index values up to 100 in the afternoon. Tuesday night, partly cloudy. A slight chance of showers and thunderstorms until midnight, then a chance of showers and thunderstorms after midnight. Humid with lows in the lower 70s. East winds around 5 miles an hour. Chance of rain 40%. Wednesday, showers and thunderstorms likely, mainly in the morning. Humid with highs in the upper 80s. Southeast winds around 5 miles an hour. Chance of rain 60%. Heat index values up to 100 in the afternoon. Wednesday night, partly cloudy until midnight, then becoming mostly cloudy. A chance of showers and thunderstorms. Humid with lows around 70. East winds around 5 miles an hour. Chance of rain 50%. Thursday, showers and thunderstorms likely. Highs in the lower 80s. Chance of rain 70%. Thursday night, showers with a chance of thunderstorms. Lows in the upper 60s. Chance of rain 90%. Friday, a chance of showers in the morning. Mostly cloudy. Highs around 80. Chance of rain 50%. Friday night, mostly cloudy with a chance of thunderstorms. A chance of showers.

lows in the upper 60s. Chance of rain 50%. Saturday, partly sunny. A chance of showers in the morning. Highs in the mid-80s. Chance of rain 50%. Saturday night, partly cloudy until midnight, then becoming mostly cloudy. A chance of showers. Lows around 70. Chance of rain 50%. Sunday, partly sunny in the morning, then becoming mostly cloudy. A chance of showers. Highs in the lower 80s. Chance of rain 50%. Sunday night, mostly cloudy until midnight, then partly cloudy with a chance of showers after midnight. Lows in the mid-60s. Chance of rain 30%. Monday, partly sunny. Highs in the upper 70s. Again, the forecast for Galesburg and surrounding areas of central and northwest Illinois for the rest of tonight, partly cloudy. A slight chance of showers and thunderstorms after midnight. Lows in the lower 70s. South winds around 5 miles an hour. Chance of rain 20%. At 7 p.m. in Galesburg, skies were sunny. The temperature was 83 degrees, the dew point was 76, and the relative humidity was 80%. The heat index was 92. The wind was south at 3 miles an hour. The pressure was 29.94 inches and falling. Elsewhere around the area, temperatures were in the lower to mid-80s. It was sunny at Moline and Macomb. It was mostly sunny at Peoria, Burlington, and Quincy. At Springfield, it was partly sunny. And once again at 7 p.m. in Galesburg, under sunny skies, the temperature was 83 and the heat index was 92. Looking elsewhere around the Midwest at 7 p.m., Chicago was cloudy and 80. Indianapolis was mostly cloudy and 85. St. Louis was partly sunny and 91. Kansas City was mostly sunny and 87. Des Moines was mostly sunny and 87. Milwaukee was partly cloudy and 77. The following is a summary of watches, warnings, and advisories in effect. For the KZZ 66 listening area, a heat advisory remains in effect from noon Tuesday until 8 p.m. Tuesday for the following county, Warren, Illinois. Here is a statement on the heat wave for the following county, Warren, Illinois. Heat advisory remains in effect from noon to 8 p.m. Tuesday. What? Heat index values of 100 to 105 expected. Where? Portions of west central Illinois, southeast Iowa, and northeast Missouri. When? From noon to 8 p.m. Tuesday. The following impacts are expected. Hot temperatures and high humidity may cause heat illnesses. Additional details, heat indices may briefly exceed 105 degrees in some areas. The time is currently 7:28 p.m. Central Daylight Time. 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Now for the official National Weather Service forecast for Galesburg and surrounding areas of central and northwest Illinois. West of tonight, partly cloudy. A slight chance of showers and thunderstorms after midnight. Lows in the lower 70s. South winds around 5 miles an hour. Chance of rain 20%. Tuesday, mostly cloudy with a chance of showers and thunderstorms in the morning, then mostly sunny in the afternoon. Humid with highs in the upper 80s. South winds 5 to 10 miles an hour. Chance of rain 50%. Heat index values up to 100 in the afternoon. Tuesday night, partly cloudy. A slight chance of showers and thunderstorms until midnight, then a chance of showers and thunderstorms after midnight. Humid with lows in the lower 70s. East winds around 5 miles an hour. Chance of rain 40%. Wednesday, showers and thunderstorms likely, mainly in the morning. Humid with highs in the upper 80s. Southeast winds around 5 miles an hour. Chance of rain 60%. Heat index values up to 100 in the afternoon. Wednesday night, partly cloudy until midnight, then becoming mostly cloudy. A chance of showers and thunderstorms. Humid with lows around 70. East winds around 5 miles an hour. Chance of rain 50%. Thursday, showers and thunderstorms likely. Highs in the lower 80s. Chance of rain 70%. Thursday night,

then becoming mostly cloudy. A chance of showers. Highs in the lower 80s. Chance of rain 50%. Sunday night, mostly cloudy until midnight, then partly cloudy with a chance of showers after midnight. Lows in the mid-60s. Chance of rain 30%. Monday, partly sunny. Highs in the upper 70s. Again, the forecast for Galesburg and surrounding areas of central and northwest Illinois for the rest of tonight, partly cloudy. A slight chance of showers and thunderstorms after midnight. Lows in the lower 70s. South winds around 5 miles an hour. Chance of rain 20%. The Peoria, Illinois climate summary for this evening, as of 4 p.m., August 10, 2026. Today's high temperature was 93 degrees. The normal high is 85. The record high is 130 degrees, which was set in 1887. Today's low temperature was 77 degrees. The normal low is 65. The record low is 49 degrees, which was set in 1972. No precipitation fell today, which leaves the monthly total at 0.50 inches. The total precipitation for the year still stands at 24.71 inches. Sunset tonight is at 8.03 p.m. Sunrise tomorrow is at 6.05 a.m. At 7 p.m. in Galesburg, skies were sunny. The temperature was 83 degrees, the dew point was 76, and the relative humidity was 80%. The heat index was 92. The wind was south at 3 miles an hour. The temperature was 83 degrees, the dew point was 76, and the relative humidity was 80%. The heat index was 92. The wind was south at 3 miles an hour. The pressure was 29.94 inches and falling. Elsewhere around the area, temperatures were in the lower to mid-80s. It was sunny at Moline and Macomb. It was mostly sunny at Peoria, Burlington, and Quincy. At Springfield, it was partly sunny. And once again at 7 p.m. in Galesburg, under sunny skies, the temperature was 83 and the heat index was 92. Looking elsewhere around the Midwest at 7 p.m., Chicago was cloudy and 80. Indianapolis was mostly cloudy and 85. St. Louis was partly sunny and 91. Kansas City was mostly sunny and 87. Des Moines was mostly sunny and 87. Milwaukee was partly cloudy and 77. The following is a summary of watches, warnings, and advisories in effect. For the KZZ 66 listening area, a heat advisory remains in effect from noon Tuesday until 8 p.m. Tuesday for the following county, Warren, Illinois. Here is a statement on the heat wave for the following county, Warren, Illinois. Heat advisory remains in effect from noon to 8 p.m. Tuesday. What? Heat index values of 100 to 105 expected. Where? Portions of west central Illinois, southeast Iowa, and northeast Missouri. When? From noon to 8 p.m. Tuesday. The following impacts are expected. Hot temperatures and high humidity may cause heat illnesses. Additional details. Heat indices may briefly exceed 105 degrees in some areas. The time is currently 7:35 p.m. Central Daylight Time. 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Now for the official National Weather Service forecast for Galesburg and surrounding areas of central and northwest Illinois. West of tonight, part cloudy. A slight chance of showers and thunderstorms after midnight. Lows in the lower 70s. South winds around 5 miles an hour. Chance of rain 20%. Tuesday, mostly cloudy with a chance of showers and thunderstorms in the morning, then mostly sunny in the afternoon. Humid with highs in the upper 80s. South winds 5 to 10 miles an hour. Chance of rain 50%. Heat index values up to 100 in the afternoon. Tuesday night, partly cloudy. A slight chance of showers and thunderstorms until midnight, then a chance of showers and thunderstorms after midnight. Humid with lows in the lower 70s. East winds around 5 miles an hour. Chance of rain 40%. Wednesday, showers and thunderstorms likely, mainly in the morning. Humid with highs in the upper 80s. Southeast winds around 5 miles an hour.

chance of rain 60%. Heat index values up to 100 in the afternoon. Wednesday night, partly cloudy until midnight, then becoming mostly cloudy. A chance of showers and thunderstorms. Humid with lows around 70. East winds around 5 miles an hour. Chance of rain 50%. Thursday, showers and thunderstorms likely. Highs in the lower 80s. Chance of rain 70%. Thursday night, showers with a chance of thunderstorms. Lows in the upper 60s. Chance of rain 90%. Friday, a chance of showers in the morning. Mostly cloudy. Highs around 80. Chance of rain 50%. Friday night, mostly cloudy with a chance of thunderstorms. A chance of showers. Lows in the upper 60s. Chance of rain 50%. Saturday, partly sunny. A chance of showers in the morning. Highs in the mid-80s. Chance of rain 50%. Saturday night, partly cloudy until midnight, then becoming mostly cloudy. A chance of showers. Lows around 70. Chance of rain 50%. Sunday, partly sunny in the morning, then becoming mostly cloudy. A chance of showers. Highs in the lower 80s. Chance of rain 50%. Sunday night, mostly cloudy until midnight, then partly cloudy with a chance of showers after midnight. Lows in the mid-60s. Chance of rain 30%. Monday, partly sunny. Highs in the upper 70s. Again, the forecast for Galesburg and surrounding areas of central and northwest Illinois for the rest of tonight, partly cloudy. A slight chance of showers and thunderstorms after midnight. Lows in the lower 70s. South winds around 5 miles an hour. Chance of rain 20%. At 7 p.m. in Galesburg, skies were sunny. The temperature was 83 degrees, the dew point was 76, and the relative humidity was 80%. The heat index was 92. The wind was south at 3 miles an hour. The pressure was 29.94 inches and falling. Elsewhere around the area, temperatures were in the lower to mid-80s. It was sunny at Moline and Macomb. It was mostly sunny at Peoria, Burlington, and Quincy. At Springfield, it was partly sunny. And once again at 7 p.m. in Galesburg, under sunny skies, the temperature was 83 and the heat index was 92. Looking elsewhere around the Midwest at 7 p.m., Chicago was cloudy and 80. Indianapolis was mostly cloudy and 85. St. Louis was partly sunny and 91. Kansas City was mostly sunny and 87. Des Moines was mostly sunny and 87. Milwaukee was partly cloudy and 77. The following is a summary of watches, warnings, and advisories in effect. For the KZZ 66 listening area, a heat advisory remains in effect from noon Tuesday until 8 p.m. Tuesday for the following county, Warren, Illinois. Here is a statement on the heat wave for the following county, Warren, Illinois. Heat advisory remains in effect from noon to 8 p.m. Tuesday. What? Heat index values of 100 to 105 expected. Where? Portions of west central Illinois, southeast Iowa, and northeast Missouri. When? From noon to 8 p.m. Tuesday. The following impacts are expected. Hot temperatures and high humidity may cause heat illnesses. Additional details. Heat indices may briefly exceed 105 degrees in some areas. The time is currently 7:40 p.m. Central Daylight Time. 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Now for the official National Weather Service forecast for Galesburg and surrounding areas of central and northwest Illinois. Rest of tonight, partly cloudy. A slight chance of showers and thunderstorms after midnight. Lows in the lower 70s. South winds around 5 miles an hour. Chance of rain 20%. Tuesday, mostly cloudy with a chance of showers and thunderstorms in the morning, then mostly sunny in the afternoon. Humid with highs in the upper 80s. South winds 5 to 10 miles an hour. Chance of rain 50%. Heat index values up to 100 in the afternoon. Tuesday night, partly cloudy. A slight chance of showers and thunderstorms until

then a chance of showers and thunderstorms after midnight. Humid with lows in the lower 70s. East winds around 5 miles an hour. Chance of rain 40%. Wednesday, showers and thunderstorms likely, mainly in the morning. Humid with highs in the upper 80s. Southeast winds around 5 miles an hour. Chance of rain 60%. Heat index values up to 100 in the afternoon. Wednesday night, partly cloudy until midnight, then becoming mostly cloudy. A chance of showers and thunderstorms. Humid with lows around 70. East winds around 5 miles an hour. Chance of rain 50%. Thursday, showers and thunderstorms likely. Highs in the lower 80s. Chance of rain 70%. Thursday night, showers with a chance of thunderstorms. Lows in the upper 60s. Chance of rain 90%. Friday, a chance of showers in the morning. Mostly cloudy. Highs around 80. Chance of rain 50%. Friday night, mostly cloudy with a chance of thunderstorms. A chance of showers. Lows in the upper 60s. Chance of rain 50%. Saturday, partly sunny. A chance of showers in the morning. Highs in the mid 80s. Chance of rain 50%. Saturday night, partly cloudy until midnight, then becoming mostly cloudy. A chance of showers. Lows around 70. Chance of rain 50%. Sunday, partly sunny in the morning, then becoming mostly cloudy. A chance of showers. Highs in the lower 80s. Chance of rain 50%. Sunday night, mostly cloudy until midnight, then partly cloudy with a chance of showers after midnight. Lows in the mid-60s. Chance of rain 30%. Monday, partly sunny. Highs in the upper 70s. Again, the forecast for Galesburg and surrounding areas of central and northwest Illinois for the rest of tonight, partly cloudy. A slight chance of showers and thunderstorms after midnight. Lows in the lower 70s. South winds around 5 miles an hour. Chance of rain 20%. At 7 p.m. in Galesburg, skies were sunny. The temperature was 83 degrees, the dew point was 76, and the relative humidity was 80%. The heat index was 92. The wind was south at 3 miles an hour. The pressure was 29.94 inches and falling. Elsewhere around the area, temperatures were in the lower to mid 80s. It was sunny at Moline and Macomb. It was mostly sunny at Peoria, Burlington, and Quincy. At Springfield, it was partly sunny. And once again at 7 p.m. in Galesburg, under sunny skies, the temperature was 83 and the heat index was 92. Looking elsewhere around the Midwest at 7 p.m., Chicago was cloudy and 80. Indianapolis was mostly cloudy and 85. St. Louis was partly sunny and 91. Kansas City was mostly sunny and 87. Des Moines was mostly sunny and 87. Milwaukee was partly cloudy and 77. The following is a summary of watches, warnings, and advisories in effect. For the KZZ 66 listening area, a heat advisory remains in effect from noon Tuesday until 8 p.m. Tuesday for the following county, Warren, Illinois. The Peoria, Illinois climate summary for this evening, as of 4 p.m., August 10, 2026. Today's high temperature was 93 degrees. The normal high is 85. The record high is 130 degrees, which was set in 1887. Today's low temperature was 77 degrees. The normal low is 65. The record low is 49 degrees, which was set in 1972. No precipitation fell today, which leaves the monthly total at 0.50 inches. The total precipitation for the year still stands at 24.71 inches. Sunset tonight is at 8.03 p.m. Sunrise tomorrow is at 6.05 a.m. Here is a statement on the heat wave for the following county, Warren, Illinois. Heat advisory remains in effect from noon to 8 p.m. Tuesday. What? Heat index values of 100 to 105 expected. Where? Portions of west central Illinois, southeast Iowa, and northeast Missouri. When? From noon to 8 p.m. Tuesday. The following impacts are expected.

temperatures and high humidity may cause heat illnesses. Additional details, heat indices may briefly exceed 105 degrees in some areas. The time is currently 7:46 p.m. Central Daylight Time. 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Now for the official National Weather Service forecast for Galesburg and surrounding areas of central and northwest Illinois. West of tonight, partly cloudy. A slight chance of showers and thunderstorms after midnight. Lows in the lower 70s. South winds around 5 miles an hour. Chance of rain 20%. Tuesday, mostly cloudy with a chance of showers and thunderstorms in the morning, then mostly sunny in the afternoon. Humid with highs in the upper 80s. South winds 5 to 10 miles an hour. Chance of rain 50%. Heat index values up to 100 in the afternoon. Tuesday night, partly cloudy. A slight chance of showers and thunderstorms until midnight, then a chance of showers and thunderstorms after midnight. Humid with lows in the lower 70s. East winds around 5 miles an hour. Chance of rain 40%. Wednesday, showers and thunderstorms likely, mainly in the morning. Humid with highs in the upper 80s. Southeast winds around 5 miles an hour. Chance of rain 60%. Heat index values up to 100 in the afternoon. Wednesday night, partly cloudy until midnight, then becoming mostly cloudy. A chance of showers and thunderstorms. Humid with lows around 70. East winds around 5 miles an hour. Chance of rain 50%. Thursday, showers and thunderstorms likely. Highs in the lower 80s. Chance of rain 70%. Thursday night, showers with a chance of thunderstorms. Lows in the upper 60s. Chance of rain 90%. Friday, a chance of showers in the morning. Mostly cloudy. Highs around 80. Chance of rain 50%. Friday night, mostly cloudy with a chance of thunderstorms. A chance of showers. Lows in the upper 60s. Chance of rain 50%. Saturday, partly sunny. A chance of showers in the morning. Highs in the mid-80s. Chance of rain 50%. Saturday night, partly cloudy until midnight, then becoming mostly cloudy. A chance of showers. Lows around 70. Chance of rain 50%. Sunday, partly sunny in the morning, then becoming mostly cloudy. A chance of showers. Highs in the lower 80s. Chance of rain 50%. Sunday night, mostly cloudy until midnight, then partly cloudy with a chance of showers after midnight. Lows in the mid-60s. Chance of rain 30%. Monday, partly sunny. Highs in the upper 70s. Again, the forecast for Galesburg and surrounding areas of central and northwest Illinois for the rest of tonight, partly cloudy. A slight chance of showers and thunderstorms after midnight. Lows in the lower 70s. South winds around 5 miles an hour. Chance of rain 20%. At 7 p.m. in Galesburg, skies were sunny. The temperature was 83 degrees, the dew point was 76, and the relative humidity was 80%. The heat index was 92. The wind was out at 3 miles an hour. The pressure was 29.94 inches and falling. Elsewhere around the area, temperatures were in the lower to mid-80s. It was sunny at Moline and Macomb. It was mostly sunny at Peoria, Burlington, and Quincy. At Springfield, it was partly sunny. And once again at 7 p.m. in Galesburg, under sunny skies, the temperature was 83 and the heat index was 92. Looking elsewhere around the Midwest at 7 p.m., Chicago was cloudy and 80. Indianapolis was mostly cloudy and 85. St. Louis was partly sunny and 91. Kansas City was mostly sunny and 87. Des Moines was mostly sunny and 87. Milwaukee was partly cloudy and 77. The following is a summary of watches, warnings, and advisories in effect. For the KZZ66 listening area, a heat advisory remains in effect from noon Tuesday until 8 p.m. Tuesday for the following county, Warren, Illinois. Here is a statement on the heat wave for the following county,
Warren, Illinois. Heat advisory remains in effect from noon to 8 p.m. Tuesday. What? Heat index values of 100 to 105 expected. Where? Portions of west central Illinois, southeast Iowa, and northeast Missouri. When? From noon to 8 p.m. Tuesday. The following impacts are expected. Hot temperatures and high humidity may cause heat illnesses. Additional details. Heat indices may briefly exceed 105 degrees in some areas. The time is currently 7:51 p.m. Central Daylight Time. 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Now for the official National Weather Service forecast for Galesburg and surrounding areas of central and northwest Illinois. West of tonight, partly cloudy. A slight chance of showers and thunderstorms after midnight. Lows in the lower 70s. South winds around 5 miles an hour. Chance of rain 20%. Tuesday, mostly cloudy with a chance of showers and thunderstorms in the morning, then mostly sunny in the afternoon. Humid with highs in the upper 80s. South winds 5 to 10 miles an hour. Chance of rain 50%. Heat index values up to 100 in the afternoon. Tuesday night, partly cloudy. A slight chance of showers and thunderstorms until midnight, then a chance of showers and thunderstorms after midnight. Humid with lows in the lower 70s. East winds around 5 miles an hour. Chance of rain 40%. Wednesday, showers and thunderstorms likely, mainly in the morning. Humid with highs in the upper 80s. Southeast winds around 5 miles an hour. Chance of rain 60%. Heat index values up to 100 in the afternoon. Wednesday night, partly cloudy until midnight, then becoming mostly cloudy. A chance of showers and thunderstorms. Humid with lows around 70. East winds around 5 miles an hour. Chance of rain 50%. Thursday, showers and thunderstorms likely. Highs in the lower 80s. Chance of rain 70%. Thursday night, showers with a chance of thunderstorms. Lows in the upper 60s. Chance of rain 90%. Friday, a chance of showers in the morning. Mostly cloudy. Highs around 80. Chance of rain 50%. Friday night, mostly cloudy with a chance of thunderstorms. A chance of showers. Lows in the upper 60s. Chance of rain 50%. Saturday, partly sunny. A chance of showers in the morning. Highs in the mid-80s. Chance of rain 50%. Saturday night, partly cloudy until midnight, then becoming mostly cloudy. A chance of showers. Lows around 70. Chance of rain 50%. Sunday, partly sunny in the morning, then becoming mostly cloudy. A chance of showers. Highs in the lower 80s. Chance of rain 50%. Sunday night, mostly cloudy until midnight, then partly cloudy with a chance of showers after midnight. Lows in the mid-60s. Chance of rain 30%. Monday, partly sunny. Highs in the upper 70s. Again, the forecast for Galesburg and surrounding areas of central and northwest Illinois for the rest of tonight, partly cloudy. A slight chance of showers and thunderstorms after midnight. Lows in the lower 70s. South winds around 5 miles an hour. Chance of rain 20%. At 7 p.m. in Galesburg, skies were sunny. The temperature was 83 degrees, the dew point was 76, and the relative humidity was 80%. The heat index was 92. The wind was south at 3 miles an hour. The pressure was 29.94 inches and falling. Elsewhere around the area, temperatures were in the lower to mid-80s. It was sunny at Moline and Macomb. It was mostly sunny at Peoria, Burlington, and Quincy. At Springfield, it was partly sunny. And once again at 7 p.m. in Galesburg, under sunny skies, the temperature was 83 and the heat index was 92. Looking elsewhere around the Midwest at 7 p.m., Chicago was cloudy and 80. Indianapolis was mostly cloudy and 85. St. Louis was partly sunny and 91. Kansas City was mostly sunny and 87. Des Moines was mostly sunny and 87. Milwaukee was

cloudy, and 77. The following is a summary of watches, warnings, and advisories in effect. For the KZZ 66 listening area, a heat advisory remains in effect from noon Tuesday until 8 p.m. Tuesday for the following county, Warren, Illinois. Here is a statement on the heat wave for the following county, Warren, Illinois. Heat advisory remains in effect from noon to 8 p.m. Tuesday. What? Heat index values of 100 to 105 expected. Where? Portions of west central Illinois, southeast Iowa, and northeast Missouri. When? From noon to 8 p.m. Tuesday. The following impacts are expected. Hot temperatures and high humidity may cause heat illnesses. Additional details, heat indices may briefly exceed 105 degrees in some areas. The time is currently 7:57 p.m. Central Daylight Time. 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Now for the official National Weather Service forecast for Galesburg and surrounding areas of central and northwest Illinois. West of tonight, partly cloudy. A slight chance of showers and thunderstorms after midnight. Lows in the lower 70s. South winds around 5 miles an hour. Chance of rain 20%. Tuesday, mostly cloudy with a chance of showers and thunderstorms in the morning, then mostly sunny in the afternoon. Humid with highs in the upper 80s. South winds 5 to 10 miles an hour. Chance of rain 50%. Heat index values up to 100 in the afternoon. Tuesday night, partly cloudy. A slight chance of showers and thunderstorms until midnight, then a chance of showers and thunderstorms after midnight. Humid with lows in the lower 70s. East winds around 5 miles an hour. Chance of rain 40%. Wednesday, showers and thunderstorms likely, mainly in the morning. Humid with highs in the upper 80s. Southeast winds around 5 miles an hour. Chance of rain 60%. Heat index values up to 100 in the afternoon. Wednesday night, partly cloudy until midnight, then becoming mostly cloudy. A chance of showers and thunderstorms. Humid with lows around 70. East winds around 5 miles an hour. Chance of rain 50%. Thursday, showers and thunderstorms likely. Highs in the lower 80s. Chance of rain 70%. Thursday night, showers with a chance of thunderstorms. Lows in the upper 60s. Chance of rain 90%. Friday, a chance of showers in the morning. Mostly cloudy. Highs around 80. Chance of rain 50%. Friday night, mostly cloudy with a chance of thunderstorms. A chance of showers. Lows in the upper 60s. Chance of rain 50%. Saturday, partly sunny. A chance of showers in the morning. Highs in the mid-80s. Chance of rain 50%. Saturday night, partly cloudy until midnight, then becoming mostly cloudy. A chance of showers. Lows around 70. Chance of rain 50%. Sunday, partly sunny in the morning, then becoming mostly cloudy. A chance of showers. Highs in the lower 80s. Chance of rain 50%. Sunday night, mostly cloudy until midnight, then partly cloudy with a chance of showers after midnight. Lows in the mid-60s. Chance of rain 30%. Monday, partly sunny. Highs in the upper 70s. Again, the forecast for Galesburg and surrounding areas of central and northwest Illinois for the rest of tonight, partly cloudy. A slight chance of showers and thunderstorms after midnight. Lows in the lower 70s. South winds around 5 miles an hour. Chance of rain 20%. The following is a summary of watches, warnings, and advisories in effect. For the KZZ 66 listening area, a heat advisory remains in effect from noon Tuesday until 8 p.m. Tuesday for the following county, Warren, Illinois. Here is a statement on the heat wave for the following county, Warren, Illinois. Heat advisory remains in effect from noon to 8 p.m. Tuesday. What? Heat index values of 100 to 105 expected. Where? Portions of west central Illinois, southeast Iowa, and northeast Missouri. When? From noon to 8 p.m. Tuesday. The following impacts are expected. Hot temperatures and high humidity.
humidity may cause heat illnesses. Additional details, heat indices may briefly exceed 105 degrees in some areas. The time is currently 8:01 p.m. Central Daylight Time. 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Now for the official National Weather Service forecast for Galesburg and surrounding areas of central and northwest Illinois. West of tonight, partly cloudy. A slight chance of showers and thunderstorms after midnight. Lows in the lower 70s. South winds around 5 miles an hour. Chance of rain 20%. Tuesday, mostly cloudy with a chance of showers and thunderstorms in the morning, then mostly sunny in the afternoon. Humid with highs in the upper 80s. South winds 5 to 10 miles an hour. Chance of rain 50%. Heat index values up to 100 in the afternoon. Tuesday night, partly cloudy. A slight chance of showers and thunderstorms until midnight, then a chance of showers and thunderstorms after midnight. Humid with lows in the lower 70s. East winds around 5 miles an hour. Chance of rain 40%. Wednesday, showers and thunderstorms likely, mainly in the morning. Humid with highs in the upper 80s. Southeast winds around 5 miles an hour. Chance of rain 60%. Heat index values up to 100 in the afternoon. Wednesday night, partly cloudy until midnight, then becoming mostly cloudy. A chance of showers and thunderstorms. Humid with lows around 70. East winds around 5 miles an hour. Chance of rain 50%. Thursday, showers and thunderstorms likely. Highs in the lower 80s. Chance of rain 70%. Thursday night, showers with a chance of thunderstorms. Lows in the upper 60s. Chance of rain 90%. Friday, a chance of showers in the morning. Mostly cloudy. Highs around 80. Chance of rain 50%. Friday night, mostly cloudy with a chance of thunderstorms. A chance of showers. Lows in the upper 60s. Chance of rain 50%. Saturday, partly sunny. A chance of showers in the morning. Highs in the mid-80s. Chance of rain 50%. Saturday night, partly cloudy until midnight, then becoming mostly cloudy. A chance of showers. Lows around 70. Chance of rain 50%. Sunday, partly sunny in the morning, then becoming mostly cloudy. A chance of showers. Highs in the lower 80s. Chance of rain 50%. Sunday night, mostly cloudy until midnight, then partly cloudy with a chance of showers after midnight. Lows in the mid-60s. Chance of rain 30%. Monday, partly sunny. Highs in the upper 70s. Again, the forecast for Galesburg and surrounding areas of central and northwest Illinois for the rest of tonight, partly cloudy. A slight chance of showers and thunderstorms after midnight. Lows in the lower 70s. South winds around 5 miles an hour. Chance of rain 20%. The following is a summary of watches, warnings, and advisories in effect. For the KZZ66 listening area, a heat advisory remains in effect from noon Tuesday until 8 p.m. Tuesday for the following county, Warren, Illinois. Here is a statement on the heat wave for the following county, Warren, Illinois. Heat advisory remains in effect from noon to 8 p.m. Tuesday. What? Heat index values of 100 to 105 expected. Where? Portions of west central Illinois, southeast Iowa, and northeast Missouri. When? From noon to 8 p.m. Tuesday. The following impacts are expected. Hot temperatures and high humidity may cause heat illnesses. Additional details. Heat indices may briefly exceed 105 degrees in some areas. The time is currently 8:05 p.m. Central Daylight Time. 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Now for the official National Weather Service forecast for Galesburg and surrounding areas of central and northwest Illinois. West of tonight, mostly clear until midnight, then becoming partly cloudy. A slight chance of showers and thunderstorms after midnight. Lows in the lower 70s. South winds around 5 miles an hour. Chance of rain 20%. Tuesday,
cloudy with a chance of showers and thunderstorms in the mornings, then mostly sunny in the afternoon. Humid with highs in the upper 80s. South winds 5 to 10 miles an hour. Chance of rain 50%. Heat index values up to 100 in the afternoon. Tuesday night, partly cloudy. A slight chance of showers and thunderstorms until midnight, then a chance of showers and thunderstorms after midnight. Humid with lows in the lower 70s. East winds around 5 miles an hour. Chance of rain 40%. Wednesday, showers and thunderstorms likely, mainly in the morning. Humid with highs in the upper 80s. Southeast winds around 5 miles an hour. Chance of rain 60%. Heat index values up to 100 in the afternoon. Wednesday night, partly cloudy until midnight, then becoming mostly cloudy. A chance of showers and thunderstorms. Humid with lows around 70. East winds around 5 miles an hour. Chance of rain 50%. Thursday, showers and thunderstorms likely. Highs in the lower 80s. Chance of rain 70%. Thursday night, showers with a chance of thunderstorms. Lows in the upper 60s. Chance of rain 90%. Friday, a chance of showers in the morning. Mostly cloudy. Highs around 80. Chance of rain 50%. Friday night, mostly cloudy with a chance of thunderstorms. A chance of showers. Lows in the upper 60s. Chance of rain 50%. Saturday, partly sunny. A chance of showers in the morning. Highs in the mid-80s. Chance of rain 50%. Saturday night, partly cloudy until midnight, then becoming mostly cloudy. A chance of showers. Lows around 70. Chance of rain 50%. Sunday, partly sunny in the morning, then becoming mostly cloudy. A chance of showers. Highs in the lower 80s. Chance of rain 50%. Sunday night, mostly cloudy until midnight, then partly cloudy with a chance of showers after midnight. Lows in the mid-60s. Chance of rain 30%. Monday, partly sunny. Highs in the upper 70s. Again, the forecast for Galesburg and surrounding areas of central and northwest Illinois for the rest of tonight, mostly clear until midnight, then becoming partly cloudy. A slight chance of showers and thunderstorms after midnight. Lows in the lower 70s. South winds around 5 miles an hour. Chance of rain 20%. At 8 p.m. in Galesburg, skies were clear. The temperature was 80 degrees, the dew point was 76, and the relative humidity was 89%. The heat index was 85. The wind was south at 3 miles an hour. The pressure was 29.94 inches and steady. Elsewhere around the area, temperatures were in the lower to mid-80s. It was clear at Moline and Macomb. It was partly cloudy at Peoria, Burlington, and Quincy. At Springfield, it was mostly cloudy. And once again at 8 p.m. in Galesburg, under clear skies, the temperature was 80, and the heat index was 85. Looking elsewhere around the Midwest at 8 p.m., Chicago was mostly cloudy, and 79. Indianapolis was partly cloudy, and 83. St. Louis was partly cloudy, and 90. Kansas City was partly cloudy, and 83. Des Moines was partly cloudy, and 85. Milwaukee was mostly cloudy, and 74. The following is a summary of watches, warnings, and advisories in effect. For the KZZ 66 listening area, a heat advisory remains in effect from noon Tuesday until 8 p.m. Tuesday for the following county, Warren, Illinois. Here is a statement on the heat wave for the following county, Warren, Illinois. Heat advisory remains in effect from noon to 8 p.m. Tuesday. What? Heat index values of 100 to 105 expected. Where? Portions of west central Illinois, southeast Iowa, and northeast Missouri. When? From noon to 8 p.m. Tuesday. The following impacts are expected. Hot temperatures and high humidity may cause heat illnesses. Additional details, heat indices may briefly exceed 105 degrees in some areas. The time is currently 8:11 p.m. Central Daylight Time. 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

Galesburg. Now for the official National Weather Service forecast for Galesburg and surrounding areas of central and northwest Illinois. West of tonight, mostly clear until midnight, then becoming partly cloudy. A slight chance of showers and thunderstorms after midnight. Lows in the lower 70s. South winds around 5 miles an hour. Chance of rain 20%. Tuesday, mostly cloudy with a chance of showers and thunderstorms in the morning, then mostly sunny in the afternoon. Humid with highs in the upper 80s. South winds 5 to 10 miles an hour. Chance of rain 50%. Heat index values up to 100 in the afternoon. Tuesday night, partly cloudy. A slight chance of showers and thunderstorms until midnight, then a chance of showers and thunderstorms after midnight. Humid with lows in the lower 70s. East winds around 5 miles an hour. Chance of rain 40%. Wednesday, showers and thunderstorms likely, mainly in the morning. Humid with highs in the upper 80s. Southeast winds around 5 miles an hour. Chance of rain 60%. Heat index values up to 100 in the afternoon. Wednesday night, partly cloudy until midnight, then becoming mostly cloudy. A chance of showers and thunderstorms. Humid with lows around 70. East winds around 5 miles an hour. Chance of rain 50%. Thursday, showers and thunderstorms likely. Highs in the lower 80s. Chance of rain 70%. Thursday night, showers with a chance of thunderstorms. Lows in the upper 60s. Chance of rain 90%. Friday, a chance of showers in the morning. Mostly cloudy. Highs around 80. Chance of rain 50%. Friday night, mostly cloudy with a chance of thunderstorms. A chance of showers. Lows in the upper 60s. Chance of rain 50%. Saturday, partly sunny. A chance of showers in the morning. Highs in the mid 80s. Chance of rain 50%. Saturday night, partly cloudy until midnight, then becoming mostly cloudy. A chance of showers. Lows around 70. Chance of rain 50%. Sunday, partly sunny in the morning, then becoming mostly cloudy. A chance of showers. Highs in the lower 80s. Chance of rain 50%. Sunday night, mostly cloudy until midnight, then partly cloudy with a chance of showers after midnight. Lows in the mid-60s. Chance of rain 30%. Monday, partly sunny. Highs in the upper 70s. Again, the forecast for Galesburg and surrounding areas of central and northwest Illinois for the rest of tonight, mostly clear until midnight, then becoming partly cloudy. A slight chance of showers and thunderstorms after midnight. Lows in the lower 70s. South winds around 5 miles an hour. Chance of rain 20%. 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At 8 p.m. in Galesburg, skies were clear. The temperature was 80 degrees, the dew point was 76, and the relative humidity was 89%. The heat index was 85. The wind was south at 3 miles an hour. The pressure was 29.94 inches and steady. Elsewhere around the area, temperatures were in the lower to mid-80s. It was clear at the Moline and Quincy. It was partly cloudy at Peoria, Burlington, and Macomb. At Springfield, it was mostly cloudy. And once again at 8 p.m. in Galesburg, under clear skies, the temperature was 80, and the heat index was 85. Looking elsewhere around the Midwest at 8 p.m., Chicago was mostly cloudy, and 79. Indianapolis was partly cloudy, and 83. St. Louis was partly cloudy, and 90. Kansas City was partly cloudy, and 83. Des Moines was partly cloudy, and 85. Milwaukee was mostly cloudy, and 74. The following is a summary of watches, warnings, and advisories in effect. For the KZV66
next listening area. A heat advisory remains in effect from noon Tuesday until 8 p.m. Tuesday for the following county, Warren, Illinois. Here is a statement on the heat wave for the following county, Warren, Illinois. Heat advisory remains in effect from noon to 8 p.m. Tuesday. What? Heat index values of 100 to 105 expected. Where? Portions of west central Illinois, southeast Iowa, and northeast Missouri. When? From noon to 8 p.m. Tuesday. The following impacts are expected. Hot temperatures and high humidity may cause heat illnesses. Additional details, heat indices may briefly exceed 105 degrees in some areas. The time is currently 8:17 p.m. Central Daylight Time. 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Now for the official National Weather Service forecast for Galesburg and surrounding areas of central and northwest Illinois. West of tonight, mostly clear until midnight, then becoming partly cloudy. A slight chance of showers and thunderstorms after midnight. Lows in the lower 70s. South winds around 5 miles an hour. Chance of rain 20%. Tuesday, mostly cloudy with a chance of showers and thunderstorms in the morning, then mostly sunny in the afternoon. Humid with highs in the upper 80s. South winds 5 to 10 miles an hour. Chance of rain 50%. Heat index values up to 100 in the afternoon. Tuesday night, partly cloudy. A slight chance of showers and thunderstorms until midnight, then a chance of showers and thunderstorms after midnight. Humid with lows in the lower 70s. East winds around 5 miles an hour. Chance of rain 40%. Wednesday, showers and thunderstorms likely, mainly in the morning. Humid with highs in the upper 80s. Southeast winds around 5 miles an hour. Chance of rain 60%. Heat index values up to 100 in the afternoon. Wednesday night, partly cloudy until midnight, then becoming mostly cloudy. A chance of showers and thunderstorms. Humid with lows around 70. East winds around 5 miles an hour. Chance of rain 50%. Thursday, showers and thunderstorms likely. Highs in the lower 80s. Chance of rain 70%. Thursday night, showers with a chance of thunderstorms. Lows in the upper 60s. Chance of rain 90%. Friday, a chance of showers in the morning. Mostly cloudy. Highs around 80. Chance of rain 50%. Friday night, mostly cloudy with a chance of thunderstorms. A chance of showers. Lows in the upper 60s. Chance of rain 50%. Saturday, partly sunny. A chance of showers in the morning. Highs in the mid 80s. Chance of rain 50%. Saturday night, partly cloudy until midnight, then becoming mostly cloudy. A chance of showers. Lows around 70. Chance of rain 50%. Sunday, partly sunny in the morning, then becoming mostly cloudy. A chance of showers. Highs in the lower 80s. Chance of rain 50%. Sunday night, mostly cloudy until midnight, then partly cloudy with a chance of showers after midnight. Lows in the mid-60s. Chance of rain 30%. Monday, partly sunny. Highs in the upper 70s. Again, the forecast for Galesburg and surrounding areas of central and northwest Illinois for the rest of tonight, mostly clear until midnight, then becoming partly cloudy. A slight chance of showers and thunderstorms after midnight. Lows in the lower 70s. South winds around 5 miles an hour. Chance of rain 20%. At 8 p.m. in Galesburg, skies were clear. The temperature was 80 degrees, the dew point was 76, and the relative humidity was 89%. The heat index was 85. The wind was south at 3 miles an hour. The pressure was 29.94 inches and steady. Elsewhere around the area, temperatures were in the lower to mid-80s. It was clear at Moline and Quincy. It was partly cloudy at Peoria, Burlington, and Macomb. At Springfield, it was mostly cloudy. And once again at 8 p.m. in Galesburg, under clear skies, the temperature was 80, and the heat index was 85. Looking elsewhere around the Midwest at 8 p.m., Chicago.

was mostly cloudy and 79. Indianapolis was partly cloudy and 83. St. Louis was partly cloudy and 90. Kansas City was partly cloudy and 83. Des Moines was partly cloudy and 85. Milwaukee was mostly cloudy and 74. The following is a summary of watches, warnings, and advisories in effect. For the KZZ 66 listening area, a heat advisory remains in effect from noon Tuesday until 8 p.m. Tuesday for the following county, Warren, Illinois. Here is a statement on the heat wave for the following county, Warren, Illinois. Heat advisory remains in effect from noon to 8 p.m. Tuesday. What? Heat index values of 100 to 105 expected. Where? Portions of west central Illinois, southeast Iowa, and northeast Missouri. When? From noon to 8 p.m. Tuesday. The following impacts are expected. Hot temperatures and high humidity may cause heat illnesses. Additional details. Heat indices may briefly exceed 105 degrees in some areas. The time is currently 8:22 p.m. Central Daylight Time. 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Now for the official National Weather Service forecast for Galesburg and surrounding areas of central and northwest Illinois. West of tonight, mostly clear until midnight, then becoming partly cloudy. A slight chance of showers and thunderstorms after midnight. Lows in the lower 70s. South winds around 5 miles an hour. Chance of rain 20%. Tuesday, mostly cloudy with a chance of showers and thunderstorms in the morning, then mostly sunny in the afternoon. Humid with highs in the upper 80s. South winds 5 to 10 miles an hour. Chance of rain 50%. Heat index values up to 100 in the afternoon. Tuesday night, partly cloudy. A slight chance of showers and thunderstorms until midnight, then a chance of showers and thunderstorms after midnight. Humid with lows in the lower 70s. East winds around 5 miles an hour. Chance of rain 40%. Wednesday, showers and thunderstorms likely, mainly in the morning. Humid with highs in the upper 80s. Southeast winds around 5 miles an hour. Chance of rain 60%. Heat index values up to 100 in the afternoon. Wednesday night, partly cloudy until midnight, then becoming mostly cloudy. A chance of showers and thunderstorms. Humid with lows around 70. East winds around 5 miles an hour. Chance of rain 50%. Thursday, showers and thunderstorms likely. Highs in the lower 80s. Chance of rain 70%. Thursday night, showers with a chance of thunderstorms. Lows in the upper 60s. Chance of rain 90%. Friday, a chance of showers in the morning. Mostly cloudy. Highs around 80. Chance of rain 50%. Friday night, mostly cloudy with a chance of thunderstorms. A chance of showers. Lows in the upper 60s. Chance of rain 50%. Saturday, partly sunny. A chance of showers in the morning. Highs in the mid-80s. Chance of rain 50%. Saturday night, partly cloudy until midnight, then becoming mostly cloudy. A chance of showers. Lows around 70. Chance of rain 50%. Sunday, partly sunny in the morning, then becoming mostly cloudy. A chance of showers. Highs in the lower 80s. Chance of rain 50%. Sunday night, mostly cloudy until midnight, then partly cloudy with a chance of showers after midnight. Lows in the mid-60s. Chance of rain 30%. Monday, partly sunny. Highs in the upper 70s. Again, the forecast for Galesburg and surrounding areas of central and northwest Illinois for the rest of tonight, mostly clear until midnight, then becoming partly cloudy. A slight chance of showers and thunderstorms after midnight. Lows in the lower 70s. South winds around 5 miles an hour. Chance of rain 20%. At 8 p.m. in Galesburg, skies were partly cloudy. The temperature was 80 degrees, the dew point was 76, and the relative humidity was 89%. The heat index was 85. The wind was south at 3 miles an hour. The pressure was 29.94 inches.

steady. Elsewhere around the area, skies ranged from clear to partly cloudy, and temperatures were around 80 degrees. And once again at 8 p.m. in Galesburg, under partly cloudy skies, the temperature was 80, and the heat index was 85. Looking elsewhere around the Midwest at 8 p.m., Chicago was mostly cloudy, and 79. Indianapolis was partly cloudy, and 83. St. Louis was partly cloudy, and 90. Kansas City was partly cloudy, and 83. Des Moines was partly cloudy, and 85. Milwaukee was mostly cloudy, and 74. The following is a summary of watches, warnings, and advisories in effect. For the KZZ66 listening area, a heat advisory remains in effect from noon Tuesday until 8 p.m. Tuesday for the following county, Warren, Illinois. Here is a statement on the heat wave for the following county, Warren, Illinois. Heat advisory remains in effect from noon to 8 p.m. Tuesday. What? Heat index values of 100 to 105 expected. Where? Portions of west central Illinois, southeast Iowa, and northeast Missouri. When? From noon to 8 p.m. Tuesday. The following impacts are expected. Hot temperatures and high humidity may cause heat illnesses. Additional details, heat indices may briefly exceed 105 degrees in some areas. The time is currently 8:27 p.m. Central Daylight Time. 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Now for the official National Weather Service forecast for Galesburg and surrounding areas of central and northwest Illinois. West of tonight, mostly clear until midnight, then becoming partly cloudy. A slight chance of showers and thunderstorms after midnight. Lows in the lower 70s. South winds around 5 miles an hour. Chance of rain 20%. Tuesday, mostly cloudy with a chance of showers and thunderstorms in the morning, then mostly sunny in the afternoon. Humid with highs in the upper 80s. South winds 5 to 10 miles an hour. Chance of rain 50%. Heat index values up to 100 in the afternoon. Tuesday night, partly cloudy. A slight chance of showers and thunderstorms until midnight, then a chance of showers and thunderstorms after midnight. Humid with lows in the lower 70s. East winds around 5 miles an hour. Chance of rain 40%. Wednesday, showers and thunderstorms likely, mainly in the morning. Humid with highs in the upper 80s. Southeast winds around 5 miles an hour. Chance of rain 60%. Heat index values up to 100 in the afternoon. Wednesday night, partly cloudy until midnight, then becoming mostly cloudy. A chance of showers and thunderstorms. Humid with lows around 70. East winds around 5 miles an hour. Chance of rain 50%. Thursday, showers and thunderstorms likely. Highs in the lower 80s. Chance of rain 70%. Thursday night, showers with a chance of thunderstorms. Lows in the upper 60s. Chance of rain 90%. Friday, a chance of showers in the morning. Mostly cloudy. Highs around 80. Chance of rain 50%. Friday night, mostly cloudy with a chance of thunderstorms. A chance of showers. Lows in the upper 60s. Chance of rain 50%. Saturday, partly sunny. A chance of showers in the morning. Highs in the mid-80s. Chance of rain 50%. Saturday night, partly cloudy until midnight, then becoming mostly cloudy. A chance of showers. Lows around 70. Chance of rain 50%. Sunday, partly sunny in the morning, then becoming mostly cloudy. A chance of showers. Highs in the lower 80s. Chance of rain 50%. Sunday night, mostly cloudy until midnight, then partly cloudy with a chance of showers after midnight. Lows in the mid-60s. Chance of rain 30%. Monday, partly sunny. Highs in the upper 70s. Again, the forecast for Galesburg and surrounding areas of central and northwest Illinois for the rest of tonight, mostly clear until midnight, then becoming partly cloudy. A slight chance of showers and thunderstorms after midnight. Lows in the lower 70s. South winds around 5 miles an hour. Chance of rain 20%.

Kansas City was partly cloudy and 83. Des Moines was partly cloudy and 85. Milwaukee was mostly cloudy and 74. The following is a summary of watches, warnings, and advisories in effect. For the KZZ 66 listening area, a heat advisory remains in effect from noon Tuesday until 8 p.m. Tuesday for the following county, Warren, Illinois. Here is a statement on the heat wave for the following county, Warren, Illinois. Heat advisory remains in effect from noon to 8 p.m. Tuesday. What? Heat index values of 100 to 105 expected. Where? Portions of west central Illinois, southeast Iowa, and northeast Missouri. When? From noon to 8 p.m. Tuesday. The following impacts are expected. Hot temperatures and high humidity may cause heat illnesses. Additional details, heat indices may briefly exceed 105 degrees in some areas. The time is currently 8:33. Heat illnesses. Additional details, heat indices may briefly exceed 105 degrees in some areas. The time is currently 8:33 p.m. Central Daylight Time. 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Now for the official National Weather Service forecast for Galesburg and surrounding areas of central and northwest Illinois. West of tonight, mostly clear until midnight, then becoming partly cloudy. A slight chance of showers and thunderstorms after midnight. Lows in the lower 70s. South winds around 5 miles an hour. Chance of rain 20%. Tuesday, mostly cloudy with a chance of showers and thunderstorms in the morning, then mostly sunny in the afternoon. Humid with highs in the upper 80s. South winds 5 to 10 miles an hour. Chance of rain 50%. Heat index values up to 100 in the afternoon. Tuesday night, partly cloudy. A slight chance of showers and thunderstorms until midnight, then a chance of showers and thunderstorms after midnight. Humid with lows in the lower 70s. East winds around 5 miles an hour. Chance of rain 40%. Wednesday, showers and thunderstorms likely, mainly in the morning. Humid with highs in the upper 80s. Southeast winds around 5 miles an hour. Chance of rain 60%. Heat index values up to 100 in the afternoon. Wednesday night, partly cloudy until midnight, then becoming mostly cloudy. A chance of showers and thunderstorms. Humid with lows around 70. East winds around 5 miles an hour. Chance of rain 50%. Thursday, showers and thunderstorms likely. Highs in the lower 80s. Chance of rain 70%. Thursday night, showers with a chance of thunderstorms. Lows in the upper 60s. Chance of rain 90%. Friday, a chance of showers in the morning. Mostly cloudy. Highs around 80. Chance of rain 50%. Friday night, mostly cloudy with a chance of thunderstorms. A chance of showers. Lows in the upper 60s. Chance of rain 50%. Saturday, partly sunny. A chance of showers in the morning. Highs in the mid-80s. Chance of rain 50%. Saturday night, partly cloudy until midnight, then becoming mostly cloudy. A chance of showers. Lows around 70. Chance of rain 50%. Sunday, partly sunny in the morning, then becoming mostly cloudy. A chance of showers. Highs in the lower 80s. Chance of rain 50%. Sunday night, mostly cloudy until midnight, then partly cloudy with a chance of showers after midnight. Lows in the mid-60s. Chance of rain 30%. Monday, partly sunny. Highs in the upper 70s. Again, the forecast for Galesburg and surrounding areas of central and northwest Illinois for the rest of tonight, mostly clear until midnight, then becoming partly cloudy. A slight chance of showers and thunderstorms after midnight. Lows in the lower 70s. South winds around 5 miles an hour. Chance of rain 20%. At 8 p.m. in Galesburg, skies were partly cloudy. The temperature was 80 degrees, the dew point was 76, and the relative humidity was 89%. The heat index was 85. The wind was south at 3 miles an hour. The pressure was 29.9.

4 inches and steady. Elsewhere around the area, skies ranged from clear to partly cloudy, and temperatures were around 80 degrees. And once again at 8 p.m. in Galesburg, under partly cloudy skies, the temperature was 80, and the heat index was 85. Looking elsewhere around the Midwest at 8 p.m., Chicago was mostly cloudy, and 79. Indianapolis was partly cloudy, and 83. St. Louis was partly cloudy, and 90. Kansas City was partly cloudy, and 83. Des Moines was partly cloudy, and 85. Milwaukee was mostly cloudy, and 74. The following is a summary of watches, warnings, and advisories in effect. For the KZZ 66 listening area, a heat advisory remains in effect from noon Tuesday until 8 p.m. Tuesday for the following county, Warren, Illinois. Here is a statement on the heat wave for the following county, Warren, Illinois. Heat advisory remains in effect from noon to 8 p.m. Tuesday. What? Heat index values of 100 to 105 expected. Where? Portions of west central Illinois, southeast Iowa, and northeast Missouri. When? From noon to 8 p.m. Tuesday. The following impacts are expected. Hot temperatures and high humidity may cause heat illnesses. Additional details, heat indices may briefly exceed 105 degrees in some areas. The time is currently 8:38 p.m. Central Daylight Time. 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Now for the official National Weather Service forecast for Galesburg and surrounding areas of central and northwest Illinois. West of tonight, mostly clear until midnight, then becoming partly cloudy. A slight chance of showers and thunderstorms after midnight. Lows in the lower 70s. South winds around 5 miles an hour. Chance of rain 20%. Tuesday, mostly cloudy with a chance of showers and thunderstorms in the morning, then mostly sunny in the afternoon. Humid with highs in the upper 80s. South winds 5 to 10 miles an hour. Chance of rain 50%. Heat index values up to 100 in the afternoon. Tuesday night, partly cloudy. A slight chance of showers and thunderstorms until midnight, then a chance of showers and thunderstorms after midnight. Humid with lows in the lower 70s. East winds around 5 miles an hour. Chance of rain 40%. Wednesday, showers and thunderstorms likely, mainly in the morning. Humid with highs in the upper 80s. Southeast winds around 5 miles an hour. Chance of rain 60%. Heat index values up to 100 in the afternoon. Wednesday night, partly cloudy until midnight, then becoming mostly cloudy. A chance of showers and thunderstorms. Humid with lows around 70. East winds around 5 miles an hour. Chance of rain 50%. Thursday, showers and thunderstorms likely. Highs in the lower 80s. Chance of rain 70%. Thursday night, showers with a chance of thunderstorms. Lows in the upper 60s. Chance of rain 90%. Friday, a chance of showers in the morning. Mostly cloudy. Highs around 80. Chance of rain 50%. Friday night, mostly cloudy with a chance of thunderstorms. A chance of showers. Lows in the upper 60s. Chance of rain 50%. Saturday, partly sunny. A chance of showers in the morning. Highs in the mid 80s. Chance of rain 50%. Saturday night, partly cloudy until midnight, then becoming mostly cloudy. A chance of showers. Lows around 70. Chance of rain 50%. Sunday, partly sunny in the morning, then becoming mostly cloudy. A chance of showers. Highs in the lower 80s. Chance of rain 50%. Sunday night, mostly cloudy until midnight, then partly cloudy with a chance of showers after midnight. Lows in the mid-60s. Chance of rain 30%. Monday, partly sunny. Highs in the upper 70s. Again, the forecast for Galesburg and surrounding areas of central and northwest Illinois for the rest of tonight, mostly clear until midnight, then becoming partly cloudy. A slight chance of showers and thunderstorms after midnight. Lows in the lower 70s. South winds around 5 miles an hour. Chance of

20%. At 8 p.m. in Galesburg, skies were partly cloudy. The temperature was 80 degrees, the dew point was 76, and the relative humidity was 89%. The heat index was 85. The wind was south at 3 miles an hour. The pressure was 29.94 inches and steady. Elsewhere around the area, skies ranged from clear to partly cloudy, and temperatures were around 80 degrees. And once again at 8 p.m. in Galesburg, under partly cloudy skies, the temperature was 80, and the heat index was 85. Looking elsewhere around the Midwest at 8 p.m., Chicago was mostly cloudy, and 79. Indianapolis was partly cloudy, and 83. St. Louis was partly cloudy, and 90. Kansas City was partly cloudy, and 83. Des Moines was partly cloudy, and 85. Milwaukee was mostly cloudy, and 74. The following is a summary of watches, warnings, and advisories in effect. For the KZZ 66 listening area, a heat advisory remains in effect from noon Tuesday until 8 p.m. Tuesday for the following county, Warren, Illinois. Here is a statement on the heat wave for the following county, Warren, Illinois. Heat advisory remains in effect from noon to 8 p.m. Tuesday. What? Heat index values of 100 to 105 expected. Where? Portions of west central Illinois, southeast Iowa, and northeast Missouri. When? From noon to 8 p.m. Tuesday. The following impacts are expected. Hot temperatures and high humidity may cause heat illnesses. Additional details, heat indices may briefly exceed 105 degrees in some areas. The time is currently 8:43 p.m. Central Daylight Time. 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Now for the official National Weather Service forecast for Galesburg and surrounding areas of central and northwest Illinois. West of tonight, mostly clear until midnight, then becoming partly cloudy. A slight chance of showers and thunderstorms after midnight. Lows in the lower 70s. South winds around 5 miles an hour. Chance of rain 20%. Tuesday, mostly cloudy with a chance of showers and thunderstorms in the morning, then mostly sunny in the afternoon. Humid with highs in the upper 80s. South winds 5 to 10 miles an hour. Chance of rain 50%. Heat index values up to 100 in the afternoon. Tuesday night, partly cloudy. A slight chance of showers and thunderstorms until midnight, then a chance of showers and thunderstorms after midnight. Humid with lows in the lower 70s. East winds around 5 miles an hour. Chance of rain 40%. Wednesday, showers and thunderstorms likely, mainly in the morning. Humid with highs in the upper 80s. Southeast winds around 5 miles an hour. Chance of rain 60%. Heat index values up to 100 in the afternoon. Wednesday night, partly cloudy until midnight, then becoming mostly cloudy. A chance of showers and thunderstorms. Humid with lows around 70. East winds around 5 miles an hour. Chance of rain 50%. Thursday, showers and thunderstorms likely. Highs in the lower 80s. Chance of rain 70%. Thursday night, showers with a chance of thunderstorms. Lows in the upper 60s. Chance of rain 90%. Friday, a chance of showers in the morning. Mostly cloudy. Highs around 80. Chance of rain 50%. Friday night, mostly cloudy with a chance of thunderstorms. A chance of showers. Lows in the upper 60s. Chance of rain 50%. Saturday, partly sunny. A chance of showers in the morning. Highs in the mid-80s. Chance of rain 50%. Saturday night, partly cloudy until midnight, then becoming mostly cloudy. A chance of showers. Lows around 70. Chance of rain 50%. Sunday, partly sunny in the morning, then becoming mostly cloudy. A chance of showers. Highs in the lower 80s. Chance of rain 50%. Sunday night, mostly cloudy until midnight, then partly cloudy with a chance of showers after midnight. Lows in the mid-60s. Chance of rain 30%. Monday, partly sunny. Highs in the upper

Again, the forecast for Galesburg and surrounding areas of central and northwest Illinois for the rest of tonight, mostly clear until midnight, then becoming partly cloudy. A slight chance of showers and thunderstorms after midnight. Lows in the lower 70s. South winds around 5 miles an hour. Chance of rain 20%. At 8 p.m. in Galesburg, skies were partly cloudy. The temperature was 80 degrees, the dew point was 76, and the relative humidity was 89%. The heat index was 85. The wind was south at 3 miles an hour. The pressure was 29.94 inches and steady. Elsewhere around the area, skies ranged from clear to partly cloudy, and temperatures were around 80 degrees. And once again at 8 p.m. in Galesburg, under partly cloudy skies, the temperature was 80, and the heat index was 85. Looking elsewhere around the Midwest at 8 p.m., Chicago was mostly cloudy, and 79. Indianapolis was partly cloudy, and 83. St. Louis was partly cloudy, and 90. Kansas City was partly cloudy, and 83. Des Moines was partly cloudy, and 85. Milwaukee was mostly cloudy, and 74. The following is a summary of watches, warnings, and advisories in effect. For the KZZ 66 listening area, a heat advisory remains in effect from noon Tuesday until 8 p.m. Tuesday for the following county, Warren, Illinois. Here is a statement on the heat wave for the following county, Warren, Illinois. Heat advisory remains in effect from noon to 8 p.m. Tuesday. What? Heat index values of 100 to 105 expected. Where? Portions of west central Illinois, southeast Iowa, and northeast Missouri. When? From noon to 8 p.m. Tuesday. The following impacts are expected. Hot temperatures and high humidity may cause heat illnesses. Additional details, heat indices may briefly exceed 105 degrees in some areas. The time is currently 8:49 p.m. Central Daylight Time. 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Now for the official National Weather Service forecast for Galesburg and surrounding areas of central and northwest Illinois. Rest of tonight, mostly clear until midnight, then becoming partly cloudy. A slight chance of showers and thunderstorms after midnight. Lows in the lower 70s. South winds around 5 miles an hour. Chance of rain 20%. Tuesday, mostly cloudy with a chance of showers and thunderstorms in the morning, then mostly sunny in the afternoon. Humid with highs in the upper 80s. South winds 5 to 10 miles an hour. Chance of rain 50%. Heat index values up to 100 in the afternoon. Tuesday night, partly cloudy. A slight chance of showers and thunderstorms until midnight, then a chance of showers and thunderstorms after midnight. Humid with lows in the lower 70s. East winds around 5 miles an hour. Chance of rain 40%. Wednesday, showers and thunderstorms likely, mainly in the morning. Humid with highs in the upper 80s. Southeast winds around 5 miles an hour. Chance of rain 60%. Heat index values up to 100 in the afternoon. Wednesday night, partly cloudy until midnight, then becoming mostly cloudy. A chance of showers and thunderstorms. Humid with lows around 70. East winds around 5 miles an hour. Chance of rain 50%. Thursday, showers and thunderstorms likely. Highs in the lower 80s. Chance of rain 70%. Thursday night, showers with a chance of thunderstorms. Lows in the upper 60s. Chance of rain 90%. Friday, a chance of showers in the morning. Mostly cloudy. Highs around 80. Chance of rain 50%. Friday night, mostly cloudy with a chance of thunderstorms. A chance of showers. Lows in the upper 60s. Chance of rain 50%. Saturday, partly sunny. A chance of showers in the morning. Highs in the mid-80s. Chance of rain 50%. Saturday night, partly cloudy until midnight, then becoming mostly cloudy. A chance of showers. Lows around 70. Chance of rain 50%. Sunday, partly sunny in the morning, then becoming mostly cloudy.

a chance of showers. Highs in the lower 80s. Chance of rain 50%. Sunday night, mostly cloudy until midnight, then partly cloudy with a chance of showers after midnight. Lows in the mid-60s. Chance of rain 30%. Monday, partly sunny. Highs in the upper 70s. Again, the forecast for Galesburg and surrounding areas of central and northwest Illinois for the rest of tonight, mostly clear until midnight, then becoming partly cloudy. A slight chance of showers and thunderstorms after midnight. Lows in the lower 70s. South winds around 5 miles an hour. Chance of rain 20%. At 8 p.m. in Galesburg, skies were partly cloudy. The temperature was 80 degrees, the dew point was 76, and the relative humidity was 89%. The heat index was 85. The wind was south at 3 miles an hour. The pressure was 29.94 inches and steady. Elsewhere around the area, skies ranged from clear to partly cloudy, and temperatures were around 80 degrees. And once again at 8 p.m. in Galesburg, under partly cloudy skies, the temperature was 80, and the heat index was 85. Looking elsewhere around the Midwest at 8 p.m., Chicago was mostly cloudy, and 79. Indianapolis was partly cloudy, and 83. St. Louis was partly cloudy, and 90. Kansas City was partly cloudy, and 83. Des Moines was partly cloudy, and 85. Milwaukee was mostly cloudy, and 74. The following is a summary of watches, warnings, and advisories in effect. For the KZZ 66 listening area, a heat advisory remains in effect from noon Tuesday until 8 p.m. Tuesday for the following county, Warren, Illinois. Here is a statement on the heat wave for the following county, Warren, Illinois. Heat advisory remains in effect from noon to 8 p.m. Tuesday. What? Heat index values of 100 to 105 expected. Where? Portions of west central Illinois, southeast Iowa, and northeast Missouri. When? From noon to 8 p.m. Tuesday. The following impacts are expected. Hot temperatures and high humidity may cause heat illnesses. Additional details, heat indices may briefly exceed 105 degrees in some areas. The time is currently 8:54 p.m. Central Daylight Time. 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Now for the official National Weather Service forecast for Galesburg and surrounding areas of central and northwest Illinois. Rest of tonight, mostly clear until midnight, then becoming partly cloudy. A slight chance of showers and thunderstorms after midnight. Lows in the lower 70s. South winds around 5 miles an hour. Chance of rain 20%. Tuesday, mostly cloudy with a chance of showers and thunderstorms in the morning, then mostly sunny in the afternoon. Humid with highs in the upper 80s. South winds 5 to 10 miles an hour. Chance of rain 50%. Heat index values up to 100 in the afternoon. Tuesday night, partly cloudy. A slight chance of showers and thunderstorms until midnight, then a chance of showers and thunderstorms after midnight. Humid with lows in the lower 70s. East winds around 5 miles an hour. Chance of rain 40%. Wednesday, showers and thunderstorms likely, mainly in the morning. Humid with highs in the upper 80s. Southeast winds around 5 miles an hour. Chance of rain 60%. Heat index values up to 100 in the afternoon. Wednesday night, partly cloudy until midnight, then becoming mostly cloudy. A chance of showers and thunderstorms. Humid with lows around 70. East winds around 5 miles an hour. Chance of rain 50%. Thursday, showers and thunderstorms likely. Highs in the lower 80s. Chance of rain 70%. Thursday night, showers with a chance of thunderstorms. Lows in the upper 60s. Chance of rain 90%. Friday, a chance of showers in the morning. Mostly cloudy. Highs around 80. Chance of rain 50%. Friday night, mostly cloudy with a chance of thunderstorms. A chance of showers. Lows in the upper 60s. Chance of rain 50%. Saturday, partly sunny. A chance of showers in the morning.

highs in the mid-80s. Chance of rain 50%. Saturday night, partly cloudy until midnight, then becoming mostly cloudy. A chance of showers. Lows around 70. Chance of rain 50%. Sunday, partly sunny in the morning, then becoming mostly cloudy. A chance of showers. Highs in the lower 80s. Chance of rain 50%. Sunday night, mostly cloudy until midnight, then partly cloudy with a chance of showers after midnight. Lows in the mid-60s. Chance of rain 30%. Monday, partly sunny. Highs in the upper 70s. Again, the forecast for Galesburg and surrounding areas of central and northwest Illinois for the rest of tonight, mostly clear until midnight, then becoming partly cloudy. A slight chance of showers and thunderstorms after midnight. Lows in the lower 70s. South winds around 5 miles an hour. Chance of rain 20%. At 8 p.m. in Galesburg, skies were partly cloudy. The temperature was 80 degrees, the dew point was 76, and the relative humidity was 89%. The heat index was 85. The wind was south at 3 miles an hour. The pressure was 29.94 inches and steady. Elsewhere around the area, skies ranged from clear to partly cloudy, and temperatures were around 80 degrees. And once again at 8 p.m. in Galesburg, under partly cloudy skies, the temperature was 80, and the heat index was 85. Looking elsewhere around the Midwest at 8 p.m., Chicago was mostly cloudy, and 79. Indianapolis was partly cloudy, and 83. St. Louis was partly cloudy, and 90. Kansas City was partly cloudy, and 83. Des Moines was partly cloudy, and 85. Milwaukee was mostly cloudy, and 74. The following is a summary of watches, warnings, and advisories in effect. For the KZZ 66 listening area, a heat advisory remains in effect from noon Tuesday until 8 p.m. Tuesday for the following county, Warren, Illinois. Here is a statement on the heat wave for the following county, Warren, Illinois. Heat advisory remains in effect from noon to 8 p.m. Tuesday. What? Heat index values of 100 to 105 expected. Where? Portions of west central Illinois, southeast Iowa, and northeast Missouri. When? From noon to 8 p.m. Tuesday. The following impacts are expected. Hot temperatures and high humidity may cause heat illnesses. Additional details, heat indices may briefly exceed 105 degrees in some areas. The time is currently 8:59 p.m. Central Daylight Time. 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Now for the official National Weather Service forecast for Galesburg and surrounding areas of central and northwest Illinois. Rest of tonight, mostly clear until midnight, then becoming partly cloudy. A slight chance of showers and thunderstorms after midnight. Lows in the lower 70s. South winds around 5 miles an hour. Chance of rain 20%. Tuesday, mostly cloudy with a chance of showers and thunderstorms in the morning, then mostly sunny in the afternoon. Humid with highs in the upper 80s. South winds 5 to 10 miles an hour. Chance of rain 50%. Heat index values up to 100 in the afternoon. Tuesday night, partly cloudy. A slight chance of showers and thunderstorms until midnight, then a chance of showers and thunderstorms after midnight. Humid with lows in the lower 70s. East winds around 5 miles an hour. Chance of rain 40%. Wednesday, showers and thunderstorms likely, mainly in the morning. Humid with highs in the upper 80s. Southeast winds around 5 miles an hour. Chance of rain 60%. Heat index values up to 100 in the afternoon. Wednesday night, partly cloudy until midnight, then becoming mostly cloudy. A chance of showers and thunderstorms. Humid with lows around 70. East winds around 5 miles an hour. Chance of rain 50%. Thursday, showers and thunderstorms likely. Highs in the lower 80s. Chance of rain 70%. Thursday night, showers with a chance of thunderstorms. Lows in the upper 60s. Chance of rain 90%. Friday, a chance of showers in the morning. Mostly

cloudy. Highs around 80. Chance of rain 50%. Friday night, mostly cloudy with a chance of thunderstorms. A chance of showers. Lows in the upper 60s. Chance of rain 50%. Saturday, partly sunny. A chance of showers in the morning. Highs in the mid-80s. Chance of rain 50%. Saturday night, partly cloudy until midnight, then becoming mostly cloudy. A chance of showers. Lows around 70. Chance of rain 50%. Sunday, partly sunny in the morning, then becoming mostly cloudy. A chance of showers. Highs in the lower 80s. Chance of rain 50%. Sunday night, mostly cloudy until midnight, then partly cloudy with a chance of showers after midnight. Lows in the mid-60s. Chance of rain 30%. Monday, partly sunny. Highs in the upper 70s. Again, the forecast for Galesburg and surrounding areas of central and northwest Illinois for the rest of tonight, mostly clear until midnight, then becoming partly cloudy. A slight chance of showers and thunderstorms after midnight. Lows in the lower 70s. South winds around 5 miles an hour. Chance of rain 20%. The following is a summary of watches, warnings, and advisories in effect. For the KZZ 66 listening area, a heat advisory remains in effect from noon Tuesday until 8 p.m. Tuesday for the following county, Warren, Illinois. Here is a statement on the heat wave for the following county, Warren, Illinois. Heat advisory remains in effect from noon to 8 p.m. Tuesday. What? Heat index values of 100 to 105 expected. Where? Portions of west central Illinois, southeast Iowa, and northeast Missouri. When? From noon to 8 p.m. Tuesday. The following impacts are expected. Hot temperatures and high humidity may cause heat illnesses. Additional details, heat indices may briefly exceed 105 degrees in some areas. The time is currently 9:04 p.m. Central Daylight Time. 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Now for the official National Weather Service forecast for Galesburg and surrounding areas of central and northwest Illinois. West of tonight, mostly clear until midnight, then becoming partly cloudy. A slight chance of showers and thunderstorms after midnight. Lows in the lower 70s. South winds around 5 miles an hour. Chance of rain 20%. Tuesday, mostly cloudy with a chance of showers and thunderstorms in the morning, then mostly sunny in the afternoon. Humid with highs in the upper 80s. South winds 5 to 10 miles an hour. Chance of rain 50%. Heat index values up to 100 in the afternoon. Tuesday night, partly cloudy. A slight chance of showers and thunderstorms until midnight, then a chance of showers and thunderstorms after midnight. Humid with lows in the lower 70s. East winds around 5 miles an hour. Chance of rain 40%. Wednesday, showers and thunderstorms likely, mainly in the morning. Humid with highs in the upper 80s. Southeast winds around 5 miles an hour. Chance of rain 60%. Heat index values up to 100 in the afternoon. Wednesday night, partly cloudy until midnight, then becoming mostly cloudy. A chance of showers and thunderstorms. Humid with lows around 70. East winds around 5 miles an hour. Chance of rain 50%. Thursday, showers and thunderstorms likely. Highs in the lower 80s. Chance of rain 70%. Thursday night, showers with a chance of thunderstorms. Lows in the upper 60s. Chance of rain 90%. Friday, a chance of showers in the morning. Mostly cloudy. Highs around 80. Chance of rain 50%. Friday night, mostly cloudy with a chance of thunderstorms. A chance of showers. Lows in the upper 60s. Chance of rain 50%. Saturday, partly sunny. A chance of showers in the morning. Highs in the mid-80s. Chance of rain 50%. Saturday night, partly cloudy until midnight, then becoming mostly cloudy. A chance of showers. Lows around 70. Chance of rain 50%. Sunday, partly sunny in the morning, then becoming mostly cloudy.
chance of showers. Highs in the lower 80s. Chance of rain 50%. Sunday night, mostly cloudy until midnight, then partly cloudy with a chance of showers after midnight. Lows in the mid-60s. Chance of rain 30%. Monday, partly sunny. Highs in the upper 70s. Again, the forecast for Galesburg and surrounding areas of central and northwest Illinois for the rest of tonight, mostly clear until midnight, then becoming partly cloudy. A slight chance of showers and thunderstorms after midnight. Lows in the lower 70s. South winds around 5 miles an hour. Chance of rain 20%. At 9 p.m. in Galesburg, skies were partly cloudy. The temperature was 77 degrees, the dew point was 75, and the relative humidity was 93%. The wind was calm. The pressure was 29.95 inches and rising. Elsewhere around the area, skies ranged from clear to partly cloudy, and temperatures were around 80 degrees. And once again at 9 p.m. in Galesburg, under partly cloudy skies, the temperature was 77. Looking elsewhere around the Midwest at 9 p.m., Chicago was partly cloudy, and 77. Indianapolis was mostly cloudy, and 82. St. Louis was partly cloudy, and 88. Kansas City was partly cloudy, and 79. Des Moines was partly cloudy, and 84. Milwaukee was partly cloudy, and 74. The following is a summary of watches, warnings, and advisories in effect. For the KZZ 66 listening area, a heat advisory remains in effect from noon Tuesday until 8 p.m. Tuesday for the following county, Warren, Illinois. Here is a statement on the heat wave for the following county, Warren, Illinois. Heat advisory remains in effect from noon to 8 p.m. Tuesday. What? Heat index values of 100 to 105 expected. Where? Portions of west central Illinois, southeast Iowa, and northeast Missouri. When? From noon to 8 p.m. Tuesday. The following impacts are expected. Hot temperatures and high humidity may cause heat illnesses. Additional details, heat indices may briefly exceed 105 degrees in some areas. The time is currently 9:09 p.m. Central Daylight Time. 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Now for the official National Weather Service forecast for Galesburg and surrounding areas of central and northwest Illinois. Rest of tonight, mostly clear until midnight, then becoming partly cloudy. A slight chance of showers and thunderstorms after midnight. Lows in the lower 70s. South winds around 5 miles an hour. Chance of rain 20%. Tuesday, mostly cloudy with a chance of showers and thunderstorms in the morning, then mostly sunny in the afternoon. Humid with highs in the upper 80s. South winds 5 to 10 miles an hour. Chance of rain 50%. Heat index values up to 100 in the afternoon. Tuesday night, partly cloudy. A slight chance of showers and thunderstorms until midnight, then a chance of showers and thunderstorms after midnight. Humid with lows in the lower 70s. East winds around 5 miles an hour. Chance of rain 40%. Wednesday, showers and thunderstorms likely, mainly in the morning. Humid with highs in the upper 80s. Southeast winds around 5 miles an hour. Chance of rain 60%. Heat index values up to 100 in the afternoon. Wednesday night, partly cloudy until midnight, then becoming mostly cloudy. A chance of showers and thunderstorms. Humid with lows around 70. East winds around 5 miles an hour. Chance of rain 50%. Thursday, showers and thunderstorms likely. Highs in the lower 80s. Chance of rain 70%. Thursday night, showers with a chance of thunderstorms. Lows in the upper 60s. Chance of rain 90%. Friday, a chance of showers in the morning. Mostly cloudy. Highs around 80. Chance of rain 50%. Friday night, mostly cloudy with a chance of thunderstorms. A chance of showers. Lows in the upper 60s. Chance of rain 50%. Saturday, partly sunny. A chance of showers in the morning. Highs in the mid-80s. Chance of rain 50%.

Saturday night, partly cloudy until midnight, then becoming mostly cloudy. A chance of showers. Lows around 70. Chance of rain 50%. Sunday, partly sunny in the morning, then becoming mostly cloudy. A chance of showers. Highs in the lower 80s. Chance of rain 50%. Sunday night, mostly cloudy until midnight, then partly cloudy with a chance of showers after midnight. Lows in the mid-60s. Chance of rain 30%. Monday, partly sunny. Highs in the upper 70s. Again, the forecast for Galesburg and surrounding areas of central and northwest Illinois for the rest of tonight, mostly clear until midnight, then becoming partly cloudy. A slight chance of showers and thunderstorms after midnight. Lows in the lower 70s. South winds around 5 miles an hour. Chance of rain 20%. At 9 p.m. in Galesburg, skies were partly cloudy. The temperature was 77 degrees, the dew point was 75, and the relative humidity was 93%. The wind was calm. The pressure was 29.95 inches and rising. Elsewhere around the area, skies ranged from clear to partly cloudy, and temperatures were around 80 degrees. And once again at 9 p.m. in Galesburg, under partly cloudy skies, the temperature was 77. Looking elsewhere around the Midwest at 9 p.m., Chicago was partly cloudy, and 77. Indianapolis was mostly cloudy, and 82. St. Louis was partly cloudy, and 88. Kansas City was partly cloudy, and 79. Des Moines was partly cloudy, and 84. Milwaukee was partly cloudy, and 74. The following is a summary of watches, warnings, and advisories in effect. For the KZZ 66 listening area, a heat advisory remains in effect from noon Tuesday until 8 p.m. Tuesday for the following county, Warren, Illinois. 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Programming originates from NOAA's National Weather Service office in Lincoln. KZZ 66 serves the following counties: Henry, Knox, Mercer, and Warren. KZZ 66 is part of the All Hazards Network of NOAA Weather Radio. Here is a statement on the heat wave for the following county, Warren, Illinois. Heat advisory remains in effect from noon to 8 p.m. Tuesday. What? Heat index values of 100 to 105 expected. Where? Portions of west central Illinois, southeast Iowa, and northeast Missouri. When? From noon to 8 p.m. Tuesday. The following impacts are expected. Hot temperatures and high humidity may cause heat illnesses. Additional details, heat indices may briefly exceed 105 degrees in some areas. The time is currently 9:15 p.m. Central Daylight Time. 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Now for the official National Weather Service forecast for Galesburg and surrounding areas of central and northwest Illinois. Rest of tonight, mostly clear until midnight, then becoming partly cloudy. A slight chance of showers and thunderstorms after midnight. Lows in the lower 70s. South winds around 5 miles an hour. Chance of rain 20%. Tuesday, mostly cloudy with a chance of showers and thunderstorms in the morning, then mostly sunny in the afternoon. Humid with highs in the upper 80s. South winds 5 to 10 miles an hour. Chance of rain 50%. Heat index values up to 100 in the afternoon. Tuesday night, partly cloudy. A slight chance of showers and thunderstorms until midnight, then a chance of showers and thunderstorms after midnight. Humid with lows in the lower 70s. East winds around 5 miles an hour. Chance of rain 40%. Wednesday, showers and thunderstorms likely, mainly in the morning. Humid with highs in the upper 80s. Southeast winds around 5 miles an hour. Chance of rain 60%. Heat index values up to 100 in the afternoon. Wednesday night, partly cloudy until midnight, then becoming mostly cloudy. A chance of showers and thunderstorms. Humid with lows around 70. East winds around 5 miles an hour. Chance of rain 50%.

Thursday, showers and thunderstorms likely. Highs in the lower 80s. Chance of rain 70%. Thursday night, showers with a chance of thunderstorms. Lows in the upper 60s. Chance of rain 90%. Friday, a chance of showers in the morning. Mostly cloudy. Highs around 80. Chance of rain 50%. Friday night, mostly cloudy with a chance of thunderstorms. A chance of showers. Lows in the upper 60s. Chance of rain 50%. Saturday, partly sunny. A chance of showers in the morning. Highs in the mid-80s. Chance of rain 50%. Saturday night, partly cloudy until midnight, then becoming mostly cloudy. A chance of showers. Lows around 70. Chance of rain 50%. Sunday, partly sunny in the morning, then becoming mostly cloudy. A chance of showers. Highs in the lower 80s. Chance of rain 50%. Sunday night, mostly cloudy until midnight, then partly cloudy with a chance of showers after midnight. Lows in the mid-60s. Chance of rain 30%. Monday, partly sunny. Highs in the upper 70s. Again, the forecast for Galesburg and surrounding areas of central and northwest Illinois for the rest of tonight, mostly clear until midnight, then becoming partly cloudy. A slight chance of showers and thunderstorms after midnight. Lows in the lower 70s. South winds around 5 miles an hour. Chance of rain 20%. At 9 p.m. in Galesburg, skies were partly cloudy. The temperature was 77 degrees, the dew point was 75, and the relative humidity was 93%. The wind was calm. The pressure was 29.95 inches and rising. Elsewhere around the area, temperatures were around 80 degrees. It was clear at Peoria, Moline, Burlington, Quincy, and Macomb. At Springfield, it was mostly cloudy. And once again at 9 p.m. in Galesburg, under partly cloudy skies, the temperature was 77. Looking elsewhere around the Midwest at 9 p.m., Chicago was partly cloudy and 77. Indianapolis was mostly cloudy and 82. St. Louis was partly cloudy and 88. Kansas City was partly cloudy and 79. Des Moines was partly cloudy and 84. Milwaukee was partly cloudy and 74. The following is a summary of watches, warnings, and advisories in effect. For the KZZ 66 listening area, a heat advisory remains in effect from noon Tuesday until 8 p.m. Tuesday for the following county, Warren, Illinois. Here is a statement on the heat wave for the following county, Warren, Illinois. Heat advisory remains in effect from noon to 8 p.m. Tuesday. What? Heat index values of 100 to 105 expected. Where? Portions of west central Illinois, southeast Iowa, and northeast Missouri. When? From noon to 8 p.m. Tuesday. The following impacts are expected. Hot temperatures and high humidity may cause heat illnesses. Additional details. Heat indices may briefly exceed 105 degrees in some areas. The time is currently 9:20 p.m. Central Daylight Time. 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Now for the official National Weather Service forecast for Galesburg and surrounding areas of central and northwest Illinois. West of tonight, mostly clear until midnight, then becoming partly cloudy. A slight chance of showers and thunderstorms after midnight. Lows in the lower 70s. South winds around 5 miles an hour. Chance of rain 20%. Tuesday, mostly cloudy with a chance of showers and thunderstorms in the morning, then mostly sunny in the afternoon. Humid with highs in the upper 80s. South winds 5 to 10 miles an hour. Chance of rain 50%. Heat index values up to 100 in the afternoon. Tuesday night, partly cloudy. A slight chance of showers and thunderstorms until midnight, then a chance of showers and thunderstorms after midnight. Humid with lows in the lower 70s. East winds around 5 miles an hour. Chance of rain 40%. Wednesday, showers and thunderstorms likely, mainly in the morning. Humid with highs in the upper 80s. Southeast winds around 5 miles an hour.
chance of rain 60%. Heat index values up to 100 in the afternoon. Wednesday night, partly cloudy until midnight, then becoming mostly cloudy. A chance of showers and thunderstorms. Humid with lows around 70. East winds around 5 miles an hour. Chance of rain 50%. Thursday, showers and thunderstorms likely. Highs in the lower 80s. Chance of rain 70%. Thursday night, showers with a chance of thunderstorms. Lows in the upper 60s. Chance of rain 90%. Friday, a chance of showers in the morning. Mostly cloudy. Highs around 80. Chance of rain 50%. Friday night, mostly cloudy with a chance of thunderstorms. A chance of showers. Lows in the upper 60s. Chance of rain 50%. Saturday, partly sunny. A chance of showers in the morning. Highs in the mid-80s. Chance of rain 50%. Saturday night, partly cloudy until midnight, then becoming mostly cloudy. A chance of showers. Lows around 70. Chance of rain 50%. Sunday, partly sunny in the morning, then becoming mostly cloudy. A chance of showers. Highs in the lower 80s. Chance of rain 50%. Sunday night, mostly cloudy until midnight, then partly cloudy with a chance of showers after midnight. Lows in the mid-60s. Chance of rain 30%. Monday, partly sunny. Highs in the upper 70s. Again, the forecast for Galesburg and surrounding areas of central and northwest Illinois for the rest of tonight, mostly clear until midnight, then becoming partly cloudy. A slight chance of showers and thunderstorms after midnight. Lows in the lower 70s. South winds around 5 miles an hour. Chance of rain 20%. At 9 p.m. in Galesburg, skies were partly cloudy. The temperature was 77 degrees, the dew point was 75, and the relative humidity was 93%. The wind was calm. The pressure was 29.95 inches and rising. Elsewhere around the area, temperatures were around 80 degrees. It was clear at Peoria, Moline, Burlington, Quincy, and Macomb. At Springfield, it was mostly cloudy. And once again at 9 p.m. in Galesburg, under partly cloudy skies, the temperature was 77. Looking elsewhere around the Midwest at 9 p.m., Chicago was partly cloudy and 77. Indianapolis was mostly cloudy and 82. St. Louis was partly cloudy and 88. Kansas City was partly cloudy and 79. Des Moines was partly cloudy and 84. Milwaukee was partly cloudy and 74. The following is a summary of watches, warnings, and advisories in effect. For the KZZ 66 listening area, a heat advisory remains in effect from noon Tuesday until 8 p.m. Tuesday for the following county, Warren, Illinois. Here is a statement on the heat wave for the following county, Warren, Illinois. Heat advisory remains in effect from noon to 8 p.m. Tuesday. What? Heat index values of 100 to 105 expected. Where? Portions of west central Illinois, southeast Iowa, and northeast Missouri. When? From noon to 8 p.m. Tuesday. The following impacts are expected. Hot temperatures and high humidity may cause heat illnesses. Additional details. Heat indices may briefly exceed 105 degrees in some areas. The time is currently 9:26 p.m. Central Daylight Time. 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Now for the official National Weather Service forecast for Galesburg and surrounding areas of central and northwest Illinois. Rest of tonight, mostly clear until midnight, then becoming partly cloudy. A slight chance of showers and thunderstorms after midnight. Lows in the lower 70s. South winds around 5 miles an hour. Chance of rain 20%. Tuesday, mostly cloudy with a chance of showers and thunderstorms in the morning, then mostly sunny in the afternoon. Humid with highs in the upper 80s. South winds 5 to 10 miles an hour. Chance of rain 50%. Heat index values up to 100 in the afternoon. Tuesday night, partly cloudy. A slight chance of showers and thunderstorms until midnight.

chance of showers and thunderstorms after midnight. Humid with lows in the lower 70s. East winds around 5 miles an hour. Chance of rain 40%. Wednesday, showers and thunderstorms likely, mainly in the morning. Humid with highs in the upper 80s. Southeast winds around 5 miles an hour. Chance of rain 60%. Heat index values up to 100 in the afternoon. Wednesday night, partly cloudy until midnight, then becoming mostly cloudy. A chance of showers and thunderstorms. Humid with lows around 70. East winds around 5 miles an hour. Chance of rain 50%. Thursday, showers and thunderstorms likely. Highs in the lower 80s. Chance of rain 70%. Thursday night, showers with a chance of thunderstorms. Lows in the upper 60s. Chance of rain 90%. Friday, a chance of showers in the morning. Mostly cloudy. Highs around 80. Chance of rain 50%. Friday night, mostly cloudy with a chance of thunderstorms. A chance of showers. Lows in the upper 60s. Chance of rain 50%. Saturday, partly sunny. A chance of showers in the morning. Highs in the mid-80s. Chance of rain 50%. Saturday night, partly cloudy until midnight, then becoming mostly cloudy. A chance of showers. Lows around 70. Chance of rain 50%. Sunday, partly sunny in the morning, then becoming mostly cloudy. A chance of showers. Highs in the lower 80s. Chance of rain 50%. Sunday night, mostly cloudy until midnight, then partly cloudy with a chance of showers after midnight. Lows in the mid-60s. Chance of rain 30%. Monday, partly sunny. Highs in the upper 70s. Again, the forecast for Galesburg and surrounding areas of central and northwest Illinois for the rest of tonight, mostly clear until midnight, then becoming partly cloudy. A slight chance of showers and thunderstorms after midnight. Lows in the lower 70s. South winds around 5 miles an hour. Chance of rain 20%. At 9 p.m. in Galesburg, skies were clear. The temperature was 77 degrees, the dew point was 75, and the relative humidity was 93%. The wind was calm. The pressure was 29.95 inches and rising. Elsewhere around the area, skies ranged from clear to partly cloudy, and temperatures were around 80 degrees. And once again at 9 p.m. in Galesburg, under clear skies, the temperature was 77. Looking elsewhere around the Midwest at 9 p.m., Chicago was partly cloudy and 77. Indianapolis was mostly cloudy and 82. St. Louis was mostly cloudy and 88. Kansas City was partly cloudy and 79. Des Moines was partly cloudy and 84. Milwaukee was partly cloudy and 74. The following is a summary of watches, warnings, and advisories in effect. For the KZZ 66 listening area, a heat advisory remains in effect from noon Tuesday until 8 p.m. Tuesday for the following county, Warren, Illinois. Here is a statement on the heat wave for the following county, Warren, Illinois. Heat advisory remains in effect from noon to 8 p.m. Tuesday. What? Heat index values of 100 to 105 expected. Where? Portions of west central Illinois, southeast Iowa, and northeast Missouri. When? From noon to 8 p.m. Tuesday. The following impacts are expected. Hot temperatures and high humidity may cause heat illnesses. Additional details. Heat indices may briefly exceed 105 degrees in some areas. The time is currently 9:31 p.m. Central Daylight Time. 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Now for the official National Weather Service forecast for Galesburg and surrounding areas of central and northwest Illinois. West of tonight, mostly clear until midnight, then becoming partly cloudy. A slight chance of showers and thunderstorms after midnight. Lows in the lower 70s. South winds around 5 miles an hour. Chance of rain 20%. Tuesday, mostly cloudy with a chance of showers and thunderstorms in the morning, then mostly sunny in the afternoon. Humid with highs in the upper 80s.

cloudy. A chance of showers and thunderstorms. Humid with lows around 70. East winds around 5 miles an hour. Chance of rain 50%. Thursday, showers and thunderstorms likely. Highs in the low 80s. Chance of rain 70%. Thursday night, showers with a chance of thunderstorms. Lows in the upper 60s. Chance of rain 90%. Friday, Thursday night, showers with a chance of thunderstorms. Lows in the upper 60s. Chance of rain 90%. Friday, a chance of showers in the morning. Mostly cloudy. Highs around 80. Chance of rain 50%. Friday night, mostly cloudy with a chance of thunderstorms. A chance of showers. Lows in the upper 60s. Chance of rain 50%. Saturday, partly sunny. A chance of showers in the morning. Highs in the mid-80s. Chance of rain 50%. Saturday night, partly cloudy until midnight, then becoming mostly cloudy. A chance of showers. Lows around 70. Chance of rain 50%. Sunday, partly sunny in the morning, then becoming mostly cloudy. A chance of showers. Highs in the low 80s. Chance of rain 50%. Sunday night, mostly cloudy until midnight, then partly cloudy with a chance of showers after midnight. Lows in the mid-60s. Chance of rain 30%. Monday, partly sunny. Highs in the upper 70s. Again, the forecast for Galesburg and surrounding areas of central and northwest Illinois for the rest of tonight, mostly clear until midnight, then becoming partly cloudy. A slight chance of showers and thunderstorms after midnight. Lows in the lower 70s. South winds around 5 miles an hour. Chance of rain 20%. At 9 p.m. in Galesburg, skies were clear. The temperature was 77 degrees, the dew point was 75, and the relative humidity was 93%. The wind was calm. The pressure was 29.95 inches and rising. Elsewhere around the area, skies ranged from clear to partly cloudy, and temperatures were around 80 degrees. And once again at 9 p.m. in Galesburg, under clear skies, the temperature was 77. Looking elsewhere around the Midwest at 9 p.m., Chicago was partly cloudy, and 77. Indianapolis was mostly cloudy, and 82. St. Louis was mostly cloudy, and 88. Kansas City was partly cloudy, and 79. Des Moines was partly cloudy, and 84. Milwaukee was partly cloudy, and 74. The following is a summary of watches, warnings, and advisories in effect. For the KZZ 66 listening area, a heat advisory remains in effect from noon Tuesday until 8 p.m. Tuesday for the following county, Warren, Illinois. Here is a statement on the heat waves for the following county, Warren, Illinois. Heat advisory remains in effect from noon to 8 p.m. Tuesday. What? Heat index values of 100 to 105 expected. Where? Portions of west central Illinois, southeast Iowa, and northeast Missouri. When? From noon to 8 p.m. Tuesday. The following impacts are expected. Hot temperatures and high humidity may cause heat illnesses. Additional details, heat indices may briefly exceed 105 degrees in some areas. The time is currently 9:36 p.m. Central Daylight Time. 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Now for the official National Weather Service forecast for Galesburg and surrounding areas of central and northwest Illinois. West of tonight, mostly clear until midnight, then becoming partly cloudy. A slight chance of showers and thunderstorms after midnight. Lows in the lower 70s. South winds around 5 miles an hour. Chance of rain 20%. Tuesday, mostly cloudy with a chance of showers and thunderstorms in the morning, then mostly sunny in the afternoon. Humid with highs in the upper 80s. South winds 5 to 10 miles an hour. Chance of rain 50%. Heat index values up to 100 in the afternoon. Tuesday night, partly cloudy. A slight chance of showers and thunderstorms until midnight, then a chance of showers and thunderstorms after midnight. Humid with lows in the lower 70s. East winds around 5 miles an hour.

chance of rain 40%. Wednesday, showers and thunderstorms likely, mainly in the morning. Humidity highs in the upper 80s. Southeast winds around 5 miles an hour. Chance of rain 60%. Heat index values up to 100 in the afternoon. Wednesday night, partly cloudy until midnight, then becoming mostly cloudy. A chance of showers and thunderstorms. Humidity blows around 70. East winds around 5 miles an hour. Chance of rain 50%. Thursday, showers and thunderstorms likely. Highs in the lower 80s. Chance of rain 70%. Thursday night, showers with a chance of thunderstorms. Lows in the upper 60s. Chance of rain 90%. Friday, a chance of showers in the morning. Mostly cloudy. Highs around 80. Chance of rain 50%. Friday night, mostly cloudy with a chance of thunderstorms. A chance of showers. Lows in the upper 60s. Chance of rain 50%. Saturday, partly sunny. A chance of showers in the morning. Highs in the mid-80s. Chance of rain 50%. Saturday night, partly cloudy until midnight, then becoming mostly cloudy. A chance of showers. Lows around 70. Chance of rain 50%. Sunday, partly sunny in the morning, then becoming mostly cloudy. A chance of showers. High in the lower 80s. Chance of rain 50%. Sunday night, mostly cloudy until midnight, then partly cloudy with a chance of showers after midnight. Lows in the mid-60s. Chance of rain 30%. Monday, partly sunny. Highs in the upper 70s. Again, the forecast for Galesburg and surrounding areas of central and northwest Illinois for the rest of tonight, mostly clear until midnight, then becoming partly cloudy. A slight chance of showers and thunderstorms after midnight. Lows in the lower 70s. South winds around 5 miles an hour. Chance of rain 20%. At 9 p.m. in Galesburg, skies were clear. The temperature was 77 degrees, the dew point was 75, and the relative humidity was 93%. The wind was calm. The pressure was 29.95 inches and rising. Elsewhere around the area, skies ranged from clear to partly cloudy, and temperatures were around 80 degrees. And once again at 9 p.m. in Galesburg, under clear skies, the temperature was 77. Looking elsewhere around the Midwest at 9 p.m., Chicago was partly cloudy and 77. Indianapolis was mostly cloudy and 82. St. Louis was mostly cloudy and 88. Kansas City was partly cloudy and 79. Des Moines was partly cloudy and 84. Milwaukee was partly cloudy and 74. The following is a summary of watches, warnings, and advisories in effect. For the KZZ 66 listening area, a heat advisory remains in effect from noon Tuesday until 8 p.m. Tuesday for the following county, Warren, Illinois. Here is a statement on the heat wave for the following county, Warren, Illinois. Heat advisory remains in effect from noon to 8 p.m. Tuesday. What? Heat index values of 100 to 105 expected. Where? Portions of west central Illinois, southeast Iowa, and northeast Missouri. When? From noon to 8 p.m. Tuesday. The following impacts are expected. Hot temperatures and high humidity may cause heat illnesses. Additional details. Heat indices may briefly exceed 105 degrees in some areas. The time is currently 9:41 p.m. Central Daylight Time. 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Now for the official National Weather Service forecast for Galesburg and surrounding areas of central and northwest Illinois. Rest of tonight, mostly clear until midnight, then becoming partly cloudy. A slight chance of showers and thunderstorms after midnight. Lows in the lower 70s. South winds around 5 miles an hour. Chance of rain 20%. Tuesday, mostly cloudy with a chance of showers and thunderstorms in the morning, then mostly sunny in the afternoon. Humid with highs in the upper 80s. South winds 5 to 10 miles an hour. Chance of rain 50%. Heat index values up to 100 in the afternoon.

Tuesday night, partly cloudy. A slight chance of showers and thunderstorms until midnight, then a chance of showers and thunderstorms after midnight. Humid with lows in the lower 70s. East winds around 5 miles an hour. Chance of rain 40%. Wednesday, showers and thunderstorms likely, mainly in the morning. Humid with highs in the upper 80s. Southeast winds around 5 miles an hour. Chance of rain 60%. Heat index values up to 100 in the afternoon. Wednesday night, partly cloudy until midnight, then becoming mostly cloudy. A chance of showers and thunderstorms. Humid with lows around 70. East winds around 5 miles an hour. Chance of rain 50%. Thursday, showers and thunderstorms likely. Highs in the lower 80s. Chance of rain 70%. Thursday night, showers with a chance of thunderstorms. Lows in the upper 60s. Chance of rain 90%. Friday, a chance of showers in the morning. Mostly cloudy. Highs around 80. Chance of rain 50%. Friday night, mostly cloudy with a chance of thunderstorms. A chance of showers. Lows in the upper 60s. Chance of rain 50%. Saturday, partly sunny. A chance of showers in the morning. Highs in the mid-80s. Chance of rain 50%. Saturday night, partly cloudy until midnight, then becoming mostly cloudy. A chance of showers. Lows around 70. Chance of rain 50%. Sunday, partly sunny in the morning, then becoming mostly cloudy. A chance of showers. Highs in the lower 80s. Chance of rain 50%. Sunday night, mostly cloudy until midnight, then partly cloudy with a chance of showers after midnight. Lows in the mid-60s. Chance of rain 30%. Monday, partly sunny. Highs in the upper 70s. Again, the forecast for Galesburg and surrounding areas of central and northwest Illinois for the rest of tonight, mostly clear until midnight, then becoming partly cloudy. A slight chance of showers and thunderstorms after midnight. Lows in the lower 70s. South winds around 5 miles an hour. Chance of rain 20%. At 9 p.m. in Galesburg, skies were clear. The temperature was 77 degrees, the dew point was 75, and the relative humidity was 93%. The wind was calm. The pressure was 29.95 inches and rising. Elsewhere around the area, skies ranged from clear to partly cloudy, and temperatures were around 80 degrees. And once again at 9 p.m. in Galesburg, under clear skies, the temperature was 77. Looking elsewhere around the Midwest at 9 p.m., Chicago was partly cloudy and 77. Indianapolis was mostly cloudy and 82. St. Louis was mostly cloudy and 88. Kansas City was partly cloudy and 79. Des Moines was partly cloudy and 84. Milwaukee was partly cloudy and 74. The following is a summary of watches, warnings, and advisories in effect. For the KZZ 66 listening area, a heat advisory remains in effect from noon Tuesday until 8 p.m. Tuesday for the following county, Warren, Illinois. Here is a statement on the heat wave for the following county, Warren, Illinois. Heat advisory remains in effect from noon to 8 p.m. Tuesday. What? Heat index values of 100 to 105 expected. Where? Portions of west central Illinois, southeast Iowa, and northeast Missouri. When? From noon to 8 p.m. Tuesday. The following impacts are expected. Hot temperatures and high humidity may cause heat illnesses. Additional details. Heat indices may briefly exceed 105 degrees in some areas. The time is currently 9:47 p.m. Central Daylight Time. 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Now for the official National Weather Service forecast for Galesburg and surrounding areas of central and northwest Illinois. Rest of tonight, mostly clear until midnight, then becoming partly cloudy. A slight chance of showers and thunderstorms after midnight. Lows in the lower 70s. South winds around 5 miles an hour. Chance of rain 20%. Tuesday, mostly cloudy with a chance of

showers and thunderstorms in the morning, then mostly sunny in the afternoon. Humid with highs in the upper 80s. South winds 5 to 10 miles an hour. Chance of rain 50%. Heat index values up to 100 in the afternoon. Tuesday night, partly cloudy. A slight chance of showers and thunderstorms until midnight, then a chance of showers and thunderstorms after midnight. Humid with lows in the lower 70s. East winds around 5 miles an hour. Chance of rain 40%. Wednesday, showers and thunderstorms likely, mainly in the morning. Humid with highs in the upper 80s. Southeast winds around 5 miles an hour. Chance of rain 60%. Heat index values up to 100 in the afternoon. Wednesday night, partly cloudy until midnight, then becoming mostly cloudy. A chance of showers and thunderstorms. Humid with lows around 70. East winds around 5 miles an hour. Chance of rain 50%. Thursday, showers and thunderstorms likely. Highs in the lower 80s. Chance of rain 70%. Thursday night, showers with a chance of thunderstorms. Lows in the upper 60s. Chance of rain 90%. Friday, a chance of showers in the morning. Mostly cloudy. Highs around 80. Chance of rain 50%. Friday night, mostly cloudy with a chance of thunderstorms. A chance of showers. Lows in the upper 60s. Chance of rain 50%. Saturday, partly sunny. A chance of showers in the morning. Highs in the mid-80s. Chance of rain 50%. Saturday night, partly cloudy until midnight, then becoming mostly cloudy. A chance of showers. Lows around 70. Chance of rain 50%. Sunday, partly sunny in the morning, then becoming mostly cloudy. A chance of showers. Highs in the lower 80s. Chance of rain 50%. Sunday night, mostly cloudy until midnight, then partly cloudy with a chance of showers after midnight. Lows in the mid-60s. Chance of rain 30%. Monday, partly sunny. Highs in the upper 70s. Again, the forecast for Galesburg and surrounding areas of central and northwest Illinois for the rest of tonight, mostly clear until midnight, then becoming partly cloudy. A slight chance of showers and thunderstorms after midnight. Lows in the lower 70s. South winds around 5 miles an hour. Chance of rain 20%. At 9 p.m. in Galesburg, skies were clear. The temperature was 77 degrees, the dew point was 75, and the relative humidity was 93%. The wind was calm. The pressure was 29.95 inches and rising. Elsewhere around the area, skies ranged from clear to partly cloudy, and temperatures were around 80 degrees. And once again at 9 p.m. in Galesburg, under clear skies, the temperature was 77. Looking elsewhere around the Midwest at 9 p.m., Chicago was partly cloudy, and 77. Indianapolis was mostly cloudy, and 82. St. Louis was mostly cloudy, and 88. Kansas City was partly cloudy, and 79. Des Moines was partly cloudy, and 84. Milwaukee was partly cloudy, and 74. The following is a summary of watches, warnings, and advisories in effect. For the KZZ 66 listening area, a heat advisory remains in effect from noon Tuesday until 8 p.m. Tuesday for the following county, Warren, Illinois. Here is a statement on the heat wave for the following county, Warren, Illinois. Heat advisory remains in effect from noon to 8 p.m. Tuesday. What? Heat index values of 100 to 105 expected. Where? Portions of west central Illinois, southeast Iowa, and northeast Missouri. When? From noon to 8 p.m. Tuesday. The following effects are expected. Hot temperatures and high humidity may cause heat illnesses. Additional details, heat indices may briefly exceed 105 degrees in some areas. The time is currently 9:52 p.m. Central Daylight Time. 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Now for the official National Weather Service forecast for Galesburg and surrounding areas of central and northwest Illinois. Rest of tonight, mostly clear until midnight, then becoming

partly cloudy. A slight chance of showers and thunderstorms after midnight. Lows in the lower 70s. South winds around 5 miles an hour. Chance of rain 20%. Tuesday, mostly cloudy with a chance of showers and thunderstorms in the morning, then mostly sunny in the afternoon. Humid with highs in the upper 80s. South winds 5 to 10 miles an hour. Chance of rain 50%. Heat index values up to 100 in the afternoon. Tuesday night, partly cloudy. A slight chance of showers and thunderstorms until midnight, then a chance of showers and thunderstorms after midnight. Humid with lows in the lower 70s. East winds around 5 miles an hour. Chance of rain 40%. Wednesday, showers and thunderstorms likely, mainly in the morning. Humid with highs in the upper 80s. Southeast winds around 5 miles an hour. Chance of rain 60%. Heat index values up to 100 in the afternoon. Wednesday night, partly cloudy until midnight, then becoming mostly cloudy. A chance of showers and thunderstorms. Humid with lows around 70. East winds around 5 miles an hour. Chance of rain 50%. Thursday, showers and thunderstorms likely. Highs in the lower 80s. Chance of rain 70%. Thursday night, showers with a chance of thunderstorms. Lows in the upper 60s. Chance of rain 90%. Friday, a chance of showers in the morning. Mostly cloudy. Highs around 80. Chance of rain 50%. Friday night, mostly cloudy with a chance of thunderstorms. A chance of showers. Lows in the upper 60s. Chance of rain 50%. Saturday, partly sunny. A chance of showers in the morning. Highs in the mid-80s. Chance of rain 50%. Saturday night, partly cloudy until midnight, then becoming mostly cloudy. A chance of showers. Lows around 70. Chance of rain 50%. Sunday, partly sunny in the morning, then becoming mostly cloudy. A chance of showers. Highs in the lower 80s. Chance of rain 50%. Sunday night, mostly cloudy until midnight, then partly cloudy with a chance of showers after midnight. Lows in the mid-60s. Chance of rain 30%. Monday, partly sunny. Highs in the upper 70s. Again, the forecast for Galesburg and surrounding areas of central and northwest Illinois for the rest of tonight, mostly clear until midnight, then becoming partly cloudy. A slight chance of showers and thunderstorms after midnight. Lows in the lower 70s. South winds around 5 miles an hour. Chance of rain 20%. At 9 p.m. in Galesburg, skies were clear. The temperature was 77 degrees, the dew point was 75, and the relative humidity was 93%. The wind was calm. The pressure was 29.95 inches and rising. Elsewhere around the area, skies ranged from clear to partly cloudy, and temperatures were around 80 degrees. And once again at 9 p.m. in Galesburg, under clear skies, the temperature was 77. Looking elsewhere around the Midwest at 9 p.m., Chicago was partly cloudy, and 77. Indianapolis was mostly cloudy, and 82. St. Louis was mostly cloudy, and 88. Kansas City was partly cloudy, and 79. Des Moines was partly cloudy, and 84. Milwaukee was partly cloudy, and 74. The following is a summary of watches, warnings, and advisories in effect. For the KZZ 66 listening area, a heat advisory remains in effect from noon Tuesday until 8 p.m. Tuesday for the following county, Warren, Illinois. Here is a statement on the heat wave for the following county, Warren, Illinois. Heat advisory remains in effect from noon to 8 p.m. Tuesday. What? Heat index values of 100 to 105 expected. Where? Portions of west central Illinois, southeast Iowa, and northeast Missouri. When? From noon to 8 p.m. Tuesday. The following impacts are expected. Hot temperatures and high humidity may cause heat illnesses. Additional details. Heat indices may briefly exceed 105 degrees in some areas. The time is currently 9:57 p.m. Central Daylight Time. 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

station KZZ 66 in Galesburg. Now for the official National Weather Service forecast for Galesburg and surrounding areas of central and northwest Illinois. West of tonight, mostly clear until midnight, then becoming partly cloudy. A slight chance of showers and thunderstorms after midnight. Lows in the lower 70s. South winds around 5 miles an hour. Chance of rain 20%. Tuesday, mostly cloudy with a chance of showers and thunderstorms in the morning, then mostly sunny in the afternoon. Humid with highs in the upper 80s. South winds 5 to 10 miles an hour. Chance of rain 50%. Heat index values up to 100 in the afternoon. Tuesday night, partly cloudy. A slight chance of showers and thunderstorms until midnight, then a chance of showers and thunderstorms after midnight. Humid with lows in the lower 70s. East winds around 5 miles an hour. Chance of rain 40%. Wednesday, showers and thunderstorms likely, mainly in the morning. Humid with highs in the upper 80s. Southeast winds around 5 miles an hour. Chance of rain 60%. Heat index values up to 100 in the afternoon. Wednesday night, partly cloudy until midnight, then becoming mostly cloudy. A chance of showers and thunderstorms. Humid with lows around 70. East winds around 5 miles an hour. Chance of rain 50%. Thursday, showers and thunderstorms likely. Highs in the lower 80s. Chance of rain 70%. Thursday night, showers with a chance of thunderstorms. Lows in the upper 60s. Chance of rain 90%. Friday, a chance of showers in the morning. Mostly cloudy. Highs around 80. Chance of rain 50%. Friday night, mostly cloudy with a chance of thunderstorms. A chance of showers. Lows in the upper 60s. Chance of rain 50%. Saturday, partly sunny. A chance of showers in the morning. Highs in the mid-80s. Chance of rain 50%. Saturday night, partly cloudy until midnight, then becoming mostly cloudy. A chance of showers. Lows around 70. Chance of rain 50%. Sunday, partly sunny in the morning, then becoming mostly cloudy. A chance of showers. Highs in the lower 80s. Chance of rain 50%. Sunday night, mostly cloudy until midnight, then partly cloudy with a chance of showers after midnight. Lows in the mid-60s. Chance of rain 30%. Monday, partly sunny. Highs in the upper 70s. Again, the forecast for Galesburg and surrounding areas of central and northwest Illinois for the rest of tonight, mostly clear until midnight, then becoming partly cloudy. A slight chance of showers and thunderstorms after midnight. Lows in the lower 70s. South winds around 5 miles an hour. Chance of rain 20%. The following is a summary of watches, warnings, and advisories in effect. For the KZZ 66 listening area, a heat advisory remains in effect from noon Tuesday until 8 p.m. Tuesday for the following county, Warren, Illinois. Here is a statement on the heat wave for the following county, Warren, Illinois. Heat advisory remains in effect from noon to 8 p.m. Tuesday. What? Heat index values of 100 to 105 expected. Where? Portions of west central Illinois, southeast Iowa, and northeast Missouri. When? From noon to 8 p.m. Tuesday. The following impacts are expected. Hot temperatures and high humidity may cause heat illnesses. Additional details, heat indices may briefly exceed 105 degrees in some areas. The time is currently 10:01 p.m. Central Daylight Time. 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Now for the official National Weather Service forecast for Galesburg and surrounding areas of central and northwest Illinois. West of tonight, mostly clear until midnight, then becoming partly cloudy. A slight chance of showers and thunderstorms after midnight. Lows in the lower 70s. South winds around 5 miles an hour. Chance of rain 20%. Tuesday, mostly cloudy with a chance of showers and thunderstorms in the morning, then mostly sunny in the afternoon. Humid with highs in the upper 80s. South winds 5 to 10 miles an hour.

chance of rain 50%. Heat index values up to 100 in the afternoon. Tuesday night, partly cloudy. A slight chance of showers and thunderstorms until midnight, then a chance of showers and thunderstorms after midnight. Humid with lows in the lower 70s. East winds around 5 miles an hour. Chance of rain 40%. Wednesday, showers and thunderstorms likely, mainly in the morning. Humid with highs in the upper 80s. Southeast winds around 5 miles an hour. Chance of rain 60%. Heat index values up to 100 in the afternoon. Wednesday night, partly cloudy until midnight, then becoming mostly cloudy. A chance of showers and thunderstorms. Humid with lows around 70. East winds around 5 miles an hour. Chance of rain 50%. Thursday, showers and thunderstorms likely. Highs in the lower 80s. Chance of rain 70%. Thursday night, showers with a chance of thunderstorms. Lows in the upper 60s. Chance of rain 90%. Friday, a chance of showers in the morning. Mostly cloudy. Highs around 80. Chance of rain 50%. Friday night, mostly cloudy with a chance of thunderstorms. A chance of showers. Lows in the upper 60s. Chance of rain 50%. Saturday, partly sunny. A chance of showers in the morning. Highs in the mid-80s. Chance of rain 50%. Saturday night, partly cloudy until midnight, then becoming mostly cloudy. A chance of showers. Lows around 70. Chance of rain 50%. Sunday, partly sunny in the morning, then becoming mostly cloudy. A chance of showers. Highs in the lower 80s. Chance of rain 50%. Sunday night, mostly cloudy until midnight, then partly cloudy with a chance of showers after midnight. Lows in the mid-60s. Chance of rain 30%. Monday, partly sunny. Highs in the upper 70s. Again, the forecast for Galesburg and surrounding areas of central and northwest Illinois for the rest of tonight, mostly clear until midnight, then becoming partly cloudy. A slight chance of showers and thunderstorms after midnight. Lows in the lower 70s. South winds around 5 miles an hour. Chance of rain 20%. The following is a summary of watches, warnings, and advisories in effect. For the KZZ66 listening area, a heat advisory remains in effect from noon Tuesday until 8 p.m. Tuesday for the following county, Warren, Illinois. Here is a statement on the heat wave for the following county, Warren, Illinois. Heat advisory remains in effect from noon to 8 p.m. Tuesday. What? Heat index values of 100 to 105 expected. Where? Portions of west central Illinois, southeast Iowa, and northeast Missouri. When? From noon to 8 p.m. Tuesday. The following impacts are expected. Hot temperatures and high humidity may cause heat illnesses. Additional details, heat indices may briefly exceed 105 degrees in some areas. The time is currently 10:06 p.m. Central Daylight Time. 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Now for the official National Weather Service forecast for Galesburg and surrounding areas of central and northwest Illinois. Rest of tonight, mostly clear until midnight, then becoming partly cloudy. A slight chance of showers and thunderstorms after midnight. Lows in the lower 70s. South winds around 5 miles an hour. Chance of rain 20%. Tuesday, mostly cloudy with a chance of showers and thunderstorms in the morning, then mostly sunny in the afternoon. Humid with highs in the upper 80s. South winds 5 to 10 miles an hour. Chance of rain 50%. Heat index values up to 100 in the afternoon. Tuesday night, partly cloudy. A slight chance of showers and thunderstorms until midnight, then a chance of showers and thunderstorms after midnight. Humid with lows in the lower 70s. East winds around 5 miles an hour. Chance of rain 40%. Wednesday, showers and thunderstorms likely, mainly in the morning. Humid with highs in the upper 80s. Southeast winds around 5 miles an hour. Chance of rain 60%. Heat index values up to 100 in the afternoon.
Thursday night, partly cloudy until midnight, then becoming mostly cloudy. A chance of showers and thunderstorms. Humid with lows around 70. East winds around 5 miles an hour. Chance of rain 50%. Thursday, showers and thunderstorms likely. Highs in the lower 80s. Chance of rain 70%. Thursday night, showers with a chance of thunderstorms. Lows in the upper 60s. Chance of rain 90%. Friday, a chance of showers in the morning. Mostly cloudy. Highs around 80. Chance of rain 50%. Friday night, mostly cloudy with a chance of thunderstorms. A chance of showers. Lows in the upper 60s. Chance of rain 50%. Saturday, partly sunny. A chance of showers in the morning. Highs in the mid-80s. Chance of rain 50%. Saturday night, partly cloudy until midnight, then becoming mostly cloudy. A chance of showers. Lows around 70. Chance of rain 50%. Sunday, partly sunny in the morning, then becoming mostly cloudy. A chance of showers. Highs in the lower 80s. Chance of rain 50%. Sunday night, mostly cloudy until midnight, then partly cloudy with a chance of showers after midnight. Lows in the mid-60s. Chance of rain 30%. Monday, partly sunny. Highs in the upper 70s. Again, the forecast for Galesburg and surrounding areas of central and northwest Illinois for the rest of tonight, mostly clear until midnight, then becoming partly cloudy. A slight chance of showers and thunderstorms after midnight. Lows in the lower 70s. South winds around 5 miles an hour. Chance of rain 20%. At 10 p.m. the report from Galesburg was not available. At Moline, skies were clear. The temperature was 77 degrees, the dew point was 74, and the relative humidity was 90%. The wind was calm. The pressure was 29.93 inches and rising. Elsewhere around the area, skies ranged from clear to partly cloudy, and temperatures were around 80 degrees. And once again at 10 p.m. the report from Galesburg was not available. At Moline, under clear skies, the temperature was 77. Looking elsewhere around the Midwest at 10 p.m., Chicago was partly cloudy, and 76. Indianapolis was cloudy, and 83. St. Louis was mostly cloudy, and 87. Kansas City was partly cloudy, and 78. Des Moines was partly cloudy, and 81. Milwaukee was partly cloudy, and 73. The following is a summary of watches, warnings, and advisories in effect. For the KZZ 66 listening area, a heat advisory remains in effect from noon Tuesday until 8 p.m. Tuesday for the following county, Warren, Illinois. Here is a statement on the heat wave for the following county, Warren, Illinois. Heat advisory remains in effect from noon to 8 p.m. Tuesday. What? Heat index values of 100 to 105 expected. Where? Portions of west central Illinois, southeast Iowa, and northeast Missouri. When? From noon to 8 p.m. Tuesday. The following impacts are expected. Hot temperatures and high humidity may cause heat illnesses. Additional details, heat indices may briefly exceed 105 degrees in some areas. The time is currently 10:11 p.m. Central Daylight Time. 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Now for the official National Weather Service forecast for Galesburg and surrounding areas of central and northwest Illinois. West of tonight, mostly clear until midnight, then becoming partly cloudy. A slight chance of showers and thunderstorms after midnight. Lows in the lower 70s. South winds around 5 miles an hour. Chance of rain 20%. Tuesday, mostly cloudy with a chance of showers and thunderstorms in the morning, then mostly sunny in the afternoon. Humid with highs in the upper 80s. South winds 5 to 10 miles an hour. Chance of rain 50%. Heat index values up to 100 in the afternoon. Tuesday night, partly cloudy. A slight chance of showers and thunderstorms until midnight, then a chance of showers and thunderstorms after midnight. Humid with lows in the lower 70s. East winds around 5 miles an hour.

chance of rain 40%. Wednesday, showers and thunderstorms likely, mainly in the morning. Humid with highs in the upper 80s. Southeast winds around 5 miles an hour. Chance of rain 60%. Heat index values up to 100 in the afternoon. Wednesday night, partly cloudy until midnight, then becoming mostly cloudy. A chance of showers and thunderstorms. Humid with lows around 70. East winds around 5 miles an hour. Chance of rain 50%. Thursday, showers and thunderstorms likely. Highs in the lower 80s. Chance of rain 70%. Thursday night, showers with a chance of thunderstorms. Lows in the upper 60s. Chance of rain 90%. Friday, a chance of showers in the morning. Mostly cloudy. Highs around 80. Chance of rain 50%. Friday night, mostly cloudy with a chance of thunderstorms. A chance of showers. Lows in the upper 60s. Chance of rain 50%. Saturday, partly sunny. A chance of showers in the morning. Highs in the mid-80s. Chance of rain 50%. Saturday night, partly cloudy until midnight, then becoming mostly cloudy. A chance of showers. Lows around 70. Chance of rain 50%. Sunday, partly sunny in the morning, then becoming mostly cloudy. A chance of showers. Highs in the lower 80s. Chance of rain 50%. Sunday night, mostly cloudy until midnight, then partly cloudy with a chance of showers after midnight. Lows in the mid-60s. Chance of rain 30%. Monday, partly sunny. Highs in the upper 70s. Again, the forecast for Galesburg and surrounding areas of central and northwest Illinois for the rest of tonight, mostly clear until midnight, then becoming partly cloudy. A slight chance of showers and thunderstorms after midnight. Lows in the lower 70s. South winds around 5 miles an hour. Chance of rain 20%. 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Programming originates from NOAA's National Weather Service office in Lincoln. KZZ66 serves the following counties: Henry, Knox, Mercer, and Warren. KZZ66 is part of the All Hazards Network of NOAA Weather Radio. At 10 p.m. the report from Galesburg was not available. At Moline, skies were clear. The temperature was 77 degrees, the dew point was 74, and the relative humidity was 90%. The wind was calm. The pressure was 29.93 inches and rising. Elsewhere around the area, skies ranged from clear to partly cloudy, and temperatures were around 80 degrees. And once again at 10 p.m. the report from Galesburg was not available. At Moline, under clear skies, the temperature was 77. Looking elsewhere around the Midwest at 10 p.m., Chicago was partly cloudy and 76. Indianapolis was cloudy and 83. St. Louis was mostly cloudy and 87. Kansas City was partly cloudy and 78. Des Moines was partly cloudy and 81. Milwaukee was partly cloudy and 73. The following is a summary of watches, warnings, and advisories in effect. For the KZZ66 listening area, a heat advisory remains in effect from noon Tuesday until 8 p.m. Tuesday for the following county: Warren, Illinois. Here is a statement on the heat wave for the following county: Warren, Illinois. Heat advisory remains in effect from noon to 8 p.m. Tuesday. What? Heat index values of 100 to 105 expected. Where? Portions of west central Illinois, southeast Iowa, and northeast Missouri. When? From noon to 8 p.m. Tuesday. The following impacts are expected: hot temperatures and high humidity may cause heat illnesses. Additional details: heat indices may briefly exceed 105 degrees in some areas. The time is currently 10:17 p.m. Central Daylight Time. 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Now for the official National Weather Service forecast for Galesburg and surrounding areas of central and northwest Illinois. Rest of tonight, mostly clear until
midnight, then becoming partly cloudy. A slight chance of showers and thunderstorms after midnight. Lows in the lower 70s. South winds around 5 miles an hour. Chance of rain 20%. Tuesday, mostly cloudy with a chance of showers and thunderstorms in the morning, then mostly sunny in the afternoon. Humid with highs in the upper 80s. South winds 5 to 10 miles an hour. Chance of rain 50%. Heat index values up to 100 in the afternoon. Tuesday night, partly cloudy. A slight chance of showers and thunderstorms until midnight, then a chance of showers and thunderstorms after midnight. Humid with lows in the lower 70s. East winds around 5 miles an hour. Chance of rain 40%. Wednesday, showers and thunderstorms likely, mainly in the morning. Humid with highs in the upper 80s. Southeast winds around 5 miles an hour. Chance of rain 60%. Heat index values up to 100 in the afternoon. Wednesday night, partly cloudy until midnight, then becoming mostly cloudy. A chance of showers and thunderstorms. Humid with lows around 70. East winds around 5 miles an hour. Chance of rain 50%. Thursday, showers and thunderstorms likely. Highs in the lower 80s. Chance of rain 70%. Thursday night, showers with a chance of thunderstorms. Lows in the upper 60s. Chance of rain 90%. Friday, a chance of showers in the morning. Mostly cloudy. Highs around 80. Chance of rain 50%. Friday night, mostly cloudy with a chance of thunderstorms. A chance of showers. Lows in the upper 60s. Chance of rain 50%. Saturday, partly sunny. A chance of showers in the morning. Highs in the mid-80s. Chance of rain 50%. Saturday night, partly cloudy until midnight, then becoming mostly cloudy. A chance of showers. Lows around 70. Chance of rain 50%. Sunday, partly sunny in the morning, then becoming mostly cloudy. A chance of showers. Highs in the lower 80s. Chance of rain 50%. Sunday night, mostly cloudy until midnight, then partly cloudy with a chance of showers after midnight. Lows in the mid-60s. Chance of rain 30%. Monday, partly sunny. Highs in the upper 70s. Again, the forecast for Galesburg and surrounding areas of central and northwest Illinois for the rest of tonight, mostly clear until midnight, then becoming partly cloudy. A slight chance of showers and thunderstorms after midnight. Lows in the lower 70s. South winds around 5 miles an hour. Chance of rain 20%. At 10 p.m. the report from Galesburg was not available. At Moline, skies were clear. The temperature was 77 degrees, the dew point was 74, and the relative humidity was 90%. The wind was calm. The pressure was 29.93 inches and rising. Elsewhere around the area, skies ranged from clear to partly cloudy, and temperatures were around 80 degrees. And once again at 10 p.m. the report from Galesburg was not available. At Moline, under clear skies, the temperature was 77. Looking elsewhere around the Midwest at 10 p.m., Chicago was partly cloudy, and 76. Indianapolis was cloudy, and 83. St. Louis was mostly cloudy, and 87. Kansas City was partly cloudy, and 78. Des Moines was partly cloudy, and 81. Milwaukee was partly cloudy, and 73. The following is a summary of watches, warnings, and advisories in effect. For the KZZ 66 listening area, a heat advisory remains in effect from noon Tuesday until 8 p.m. Tuesday for the following county, Warren, Illinois. Here is a statement on the heat wave for the following county, Warren, Illinois. Heat advisory remains in effect from noon to 8 p.m. Tuesday. What? Heat index values of 100 to 105 expected. Where? Portions of west central Illinois, southeast Iowa, and northeast Missouri. When? From noon to 8 p.m. Tuesday. The following impacts are expected. Hot temperatures and high humidity may cause heat illnesses. Additional details. Heat indices may briefly exceed 105 degrees in some areas. The time is currently 10.

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Now for the official National Weather Service forecast for Galesburg and surrounding areas of central and northwest Illinois. West of tonight, mostly clear until midnight, then becoming partly cloudy. A slight chance of showers and thunderstorms after midnight. Lows in the lower 70s. South winds around 5 miles an hour. Chance of rain 20%. Tuesday, mostly cloudy with a chance of showers and thunderstorms in the morning, then mostly sunny in the afternoon. Humid with highs in the upper 80s. South winds 5 to 10 miles an hour. Chance of rain 50%. Heat index values up to 100 in the afternoon. Tuesday night, partly cloudy. A slight chance of showers and thunderstorms until midnight, then a chance of showers and thunderstorms after midnight. Humid with lows in the lower 70s. East winds around 5 miles an hour. Chance of rain 40%. Wednesday, showers and thunderstorms likely, mainly in the morning. Humid with highs in the upper 80s. Southeast winds around 5 miles an hour. Chance of rain 60%. Heat index values up to 100 in the afternoon. Wednesday night, partly cloudy until midnight, then becoming mostly cloudy. A chance of showers and thunderstorms. Humid with lows around 70. East winds around 5 miles an hour. Chance of rain 50%. Thursday, showers and thunderstorms likely. Highs in the lower 80s. Chance of rain 70%. Thursday night, showers with a chance of thunderstorms. Lows in the upper 60s. Chance of rain 90%. Friday, a chance of showers in the morning. Mostly cloudy. Highs around 80. Chance of rain 50%. Friday night, mostly cloudy with a chance of thunderstorms. A chance of showers. Lows in the upper 60s. Chance of rain 50%. Saturday, partly sunny. A chance of showers in the morning. Highs in the mid-80s. Chance of rain 50%. Saturday night, partly cloudy until midnight, then becoming mostly cloudy. A chance of showers. Lows around 70. Chance of rain 50%. Sunday, partly sunny in the morning, then becoming mostly cloudy. A chance of showers. Highs in the lower 80s. Chance of rain 50%. Sunday night, mostly cloudy until midnight, then partly cloudy with a chance of showers after midnight. Lows in the mid-60s. Chance of rain 30%. Monday, partly sunny. Highs in the upper 70s. Again, the forecast for Galesburg and surrounding areas of central and northwest Illinois for the rest of tonight, mostly clear until midnight, then becoming partly cloudy. A slight chance of showers and thunderstorms after midnight. Lows in the lower 70s. South winds around 5 miles an hour. Chance of rain 20%. At 10 p.m. the report from Galesburg was not available. At Moline, skies were clear. The temperature was 77 degrees, the dew point was 74, and the relative humidity was 90%. The wind was calm. The pressure was 29.93 inches and rising. Elsewhere around the area, skies ranged from clear to partly cloudy, and temperatures were around 80 degrees. And once again at 10 p.m. the report from Galesburg was not available. At Moline, under clear skies, the temperature was 77. Looking elsewhere around the Midwest at 10 p.m., Chicago was mostly cloudy, and 76. Indianapolis was cloudy, and 83. St. Louis was partly cloudy, and 87. Kansas City was partly cloudy, and 78. Des Moines was partly cloudy, and 81. Milwaukee was partly cloudy, and 73. The following is a summary of watches, warnings, and advisories in effect. For the KZZ66 listening area, a heat advisory remains in effect from noon Tuesday until 8 p.m. Tuesday for the following county, Warren, Illinois. Here is a statement on the heat wave for the following county, Warren, Illinois. Heat advisory remains in effect from noon to 8 p.m. Tuesday. What? Heat index values of 100 to 105 expected. Where? Portions of west central Illinois, south

Iowa, and northeast Missouri. When, from noon to 8 p.m. Tuesday. The following impacts are expected. Hot temperatures and high humidity may cause heat illnesses. Additional details. Heat indices may briefly exceed 105 degrees in some areas. The time is currently 10:27 p.m. Central Daylight Time. 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Now for the official National Weather Service forecast for Galesburg and surrounding areas of central and northwest Illinois. Rest of tonight, mostly clear until midnight, then becoming partly cloudy. A slight chance of showers and thunderstorms after midnight. Lows in the lower 70s. South winds around 5 miles an hour. Chance of rain 20%. Tuesday, mostly cloudy with a chance of showers and thunderstorms in the morning, then mostly sunny in the afternoon. Humid with highs in the upper 80s. South winds 5 to 10 miles an hour. Chance of rain 50%. Heat index values up to 100 in the afternoon. Tuesday night, partly cloudy. A slight chance of showers and thunderstorms until midnight, then a chance of showers and thunderstorms after midnight. Humid with lows in the lower 70s. East winds around 5 miles an hour. Chance of rain 40%. Wednesday, showers and thunderstorms likely, mainly in the morning. Humid with highs in the upper 80s. Southeast winds around 5 miles an hour. Chance of rain 60%. Heat index values up to 100 in the afternoon. Wednesday night, partly cloudy until midnight, then becoming mostly cloudy. A chance of showers and thunderstorms. Humid with lows around 70. East winds around 5 miles an hour. Chance of rain 50%. Thursday, showers and thunderstorms likely. Highs in the lower 80s. Chance of rain 70%. Thursday night, showers with a chance of thunderstorms. Lows in the upper 60s. Chance of rain 90%. Friday, a chance of showers in the morning. Mostly cloudy. Highs around 80. Chance of rain 50%. Friday night, mostly cloudy with a chance of thunderstorms. A chance of showers. Lows in the upper 60s. Chance of rain 50%. Saturday, partly sunny. A chance of showers in the morning. Highs in the mid-80s. Chance of rain 50%. Saturday night, partly cloudy until midnight, then becoming mostly cloudy. A chance of showers. Lows around 70. Chance of rain 50%. Sunday, partly sunny in the morning, then becoming mostly cloudy. A chance of showers. Highs in the lower 80s. Chance of rain 50%. Sunday night, mostly cloudy until midnight, then partly cloudy with a chance of showers after midnight. Lows in the mid-60s. Chance of rain 30%. Monday, partly sunny. Highs in the upper 70s. Again, the forecast for Galesburg and surrounding areas of central and northwest Illinois for the rest of tonight, mostly clear until midnight, then becoming partly cloudy. A slight chance of showers and thunderstorms after midnight. Lows in the lower 70s. South winds around 5 miles an hour. Chance of rain 20%. At 10 p.m. the report from Galesburg was not available. At Moline, skies were clear. The temperature was 77 degrees, the dew point was 74, and the relative humidity was 90%. The wind was calm. The pressure was 29.93 inches and rising. Elsewhere around the area, skies ranged from clear to partly cloudy, and temperatures were around 80 degrees. And once again at 10 p.m. the report from Galesburg was not available. At Moline, under clear skies, the temperature was 77. Looking elsewhere around the Midwest at 10 p.m., Chicago was mostly cloudy, and 76. Indianapolis was cloudy, and 83. St. Louis was partly cloudy, and 87. Kansas City was partly cloudy, and 78. Des Moines was partly cloudy, and 81. Milwaukee was partly cloudy, and 73. The following is a summary of watches, warnings, and advisories in effect. For the KZZ 66 listening area, a heat advisory remains in effect from noon Tuesday until 8 p.m. Tuesday for the following

Hazards, station KZZ 66 in Galesburg. Now for the official National Weather Service forecast for Galesburg and surrounding areas of central and northwest Illinois. Rest of tonight, mostly clear until midnight, then becoming partly cloudy. A slight chance of showers and thunderstorms after midnight. Lows in the lower 70s. South winds around 5 miles an hour. Chance of rain 20%. Tuesday, mostly cloudy with a chance of showers and thunderstorms in the morning, then mostly sunny in the afternoon. Humid with highs in the upper 80s. South winds 5 to 10 miles an hour. Chance of rain 50%. Heat index values up to 100 in the afternoon. Tuesday night, partly cloudy. A slight chance of showers and thunderstorms until midnight, then a chance of showers and thunderstorms after midnight. Humid with lows in the lower 70s. East winds around 5 miles an hour. Chance of rain 40%. Wednesday, showers and thunderstorms likely, mainly in the morning. Humid with highs in the upper 80s. Southeast winds around 5 miles an hour. Chance of rain 60%. Heat index values up to 100 in the afternoon. Wednesday night, partly cloudy until midnight, then becoming mostly cloudy. A chance of showers and thunderstorms. Humid with lows around 70. East winds around 5 miles an hour. Chance of rain 50%. Thursday, showers and thunderstorms likely. Highs in the lower 80s. Chance of rain 70%. Thursday night, showers with a chance of thunderstorms. Lows in the upper 60s. Chance of rain 90%. Friday, a chance of showers in the morning. Mostly cloudy. Highs around 80. Chance of rain 50%. Friday night, mostly cloudy with a chance of thunderstorms. A chance of showers. Lows in the upper 60s. Chance of rain 50%. Saturday, partly sunny. A chance of showers in the morning. Highs in the mid-80s. Chance of rain 50%. Saturday night, partly cloudy until midnight, then becoming mostly cloudy. A chance of showers. Lows around 70. Chance of rain 50%. Sunday, partly sunny in the morning, then becoming mostly cloudy. A chance of showers. Highs in the lower 80s. Chance of rain 50%. Sunday night, mostly cloudy until midnight, then partly cloudy with a chance of showers after midnight. Lows in the mid-60s. Chance of rain 30%. Monday, partly sunny. Highs in the upper 70s. Again, the forecast for Galesburg and surrounding areas of central and northwest Illinois for the rest of tonight, mostly clear until midnight, then becoming partly cloudy. A slight chance of showers and thunderstorms after midnight. Lows in the lower 70s. South winds around 5 miles an hour. Chance of rain 20%. At 10 p.m. the report from Galesburg was not available. At Moline, skies were clear. The temperature was 77 degrees, the dew point was 74, and the relative humidity was 90%. The wind was calm. The pressure was 29.93 inches and rising. Elsewhere around the area, skies ranged from clear to partly cloudy, and temperatures were around 80 degrees. And once again at 10 p.m. the report from Galesburg was not available. At Moline, under clear skies, the temperature was 77. Looking elsewhere around the Midwest at 10 p.m., Chicago was mostly cloudy and 76. Indianapolis was cloudy and 83. St. Louis was partly cloudy and 87. Kansas City was partly cloudy and 78. Des Moines was partly cloudy and 81. Milwaukee was partly cloudy and 73. The following is a summary of watches, warnings, and advisories in effect. For the KZZ 66 listening area, a heat advisory remains in effect from noon Tuesday until 8 p.m. Tuesday for the following counties: 1, Illinois. Here is a statement on the heat wave for the following county: 1, Illinois. Heat advisory remains in effect from noon to 8 p.m. Tuesday. What? Heat index values of 100 to 105 expected. Where? Portions of west central Illinois, southeast Iowa, and northeast Missouri. When? From noon to 8 p.m. Tuesday.

following impacts are expected. Hot temperatures and high humidity may cause heat illnesses. Additional details. Heat indices may briefly exceed 105 degrees in some areas. The time is currently 10:38 p.m. Central Daylight Time. 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Now for the official National Weather Service forecast for Galesburg and surrounding areas of central and northwest Illinois. West of tonight, mostly clear until midnight, then becoming partly cloudy. A slight chance of showers and thunderstorms after midnight. Lows in the lower 70s. South winds around 5 miles an hour. Chance of rain 20%. Tuesday, mostly cloudy with a chance of showers and thunderstorms in the morning, then mostly sunny in the afternoon. Humid with highs in the upper 80s. South winds 5 to 10 miles an hour. Chance of rain 50%. Heat index values up to 100 in the afternoon. Tuesday night, partly cloudy. A slight chance of showers and thunderstorms until midnight, then a chance of showers and thunderstorms after midnight. Humid with lows in the lower 70s. East winds around 5 miles an hour. Chance of rain 40%. Wednesday, showers and thunderstorms likely, mainly in the morning. Humid with highs in the upper 80s. Southeast winds around 5 miles an hour. Chance of rain 60%. Heat index values up to 100 in the afternoon. Wednesday night, partly cloudy until midnight, then becoming mostly cloudy. A chance of showers and thunderstorms. Humid with lows around 70. East winds around 5 miles an hour. Chance of rain 50%. Thursday, showers and thunderstorms likely. Highs in the lower 80s. Chance of rain 70%. Thursday night, showers with a chance of thunderstorms. Lows in the upper 60s. Chance of rain 90%. Friday, a chance of showers in the morning. Mostly cloudy. Highs around 80. Chance of rain 50%. Friday night, mostly cloudy with a chance of thunderstorms. A chance of showers. Lows in the upper 60s. Chance of rain 50%. Saturday, partly sunny. A chance of showers in the morning. Highs in the mid-80s. Chance of rain 50%. Saturday night, partly cloudy until midnight, then becoming mostly cloudy. A chance of showers. Lows around 70. Chance of rain 50%. Sunday, partly sunny in the morning, then becoming mostly cloudy. A chance of showers. Highs in the lower 80s. Chance of rain 50%. Sunday night, mostly cloudy until midnight, then partly cloudy with a chance of showers after midnight. Lows in the mid-60s. Chance of rain 30%. Monday, partly sunny. Highs in the upper 70s. Again, the forecast for Galesburg and surrounding areas of central and northwest Illinois for the rest of tonight, mostly clear until midnight, then becoming partly cloudy. A slight chance of showers and thunderstorms after midnight. Lows in the lower 70s. South winds around 5 miles an hour. Chance of rain 20%. At 10 p.m. the report from Galesburg was not available. At Moline, skies were clear. The temperature was 77 degrees, the dew point was 74, and the relative humidity was 90%. The wind was calm. The pressure was 29.93 inches and rising. Elsewhere around the area, skies ranged from clear to partly cloudy, and temperatures were around 80 degrees. And once again at 10 p.m. the report from Galesburg was not available. At Moline, under clear skies, the temperature was 77. Looking elsewhere around the Midwest at 10 p.m., Chicago was mostly cloudy, and 76. Indianapolis was cloudy, and 83. St. Louis was partly cloudy, and 87. Kansas City was partly cloudy, and 78. Des Moines was partly cloudy, and 81. Milwaukee was partly cloudy, and 73. The following is a summary of watches, warnings, and advisories in effect. For the KZZ 66 listening area, a heat advisory remains in effect from noon Tuesday until 8 p.m. Tuesday for the following county, Warren, Illinois. Here is a statement on the heat wave.

Cleveland County, Warren, Illinois. Heat advisory remains in effect from noon to 8 p.m. Tuesday. What? Heat index values of 100 to 105 expected. Where? Portions of west central Illinois, southeast Iowa, and northeast Missouri. When? From noon to 8 p.m. Tuesday. The following impacts are expected. Hot temperatures and high humidity may cause heat illnesses. Additional details. Heat indices may briefly exceed 105 degrees in some areas. The time is currently 10:43 p.m. Central Daylight Time. 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Now for the official National Weather Service forecast for Galesburg and surrounding areas of central and northwest Illinois. West of tonight, mostly clear until midnight, then becoming partly cloudy. A slight chance of showers and thunderstorms after midnight. Lows in the lower 70s. South winds around 5 miles an hour. Chance of rain 20%. Tuesday, mostly cloudy with a chance of showers and thunderstorms in the morning, then mostly sunny in the afternoon. Humid with highs in the upper 80s. South winds 5 to 10 miles an hour. Chance of rain 50%. Heat index values up to 100 in the afternoons. Tuesday night, partly cloudy. A slight chance of showers and thunderstorms until midnight, then a chance of showers and thunderstorms after midnight. Humid with lows in the lower 70s. East winds around 5 miles an hour. Chance of rain 40%. Wednesday, showers and thunderstorms likely, mainly in the morning. Humid with highs in the upper 80s. Southeast winds around 5 miles an hour. Chance of rain 60%. Heat index values up to 100 in the afternoon. Wednesday night, partly cloudy until midnight, then becoming mostly cloudy. A chance of showers and thunderstorms. Humid with lows around 70. East winds around 5 miles an hour. Chance of rain 50%. Thursday, showers and thunderstorms likely. Highs in the lower 80s. Chance of rain 70%. Thursday night, showers with a chance of thunderstorms. Lows in the upper 60s. Chance of rain 90%. Friday, a chance of showers in the morning. Mostly cloudy. Highs around 80. Chance of rain 50%. Friday night, mostly cloudy with a chance of thunderstorms. A chance of showers. Lows in the upper 60s. Chance of rain 50%. Saturday, partly sunny. A chance of showers in the morning. Highs in the mid-80s. Chance of rain 50%. Saturday night, partly cloudy until midnight, then becoming mostly cloudy. A chance of showers. Lows around 70. Chance of rain 50%. Sunday, partly sunny in the morning, then becoming mostly cloudy. A chance of showers. Highs in the lower 80s. Chance of rain 50%. Sunday night, mostly cloudy until midnight, then partly cloudy with a chance of showers after midnight. Lows in the mid-60s. Chance of rain 30%. Monday, partly sunny. Highs in the upper 70s. Again, the forecast for Galesburg and surrounding areas of central and northwest Illinois for the rest of tonight, mostly clear until midnight, then becoming partly cloudy. A slight chance of showers and thunderstorms after midnight. Lows in the lower 70s. South winds around 5 miles an hour. Chance of rain 20%. At 10 p.m. the report from Galesburg was not available. At Moline, skies were clear. The temperature was 77 degrees, the dew point was 74, and the relative humidity was 90%. The wind was calm. The pressure was 29.93 inches and rising. Elsewhere around the area, skies ranged from clear to partly cloudy, and temperatures were around 80 degrees. And once again at 10 p.m. the report from Galesburg was not available. At Moline, under clear skies, the temperature was 77. Looking elsewhere around the Midwest at 10 p.m., Chicago was mostly cloudy and 76. Indianapolis was cloudy and 83. St. Louis was partly cloudy and 87. Kansas City was partly cloudy and 78. Des Moines was partly cloudy and 81. Milwaukee was partly cloudy and 70.

following is a summary of watches, warnings, and advisories in effect. For the KZZ66 listening area, a heat advisory remains in effect from noon Tuesday until 8 p.m. Tuesday for the following county, Warren, Illinois. Here is a statement on the heat wave for the following county, Warren, Illinois. Heat advisory remains in effect from noon to 8 p.m. Tuesday. What? Heat index values of 100 to 105 expected. Where? Portions of west central Illinois, southeast Iowa, and northeast Missouri. When? From noon to 8 p.m. Tuesday. The following impacts are expected. Hot temperatures and high humidity may cause heat illnesses. Additional details. Heat indices may briefly exceed 105 degrees in some areas. The time is currently 10:49 p.m. Central Daylight Time. 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Now for the official National Weather Service forecast for Galesburg and surrounding areas of central and northwest Illinois. West of tonight, mostly clear until midnight, then becoming partly cloudy. A slight chance of showers and thunderstorms after midnight. Lows in the lower 70s. South winds around 5 miles an hour. Chance of rain 20%. Tuesday, mostly cloudy with a chance of showers and thunderstorms in the morning, then mostly sunny in the afternoon. Humid with highs in the upper 80s. South winds 5 to 10 miles an hour. Chance of rain 50%. Heat index values up to 100 in the afternoon. Tuesday night, partly cloudy. A slight chance of showers and thunderstorms until midnight, then a chance of showers and thunderstorms after midnight. Humid with lows in the lower 70s. East winds around 5 miles an hour. Chance of rain 40%. Wednesday, showers and thunderstorms likely, mainly in the morning. Humid with highs in the upper 80s. Southeast winds around 5 miles an hour. Chance of rain 60%. Heat index values up to 100 in the afternoon. Wednesday night, partly cloudy until midnight, then becoming mostly cloudy. A chance of showers and thunderstorms. Humid with lows around 70. East winds around 5 miles an hour. Chance of rain 50%. Thursday, showers and thunderstorms likely. Highs in the lower 80s. Chance of rain 70%. Thursday night, showers with a chance of thunderstorms. Lows in the upper 60s. Chance of rain 90%. Friday, a chance of showers in the morning. Mostly cloudy. Highs around 80. Chance of rain 50%. Friday night, mostly cloudy with a chance of thunderstorms. A chance of showers. Lows in the upper 60s. Chance of rain 50%. Saturday, partly sunny. A chance of showers in the morning. Highs in the mid-80s. Chance of rain 50%. Saturday night, partly cloudy until midnight, then becoming mostly cloudy. A chance of showers. Lows around 70. Chance of rain 50%. Sunday, partly sunny in the morning, then becoming mostly cloudy. A chance of showers. Highs in the lower 80s. Chance of rain 50%. Sunday night, mostly cloudy until midnight, then partly cloudy with a chance of showers after midnight. Lows in the mid-60s. Chance of rain 30%. Monday, partly sunny. Highs in the upper 70s. Again, the forecast for Galesburg and surrounding areas of central and northwest Illinois for the rest of tonight, mostly clear until midnight, then becoming partly cloudy. A slight chance of showers and thunderstorms after midnight. Lows in the lower 70s. South winds around 5 miles an hour. Chance of rain 20%. At 10 p.m. the report from Galesburg was not available. At Moline, skies were clear. The temperature was 77 degrees, the dew point was 74, and the relative humidity was 90%. The wind was calm. The pressure was 29.93 inches and rising. Elsewhere around the area, skies ranged from clear to partly cloudy, and temperatures were around 80 degrees. And once again at 10 p.m. the report from Galesburg was not available. At Moline, under clear skies, the temperature was 77. Looking elsewhere around the Midwest at 10 p.m.

cloudy and 76. Indianapolis was cloudy and 83. St. Louis was partly cloudy and 87. Kansas City was partly cloudy and 78. Des Moines was partly cloudy and 81. Milwaukee was partly cloudy and 73. The following is a summary of watches, warnings, and advisories in effect. For the KZZ 66 listening area, a heat advisory remains in effect from noon Tuesday until 8 p.m. Tuesday for the following counties: Warren, Illinois. Here is a statement on the heat wave for the following counties: Warren, Illinois. Heat advisory remains in effect from noon to 8 p.m. Tuesday. What? Heat index values of 100 to 105 expected. Where? Portions of west central Illinois, southeast Iowa, and northeast Missouri. When? From noon to 8 p.m. Tuesday. The following impacts are expected. Hot temperatures and high humidity may cause heat illnesses. Additional details. Heat indices may briefly exceed 105 degrees in some areas. The time is currently 10:54 p.m. Central Daylight Time. 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Now for the official National Weather Service forecast for Galesburg and surrounding areas of central and northwest Illinois. West of tonight, mostly clear until midnight, then becoming partly cloudy. A slight chance of showers and thunderstorms after midnight. Lows in the lower 70s. South winds around 5 miles an hour. Chance of rain 20%. Tuesday, mostly cloudy with a chance of showers and thunderstorms in the morning, then mostly sunny in the afternoon. Humid with highs in the upper 80s. South winds 5 to 10 miles an hour. Chance of rain 50%. Heat index values up to 100 in the afternoon. Tuesday night, partly cloudy. A slight chance of showers and thunderstorms until midnight, then a chance of showers and thunderstorms after midnight. Humid with lows in the lower 70s. East winds around 5 miles an hour. Chance of rain 40%. Wednesday, showers and thunderstorms likely, mainly in the morning. Humid with highs in the upper 80s. Southeast winds around 5 miles an hour. Chance of rain 60%. Heat index values up to 100 in the afternoon. Wednesday night, partly cloudy until midnight, then becoming mostly cloudy. A chance of showers and thunderstorms. Humid with lows around 70. East winds around 5 miles an hour. Chance of rain 50%. Thursday, showers and thunderstorms likely. Highs in the lower 80s. Chance of rain 70%. Thursday night, showers with a chance of thunderstorms. Lows in the upper 60s. Chance of rain 90%. Friday, a chance of showers in the morning. Mostly cloudy. Highs around 80. Chance of rain 50%. Friday night, mostly cloudy with a chance of thunderstorms. A chance of showers. Lows in the upper 60s. Chance of rain 50%. Saturday, partly sunny. A chance of showers in the morning. Highs in the mid-80s. Chance of rain 50%. Saturday night, partly cloudy until midnight, then becoming mostly cloudy. A chance of showers. Lows around 70. Chance of rain 50%. Sunday, partly sunny in the morning, then becoming mostly cloudy. A chance of showers. Highs in the lower 80s. Chance of rain 50%. Sunday night, mostly cloudy until midnight, then partly cloudy with a chance of showers after midnight. Lows in the mid-60s. Chance of rain 30%. Monday, partly sunny. Highs in the upper 70s. Again, the forecast for Galesburg and surrounding areas of central and northwest Illinois for the rest of tonight, mostly clear until midnight, then becoming partly cloudy. A slight chance of showers and thunderstorms after midnight. Lows in the lower 70s. South winds around 5 miles an hour. Chance of rain 20%. At 10 p.m. the report from Galesburg was not available. At Moline, skies were clear. The temperature was 77 degrees, the dew point was 74, and the relative humidity was 90%. The wind was calm. The pressure was 29.93 inches and rising.

elsewhere around the area. Skies ranged from clear to partly cloudy, and temperatures were around 80 degrees. And once again at 10 p.m., the report from Galesburg was not available. At Moline, under clear skies, the temperature was 77. Looking elsewhere around the Midwest at 10 p.m., Chicago was mostly cloudy and 76. Indianapolis was cloudy and 83. St. Louis was partly cloudy and 87. Kansas City was partly cloudy and 78. Des Moines was partly cloudy and 81. Milwaukee was partly cloudy and 73. The following is a summary of watches, warnings, and advisories in effect. For the KZZ 66 listening area, a heat advisory remains in effect from noon Tuesday until 8 p.m. Tuesday for the following county, Warren, Illinois. Here is a statement on the heat wave for the following county, Warren, Illinois. Heat advisory remains in effect from noon to 8 p.m. Tuesday. What? Heat index values of 100 to 105 expected. Where? Portions of west central Illinois, southeast Iowa, and northeast Missouri. When? From noon to 8 p.m. Tuesday. The following impacts are expected. Hot temperatures and high humidity may cause heat illnesses. Additional details. Heat indices may briefly exceed 105 degrees in some areas. The time is currently 10:59 p.m. Central Daylight Time. 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Now for the official National Weather Service forecast for Galesburg and surrounding areas of central and northwest Illinois. West of tonight, mostly clear until midnight, then becoming partly cloudy. A slight chance of showers and thunderstorms after midnight. Lows in the lower 70s. South winds around 5 miles an hour. Chance of rain 20%. Tuesday, mostly cloudy with a chance of showers and thunderstorms in the morning, then mostly sunny in the afternoon. Humid with highs in the upper 80s. South winds 5 to 10 miles an hour. Chance of rain 50%. Heat index values up to 100 in the afternoon. Tuesday night, partly cloudy. A slight chance of showers and thunderstorms until midnight, then a chance of showers and thunderstorms after midnight. Humid with lows in the lower 70s. East winds around 5 miles an hour. Chance of rain 40%. Wednesday, showers and thunderstorms likely, mainly in the mornings. Humid with highs in the upper 80s. Southeast winds around 5 miles an hour. Chance of rain 60%. Heat index values up to 100 in the afternoon. Wednesday night, partly cloudy until midnight, then becoming mostly cloudy. A chance of showers and thunderstorms. Humid with lows around 70. East winds around 5 miles an hour. Chance of rain 50%. Thursday, showers and thunderstorms likely. Highs in the lower 80s. Chance of rain 70%. Thursday night, showers with a chance of thunderstorms. Lows in the upper 60s. Chance of rain 90%. Friday, a chance of showers in the morning. Mostly cloudy. Highs around 80. Chance of rain 50%. Friday night, mostly cloudy with a chance of thunderstorms. A chance of showers. Lows in the upper 60s. Chance of rain 50%. Saturday, partly sunny. A chance of showers in the morning. Highs in the mid-80s. Chance of rain 50%. Saturday night, partly cloudy until midnight, then becoming mostly cloudy. A chance of showers. Lows around 70. Chance of rain 50%. Sunday, partly sunny in the morning, then becoming mostly cloudy. A chance of showers. Highs in the lower 80s. Chance of rain 50%. Sunday night, mostly cloudy until midnight, then partly cloudy with a chance of showers after midnight. Lows in the mid-60s. Chance of rain 30%. Monday, partly sunny. Highs in the upper 70s. Again, the forecast for Galesburg and surrounding areas of central and northwest Illinois for the rest of tonight, mostly clear until midnight, then becoming partly cloudy. A slight chance of showers and thunderstorms after midnight. Lows in the lower 70s. South winds around 5 miles an hour. Chance of rain 20%.

The following is a summary of watches, warnings, and advisories in effect. For the KZZ66 listening area, a heat advisory remains in effect from noon Tuesday until 8 p.m. Tuesday for the following county, Warren, Illinois. Here is a statement on the heat wave for the following county, Warren, Illinois. Heat advisory remains in effect from noon to 8 p.m. Tuesday. What? Heat index values of 100 to 105 expected. Where? Portions of west central Illinois, southeast Iowa, and northeast Missouri. When? From noon to 8 p.m. Tuesday. The following effects are expected. Hot temperatures and high humidity may cause heat illnesses. Additional details. Heat indices may briefly exceed 105 degrees in some areas. The time is currently 11:04 p.m. Central Daylight Time. 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Now for the official National Weather Service forecast for Galesburg and surrounding areas of central and northwest Illinois. West of tonight, mostly clear until midnight, then becoming partly cloudy. A slight chance of showers and thunderstorms after midnight. Lows in the lower 70s. South winds around 5 miles an hour. Chance of rain 20%. Tuesday, mostly cloudy with a chance of showers and thunderstorms in the morning, then mostly sunny in the afternoon. Humid with highs in the upper 80s. South winds 5 to 10 miles an hour. Chance of rain 50%. Heat index values up to 100 in the afternoon. Tuesday night, partly cloudy. A slight chance of showers and thunderstorms until midnight, then a chance of showers and thunderstorms after midnight. Humid with lows in the lower 70s. East winds around 5 miles an hour. Chance of rain 40%. Wednesday, showers and thunderstorms likely, mainly in the morning. Humid with highs in the upper 80s. Southeast winds around 5 miles an hour. Chance of rain 60%. Heat index values up to 100 in the afternoon. Wednesday night, partly cloudy until midnight, then becoming mostly cloudy. A chance of showers and thunderstorms. Humid with lows around 70. East winds around 5 miles an hour. Chance of rain 50%. Thursday, showers and thunderstorms likely. Highs in the lower 80s. Chance of rain 70%. Thursday night, showers with a chance of thunderstorms. Lows in the upper 60s. Chance of rain 90%. Friday, a chance of showers in the morning. Mostly cloudy. Highs around 80. Chance of rain 50%. Friday night, mostly cloudy with a chance of thunderstorms. A chance of showers. Lows in the upper 60s. Chance of rain 50%. Saturday, partly sunny. A chance of showers in the morning. Highs in the mid-80s. Chance of rain 50%. Saturday night, partly cloudy until midnight, then becoming mostly cloudy. A chance of showers. Lows around 70. Chance of rain 50%. Sunday, partly sunny in the morning, then becoming mostly cloudy. A chance of showers. Highs in the lower 80s. Chance of rain 50%. Sunday night, mostly cloudy until midnight, then partly cloudy with a chance of showers after midnight. Lows in the mid-60s. Chance of rain 30%. Monday, partly sunny. Highs in the upper 70s. Again, the forecast for Galesburg and surrounding areas of central and northwest Illinois for the rest of tonight, mostly clear until midnight, then becoming partly cloudy. A slight chance of showers and thunderstorms after midnight. Lows in the lower 70s. South winds around 5 miles an hour. Chance of rain 20%. At 11 p.m. in Galesburg, skies were clear. The temperature was 77 degrees, the dew point was 76, and the relative humidity was 96%. The wind was south at 5 miles an hour. The pressure was 29.97 inches and rising. Elsewhere around the area, skies ranged from clear to partly cloudy. It was 79 at Peoria, 75 at Moline, and 78 at Burlington. Quincy reported 81, Macomb reported 78, and Springfield reported 82. And once again at 11 p.m. in Galesburg, under clear skies, the temperature

77. Looking elsewhere around the Midwest at 11 p.m., Chicago was mostly cloudy and 75. Indianapolis was cloudy and 82. St. Louis was partly cloudy and 86. Kansas City was partly cloudy and 78. Des Moines was partly cloudy and 81. Milwaukee was mostly cloudy and 72. The following is a summary of watches, warnings, and advisories in effect. For the KZZ 66 listening area, a heat advisory remains in effect from noon Tuesday until 8 p.m. Tuesday for the following county, Warren, Illinois. Here is a statement on the heat waves for the following county, Warren, Illinois. Heat advisory remains in effect from noon to 8 p.m. Tuesday. What? Heat index values of 100 to 105 expected. Where? Portions of west central Illinois, southeast Iowa, and northeast Missouri. When? From noon to 8 p.m. Tuesday. The following impacts are expected. Hot temperatures and high humidity may cause heat illnesses. Additional details. Heat indices may briefly exceed 105 degrees in some areas. The time is currently 11:09 p.m. Central Daylight Time. 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Now for the official National Weather Service forecast for Galesburg and surrounding areas of central and northwest Illinois. West of tonight, mostly clear until midnight, then becoming partly cloudy. A slight chance of showers and thunderstorms after midnight. Lows in the lower 70s. South winds around 5 miles an hour. Chance of rain 20%. Tuesday, mostly cloudy with a chance of showers and thunderstorms in the morning, then mostly sunny in the afternoon. Humid with highs in the upper 80s. South winds 5 to 10 miles an hour. Chance of rain 50%. Heat index values up to 100 in the afternoon. Tuesday night, partly cloudy. A slight chance of showers and thunderstorms until midnight, then a chance of showers and thunderstorms after midnight. Humid with lows in the lower 70s. East winds around 5 miles an hour. Chance of rain 40%. Wednesday, showers and thunderstorms likely, mainly in the morning. Humid with highs in the upper 80s. Southeast winds around 5 miles an hour. Chance of rain 60%. Heat index values up to 100 in the afternoon. Wednesday night, partly cloudy until midnight, then becoming mostly cloudy. A chance of showers and thunderstorms. Humid with lows around 70. East winds around 5 miles an hour. Chance of rain 50%. Thursday, showers and thunderstorms likely. Highs in the lower 80s. Chance of rain 70%. Thursday night, showers with a chance of thunderstorms. Lows in the upper 60s. Chance of rain 90%. Friday, a chance of showers in the morning. Mostly cloudy. Highs around 80. Chance of rain 50%. Friday night, mostly cloudy with a chance of thunderstorms. A chance of showers. Lows in the upper 60s. Chance of rain 50%. Saturday, partly sunny. A chance of showers in the morning. Highs in the mid-80s. Chance of rain 50%. Saturday night, partly cloudy until midnight, then becoming mostly cloudy. A chance of showers. Lows around 70. Chance of rain 50%. Sunday, partly sunny in the morning, then becoming mostly cloudy. A chance of showers. Highs in the lower 80s. Chance of rain 50%. Sunday night, mostly cloudy until midnight, then partly cloudy with a chance of showers after midnight. Lows in the mid-60s. Chance of rain 30%. Monday, partly sunny. Highs in the upper 70s. Again, the forecast for Galesburg and surrounding areas of central and northwest Illinois for the rest of tonight, mostly clear until midnight, then becoming partly cloudy. A slight chance of showers and thunderstorms after midnight. Lows in the lower 70s. South winds around 5 miles an hour. Chance of rain 20%. At 11 p.m. in Galesburg, skies were clear. The temperature was 77 degrees, the dew point was 76, and the relative humidity was 96%. The wind was out at 5 miles an hour.

pressure was 29.97 inches and rising. Elsewhere around the area, skies ranged from clear to partly cloudy. It was 79 at Peoria, 75 at Moline, and 78 at Wilmington. Quincy reported 81, Macomb reported 78, and Springfield reported 82. And once again at 11 p.m. in Galesburg, under clear skies, the temperature was 77. Looking elsewhere around the Midwest at 11 p.m., Chicago was mostly cloudy and 75. Indianapolis was cloudy and 82. St. Louis was partly cloudy and 86. Kansas City was partly cloudy and 78. Des Moines was partly cloudy and 81. Milwaukee was mostly cloudy and 72. 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Programming originates from NOAA's National Weather Service office in Macon. KZZ66 serves the following counties: Henry, Knox, Mercer, and Warren. KZZ66 is part of the All Hazards Network of NOAA Weather Radio. The following is a summary of watches, warnings, and advisories in effect. For the KZZ66 listening area, a heat advisory remains in effect from noon Tuesday until 8 p.m. Tuesday for the following county, Warren, Illinois. Here is a statement on the heat wave for the following county, Warren, Illinois. Heat advisory remains in effect from noon to 8 p.m. Tuesday. What? Heat index values of 100 to 105 expected. Where? Portions of west central Illinois, southeast Iowa, and northeast Missouri. When? From noon to 8 p.m. Tuesday. The following impacts are expected. Hot temperatures and high humidity may cause heat illnesses. Additional details. Heat indices may briefly exceed 105 degrees in some areas. The time is currently 11:15 p.m. Central Daylight Time. 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Now for the official National Weather Service forecast for Galesburg and surrounding areas of central and northwest Illinois. West of tonight, mostly clear until midnight, then becoming partly cloudy. A slight chance of showers and thunderstorms after midnight. Lows in the lower 70s. South winds around 5 miles an hour. Chance of rain 20%. Tuesday, mostly cloudy with a chance of showers and thunderstorms in the morning, then mostly sunny in the afternoon. Humid with highs in the upper 80s. South winds 5 to 10 miles an hour. Chance of rain 50%. Heat index values up to 100 in the afternoon. Tuesday night, partly cloudy. A slight chance of showers and thunderstorms until midnight, then a chance of showers and thunderstorms after midnight. Humid with lows in the lower 70s. East winds around 5 miles an hour. Chance of rain 40%. Wednesday, showers and thunderstorms likely, mainly in the morning. Humid with highs in the upper 80s. Southeast winds around 5 miles an hour. Chance of rain 60%. Heat index values up to 100 in the afternoon. Wednesday night, partly cloudy until midnight, then becoming mostly cloudy. A chance of showers and thunderstorms. Humid with lows around 70. East winds around 5 miles an hour. Chance of rain 50%. Thursday, showers and thunderstorms likely. Highs in the lower 80s. Chance of rain 70%. Thursday night, showers with a chance of thunderstorms. Lows in the upper 60s. Chance of rain 90%. Friday, a chance of showers in the morning. Mostly cloudy. Highs around 80. Chance of rain 50%. Friday night, mostly cloudy with a chance of thunderstorms. A chance of showers. Lows in the upper 60s. Chance of rain 50%. Saturday, partly sunny. A chance of showers in the morning. Highs in the mid-80s. Chance of rain 50%. Saturday night, partly cloudy until midnight, then becoming mostly cloudy. A chance of showers. Lows around 70. Chance of rain 50%. Sunday, partly sunny in the morning, then becoming mostly cloudy. A chance of showers. Highs in the lower 80s.

chance of rain 50%. Sunday night, mostly cloudy until midnight, then partly cloudy with a chance of showers after midnight. Lows in the mid-60s. Chance of rain 30%. Monday, partly sunny. Highs in the upper 70s. Again, the forecast for Galesburg and surrounding areas of central and northwest Illinois for the rest of tonight, mostly clear until midnight, then becoming partly cloudy. A slight chance of showers and thunderstorms after midnight. Lows in the lower 70s. South winds around 5 miles an hour. Chance of rain 20%. At 11 p.m. in Galesburg, skies were clear. The temperature was 77 degrees, the dew point was 76, and the relative humidity was 96%. The wind was out at 5 miles an hour. The pressure was 29.97 inches and rising. Elsewhere around the area, it was clear. It was 79 at Peoria, 75 at Moline, and 78 at Burlington. Quincy reported 81, Macomb reported 78, and Springfield reported 82. And once again at 11 p.m. in Galesburg, under clear skies, the temperature was 77. Looking elsewhere around the Midwest at 11 p.m., Chicago was mostly cloudy and 75. Indianapolis was cloudy and 82. St. Louis was partly cloudy and 86. Kansas City was partly cloudy and 78. Des Moines was partly cloudy and 81. Milwaukee was mostly cloudy and 72. The following is a summary of watches, warnings, and advisories in effect. For the KZZ66 listening area, a heat advisory remains in effect from noon Tuesday until 8 p.m. Tuesday for the following county, Warrens, Illinois. Here is a statement on the heat wave for the following county, Warren, Illinois. Heat advisory remains in effect from noon to 8 p.m. Tuesday. What? Heat index values of 100 to 105 expected. Where? Portions of west central Illinois, southeast Iowa, and northeast Missouri. When? From noon to 8 p.m. Tuesday. The following impacts are expected. Hot temperatures and high humidity may cause heat illnesses. Additional details. Heat indices may briefly exceed 105 degrees in some areas. The time is currently 11:20 p.m. Central Daylight Time. 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Now for the official National Weather Service forecast for Galesburg and surrounding areas of central and northwest Illinois. Rest of tonight, mostly clear until midnight, then becoming partly cloudy. A slight chance of showers and thunderstorms after midnight. Lows in the lower 70s. South winds around 5 miles an hour. Chance of rain 20%. Tuesday, mostly cloudy with a chance of showers and thunderstorms in the morning, then mostly sunny in the afternoon. Humid with highs in the upper 80s. South winds 5 to 10 miles an hour. Chance of rain 50%. Heat index values up to 100 in the afternoon. Tuesday night, partly cloudy. A slight chance of showers and thunderstorms until midnight, then a chance of showers and thunderstorms after midnight. Humid with lows in the lower 70s. East winds around 5 miles an hour. Chance of rain 40%. Wednesday, showers and thunderstorms likely, mainly in the morning. Humid with highs in the upper 80s. Southeast winds around 5 miles an hour. Chance of rain 60%. Heat index values up to 100 in the afternoon. Wednesday night, partly cloudy until midnight, then becoming mostly cloudy. A chance of showers and thunderstorms. Humid with lows around 70. East winds around 5 miles an hour. Chance of rain 50%. Thursday, showers and thunderstorms likely. Highs in the lower 80s. Chance of rain 70%. Thursday night, showers with a chance of thunderstorms. Lows in the upper 60s. Chance of rain 90%. Friday, a chance of showers in the morning. Mostly cloudy. Highs around 80. Chance of rain 50%. Friday night, mostly cloudy with a chance of thunderstorms. A chance of showers. Lows in the upper 60s. Chance of rain 50%. Saturday, partly sunny. A chance of showers in the morning. Highs
highs in the mid-80s. Chance of rain 50%. Saturday night, partly cloudy until midnight, then becoming mostly cloudy. A chance of showers. Lows around 70. Chance of rain 50%. Sunday, partly sunny in the morning, then becoming mostly cloudy. A chance of showers. Highs in the low 80s. Chance of rain 50%. Sunday night, mostly cloudy until midnight, then partly cloudy with a chance of showers after midnight. Lows in the mid-60s. Chance of rain 30%. Monday, partly sunny. Highs in the upper 70s. Again, the forecast for Galesburg and surrounding areas of central and northwest Illinois for the rest of tonight, mostly clear until midnight, then becoming partly cloudy. A slight chance of showers and thunderstorms after midnight. Lows in the lower 70s. South winds around 5 miles an hour. Chance of rain 20%. At 11 p.m. in Galesburg, skies were clear. The temperature was 77 degrees, the dew point was 76, and the relative humidity was 96%. The wind was out at 5 miles an hour. The pressure was 29.97 inches and rising. Elsewhere around the area, skies ranged from clear to partly cloudy. It was 79 at Peoria, 75 at Moline, and 78 at Wilmington. Quincy reported 81, Macomb reported 78, and Springfield reported 82. And once again at 11 p.m. in Galesburg, under clear skies, the temperature was 77. Looking elsewhere around the Midwest at 11 p.m., Chicago was mostly cloudy and 76. Indianapolis was cloudy and 82. St. Louis was partly cloudy and 86. Kansas City was partly cloudy and 78. Des Moines was partly cloudy and 81. Milwaukee was mostly cloudy and 72. The following is a summary of watches, warnings, and advisories in effect. For the KZZ 66 listening area, a heat advisory remains in effect from noon Tuesday until 8 p.m. Tuesday for the following counties, Warren, Illinois. Here is a statement on the heat wave for the following counties, Warren, Illinois. Heat advisory remains in effect from noon to 8 p.m. Tuesday. What? Heat index values of 100 to 105 expected. Where? Portions of west central Illinois, southeast Iowa, and northeast Missouri. When? From noon to 8 p.m. Tuesday. The following effects are expected. Hot temperatures and high humidity may cause heat illnesses. Additional details. Heat indices may briefly exceed 105 degrees in some areas. The time is currently 11:26 p.m. Central Daylight Time. 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Now for the official National Weather Service forecast for Galesburg and surrounding areas of central and northwest Illinois. West of tonight, mostly clear until midnight, then becoming partly cloudy. A slight chance of showers and thunderstorms after midnight. Lows in the lower 70s. South winds around 5 miles an hour. Chance of rain 20%. Tuesday, mostly cloudy with a chance of showers and thunderstorms in the morning, then mostly sunny in the afternoon. Humid with highs in the upper 80s. South winds 5 to 10 miles an hour. Chance of rain 50%. Heat index values up to 100 in the afternoon. Tuesday night, partly cloudy. A slight chance of showers and thunderstorms until midnight, then a chance of showers and thunderstorms after midnight. Humid with lows in the lower 70s. East winds around 5 miles an hour. Chance of rain 40%. Wednesday, showers and thunderstorms likely, mainly in the morning. Humid with highs in the upper 80s. Southeast winds around 5 miles an hour. Chance of rain 60%. Heat index values up to 100 in the afternoon. Wednesday night, partly cloudy until midnight, then becoming mostly cloudy. A chance of showers and thunderstorms. Humid with lows around 70. East winds around 5 miles an hour. Chance of rain 50%. Thursday, showers and thunderstorms likely. Highs in the lower 80s. Chance of rain 70%. Thursday night, showers with a chance of thunderstorms. Lows in the upper 60s. Chance of

chance of showers in the morning. Mostly cloudy. Highs around 80. Chance of rain 50%. Friday night, mostly cloudy with a chance of thunderstorms. A chance of showers. Lows in the upper 60s. Chance of rain 50%. Saturday, partly sunny. A chance of showers in the morning. Highs in the mid-80s. Chance of rain 50%. Saturday night, partly cloudy until midnight, then becoming mostly cloudy. A chance of showers. Lows around 70. Chance of rain 50%. Sunday, partly sunny in the morning, then becoming mostly cloudy. A chance of showers. Highs in the lower 80s. Chance of rain 50%. Sunday night, mostly cloudy until midnight, then partly cloudy with a chance of showers after midnight. Lows in the mid-60s. Chance of rain 30%. Monday, partly sunny. Highs in the upper 70s. Again, the forecast for Galesburg and surrounding areas of central and northwest Illinois for the rest of tonight, mostly clear until midnight, then becoming partly cloudy. A slight chance of showers and thunderstorms after midnight. Lows in the lower 70s. South winds around 5 miles an hour. Chance of rain 20%. At 11 p.m. in Galesburg, skies were clear. The temperature was 77 degrees, the dew point was 76, and the relative humidity was 96%. The wind was out at 5 miles an hour. The pressure was 29.97 inches and rising. Elsewhere around the area, skies ranged from clear to partly cloudy. It was 79 at Peoria, 75 at Moline, and 78 at Burlington. Quincy reported 81, Macomb reported 78, and Springfield reported 82. And once again at 11 p.m. in Galesburg, under clear skies, the temperature was 77. Looking elsewhere around the Midwest at 11 p.m., Chicago was mostly cloudy, and 76. Indianapolis was cloudy, and 82. St. Louis was partly cloudy, and 86. Kansas City was partly cloudy, and 78. Des Moines was partly cloudy, and 81. Milwaukee was mostly cloudy, and 72. The following is a summary of watches, warnings, and advisories in effect. For the KZZ 66 listening area, a heat advisory remains in effect from noon Tuesday until 8 p.m. Tuesday for the following county, Warren, Illinois. Here is a statement on the heat wave for the following county, Warren, Illinois. Heat advisory remains in effect from noon to 8 p.m. Tuesday. What? Heat index values of 100 to 105 expected. Where? Portions of west central Illinois, southeast Iowa, and northeast Missouri. When? From noon to 8 p.m. Tuesday. The following impacts are expected. Hot temperatures and high humidity may cause heat illnesses. Additional details, heat indices may briefly exceed 105 degrees in some areas. The time is currently 11:31 p.m. Central Daylight Time. 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Now for the official National Weather Service forecast for Galesburg and the surrounding areas of central and northwest Illinois. Rest of tonight, mostly clear until midnight, then becoming partly cloudy. A slight chance of showers and thunderstorms after midnight. Lows in the lower 70s. South winds around 5 miles an hour. Chance of rain 20%. Tuesday, mostly cloudy with a chance of showers and thunderstorms in the morning, then mostly sunny in the afternoon. Humidity was high in the upper 80s. South winds 5 to 10 miles an hour. Chance of rain 50%. Heat index values up to 100 in the afternoon. Tuesday night, partly cloudy. A slight chance of showers and thunderstorms until midnight, then a chance of showers and thunderstorms after midnight. Humid with lows in the lower 70s. East winds around 5 miles an hour. Chance of rain 40%. Wednesday, showers and thunderstorms likely, mainly in the mornings. Humid with highs in the upper 80s. Southeast winds around 5 miles an hour. Chance of rain 60%. Heat index values up to 100 in the afternoon. Wednesday night, partly cloudy. Southeast winds around 5 miles an hour.

cloudy with a chance of thunderstorms, a chance of showers, lows in the upper 60s, chance of rain 50%. Saturday, partly sunny, a chance of showers in the morning, highs in the mid-80s, chance of rain 50%. Saturday night, partly cloudy until midnight, then becoming mostly cloudy, a chance of showers, lows around 70, chance of rain 50%. Sunday, partly sunny in the morning, then becoming mostly cloudy, a chance of showers, highs in the lower 80s, chance of rain 50%. Sunday night, mostly cloudy until midnight, then partly cloudy with a chance of showers after midnight, lows in the mid-60s, chance of rain 30%. Monday, partly sunny, highs in the upper 70s. Again, the forecast for Galesburg and surrounding areas of central and northwest Illinois for the rest of tonight, mostly clear until midnight, then becoming partly cloudy. A slight chance of showers and thunderstorms after midnight. Lows in the lower 70s. South winds around 5 miles an hour. Chance of rain 20%. At 11 p.m. in Galesburg, skies were clear. The temperature was 77 degrees, the dew point was 76, and the relative humidity was 96%. The wind was down at 5 miles an hour. The pressure was 29.97 inches and rising. Elsewhere around the area, skies ranged from clear to partly cloudy. It was 79 at Peoria, 75 at Moline, and 78 at Burlington. Quincy reported 81, Macomb reported 78, and Springfield reported 82. And once again at 11 p.m. in Galesburg, under clear skies, the temperature was 77. Looking elsewhere around the Midwest at 11 p.m., Chicago was mostly cloudy and 76. Indianapolis was cloudy and 82. St. Louis was partly cloudy and 86. Kansas City was partly cloudy and 78. Des Moines was partly cloudy and 81. Milwaukee was mostly cloudy and 72. The following is a summary of watches, warnings, and advisories in effect. For the KZZ 66 listening area, a heat advisory remains in effect from noon Tuesday until 8 p.m. Tuesday for the following county, Lawrence, Illinois. Here is a statement on the heat wave for the following county, Warren, Illinois. Heat advisory remains in effect from noon to 8 p.m. Tuesday. What? Heat index values of 100 to 105 expected. Where? Portions of west central Illinois, southeast Iowa, and northeast Missouri. When? From noon to 8 p.m. Tuesday. The following effects are expected. Hot temperatures and high humidity may cause heat illnesses. Additional details. Heat indices may briefly exceed 105 degrees in some areas. The time is currently 11:37 p.m. Central Daylight Time. 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Now for the official National Weather Service forecast for Galesburg and surrounding areas of central and northwest Illinois. Rest of tonight, mostly clear until midnight, then becoming partly cloudy. A slight chance of showers and thunderstorms after midnight. Lows in the lower 70s. South winds around 5 miles an hour. Chance of rain 20%. Tuesday, mostly cloudy with a chance of showers and thunderstorms in the morning, then mostly sunny in the afternoon. Humid with highs in the upper 80s. South winds 5 to 10 miles an hour. Chance of rain 50%. Heat index values up to 100 in the afternoon. Tuesday night, partly cloudy. A slight chance of showers and thunderstorms until midnight, then a chance of showers and thunderstorms after midnight. Humid with lows in the lower 70s. East winds around 5 miles an hour. Chance of rain 40%. Wednesday, showers and thunderstorms likely, mainly in the morning. Humid with highs in the upper 80s. Southeast winds around 5 miles an hour. Chance of rain 60%. Heat index values up to 100 in the afternoon. Wednesday night, partly cloudy until midnight, then becoming mostly cloudy. A chance of showers and thunderstorms. Humid with lows around 70. East winds around 5 miles an hour. Chance of rain 50%.

showers and thunderstorms likely. Highs in the lower 80s. Chance of rain 70%. Thursday night, showers with a chance of thunderstorms. Lows in the upper 60s. Chance of rain 90%. Friday, a chance of showers in the morning. Mostly cloudy. Highs around 80. Chance of rain 50%. Friday night, mostly cloudy with a chance of thunderstorms. A chance of showers. Lows in the upper 60s. Chance of rain 50%. Saturday, partly sunny. A chance of showers in the morning. Highs in the mid-80s. Chance of rain 50%. Saturday night, partly cloudy until midnight, then becoming mostly cloudy. A chance of showers. Lows around 70. Chance of rain 50%. Sunday, partly sunny in the morning, then becoming mostly cloudy. A chance of showers. Highs in the lower 80s. Chance of rain 50%. Sunday night, mostly cloudy until midnight, then partly cloudy with a chance of showers after midnight. Lows in the mid-60s. Chance of rain 30%. Monday, partly sunny. Highs in the upper 70s. Again, the forecast for Galesburg and surrounding areas of central and northwest Illinois for the rest of tonight, mostly clear until midnight, then becoming partly cloudy. A slight chance of showers and thunderstorms after midnight. Lows in the lower 70s. South winds around 5 miles an hour. Chance of rain 20%. At 11 p.m. in Galesburg, skies were clear. The temperature was 77 degrees, the dew point was 76, and the relative humidity was 96%. The wind was out at 5 miles an hour. The pressure was 29.97 inches and rising. Elsewhere around the area, skies ranged from clear to partly cloudy. It was 79 at Peoria, 75 at Moline, and 78 at Wilmington. Quincy reported 81, Macomb reported 78, and Springfield reported 82. And once again at 11 p.m. in Galesburg, under clear skies, the temperature was 77. Looking elsewhere around the Midwest at 11 p.m., Chicago was mostly cloudy and 76. Indianapolis was cloudy and 82. St. Louis was partly cloudy and 86. Kansas City was partly cloudy and 78. Des Moines was partly cloudy and 81. Milwaukee was mostly cloudy and 72. The following is a summary of watches, warnings, and advisories in effect. For the KZZ 66 listening area, a heat advisory remains in effect from noon Tuesday until 8 p.m. Tuesday for the following county, Warren, Illinois. Here is a statement on the heat wave for the following county, Warren, Illinois. Heat advisory remains in effect from noon to 8 p.m. Tuesday. What? Heat index values of 100 to 105 expected. Where? Portions of west central Illinois, southeast Iowa, and northeast Missouri. When? From noon to 8 p.m. Tuesday. The following impacts are expected. Hot temperatures and high humidity may cause heat illnesses. Additional details. Heat indices may briefly exceed 105 degrees in some areas. The time is currently 11:42 p.m. Central Daylight Time. 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Now for the official National Weather Service forecast for Galesburg and surrounding areas of central and northwest Illinois. West of tonight, mostly clear until midnight, then becoming partly cloudy. A slight chance of showers and thunderstorms after midnight. Lows in the lower 70s. South winds around 5 miles an hour. Chance of rain 20%. Tuesday, mostly cloudy with a chance of showers and thunderstorms in the morning, then mostly sunny in the afternoon. Humid with highs in the upper 80s. South winds 5 to 10 miles an hour. Chance of rain 50%. Heat index values up to 100 in the afternoon. Tuesday night, partly cloudy. A slight chance of showers and thunderstorms until midnight, then a chance of showers and thunderstorms after midnight. Humid with lows in the lower 70s. East winds around 5 miles an hour. Chance of rain 40%. Wednesday, showers and thunderstorms likely, mainly in the morning. Humid with highs in the upper 80s.

northeast winds around 5 miles an hour. Chance of rain 60%. Heat index values up to 100 in the afternoon. Wednesday night, partly cloudy until midnight, then becoming mostly cloudy. A chance of showers and thunderstorms. Humid with lows around 70. East winds around 5 miles an hour. Chance of rain 50%. Thursday, showers and thunderstorms likely. Highs in the lower 80s. Chance of rain 70%. Thursday night, showers with a chance of thunderstorms. Lows in the upper 60s. Chance of rain 90%. Friday, a chance of showers in the morning. Mostly cloudy. Highs around 80. Chance of rain 50%. Friday night, mostly cloudy with a chance of thunderstorms. A chance of showers. Lows in the upper 60s. Chance of rain 50%. Saturday, partly sunny. A chance of showers in the morning. Highs in the mid-80s. Chance of rain 50%. Saturday night, partly cloudy until midnight, then becoming mostly cloudy. A chance of showers. Lows around 70. Chance of rain 50%. Sunday, partly sunny in the morning, then becoming mostly cloudy. A chance of showers. Highs in the lower 80s. Chance of rain 50%. Sunday night, mostly cloudy until midnight, then partly cloudy with a chance of showers after midnight. Lows in the mid-60s. Chance of rain 30%. Monday, partly sunny. Highs in the upper 70s. Again, the forecasts for Galesburg and surrounding areas of central and northwest Illinois for the rest of tonight, mostly clear until midnight, then becoming partly cloudy. A slight chance of showers and thunderstorms after midnight. Lows in the lower 70s. South winds around 5 miles an hour. Chance of rain 20%. At 11 p.m. in Galesburg, skies were clear. The temperature was 77 degrees, the dew point was 76, and the relative humidity was 96%. The wind was out at 5 miles an hour. The pressure was 29.97 inches and rising. Elsewhere around the area, skies ranged from clear to partly cloudy. It was 79 at Peoria, 75 at Moline, and 78 at Burlington. Quincy reported 81, Macomb reported 78, and Springfield reported 82. And once again at 11 p.m. in Galesburg, under clear skies, the temperature was 77. Looking elsewhere around the Midwest at 11 p.m., Chicago was mostly cloudy and 76. Indianapolis was cloudy and 82. St. Louis was partly cloudy and 86. Kansas City was partly cloudy and 78. Des Moines was partly cloudy and 81. Milwaukee was mostly cloudy and 72. The following is a summary of watches, warnings, and advisories in effect. For the KZD66 listening area, a heat advisory remains in effect from noon Tuesday until 8 p.m. Tuesday for the following counties, Warren, Illinois. Here is a statement on the heat wave for the following county, Warren, Illinois. Heat advisory remains in effect from noon to 8 p.m. Tuesday. What? Heat index values of 100 to 105 expected. Where? Portions of west central Illinois, southeast Iowa, and northeast Missouri. When? From noon to 8 p.m. Tuesday. The following impacts are expected. Hot temperatures and high humidity may cause heat illnesses. Additional details. Heat indices may briefly exceed 105 degrees in some areas. The time is currently 11:48 p.m. Central Daylight Time. 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Now for the official National Weather Service forecast for Galesburg and surrounding areas of central and northwest Illinois. West of tonight, mostly clear until midnight, then becoming partly cloudy. A slight chance of showers and thunderstorms after midnight. Lows in the lower 70s. South winds around 5 miles an hour. Chance of rain 20%. Tuesday, mostly cloudy with a chance of showers and thunderstorms in the morning, then mostly sunny in the afternoon. Humid with highs in the upper 80s. South winds 5 to 10 miles an hour. Chance of rain 50%. Heat index values up to 100.

afternoon. Tuesday night, partly cloudy. A slight chance of showers and thunderstorms until midnight, then a chance of showers and thunderstorms after midnight. Humidity lows in the lower 70s. East winds around 5 miles an hour. Chance of rain 40%. Wednesday, showers and thunderstorms likely, mainly in the morning. Humidity highs in the upper 80s. Southeast winds around 5 miles an hour. Chance of rain 60%. Heat index values up to 100 in the afternoon. Wednesday night, partly cloudy until midnight, then becoming mostly cloudy. A chance of showers and thunderstorms. Humidity lows around 70. East winds around 5 miles an hour. Chance of rain 50%. Thursday, showers and thunderstorms likely. Highs in the lower 80s. Chance of rain 70%. Thursday night, showers with a chance of thunderstorms. Lows in the upper 60s. Chance of rain 90%. Friday, a chance of showers in the morning. Mostly cloudy. Highs around 80. Chance of rain 50%. Friday night, mostly cloudy with a chance of thunderstorms. A chance of showers. Lows in the upper 60s. Chance of rain 50%. Saturday, partly sunny. A chance of showers in the morning. Highs in the mid-80s. Chance of rain 50%. Saturday night, partly cloudy until midnight, then becoming mostly cloudy. A chance of showers. Lows around 70. Chance of rain 50%. Sunday, partly sunny in the morning, then becoming mostly cloudy. A chance of showers. Highs in the lower 80s. Chance of rain 50%. Sunday night, mostly cloudy until midnight, then partly cloudy with a chance of showers after midnight. Lows in the mid-60s. Chance of rain 30%. Monday, partly sunny. Highs in the upper 70s. Again, the forecast for Galesburg and the surrounding areas of central and northwest Illinois for the rest of tonight, mostly clear until midnight, then becoming partly cloudy. A slight chance of showers and thunderstorms after midnight. Lows in the lower 70s. South winds around 5 miles an hour. Chance of rain 20%. At 11 p.m. in Galesburg, skies were clear. The temperature was 77 degrees, the dew point was 76, and the relative humidity was 96%. The wind was south at 5 miles an hour. The pressure was 29.97 inches and rising. Elsewhere around the area, skies ranged from clear to partly cloudy. It was 79 at Peoria, 75 at Moline, and 78 at Burlington. Quincy reported 81, Macomb reported 78, and Springfield reported 82. And once again at 11 p.m. in Galesburg, under clear skies, the temperature was 77. Looking elsewhere around the Midwest at 11 p.m., Chicago was mostly cloudy, and 76. Indianapolis was cloudy, and 82. St. Louis was partly cloudy, and 86. Kansas City was partly cloudy, and 78. Des Moines was partly cloudy, and 81. Milwaukee was mostly cloudy, and 72. The following is a summary of watches, warnings, and advisories in effect. For the KZZ 66 listening area, a heat advisory remains in effect from noon Tuesday until 8 p.m. Tuesday for the following county, Warren, Illinois. Here is a statement on the heat wave for the following county, Warren, Illinois. Heat advisory remains in effect from noon to 8 p.m. Tuesday. What? Heat index values of 100 to 105 expected. Where? Portions of west central Illinois, southeast Iowa, and northeast Missouri. When? From noon to 8 p.m. Tuesday. The following impacts are expected. Hot temperatures and high humidity may cause heat illnesses. Additional details. Heat indices may briefly exceed 105 degrees in some areas. The time is currently 11:53 p.m. Central Daylight Time. 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Now for the official National Weather Service forecast for Galesburg and surrounding areas of central and northwest Illinois. West of tonight, mostly clear until midnight, then becoming partly cloudy. A slight chance of showers and thunderstorms.

after midnight. Lows in the lower 70s. South winds around 5 miles an hour. Chance of rain 20%. Tuesday, mostly cloudy with a chance of showers and thunderstorms in the morning, then mostly sunny in the afternoon. Humid with highs in the upper 80s. South winds 5 to 10 miles an hour. Chance of rain 50%. Heat index values up to 100 in the afternoon. Tuesday night, partly cloudy. A slight chance of showers and thunderstorms until midnight, then a chance of showers and thunderstorms after midnight. Humid with lows in the lower 70s. East winds around 5 miles an hour. Chance of rain 40%. Wednesday, showers and thunderstorms likely, mainly in the morning. Humid with highs in the upper 80s. Southeast winds around 5 miles an hour. Chance of rain 60%. Heat index values up to 100 in the afternoon. Wednesday night, partly cloudy until midnight, then becoming mostly cloudy. A chance of showers and thunderstorms. Humid with lows around 70. East winds around 5 miles an hour. Chance of rain 50%. Thursday, showers and thunderstorms likely. Highs in the lower 80s. Chance of rain 70%. Thursday night, showers with a chance of thunderstorms. Lows in the upper 60s. Chance of rain 90%. Friday, a chance of showers in the morning. Mostly cloudy. Highs around 80. Chance of rain 50%. Friday night, mostly cloudy with a chance of thunderstorms. A chance of showers. Lows in the upper 60s. Chance of rain 50%. Saturday, partly sunny. A chance of showers in the morning. Highs in the mid 80s. Chance of rain 50%. Saturday night, partly cloudy until midnight, then becoming mostly cloudy. A chance of showers. Lows around 70. Chance of rain 50%. Sunday, partly sunny in the morning, then becoming mostly cloudy. A chance of showers. Highs in the lower 80s. Chance of rain 50%. Sunday night, mostly cloudy until midnight, then partly cloudy with a chance of showers after midnight. Lows in the mid-60s. Chance of rain 30%. Monday, partly sunny. Highs in the upper 70s. Again, the forecast for Galesburg and surrounding areas of central and northwest Illinois for the rest of tonight, mostly clear until midnight, then becoming partly cloudy. A slight chance of showers and thunderstorms after midnight. Lows in the lower 70s. South winds around 5 miles an hour. Chance of rain 20%. At 11 p.m. in Galesburg, skies were clear. The temperature was 77 degrees, the dew point was 76, and the relative humidity was 96%. The wind was out at 5 miles an hour. The pressure was 29.97 inches and rising. Elsewhere around the area, skies ranged from clear to partly cloudy. It was 79 at Peoria, 75 at Moline, and 78 at Burlington. Quincy reported 81, Macomb reported 78, and Springfield reported 82. And once again at 11 p.m. in Galesburg, under clear skies, the temperature was 77. Looking elsewhere around the Midwest at 11 p.m., Chicago was mostly cloudy, and 76. Indianapolis was cloudy, and 82. St. Louis was partly cloudy, and 86. Kansas City was partly cloudy, and 78. Des Moines was partly cloudy, and 81. Milwaukee was mostly cloudy, and 72. The following is a summary of watches, warnings, and advisories in effect. For the KZZ 66 listening area, a heat advisory remains in effect from noon Tuesday until 8 p.m. Tuesday for the following county, Warren, Illinois. Here is a statement on the heat wave for the following county, Warren, Illinois. Heat advisory remains in effect from noon to 8 p.m. Tuesday. What? Heat index values of 100 to 105 expected. Where? Portions of west central Illinois, southeast Iowa, and northeast Missouri. When? From noon to 8 p.m. Tuesday. The following effects are expected. Hot temperatures and high humidity may cause heat illnesses. Additional details. Heat indices may briefly exceed 105 degrees in some areas. The time is currently

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Now for the official National Weather Service forecast for Galesburg and surrounding areas of central and northwest Illinois. West of tonight, mostly clear until midnight, then becoming partly cloudy. A slight chance of showers and thunderstorms after midnight. Lows in the lower 70s. South winds around 5 miles an hour. Chance of rain 20%. Tuesday, mostly cloudy with a chance of showers and thunderstorms in the morning, then mostly sunny in the afternoon. Cumulative highs in the upper 80s. South winds 5 to 10 miles an hour. Chance of rain 50%. Heat index values up to 100 in the afternoon. Tuesday night, partly cloudy. A slight chance of showers and thunderstorms until midnight, then a chance of showers and thunderstorms after midnight. Cumulative lows in the lower 70s. East winds around 5 miles an hour. Chance of rain 40%. Wednesday, showers and thunderstorms likely, mainly in the morning. Cumulative highs in the upper 80s. Southeast winds around 5 miles an hour. Chance of rain 60%. Heat index values up to 100 in the afternoon. Wednesday night, partly cloudy until midnight, then becoming mostly cloudy. A chance of showers and thunderstorms. Cumulative lows around 70. East winds around 5 miles an hour. Chance of rain 50%. Thursday, showers and thunderstorms likely. Highs in the lower 80s. Chance of rain 70%. Thursday night, showers with a chance of thunderstorms. Lows in the upper 60s. Chance of rain 90%. Friday, a chance of showers in the morning. Mostly cloudy. Highs around 80. Chance of rain 50%. Friday night, mostly cloudy with a chance of thunderstorms. A chance of showers. Lows in the upper 60s. Chance of rain 50%. Saturday, partly sunny. A chance of showers in the morning. Highs in the mid-80s. Chance of rain 50%. Saturday night, partly cloudy until midnight, then becoming mostly cloudy. A chance of showers. Lows around 70. Chance of rain 50%. Sunday, partly sunny in the morning, then becoming mostly cloudy. A chance of showers. Highs in the lower 80s. Chance of rain 50%. Sunday night, mostly cloudy until midnight, then partly cloudy with a chance of showers after midnight. Lows in the mid-60s. Chance of rain 30%. Monday, partly sunny. Highs in the upper 70s. Again, the forecast for Galesburg and surrounding areas of central and northwest Illinois for the rest of tonight, mostly clear until midnight, then becoming partly cloudy. A slight chance of showers and thunderstorms after midnight. Lows in the lower 70s. South winds around 5 miles an hour. Chance of rain 20%. The following is a summary of watches, warnings, and advisories in effect. For the KZZ 66 listening area, a heat advisory remains in effect permanent until 8 p.m. for the following county, Warren, Illinois. Here is a statement on the heat wave for the following county, Warren, Illinois. Heat advisory remains in effect from noon to 8 p.m. Tuesday. What? Heat index values of 100 to 105 expected. Where? Portions of west central Illinois, southeast Iowa, and northeast Missouri. When? From noon to 8 p.m. Tuesday. The following impacts are expected. Hot temperatures and high humidity may cause heat illnesses. Additional details, heat indices may briefly exceed 105 degrees in some areas. The time is currently 12:03 a.m. Central Daylight Time. 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Now for the official National Weather Service forecast for Galesburg and surrounding areas of central and northwest Illinois. West of tonight, mostly clear until midnight, then becoming partly cloudy. A slight chance of showers and thunderstorms after midnight. Lows in the lower 70s. South winds around 5 miles an hour. Chance of rain 20%. Tuesday, mostly cloudy with a chance of showers and thunderstorms in the morning, then mostly sunny in the afternoon.

Altitude with highs in the upper 80s. South winds 5 to 10 miles an hour. Chance of rain 50%. Heat index values up to 100 in the afternoon. Tuesday night, partly cloudy. A slight chance of showers and thunderstorms until midnight, then a chance of showers and thunderstorms after midnight. Humid with lows in the lower 70s. East winds around 5 miles an hour. Chance of rain 40%. Wednesday, showers and thunderstorms likely, mainly in the morning. Humid with highs in the upper 80s. Southeast winds around 5 miles an hour. Chance of rain 60%. Heat index values up to 100 in the afternoon. Wednesday night, partly cloudy until midnight, then becoming mostly cloudy. A chance of showers and thunderstorms. Humid with lows around 70. East winds around 5 miles an hour. Chance of rain 50%. Thursday, showers and thunderstorms likely. Highs in the lower 80s. Chance of rain 70%. Thursday night, showers with a chance of thunderstorms. Lows in the upper 60s. Chance of rain 90%. Friday, a chance of showers in the morning. Mostly cloudy. Highs around 80. Chance of rain 50%. Friday night, mostly cloudy with a chance of thunderstorms. A chance of showers. Lows in the upper 60s. Chance of rain 50%. Saturday, partly sunny. A chance of showers in the morning. Highs in the mid-80s. Chance of rain 50%. Saturday night, partly cloudy until midnight, then becoming mostly cloudy. A chance of showers. Lows around 70. Chance of rain 50%. Sunday, partly sunny in the morning, then becoming mostly cloudy. A chance of showers. Highs in the lower 80s. Chance of rain 50%. Sunday night, mostly cloudy until midnight, then partly cloudy with a chance of showers after midnight. Lows in the mid-60s. Chance of rain 30%. Monday, partly sunny. Highs in the upper 70s. Again, the forecast for Galesburg and surrounding areas of central and northwest Illinois for the rest of tonight, mostly clear until midnight, then becoming partly cloudy. A slight chance of showers and thunderstorms after midnight. Lows in the lower 70s. South winds around 5 miles an hour. Chance of rain 20%. At midnight, the report from Galesburg was not available. Elsewhere around the area, at Peoria, Moline, Burlington, Quincy, Macomb, and Springfield, the weather conditions were not available. And once again at midnight, the report from Galesburg was not available. Looking elsewhere around the Midwest at midnight, the report from Chicago was not available. The report from Indianapolis was not available. The report from St. Louis was not available. Kansas City was partly cloudy, and 81. Des Moines was partly cloudy, and 80. The report from Milwaukee was not available. The following is a summary of watches, warnings, and advisories in effect. For the KZZ 66 listening area, a heat advisory remains in effect permanent until 8 p.m. for the following county, Warren, Illinois. Here is a statement on the heat wave for the following county, Warren, Illinois. Heat advisory remains in effect from noon to 8 p.m. Tuesday. What? Heat index values of 100 to 105 expected. Where? Portions of west central Illinois, southeast Iowa, and northeast Missouri. When? From noon to 8 p.m. Tuesday. The following impacts are expected. Hot temperatures and high humidity may cause heat illnesses. Additional details, heat indices may briefly exceed 105 degrees in some areas. The time is currently 12:08 a.m. Central Daylight Time. 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Now for the official National Weather Service forecast for Galesburg and surrounding areas of central and northwest Illinois. West of tonight, mostly clear until midnight, then becoming partly cloudy. A slight chance of showers and thunderstorms after midnight. Lows in the lower 70s. South winds around 5 miles an hour. Chance of rain 20%. Tuesday, mostly cloudy with a chance of showers and thunderstorms in the morning, then mostly sunny in the afternoon. Humid with

highs in the upper 80s. South winds 5 to 10 miles an hour. Chance of rain 50%. Heat index values up to 100 in the afternoon. Tuesday night, partly cloudy. A slight chance of showers and thunderstorms until midnight, then a chance of showers and thunderstorms after midnight. Humid with lows in the lower 70s. East winds around 5 miles an hour. Chance of rain 40%. Wednesday, showers and thunderstorms likely, mainly in the morning. Humid with highs in the upper 80s. Southeast winds around 5 miles an hour. Chance of rain 60%. Heat index values up to 100 in the afternoon. Wednesday night, partly cloudy until midnight, then becoming mostly cloudy. A chance of showers and thunderstorms. Humid with lows around 70. East winds around 5 miles an hour. Chance of rain 50%. Thursday, showers and thunderstorms likely. Highs in the lower 80s. Chance of rain 70%. Thursday night, showers with a chance of thunderstorms. Lows in the upper 60s. Chance of rain 90%. Friday, a chance of showers in the morning. Mostly cloudy. Highs around 80. Chance of rain 50%. Friday night, mostly cloudy with a chance of thunderstorms. A chance of showers. Lows in the upper 60s. Chance of rain 50%. Saturday, partly sunny. A chance of showers in the morning. Highs in the mid-80s. Chance of rain 50%. Saturday night, partly cloudy until midnight, then becoming mostly cloudy. A chance of showers. Lows around 70. Chance of rain 50%. Sunday, partly sunny in the morning, then becoming mostly cloudy. A chance of showers. Highs in the lower 80s. Chance of rain 50%. Sunday night, mostly cloudy until midnight, then partly cloudy with a chance of showers after midnight. Lows in the mid-60s. Chance of rain 30%. Monday, partly sunny. Highs in the upper 70s. Again, the forecast for Galesburg and surrounding areas of central and northwest Illinois for the rest of tonight, mostly clear until midnight, then becoming partly cloudy. A slight chance of showers and thunderstorms after midnight. Lows in the lower 70s. South winds around 5 miles an hour. Chance of rain 20%. Now for the official National Weather Service forecast for Galesburg and surrounding areas of central and northwest Illinois. Rest of tonight, partly cloudy with a slight chance of showers and thunderstorms. Near steady temperature in the mid-70s. South winds around 5 miles an hour. Chance of rain 20%. Tuesday, mostly cloudy with a chance of showers and thunderstorms in the morning, then mostly sunny with a slight chance of showers and thunderstorms in the afternoon. Humid with highs in the upper 80s. Southwest winds 5 to 10 miles an hour with gusts up to 20 miles an hour. Chance of rain 50%. Heat index values up to 103 in the afternoon. Tuesday night, partly cloudy. A slight chance of showers and thunderstorms until midnight. Humid with lows in the lower 70s. Northeast winds around 5 miles an hour. Chance of rain 20%. Wednesday, partly sunny. Showers and thunderstorms likely in the afternoon. Humid with highs in the upper 80s. Southeast winds around 5 miles an hour. Chance of rain 60%. Heat index values up to 100 in the afternoon. Wednesday night, partly cloudy until midnight, then becoming mostly cloudy. A chance of showers and thunderstorms. Humid with lows around 70. East winds around 5 miles an hour. Chance of rain 50%. Thursday, showers and thunderstorms likely. Highs in the lower 80s. Chance of rain 70%. Thursday night, showers with a chance of thunderstorms. Lows in the upper 60s. Chance of rain 90%. Friday, a chance of showers in the morning. Mostly cloudy. Highs around 80. Chance of rain 50%. Friday night, mostly cloudy with a chance of thunderstorms. A chance of showers. Lows in the upper 60s. Chance of rain 50%. Saturday, partly sunny. A chance of showers in the morning. Highs in the mid-80s.

rain 50%. Saturday night, partly cloudy until midnight, then becoming mostly cloudy. A chance of showers. Lows around 70. Chance of rain 50%. Sunday, partly sunny in the morning, then becoming mostly cloudy. A chance of showers. Highs in the lower 80s. Chance of rain 50%. Sunday night, mostly cloudy until midnight, then partly cloudy with a chance of showers after midnight. Lows in the mid-60s. Chance of rain 30%. Monday, partly sunny. Highs in the upper 70s. Again, the forecast for Galesburg and surrounding areas of central and northwest Illinois for the rest of tonight, partly cloudy with a slight chance of showers and thunderstorms. Near steady temperature in the mid-70s. South winds around 5 miles an hour. Chance of rain 20%. 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Programming originates from NOAA's National Weather Service office in Lincoln. KZZ66 serves the following counties: Henry, Knox, Mercer, and Warren. KZZ66 is part of the All Hazards Network of NOAA Weather Radio. At midnight, the report from Galesburg was not available. Elsewhere around the area, at Peoria, Moline, Burlington, Quincy, McCombs, and Springfield, the weather conditions were not available. And once again at midnight, the report from Galesburg was not available. Looking elsewhere around the Midwest at midnight, the report from Chicago was not available. The report from Indianapolis was not available. The report from St. Louis was not available. Kansas City was partly cloudy, and 81. Des Moines was partly cloudy, and 80. The report from Milwaukee was not available. The following is a summary of watches, warnings, and advisories in effect. For the KZZ66 listening area, a heat advisory remains in effect from noon until 8 p.m. for the following county, Warren, Illinois. Here is a statement on the heat wave for the following county, Warren, Illinois. Heat advisory remains in effect from noon to 8 p.m. Tuesday. What? Heat index values of 100 to 105 expected. Where? Portions of west central Illinois, southeast Iowa, and northeast Missouri. When? From noon to 8 p.m. Tuesday. The following impacts are expected. Hot temperatures and high humidity may cause heat illnesses. Additional details. Heat indices may briefly exceed 105 degrees in some areas. The time is currently 12:16 a.m. Central Daylight Time. 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Now for the official National Weather Service forecast for Galesburg and surrounding areas of central and northwest Illinois. West of tonight, partly cloudy with a slight chance of showers and thunderstorms. Near steady temperature in the mid-70s. South winds around 5 miles an hour. Chance of rain 20%. Tuesday, mostly cloudy with a chance of showers and thunderstorms in the morning, then mostly sunny with a slight chance of showers and thunderstorms in the afternoon. Humid with highs in the upper 80s. Southwest winds 5 to 10 miles an hour with gusts up to 20 miles an hour. Chance of rain 50%. Heat index values up to 103 in the afternoon. Tuesday night, partly cloudy. A slight chance of showers and thunderstorms until midnight. Humid with lows in the lower 70s. Northeast winds around 5 miles an hour. Chance of rain 20%. Wednesday, partly sunny. Showers and thunderstorms likely in the afternoon. Humid with highs in the upper 80s. Southeast winds around 5 miles an hour. Chance of rain 60%. Heat index values up to 100 in the afternoon. Wednesday night, partly cloudy until midnight, then becoming mostly cloudy. A chance of showers and thunderstorms. Humid with lows around 70. East winds around 5 miles an hour. Chance of rain 50%. Thursday, showers and thunderstorms likely. Highs in the lower 80s. Chance of rain 70%. Thursday night, showers with a chance of thunderstorms. Lows in the upper 60s. Chance of rain 90%. Friday, a chance of showers in the morning.

mostly cloudy. Highs around 80. Chance of rain 50%. Friday night, mostly cloudy with a chance of thunderstorms. A chance of showers. Lows in the upper 60s. Chance of rain 50%. Saturday, partly sunny. A chance of showers in the morning. Highs in the mid 80s. Chance of rain 50%. Saturday night, partly cloudy until midnight, then becoming mostly cloudy. A chance of showers. Lows around 70. Chance of rain 50%. Sunday, partly sunny in the morning, then becoming mostly cloudy. A chance of showers. Highs in the lower 80s. Chance of rain 50%. Sunday night, mostly cloudy until midnight, then partly cloudy with a chance of showers after midnight. Lows in the mid-60s. Chance of rain 30%. Monday, partly sunny. Highs in the upper 70s. Again, the forecast for Galesburg and surrounding areas of central and northwest Illinois for the rest of tonight, partly cloudy with a slight chance of showers and thunderstorms. Near steady temperature in the mid-70s. South winds around 5 miles an hour. Chance of rain 20%. At midnight, the report from Galesburg was not available. Elsewhere around the area, at Peoria, Moline, Burlington, Quincy, Macomb, and Springfield, the weather conditions were not available. And once again at midnight, the report from Galesburg was not available. Looking elsewhere around the Midwest at midnight, the report from Chicago was not available. The report from Indianapolis was not available. The report from St. Louis was not available. Kansas City was partly cloudy and 81. Des Moines was partly cloudy and 80. The report from Milwaukee was not available. The following is a summary of watches, warnings, and advisories in effect. For the KZZ 66 listening area, a heat advisory remains in effect from noon until 8 p.m. for the following county, Warren, Illinois. Here is a statement on the heat wave for the following county, Warren, Illinois. Heat advisory remains in effect from noon to 8 p.m. Tuesday. What? Heat index values of 100 to 105 expected. Where? Portions of west central Illinois, southeast Iowa, and northeast Missouri. When? From noon to 8 p.m. Tuesday. The following impacts are expected. Hot temperatures and high humidity may cause heat illnesses. Additional details, heat indices may briefly exceed 105 degrees in some areas. The time is currently 12:21 a.m. Central Daylight Time. 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Now for the official National Weather Service forecast for Galesburg and surrounding areas of central and northwest Illinois. West of tonight, partly cloudy with a slight chance of showers and thunderstorms. Near steady temperature in the mid-70s. South winds around 5 miles an hour. Chance of rain 20%. Tuesday, mostly cloudy with a chance of showers and thunderstorms in the morning, then mostly sunny with a slight chance of showers and thunderstorms in the afternoon. Humid with highs in the upper 80s. Southwest winds 5 to 10 miles an hour with gusts up to 20 miles an hour. Chance of rain 50%. Heat index values up to 103 in the afternoon. Tuesday night, partly cloudy. A slight chance of showers and thunderstorms until midnight. Humid with lows in the lower 70s. Northeast winds around 5 miles an hour. Chance of rain 20%. Wednesday, partly sunny. Showers and thunderstorms likely in the afternoon. Humid with highs in the upper 80s. Southeast winds around 5 miles an hour. Chance of rain 60%. Heat index values up to 100 in the afternoon. Wednesday night, partly cloudy until midnight, then becoming mostly cloudy. A chance of showers and thunderstorms. Humid with lows around 70. East winds around 5 miles an hour. Chance of rain 50%. Thursday, showers and thunderstorms likely. Highs in the lower 80s. Chance of rain 70%. Thursday night, showers with a chance of thunderstorms. Lows in the upper 60s. Chance of rain 90%. Friday, a chance of showers in the morning. Mostly cloudy. Highs around 80. Chance of rain
10%. Friday night, mostly cloudy with a chance of thunderstorms. A chance of showers. Lows in the upper 60s. Chance of rain 50%. Saturday, partly sunny. A chance of showers in the morning. Highs in the mid-80s. Chance of rain 50%. Saturday night, partly cloudy until midnight, then becoming mostly cloudy. A chance of showers. Lows around 70. Chance of rain 50%. Sunday, partly sunny in the morning, then becoming mostly cloudy. A chance of showers. Highs in the lower 80s. Chance of rain 50%. Sunday night, mostly cloudy until midnight, then partly cloudy with a chance of showers after midnight. Lows in the mid-60s. Chance of rain 30%. Monday, partly sunny. Highs in the upper 70s. Again, the forecast for Galesburg and surrounding areas of central and northwest Illinois for the rest of tonight, partly cloudy with a slight chance of showers and thunderstorms. Near steady temperature in the mid-70s. South winds around 5 miles an hour. Chance of rain 20%. At midnight, the report from Galesburg was not available. Elsewhere around the area, at Peoria, Moline, Burlington, Quincy, Macomb, and Springfield, the weather conditions were not available. And once again at midnight, the report from Galesburg was not available. Looking elsewhere around the Midwest at midnight, the report from Chicago was not available. The report from Indianapolis was not available. The report from St. Louis was not available. Kansas City was partly cloudy and 81. Des Moines was partly cloudy and 80. The report from Milwaukee was not available. The following is a summary of watches, warnings, and advisories in effect. For the KZZ 66 listening area, a heat advisory remains in effect from noon until 8 p.m. for the following county, Warren, Illinois. Here is a statement on the heat wave for the following county, Warren, Illinois. Heat advisory remains in effect from noon to 8 p.m. Tuesday. What? Heat index values of 100 to 105 expected. Where? Portions of west central Illinois, southeast Iowa, and northeast Missouri. When? From noon to 8 p.m. Tuesday. The following impacts are expected. Hot temperatures and high humidity may cause heat illnesses. Additional details. Heat indices may briefly exceed 105 degrees in some areas. The time is currently 12:26 a.m. Central Daylight Time. 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Now for the official National Weather Service forecast for Galesburg and surrounding areas of central and northwest Illinois. West of tonight, partly cloudy with a slight chance of showers and thunderstorms. Near steady temperature in the mid-70s. South winds around 5 miles an hour. Chance of rain 20%. Tuesday, mostly cloudy with a chance of showers and thunderstorms in the morning, then mostly sunny with a slight chance of showers and thunderstorms in the afternoon. Cumulative highs in the upper 80s. Southwest winds 5 to 10 miles an hour with gusts up to 20 miles an hour. Chance of rain 50%. Heat index values up to 103 in the afternoon. Tuesday night, partly cloudy. A slight chance of showers and thunderstorms until midnight. Cumulative lows in the lower 70s. Northeast winds around 5 miles an hour. Chance of rain 20%. Wednesday, partly sunny. Showers and thunderstorms likely in the afternoon. Cumulative highs in the upper 80s. Southeast winds around 5 miles an hour. Chance of rain 60%. Heat index values up to 100 in the afternoon. Wednesday night, partly cloudy until midnight, then becoming mostly cloudy. A chance of showers and thunderstorms. Humidity lows around 70. East winds around 5 miles an hour. Chance of rain 50%. Thursday, showers and thunderstorms likely. Highs in the lower 80s. Chance of rain 70%. Thursday night, showers with a chance of thunderstorms. Lows in the upper 60s. Chance of rain 90%. Friday, a chance of showers in the morning. Mostly cloudy. Highs around 80. Chance of rain 50%. Friday night, mostly cloudy with a chance of thunderstorms.

storms. A chance of showers. Lows in the upper 60s. Chance of rain 50%. Saturday, partly sunny. A chance of showers in the morning. Highs in the mid-80s. Chance of rain 50%. Saturday night, partly cloudy until midnight, then becoming mostly cloudy. A chance of showers. Lows around 70. Chance of rain 50%. Sunday, partly sunny in the morning, then becoming mostly cloudy. A chance of showers. Highs in the lower 80s. Chance of rain 50%. Sunday night, mostly cloudy until midnight, then partly cloudy with a chance of showers after midnight. Lows in the mid-60s. Chance of rain 30%. Monday, partly sunny. Highs in the upper 70s. Again, the forecast for Galesburg and surrounding areas of central and northwest Illinois for the rest of tonight, partly cloudy with a slight chance of showers and thunderstorms. Near steady temperature in the mid-70s. South winds around 5 miles an hour. Chance of rain 20%. At midnight, the report from Galesburg was not available. Elsewhere around the area, at Peoria, Moline, Burlington, Quincy, Macomb, and Springfield, the weather conditions were not available. And once again at midnight, the report from Galesburg was not available. Looking elsewhere around the Midwest at midnight, the report from Chicago was not available. The report from Indianapolis was not available. The report from St. Louis was not available. Kansas City was partly cloudy and 81. Des Moines was partly cloudy and 80. The report from Milwaukee was not available. The following is a summary of watches, warnings, and advisories in effect. For the KZZ 66 listening area, a heat advisory remains in effect permanent until 8 p.m. for the following county, Warren, Illinois. Here is a statement on the heat wave for the following county, Warren, Illinois. Heat advisory remains in effect from noon to 8 p.m. Tuesday. What? Heat index values of 100 to 105 expected. Where? Portions of west central Illinois, southeast Iowa, and northeast Missouri. When? From noon to 8 p.m. Tuesday. The following impacts are expected. Hot temperatures and high humidity may cause heat illnesses. Additional details. Heat indices may briefly exceed 105 degrees in some areas. The time is currently 12:31 a.m. Central Daylight Time. 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Now for the official National Weather Service forecast for Galesburg and surrounding areas of central and northwest Illinois. West of tonight, partly cloudy with a slight chance of showers and thunderstorms. Near steady temperature in the mid-70s. South winds around 5 miles an hour. Chance of rain 20%. Tuesday, mostly cloudy with a chance of showers and thunderstorms in the morning, then mostly sunny with a slight chance of showers and thunderstorms in the afternoon. Humid with highs in the upper 80s. Southwest winds 5 to 10 miles an hour with gusts up to 20 miles an hour. Chance of rain 50%. Heat index values up to 103 in the afternoon. Tuesday night, partly cloudy. A slight chance of showers and thunderstorms until midnight. Humid with lows in the lower 70s. Northeast winds around 5 miles an hour. Chance of rain 20%. Wednesday, partly sunny. Showers and thunderstorms likely in the afternoon. Humid with highs in the upper 80s. Southeast winds around 5 miles an hour. Chance of rain 60%. Heat index values up to 100 in the afternoon. Wednesday night, partly cloudy until midnight, then becoming mostly cloudy. Chance of rain 60%. Heat index values up to 100 in the afternoon. Wednesday night, partly cloudy until midnight, then becoming mostly cloudy. A chance of showers and thunderstorms. Humid with lows around 70. East winds around 5 miles an hour. Chance of rain 50%. Thursday, showers and thunderstorms likely. Highs in the lower 80s. Chance of rain 70%. Thursday night, showers with a chance of thunderstorms. Lows in the upper 60s. Chance of rain 90%. Friday, a chance of showers in the morning. Mostly cloudy. Highs around

then partly cloudy with a chance of showers after midnight. Lows in the mid-60s. Chance of rain 30%. Monday, partly sunny. Highs in the upper 70s. Again, the forecast for Galesburg and surrounding areas of central and northwest Illinois for the rest of tonight, partly cloudy with a slight chance of showers and thunderstorms. Near steady temperature in the mid-70s. South winds around 5 miles an hour. Chance of rain 20%. At midnight, the report from Galesburg was not available. Elsewhere around the area, at Peoria, Moline, Burlington, Quincy, Macomb, and Springfield, the weather conditions were not available. And once again at midnight, the report from Galesburg was not available. Looking elsewhere around the Midwest at midnight, the report from Chicago was not available. The report from Indianapolis was not available. The report from St. Louis was not available. Kansas City was partly cloudy and 81. Des Moines was partly cloudy and 80. The report from Milwaukee was not available. The following is a summary of watches, warnings, and advisories in effect. For the KZZ 66 listening area, a heat advisory remains in effect from noon until 8 p.m. for the following county, Warren, Illinois. Here is a statement on the heat wave for the following county, Warren, Illinois. Heat advisory remains in effect from noon to 8 p.m. Tuesday. What? Heat index values of 100 to 105 expected. Where? Portions of west central Illinois, southeast Iowa, and northeast Missouri. When? From noon to 8 p.m. Tuesday. The following impacts are expected. Hot temperatures and high humidity may cause heat illnesses. Additional details, heat indices may briefly exceed 105 degrees in some areas. The time is currently 12:36 a.m. Central Daylight Time. 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Now for the official National Weather Service forecast for Galesburg and surrounding areas of central and northwest Illinois. West of tonight, partly cloudy with a slight chance of showers and thunderstorms. Near steady temperature in the mid-70s. South winds around 5 miles an hour. Chance of rain 20%. Tuesday, mostly cloudy with a chance of showers and thunderstorms in the morning, then mostly sunny with a slight chance of showers and thunderstorms in the afternoon. Humid with highs in the upper 80s. Southwest winds 5 to 10 miles an hour with gusts up to 20 miles an hour. Chance of rain 50%. Heat index values up to 103 in the afternoon. Tuesday night, partly cloudy. A slight chance of showers and thunderstorms until midnight. Humid with lows in the lower 70s. Northeast winds around 5 miles an hour. Chance of rain 20%. Wednesday, partly sunny. Showers and thunderstorms likely in the afternoon. Humid with highs in the upper 80s. Southeast winds around 5 miles an hour. Chance of rain 60%. Heat index values up to 100 in the afternoon. Wednesday night, partly cloudy until midnight, then becoming mostly cloudy. A chance of showers and thunderstorms. Humid with lows around 70. East winds around 5 miles an hour. Chance of rain 50%. Thursday, showers and thunderstorms likely. Highs in the lower 80s. Chance of rain 70%. Thursday night, showers with a chance of thunderstorms. Lows in the upper 60s. Chance of rain 90%. Friday, a chance of showers in the morning. Mostly cloudy. Highs around 80. Chance of rain 50%. Friday night, mostly cloudy with a chance of thunderstorms. A chance of showers. Lows in the upper 60s. Chance of rain 50%. Saturday, partly sunny. A chance of showers in the morning. Highs in the mid-80s. Chance of rain 50%. Saturday night, partly cloudy until midnight, then becoming mostly cloudy. A chance of showers. Lows around 70. Chance of rain 50%. Sunday, partly sunny in the morning, then becoming mostly cloudy. A chance of showers. Highs in the lower 80s. Chance of rain 50%. Sunday night, mostly cloudy until midnight, then partly cloudy with a chance of showers after midnight.

in the mid-60s. Chance of rain 30%. Monday, partly sunny. Highs in the upper 70s. Again, the forecast for Galesburg and surrounding areas of central and northwest Illinois for the rest of tonight, partly cloudy with a slight chance of showers and thunderstorms. Near steady temperature in the mid-70s. South winds around 5 miles an hour. Chance of rain 20%. At midnight, the report from Galesburg was not available. Elsewhere around the area, at Peoria, Moline, Burlington, Quincy, Macomb, and Springfield, the weather conditions were not available. And once again at midnight, the report from Galesburg was not available. Looking elsewhere around the Midwest at midnight, the report from Chicago was not available. The report from Indianapolis was not available. The report from St. Louis was not available. Kansas City was partly cloudy and 81. Des Moines was partly cloudy and 80. The report from Milwaukee was not available. The following is a summary of watches, warnings, and advisories in effect. For the KZZ 66 listening area, a heat advisory remains in effect permanent until 8 p.m. for the following county, Warren, Illinois. Here is a statement on the heat wave for the following county, Warren, Illinois. Heat advisory remains in effect from noon to 8 p.m. Tuesday. What? Heat index values of 100 to 105 expected. Where? Portions of west central Illinois, southeast Iowa, and northeast Missouri. When? From noon to 8 p.m. Tuesday. The following impacts are expected. Hot temperatures and high humidity may cause heat illnesses. Additional details, heat indices may briefly exceed 105 degrees in some areas. The time is currently 12:41 a.m. Central Daylight Time. 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Now for the official National Weather Service forecast for Galesburg and surrounding areas of central and northwest Illinois. West of tonight, partly cloudy with a slight chance of showers and thunderstorms. Near steady temperature in the mid-70s. South winds around 5 miles an hour. Chance of rain 20%. Tuesday, mostly cloudy with a chance of showers and thunderstorms in the morning, then mostly sunny with a slight chance of showers and thunderstorms in the afternoon. Humid with highs in the upper 80s. Southwest winds 5 to 10 miles an hour with gusts up to 20 miles an hour. Chance of rain 50%. Heat index values up to 103 in the afternoon. Tuesday night, partly cloudy. A slight chance of showers and thunderstorms until midnight. Humid with lows in the lower 70s. Northeast winds around 5 miles an hour. Chance of rain 20%. Wednesday, partly sunny. Showers and thunderstorms likely in the afternoon. Humid with highs in the upper 80s. Southeast winds around 5 miles an hour. Chance of rain 60%. Heat index values up to 100 in the afternoon. Wednesday night, partly cloudy until midnight, then becoming mostly cloudy. A chance of showers and thunderstorms. Humid with lows around 70. East winds around 5 miles an hour. Chance of rain 50%. Thursday, showers and thunderstorms likely. Highs in the lower 80s. Chance of rain 70%. Thursday night, showers with a chance of thunderstorms. Lows in the upper 60s. Chance of rain 90%. Friday, a chance of showers in the morning. Mostly cloudy. Highs around 80. Chance of rain 50%. Friday night, mostly cloudy with a chance of thunderstorms. A chance of showers. Lows in the upper 60s. Chance of rain 50%. Saturday, partly sunny. A chance of showers in the morning. Highs in the mid-80s. Chance of rain 50%. Saturday night, partly cloudy until midnight, then becoming mostly cloudy. A chance of showers. Lows around 70. Chance of rain 50%. Sunday, partly sunny in the morning, then becoming mostly cloudy. A chance of showers. Highs in the lower 80s. Chance of rain 50%. Sunday night, mostly cloudy until midnight, then partly cloudy with a chance of showers after midnight. Lows in the mid-60s. Chance of rain 30%.

mostly sunny. Highs in the upper 70s. Again, the forecast for Galesburg and the surrounding areas of central and northwest Illinois for the rest of tonight, partly cloudy with a slight chance of showers and thunderstorms. Near steady temperature in the mid-70s. South winds around 5 miles an hour. Chance of rain 20%. At midnight, the report from Galesburg was not available. Elsewhere around the area, at Peoria, Moline, Burlington, Quincy, Macomb, and Springfield, the weather conditions were not available. And once again at midnight, the report from Galesburg was not available. Looking elsewhere around the Midwest at midnight, the report from Chicago was not available. The report from Indianapolis was not available. The report from St. Louis was not available. Kansas City was partly cloudy, and 81. Des Moines was partly cloudy, and 80. The report from Milwaukee was not available. The following is a summary of watches, warnings, and advisories in effect. For the KZZ 66 listening area, a heat advisory remains in effect from noon until 8 p.m. for the following county, Warren, Illinois. Here is a statement on the heat wave for the following county, Warren, Illinois. Heat advisory remains in effect from noon to 8 p.m. Tuesday. What? Heat index values of 100 to 105 expected. Where? Portions of west central Illinois, southeast Iowa, and northeast Missouri. When? From noon to 8 p.m. Tuesday. The following impacts are expected. Hot temperatures and high humidity may cause heat illnesses. Additional details. Heat indices may briefly exceed 105 degrees in some areas. The time is currently 12:46 a.m. Central Daylight Time. 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Now for the official National Weather Service forecast for Galesburg and surrounding areas of central and northwest Illinois. West of tonight, partly cloudy with a slight chance of showers and thunderstorms. Near steady temperature in the mid-70s. South winds around 5 miles an hour. Chance of rain 20%. Tuesday, mostly cloudy with a chance of showers and thunderstorms in the morning, then mostly sunny with a slight chance of showers and thunderstorms in the afternoon. Humid with highs in the upper 80s. Southwest winds 5 to 10 miles an hour with gusts up to 20 miles an hour. Chance of rain 50%. Heat index values up to 103 in the afternoon. Tuesday night, partly cloudy. A slight chance of showers and thunderstorms until midnight. Humid with lows in the lower 70s. Northeast winds around 5 miles an hour. Chance of rain 20%. Wednesday, partly sunny. Showers and thunderstorms likely in the afternoon. Humid with highs in the upper 80s. Southeast winds around 5 miles an hour. Chance of rain 60%. Heat index values up to 100 in the afternoon. Wednesday night, partly cloudy until midnight, then becoming mostly cloudy. A chance of showers and thunderstorms. Humid with lows around 70. East winds around 5 miles an hour. Chance of rain 50%. Thursday, showers and thunderstorms likely. Highs in the lower 80s. Chance of rain 70%. Thursday night, showers with a chance of thunderstorms. Lows in the upper 60s. Chance of rain 90%. Friday, a chance of showers in the morning. Mostly cloudy. Highs around 80. Chance of rain 50%. Friday night, mostly cloudy with a chance of thunderstorms. A chance of showers. Lows in the upper 60s. Chance of rain 50%. Saturday, partly sunny. A chance of showers in the morning. Highs in the mid-80s. Chance of rain 50%. Saturday night, partly cloudy until midnight, then becoming mostly cloudy. A chance of showers. Lows around 70. Chance of rain 50%. Sunday, partly sunny in the morning, then becoming mostly cloudy. A chance of showers. Highs in the lower 80s. Chance of rain 50%. Sunday night, mostly cloudy until midnight, then partly cloudy with a chance of showers after midnight. Lows in the mid-60s. Chance of rain 30%. Monday, partly sunny. Highs in the upper 70s.

Again, the forecast for Galesburg and surrounding areas of central and northwest Illinois for the rest of tonight, partly cloudy with a slight chance of showers and thunderstorms. Near steady temperature in the mid-70s. South winds around 5 miles an hour. Chance of rain 20%. At midnight, the report from Galesburg was not available. Elsewhere around the area, at Peoria, Moline, Burlington, Quincy, Macomb, and Springfield, the weather conditions were not available. And once again at midnight, the report from Galesburg was not available. Looking elsewhere around the Midwest at midnight, the report from Chicago was not available. The report from Indianapolis was not available. The report from St. Louis was not available. Kansas City was partly cloudy, and 81. Des Moines was partly cloudy, and 80. The report from Milwaukee was not available. The following is a summary of watches, warnings, and advisories in effect. For the KZZ 66 listening area, a heat advisory remains in effect from noon until 8 p.m. for the following county, Warren, Illinois. Here is a statement on the heat wave for the following county, Warren, Illinois. Heat advisory remains in effect from noon to 8 p.m. Tuesday. What? Heat index values of 100 to 105 expected. Where? Portions of west central Illinois, southeast Iowa, and northeast Missouri. When? From noon to 8 p.m. Tuesday. The following impacts are expected. Hot temperatures and high humidity may cause heat illnesses. Additional details. Heat indices may briefly exceed 105 degrees in some areas. The time is currently 12:51 a.m. Central Daylight Time. 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Now for the official National Weather Service forecast for Galesburg and surrounding areas of central and northwest Illinois. Rest of tonight, partly cloudy with a slight chance of showers and thunderstorms. Near steady temperature in the mid-70s. South winds around 5 miles an hour. Chance of rain 20%. Tuesday, mostly cloudy with a chance of showers and thunderstorms in the morning, then mostly sunny with a slight chance of showers and thunderstorms in the afternoon. Humid with highs in the upper 80s. Southwest winds 5 to 10 miles an hour with gusts up to 20 miles an hour. Chance of rain 50%. Heat index values up to 103 in the afternoon. Tuesday night, partly cloudy. A slight chance of showers and thunderstorms until midnight. Humid with lows in the lower 70s. Northeast winds around 5 miles an hour. Chance of rain 20%. Wednesday, partly sunny. Showers and thunderstorms likely in the afternoon. Humid with highs in the upper 80s. Southeast winds around 5 miles an hour. Chance of rain 60%. Heat index values up to 100 in the afternoon. Wednesday night, partly cloudy until midnight, then becoming mostly cloudy. A chance of showers and thunderstorms. Humid with lows around 70. East winds around 5 miles an hour. Chance of rain 50%. Thursday, showers and thunderstorms likely. Highs in the lower 80s. Chance of rain 70%. Thursday night, showers with a chance of thunderstorms. Lows in the upper 60s. Chance of rain 90%. Friday, a chance of showers in the morning. Mostly cloudy. Highs around 80. Chance of rain 50%. Friday night, mostly cloudy with a chance of thunderstorms. A chance of showers. Lows in the upper 60s. Chance of rain 50%. Saturday, partly sunny. A chance of showers in the morning. Highs in the mid-80s. Chance of rain 50%. Saturday night, partly cloudy until midnight, then becoming mostly cloudy. A chance of showers. Lows around 70. Chance of rain 50%. Sunday, partly sunny in the morning, then becoming mostly cloudy. A chance of showers. Highs in the lower 80s. Chance of rain 50%. Sunday night, mostly cloudy until midnight, then partly cloudy with a chance of showers after midnight. Lows in the mid-60s. Chance of rain 30%. Monday, partly sunny. Highs in the upper 70s. Again, the forecast for Galesburg and surrounding areas of central and north.

Illinois for the rest of tonight, partly cloudy with a slight chance of showers and thunderstorms. Near steady temperature in the mid-70s. South winds around 5 miles an hour. Chance of rain 20%. At midnight, the report from Galesburg was not available. Elsewhere around the area, at Peoria, Moline, Burlington, Quincy, Macomb, and Springfield, the weather conditions were not available. And once again at midnight, the report from Galesburg was not available. Looking elsewhere around the Midwest at midnight, the report from Chicago was not available. The report from Indianapolis was not available. The report from St. Louis was not available. Kansas City was partly cloudy and 81. Des Moines was partly cloudy and 80. The report from Milwaukee was not available. The following is a summary of watches, warnings, and advisories in effect. For the KZZ 66 listening area, a heat advisory remains in effect from noon until 8 p.m. for the following county, Warren, Illinois. Here is a statement on the heat wave for the following county, Warren, Illinois. Heat advisory remains in effect from noon to 8 p.m. Tuesday. What? Heat index values of 100 to 105 expected. Where? Portions of west central Illinois, southeast Iowa, and northeast Missouri. When? From noon to 8 p.m. Tuesday. The following impacts are expected. Hot temperatures and high humidity may cause heat illnesses. Additional details. Heat indices may briefly exceed 105 degrees in some areas. The time is currently 12:56 a.m. Central Daylight Time. 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Now for the official National Weather Service forecast for Galesburg and surrounding areas of central and northwest Illinois. West of tonight, partly cloudy with a slight chance of showers and thunderstorms. Near steady temperature in the mid-70s. South winds around 5 miles an hour. Chance of rain 20%. Tuesday, mostly cloudy with a chance of showers and thunderstorms in the morning, then mostly sunny with a slight chance of showers and thunderstorms in the afternoon. Humid with highs in the upper 80s. Southwest winds 5 to 10 miles an hour with gusts up to 20 miles an hour. Chance of rain 50%. Heat index values up to 103 in the afternoon. Tuesday night, partly cloudy. A slight chance of showers and thunderstorms until midnight. Humid with lows in the lower 70s. Northeast winds around 5 miles an hour. Chance of rain 20%. Wednesday, partly sunny. Showers and thunderstorms likely in the afternoon. Humid with highs in the upper 80s. Southeast winds around 5 miles an hour. Chance of rain 60%. Heat index values up to 100 in the afternoon. Wednesday night, partly cloudy until midnight, then becoming mostly cloudy. A chance of showers and thunderstorms. Humid with lows around 70. East winds around 5 miles an hour. Chance of rain 50%. Thursday, showers and thunderstorms likely. Highs in the lower 80s. Chance of rain 70%. Thursday night, showers with a chance of thunderstorms. Lows in the upper 60s. Chance of rain 90%. Friday, a chance of showers in the morning. Mostly cloudy. Highs around 80. Chance of rain 50%. Friday night, mostly cloudy with a chance of thunderstorms. A chance of showers. Lows in the upper 60s. Chance of rain 50%. Saturday, partly sunny. A chance of showers in the morning. Highs in the mid-80s. Chance of rain 50%. Saturday night, partly cloudy until midnight, then becoming mostly cloudy. A chance of showers. Lows around 70. Chance of rain 50%. Sunday, partly sunny in the morning, then becoming mostly cloudy. A chance of showers. Highs in the lower 80s. Chance of rain 50%. Sunday night, mostly cloudy until midnight, then partly cloudy with a chance of showers after midnight. Lows in the mid-60s. Chance of rain 30%. Monday, partly sunny. Highs in the upper 70s. Again, the forecast for Galesburg and surrounding areas of central and northwest Illinois for the rest of tonight, partly cloudy with a slight chance of showers and

storms. Near steady temperature in the mid-70s. South winds around 5 miles an hour. Chance of rain 20%. At midnight, a report from Galesburg was not available. Elsewhere around the area, at Peoria, Moline, Burlington, Quincy, Macomb, and Springfield, the weather conditions were not available. And once again at midnight, a report from Galesburg was not available. The following is a summary of watches, warnings, and advisories in effect. For the KZZ 66 listening area, a heat advisory remains in effect from noon until 8 p.m. for the following county, Warren, Illinois. Here is a statement on the heat wave for the following county, Warren, Illinois. Heat advisory remains in effect from noon to 8 p.m. Tuesday. What? Heat index values of 100 to 105 expected. Where? Portions of west central Illinois, southeast Iowa, and northeast Missouri. When? From noon to 8 p.m. Tuesday. The following impacts are expected. Hot temperatures and high humidity may cause heat illnesses. Additional details, heat indices may briefly exceed 105 degrees in some areas. The time is currently 1 a.m. Central Daylight Time. 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Now for the official National Weather Service forecast for Galesburg and surrounding areas of central and northwest Illinois. West of tonight, partly cloudy with a slight chance of showers and thunderstorms. Near steady temperature in the mid-70s. South winds around 5 miles an hour. Chance of rain 20%. Tuesday, mostly cloudy with a chance of showers and thunderstorms in the morning, then mostly sunny with a slight chance of showers and thunderstorms in the afternoon. Humid with highs in the upper 80s. Southwest winds 5 to 10 miles an hour with gusts up to 20 miles an hour. Chance of rain 50%. Heat index values up to 103 in the afternoon. Tuesday night, partly cloudy. A slight chance of showers and thunderstorms until midnight. Humid with lows in the lower 70s. Northeast winds around 5 miles an hour. Chance of rain 20%. Wednesday, partly sunny. Showers and thunderstorms likely in the afternoon. Humid with highs in the upper 80s. Southeast winds around 5 miles an hour. Chance of rain 60%. Heat index values up to 100 in the afternoon. Wednesday night, partly cloudy until midnight, then becoming mostly cloudy. A chance of showers and thunderstorms. Humid with lows around 70. East winds around 5 miles an hour. Chance of rain 50%. Thursday, showers and thunderstorms likely. Highs in the lower 80s. Chance of rain 70%. Thursday night, showers with a chance of thunderstorms. Lows in the upper 60s. Chance of rain 90%. Friday, a chance of showers in the morning. Mostly cloudy. Highs around 80. Chance of rain 50%. Friday night, mostly cloudy with a chance of thunderstorms. A chance of showers. Lows in the upper 60s. Chance of rain 50%. Saturday, partly sunny. A chance of showers in the morning. Highs in the mid-80s. Chance of rain 50%. Saturday night, partly cloudy until midnight, then becoming mostly cloudy. A chance of showers. Lows around 70. Chance of rain 50%. Sunday, partly sunny in the morning, then becoming mostly cloudy. A chance of showers. Highs in the lower 80s. Chance of rain 50%. Sunday night, mostly cloudy until midnight, then partly cloudy with a chance of showers after midnight. Lows in the mid-60s. Chance of rain 30%. Monday, partly sunny. Highs in the upper 70s. Again, the forecast for Galesburg and surrounding areas of central and northwest Illinois for the rest of tonight, partly cloudy with a slight chance of showers and thunderstorms. Near steady temperature in the mid-70s. South winds around 5 miles an hour. Chance of rain 20%. The following is a summary of watches, warnings, and advisories in effect. For the KZZ 66 listening area, a heat advisory remains in effect from noon until 8 p.m. for the following county, Warren, Illinois. Here is a statement on the heat wave for the

County, Warren, Illinois. Heat advisory remains in effect from noon to 8 p.m. Tuesday. What? Heat index values of 100 to 105 expected. Where? Portions of west central Illinois, southeast Iowa, and northeast Missouri. When? From noon to 8 p.m. Tuesday. The following impacts are expected. Hot temperatures and high humidity may cause heat illnesses. Additional details. Heat indices may briefly exceed 105 degrees in some areas. The time is currently 1:05 a.m. Central Daylight Time. 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Now for the official National Weather Service forecast for Galesburg and surrounding areas of central and northwest Illinois. West of tonight, partly cloudy with a slight chance of showers and thunderstorms. Near steady temperature in the mid-70s. South winds around 5 miles an hour. Chance of rain 20%. Tuesday, mostly cloudy with a chance of showers and thunderstorms in the morning, then mostly sunny with a slight chance of showers and thunderstorms in the afternoon. Humid with highs in the upper 80s. Southwest winds 5 to 10 miles an hour with gusts up to 20 miles an hour. Chance of rain 50%. Heat index values up to 103 in the afternoon. Tuesday night, partly cloudy. A slight chance of showers and thunderstorms until midnight. Humid with lows in the lower 70s. Northeast winds around 5 miles an hour. Chance of rain 20%. Wednesday, partly sunny. Showers and thunderstorms likely in the afternoon. Humid with highs in the upper 80s. Southeast winds around 5 miles an hour. Chance of rain 60%. Heat index values up to 100 in the afternoon. Wednesday night, partly cloudy until midnight, then becoming mostly cloudy. A chance of showers and thunderstorms. Humid with lows around 70. East winds around 5 miles an hour. Chance of rain 50%. Thursday, showers and thunderstorms likely. Highs in the lower 80s. Chance of rain 70%. Thursday night, showers with a chance of thunderstorms. Lows in the upper 60s. Chance of rain 90%. Friday, a chance of showers in the morning. Mostly cloudy. Highs around 80. Chance of rain 50%. Friday night, mostly cloudy with a chance of thunderstorms. A chance of showers. Lows in the upper 60s. Chance of rain 50%. Saturday, partly sunny. A chance of showers in the morning. Highs in the mid-80s. Chance of rain 50%. Saturday night, partly cloudy until midnight, then becoming mostly cloudy. A chance of showers. Lows around 70. Chance of rain 50%. Sunday, partly sunny in the morning, then becoming mostly cloudy. A chance of showers. Highs in the lower 80s. Chance of rain 50%. Sunday night, mostly cloudy until midnight, then partly cloudy with a chance of showers after midnight. Lows in the mid-60s. Chance of rain 30%. Monday, partly sunny. Highs in the upper 70s. Again, the forecast for Galesburg and surrounding areas of central and northwest Illinois for the rest of tonight. Partly cloudy with a slight chance of showers and thunderstorms. Near steady temperature in the mid-70s. South winds around 5 miles an hour. Chance of rain 20%. At 1 a.m. in Galesburg, skies were clear. The temperature was 75 degrees, the dew point was 75, and the relative humidity was 100%. The wind was calm. The pressure was 29.95 inches and falling. Elsewhere around the area, skies ranged from clear to partly cloudy, and temperatures were around 80 degrees. And once again at 1 a.m. in Galesburg, under clear skies, the temperature was 75. Looking elsewhere around the Midwest at 1 a.m., Chicago was mostly cloudy and 75. Indianapolis was mostly cloudy and 81. St. Louis was mostly cloudy and 83. Kansas City was clear and 82. Des Moines was partly cloudy and 80. Milwaukee was mostly cloudy and 73. The following is a summary of watches, warnings, and advisories in effect. For the KZZ66 listening area,

advisory remains in effect from noon until 8 p.m. for the following county, Warren, Illinois. Here is a statement on the heat wave for the following county, Warren, Illinois. Heat advisory remains in effect from noon to 8 p.m. Tuesday. What? Heat index values of 100 to 105 expected. Where? Portions of west central Illinois, southeast Iowa, and northeast Missouri. When? From noon to 8 p.m. Tuesday. The following impacts are expected. Hot temperatures and high humidity may cause heat illnesses. Additional details. Heat indices may briefly exceed 105 degrees in some areas. The time is currently 1:10 a.m. Central Daylight Time. 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Now for the official National Weather Service forecast for Galesburg and surrounding areas of central and northwest Illinois. West of tonight, partly cloudy with a slight chance of showers and thunderstorms. Near steady temperature in the mid-70s. South winds around 5 miles an hour. Chance of rain 20%. Tuesday, mostly cloudy with a chance of showers and thunderstorms in the morning, then mostly sunny with a slight chance of showers and thunderstorms in the afternoon. Humid with highs in the upper 80s. Southwest winds 5 to 10 miles an hour with gusts up to 20 miles an hour. Chance of rain 50%. Heat index values up to 103 in the afternoon. Tuesday night, partly cloudy. A slight chance of showers and thunderstorms until midnight. Humid with lows in the lower 70s. Northeast winds around 5 miles an hour. Chance of rain 20%. Wednesday, partly sunny. Showers and thunderstorms likely in the afternoon. Humid with highs in the upper 80s. Southeast winds around 5 miles an hour. Chance of rain 60%. Heat index values up to 100 in the afternoon. Wednesday night, partly cloudy until midnight, then becoming mostly cloudy. A chance of showers and thunderstorms. Humid with lows around 70. East winds around 5 miles an hour. Chance of rain 50%. Thursday, showers and thunderstorms likely. Highs in the lower 80s. Chance of rain 70%. Thursday night, showers with a chance of thunderstorms. Lows in the upper 60s. Chance of rain 90%. Friday, a chance of showers in the morning. Mostly cloudy. Highs around 80. Chance of rain 50%. Friday night, mostly cloudy with a chance of thunderstorms. A chance of showers. Lows in the upper 60s. Chance of rain 50%. Saturday, partly sunny. A chance of showers in the morning. Highs in the mid-80s. Chance of rain 50%. Saturday night, partly cloudy until midnight, then becoming mostly cloudy. A chance of showers. Lows around 70. Chance of rain 50%. Sunday, partly sunny in the morning, then becoming mostly cloudy. A chance of showers. Highs in the lower 80s. Chance of rain 50%. Sunday night, mostly cloudy until midnight, then partly cloudy with a chance of showers after midnight. Lows in the mid-60s. Chance of rain 30%. Monday, partly sunny. Highs in the upper 70s. Again, the forecast for Galesburg and surrounding areas of central and northwest Illinois for the rest of tonight, partly cloudy with a slight chance of showers and thunderstorms. Near steady temperature in the mid-70s. South winds around 5 miles an hour. Chance of rain 20%. At 1 a.m. in Galesburg, skies were clear. The temperature was 75 degrees, the dew point was 75, and the relative humidity was 100%. The wind was calm. The pressure was 29.95 inches and falling. Elsewhere around the area, skies ranged from clear to partly cloudy, and temperatures were around 80 degrees. And once again at 1 a.m. in Galesburg, under clear skies, the temperature was 75. 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Programming originates from NOAA's National Weather Service office in Lincoln. KZZ 66 serves the following counties: Henry, Knox, Mercer, and Warren. 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

66 is part of the All Hazards Network of No Weather Radio. At 1 a.m. in Galesburg, skies were clear. The temperature was 75 degrees, the dew point was 75, and the relative humidity was 100%. The wind was calm. The pressure was 29.95 inches and falling. Elsewhere around the area, it was clear, and temperatures were around 80 degrees. And once again at 1 a.m. in Galesburg, under clear skies, the temperature was 75. Looking elsewhere around the Midwest at 1 a.m., Chicago was mostly cloudy and 75. Indianapolis was mostly cloudy and 81. St. Louis was mostly cloudy and 83. Kansas City was clear and 82. Des Moines was partly cloudy and 80. Milwaukee was mostly cloudy and 73. The following is a summary of watches, warnings, and advisories in effect. For the KZZ 66 listening area, a heat advisory remains in effect from noon until 8 p.m. for the following county, Warren, Illinois. Here is a statement on the heat wave for the following county, Warren, Illinois. Heat advisory remains in effect from noon to 8 p.m. Tuesday. What? Heat index values of 100 to 105 expected. Where? Portions of west central Illinois, southeast Iowa, and northeast Missouri. When? From noon to 8 p.m. Tuesday. The following impacts are expected. Hot temperatures and high humidity may cause heat illnesses. Additional details. Heat indices may briefly exceed 105 degrees in some areas. The time is currently 1:16 a.m. Central Daylight Time. 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Now for the official National Weather Service forecast for Galesburg and surrounding areas of central and northwest Illinois. West of tonight, partly cloudy. Near steady temperature in the mid-70s. South winds around 5 miles an hour. Tuesday, partly sunny. A chance of showers and thunderstorms, mainly in the morning. Humid with highs in the upper 80s. Southwest winds 5 to 10 miles an hour with gusts up to 25 miles an hour. Chance of rain 50%. Tuesday night, mostly clear until midnight, then becoming partly cloudy. Humid with lows around 70. East winds around 5 miles an hour. Wednesday, partly sunny with a chance of showers. Humid with highs in the mid-80s. Southeast winds 5 to 10 miles an hour. Chance of rain 50%. Wednesday night, partly cloudy until midnight, then becoming mostly cloudy. A chance of showers and thunderstorms. Humid with lows around 70. East winds around 5 miles an hour. Chance of rain 50%. Thursday, showers and thunderstorms likely. Highs in the lower 80s. Chance of rain 70%. Thursday night, showers with a chance of thunderstorms. Lows in the upper 60s. Chance of rain 90%. Friday, a chance of showers in the morning. Mostly cloudy. Highs around 80. Chance of rain 50%. Friday night, mostly cloudy with a chance of thunderstorms. A chance of showers. Lows in the upper 60s. Chance of rain 50%. Saturday, partly sunny. A chance of showers in the morning. Highs in the mid-80s. Chance of rain 50%. Saturday night, partly cloudy until midnight, then becoming mostly cloudy. A chance of showers. Lows around 70. Chance of rain 50%. Sunday, partly sunny in the morning, then becoming mostly cloudy. A chance of showers. Highs in the lower 80s. Chance of rain 50%. Sunday night, mostly cloudy until midnight, then partly cloudy with a chance of showers after midnight. Lows in the mid-60s. Chance of rain 30%. Monday, partly sunny. Highs in the upper 70s. Again, the forecast for Galesburg and surrounding areas of central and northwest Illinois for the rest of tonight, partly cloudy. Near steady temperature in the mid-70s. South winds around 5 miles an hour. At 1 a.m. in Galesburg, skies were clear. The temperature was 75 degrees, the dew point was 75, and the relative humidity was 100%. The wind was calm. The pressure was 29.

5 inches and falling. Elsewhere around the area, it was clear, and temperatures were around 80 degrees. And once again at 1 a.m. in Galesburg, under clear skies, the temperature was 75. Looking elsewhere around the Midwest at 1 a.m., Chicago was mostly cloudy and 75. Indianapolis was mostly cloudy and 81. St. Louis was mostly cloudy and 83. Kansas City was clear and 82. Des Moines was partly cloudy and 80. Milwaukee was mostly cloudy and 73. The following is a summary of watches, warnings, and advisories in effect. For the KZZ66 listening area, a heat advisory remains in effect from noon until 8 p.m. for the following counties: Warren, Illinois. Here is a statement on the heat wave for the following county: Warren, Illinois. Heat advisory remains in effect from noon to 8 p.m. Tuesday. What? Heat index values of 100 to 105 expected. Where? Portions of west central Illinois, southeast Iowa, and northeast Missouri. When? From noon to 8 p.m. Tuesday. The following impacts are expected. Hot temperatures and high humidity may cause heat illnesses. Additional details. Heat indices may briefly exceed 105 degrees in some areas. The time is currently 1:21 a.m. Central Daylight Time. 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Now for the official National Weather Service forecast for Galesburg and surrounding areas of central and northwest Illinois. West of tonight, partly cloudy. Near steady temperature in the mid-70s. South winds around 5 miles an hour. Tuesday, partly sunny. A chance of showers and thunderstorms, mainly in the morning. Humid with highs in the upper 80s. Southwest winds 5 to 10 miles an hour with gusts up to 25 miles an hour. Chance of rain 50%. Tuesday night, mostly clear until midnight, then becoming partly cloudy. Humid with lows around 70. East winds around 5 miles an hour. Wednesday, partly sunny with a chance of showers. Humid with highs in the mid-80s. Southeast winds 5 to 10 miles an hour. Chance of rain 50%. Wednesday night, partly cloudy until midnight, then becoming mostly cloudy. A chance of showers and thunderstorms. Humid with lows around 70. East winds around 5 miles an hour. Chance of rain 50%. Thursday, showers and thunderstorms likely. Highs in the lower 80s. Chance of rain 70%. Thursday night, showers with a chance of thunderstorms. Lows in the upper 60s. Chance of rain 90%. Friday, a chance of showers in the morning. Mostly cloudy. Highs around 80. Chance of rain 50%. Friday night, mostly cloudy with a chance of thunderstorms. A chance of showers. Lows in the upper 60s. Chance of rain 50%. Saturday, partly sunny. A chance of showers in the morning. Highs in the mid-80s. Chance of rain 50%. Saturday night, partly cloudy until midnight, then becoming mostly cloudy. A chance of showers. Lows around 70. Chance of rain 50%. Sunday, partly sunny in the morning, then becoming mostly cloudy. A chance of showers. Highs in the lower 80s. Chance of rain 50%. Sunday night, mostly cloudy until midnight, then partly cloudy with a chance of showers after midnight. Lows in the mid-60s. Chance of rain 30%. Monday, partly sunny. Highs in the upper 70s. Again, the forecast for Galesburg and surrounding areas of central and northwest Illinois for the rest of tonight, partly cloudy. Near steady temperature in the mid-70s. South winds around 5 miles an hour. At 1 a.m. in Galesburg, skies were clear. The temperature was 75 degrees, the dew point was 75, and the relative humidity was 100%. The wind was calm. The pressure was 29.95 inches and falling. Elsewhere around the area, it was clear, and temperatures were around 80 degrees. And once again at 1 a.m. in Galesburg, under clear skies, the temperature was 75. At 1 a.m. in Galesburg, skies were clear. The temperature was
75 degrees. The dew point was 75, and the relative humidity was 100%. The wind was calm. The pressure was 29.95 inches and falling. Accounts were around the area. It was clear, and temperatures were around 80 degrees. And once again at 1 a.m. in Galesburg, under clear skies, the temperature was 75. Looking elsewhere around the Midwest at 1 a.m., Chicago was mostly cloudy and 75. Indianapolis was mostly cloudy and 81. St. Louis was mostly cloudy and 83. Kansas City was clear and 82. Des Moines was partly cloudy and 80. Milwaukee was mostly cloudy and 73. The following is a summary of watches, warnings, and advisories in effect. For the KGD 66 listening area, a heat advisory remains in effect from noon until 8 p.m. for the following county, 1, Illinois. Here is a statement on the heat wave for the following county, 1, Illinois. Heat advisory remains in effect from noon to 8 p.m. Tuesday. What? Heat index values of 100 to 105 expected. Where? Portions of west central Illinois, southeast Iowa, and northeast Missouri. When? From noon to 8 p.m. Tuesday. The following events are expected. Hot temperatures and high humidity may cause heat illnesses. For additional details, heat indices may briefly exceed 105 degrees in some areas. The time is currently 1:26 a.m. Central Daylight Time. 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

for the following counties in Illinois: Logan, Macon, and Mason. Heat advisory remains in effect from noon to 8 p.m. Tuesday. What? Heat index values up to 100 to effective. Where's Logan, Macon, Mason, Coles, Moultrie, and Fulton counties? When? From noon to 8 p.m. Tuesday. The following insects are expected. High temperatures and high humidity may cause heat illnesses. The following is a summary of watches. Warnings and advisories in effect. For the WXJ75 listening area, a heat advisory remains in effect until 8 p.m. Wednesday for the following counties: Macoupin and Montgomery. A heat advisory remains in effect only until 8 p.m. to the following counties: Cass, Christian, Menard, Morgan, and Sangamon. A heat advisory remains in effect only until 8 p.m. for the following counties: Logan, Macon, and Mason. The time is currently 1:46 a.m. Central Daylight Time. 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Now for the official National Weather Service forecast for Springfield, Decatur, and surrounding areas of Central Illinois. West of tonight, mostly clear. Near steady temperature in the mid-70s. Winds 5 to 10 miles an hour with gusts up to 40 miles an hour. Tuesday, mostly sunny with a slight chance of showers and thunderstorms. Cayman with highs in the lower 90s. Southwest winds 10 to 14 miles an hour with gusts up to 25 miles an hour. Chance of rain 20%. Heat index values up to 105 in the afternoon. Tuesday night, partly cloudy. A slight chance of showers and thunderstorms until midnight. Humid with lows in the lower 70s. Southwest winds 5 to 10 miles an hour with gusts up to 20 miles an hour, becoming southeast after midnight. Chance of rain 20%. Wednesday, partly sunny. A chance of showers and thunderstorms in the afternoon. Saturday, humid with highs in the upper 80s. South winds 5 to 10 miles an hour with gusts up to 20 miles an hour. Chance of 99%. Heat index values up to 101. Wednesday night, partly cloudy with a chance of showers and thunderstorms. Humid with lows in the lower 70s. Southeast winds 5 to 10 miles an hour, becoming east after midnight showers. Chance of rain 50%. Thursday, partly sunny in the morning, then becoming mostly cloudy. A chance of showers and thunderstorms. Highs in the upper 80s. Chance of rain 50%. Thursday night, a chance of thunderstorms. Showers. Lows in the upper 60s. Chance of rain 90%. Friday, mostly cloudy with a chance of showers and thunderstorms in the morning, then partly sunny in the afternoon. Highs in the mid 80s. Chance of rain 50%. Friday night, partly cloudy. A chance of showers after midnight. Lows around 70. Chance of rain 40%. Saturday through Sunday, partly cloudy. Highs in the upper 80s. Lows in the lower 70s. Sunday night, partly cloudy until midnight, then becoming mostly cloudy.

76 Litchfield, and 80 at Jacksonville. At 0-0, the weather conditions were not available. And once again, at 1

advisory for the following counties, Macon and Montgomery. A heat advisory remains in effect from noon until 8 p.m. for the following counties, Hess, Christian, Menard, Morgan, and Sangamon. A heat advisory remains in effect from noon until 8 p.m. for the following counties, Logan, Macon, and Mason. The time is currently 1:43 a.m. Central Daylight Time. 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Now for the official National Weather Service forecast for Springfield, featuring surrounding areas of central Illinois. West of Illinois is mostly clear. Near steady temperature in the mid-70s. South winds 5 to 10 miles an hour with gusts up to 20 miles an hour. Tuesday, a slight chance of showers and thunderstorms. Humid with highs in the lower 90s. Southwest winds 10 to 15 miles an hour with gusts up to 25 miles an hour. Most chance of rain 20%. Heat index values up to 105 in the afternoon. Tuesday night was partly cloudy. A slight chance of showers and thunderstorms until midnight. Humid with lows in the lower 70s. Southwest winds 5 to 10 miles an hour with gusts up to 20 miles an hour, becoming southeast after midnight.

steady temperature in the mid-70s. South winds 5 to 10 miles an hour with gusts up to 20 miles an hour. Tuesday, mostly sunny with a slight chance of showers and thunderstorms. Humid with highs in the lower 90s. Southwest winds 10 to 15 miles an hour with gusts up to 25 miles an hour. Chance of rain 20%. Heat index values up to 105 in the afternoon. Tuesday night, partly cloudy. A slight chance of showers and thunderstorms until midnight. Humid with lows in the lower 70s. Southwest winds 5 to 10 miles an hour with gusts up to 20 miles an hour. Becoming southeast after midnight. Chance of rain 20%. Wednesday, partly sunny. A chance of showers and thunderstorms in the afternoon. Humid with highs in the upper 80s. South winds 5 to 10 miles an hour with gusts up to 20 miles an hour. Chance of rain 20%. Heat index values up to 101. Wednesday night, partly cloudy with a chance of showers and thunderstorms. Humid with lows in the lower 70s. Southeast winds 5 to 10 miles an hour. Becoming east after midnight. Chance of rain 50%. Thursday, partly sunny in the morning, then becoming mostly cloudy. A chance of showers and thunderstorms. Highs in the upper 80s. Chance of rain 50%. Thursday night, a chance of thunderstorms. Showers. Lows in the upper 60s. Chance of rain 90%. Friday, mostly cloudy with a chance of showers and thunderstorms in the morning, then partly sunny in the afternoon. Highs in the mid-80s. Chance of rain 50%. Friday night, partly cloudy. A chance of showers after midnight. Lows around 70. Chance of rain 40%. Saturday through Sunday, partly cloudy. Highs in the upper 80s. Lows in the lower 70s. Sunday night, partly cloudy until midnight, then becoming mostly cloudy. A chance of showers. Lows in the upper 60s. Chance of rain 20%. Monday, partly sunny. Highs around 80. Again, the forecast for Springfield, Decatur, and surrounding areas of central Illinois for the rest of tonight, mostly clear. Near steady temperatures in the mid-70s. South winds 5 to 10 miles an hour with gusts up to 20 miles an hour. At 1 a.m. at Springfield, skies were clear. The temperature was 81 degrees, the dew point was 77, and the relative humidity was 88%. The heat index was 88. The wind was down at 7 miles an hour. The pressure was 29.97 inches and steady. Elsewhere around central Illinois, it was clear with a temperature of 79 at Peoria, 76 at Bloomington, and 77 at Champaign. Under clear skies, Decatur reported 80, Lincoln reported 79, and Quincy reported 79. It was partly cloudy, with a temperature of 77 at Litchfield, and 80 in Jacksonville. At Taylorville, the weather conditions were not available. And once again at 1 a.m. at Springfield, under clear skies, the temperature was 81, and the heat index was 88. Looking elsewhere around the Midwest at 1 a.m., Chicago was mostly cloudy and 75. Indianapolis was mostly cloudy and 81. St. Louis was mostly cloudy and 83. Kansas City was clear and 82. Des Moines was partly cloudy and 80. Milwaukee was mostly cloudy and 73. Here is a statement on the heat wave for the following counties in Illinois: Cass, Christian, Menard, Morgan, and Sangamon. Heat advisory remains in effect until 7 p.m. this evening. Heat advisory in effect from noon to 8 p.m. Tuesday. What? For the first heat advisory, heat index values up to 102. For the second heat advisory, heat index values up to 105 expected. Where? Portions of central, east central, southeast, and west central Illinois. When? For the first heat advisory, until 7 p.m. this evening. For the second heat advisory, from noon to 8 p.m. Tuesday. The following effects are expected. Hot temperatures and high humidity may cause heat illnesses. Here is a statement on the heat wave for the following counties in Illinois: Cass, Christian, Menard, Morgan, and Sangamon. Heat advisory remains in effect from noon to 8 p.m. Tuesday. Heat advisory has

life values up to 100 seats expected. Where? Portions of Central, Central, Southeast, and West Central Illinois. When? From noon to 8 p.m. Tuesday. The following impacts are unexpected. Hot temperatures and high humidity may cause heat illnesses. Here is a statement on the heat wave for the following counties in Illinois, Logan, Macon, and Mason. Heat advisory remains in effect from noon to 8 p.m. Tuesday. What? Heat index values up to 100 to expected. Where? Logan, Macon, Mason, Coles, Moultrie, and Fulton counties. When? From noon to 8 p.m. Tuesday. The following impacts are expected. Hot temperatures and high humidity may cause heat illnesses. The following is a summary of watches, warnings, and advisories in effect. For the WXJ75 listening area, a heat advisory remains in effect until 8 p.m. Wednesday for the following counties, Newfoundland and Montgomery. A heat advisory remains in effect from until 8 p.m. for the following counties, Christian, Menard, Morgan, and Sangamon. A heat advisory remains in effect from until 8 p.m. for the following counties, Logan, Macon, and Mason. The time is currently 1:56 a.m. Central Daylight Time. 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Now for the official National Weather Service forecast for Springfield, Decatur, and surrounding areas of Central Illinois. West of tonight, mostly clear. Near steady temperature in the mid-70s. South winds 5 to 10 miles an hour with gusts up to 20 miles an hour. Tuesday, mostly sunny with a slight chance of showers and thunderstorms. Humid with highs in the lower 90s. Southwest winds 10 to 15 miles an hour with gusts up to 25 miles an hour. Chance of rain 20%. Heat index values up to 105 in the afternoon. Tuesday night, partly cloudy. A slight chance of showers and thunderstorms until midnight. Humidity with lows in the lower 70s. Southwest winds 5 to 10 miles an hour with gusts up to 20 miles an hour, becoming southeast after midnight. Chance of rain 20%. Wednesday, partly sunny. A chance of showers and thunderstorms in the afternoon. Humid with highs in the upper 80s. South winds 5 to 10 miles an hour with gusts up to 20 miles an hour. Chance of rain 40%. Heat index values up to 101. Wednesday night, partly cloudy with a chance of showers and thunderstorms. Humid with lows in the lower 70s. Southeast wind 5 to 10 miles an hour, becoming east after midnight. Chance of rain 50%. Thursday, partly sunny in the morning, then becoming mostly cloudy. A chance of showers and thunderstorms. Highs in the upper 80s. Chance of rain 50%. Thursday night, a chance of thunderstorms. Showers. Lows in the upper 60s. Chance of rain 90%. Friday, mostly cloudy with a chance of showers and thunderstorms in the morning, then partly sunny in the afternoon. Highs in the mid-80s. Chance of rain 50%. Friday night, partly cloudy. A chance of showers after midnight. Lows around 70. Chance of rain 40%. Saturday through Sunday, partly cloudy. Highs in the upper 80s. Lows in the lower 70s. Sunday night, partly cloudy until midnight, then becoming mostly cloudy. A chance of showers. Lows in the upper 60s. Chance of rain 40%. Monday, partly sunny. Highs around 80. Again, the forecast for Springfield, Decatur, and surrounding areas of Central Illinois for the rest of tonight, mostly clear. Near steady temperature in the mid-70s. South winds 5 to 10 miles an hour with gusts up to 20 miles an hour. At 1 a.m. at Springfield, skies were clear. The temperature was 81 degrees, the dew point was 77, and the relative humidity was 88%. The heat index was 88. The wind was down at 7 miles an hour. The pressure was 29.97 inches and steady. Elsewhere around Central Illinois, it was clear with a temperature of 79 at Peoria, 76 at Bloomington, and 77 at Champaign. Under clear skies, Decatur reported 80, Lincoln reported 79, and Quincy reported

low 80s. 70%. Thank you.

with the area. As she confides her, it remains in effect permanent until 8 p.m. for the following counties. 1, Illinois. Here is a statement on the heat wave for the following counties. 1, Illinois. Heat advisory remains in effect from noon to 8 p.m. Tuesday. 1. Heat index values of 100 to 105 expected. Wears portions of west central Illinois, southeast Iowa, and northeast Missouri. When, from noon to 8 p.m. Tuesday. The following effects are expected. Hot temperatures and high humidity may cause heat illnesses. Additional details. Heat industries may briefly exceed 105 degrees in some areas. Time is currently 2:06 a.m. Central Daylight Time. 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Now for the official National Weather Service forecast for Galesburg and the surrounding areas of central and northwest Illinois. West of tonight, partly cloudy. Near steady temperature in the mid-70s. South winds surround 5 miles an hour. Tuesday, partly sunny. A chance of showers and thunderstorms, mainly in the morning. Humidity highs in the upper 80s. Southwest winds 5 to 10 miles an hour with gusts up to 25 miles an hour. Chance of rain 50%. Tuesday night, mostly clear until midnight, then becoming partly cloudy. Humidity blows around 70. East winds surround 5 miles an hour. Wednesday, partly sunny with a chance of showers. Humidity is high in the mid-80s. Southeast winds 5 to 10 miles an hour. Chance of rain 50%. Wednesday night, partly cloudy until midnight, then becoming mostly cloudy. A chance of showers and thunderstorms. Humidity blows around 70. East winds around 5 miles an hour. Chance of rain 50%. Thursday, showers and thunderstorms likely. Highs in the lower 80s. Chance of rain 70%. Thursday night, showers with a chance of thunderstorms. Lows in the upper 60s. Chance of rain 90%. Friday, a chance of showers in the morning. It's mostly cloudy. Highs around 80. Chance of rain 50%. Friday night, mostly cloudy with a chance of thunderstorms. A chance of showers. Lows in the upper 60s. Chance of rain 50%. Saturday, partly sunny. A chance of showers in the morning. Highs in the mid-80s. Chance of rain 50%. Saturday night, partly cloudy until midnight, then becoming mostly cloudy. A chance of showers. Lows around 70. Chance of rain 50%. Sunday, partly sunny in the morning, then becoming mostly cloudy. A chance of showers. Highs in the lower 80s. Chance of rain 50%. Sunday night, mostly cloudy until midnight, then partly cloudy with a chance of showers after midnight. Lows in the mid-60s. Chance of rain 30%. Monday, partly sunny. Highs in the upper 70s. Again, the forecast for Galesburg and surrounding areas of central and northwest Illinois for the rest of tonight, partly cloudy. Near steady temperature in the mid-70s. South winds around 5 miles an hour. At 2 a.m. in Galesburg, skies were clear. The temperature was 76 degrees, the dew point was 76, and the relative humidity was 100%. The wind was out at 3 miles an hour. The pressure was 29.94 inches and falling. Elsewhere around the area, it was clear, and temperatures were around 80 degrees. And once again at 2 a.m. in Galesburg, under clear skies, the temperature was 76. Looking elsewhere around the Midwest at 2

mostly cloudy and 76. Indianapolis was cloudy and 80. St. Louis was mostly cloudy and 83. Kansas City was partly cloudy and 83. Des Moines was mostly cloudy and 78. Milwaukee was mostly cloudy and 72. The following is a summary of watches, warnings, and advisories in effect. For the KVD 66 listening area, a heat advisory remains in effect from noon until 8 p.m. for the following county, Warren, Illinois. Here is a statement on the heat wave for the following county, Warren, Illinois. Heat advisory remains in effect from noon to 8 p.m. Tuesday. What? Heat index values of 100 to 105 expected. Where? Portions of west central Illinois, southeast Iowa, and northeast Missouri. When? From noon to 8 p.m. Tuesday. The following impacts are expected. Hot temperatures and high humidity may cause heat illnesses. Additional details, heat indices may briefly exceed 105 degrees in some areas. The time is currently 2:11 a.m. Central Daylight Time. 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Now for the official National Weather Service forecast for Galesburg and surrounding areas of central and northwest Illinois. West of tonight, partly cloudy. Near steady temperature in the mid-70s. South winds around 5 miles an hour. Tuesday, partly sunny. A chance of showers and thunderstorms, mainly in the morning. Humid with highs in the upper 80s. Southwest winds 5 to 10 miles an hour with gusts up to 25 miles an hour. Chance of rain 50%. Tuesday night, mostly clear until midnight, then becoming partly cloudy. Humid with lows around 70. East winds around 5 miles an hour. Wednesday, partly sunny with a chance of showers. Humid with highs in the mid-80s. Southeast winds 5 to 10 miles an hour. Chance of rain 50%. Wednesday night, partly cloudy until midnight, then becoming mostly cloudy. A chance of showers and thunderstorms. Humid with lows around 70. East winds around 5 miles an hour. Chance of rain 50%. Thursday, showers and thunderstorms likely. Highs in the lower 80s. Chance of rain 70%. Thursday night, showers with a chance of thunderstorms. Lows in the upper 60s. Chance of rain 90%. Friday, a chance of showers in the morning. Mostly cloudy. Highs around 80. Chance of rain 50%. Friday night, mostly cloudy with a chance of thunderstorms. A chance of showers. Lows in the upper 60s. Chance of rain 50%. Saturday, partly sunny. A chance of showers in the morning. Highs in the mid-80s. Chance of rain 50%. Saturday night, partly cloudy until midnight, then becoming mostly cloudy. A chance of showers. Lows around 70. Chance of rain 50%. Sunday, partly sunny in the morning, then becoming mostly cloudy. A chance of showers. Highs in the lower 80s. Chance of rain 50%. Sunday night, mostly cloudy until midnight, then partly cloudy with a chance of showers after midnight. Lows in the mid-60s. Chance of rain 30%. Monday, partly sunny. Highs in the upper 70s. Again, the forecast for Galesburg and surrounding areas of central and northwest Illinois for the rest of tonight, partly cloudy. Near steady temperatures in the mid-70s. South winds around 5 miles an hour. 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Programming originates from NOAA's National Weather Service office in Lincoln. 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At 2 a.m. in Galesburg, skies were clear. The temperature was 76 degrees, the dew point was 76, and the relative humidity was 100%. The wind was out at 3 miles an hour. The pressure was 29.94 inches and falling. Elsewhere around the area, it was clear, and temperatures were around

again at 2 a.m. in Galesburg under clear skies. The temperature was 76. At 2 a.m. in Galesburg, skies were clear. The temperature was 76 degrees. The dew point was 76, and the relative humidity was 100%. The wind was out at 3 miles an hour. The pressure was 29.94 inches and falling. Elsewhere around the area, it was clear, and temperatures were around 80 degrees. And once again at 2 a.m. in Galesburg, under clear skies, the temperature was 76. Looking elsewhere around the Midwest at 2 a.m., Chicago was mostly cloudy and 76. Indianapolis was cloudy and 80. St. Louis was mostly cloudy and 83. Kansas City was partly cloudy and 83. Des Moines was mostly cloudy and 78. Milwaukee was mostly cloudy and 72. The following is a summary of watches, warnings, and advisories in effect. For the KZZ 66 listening area, a heat advisory remains in effect permanent until 8 p.m. for the following county, Warren, Illinois. Here is a statement on the heat wave for the following county, Warren, Illinois. Heat advisory remains in effect from noon to 8 p.m. Tuesday. What? Heat index values of 100 to 105 expected. Where? Portions of west central Illinois, southeast Iowa, and northeast Missouri. When? From noon to 8 p.m. Tuesday. The following impacts are expected. Hot temperatures and high humidity may cause heat illnesses. Additional details. Heat indices may briefly exceed 105 degrees in some areas. The time is currently 2:17 a.m. Central Daylight Time. 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Now for the official National Weather Service forecast for Galesburg and surrounding areas of central and northwest Illinois. West of tonight, partly cloudy. Near steady temperature in the mid-70s. South winds around 5 miles an hour. Tuesday, partly sunny. A chance of showers and thunderstorms, mainly in the morning. Humid with highs in the upper 80s. Southwest winds 5 to 10 miles an hour with gusts up to 25 miles an hour. Chance of rain 50%. Tuesday night, mostly clear until midnight, then becoming partly cloudy. Humid with lows around 70. East winds around 5 miles an hour. Wednesday, partly sunny with a chance of showers. Humid with highs in the mid-80s. Southeast winds 5 to 10 miles an hour. Chance of rain 50%. Wednesday night, partly cloudy until midnight, then becoming mostly cloudy. A chance of showers and thunderstorms. Humid with lows around 70. East winds around 5 miles an hour. Chance of rain 50%. Thursday, showers and thunderstorms likely. Highs in the lower 80s. Chance of rain 70%. Thursday night, showers with a chance of thunderstorms. Lows in the upper 60s. Chance of rain 90%. Friday, a chance of showers in the morning. Mostly cloudy. Highs around 80. Chance of rain 50%. Friday night, mostly cloudy with a chance of thunderstorms. A chance of showers. Lows in the upper 60s. Chance of rain 50%. Saturday, partly sunny. A chance of showers in the mornings. Highs in the mid-80s. Chance of rain 50%. Saturday night, partly cloudy until midnight, then becoming mostly cloudy. A chance of showers. Lows around 70. Chance of rain 50%. Sunday, partly sunny in the mornings, then becoming mostly cloudy. A chance of showers. Highs in the lower 80s. Chance of rain 50%. Sunday night, mostly cloudy until midnight, then partly cloudy with a chance of showers after midnight. Lows in the mid-60s. Chance of rain 30%. Monday, partly sunny. Highs in the upper 70s. Again, the forecast for Galesburg and surrounding areas of central and northwest Illinois for the rest of tonight, partly cloudy. Near steady temperature in the mid-70s. South winds around 5 miles an hour. At 2 a.m. in Galesburg, skies were clear. The temperature was 76 degrees, the dew point was 76, and the relative humidity was 100.

was 29.94 inches and falling. Elsewhere around the area, it was clear, and temperatures were around 80 degrees. And once again at 2 a.m. in Galesburg, under clear skies, the temperature was 76. Looking elsewhere around the Midwest at 2 a.m., Chicago was mostly cloudy, and 76. Indianapolis was cloudy, and 80. St. Louis was mostly cloudy, and 83. Kansas City was partly cloudy, and 83. Des Moines was mostly cloudy, and 78. Milwaukee was mostly cloudy, and 72. The following is a summary of watches, warnings, and advisories in effect. For the KZZ 66 listening area, a heat advisory remains in effect from noon until 8 p.m. for the following county, Warren, Illinois. Here is a statement on the heat wave for the following county, Warren, Illinois. Heat advisory remains in effect from noon to 8 p.m. Tuesday. What? Heat index values of 100 to 105 expected. Where? Portions of west central Illinois, southeast Iowa, and northeast Missouri. When? From noon to 8 p.m. Tuesday. The following impacts are expected. Hot temperatures and high humidity may cause heat illnesses. Additional details. Heat indices may briefly exceed 105 degrees in some areas. The time is currently 2:21 a.m. Central Daylight Time. 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Now for the official National Weather Service forecast for Galesburg and surrounding areas of central and northwest Illinois. West of tonight, partly cloudy. Near steady temperature in the mid-70s. South winds around 5 miles an hour. Tuesday, partly sunny. A chance of showers and thunderstorms, mainly in the morning. Humid with highs in the upper 80s. Southwest winds 5 to 10 miles an hour with gusts up to 25 miles an hour. Chance of rain 50%. Tuesday night, mostly clear until midnight, then becoming partly cloudy. Humid with lows around 70. East winds around 5 miles an hour. Wednesday, partly sunny with a chance of showers. Humid with highs in the mid-80s. Southeast winds 5 to 10 miles an hour. Chance of rain 50%. Wednesday night, partly cloudy until midnight, then becoming mostly cloudy. A chance of showers and thunderstorms. Humid with lows around 70. East winds around 5 miles an hour. Chance of rain 50%. Thursday, showers and thunderstorms likely. Highs in the lower 80s. Chance of rain 70%. Thursday night, showers with a chance of thunderstorms. Lows in the upper 60s. Chance of rain 90%. Friday, a chance of showers in the morning. Mostly cloudy. Highs around 80. Chance of rain 50%. Friday night, mostly cloudy with a chance of thunderstorms. A chance of showers. Lows in the upper 60s. Chance of rain 50%. Saturday, partly sunny. A chance of showers in the morning. Highs in the mid-80s. Chance of rain 50%. Saturday night, partly cloudy until midnight, then becoming mostly cloudy. A chance of showers. Lows around 70. Chance of rain 50%. Sunday, partly sunny in the morning, then becoming mostly cloudy. A chance of showers. Highs in the lower 80s. Chance of rain 50%. Sunday night, mostly cloudy until midnight, then partly cloudy with a chance of showers after midnight. Lows in the mid-60s. Chance of rain 30%. Monday, partly sunny. Highs in the upper 70s. Again, the forecast for Galesburg and surrounding areas of central and northwest Illinois for the rest of tonight, partly cloudy. Near steady temperature in the mid-70s. South winds around 5 miles an hour. At 2 a.m. in Galesburg, skies were clear. The temperature was 76 degrees, the dew point was 76, and the relative humidity was 100%. The wind was south at 3 miles an hour. The pressure was 29.94 inches and falling. Elsewhere around the area, it was clear, and temperatures were around 80 degrees. And once again at 2 a.m. in Galesburg, under clear skies, the temperature was 76.
looking elsewhere around the Midwest at 2 a.m. Chicago was mostly cloudy and 76. Indianapolis was cloudy and 80. St. Louis was mostly cloudy and 83. Kansas City was partly cloudy and 83. Des Moines was mostly cloudy and 78. Milwaukee was mostly cloudy and 72. The following is a summary of watches, warnings, and advisories in effect. For the KZZ 66 listening area, a heat advisory remains in effect from noon until 8 p.m. for the following county, Warren, Illinois. Here is a statement on the heat wave for the following county, Warren, Illinois. Heat advisory remains in effect from noon to 8 p.m. Tuesday. What? Heat index values at 100 to 105 expected. Where? Portions of west central Illinois, southeast Iowa, and northeast Missouri. When? From noon to 8 p.m. Tuesday. The following impacts are expected. Hot temperatures and high humidity may cause heat illnesses. Additional details. Heat indices may briefly exceed 105 degrees in some areas. The time is currently 2:26 a.m. Central Daylight Time. 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Now for the official National Weather Service forecast for Galesburg and surrounding areas of central and northwest Illinois. West of tonight, partly cloudy. Near steady temperature in the mid-70s. South winds around 5 miles an hour. Tuesday, partly sunny. A chance of showers and thunderstorms, mainly in the morning. Humid with highs in the upper 80s. Southwest winds 5 to 10 miles an hour with gusts up to 25 miles an hour. Chance of rain 50%. Tuesday night, mostly clear until midnight, then becoming partly cloudy. Humid with lows around 70. East winds around 5 miles an hour. Wednesday, partly sunny with a chance of showers. Humid with highs in the mid 80s. Southeast winds 5 to 10 miles an hour. Chance of rain 50%. Wednesday night, partly cloudy until midnight, then becoming mostly cloudy. A chance of showers and thunderstorms. Humid with lows around 70. East winds around 5 miles an hour. Chance of rain 50%. Thursday, showers and thunderstorms likely. Highs in the lower 80s. Chance of rain 70%. Thursday night, showers with a chance of thunderstorms. Lows in the upper 60s. Chance of rain 90%. Friday, a chance of showers in the morning. Mostly cloudy. Highs around 80. Chance of rain 50%. Friday night, mostly cloudy with a chance of thunderstorms. A chance of showers. Lows in the upper 60s. Chance of rain 50%. Saturday, partly sunny. A chance of showers in the morning. Highs in the mid-80s. Chance of rain 50%. Saturday night, partly cloudy until midnight, then becoming mostly cloudy. A chance of showers. Lows around 70. Chance of rain 50%. Sunday, partly sunny in the morning, then becoming mostly cloudy. A chance of showers. Highs in the lower 80s. Chance of rain 50%. Sunday night, mostly cloudy until midnight, then partly cloudy with a chance of showers after midnight. Lows in the mid-60s. Chance of rain 30%. Monday, partly sunny. Highs in the upper 70s. Again, the forecast for Galesburg and surrounding areas of central and northwest Illinois for the rest of tonight, partly cloudy. Near steady temperature in the mid-70s. South winds around 5 miles an hour. At 2 a.m. in Galesburg, skies were clear. The temperature was 76 degrees, the dew point was 76, and the relative humidity was 100%. The wind was south at 3 miles an hour. The pressure was 29.94 inches and falling. Elsewhere around the area, it was clear, and temperatures were around 80 degrees. And once again at 2 a.m. in Galesburg, under clear skies, the temperature was 76. Looking elsewhere around the Midwest at 2 a.m., Chicago was mostly cloudy and 76. Indianapolis was cloudy and 80. St. Louis was mostly cloudy and 83. Kansas City was partly cloudy.

83. Des Moines was mostly cloudy and 78. Milwaukee was mostly cloudy and 72. The following is a summary of watches, warnings, and advisories in effect. For the KZD66 listening area, a heat advisory remains in effect from noon until 8 p.m. for the following county, Warren, Illinois. Here is a statement on the heat wave for the following county, Warren, Illinois. Heat advisory remains in effect from noon to 8 p.m. Tuesday. What? Heat index values of 100 to 105 expected. Where? Portions of west central Illinois, southeast Iowa, and northeast Missouri. When? From noon to 8 p.m. Tuesday. The following impacts are expected. Hot temperatures and high humidity may cause heat illnesses. Additional details. Heat indices may briefly exceed 105 degrees in some areas. The time is currently 2:31 a.m. Central Daylight Time. 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Now for the official National Weather Service forecast for Galesburg and surrounding areas of central and northwest Illinois. West of tonight, partly cloudy. Near steady temperature in the mid-70s. South winds around 5 miles an hour. Tuesday, partly sunny. A chance of showers and thunderstorms, mainly in the morning. Humid with highs in the upper 80s. Southwest winds 5 to 10 miles an hour with gusts up to 25 miles an hour. Chance of rain 50%. Tuesday night, mostly clear until midnight, then becoming partly cloudy. Humid with lows around 70. East winds around 5 miles an hour. Wednesday, partly sunny with a chance of showers. Humid with highs in the mid-80s. Southeast winds 5 to 10 miles an hour. Chance of rain 50%. Wednesday night, partly cloudy until midnight, then becoming mostly cloudy. A chance of showers and thunderstorms. Humid with lows around 70. East winds around 5 miles an hour. Chance of rain 50%. Thursday, showers and thunderstorms likely. Highs in the lower 80s. Chance of rain 70%. Thursday night, showers with a chance of thunderstorms. Lows in the upper 60s. Chance of rain 90%. Friday, a chance of showers in the morning. Mostly cloudy. Highs around 80. Chance of rain 50%. Friday night, mostly cloudy with a chance of thunderstorms. A chance of showers. Lows in the upper 60s. Chance of rain 50%. Saturday, partly sunny. A chance of showers in the morning. Highs in the mid-80s. Chance of rain 50%. Saturday, partly sunny. A chance of showers in the morning. Highs in the mid-80s. Chance of rain 50%. Saturday night, partly cloudy until midnight, then becoming mostly cloudy. A chance of showers. Lows around 70. Chance of rain 50%. Sunday, partly sunny in the morning, then becoming mostly cloudy. A chance of showers. Highs in the lower 80s. Chance of rain 50%. Sunday night, mostly cloudy until midnight, then partly cloudy with a chance of showers after midnight. Lows in the mid-60s. Chance of rain 30%. Monday, partly sunny. Highs in the upper 70s. Again, the forecast for Galesburg and surrounding areas of central and northwest Illinois for the rest of tonight, partly cloudy. Near steady temperature in the mid-70s. South winds around 5 miles an hour. At 2 a.m. in Galesburg, skies were clear. The temperature was 76 degrees, the dew point was 76, and the relative humidity was 100%. The wind was out at 3 miles an hour. The pressure was 29.94 inches and falling. Elsewhere around the area, it was clear, and temperatures were around 80 degrees. And once again at 2 a.m. in Galesburg, under clear skies, the temperature was 76. Looking elsewhere around the Midwest at 2 a.m., Chicago was mostly cloudy and 76. Indianapolis was cloudy and 80. St. Louis was mostly cloudy and 83. Kansas City was partly cloudy and 83. Des Moines was mostly cloudy and 78. Milwaukee was mostly cloudy and 72.

may briefly exceed 105 degrees in some areas. The time is currently 2:35 a.m. Central Daylight Time. 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Now for the official National Weather Service forecast for Galesburg and surrounding areas of central and northwest Illinois. Rest of tonight, partly cloudy. Near steady temperature in the mid-70s. South winds around 5 miles an hour. Tuesday, partly sunny. A chance of showers and thunderstorms, mainly in the morning. Humidity highs in the upper 80s. Southwest winds 5 to 10 miles an hour with gusts up to 25 miles an hour. Chance of rain 50%. Tuesday night, mostly clear until midnight, then becoming partly cloudy. Humidity blows around 70. East winds around 5 miles an hour. Wednesday, partly sunny with a chance of showers. Humidity highs in the mid-80s. Southeast wind 5 to 10 miles an hour. Chance of rain 50%. Wednesday night, partly cloudy until midnight, then becoming mostly cloudy. A chance of showers and thunderstorms. Humidity blows around 70. East winds around 5 miles an hour. Chance of rain 50%. Thursday, showers and thunderstorms likely. Highs in the lower 80s. Chance of rain 70%. Thursday night, showers with a chance of thunderstorms. Lows in the upper 60s. Chance of rain 90%. Friday, a chance of showers in the morning. Mostly cloudy. Highs around 80. Chance of rain 50%. Friday night, mostly cloudy with a chance of thunderstorms. A chance of showers. Lows in the upper 60s. Chance of rain 50%. Saturday, partly sunny. A chance of showers in the morning. Highs in the mid-80s. Chance of rain 50%. Saturday night, partly cloudy until midnight, then becoming mostly cloudy. A chance of showers. Lows around 70. Chance of rain 50%. Sunday, partly sunny in the morning, then becoming mostly cloudy. A chance of showers. Highs in the lower 80s. Chance of rain 50%. Sunday night, mostly cloudy until midnight, then partly cloudy with a chance of showers after midnight. Lows in the mid-60s. Chance of rain 30%. Monday, partly sunny. Highs in the upper 70s. Again, the forecast for Galesburg and surrounding areas of central and northwest Illinois for the rest of tonight, partly cloudy. Near steady temperature in the mid-70s. South winds around 5 miles an hour. At 2 a.m. in Galesburg, skies were clear. The temperature was 76 degrees, the dew point was 76, and the relative humidity was 100%. The wind was out at 3 miles an hour. The pressure was 29.94 inches and falling. Elsewhere around the area, it was clear, and temperatures were around 80 degrees. And once again at 2 a.m. in Galesburg, under clear skies, the temperature was 76. Looking elsewhere around the Midwest at 2 a.m., Chicago was mostly cloudy and 76. Indianapolis was cloudy and 80. St. Louis was mostly cloudy and 83. Kansas City was partly cloudy and 83. Des Moines was mostly cloudy and 78. Milwaukee was mostly cloudy and 72. The following is a summary of watches, warnings, and advisories in effect. For the KZZ66 listening area, a heat advisory remains in effect coming until 8 p.m. for the following county, Warren, Illinois. Here is a statement on the heat wave for the following county, Warren, Illinois. Heat advisory remains in effect from noon to 8 p.m. Tuesday. What? Heat index values of 100 to 105 expected. Where? Portions of west central Illinois, southeast Iowa, and northeast Missouri. When? From noon to 8 p.m. Tuesday. The following impacts are expected. Hot temperatures and high humidity may cause heat illnesses. Additional details. Heat indices may briefly exceed 105 degrees in some areas. The time is currently 2:40 a.m. Central Daylight Time. 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

official National Weather Service forecast for Galesburg and surrounding areas of central and northwest Illinois. West of tonight, partly cloudy. Near steady temperature in the mid-70s. South winds around 5 miles an hour. Tuesday, partly sunny. A chance of showers and thunderstorms, mainly in the morning. Humid with highs in the upper 80s. Southwest wind 5 to 10 miles an hour with gusts up to 25 miles an hour. Chance of rain 50%. Tuesday night, mostly clear until midnight, then becoming partly cloudy. Humid with lows around 70. East winds around 5 miles an hour. Wednesday, partly sunny with a chance of showers. Humid with highs in the mid-80s. Southeast winds 5 to 10 miles an hour. Chance of rain 50%. Wednesday night, partly cloudy until midnight, then becoming mostly cloudy. A chance of showers and thunderstorms. Humid with lows around 70. East winds around 5 miles an hour. Chance of rain 50%. Thursday, showers and thunderstorms likely. Highs in the low 80s. Chance of rain 70%. Thursday night, showers with a chance of thunderstorms. Lows in the upper 60s. Chance of rain 90%. Friday, a chance of showers in the morning. Mostly cloudy. Highs around 80. Chance of rain 50%. Friday night, mostly cloudy with a chance of thunderstorms. A chance of showers. Lows in the upper 60s. Chance of rain 50%. Saturday, partly sunny. A chance of showers in the morning. Highs in the mid-80s. Chance of rain 50%. Saturday night, partly cloudy until midnight, then becoming mostly cloudy. A chance of showers. Lows around 70. Chance of rain 50%. Sunday, partly sunny in the morning, then becoming mostly cloudy. A chance of showers. Highs in the low 80s. Chance of rain 50%. Sunday night, mostly cloudy until midnight, then partly cloudy with a chance of showers after midnight. Lows in the mid-60s. Chance of rain 30%. Monday, partly sunny. Highs in the upper 70s. Again, the forecast for Galesburg and surrounding areas of central and northwest Illinois for the rest of tonight, partly cloudy. Near steady temperature in the mid-70s. South winds around 5 miles an hour. At 2 a.m. in Galesburg, skies were clear. The temperature was 76 degrees, the dew point was 76, and the relative humidity was 100%. The wind was south at 3 miles an hour. The pressure was 29.94 inches and falling. Elsewhere around the area, it was clear, and temperatures were around 80 degrees. And once again at 2 a.m. in Galesburg, under clear skies, the temperature was 76. Looking elsewhere around the Midwest at 2 a.m., Chicago was mostly cloudy and 76. Indianapolis was cloudy and 80. St. Louis was mostly cloudy and 83. Kansas City was partly cloudy and 83. Des Moines was mostly cloudy and 78. Milwaukee was mostly cloudy and 72. The following is a summary of watches, warnings, and advisories in effect. For the KVZ 66 listening area, a heat advisory remains in effect from noon until 8 p.m. for the following county, Warren, Illinois. Here is a statement on the heat wave for the following county, Warren, Illinois. Heat advisory remains in effect from noon to 8 p.m. Tuesday. What? Heat index values of 100 to 105 expected. Where? Portions of west central Illinois, southeast Iowa, and northeast Missouri. When? From noon to 8 p.m. Tuesday. The following effects are expected. Hot temperatures and high humidity may cause heat illnesses. Additional details. Heat indices may briefly exceed 105 degrees in some areas. The time is currently 2:45 a.m. Central Daylight Time. 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Now for the official National Weather Service forecast for Galesburg and surrounding areas of central and northwest Illinois. West of tonight, partly cloudy. Near steady temperature in the mid-70s. South winds around 5 miles an hour. Tuesday, partly sunny.

chance of showers and thunderstorms, mainly in the morning. Humidity highs in the upper 80s. Southwest wind 5 to 10 miles an hour with gusts up to 25 miles an hour. Chance of rain 50%. Tuesday night, mostly clear until midnight, then becoming partly cloudy. Humidity blows around 70. East winds around 5 miles an hour. Wednesday, partly sunny with a chance of showers. Humidity is highest in the mid-80s. Southeast wind 5 to 10 miles an hour. Chance of rain 50%. Wednesday night, partly cloudy until midnight, then becoming mostly cloudy. A chance of showers and thunderstorms. Humidity blows around 70. East winds around 5 miles an hour. Chance of rain 50%. Thursday, showers and thunderstorms likely. Highs in the lower 80s. Chance of rain 70%. Thursday night, showers with a chance of thunderstorms. Lows in the upper 60s. Chance of rain 90%. Friday, a chance of showers in the morning. Mostly cloudy. Highs around 80. Chance of rain 50%. Friday night, mostly cloudy with a chance of thunderstorms. A chance of showers. Lows in the upper 60s. Chance of rain 50%. Saturday, partly sunny. A chance of showers in the morning. Highs in the mid-80s. Chance of rain 50%. Saturday night, partly cloudy until midnight, then becoming mostly cloudy. A chance of showers. Lows around 70. Chance of rain 50%. Sunday, partly sunny in the morning, then becoming mostly cloudy. A chance of showers. Highs in the lower 80s. Chance of rain 50%. Sunday night, mostly cloudy until midnight, then partly cloudy with a chance of showers after midnight. Lows in the mid-60s. Chance of rain 30%. Monday, partly sunny. Highs in the upper 70s. Again, the forecast for Galesburg and surrounding areas of central and northwest Illinois for the rest of tonight, partly cloudy. Near steady temperature in the mid-70s. South winds around 5 miles an hour. At 2 a.m. in Galesburg, skies were clear. The temperature was 76 degrees, the dew point was 76, and the relative humidity was 100%. The wind was south at 3 miles an hour. The pressure was 29.94 inches and falling. Elsewhere around the area, it was clear, and temperatures were around 80 degrees. And once again at 2 a.m. in Galesburg, under clear skies, the temperature was 76. Looking elsewhere around the Midwest at 2 a.m., Chicago was mostly cloudy, and 76. Indianapolis was cloudy, and 80. St. Louis was mostly cloudy, and 83. Kansas City was partly cloudy, and 83. Des Moines was mostly cloudy, and 78. Milwaukee was mostly cloudy, and 72. The following is a summary of watches, warnings, and advisories in effect. For the KZZ 66 listening area, a heat advisory remains in effect from noon until 8 p.m. for the following county, Warren, Illinois. Here is a statement on the heat wave for the following county, Warren, Illinois. Heat advisory remains in effect from noon to 8 p.m. Tuesday. What? Heat index values of 100 to 105 expected. Where? Portions of west central Illinois, southeast Iowa, and northeast Missouri. When? From noon to 8 p.m. Tuesday. The following impacts are expected. Hot temperatures and high humidity may cause heat illnesses. Additional details. Heat indices may briefly exceed 105 degrees in some areas. The time is currently 2:50 a.m. Central Daylight Time. 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Now for the official National Weather Service forecast for Galesburg and surrounding areas of central and northwest Illinois. West of tonight, partly cloudy. Near steady temperature in the mid-70s. South winds around 5 miles an hour. Tuesday, partly sunny. A chance of showers and thunderstorms, mainly in the morning. Humidity highs in the upper 80s. Southwest winds 5 to 10 miles an hour with gusts up to 25 miles an hour. Chance of rain 50%. Tuesday night, mostly clear until midnight.

partly cloudy. Cumulative flows around 70. East winds around 5 miles an hour. Wednesday, partly sunny with a chance of showers. Cumulative highs in the mid-80s. Southeast winds 5 to 10 miles an hour. Chance of rain 50%. Wednesday night, partly cloudy until midnight, then becoming mostly cloudy. A chance of showers and thunderstorms. Cumulative lows around 70. East winds around 5 miles an hour. Chance of rain 50%. Thursday, showers and thunderstorms likely. Highs in the lower 80s. Chance of rain 70%. Thursday night, showers with a chance of thunderstorms. Lows in the upper 60s. Chance of rain 90%. Friday, a chance of showers in the mornings. Mostly cloudy. Highs around 80. Chance of rain 50%. Friday night, mostly cloudy with a chance of thunderstorms. A chance of showers. Lows in the upper 60s. Chance of rain 50%. Saturday, partly sunny. A chance of showers in the morning. Highs in the mid-80s. Chance of rain 50%. Saturday night, partly cloudy until midnight, then becoming mostly cloudy. A chance of showers. Lows around 70. Chance of rain 50%. Sunday, partly sunny in the morning, then becoming mostly cloudy. A chance of showers. Highs in the lower 80s. Chance of rain 50%. Sunday night, mostly cloudy until midnight, then partly cloudy with a chance of showers after midnight. Lows in the mid-60s. Chance of rain 30%. Monday, partly sunny. Highs in the upper 70s. Again, the forecast for Galesburg and surrounding areas of central and northwest Illinois for the rest of tonight, partly cloudy. Near steady temperature in the mid-70s. South winds around 5 miles an hour. At 2 a.m. in Galesburg, skies were clear. The temperature was 76 degrees, the dew point was 76, and the relative humidity was 100%. The wind was out at 3 miles an hour. The pressure was 29.94 inches and falling. Elsewhere around the area, it was clear, and temperatures were around 80 degrees. And once again at 2 a.m. in Galesburg, under clear skies, the temperature was 76. Looking elsewhere around the Midwest at 2 a.m., Chicago was mostly cloudy and 76. Indianapolis was cloudy and 80. St. Louis was mostly cloudy and 83. Kansas City was partly cloudy and 83. Des Moines was mostly cloudy and 78. Milwaukee was mostly cloudy and 72. The following is a summary of watches, warnings, and advisories in effect. For the KVD 66 listening areas, a heat advisory remains in effect from noon until 8 p.m. for the following county, 1, Illinois. Here is a statement on the heat wave for the following county, 1, Illinois. Heat advisory remains in effect from noon to 8 p.m. Tuesday. What? Heat index values of 100 to 105 expected. Where? Portions of west central Illinois, southeast Iowa, and northeast Missouri. When? From noon to 8 p.m. Tuesday. The following effects are expected. Hot temperatures and high humidity may cause heat illnesses. Additional details. Heat indices may briefly exceed 105 degrees in some areas. The time is currently 2:54 a.m. Central Daylight Time. 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Now for the official National Weather Service forecast for Galesburg and surrounding areas of central and northwest Illinois. Rest of tonight, partly cloudy. Near steady temperature in the mid-70s. South winds around 5 miles an hour. Tuesday, partly sunny. A chance of showers and thunderstorms, mainly in the morning. Cumulative highs in the upper 80s. Southwest wind 5 to 10 miles an hour with gusts up to 25 miles an hour. Chance of rain 50%. Tuesday night, mostly clear until midnight, then becoming partly cloudy. Cumulative lows around 70. East winds around 5 miles an hour. Wednesday, partly sunny with a chance of showers. Cumulative highs in the mid-80s. Southeast winds 5 to 10 miles an hour. Chance of rain.

set. Wednesday night, partly cloudy until midnight, then becoming mostly cloudy. A chance of showers and thunderstorms. Humid with lows around 70. East winds around 5 miles an hour. Chance of rain 50%. Thursday, showers and thunderstorms likely. Highs in the lower 80s. Chance of rain 70%. Thursday night, showers with a chance of thunderstorms. Lows in the upper 60s. Chance of rain 90%. Friday, a chance of showers in the morning. Mostly cloudy. Highs around 80. Chance of rain 50%. Friday night, mostly cloudy with a chance of thunderstorms. A chance of showers. Lows in the upper 60s. Chance of rain 50%. Saturday, partly sunny. A chance of showers in the morning. Highs in the mid-80s. Chance of rain 50%. Saturday night, partly cloudy until midnight, then becoming mostly cloudy. A chance of showers. Lows around 70. Chance of rain 50%. Sunday, partly sunny in the morning, then becoming mostly cloudy. A chance of showers. Highs in the lower 80s. Chance of rain 50%. Sunday night, mostly cloudy until midnight, then partly cloudy with a chance of showers after midnight. Lows in the mid-60s. Chance of rain 30%. Monday, partly sunny. Highs in the upper 70s. Again, the forecasts for Galesburg and surrounding areas of central and northwest Illinois for the rest of tonight, partly cloudy. Near steady temperature in the mid-70s. South winds around 5 miles an hour. At 2 a.m. in Galesburg, skies were clear. The temperature was 76 degrees, the dew point was 76, and the relative humidity was 100%. The wind was south at 3 miles an hour. The pressure was 29.94 inches and falling. Elsewhere around the area, it was clear, and temperatures were around 80 degrees. And once again at 2 a.m. in Galesburg, under clear skies, the temperature was 76. Looking elsewhere around the Midwest at 2 a.m., Chicago was mostly cloudy and 76. Indianapolis was cloudy and 80. St. Louis was mostly cloudy and 83. Kansas City was partly cloudy and 83. Des Moines was mostly cloudy and 78. Milwaukee was mostly cloudy and 72. The following is a summary of watches, warnings, and advisories in effect. For the KZZ 66 listening area, a heat advisory remains in effect from noon until 8 p.m. for the following counties, Warren, Illinois. Here is a statement on the heat wave for the following county, Warren, Illinois. Heat advisory remains in effect from noon to 8 p.m. Tuesday. What? Heat index values of 100 to 105 expected. Where? Portions of west central Illinois, southeast Iowa, and northeast Missouri. When? From noon to 8 p.m. Tuesday. The following effects are expected. Hot temperatures and high humidity may cause heat illnesses. Additional details. Heat indices may briefly exceed 105 degrees in some areas. The time is currently 2:59 a.m. Central Daylight Time. 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Now for the official National Weather Service forecast for Galesburg and surrounding areas of central and northwest Illinois. To Esther tonight, partly cloudy. Near steady temperature in the mid-70s. South winds around 5 miles an hour. Tuesday, partly sunny. A chance of showers and thunderstorms, mainly in the morning. Humid with highs in the upper 80s. Southwest winds 5 to 10 miles an hour with gusts up to 25 miles an hour. Chance of rain 50%. Tuesday night, mostly clear until midnight, then becoming partly cloudy. Humid with lows around 70. East winds around 5 miles an hour. Wednesday, partly sunny with a chance of showers. Humid with highs in the mid-80s. Southeast winds 5 to 10 miles an hour. Chance of rain 50%. Wednesday night, partly cloudy until midnight, then becoming mostly cloudy. A chance of showers and thunderstorms. Humid with lows around 70. East winds around 5 miles an hour. Chance of rain 50%.

showers and thunderstorms likely. Highs in the lower 80s. Chance of rain 70%. Thursday night, showers with a chance of thunderstorms. Lows in the upper 60s. Chance of rain 90%. Friday, a chance of showers in the morning. Mostly cloudy. Highs around 80. Chance of rain 50%. Friday night, mostly cloudy with a chance of thunderstorms. A chance of showers. Lows in the upper 60s. Chance of rain 50%. Saturday, partly sunny. A chance of showers in the morning. Highs in the mid-80s. Chance of rain 50%. Saturday night, partly cloudy until midnight, then becoming mostly cloudy. A chance of showers. Lows around 70. Chance of rain 50%. Sunday, partly sunny in the morning, then becoming mostly cloudy. A chance of showers. Highs in the lower 80s. Chance of rain 50%. Sunday night, mostly cloudy until midnight, then partly cloudy with a chance of showers after midnight. Lows in the mid-60s. Chance of rain 30%. Monday, partly sunny. Highs in the upper 70s. Again, the forecast for Galesburg and surrounding areas of central and northwest Illinois for the rest of tonight, partly cloudy. Near steady temperature in the mid-70s. South winds around 5 miles an hour. The following is a summary of watches, warnings, and advisories in effect. For the KZZ 66 listening area, a heat advisory remains in effect from noon until 8 p.m. for the following county, Warren, Illinois. Here is a statement on the heat wave for the following counties, Warren, Illinois. Heat advisory remains in effect from noon to 8 p.m. Tuesday. What heat index values of 100 to 105 expected? Where portions of west central Illinois, southeast Iowa, and northeast Missouri? When from noon to 8 p.m. Tuesday? The following impacts are expected. Hot temperatures and high humidity may cause heat illnesses. Additional details. Heat indices may briefly exceed 105 degrees in some areas. The time is currently 3:03 a.m. Central Daylight Time. 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Now for the official National Weather Service forecast for Galesburg and surrounding areas of central and northwest Illinois. West of tonight, partly cloudy. Near steady temperature in the mid-70s. South winds around 5 miles an hour. Tuesday, partly sunny. A chance of showers and thunderstorms, mainly in the morning. Humid with highs in the upper 80s. Southwest winds 5 to 10 miles an hour with gusts up to 25 miles an hour. Chance of rain 50%. Tuesday night, mostly clear until midnight, then becoming partly cloudy. Humid with lows around 70. East winds around 5 miles an hour. Wednesday, partly sunny with a chance of showers. Humid with highs in the mid-80s. Southeast wind 5 to 10 miles an hour. Chance of rain 50%. Wednesday night, partly cloudy until midnight, then becoming mostly cloudy. A chance of showers and thunderstorms. Humid with lows around 70. East winds around 5 miles an hour. Chance of rain 50%. Thursday, showers and thunderstorms likely. Highs in the lower 80s. Chance of rain 70%. Thursday night, showers with a chance of thunderstorms. Lows in the upper 60s. Chance of rain 90%. Friday, a chance of showers in the morning. Mostly cloudy. Highs around 80. Chance of rain 50%. Friday night, mostly cloudy with a chance of thunderstorms. A chance of showers. Lows in the upper 60s. Chance of rain 50%. Saturday, partly sunny. A chance of showers in the morning. Highs in the mid-80s. Chance of rain 50%. Saturday night, partly cloudy until midnight, then becoming mostly cloudy. A chance of showers. Lows around 70. Chance of rain 50%. Sunday, partly sunny in the morning, then becoming mostly cloudy. A chance of showers. Highs in the lower 80s. Chance of rain 50%. Sunday night, mostly cloudy until midnight, then partly cloudy with a

for showers after midnight. Lows in the mid-60s. Chance of rain 30%. Monday, partly sunny. Highs in the upper 70s. Again, the forecast for Galesburg and surrounding areas of central and northwest Illinois for the rest of tonight, partly cloudy. Near steady temperature in the mid-70s. South winds around 5 miles an hour. The following is a summary of watches, warnings, and advisories in effect. For the KVD66 listening area, a heat advisory remains in effect from noon until 8 p.m. for the following counties: Warren, Illinois. Here is a statement on the heat wave for the following county: Warren, Illinois. Heat advisory remains in effect from noon to 8 p.m. Tuesday. What? Heat index values at 100 to 105 expected. Where? Portions of west central Illinois, southeast Iowa, and northeast Missouri. When? From noon to 8 p.m. Tuesday. The following impacts are expected. Hot temperatures and high humidity may cause heat illnesses. Additional details. Heat indices may briefly exceed 105 degrees in some areas. The time is currently 3:07 a.m. Central Daylight Time. 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Now for the official National Weather Service forecast for Galesburg and surrounding areas of central and northwest Illinois. West of tonight, partly cloudy. Near steady temperature in the mid-70s. South winds around 5 miles an hour. Tuesday, partly sunny. A chance of showers and thunderstorms, mainly in the morning. Humid with highs in the upper 80s. Southwest winds 5 to 10 miles an hour with gusts up to 25 miles an hour. Chance of rain 50%. Tuesday night, mostly clear until midnight, then becoming partly cloudy. Humid with lows around 70. East winds around 5 miles an hour. Wednesday, partly sunny with a chance of showers. Humid with highs in the mid-80s. Southeast winds 5 to 10 miles an hour. Chance of rain 50%. Wednesday night, partly cloudy until midnight, then becoming mostly cloudy. A chance of showers and thunderstorms. Humid with lows around 70. East winds around 5 miles an hour. Chance of rain 50%. Thursday, showers and thunderstorms likely. Highs in the lower 80s. Chance of rain 70%. Thursday night, showers with a chance of thunderstorms. Lows in the upper 60s. Chance of rain 90%. Friday, a chance of showers in the morning. Mostly cloudy. Highs around 80. Chance of rain 50%. Friday night, mostly cloudy with a chance of thunderstorms. A chance of showers. Lows in the upper 60s. Chance of rain 50%. Saturday, partly sunny. A chance of showers in the morning. Highs in the mid-80s. Chance of rain 50%. Saturday night, partly cloudy until midnight, then becoming mostly cloudy. A chance of showers. Lows around 70. Chance of rain 50%. Sunday, partly sunny in the morning, then becoming mostly cloudy. A chance of showers. Highs in the lower 80s. Chance of rain 50%. Sunday night, mostly cloudy until midnight, then partly cloudy with a chance of showers after midnight. Lows in the mid-60s. Chance of rain 30%. Monday, partly sunny. Highs in the upper 70s. Again, the forecast for Galesburg and surrounding areas of central and northwest Illinois for the rest of tonight, partly cloudy. Near steady temperature in the mid-70s. South winds around 5 miles an hour. At 3 a.m. in Galesburg, skies were clear. The temperature was 75 degrees, the dew point was 75, and the relative humidity was 100%. The wind was out at 5 miles an hour. The pressure was 29.93 inches and falling. Elsewhere around the area, it was clear, and temperatures were in the mid to upper 70s. And once again at 3 a.m. in Galesburg, under clear skies, the temperature was 75. Looking elsewhere around the Midwest at 3 a.m., Chicago was mostly cloudy and 75. Indianapolis was partly cloudy and 79. St. Louis was mostly cloudy and 83. Kansas City was partly cloudy.

Moines was mostly cloudy and 77. Milwaukee was cloudy and 72. The following is a summary of watches, warnings, and advisories in effect. For the KZZ 66 listening area, a heat advisory remains in effect from noon until 8 p.m. for the following counties, Warren, Illinois. Here is a statement on the heat wave for the following counties, Warren, Illinois. Heat advisory remains in effect from noon to 8 p.m. Tuesday. What? Heat index values of 100 to 105 expected. Where? Portions of west central Illinois, southeast Iowa, and northeast Missouri. When? From noon to 8 p.m. Tuesday. The following impacts are expected. Hot temperatures and high humidity may cause heat illnesses. Additional details. Heat indices may briefly exceed 105 degrees in some areas. The time is currently 3:11 a.m. Central Daylight Time. 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Now for the official National Weather Service forecast for Galesburg and surrounding areas of central and northwest Illinois. West of tonight, partly cloudy. Near steady temperature in the mid-70s. South winds around 5 miles an hour. Tuesday, partly sunny. A chance of showers and thunderstorms, mainly in the morning. Humid with highs in the upper 80s. Southwest winds 5 to 10 miles an hour with gusts up to 25 miles an hour. Chance of rain 50%. Tuesday night, mostly clear until midnight, then becoming partly cloudy. Humid with lows around 70. East winds around 5 miles an hour. Wednesday, partly sunny with a chance of showers. Humid with highs in the mid-80s. Southeast winds 5 to 10 miles an hour. Chance of rain 50%. Wednesday night, partly cloudy until midnight, then becoming mostly cloudy. A chance of showers and thunderstorms. Humid with lows around 70. East winds around 5 miles an hour. Chance of rain 50%. Thursday, showers and thunderstorms likely. Highs in the lower 80s. Chance of rain 70%. Thursday night, showers with a chance of thunderstorms. Lows in the upper 60s. Chance of rain 90%. Friday, a chance of showers in the morning. Mostly cloudy. Highs around 80. Chance of rain 50%. Friday night, mostly cloudy with a chance of thunderstorms. A chance of showers. Lows in the upper 60s. Chance of rain 50%. Saturday, partly sunny. A chance of showers in the morning. Highs in the mid-80s. Chance of rain 50%. Saturday night, partly cloudy until midnight, then becoming mostly cloudy. A chance of showers. Lows around 70. Chance of rain 50%. Sunday, partly sunny in the morning, then becoming mostly cloudy. A chance of showers. Highs in the lower 80s. Chance of rain 50%. Sunday night, mostly cloudy until midnight, then partly cloudy with a chance of showers after midnight. Lows in the mid-60s. Chance of rain 30%. Monday, partly sunny. Highs in the upper 70s. Again, the forecast for Galesburg and surrounding areas of central and northwest Illinois for the rest of tonight, partly cloudy. Near steady temperature in the mid-70s. South winds around 5 miles an hour. 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Programming originates from NOAA's National Weather Service office in Lincoln. 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At 3 a.m. in Galesburg, skies were clear. The temperature was 75 degrees, the dew point was 75, and the relative humidity was 100%. The wind was south at 5 miles an hour. The pressure was 29.93 inches and falling. Elsewhere around the area, it was clear, and temperatures were in the mid to upper 70s. And once again at 3 a.m. in Galesburg, under clear skies, the temperature was 75. Looking elsewhere around the Midwest at 3 a.m., Chicago was mostly cloudy and 70.

Angeles was partly cloudy and 79. St. Louis was mostly cloudy and 83. Kansas City was partly cloudy and 82. Des Moines was mostly cloudy and 77. Milwaukee was cloudy and 72. The following is a summary of watches, warnings, and advisories in effect. For the KZZ 66 listening area, a heat advisory remains in effect coming until 8 p.m. for the following county, Warren, Illinois. Here is a statement on the heat wave for the following county, Warren, Illinois. Heat advisory remains in effect coming today to 8 p.m. this evening. What heat index values of 100 to 105 expected? Where? Portions of west central Illinois, southeast Iowa, and northeast Missouri. When? From noon today to 8 p.m. this evening. The following effects are expected. Hot temperatures and high humidity may cause heat illnesses. Additional details. Heat indices may briefly exceed 105 degrees in some areas. Thunderstorms and storm outflow may also interrupt the high heat at times. The time is currently 3:17 a.m. Central Daylight Time. 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Now for the official National Weather Service forecast for Galesburg and surrounding areas of central and northwest Illinois. West of tonight, partly cloudy. Near steady temperatures in the mid-70s. South winds around 5 miles an hour. Tuesday, partly sunny. A chance of showers and thunderstorms, mainly in the morning. Humid with highs in the upper 80s. Southwest winds 5 to 10 miles an hour with gusts up to 25 miles an hour. Chance of rain 50%. Tuesday night, mostly clear until midnight, then becoming partly cloudy. Humid with lows around 70. East winds around 5 miles an hour. Wednesday, partly sunny with a chance of showers. Humid with highs in the mid-80s. Southeast winds 5 to 10 miles an hour. Chance of rain 50%. Wednesday night, partly cloudy until midnight, then becoming mostly cloudy. A chance of showers and thunderstorms. Humid with lows around 70. East winds around 5 miles an hour. Chance of rain 50%. Thursday, showers and thunderstorms likely. Highs in the lower 80s. Chance of rain 70%. Thursday night, showers with a chance of thunderstorms. Lows in the upper 60s. Chance of rain 90%. Friday, a chance of showers in the morning. Mostly cloudy. Highs around 80. Chance of rain 50%. Friday night, mostly cloudy with a chance of thunderstorms. A chance of showers. Lows in the upper 60s. Chance of rain 50%. Saturday, partly sunny. A chance of showers in the morning. Highs in the mid-80s. Chance of rain 50%. Saturday night, partly cloudy until midnight, then becoming mostly cloudy. A chance of showers. Lows around 70. Chance of rain 50%. Sunday, partly sunny in the morning, then becoming mostly cloudy. A chance of showers. Highs in the lower 80s. Chance of rain 50%. Sunday night, mostly cloudy until midnight, then partly cloudy with a chance of showers after midnight. Lows in the mid-60s. Chance of rain 30%. Monday, partly sunny. Highs in the upper 70s. Again, the forecast for Galesburg and surrounding areas of central and northwest Illinois for the rest of tonight, partly cloudy. Near steady temperature in the mid-70s. South winds around 5 miles an hour. At 3 a.m. in Galesburg, skies were clear. The temperature was 75 degrees, the dew point was 75, and the relative humidity was 100%. The wind was out at 5 miles an hour. The pressure was 29.93 inches and falling. Elsewhere around the area, it was clear, and temperatures were in the mid to upper 70s. And once again at 3 a.m. in Galesburg, under clear skies, the temperature was 75. Looking elsewhere around the Midwest at 3 a.m., Chicago was mostly cloudy and 75. Indianapolis was partly cloudy and 79. St. Louis was mostly cloudy and 83. Kansas City was partly cloudy and 82.

Moines was mostly cloudy and 77. Milwaukee was cloudy and 72. The following is a summary of watches, warnings, and advisories in effect. For the KVV 66 listening area, a heat advisory remains in effect from noon until 8 p.m. for the following county, Warren, Illinois. Here is a statement on the heat wave for the following county, Warren, Illinois. Heat advisory remains in effect from noon today to 8 p.m. this evening. What? Heat index values of 100 to 105 expected. Where? Portions of west central Illinois, southeast Iowa, and northeast Missouri. When? From noon today to 8 p.m. this evening. The following impacts are expected. Hot temperatures and high humidity may cause heat illnesses. Additional details. Heat indices may briefly exceed 105 degrees in some areas. Thunderstorms and storm outflow may also interrupt the high heat at times. The time is currently 3:21 a.m. Central Daylight Time. 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Now for the official National Weather Service forecast for Galesburg and surrounding areas of central and northwest Illinois. West of tonight, partly cloudy. Near steady temperature in the mid-70s. South winds around 5 miles an hour. Tuesday, partly sunny. A chance of showers and thunderstorms, mainly in the morning. Humid with highs in the upper 80s. Southwest wind 5 to 10 miles an hour with gusts up to 25 miles an hour. Chance of rain 50%. Tuesday night, mostly clear until midnight, then becoming partly cloudy. Humid with lows around 70. East winds around 5 miles an hour. Wednesday, partly sunny with a chance of showers. Humid with highs in the mid-80s. Southeast wind 5 to 10 miles an hour. Chance of rain 50%. Wednesday night, partly cloudy until midnight, then becoming mostly cloudy. A chance of showers and thunderstorms. Humid with lows around 70. East winds around 5 miles an hour. Chance of rain 50%. Thursday, showers and thunderstorms likely. Highs in the lower 80s. Chance of rain 70%. Thursday night, showers with a chance of thunderstorms. Lows in the upper 60s. Chance of rain 90%. Friday, a chance of showers in the morning. Mostly cloudy. Highs around 80. Chance of rain 50%. Friday night, mostly cloudy with a chance of thunderstorms. A chance of showers. Lows in the upper 60s. Chance of rain 50%. Saturday, partly sunny. A chance of showers in the morning. Highs in the mid-80s. Chance of rain 50%. Saturday night, partly cloudy until midnight, then becoming mostly cloudy. A chance of showers. Lows around 70. Chance of rain 50%. Sunday, partly sunny in the mornings, then becoming mostly cloudy. A chance of showers. Highs in the lower 80s. Chance of rain 50%. Sunday night, mostly cloudy until midnight, then partly cloudy with a chance of showers after midnight. Lows in the mid-60s. Chance of rain 30%. Monday, partly sunny. Highs in the upper 70s. Again, the forecast for Galesburg and surrounding areas of central and northwest Illinois for the rest of tonight, partly cloudy. Near steady temperature in the mid-70s. South winds around 5 miles an hour. At 3 a.m. in Galesburg, skies were clear. The temperature was 75 degrees, the dew point was 75, and the relative humidity was 100%. The wind was out at 5 miles an hour. The pressure was 29.93 inches and falling. Elsewhere around the area, it was clear, and temperatures were in the mid to upper 70s. And once again at 3 a.m. in Galesburg, under clear skies, the temperature was 75. Looking elsewhere around the Midwest at 3 a.m., Chicago was mostly cloudy and 75. Indianapolis was partly cloudy and 79. St. Louis was mostly cloudy and 83. Kansas City was partly cloudy and 82. Des Moines was mostly cloudy and 77. Milwaukee was cloudy and 72. The following is a summary of watches, warnings, and advisories in effect. For
KZZ 66 listening areas. A heat advisory remains in effect from noon until 8 p.m. for the following county. 1. Illinois. Here is a statement on the heat wave for the following counties. 1. Illinois. Heat advisory remains in effect from noon today to 8 p.m. this evening. West, heat index values of 100 to 105 expected. Where, portions of west central Illinois, southeast Iowa, and northeast Missouri. When, from noon today to 8 p.m. this evening. The following impacts are expected. Hot temperatures and high humidity may cause heat illnesses. Additional details, heat indices may briefly exceed 105 degrees in some areas. Thunderstorms and storm outflow may also interrupt the high heat at times. The time is currently 3:26 a.m. Central Daylight Time. 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Now for the official National Weather Service forecast for Galesburg and surrounding areas of central and northwest Illinois. West of tonight, partly cloudy. Near steady temperature in the mid-70s. South winds around 5 miles an hour. Tuesday, partly sunny. A chance of showers and thunderstorms, mainly in the morning. Humid with highs in the upper 80s. Southwest winds 5 to 10 miles an hour with gusts up to 25 miles an hour. Chance of rain 50%. Tuesday night, mostly clear until midnight, then becoming partly cloudy. Humid with lows around 70. East winds around 5 miles an hour. Wednesday, partly sunny with a chance of showers. Humid with highs in the mid-80s. Southeast winds 5 to 10 miles an hour. Chance of rain 50%. Wednesday night, partly cloudy until midnight, then becoming mostly cloudy. A chance of showers and thunderstorms. Humid with lows around 70. East winds around 5 miles an hour. Chance of rain 50%. Thursday, showers and thunderstorms likely. Highs in the lower 80s. Chance of rain 70%. Thursday night, showers with a chance of thunderstorms. Lows in the upper 60s. Chance of rain 90%. Friday, a chance of showers in the morning. Mostly cloudy. Highs around 80. Chance of rain 50%. Friday night, mostly cloudy with a chance of thunderstorms. A chance of showers. Lows in the upper 60s. Chance of rain 50%. Saturday, partly sunny. A chance of showers in the morning. Highs in the mid-80s. Chance of rain 50%. Saturday night, partly cloudy until midnight, then becoming mostly cloudy. A chance of showers. Lows around 70. Chance of rain 50%. Sunday, partly sunny in the morning, then becoming mostly cloudy. A chance of showers. Highs in the lower 80s. Chance of rain 50%. Sunday night, mostly cloudy until midnight, then partly cloudy with a chance of showers after midnight. Lows in the mid-60s. Chance of rain 30%. Monday, partly sunny. Highs in the upper 70s. Again, the forecast for Galesburg and surrounding areas of central and northwest Illinois for the rest of tonight, partly cloudy. Near steady temperature in the mid-70s. South winds around 5 miles an hour. At 3 a.m. in Galesburg, skies were clear. The temperature was 75 degrees, the dew point was 75, and the relative humidity was 100%. The wind was south at 5 miles an hour. The pressure was 29.93 inches and falling. Elsewhere around the area, it was clear, and temperatures were in the mid to upper 70s. And once again at 3 a.m. in Galesburg, under clear skies, the temperature was 75. Looking elsewhere around the Midwest at 3 a.m., Chicago was mostly cloudy and 75. Indianapolis was partly cloudy and 79. St. Louis was mostly cloudy and 83. Kansas City was partly cloudy and 82. Des Moines was mostly cloudy and 77. Milwaukee was cloudy and 72. Here is a statement on the heat wave for the following county. 1. Illinois. Heat advisory remains in effect from noon today to 8 p.m. this evening. What? Heat index values of 100 to 105 expected. Where? Portions of west.

southeast Iowa and northeast Missouri. When, from noon today to 8 p.m. this evening. The following impacts are expected. Hot temperatures and high humidity may cause heat illnesses. Additional details. Heat indices may briefly exceed 105 degrees in some areas. Thunderstorms and storm outflow may also interrupt the high heat at times. The time is currently 3:31 a.m. Central Daylight Time. 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Now for the official National Weather Service forecast for Galesburg and surrounding areas of central and northwest Illinois. West of tonight, partly cloudy. Near steady temperature in the mid-70s. South winds around 5 miles an hour. Tuesday, partly sunny. A chance of showers and thunderstorms, mainly in the morning. Humid with highs in the upper 80s. Southwest winds 5 to 10 miles an hour with gusts up to 25 miles an hour. Chance of rain 50%. Tuesday night, mostly clear until midnight, then becoming partly cloudy. Humid with lows around 70. East winds around 5 miles an hour. Wednesday, partly sunny with a chance of showers. Humid with highs in the mid-80s. Southeast wind 5 to 10 miles an hour. Chance of rain 50%. Wednesday night, partly cloudy until midnight, then becoming mostly cloudy. A chance of showers and thunderstorms. Humid with lows around 70. East winds around 5 miles an hour. Chance of rain 50%. Thursday, showers and thunderstorms likely. Highs in the lower 80s. Chance of rain 70%. Thursday night, showers with a chance of thunderstorms. Lows in the upper 60s. Chance of rain 90%. Friday, a chance of showers in the morning. Mostly cloudy. Highs around 80. Chance of rain 50%. Friday night, mostly cloudy with a chance of thunderstorms. A chance of showers. Lows in the upper 60s. Chance of rain 50%. Saturday, partly sunny. A chance of showers in the morning. Highs in the mid-80s. Chance of rain. Lows in the upper 60s. Chance of rain 50%. Saturday, partly sunny. A chance of showers in the morning. Highs in the mid-80s. Chance of rain 50%. Saturday night, partly cloudy until midnight, then becoming mostly cloudy. A chance of showers. Lows around 70. Chance of rain 50%. Sunday, partly sunny in the morning, then becoming mostly cloudy. A chance of showers. Highs in the lower 80s. Chance of rain 50%. Sunday night, mostly cloudy until midnight, then partly cloudy with a chance of showers after midnight. Lows in the mid-60s. Chance of rain 30%. Monday, partly sunny. Highs in the upper 70s. Again, the forecast for Galesburg and surrounding areas of central and northwest Illinois for the rest of tonight, partly cloudy. Near steady temperature in the mid-70s. South winds around 5 miles an hour. At 3 a.m. in Galesburg, skies were clear. The temperature was 75 degrees, the dew point was 75, and the relative humidity was 100%. The wind was south at 5 miles an hour. The pressure was 29.93 inches and falling. Elsewhere around the area, it was clear, and temperatures were in the mid to upper 70s. And once again at 3 a.m. in Galesburg, under clear skies, the temperature was 75. Looking elsewhere around the Midwest at 3 a.m., Chicago was mostly cloudy and 75. Indianapolis was partly cloudy and 79. St. Louis was mostly cloudy and 83. Kansas City was partly cloudy and 82. Des Moines was mostly cloudy and 77. Milwaukee was cloudy and 72. Here is a statement on the heat wave for the following counties: Warren, Illinois. Heat advisory remains in effect from noon today to 8 p.m. this evening. What? Heat index values of 100 to 105 expected. Where? Portions of west central Illinois, southeast Iowa, and northeast Missouri. When? From noon today to 8 p.m. this evening. The following impacts are expected. Hot temperatures and high humidity may cause heat illnesses. Additional details.

snow was gusts up to 25 miles an hour. Chance of rain 50%. Tuesday night, mostly clear until midnight, then becoming partly cloudy. Humid with lows around 70. East winds around 5 miles an hour. Wednesday, partly sunny with a chance of showers. Humid with highs in the mid-80s. Southeast winds 5 to 10 miles an hour. Chance of rain 50%. Wednesday night, partly cloudy until midnight, then becoming mostly cloudy. A chance of showers and thunderstorms. Humid with lows around 70. East winds around 5 miles an hour. Chance of rain 50%. Thursday, showers and thunderstorms likely. Highs in the lower 80s. Chance of rain 70%. Thursday night, showers with a chance of thunderstorms. Lows in the upper 60s. Chance of rain 90%. Friday, a chance of showers in the morning. Mostly cloudy. Highs around 80. Chance of rain 50%. Friday night, mostly cloudy with a chance of thunderstorms. A chance of showers. Lows in the upper 60s. Chance of rain 50%. Saturday, partly sunny. A chance of showers in the morning. Highs in the mid-80s. Chance of rain 50%. Saturday night, partly cloudy until midnight, then becoming mostly cloudy. A chance of showers. Lows around 70. Chance of rain 50%. Sunday, partly sunny in the morning, then becoming mostly cloudy. A chance of showers. Highs in the lower 80s. Chance of rain 50%. Sunday night, mostly cloudy until midnight, then partly cloudy with a chance of showers after midnight. Lows in the mid-60s. Chance of rain 30%. Monday, partly sunny. Highs in the upper 70s. Again, the forecast for Galesburg and surrounding areas of central and northwest Illinois for the rest of tonight, partly cloudy. Near steady temperature in the mid-70s. South winds around 5 miles an hour. At 3 a.m. in Galesburg, skies were clear. The temperature was 75 degrees, the dew point was 75, and the relative humidity was 100%. The wind was south at 5 miles an hour. The pressure was 29.93 inches and falls. Elsewhere around the area, it was clear, and temperatures were in the mid to upper 70s. And once again at 3 a.m. in Galesburg, under clear skies, the temperature was 75. Looking elsewhere around the Midwest at 3 a.m., Chicago was mostly cloudy and 75. Indianapolis was partly cloudy and 79. St. Louis was mostly cloudy and 83. Kansas City was partly cloudy and 82. Des Moines was mostly cloudy and 77. Milwaukee was cloudy and 72. Here is a statement on the heat wave for the following county: Warren, Illinois. Heat advisory remains in effect from noon today to 8 p.m. this evening. What? Heat index values of 100 to 105 expected. Where? Portions of west central Illinois, southeast Iowa, and northeast Missouri. When? From noon today to 8 p.m. this evening. The following impacts are expected. Hot temperatures and high humidity may cause heat illnesses. Additional details, heat indices may briefly exceed 105 degrees in some areas. Thunderstorms and storm outflow may also interrupt the high heat at times. The time is currently 3:40 a.m. Central Daylight Time. 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Now for the official National Weather Service forecast for Galesburg and surrounding areas of central and northwest Illinois. West of tonight, partly cloudy. Near steady temperatures in the mid-70s. South winds around 5 miles an hour. Tuesday, partly sunny. A chance of showers and thunderstorms, mainly in the morning. Humid with highs in the upper 80s. Southwest winds 5 to 10 miles an hour with gusts up to 25 miles an hour. Chance of rain 50%. Tuesday night, mostly clear until midnight, then becoming partly cloudy. Humid with lows around 70. East winds around 5 miles an hour. Wednesday, partly sunny with a chance of showers. Humid with highs in the mid-80s. Southeast winds 5 to 10 miles an hour. Chance of rain 50%.

Wednesday night, partly cloudy until midnight, then becoming mostly cloudy. A chance of showers and thunderstorms. Cumulative flows around 70. East winds around 5 miles an hour. Chance of rain 50%. Thursday, showers and thunderstorms likely. Highs in the lower 80s. Chance of rain 70%. Thursday night, showers with a chance of thunderstorms. Lows in the upper 60s. Chance of rain 90%. Friday, a chance of showers in the morning. Mostly cloudy. Highs around 80. Chance of rain 50%. Friday night, mostly cloudy with a chance of thunderstorms. A chance of showers. Lows in the upper 60s. Chance of rain 50%. Saturday, partly sunny. A chance of showers in the morning. Highs in the mid-80s. Chance of rain 50%. Saturday night, partly cloudy until midnight, then becoming mostly cloudy. A chance of showers. Lows around 70. Chance of rain 50%. Sunday, partly sunny in the morning, then becoming mostly cloudy. A chance of showers. Highs in the lower 80s. Chance of rain 50%. Sunday night, mostly cloudy until midnight, then partly cloudy with a chance of showers after midnight. Lows in the mid-60s. Chance of rain 30%. Monday, partly sunny. Highs in the upper 70s. Again, the forecast for Galesburg and surrounding areas of central and northwest Illinois for the rest of tonight, partly cloudy. Near steady temperature in the mid-70s. South winds around 5 miles an hour. At 3 a.m. in Galesburg, skies were clear. The temperature was 75 degrees, the dew point was 75, and the relative humidity was 100%. The wind was out at 5 miles an hour. The pressure was 29.93 inches and falling. Elsewhere around the area, it was clear, and temperatures were in the mid to upper 70s. And once again at 3 a.m. in Galesburg, under clear skies, the temperature was 75. Looking elsewhere around the Midwest at 3 a.m., Chicago was mostly cloudy and 75. Indianapolis was partly cloudy and 79. St. Louis was mostly cloudy and 83. Kansas City was partly cloudy and 82. Des Moines was mostly cloudy and 77. Milwaukee was cloudy and 72. Here is a statement on the heat wave for the following county: Warren, Illinois. Heat advisory remains in effect from noon today to 8 p.m. this evening. What? Heat index values of 100 to 105 expected. Where? Portions of west central Illinois, southeast Iowa, and northeast Missouri. When? From noon today to 8 p.m. this evening. The following impacts are expected. Hot temperatures and high humidity may cause heat illnesses. Additional details. Heat indices may briefly exceed 105 degrees in some areas. Thunderstorms and storm outflow may also interrupt the high heat at times. The time is currently 3:44 a.m. Central Daylight Time. 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Now for the official National Weather Service forecast for Galesburg and surrounding areas of central and northwest Illinois. West of tonight, partly cloudy. Near steady temperature in the mid-70s. South winds around 5 miles an hour. Tuesday, partly sunny. A chance of showers and thunderstorms, mainly in the morning. Humid with highs in the upper 80s. Southwest winds 5 to 10 miles an hour with gusts up to 25 miles an hour. Chance of rain 50%. Tuesday night, mostly clear until midnight, then becoming partly cloudy. Humid with lows around 70. East winds around 5 miles an hour. Wednesday, partly sunny with a chance of showers. Humid with highs in the mid-80s. Southeast winds 5 to 10 miles an hour. Chance of rain 50%. Wednesday night, partly cloudy until midnight, then becoming mostly cloudy. A chance of showers and thunderstorms. Humid with lows around 70. East winds around 5 miles an hour. Chance of rain 50%. Thursday, showers and thunderstorms likely. Highs in the lower 80s. Chance of rain 70%. Thursday night, showers with a chance

thunderstorms. Lows in the upper 60s. Chance of rain 90%. Friday, a chance of showers in the morning. Mostly cloudy. Highs around 80. Chance of rain 50%. Friday night, mostly cloudy with a chance of thunderstorms. A chance of showers. Lows in the upper 60s. Chance of rain 50%. Saturday, partly sunny. A chance of showers in the morning. Highs in the mid 80s. Chance of rain 50%. Saturday night, partly cloudy until midnight, then becoming mostly cloudy. A chance of showers. Lows around 70. Chance of rain 50%. Sunday, partly sunny in the morning, then becoming mostly cloudy. A chance of showers. Highs in the lower 80s. Chance of rain 50%. Sunday night, mostly cloudy until midnight, then partly cloudy with a chance of showers after midnight. Lows in the mid-60s. Chance of rain 30%. Monday, partly sunny. Highs in the upper 70s. Again, the forecasts for Galesburg and surrounding areas of central and northwest Illinois for the rest of tonight, partly cloudy. Near steady temperature in the mid-70s. South winds around 5 miles an hour. At 3 a.m. in Galesburg, skies were clear. The temperature was 75 degrees, the dew point was 75, and the relative humidity was 100%. The wind was south at 5 miles an hour. The pressure was 29.93 inches and falling. Elsewhere around the area, it was clear, and temperatures were in the mid to upper 70s. And once again at 3 a.m. in Galesburg, under clear skies, the temperature was 75. Looking elsewhere around the Midwest at 3 a.m., Chicago was mostly cloudy, and 75. Indianapolis was partly cloudy, and 79. St. Louis was mostly cloudy, and 83. Kansas City was partly cloudy, and 82. Des Moines was mostly cloudy, and 77. Milwaukee was cloudy, and 72. Here is a statement on the heat wave for the following county, Warren, Illinois. Heat advisory remains in effect from noon today to 8 p.m. this evening. What? Heat index values of 100 to 105 expected. Where? Portions of west central Illinois, southeast Iowa, and northeast Missouri. When? From noon today to 8 p.m. this evening. The following impacts are expected. Hot temperatures and high humidity may cause heat illnesses. Additional details. Heat indices may briefly exceed 105 degrees in some areas. Thunderstorms and storm outflow may also interrupt the high heat at times. The time is currently 3:49 a.m. Central Daylight Time. 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Now for the official National Weather Service forecast for Galesburg and surrounding areas of central and northwest Illinois. West of tonight, partly cloudy. Near steady temperature in the mid-70s. South winds around 5 miles an hour. Tuesday, partly sunny. A chance of showers and thunderstorms, mainly in the morning. Humid with highs in the upper 80s. Southwest winds 5 to 10 miles an hour with gusts up to 25 miles an hour. Chance of rain 50%. Tuesday night, mostly clear until midnight, then becoming partly cloudy. Humid with lows around 70. East winds around 5 miles an hour. Wednesday, partly sunny with a chance of showers. Humid with highs in the mid-80s. Southeast winds 5 to 10 miles an hour. Chance of rain 50%. Wednesday night, partly cloudy until midnight, then becoming mostly cloudy. A chance of showers and thunderstorms. Humid with lows around 70. East winds around 5 miles an hour. Chance of rain 50%. Thursday, showers and thunderstorms likely. Highs in the lower 80s. Chance of rain 70%. Thursday night, showers with a chance of thunderstorms. Lows in the upper 60s. Chance of rain 90%. Friday, a chance of showers in the morning. Mostly cloudy. Highs around 80. Chance of rain 50%. Friday night, mostly cloudy with a chance of thunderstorms. A chance of showers. Lows in the upper 60s. Chance of rain 50%. Saturday.

mostly sunny. A chance of showers in the morning. Highs in the mid-80s. Chance of rain 50%. Saturday night, partly cloudy until midnight, then becoming mostly cloudy. A chance of showers. Lows around 70. Chance of rain 50%. Sunday, partly sunny in the morning, then becoming mostly cloudy. A chance of showers. Highs in the lower 80s. Chance of rain 50%. Sunday night, mostly cloudy until midnight, then partly cloudy with a chance of showers after midnight. Lows in the mid-60s. Chance of rain 30%. Monday, partly sunny. Highs in the upper 70s. Again, the forecast for Galesburg and surrounding areas of central and northwest Illinois for the rest of tonight, partly cloudy. Near steady temperature in the mid-70s. South winds around 5 miles an hour. At 3 a.m. in Galesburg, skies were clear. The temperature was 75 degrees, the dew point was 75, and the relative humidity was 100%. The wind was out at 5 miles an hour. The pressure was 29.93 inches and falling. Elsewhere around the area, it was clear, and temperatures were in the mid to upper 70s. And once again at 3 a.m. in Galesburg, under clear skies, the temperature was 75. Looking elsewhere around the Midwest at 3 a.m., Chicago was mostly cloudy and 75. Indianapolis was partly cloudy and 79. St. Louis was mostly cloudy and 83. Kansas City was partly cloudy and 82. Des Moines was mostly cloudy and 77. Milwaukee was cloudy and 72. Here is a statement on the heat wave for the following county, Warren, Illinois. Heat advisory remains in effect from noon today to 8 p.m. this evening. What? Heat index values of 100 to 105 expected. Where? Portions of west central Illinois, southeast Iowa, and northeast Missouri. When? From noon today to 8 p.m. this evening. The following impacts are expected. Hot temperatures and high humidity may cause heat illnesses. Additional details. Heat indices may briefly exceed 105 degrees in some areas. Thunderstorms and storm outflow may also interrupt the high heat at times. The time is currently 3:54 a.m. Central Daylight Time. 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Now for the official National Weather Service forecast for Galesburg and surrounding areas of central and northwest Illinois. West of tonight, partly cloudy. Near steady temperature in the mid-70s. South winds around 5 miles an hour. Tuesday, partly sunny. A chance of showers and thunderstorms, mainly in the morning. Humid with highs in the upper 80s. Southwest winds 5 to 10 miles an hour with gusts up to 25 miles an hour. Chance of rain 50%. Tuesday night, mostly clear until midnight, then becoming partly cloudy. Humid with lows around 70. East winds around 5 miles an hour. Wednesday, partly sunny with a chance of showers. Humid with highs in the mid-80s. Southeast winds 5 to 10 miles an hour. Chance of rain 50%. Wednesday night, partly cloudy until midnight, then becoming mostly cloudy. A chance of showers and thunderstorms. Humid with lows around 70. East winds around 5 miles an hour. Chance of rain 50%. Thursday, showers and thunderstorms likely. Highs in the lower 80s. Chance of rain 70%. Thursday night, showers with a chance of thunderstorms. Lows in the upper 60s. Chance of rain 90%. Friday, a chance of showers in the morning. Mostly cloudy. Highs around 80. Chance of rain 50%. Friday night, mostly cloudy with a chance of thunderstorms. A chance of showers. Lows in the upper 60s. Chance of rain 50%. Saturday, partly sunny. A chance of showers in the morning. Highs in the mid-80s. Chance of rain 50%. Saturday night, partly cloudy until midnight, then becoming mostly cloudy. A chance of showers. Lows around 70. Chance of rain 50%. Sunday, partly sunny in the morning, then becoming mostly cloudy. A chance of showers. Highs in the

of rain, 50%. Sunday night, mostly cloudy until midnight, then partly cloudy with a chance of showers after midnight. Lows in the mid-60s. Chance of rain, 30%. Monday, partly sunny. Highs in the upper 70s. Again, the forecast for Galesburg and surrounding areas of central and northwest Illinois for the rest of tonight, partly cloudy. Near steady temperature in the mid-70s. South winds around 5 miles an hour. Now for the official National Weather Service forecast for Galesburg and surrounding areas of central and northwest Illinois. Today, partly sunny. A chance of showers and thunderstorms, mainly this morning. Highs in the upper 80s. Southwest winds 5 to 10 miles an hour with gusts up to 25 miles an hour. Chance of rain 50%. Tonight, mostly clear until midnight, then becoming partly cloudy. Humid with lows around 70. East winds around 5 miles an hour. Wednesday, partly sunny with a chance of showers with a slight chance of thunderstorms. Humid with highs in the mid-80s. Southeast winds 5 to 10 miles an hour. Chance of rain 50%. Wednesday night, a chance of thunderstorms until midnight. Showers likely. Humid with lows around 70. Northeast winds around 5 miles an hour. Chance of rain 70%. Thursday, showers with highs in the lower 80s. Northeast winds around 5 miles an hour. Chance of rain 80%. Thursday night, a chance of thunderstorms. Showers likely. Lows in the upper 60s. Chance of rain 70%. Friday, a chance of showers in the morning. Mostly cloudy. Highs around 80. Chance of rain 50%. Friday night and Saturday, mostly cloudy. A chance of showers and thunderstorms. Lows in the upper 60s. Highs in the mid-80s. Chance of rain 50%. Saturday night, partly cloudy. A chance of showers and thunderstorms after midnight. Lows in the lower 70s. Chance of rain 40%. Sunday, partly sunny. A chance of showers in the morning. Highs in the mid-80s. Chance of rain 40%. Sunday night, a chance of showers until midnight. Partly cloudy. Lows in the mid-60s. Chance of rain 30%. Monday, mostly sunny. Highs in the upper 70s. Again, the forecast for Galesburg and surrounding areas of central and northwest Illinois for today, partly sunny. A chance of showers and thunderstorms, mainly this morning. Highs in the upper 80s. Southwest winds 5 to 10 miles an hour with gusts up to 25 miles an hour. Chance of rain 50%. At 3 a.m. in Galesburg, skies were clear. The temperature was 75 degrees, the dew point was 75, and the relative humidity was 100%. The wind was out at 5 miles an hour. The pressure was 29.93 inches and falling. Elsewhere around the area, it was clear, and temperatures were in the mid to upper 70s. And once again at 3 a.m. in Galesburg, under clear skies, the temperature was 75. Here is a statement on the heat wave for the following county, Warren, Illinois. Heat advisory remains in effect from noon today to 8 p.m. this evening. What? Heat index values of 100 to 105 expected. Where? Portions of west central Illinois, southeast Iowa, and northeast Missouri. When? From noon today to 8 p.m. this evening. The following impacts are expected. Hot temperatures and high humidity may cause heat illnesses. Additional details, heat indices may briefly exceed 105 degrees in some areas. Thunderstorms and storm outflow may also interrupt the high heat at times. The time is currently 4 a.m. Central Daylight Time. 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Now for the official National Weather Service forecast for Galesburg and surrounding areas of central and northwest Illinois. Today, partly sunny. A chance of showers and thunderstorms, mainly this morning. Highs in the upper 80s. Southwest winds 5 to 10 miles an hour with gusts up to 25 miles an hour. Chance of rain 50%. Tonight, mostly clear until midnight, then becoming partly cloudy. Humid with lows around.

northeast winds around 5 miles an hour. Wednesday, partly sunny with a chance of showers with a slight chance of thunderstorms. Humid with highs in the mid-80s. Southeast winds 5 to 10 miles an hour. Chance of rain 50%. Wednesday night, a chance of thunderstorms until midnight. Showers likely. Humid with lows around 70. Northeast winds around 5 miles an hour. Chance of rain 70%. Thursday, showers with highs in the lower 80s. Northeast winds around 5 miles an hour. Chance of rain 80%. Thursday night, a chance of thunderstorms. Showers likely. Lows in the upper 60s. Chance of rain 70%. Friday, a chance of showers in the morning. Mostly cloudy. Highs around 80. Chance of rain 50%. Friday night and Saturday, mostly cloudy. A chance of showers and thunderstorms. Lows in the upper 60s. Highs in the mid-80s. Chance of rain 50%. Saturday night, partly cloudy. A chance of showers and thunderstorms after midnight. Lows in the lower 70s. Chance of rain 40%. Sunday, partly sunny. A chance of showers in the morning. Highs in the mid-80s. Chance of rain 40%. Sunday night, a chance of showers until midnight. Partly cloudy. Lows in the mid-60s. Chance of rain 30%. Monday, mostly sunny. Highs in the upper 70s. Again, the forecast for Galesburg and surrounding areas of central and northwest Illinois for today. Partly sunny. A chance of showers and thunderstorms, mainly this morning. Highs in the upper 80s. Southwest winds 5 to 10 miles an hour with gusts up to 25 miles an hour. Chance of rain 50%. Here is a statement on the heat wave for the following county, Warren, Illinois. Heat advisory remains in effect from noon today to 8 p.m. this evening. What? Heat index values of 100 to 105 expected. Where? Portions of west central Illinois, southeast Iowa, and northeast Missouri. When? From noon today to 8 p.m. this evening. The following impacts are expected. Hot temperatures and high humidity may cause heat illnesses. Additional details. Heat indices may briefly exceed 105 degrees in some areas. Thunderstorms and storm outflow may also interrupt the high heat at times. The time is currently 4:04 a.m. Central Daylight Time. 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Now for the official National Weather Service forecast for Galesburg and surrounding areas of central and northwest Illinois. Today, partly sunny. A chance of showers and thunderstorms, mainly this morning. Highs in the upper 80s. Southwest winds 5 to 10 miles an hour with gusts up to 25 miles an hour. Chance of rain 50%. Tonight, mostly clear until midnight, then becoming partly cloudy. Humid with lows around 70. East winds around 5 miles an hour. Wednesday, partly sunny with a chance of showers with a slight chance of thunderstorms. Humid with highs in the mid-80s. Southeast winds 5 to 10 miles an hour. Chance of rain 50%. Wednesday night, a chance of thunderstorms until midnight. Showers likely. Humid with lows around 70. Northeast winds around 5 miles an hour. Chance of rain 70%. Thursday, showers with highs in the lower 80s. Northeast winds around 5 miles an hour. Chance of rain 80%. Thursday night, a chance of thunderstorms. Showers likely. Lows in the upper 60s. Chance of rain 70%. Friday, a chance of showers in the morning. Mostly cloudy. Highs around 80. Chance of rain 50%. Friday night and Saturday, mostly cloudy. A chance of showers and thunderstorms. Lows in the upper 60s. Highs in the mid-80s. Chance of rain 50%. Saturday night, partly cloudy. A chance of showers and thunderstorms after midnight. Lows in the lower 70s. Chance of rain 40%. Sunday, partly sunny. A chance of showers in the morning. Highs in the mid-80s. Chance of rain 40%. Sunday night, a

hours until midnight. Partly cloudy. Lows in the mid-60s. Chance of rain 30%. Monday, mostly sunny. Highs in the upper 70s. Again, the forecast for Galesburg and surrounding areas of central and northwest Illinois for today, partly sunny. A chance of showers and thunderstorms, mainly this morning. Highs in the upper 80s. Southwest wind 5 to 10 miles an hour with gusts up to 25 miles an hour. Chance of rain 50%. At 4 a.m. in Galesburg, skies were clear. The temperature was 74 degrees, the dew point was 74, and the relative humidity was 100%. The wind was out at 5 miles an hour. The pressure was 29.92 inches and falling. Elsewhere around the area, it was clear, and temperatures were in the mid to upper 70s. And once again at 4 a.m. in Galesburg, under clear skies, the temperature was 74. Looking elsewhere around the Midwest at 4 a.m., Chicago was mostly cloudy and 75. Indianapolis was clear and 79. St. Louis was partly cloudy and 81. Kansas City was cloudy and 81. Des Moines was mostly cloudy and 77. Milwaukee was cloudy and 71. Here is a statement on the heat wave for the following county, Warren, Illinois. Heat advisory remains in effect from noon today to 8 p.m. this evening. What? Heat index values of 100 to 105 expected. Where? Portions of west central Illinois, southeast Iowa, and northeast Missouri. When? From noon today to 8 p.m. this evening. The following impacts are expected. Hot temperatures and high humidity may cause heat illnesses. Additional details. Heat indices may briefly exceed 105 degrees in some areas. Thunderstorms and storm outflow may also interrupt the high heat at times. The time is currently 4:08 a.m. Central Daylight Time. 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Now for the official National Weather Service forecast for Galesburg and surrounding areas of central and northwest Illinois. Today, partly sunny. A chance of showers and thunderstorms, mainly this morning. Highs in the upper 80s. Southwest winds 5 to 10 miles an hour with gusts up to 25 miles an hour. Chance of rain 50%. Tonight, mostly clear until midnight, then becoming partly cloudy. Humid with lows around 70. East winds around 5 miles an hour. Wednesday, partly sunny with a chance of showers with a slight chance of thunderstorms. Humid with highs in the mid-80s. Southeast wind 5 to 10 miles an hour. Chance of rain 50%. Wednesday night, a chance of thunderstorms until midnight. Showers likely. Humid with lows around 70. Northeast winds around 5 miles an hour. Chance of rain 70%. Thursday, showers with highs in the lower 80s. Northeast winds around 5 miles an hour. Chance of rain 80%. Thursday night, a chance of thunderstorms. Showers likely. Lows in the upper 60s. Chance of rain 70%. Friday, a chance of showers in the morning. Mostly cloudy. Highs around 80. Chance of rain 50%. Friday night and Saturday, mostly cloudy. A chance of showers and thunderstorms. Lows in the upper 60s. Highs in the mid-80s. Chance of rain 50%. Saturday night, partly cloudy. A chance of showers and thunderstorms after midnight. Lows in the lower 70s. Chance of rain 40%. Sunday, partly sunny. A chance of showers in the morning. Highs in the mid-80s. Chance of rain 40%. Sunday night, a chance of showers until midnight. Partly cloudy. Lows in the mid-60s. Chance of rain 30%. Monday, mostly sunny. Highs in the upper 70s. Again, the forecast for Galesburg and surrounding areas of central and northwest Illinois for today, partly sunny. A chance of showers and thunderstorms, mainly this morning. Highs in the upper 80s. Southwest winds 5 to 10 miles an hour with gusts up to 25 miles an hour. Chance of rain 50%. At 4 a.m. in Galesburg, skies were clear.

temperature was 74 degrees, the dew point was 74, and the relative humidity was 100%. The wind was south at 5 miles an hour. The pressure was 29.92 inches and falling. Elsewhere around the area, it was clear, and temperatures were in the mid to upper 70s. And once again at 4 a.m. in Galesburg, under clear skies, the temperature was 74. Looking elsewhere around the Midwest at 4 a.m., Chicago was mostly cloudy, and 75. Indianapolis was clear, and 79. St. Louis was partly cloudy, and 81. Kansas City was cloudy, and 81. Des Moines was mostly cloudy, and 77. Milwaukee was cloudy, and 71. Here is a statement on the heat wave for the following county, Warren, Illinois. Heat advisory remains in effect from noon today to 8 p.m. this evening. What? Heat index values of 100 to 105 expected. Where? Portions of west central Illinois, southeast Iowa, and northeast Missouri. When? From noon today to 8 p.m. this evening. The following impacts are expected. Hot temperatures and high humidity may cause heat illnesses. Additional details, heat indices may briefly exceed 105 degrees in some areas. Thunderstorms and storm outflow may also interrupt the high heat at times. The time is currently 4:12 a.m. Central Daylight Time. 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Now for the official National Weather Service forecast for Galesburg and surrounding areas of central and northwest Illinois. Today, partly sunny. A chance of showers and thunderstorms, mainly this morning. Highs in the upper 80s. Southwest winds 5 to 10 miles an hour with gusts up to 25 miles an hour. Chance of rain 50%. Tonight, mostly clear until midnight, then becoming partly cloudy. Humid with lows around 70. East winds around 5 miles an hour. Wednesday, partly sunny with a chance of showers with a slight chance of thunderstorms. Humid with highs in the mid-80s. Southeast winds 5 to 10 miles an hour. Chance of rain 50%. Wednesday night, a chance of thunderstorms until midnight. Showers likely. Humid with lows around 70. Northeast winds around 5 miles an hour. Chance of rain 70%. Thursday, showers with highs in the lower 80s. Northeast winds around 5 miles an hour. Chance of rain 80%. Thursday night, a chance of thunderstorms. Showers likely. Lows in the upper 60s. Chance of rain 70%. Friday, a chance of showers in the morning. Mostly cloudy. Highs around 80. Chance of rain 50%. Friday night and Saturday, mostly cloudy. A chance of showers and thunderstorms. Lows in the upper 60s. Highs in the mid-80s. Chance of rain 50%. Saturday night, partly cloudy. A chance of showers and thunderstorms after midnight. Lows in the lower 70s. Chance of rain 40%. Sunday, partly sunny. A chance of showers in the morning. Highs in the mid-80s. Chance of rain 40%. Sunday night, a chance of showers until midnight. Partly cloudy. Lows in the mid-60s. Chance of rain 30%. Monday, mostly sunny. Highs in the upper 70s. Again, the forecast for Galesburg and surrounding areas of central and northwest Illinois for today, partly sunny. A chance of showers and thunderstorms, mainly this morning. Highs in the upper 80s. Southwest winds 5 to 10 miles an hour with gusts up to 25 miles an hour. Chance of rain 50%. 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At 4 a.m. in Galesburg, skies were clear. The temperature was 74 degrees, the dew point was 74, and the relative humidity was 100%. The wind was south at 5 miles an hour.

29.92 inches and falling. Elsewhere around the area, it was clear, and temperatures were in the mid to upper 70s. And once again at 4 a.m. in Galesburg, under clear skies, the temperature was 74. Looking elsewhere around the Midwest at 4 a.m., Chicago was mostly cloudy and 75. Indianapolis was clear and 79. St. Louis was mostly cloudy and 81. Kansas City was cloudy and 81. Des Moines was mostly cloudy and 77. Milwaukee was cloudy and 71. Here is a statement on the heat wave for the following county, Warren, Illinois. Heat advisory remains in effect from noon today to 8 p.m. this evening. What? Heat index values of 100 to 105 expected. Where? Portions of west central Illinois, southeast Iowa, and northeast Missouri. When? From noon today to 8 p.m. this evening. The following impacts are expected. Hot temperatures and high humidity may cause heat illnesses. Additional details. Heat indices may briefly exceed 105 degrees in some areas. Thunderstorms and storm outflow may also interrupt the high heat at times. The time is currently 4:17 a.m. Central Daylight Time. 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Now for the official National Weather Service forecast for Galesburg and surrounding areas of central and northwest Illinois. Today, partly sunny. A chance of showers and thunderstorms, mainly this morning. Highs in the upper 80s. Southwest winds 5 to 10 miles an hour with gusts up to 25 miles an hour. Chance of rain 50%. Tonight, mostly clear until midnight, then becoming partly cloudy. Humid with lows around 70. East winds around 5 miles an hour. Wednesday, partly sunny with a chance of showers with a slight chance of thunderstorms. Humid with highs in the mid-80s. Southeast winds 5 to 10 miles an hour. Chance of rain 50%. Wednesday night, a chance of thunderstorms until midnight. Showers likely. Humid with lows around 70. Northeast winds around 5 miles an hour. Chance of rain 70%. Thursday, showers with highs in the lower 80s. Northeast winds around 5 miles an hour. Chance of rain 80%. Thursday night, a chance of thunderstorms. Showers likely. Lows in the upper 60s. Chance of rain 70%. Friday, a chance of showers in the morning. Mostly cloudy. Highs around 80. Chance of rain 50%. Friday night and Saturday, mostly cloudy. A chance of showers and thunderstorms. Lows in the upper 60s. Highs in the mid-80s. Chance of rain 50%. Saturday night, partly cloudy. A chance of showers and thunderstorms after midnight. Lows in the lower 70s. Chance of rain 40%. Sunday, partly sunny. A chance of showers in the morning. Highs in the mid-80s. Chance of rain 40%. Sunday night, a chance of showers until midnight. Partly cloudy. Lows in the mid-60s. Chance of rain 30%. Monday, mostly sunny. Highs in the upper 70s. Again, the forecast for Galesburg and surrounding areas of central and northwest Illinois for today, partly sunny. A chance of showers and thunderstorms, mainly this morning. Highs in the upper 80s. Southwest winds 5 to 10 miles an hour with gusts up to 25 miles an hour. Chance of rain 50%. At 4 a.m. in Galesburg, skies were clear. The temperature was 74 degrees, the dew point was 74, and the relative humidity was 100%. The wind was south at 5 miles an hour. The pressure was 29.92 inches and falling. Elsewhere around the area, it was clear, and temperatures were in the mid to upper 70s. And once again at 4 a.m. in Galesburg, under clear skies, the temperature was 74. Looking elsewhere around the Midwest at 4 a.m., Chicago was mostly cloudy and 75. Indianapolis was clear and 79. St. Louis was mostly cloudy and 81. Kansas City was cloudy and 81. Des Moines was mostly cloudy and 77. Milwaukee was cloudy and 71.

Here is a statement on the heat wave for the following county, Warren, Illinois. Heat advisory remains in effect from noon today to 8 p.m. this evening. What? Heat index values of 100 to 105 expected. Where? Portions of west central Illinois, southeast Iowa, and northeast Missouri. When? From noon today to 8 p.m. this evening. The following effects are expected. Hot temperatures and high humidity may cause heat illnesses. Additional details. Heat indices may briefly exceed 105 degrees in some areas. Thunderstorms and storm outflow may also interrupt the high heat at times. And now a discussion of hazardous weather conditions for the following county, Knox, Illinois. This hazardous weather outlook is for central Illinois, east central Illinois, southeast Illinois, and west central Illinois. For today and tonight, heat indices of 95 to 105 are expected this afternoon, which could result in heat-related illness with extended exposure. A conditional threat for severe thunderstorms exists from late morning into afternoon. Damaging wind gusts potentially in excess of 75 miles per hour and locally heavy rain are the main hazards, though a couple tornadoes cannot be ruled out. Additional storms are possible later tonight, though the coverage and intensity will be lower. For Wednesday through Monday, heat indices of 95 to 105 degrees are expected Wednesday afternoon. Daily chances for thunderstorms and heavy rain exist through the weekend. Some of these storms could be severe through at least Thursday. Spotter information statement. Spotter activation will may be needed later this morning through afternoon. The time is currently 4:23 a.m. Central Daylight Time. 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Now for the official National Weather Service forecast for Galesburg and surrounding areas of central and northwest Illinois. Today, partly sunny. A chance of showers and thunderstorms, mainly this morning. Highs in the upper 80s. Southwest winds 5 to 10 miles an hour with gusts up to 25 miles an hour. Chance of rain 50%. Tonight, mostly clear until midnight, then becoming partly cloudy. Humid with lows around 70. East winds around 5 miles an hour. Wednesday, partly sunny with a chance of showers with a slight chance of thunderstorms. Humid with highs in the mid-80s. Southeast winds 5 to 10 miles an hour. Chance of rain 50%. Wednesday night, a chance of thunderstorms until midnight. Showers likely. Humid with lows around 70. Northeast winds around 5 miles an hour. Chance of rain 70%. Thursday, showers with highs in the lower 80s. Northeast winds around 5 miles an hour. Chance of rain 80%. Thursday night, a chance of thunderstorms. Showers likely. Lows in the upper 60s. Chance of rain 70%. Friday, a chance of showers in the morning. Mostly cloudy. Highs around 80. Chance of rain 50%. Friday night and Saturday, mostly cloudy. A chance of showers and thunderstorms. Lows in the upper 60s. Highs in the mid-80s. Chance of rain 50%. Saturday night, partly cloudy. A chance of showers and thunderstorms after midnight. Lows in the lower 70s. Chance of rain 40%. Sunday, partly sunny. A chance of showers in the morning. Highs in the mid-80s. Chance of rain 40%. Sunday night, a chance of showers until midnight. Partly cloudy. Lows in the mid-60s. Chance of rain 30%. Monday, mostly sunny. Highs in the upper 70s. Again, the forecast for Galesburg and surrounding areas of central and northwest Illinois for today, partly sunny. A chance of showers and thunderstorms, mainly this morning. Highs in the upper 80s. Southwest winds 5 to 10 miles an hour with gusts up to 25 miles an hour. Chance of rain 50%. At 4 a.m. in Galesburg, skies were clear. The temperature was 74 degrees, the dew point was 74, and the relative humidity was 100%. The wind was south at 5 miles an hour. The pressure was 29.92 inches and falling. Elsewhere around the area, it was clear, and temperatures were in the mid to upper 70s. And once again at 4 a.m. in Galesburg, under clear skies,
the temperature was 74. Looking elsewhere around the Midwest at 4 a.m., Chicago was mostly cloudy and 75. Indianapolis was clear and 79. St. Louis was partly cloudy and 81. Kansas City was cloudy and 81. Des Moines was mostly cloudy and 77. Milwaukee was cloudy and 71. Here is a statement on the heat wave for the following county, Warren, Illinois. Heat advisory remains in effect from noon today to 8 p.m. this evening. What? Heat index values of 100 to 105 expected. Where? Portions of west central Illinois, southeast Iowa, and northeast Missouri. When? From noon today to 8 p.m. this evening. The following impacts are expected. Hot temperatures and high humidity may cause heat illnesses. Additional details. Heat indices may briefly exceed 105 degrees in some areas. Thunderstorms and storm outflow may also interrupt the high heat at times. And now a discussion of hazardous weather conditions for the following county, Knox, Illinois. This hazardous weather outlook is for central Illinois, east central Illinois, southeast Illinois, and west central Illinois. For today and tonight, heat indices of 95 to 105 are expected this afternoon, which could result in heat-related illness with extended exposure. A conditional threat for severe thunderstorms exists from late morning into afternoon. Damaging winds gusts potentially in excess of 75 miles per hour and locally heavy rain are the main hazards, though a couple tornadoes cannot be ruled out. Additional storms are possible later tonight, though the coverage and intensity will be lower. For Wednesday through Monday, heat indices of 95 to 105 degrees are expected Wednesday afternoon. Daily chances for thunderstorms and heavy rain exist through the weekend. Some of these storms could be severe through at least Thursday. Spotter information statement. Spotter activation will may be needed later this morning through afternoon. The time is currently 4:28 a.m. Central Daylight Time. 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Now for the official National Weather Service forecast for Galesburg and surrounding areas of central and northwest Illinois. Today, partly sunny. A chance of showers and thunderstorms, mainly this morning. Highs in the upper 80s. Southwest winds 5 to 10 miles an hour with gusts up to 25 miles an hour. Chance of rain 50%. Tonight, mostly clear until midnight, then becoming partly cloudy. Humid with lows around 70. East winds around 5 miles an hour. Wednesday, partly sunny with a chance of showers with a slight chance of thunderstorms. Humid with highs in the mid-80s. Southeast winds 5 to 10 miles an hour. Chance of rain 50%. Wednesday night, a chance of thunderstorms until midnight. Showers likely. Humid with lows around 70. Northeast winds around 5 miles an hour. Chance of rain 70%. Thursday, showers with highs in the lower 80s. Northeast winds around 5 miles an hour. Chance of rain 80%. Thursday night, a chance of thunderstorms. Showers likely. Lows in the upper 60s. Chance of rain 70%. Friday, a chance of showers in the morning. Mostly cloudy. Highs around 80. Chance of rain 50%. Friday night and Saturday, mostly cloudy. A chance of showers and thunderstorms. Lows in the upper 60s. Highs in the mid-80s. Chance of rain 50%. Saturday night, partly cloudy. A chance of showers and thunderstorms after midnight. Lows in the lower 70s. Chance of rain 40%. Sunday, partly sunny. A chance of showers in the morning. Highs in the mid-80s. Chance of rain 40%. Sunday night, a chance of showers until midnight. Partly cloudy. Lows in the mid-60s. Chance of rain 30%. Monday, mostly sunny. Highs in the upper 70s. Again, the forecast for Galesburg and surrounding areas of central and northwest Illinois for today, partly sunny. A chance of showers and thunderstorms, mainly this morning. Highs in the upper 80s. Southwest winds 5 to 10 miles an hour with gusts up to 25 miles an hour. Chance of rain 50%.

4 a.m. in Galesburg, skies were clear. The temperature was 74 degrees, the dew point was 74, and the relative humidity was 100%. The wind was south at 5 miles an hour. The pressure was 29.92 inches and falling. Elsewhere around the area, it was clear, and temperatures were in the mid to upper 70s. And once again at 4 a.m. in Galesburg, under clear skies, the temperature was 74. Looking elsewhere around the Midwest at 4 a.m., Chicago was mostly cloudy, and 75. Indianapolis was clear, and 79. St. Louis was partly cloudy, and 81. Kansas City was cloudy, and 81. Des Moines was mostly cloudy, and 77. Milwaukee was cloudy, and 71. Here is a statement on the heat wave for the following county, Warren, Illinois. Heat advisory remains in effect from noon today to 8 p.m. this evening. What? Heat index values of 100 to 105 expected. Where? Portions of west central Illinois, southeast Iowa, and northeast Missouri. When? From noon today to 8 p.m. this evening. The following impacts are expected. Hot temperatures and high humidity may cause heat illnesses. Additional details, heat indices may briefly exceed 105 degrees in some areas. Thunderstorms and storm outflow may also interrupt the high heat at times. And now a discussion of hazardous weather conditions for the following county, Knox, Illinois. This hazardous weather outlook is for central Illinois, east central Illinois, southeast Illinois, and west central Illinois. For today and tonight, heat indices of 95 to 105 are expected this afternoon, which could result in southeast Illinois and west central Illinois. For today and tonight, heat indices of 95 to 105 are expected this afternoon, which could result in heat-related illness with extended exposure. A conditional threat for severe thunderstorms exists from late morning into afternoon. Damaging winds gusts potentially in excess of 75 miles per hour and locally heavy rain are the main hazards, though a couple tornadoes cannot be ruled out. Additional storms are possible later tonight, though the coverage and intensity will be lower. For Wednesday through Monday, heat indices of 95 to 105 degrees are expected Wednesday afternoon. Daily chances for thunderstorms and heavy rain exist through the weekend. Some of these storms could be severe through at least Thursday. Spotter information statement, spotter activation will may be needed later this morning through afternoon. The time is currently 4:34 a.m. Central Daylight Time. 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Now for the official National Weather Service forecast for Galesburg and surrounding areas of central and northwest Illinois. Today, partly sunny. A chance of showers and thunderstorms, mainly this morning. Highs in the upper 80s. Southwest winds 5 to 10 miles an hour with gusts up to 25 miles an hour. Chance of rain 50%. Tonight, mostly clear until midnight, then becoming partly cloudy. Humid with lows around 70. East winds around 5 miles an hour. Wednesday, partly sunny with a chance of showers with a slight chance of thunderstorms. Humid with highs in the mid-80s. Southeast winds 5 to 10 miles an hour. Chance of rain 50%. Wednesday night, a chance of thunderstorms until midnight. Showers likely. Humid with lows around 70. Northeast winds around 5 miles an hour. Chance of rain 70%. Thursday, showers with highs in the lower 80s. Northeast winds around 5 miles an hour. Chance of rain 80%. Thursday night, a chance of thunderstorms. Showers likely. Lows in the upper 60s. Chance of rain 70%. Friday, a chance of showers in the morning. Mostly cloudy. Highs around 80. Chance of rain 50%. Friday night and Saturday, mostly cloudy. A chance of showers and thunderstorms. Lows in the upper 60s. Highs in the mid-80s. Chance of rain 50%. Saturday night, partly cloudy. A chance of showers and thunderstorms after midnight. Lows in the lower 70s. Chance of rain 40%. Sunday, partly sunny. A chance of showers in the morning. Highs in the mid-80s. Chance of rain 40%.

out at 5 miles an hour. The pressure was 29.92 inches and falling. Elsewhere around the area, it was clear, and temperatures were in the mid to upper 70s. And once again at 4 a.m. in Galesburg, under clear skies, the temperature was 74. Looking elsewhere around the Midwest at 4 a.m., Chicago was mostly cloudy, and 75. Indianapolis was clear, and 79. St. Louis was partly cloudy, and 81. Kansas City was cloudy, and 81. Des Moines was mostly cloudy, and 77. Milwaukee was cloudy, and 71. Here is a statement on the heat wave for the following county, Warren, Illinois. Heat advisory remains in effect from noon today to 8 p.m. this evening. What? Heat index values of 100 to 105 expected. Where? Portions of west central Illinois, southeast Iowa, and northeast Missouri. When? From noon today to 8 p.m. this evening. The following impacts are expected. Hot temperatures and high humidity may cause heat illnesses. Additional details. Heat indices may briefly exceed 105 degrees in some areas. Thunderstorms and storm outflow may also interrupt the high heat at times. And now a discussion of hazardous weather conditions for the following county, Knox, Illinois. This hazardous weather outlook is for central Illinois, east central Illinois, southeast Illinois, and west central Illinois. For today and tonight, heat indices of 95 to 105 are expected this afternoon, which could result in heat-related illness with extended exposure. A conditional threat for severe thunderstorms exists from late morning into afternoon. Damaging wind gusts potentially in excess of 75 miles per hour and locally heavy rain are the main hazards, though a couple tornadoes cannot be ruled out. Additional storms are possible later tonight, though the coverage and intensity will be lower. For Wednesday through Monday, heat indices of 95 to 105 degrees are expected Wednesday afternoon. Daily chances for thunderstorms and heavy rain exist through the weekend. Some of these storms could be severe through at least Thursday. Spotter information statement. Spotter activation will may be needed later this morning through afternoon. The time is currently 4:39 a.m. Central Daylight Time. 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Now for the official National Weather Service forecast for Galesburg and surrounding areas of central and northwest Illinois. Today, partly sunny. A chance of showers and thunderstorms, mainly this morning. Highs in the upper 80s. Southwest winds 5 to 10 miles an hour with gusts up to 25 miles an hour. Chance of rain 50%. Tonight, mostly clear until midnight, then becoming partly cloudy. Humid with lows around 70. East winds around 5 miles an hour. Wednesday, partly sunny with a chance of showers with a slight chance of thunderstorms. Humid with highs in the mid-80s. Southeast winds 5 to 10 miles an hour. Chance of rain 50%. Wednesday night, a chance of thunderstorms until midnight. Showers likely. Humid with lows around 70. Northeast winds around 5 miles an hour. Chance of rain 70%. Thursday, showers with highs in the lower 80s. Northeast winds around 5 miles an hour. Chance of rain 80%. Thursday night, a chance of thunderstorms. Showers likely. Lows in the upper 60s. Chance of rain 70%. Friday, a chance of showers in the morning. Mostly cloudy. Highs around 80. Chance of rain 50%. Friday night and Saturday, mostly cloudy. A chance of showers and thunderstorms. Lows in the upper 60s. Highs in the mid-80s. Chance of rain 50%. Saturday night, partly cloudy. A chance of showers and thunderstorms after midnight. Lows in the lower 70s. Chance of rain 40%. Sunday, partly sunny. A chance of showers in the morning. Highs in the mid-80s. Chance of rain 40%. Sunday night, a chance of showers until midnight. Partly cloudy. Lows in the mid-60s. Chance of rain 30%. Monday, mostly sunny. Highs in the upper 70s. Again, the forecast for Galesburg and surrounding areas of central and northwest Illinois for today, partly sunny.

chance of showers and thunderstorms, mainly this morning. Highs in the upper 80s. Southwest winds 5 to 10 miles an hour with gusts up to 25 miles an hour. Chance of rain 50%. At 4 a.m. in Galesburg, skies were clear. The temperature was 74 degrees, the dew point was 74, and the relative humidity was 100%. The wind was south at 5 miles an hour. The pressure was 29.92 inches and falling. Elsewhere around the area, it was clear, and temperatures were in the mid to upper 70s. And once again at 4 a.m. in Galesburg, under clear skies, the temperature was 74. Looking elsewhere around the Midwest at 4 a.m., Chicago was mostly cloudy, and 75. Indianapolis was clear, and 79. St. Louis was partly cloudy, and 81. Kansas City was cloudy, and 81. Des Moines was mostly cloudy, and 77. Milwaukee was cloudy, and 71. Here is a statement on the heat wave for the following county, Warren, Illinois. Heat advisory remains in effect from noon today to 8 p.m. this evening. What? Heat index values of 100 to 105 expected. Where? Portions of west central Illinois, southeast Iowa, and northeast Missouri. When? From noon today to 8 p.m. this evening. The following impacts are expected. Hot temperatures and high humidity may cause heat illnesses. Additional details, heat indices may briefly exceed 105 degrees in some areas. Thunderstorms and storm outflow may also interrupt the high heat at times. And now a discussion of hazardous weather conditions for the following county, Knox, Illinois. This hazardous weather outlook is for central Illinois, east central Illinois, southeast Illinois, and west central Illinois. For today and tonight, heat indices of 95 to 105 are expected this afternoon, which could result in heat-related illness with extended exposure. A conditional threat for severe thunderstorms exists from late morning into afternoon. Damaging wind gusts potentially in excess of 75 miles per hour and locally heavy rain are the main hazards, though a couple tornadoes cannot be ruled out. Additional storms are possible later tonight, though the coverage and intensity will be lower. For Wednesday through Monday, heat indices of 95 to 105 degrees are expected Wednesday afternoon. Daily chances for thunderstorms and heavy rain exist through the weekend. Some of these storms could be severe through at least Thursday. Spotter information statement. Spotter activation will may be needed later this morning through afternoon. The time is currently 4:44 a.m. Central Daylight Time. 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Now for the official National Weather Service forecast for Galesburg and surrounding areas of central and northwest Illinois. Today, partly sunny. A chance of showers and thunderstorms, mainly this morning. Highs in the upper 80s. Southwest winds 5 to 10 miles an hour with gusts up to 25 miles an hour. Chance of rain 50%. Tonight, mostly clear until midnight, then becoming partly cloudy. Humidity blows around 70. East winds around 5 miles an hour. Wednesday, partly sunny with a chance of showers with a slight chance of thunderstorms. Humidity with highs in the mid-80s. Southeast winds 5 to 10 miles an hour. Chance of rain 50%. Wednesday night, a chance of thunderstorms until midnight. Showers likely. Humidity blows around 70. Northeast winds around 5 miles an hour. Chance of rain 70%. Thursday, showers with highs in the lower 80s. Northeast winds around 5 miles an hour. Chance of rain 80%. Thursday night, a chance of thunderstorms. Showers likely. Lows in the upper 60s. Chance of rain 70%. Friday, a chance of showers in the morning. Mostly cloudy. Highs around 80. Chance of rain 50%. Friday night and Saturday, mostly cloudy. A chance of showers and thunderstorms. Lows in the upper 60s. Highs in the mid-80s. Chance of rain 50%. Saturday night, partly cloudy. A chance of showers and thunderstorms after midnight. Lows in the lower 70s. Chance of rain 40%. Sunday, partly sunny. A chance of showers in the morning.
Highs in the mid-80s. Chance of rain 40%. Sunday night, a chance of showers until midnight. Partly cloudy. Lows in the mid-60s. Chance of rain 30%. Monday, mostly sunny. Highs in the upper 70s. Again, the forecast for Galesburg and surrounding areas of central and northwest Illinois for today, partly sunny. A chance of showers and thunderstorms, mainly this morning. Highs in the upper 80s. Southwest winds 5 to 10 miles an hour with gusts up to 25 miles an hour. Chance of rain 50%. At 4 a.m. in Galesburg, skies were clear. The temperature was 74 degrees, the dew point was 74, and the relative humidity was 100%. The wind was south at 5 miles an hour. The pressure was 29.92 inches and falling. Elsewhere around the area, it was clear, and temperatures were in the mid to upper 70s. And once again at 4 a.m. in Galesburg, under clear skies, the temperature was 74. Looking elsewhere around the Midwest at 4 a.m., Chicago was mostly cloudy, and 75. Indianapolis was clear, and 79. St. Louis was partly cloudy, and 81. Kansas City was cloudy, and 81. Des Moines was mostly cloudy, and 77. Milwaukee was cloudy, and 71. Here is a statement on the heat wave for the following county, Warren, Illinois. Heat advisory remains in effect from noon today to 8 p.m. this evening. What? Heat index values of 100 to 105 expected. Where? Portions of west central Illinois, southeast Iowa, and northeast Missouri. When? From noon today to 8 p.m. this evening. The following impacts are expected. Hot temperatures and high humidity may cause heat illnesses. Additional details. Heat indices may briefly exceed 105 degrees in some areas. Thunderstorms and storm outflow may also interrupt the high heat at times. And now a discussion of hazardous weather conditions for the following county, Knox, Illinois. This hazardous weather outlook is for central Illinois, east central Illinois, southeast Illinois, and west central Illinois. For today and tonight, heat indices of 95 to 105 are expected this afternoon, which could result in heat-related illness with extended exposure. A conditional threat for severe thunderstorms exists from late morning into afternoon. Damaging wind gusts potentially in excess of 75 miles per hour and locally heavy rain are the main hazards, though a couple tornadoes cannot be ruled out. Additional storms are possible later tonight, though the coverage and intensity will be lower. For Wednesday through Monday, heat indices of 95 to 105 degrees are expected Wednesday afternoon. Daily chances for thunderstorms and heavy rain exist through the weekend. Some of these storms could be severe through at least Thursday. Spotter information statement. Spotter activation will may be needed later this morning through afternoon. The time is currently 4:50 a.m. Central Daylight Time. 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Now for the official National Weather Service forecast for Galesburg and surrounding areas of central and northwest Illinois. Today, partly sunny. A chance of showers and thunderstorms, mainly this morning. Highs in the upper 80s. Southwest winds 5 to 10 miles an hour with gusts up to 25 miles an hour. Chance of rain 50%. Tonight, mostly clear until midnight, then becoming partly cloudy. Humid with lows around 70. East winds around 5 miles an hour. Wednesday, partly sunny with a chance of showers with a slight chance of thunderstorms. Humid with highs in the mid-80s. Southeast winds 5 to 10 miles an hour. Chance of rain 50%. Wednesday night, a chance of thunderstorms until midnight. Showers likely. Humid with lows around 70. Northeast winds around 5 miles an hour. Chance of rain 70%. Thursday, showers with highs in the lower 80s. Northeast winds around 5 miles an hour. Chance of rain 80%. Thursday night, a chance of thunderstorms. Showers likely. Lows in the upper 60s. Chance of rain 70%. Friday, a chance of showers in the morning. Mostly cloudy. Highs around 80. Chance of rain 50%. Friday night and

20s, a chance of showers and thunderstorms. Lows in the upper 60s, highs in the mid 80s, chance of rain 50%. Saturday night, partly cloudy, a chance of showers and thunderstorms after midnight. Lows in the lower 70s, chance of rain 40%. Sunday, partly sunny, a chance of showers in the morning. Highs in the mid 80s, chance of rain 40%. Sunday night, a chance of showers until midnight. Partly cloudy. Lows in the mid-60s. Chance of rain 30%. Monday, mostly sunny. Highs in the upper 70s. Again, the forecast for Galesburg and surrounding areas of central and northwest Illinois for today, partly sunny. A chance of showers and thunderstorms, mainly this morning. Highs in the upper 80s. Southwest winds 5 to 10 miles an hour with gusts up to 25 miles an hour. Chance of rain 50%. At 4 a.m. in Galesburg, skies were clear. The temperature was 74 degrees, the dew point was 74, and the relative humidity was 100%. The wind was out at 5 miles an hour. The pressure was 29.92 inches and falling. Elsewhere around the area, it was clear, and temperatures were in the mid to upper 70s. And once again at 4 a.m. in Galesburg, under clear skies, the temperature was 74. Looking elsewhere around the Midwest at 4 a.m., Chicago was mostly cloudy and 75. Indianapolis was clear and 79. St. Louis was partly cloudy and 81. Kansas City was cloudy and 81. Des Moines was mostly cloudy and 77. Milwaukee was cloudy and 71. Here is a statement on the heat wave for the following county, Warren, Illinois. Heat advisory remains in effect from noon today to 8 p.m. this evening. What? Heat index values of 100 to 105 expected. Where? Portions of west central Illinois, southeast Iowa, and northeast Missouri. When? From noon today to 8 p.m. this evening. The following impacts are expected. Hot temperatures and high humidity may cause heat illnesses. Additional details, heat indices may briefly exceed 105 degrees in some areas. Thunderstorms and storm outflow may also interrupt the high heat at times. And now a discussion of hazardous weather conditions for the following county, Knox, Illinois. This hazardous weather outlook is for central Illinois, east central Illinois, southeast Illinois, and west central Illinois. For today and tonight, heat indices of 95 to 105 are expected this afternoon, which could result in heat-related illness with extended exposure. A conditional threat for severe thunderstorms exists from late morning into afternoon. Damaging wind gusts potentially in excess of 75 miles per hour and locally heavy rain are the main hazards, though a couple tornadoes cannot be ruled out. Additional storms are possible later tonight, though the coverage and intensity will be lower. For Wednesday through Monday, heat indices of 95 to 105 degrees are expected Wednesday afternoon. Daily chances for thunderstorms and heavy rain exist through the weekend. Some of these storms could be severe through at least Thursday. Spotter information statement. Spotter activation will may be needed later this morning through afternoon. The time is currently 4:55 a.m. Central Daylight Time. 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Now for the official National Weather Service forecast for Galesburg and surrounding areas of central and northwest Illinois. Today, partly sunny. A chance of showers and thunderstorms, mainly this morning. Highs in the upper 80s. Southwest winds 5 to 10 miles an hour with gusts up to 25 miles an hour. Chance of rain 50%. Tonight, mostly clear until midnight, then becoming partly cloudy. Humidity blows around 70. East winds around 5 miles an hour. Wednesday, partly sunny with a chance of showers with a slight chance of thunderstorms. Humidity with highs in the mid-80s. Southeast winds 5 to 10 miles an hour. Chance of rain 50%. Wednesday night, a chance of thunderstorms until midnight. Showers likely. Humidity blows around 70. Northeast winds around 5 miles an hour. Chance of rain 70%. Thursday, showers with highs in the low 80s.
gusts around 5 miles an hour. Chance of rain 80%. Thursday night, a chance of thunderstorms. Showers likely. Lows in the upper 60s. Chance of rain 70%. Friday, a chance of showers in the morning. Mostly cloudy. Highs around 80. Chance of rain 50%. Friday night and Saturday, mostly cloudy. A chance of showers and thunderstorms. Lows in the upper 60s. Highs in the mid 80s. Chance of rain 50%. Saturday night, partly cloudy. A chance of showers and thunderstorms after midnight. Lows in the lower 70s. Chance of rain 40%. Sunday, partly sunny. A chance of showers in the morning. Highs in the mid 80s. Chance of rain 40%. Sunday night, a chance of showers until midnight. Partly cloudy. Lows in the mid 60s. Chance of rain 30%. Monday, mostly sunny. Highs in the upper 70s. Again, the forecast for Galesburg and surrounding areas of central and northwest Illinois for today, partly sunny. A chance of showers and thunderstorms, mainly this morning. Highs in the upper 80s. Southwest winds 5 to 10 miles an hour with gusts up to 25 miles an hour. Chance of rain 50%. At 4 a.m. in Galesburg, skies were clear. The temperature was 74 degrees, the dew point was 74, and the relative humidity was 100%. The wind was south at 5 miles an hour. The pressure was 29.92 inches and falling. Elsewhere around the area, it was clear, and temperatures were in the mid to upper 70s. And once again at 4 a.m. in Galesburg, under clear skies, the temperature was 74. Looking elsewhere around the Midwest at 4 a.m., Chicago was mostly cloudy and 75. Indianapolis was clear and 79. St. Louis was partly cloudy and 81. Kansas City was cloudy and 81. Des Moines was mostly cloudy and 77. Milwaukee was cloudy and 71. Here is a statement on the heat wave for the following county, Warren, Illinois. Heat advisory remains in effect from noon today to 8 p.m. this evening. What? Heat index values of 100 to 105 expected. Where? Portions of west central Illinois, southeast Iowa, and northeast Missouri. When? From noon today to 8 p.m. this evening. The following impacts are expected. Hot temperatures and high humidity may cause heat illnesses. Additional details, heat indices may briefly exceed 105 degrees in some areas. Thunderstorms and storm outflow may also interrupt the high heat at times. And now a discussion of hazardous weather conditions for the following counties, Knox, Illinois. This hazardous weather outlook is for central Illinois, east central Illinois, southeast Illinois, and west central Illinois. For today and tonight, heat indices of 95 to 105 are expected this afternoon, which could result in heat-related illness with extended exposure. A conditional threat for severe thunderstorms exists from late morning into afternoon. Damaging wind gusts potentially in excess of 75 miles per hour and locally heavy rain are the main hazards, though a couple tornadoes cannot be ruled out. Additional storms are possible later tonight, though the coverage and intensity will be lower. For Wednesday through Monday, heat indices of 95 to 105 degrees are expected Wednesday afternoon. Daily chances for thunderstorms and heavy rain exist through the weekend. Some of these storms could be severe through at least Thursday. Spotter information statements. Spotter activation will may be needed later this morning through afternoon. The time is currently 5:01 a.m. Central Daylight Time. 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Now for the official National Weather Service forecast for Galesburg and surrounding areas of central and northwest Illinois. Today, partly sunny. A chance of showers and thunderstorms, mainly this morning. Highs in the upper 80s. Southwest winds 5 to 10 miles an hour with gusts up to 25 miles an hour. Chance of rain 50%. Tonight, mostly clear until midnight, then becoming partly cloudy. Humid with lows around 70. East winds around 5 miles an hour. Wednesday, partly sunny with a chance of showers with

chance of thunderstorms. Humidity highs in the mid-80s. Southeast wind 5 to 10 miles an hour. Chance of rain 50%. Wednesday night, a chance of thunderstorms until midnight. Showers likely. Humidity blows around 70. Northeast winds around 5 miles an hour. Chance of rain 70%. Thursday, showers with highs in the lower 80s. Northeast winds around 5 miles an hour. Chance of rain 80%. Thursday night, a chance of thunderstorms. Showers likely. Lows in the upper 60s. Chance of rain 70%. Friday, a chance of showers in the morning. Mostly cloudy. Highs around 80. Chance of rain 50%. Friday night and Saturday, mostly cloudy. A chance of showers and thunderstorms. Lows in the upper 60s. Highs in the mid-80s. Chance of rain 50%. Saturday night, partly cloudy. A chance of showers and thunderstorms after midnight. Lows in the lower 70s. Chance of rain 40%. Sunday, partly sunny. A chance of showers in the morning. Highs in the mid-80s. Chance of rain 40%. Sunday night, a chance of showers until midnight. Partly cloudy. Lows in the mid-60s. Chance of rain 30%. Monday, mostly sunny. Highs in the upper 70s. Again, the forecast for Galesburg and surrounding areas of central and northwest Illinois for today. Partly sunny. A chance of showers and thunderstorms, mainly this morning. Highs in the upper 80s. Southwest winds 5 to 10 miles an hour with gusts up to 25 miles an hour. Chance of rain 50%. The Peoria, Illinois climate summary for yesterday, August 10, 2026. Yesterday's high temperature of 93 degrees occurred at 12:37 p.m. The normal high is 85. Yesterday's low temperature of 77 degrees occurred at 5:52 a.m. The normal low is 65. A trace of precipitation fell yesterday, which brings the monthly total to 0.50 inches. This is 0.46 inches below the normal amount of 0.96 inches for August. The total precipitation for the year now stands at 24.71 inches, which is 1.07 inches above normal. There were 24 degree days yesterday, which is 10 above normal. This brings the monthly total to 102, which is minus 4 below normal. The yearly total since January 1st is 811, which is 5 above normal. Yesterday, the maximum wind observed was 16 miles an hour from the southwest. The highest wind gust observed was 21 miles per hour from the southwest, which occurred at 2:35 p.m. Yesterday, the average wind speed was 8 miles per hour. The normal high temperature for today is 85 degrees, and the normal low is 65. The record high for today is 101, which occurred in 1941, and the record low is 49, which occurred in 2004. Sunrise today is at 6:05 a.m., and sunset is at 8:02 p.m. Here is a statement on the heat wave for the following county, Warren, Illinois. Heat advisory remains in effect from noon today to 8 p.m. this evening. What? Heat index values of 100 to 105 expected. Where? Portions of west central Illinois, southeast Iowa, and northeast Missouri. When? From noon today to 8 p.m. this evening. The following impacts are expected. Hot temperatures and high humidity may cause heat illnesses. Additional details. Heat indices may briefly exceed 105 degrees in some areas. Thunderstorms and storm outflow may also interrupt the high heat at times. And now a discussion of hazardous weather conditions for the following counties, Knox, Illinois. This hazardous weather outlook is for central Illinois, east central Illinois, southeast Illinois, and west central Illinois. For today and tonight, heat indices of 95 to 105 are expected this afternoon, which could result in heat-related illness with extended exposure. A conditional threat for severe thunderstorms exists from late morning into afternoon. Damaging wind gusts potentially in excess of 75 miles per hour and locally heavy rain are the main hazards, though a couple tornadoes cannot be ruled out. Additional storms are possible later tonight, though the coverage and intensity will be lower. For Wednesday through Monday, heat indices of 95 to 105 degrees are expected Wednesday afternoon.

chances for thunderstorms and heavy rain exist through the weekend. Some of these storms could be severe through at least Thursday. Spotter information statement. Spotter activation will may be needed later this morning through afternoon. The time is currently 5:07 a.m. Central Daylight Time. 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Now for the official National Weather Service forecast for Galesburg and surrounding areas of central and northwest Illinois. Today, partly sunny. A chance of showers and thunderstorms, mainly this morning. Highs in the upper 80s. Southwest winds 5 to 10 miles an hour with gusts up to 25 miles an hour. Chance of rain 50%. Tonight, mostly clear until midnight, then becoming partly cloudy. Humid with lows around 70. East winds around 5 miles an hour. Wednesday, partly sunny with a chance of showers with a slight chance of thunderstorms. Humid with highs in the mid-80s. Southeast wind 5 to 10 miles an hour. Chance of rain 50%. Wednesday night, a chance of thunderstorms until midnight. Showers likely. Humid with lows around 70. Northeast winds around 5 miles an hour. Chance of rain 70%. Thursday, showers with highs in the lower 80s. Northeast winds around 5 miles an hour. Chance of rain 80%. Thursday night, a chance of thunderstorms. Showers likely. Lows in the upper 60s. Chance of rain 70%. Friday, a chance of showers in the morning. Mostly cloudy. Highs around 80. Chance of rain 50%. Friday night and Saturday, mostly cloudy. A chance of showers and thunderstorms. Lows in the upper 60s. Highs in the mid-80s. Chance of rain 50%. Saturday night, partly cloudy. A chance of showers and thunderstorms after midnight. Lows in the lower 70s. Chance of rain 40%. Sunday, partly sunny. A chance of showers in the morning. Highs in the mid-80s. Chance of rain 40%. Sunday night, a chance of showers until midnight. Partly cloudy. Lows in the mid-60s. Chance of rain 30%. Monday, mostly sunny. Highs in the upper 70s. Again, the forecast for Galesburg and surrounding areas of central and northwest Illinois for today, partly sunny. A chance of showers and thunderstorms, mainly this morning. Highs in the upper 80s. Southwest winds 5 to 10 miles an hour with gusts up to 25 miles an hour. Chance of rain 50%. At 5 a.m. in Galesburg, skies were clear. The temperature was 74 degrees, the dew point was 74, and the relative humidity was 100%. The wind was out at 5 miles an hour. The pressure was 29.91 inches and falling. Elsewhere around the area, it was clear, and temperatures were in the mid to upper 70s. And once again at 5 a.m. in Galesburg, under clear skies, the temperature was 74. Looking elsewhere around the Midwest at 5 a.m., Chicago was mostly cloudy and 75. Indianapolis was clear and 78. St. Louis was mostly cloudy and 81. Kansas City was mostly cloudy and 79. Des Moines was cloudy and 78. Milwaukee reported fog and 71. Here is a statement on the heat wave for the following county, Warren, Illinois. Heat advisory remains in effect from noon today to 8 p.m. this evening. What? Heat index values of 100 to 105 expected. Where? Portions of west central Illinois, southeast Iowa, and northeast Missouri. When? From noon today to 8 p.m. this evening. The following impacts are expected. Hot temperatures and high humidity may cause heat illnesses. Additional details, heat indices may briefly exceed 105 degrees in some areas. Thunderstorms and storm outflow may also interrupt the high heat at times. And now a discussion of hazardous weather conditions for the following county, Knox, Illinois. This hazardous weather outlook is for central Illinois, east central Illinois, southeast Illinois, and west central Illinois. For today and tonight, heat indices of 95 to 105 are expected this afternoon, which could result in heat-related illness with extended exposure.

severe thunderstorms exist from late morning into afternoon. Damaging wind gusts potentially in excess of 75 miles per hour and locally heavy rain are the main hazards, though possible tornadoes cannot be ruled out. Additional storms are possible later tonight, though the coverage and intensity will be lower. For Wednesday through Monday, heat indices of 95 to 105 degrees are expected Wednesday afternoon. Daily chances for thunderstorms and heavy rain exist through the weekend. Some of these storms could be severe through at least Thursday. Spotter information statement. Spotter activation will may be needed later this morning through afternoon. The time is currently 5:12 a.m. Central Daylight Time. 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Now for the official National Weather Service forecast for Galesburg and surrounding areas of central and northwest Illinois. Today, partly sunny. A chance of showers and thunderstorms, mainly this morning. Highs in the upper 80s. Southwest wind 5 to 10 miles an hour with gusts up to 25 miles an hour. Chance of rain 50%. Tonight, mostly clear until midnight, then becoming partly cloudy. Humid with lows around 70. East winds around 5 miles an hour. Wednesday, partly sunny with a chance of showers with a slight chance of thunderstorms. Humid with highs in the mid-80s. Southeast wind 5 to 10 miles an hour. Chance of rain 50%. Wednesday night, a chance of thunderstorms until midnight. Showers likely. Humid with lows around 70. Northeast winds around 5 miles an hour. Chance of rain 70%. Thursday, showers with highs in the lower 80s. Northeast winds around 5 miles an hour. Chance of rain 80%. Thursday night, a chance of thunderstorms. Showers likely. Lows in the upper 60s. Chance of rain 70%. Friday, a chance of showers in the mornings. Mostly cloudy. Highs around 80. Chance of rain 50%. Friday night and Saturday, mostly cloudy. A chance of showers and thunderstorms. Lows in the upper 60s. Highs in the mid-80s. Chance of rain 50%. Saturday night, partly cloudy. A chance of showers and thunderstorms after midnight. Lows in the lower 70s. Chance of rain 40%. Sunday, partly sunny. A chance of showers in the morning. Highs in the mid-80s. Chance of rain 40%. Sunday night, a chance of showers until midnight. Partly cloudy. Lows in the mid-60s. Chance of rain 30%. Monday, mostly sunny. Highs in the upper 70s. Again, the forecast for Galesburg and surrounding areas of central and northwest Illinois for today, partly sunny. A chance of showers and thunderstorms, mainly this morning. Highs in the upper 80s. Southwest winds 5 to 10 miles an hour with gusts up to 25 miles an hour. Chance of rain 50%. 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Programming originates from NOAA's National Weather Service office in Lincoln. 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The Peoria, Illinois climate summary for yesterday, August 10, 2026. Yesterday's high temperature of 93 degrees occurred at 12:37 p.m. The normal high is 85. Yesterday's low temperature of 77 degrees occurred at 5:52 a.m. The normal low is 65. A trace of precipitation fell yesterday, which brings the monthly total to 0.50 inches. This is 0.46 inches below the normal amount of 0.96 inches for August. The total precipitation for the year now stands at 24.71 inches, which is 1.07 inches above normal. There were 20 cooling degree days yesterday, which is 10 above normal. This brings the monthly total to 102, which is minus 4 below normal. The yearly total since January 1st is 811, which is 5 above normal. Yesterday, the maximum wind observed was 16 miles an hour from the southwest. The highest wind gust observed was 20.

per hour from the southwest, which occurred at 2:35 p.m. Yesterday, the average wind speed was 8 miles per hour. The normal high temperature for today is 85 degrees, and the normal low is 65. The record high for today is 101, which occurred in 1941, and the record low is 49, which occurred in 2004. Sunrise today is at 6:05 a.m., and sunset is at 8:02 p.m. At 5 a.m. in Galesburg, skies were clear. The temperature was 74 degrees, the dew point was 74, and the relative humidity was 100%. The wind was out at 5 miles an hour. The pressure was 29.91 inches and falling. Elsewhere around the area, it was clear, and temperatures were in the mid to upper 70s. And once again at 5 a.m. in Galesburg, under clear skies, the temperature was 74. Looking elsewhere around the Midwest at 5 a.m., Chicago was mostly cloudy, and 75. Indianapolis was clear, and 78. St. Louis was mostly cloudy, and 81. Kansas City was mostly cloudy, and 79. Des Moines was cloudy, and 78. Milwaukee had light rain, and 71. Here is a statement on the heat wave for the following county, Warren, Illinois. Heat advisory remains in effect from noon today to 8 p.m. this evening. What? Heat index values of 100 to 105 expected. Where? Portions of west central Illinois, southeast Iowa, and northeast Missouri. When? From noon today to 8 p.m. this evening. The following effects are expected. Hot temperatures and high humidity may cause heat illnesses. Additional details. Heat indices may briefly exceed 105 degrees in some areas. Thunderstorms and storm outflow may also interrupt the high heat at times. And now a discussion of hazardous weather conditions for the following counties, Knox, Illinois. This hazardous weather outlook is for central Illinois, east central Illinois, southeast Illinois, and west central Illinois. For today and tonight, heat indices of 95 to 105 are expected this afternoon, which could result in heat-related illness with extended exposure. A conditional threat for severe thunderstorms exists from late morning into afternoon. Damaging wind gusts potentially in excess of 75 miles per hour and locally heavy rain are the main hazards, though a couple tornadoes cannot be ruled out. Additional storms are possible later tonight, though the coverage and intensity will be lower. For Wednesday through Monday, heat indices of 95 to 105 degrees are expected Wednesday afternoon. Daily chances for thunderstorms and heavy rain exist through the weekend. Some of these storms could be severe through at least Thursday. Spotter information statement. Spotter activation will maybe needed later this morning through afternoon. The time is currently 5:20 a.m. Central Daylight Time. 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Now for the official National Weather Service forecast for Galesburg and the surrounding areas of central and northwest Illinois. Today, partly sunny. A chance of showers and thunderstorms, mainly this morning. Highs in the upper 80s. Southwest winds 5 to 10 miles an hour with gusts up to 25 miles an hour. Chance of rain 50%. Tonight, mostly clear until midnight, then becoming partly cloudy. Humid with lows around 70. East winds around 5 miles an hour. Wednesday, partly sunny with a chance of showers with a slight chance of thunderstorms. Humid with highs in the mid-80s. Southeast winds 5 to 10 miles an hour. Chance of rain 50%. Wednesday night, a chance of thunderstorms until midnight. Showers likely. Humid with lows around 70. Northeast winds around 5 miles an hour. Chance of rain 70%. Thursday, showers with highs in the lower 80s. Northeast winds around 5 miles an hour. Chance of rain 80%. Thursday night, a chance of thunderstorms. Showers likely. Lows in the upper 60s. Chance of rain 70%. Friday, a chance of showers in the morning. Mostly cloudy. Highs around 80. Chance of rain 50%. Friday night and Saturday, mostly cloudy. A chance of showers and thunderstorms. Lows in the upper 60s. Highs in the mid-80s. Chance of rain 50%. Saturday night, partly cloudy.
showers and thunderstorms after midnight. Lows in the lower 70s. Chance of rain 40%. Sunday, partly sunny. A chance of showers in the morning. Highs in the mid-80s. Chance of rain 40%. Sunday night, a chance of showers until midnight. Partly cloudy. Lows in the mid-60s. Chance of rain 30%. Monday, mostly sunny. Highs in the upper 70s. Again, the forecast for Galesburg and surrounding areas of central and northwest Illinois for today, partly sunny. A chance of showers and thunderstorms, mainly this morning. Highs in the upper 80s. Southwest wind 5 to 10 miles an hour with gusts up to 25 miles an hour. Chance of rain 50%. At 5 a.m. in Galesburg, skies were clear. The temperature was 74 degrees, the dew point was 74, and the relative humidity was 100%. The wind was south at 5 miles an hour. The pressure was 29.91 inches and falling. Elsewhere around the area, it was clear, and temperatures were in the mid to upper 70s. And once again at 5 a.m. in Galesburg, under clear skies, the temperature was 74. Looking elsewhere around the Midwest at 5 a.m., Chicago was mostly cloudy and 75. Indianapolis was clear and 78. St. Louis was mostly cloudy and 81. Kansas City was mostly cloudy and 79. Des Moines was cloudy and 78. Milwaukee had light rain and 71. Here is a statement on the heat wave for the following county, Warren, Illinois. Heat advisory remains in effect from noon today to 8 p.m. this evening. What? Heat index values of 100 to 105 expected. Where? Portions of west central Illinois, southeast Iowa, and northeast Missouri. When? From noon today to 8 p.m. this evening. The following impacts are expected. Hot temperatures and high humidity may cause heat illnesses. Additional details, heat indices may briefly exceed 105 degrees in some areas. Thunderstorms and storm outflow may also interrupt the high heat at times. And now a discussion of hazardous weather conditions for the following county, Knox, Illinois. This hazardous weather outlook is for central Illinois, east central Illinois, southeast Illinois, and west central Illinois. For today and tonight, heat indices of 95 to 105 are expected this afternoon, which could result in heat-related illness with extended exposure. A conditional threat for severe thunderstorms exists from late morning into afternoon. Damaging wind gusts potentially in excess of 75 miles per hour and locally heavy rain are the main hazards, though a couple tornadoes cannot be ruled out. Additional storms are possible later tonight, though the coverage and intensity will be lower. For Wednesday through Monday, heat indices of 95 to 105 degrees are expected Wednesday afternoon. Daily chances for thunderstorms and heavy rain exist through the weekend. Some of these storms could be severe through at least Thursday. Spotter information statement. Spotter activation will may be needed later this morning through afternoon. The time is currently 5:25 a.m. Central Daylight Time. 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Now for the official National Weather Service forecast for Galesburg and surrounding areas of central and northwest Illinois. Today, partly sunny. A chance of showers and thunderstorms, mainly this morning. Highs in the upper 80s. Southwest winds 5 to 10 miles an hour with gusts up to 25 miles an hour. Chance of rain 50%. Tonight, mostly clear until midnight, then becoming partly cloudy. Humidity will blow around 70. East winds around 5 miles an hour. Wednesday, partly sunny with a chance of showers with a slight chance of thunderstorms. Humid with highs in the mid-80s. Southeast winds 5 to 10 miles an hour. Chance of rain 50%. Wednesday night, a chance of thunderstorms until midnight. Showers likely. Humid will blow around 70. Northeast winds around 5 miles an hour. Chance of rain 70%. Thursday, showers with highs in the lower 80s. Northeast winds around 5 miles an hour. Chance of rain 80%. Thursday night, a chance of thunderstorms. Showers likely. Lows in the upper 60s. Chance
of rain 70%. Friday, a chance of showers in the morning. Mostly cloudy. Highs around 80. Chance of rain 50%. Friday night and Saturday, mostly cloudy. A chance of showers and thunderstorms. Lows in the upper 60s. Highs in the mid 80s. Chance of rain 50%. Saturday night, partly cloudy. A chance of showers and thunderstorms after midnight. Lows in the lower 70s. Chance of rain 40%. Sunday, partly sunny. A chance of showers in the morning. Highs in the mid 80s. Chance of rain 40%. Sunday night, a chance of showers until midnight. Partly cloudy. Lows in the mid 60s. Chance of rain 30%. Monday, mostly sunny. Highs in the upper 70s. Again, the forecast for Galesburg and surrounding areas of central and northwest Illinois for today, partly sunny. A chance of showers and thunderstorms, mainly this morning. Highs in the upper 80s. Southwest winds 5 to 10 miles an hour with gusts up to 25 miles an hour. Chance of rain 50%. At 5 a.m. in Galesburg, skies were clear. The temperature was 74 degrees, the dew point was 74, and the relative humidity was 100%. The wind was south at 5 miles an hour. The pressure was 29.91 inches and falling. Elsewhere around the area, it was clear, and temperatures were in the mid to upper 70s. And once again at 5 a.m. in Galesburg, under clear skies, the temperature was 74. Looking elsewhere around the Midwest at 5 a.m., Chicago was mostly cloudy and 75. Indianapolis was clear and 78. St. Louis was mostly cloudy and 81. Kansas City was mostly cloudy and 79. Des Moines was cloudy and 78. Milwaukee was cloudy and 72. Here is a statement on the heat wave for the following county, Warren, Illinois. Heat advisory remains in effect from noon today to 8 p.m. this evening. What? Heat index values of 100 to 105 expected. Where? Portions of west central Illinois, southeast Iowa, and northeast Missouri. When? From noon today to 8 p.m. this evening. The following impacts are expected. Hot temperatures and high humidity may cause heat illnesses. Additional details. Heat indices may briefly exceed 105 degrees in some areas. Thunderstorms and storm outflow may also interrupt the high heat at times. And now a discussion of hazardous weather conditions for the following county, Knox, Illinois. This hazardous weather outlook is for central Illinois, east central Illinois, southeast Illinois, and west central Illinois. For today and tonight, heat indices of 95 to 105 are expected this afternoon, which could result in heat-related illness with extended exposure. A conditional threat for severe thunderstorms exists from late morning into afternoon. Damaging winds gusts potentially in excess of 75 miles per hour and locally heavy rain are the main hazards, though a couple tornadoes cannot be ruled out. Additional storms are possible later tonight, though the coverage and intensity will be lower. For Wednesday through Monday, heat indices of 95 to 105 degrees are expected Wednesday afternoon. Daily chances for thunderstorms and heavy rain exist through the weekend. Some of these storms could be severe through at least Thursday. Spotter information statement. Spotter activation will may be needed later this morning through afternoon. The Peoria, Illinois climate summary for yesterday, August 10, 2026. Yesterday's high temperature of 93 degrees occurred at 12:37 p.m. The normal high is 85. Yesterday's low temperature of 77 degrees occurred at 5:52 a.m. The normal low is 65. A trace of precipitation fell yesterday, which brings the monthly total to 0.50 inches. This is 0.46 inches below the normal amount of 0.96 inches for August. The total precipitation for the year now stands at 24.71 inches, which is 1.07 inches above normal. There were 20 cooling degree days yesterday, which is 10 above normal. This brings the monthly total to 102, which is minus 4 below normal. The yearly total since January 1st is 811, which is 5 above normal. Yesterday, the maximum wind observed was 16 miles an hour from the southwest. The highest wind gust observed was

10 miles per hour from the southwest, which occurred at 2:35 p.m. Yesterday, the average wind speed was 8 miles per hour. The normal high temperature for today is 85 degrees, and the normal low is 65. The record high for today is 101, which occurred in 1941, and the record low is 49, which occurred in 2004. Sunrise today is at 6:05 a.m., and sunset is at 8:02 p.m. The time is currently 5:32 a.m. Central Daylight Time. 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Now for the official National Weather Service forecast for Galesburg and surrounding areas of central and northwest Illinois. Today, partly sunny. A chance of showers and thunderstorms, mainly this morning. Highs in the upper 80s. Southwest winds 5 to 10 miles an hour with gusts up to 25 miles an hour. Chance of rain 50%. Tonight, mostly clear until midnight, then becoming partly cloudy. Humid with lows around 70. East winds around 5 miles an hour. Wednesday, partly sunny with a chance mostly clear until midnight, then becoming partly cloudy. Humid with lows around 70. East winds around 5 miles an hour. Wednesday, partly sunny with a chance of showers with a slight chance of thunderstorms. Humid with highs in the mid-80s. Southeast winds 5 to 10 miles an hour. Chance of rain 50%. Wednesday night, a chance of thunderstorms until midnight. Showers likely. Humid with lows around 70. Northeast winds around 5 miles an hour. Chance of rain 70%. Thursday, showers with highs in the lower 80s. Northeast winds around 5 miles an hour. Chance of rain 80%. Thursday night, a chance of thunderstorms. Showers likely. Lows in the upper 60s. Chance of rain 70%. Friday, a chance of showers in the morning. Mostly cloudy. Highs around 80. Chance of rain 50%. Friday night and Saturday, mostly cloudy. A chance of showers and thunderstorms. Lows in the upper 60s. Highs in the mid-80s. Chance of rain 50%. Saturday night, partly cloudy. A chance of showers and thunderstorms after midnight. Lows in the lower 70s. Chance of rain 40%. Sunday, partly sunny. A chance of showers in the morning. Highs in the mid-80s. Chance of rain 40%. Sunday night, a chance of showers until midnight. Partly cloudy. Lows in the mid-60s. Chance of rain 30%. Monday, mostly sunny. Highs in the upper 70s. Again, the forecast for Galesburg and surrounding areas of central and northwest Illinois for today, partly sunny. A chance of showers and thunderstorms, mainly this morning. Highs in the upper 80s. Southwest winds 5 to 10 miles an hour with gusts up to 25 miles an hour. Chance of rain 50%. At 5 a.m. in Galesburg, skies were clear. The temperature was 74 degrees, the dew point was 74, and the relative humidity was 100%. The wind was south at 5 miles an hour. The pressure was 29.91 inches and falling. Elsewhere around the area, it was clear, and temperatures were in the mid to upper 70s. And once again at 5 a.m. in Galesburg, under clear skies, the temperature was 74. Here is a statement on the heat wave for the following county, Warren, Illinois. Heat advisory remains in effect from noon today to 8 p.m. this evening. What? Heat index values of 100 to 105 expected. Where? Portions of west central Illinois, southeast Iowa, and northeast Missouri. When? From noon today to 8 p.m. this evening. The following impacts are expected. Hot temperatures and high humidity may cause heat illnesses. Additional details. Heat indices may briefly exceed 105 degrees in some areas. Thunderstorms and storm outflow may also interrupt the high heat at times. And now a discussion of hazardous weather conditions for the following county, Knox, Illinois. This hazardous weather outlook is for central Illinois, east central Illinois, southeast Illinois, and west central Illinois. For today and tonight, heat indices of 95 to 105 are expected this afternoon, which could result in heat-related illness with extended exposure.

listening to NOAA Weather Radio, All Hazards, station KZZ 66 in Galesburg. Now for the official National Weather Service forecast for Galesburg and surrounding areas of central and northwest Illinois. Today, partly sunny. A chance of showers and thunderstorms, mainly this morning. Highs in the upper 80s. Southwest winds 5 to 10 miles an hour with gusts up to 25 miles an hour. Chance of rain 50%. Tonight, mostly clear until midnight, then becoming partly cloudy. Humid with lows around 70. East winds around 5 miles an hour. Wednesday, partly sunny with a chance of showers with a slight chance of thunderstorms. Humid with highs in the mid-80s. Southeast winds 5 to 10 miles an hour. Chance of rain 50%. Wednesday night, a chance of thunderstorms until midnight. Showers likely. Humid with lows around 70. Northeast winds around 5 miles an hour. Chance of rain 70%. Thursday, showers with highs in the lower 80s. Northeast winds around 5 miles an hour. Chance of rain 80%. Thursday night, a chance of thunderstorms. Showers likely. Lows in the upper 60s. Chance of rain 70%. Friday, a chance of showers in the morning. Mostly cloudy. Highs around 80. Chance of rain 50%. Friday night and Saturday, mostly cloudy. A chance of showers and thunderstorms. Lows in the upper 60s. Highs in the mid-80s. Chance of rain 50%. Saturday night, partly cloudy. A chance of showers and thunderstorms after midnight. Lows in the lower 70s. Chance of rain 40%. Sunday, partly sunny. A chance of showers in the morning. Highs in the mid-80s. Chance of rain 40%. Sunday night, a chance of showers until midnight. Partly cloudy. Lows in the mid-60s. Chance of rain 30%. Monday, mostly sunny. Highs in the upper 70s. Again, the forecast for Galesburg and surrounding areas of central and northwest Illinois for today, partly sunny. A chance of showers and thunderstorms, mainly this morning. Highs in the upper 80s. Southwest winds 5 to 10 miles an hour with gusts up to 25 miles an hour. Chance of rain 50%. At 5 a.m. in Galesburg, skies were clear. The temperature was 74 degrees, the dew point was 74, and the relative humidity was 100%. The wind was south at 5 miles an hour. The pressure was 29.91 inches and falling. Elsewhere around the area, it was clear, and temperatures were in the mid to upper 70s. And once again at 5 a.m. in Galesburg, under clear skies, the temperature was 74. Looking elsewhere around the Midwest at 5 a.m., Chicago was mostly cloudy and 75. Indianapolis was clear and 78. St. Louis was mostly cloudy and 81. Kansas City was mostly cloudy and 79. Des Moines was cloudy and 78. Milwaukee was cloudy and 72. Here is a statement on the heat wave for the following county. 1. Illinois. Heat advisory remains in effect from noon today to 8 p.m. this evening. What? Heat index values of 100 to 105 expected. Where? Portions of west central Illinois, southeast Iowa, and northeast Missouri. When? From noon today to 8 p.m. this evening. The following impacts are expected. Hot temperatures and high humidity may cause heat illnesses. Additional details. Heat indices may briefly exceed 105 degrees in some areas. Thunderstorms and storm outflow may also interrupt the high heat at times. And now a discussion of hazardous weather conditions for the following county, Knox, Illinois. This hazardous weather outlook is for central Illinois, east central Illinois, southeast Illinois, and west central Illinois. For today and tonight, heat indices of 95 to 105 are expected this afternoon, which could result in heat-related illness with extended exposure. A conditional threat for severe thunderstorms exists from late morning into afternoon. Damaging wind gusts potentially in excess of 75 miles per hour and locally heavy rain are the main hazards, though a couple tornadoes cannot be ruled out. Additional storms are possible later tonight, though the coverage and intensity will be lower. For Wednesday,

Heat indices of 95 to 105 degrees are expected Wednesday afternoon. Daily chances for thunderstorms and heavy rain exist through the weekend. Some of these storms could be severe through at least Thursday. Spotter information statement. Spotter activation will may be needed later this morning through afternoon. The time is currently 5:43 a.m. Central Daylight Time. 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Now for the official National Weather Service forecast for Galesburg and surrounding areas of central and northwest Illinois. Today, partly sunny. A chance of showers and thunderstorms, mainly this morning. Highs in the upper 80s. Southwest winds 5 to 10 miles an hour with gusts up to 25 miles an hour. Chance of rain 50%. Tonight, mostly clear until midnight, then becoming partly cloudy. Humid with lows around 70. East winds around 5 miles an hour. Wednesday, partly sunny with a chance of showers with a slight chance of thunderstorms. Humid with highs in the mid-80s. Southeast winds 5 to 10 miles an hour. Chance of rain 50%. Wednesday night, a chance of thunderstorms until midnight. Showers likely. Humid with lows around 70. Northeast winds around 5 miles an hour. Chance of rain 70%. Thursday, showers with highs in the lower 80s. Northeast winds around 5 miles an hour. Chance of rain 80%. Thursday night, a chance of thunderstorms. Showers likely. Lows in the upper 60s. Chance of rain 70%. Friday, a chance of showers in the morning. Mostly cloudy. Highs around 80. Chance of rain 50%. Friday night and Saturday, mostly cloudy. A chance of showers and thunderstorms. Lows in the upper 60s. Highs in the mid-80s. Chance of rain 50%. Saturday night, partly cloudy. A chance of showers and thunderstorms after midnight. Lows in the lower 70s. Chance of rain 40%. Sunday, partly sunny. A chance of showers in the morning. Highs in the mid-80s. Chance of rain 40%. Sunday night, a chance of showers until midnight. Partly cloudy. Lows in the mid-60s. Chance of rain 30%. Monday, mostly sunny. Highs in the upper 70s. Again, the forecast for Galesburg and surrounding areas of central and northwest Illinois for today, partly sunny. A chance of showers and thunderstorms, mainly this morning. Highs in the upper 80s. Southwest winds 5 to 10 miles an hour with gusts up to 25 miles an hour. Chance of rain 50%. The Peoria, Illinois climate summary for yesterday, August 10, 2026. Yesterday's high temperature of 93 degrees occurred at 12:37 p.m. The normal high is 85. Yesterday's low temperature of 77 degrees occurred at 5:52 a.m. The normal low is 65. A trace of precipitation fell yesterday, which brings the monthly total to 0.50 inches. This is 0.46 inches below the normal amount of 0.96 inches for August. The total precipitation for the year now stands at 24.71 inches, which is 1.07 inches above normal. There were 27 degree days yesterday, which is 10 above normal. This brings the monthly total to 102, which is minus 4 below normal. The yearly total since January 1st is 811, which is 5 above normal. Yesterday, the maximum wind observed was 16 miles an hour from the southwest. The highest wind gust observed was 21 miles per hour from the southwest, which occurred at 2:35 p.m. Yesterday, the average wind speed was 8 miles per hour. The normal high temperature for today is 85 degrees, and the normal low is 65. The record high for today is 101, which occurred in 1941, and the record low is 49, which occurred in 2004. Sunrise today is at 6:05 a.m., and sunset is at 8:02 p.m. At 5 a.m. in Galesburg, skies were clear. The temperature was 74 degrees, the dew point was 74, and the relative humidity was 100%. The wind was south at 5 miles an hour. The pressure was 29.91 inches and falling. Elsewhere around the area, it was clear, and temperature

in the mid to upper 70s. And once again at 5 a.m. in Galesburg, under clear skies, the temperature was 74. Looking elsewhere around the Midwest at 5 a.m., Chicago was mostly cloudy and 75. Indianapolis was clear and 78. St. Louis was mostly cloudy and 81. Kansas City was mostly cloudy and 79. Des Moines was cloudy and 78. Milwaukee was cloudy and 72. Here is a statement on the heat wave for the following county, Warren, Illinois. Heat advisory remains in effect from noon today to 8 p.m. this evening. What heat index values of 100 to 105 expected? Where? Portions of west central Illinois, southeast Iowa, and northeast Missouri. When? From noon today to 8 p.m. this evening. The following impacts are expected. Hot temperatures and high humidity may cause heat illnesses. Additional details. Heat indices may briefly exceed 105 degrees in some areas. Thunderstorms and storm outflow may also interrupt the high heat at times. And now a discussion of hazardous weather conditions for the following county, Knox, Illinois. This hazardous weather outlook is for central Illinois, east central Illinois, southeast Illinois, and west central Illinois. For today and tonight, heat indices of 95 to 105 are expected this afternoon, which could result in heat-related illness with extended exposure. A conditional threat for severe thunderstorms exists from late morning into afternoon. Damaging wind gusts potentially in excess of 75 miles per hour and locally heavy rain are the main hazards, though a couple tornadoes cannot be ruled out. Additional storms are possible later tonight, though the coverage and intensity will be lower. For Wednesday through Monday, heat indices of 95 to 105 degrees are expected Wednesday afternoon. Daily chances for thunderstorms and heavy rain exist through the weekend. Some of these storms could be severe through at least Thursday. Spotter information statement. Spotter activation will may be needed later this morning through afternoon. The time is currently 5:49 a.m. Central Daylight Time. 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Now for the official National Weather Service forecast for Galesburg and surrounding areas of central and northwest Illinois. Today, partly sunny. A chance of showers and thunderstorms, mainly this morning. Highs in the upper 80s. Southwest winds 5 to 10 miles an hour with gusts up to 25 miles an hour. Chance of rain 50%. Tonight, mostly clear until midnight, then becoming partly cloudy. Humid with lows around 70. East winds around 5 miles an hour. Wednesday, partly sunny with a chance of showers with a slight chance of thunderstorms. Humid with highs in the mid-80s. Southeast winds 5 to 10 miles an hour. Chance of rain 50%. Wednesday night, a chance of thunderstorms until midnight. Showers likely. Humid with lows around 70. Northeast winds around 5 miles an hour. Chance of rain 70%. Thursday, showers with highs in the lower 80s. Northeast winds around 5 miles an hour. Chance of rain 80%. Thursday night, a chance of thunderstorms. Showers likely. Lows in the upper 60s. Chance of rain 70%. Friday, a chance of showers in the morning. Mostly cloudy. Highs around 80. Chance of rain 50%. Friday night and Saturday, mostly cloudy. A chance of showers and thunderstorms. Lows in the upper 60s. Highs in the mid-80s. Chance of rain 50%. Saturday night, partly cloudy. A chance of showers and thunderstorms after midnight. Lows in the lower 70s. Chance of rain 40%. Sunday, partly sunny. A chance of showers in the morning. Highs in the mid-80s. Chance of rain 40%. Sunday night, a chance of showers until midnight. Partly cloudy. Lows in the mid-60s. Chance of rain 30%. Monday, mostly sunny. Highs in the upper 70s. Again, the forecast for Galesburg and surrounding areas of central and northwest Illinois for today, partly sunny. A chance of showers and thunderstorms, mainly this morning. Highs in the upper 80s. Southwest winds 5 to 10 miles an hour with

up to 25 miles an hour. Chance of rain 50%. At 5 a.m. in Galesburg, skies were clear. The temperature was 74 degrees, the dew point was 74, and the relative humidity was 100%. The wind was south at 5 miles an hour. The pressure was 29.91 inches and falling. Elsewhere around the area, it was clear, and temperatures were in the mid to upper 70s. And once again at 5 a.m. in Galesburg, under clear skies, the temperature was 74. Looking elsewhere around the Midwest at 5 a.m., Chicago was mostly cloudy and 75. Indianapolis was clear and 78. St. Louis was mostly cloudy and 81. Kansas City was mostly cloudy and 79. Des Moines was cloudy and 78. Milwaukee was cloudy and 72. Here is a statement on the heat wave for the following county. 1. Illinois. Heat advisory remains in effect from noon today to 8 p.m. this evening. What? Heat index values of 100 to 105 expected. Where? Portions of west central Illinois, southeast Iowa, and northeast Missouri. When? From noon today to 8 p.m. this evening. The following impacts are expected. Hot temperatures and high humidity may cause heat illnesses. Additional details. Heat indices may briefly exceed 105 degrees in some areas. Thunderstorms and storm outflow may also interrupt the high heat at times. And now a discussion of hazardous weather conditions for the following county, Knox, Illinois. This hazardous weather outlook is for central Illinois, east central Illinois, southeast Illinois, and west central Illinois. For today and tonight, heat indices of 95 to 105 are expected this afternoon, which could result in heat-related illness with extended exposure. A conditional threat for severe thunderstorms exists from late morning into afternoon. Damaging winds gusts potentially in excess of 75 miles per hour and locally heavy rain are the main hazards, though a couple tornadoes cannot be ruled out. Additional storms are possible later tonight, though the coverage and intensity will be lower. For Wednesday through Monday, heat indices of 95 to 105 degrees are expected Wednesday afternoon. Daily chances for thunderstorms and heavy rain exist through the weekend. Some of these storms could be severe through at least Thursday. Spotter information statement. Spotter activation will may be needed later this morning through afternoon. The time is currently 5:55 a.m. Central Daylight Time. 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Now for the official National Weather Service forecast for Galesburg and surrounding areas of central and northwest Illinois. Today, partly sunny. A chance of showers and thunderstorms, mainly this morning. Highs in the upper 80s. Southwest winds 5 to 10 miles an hour with gusts up to 25 miles an hour. Chance of rain 50%. Tonight, mostly clear until midnight, then becoming partly cloudy. Humid with lows around 70. East winds around 5 miles an hour. Wednesday, partly sunny with a chance of showers with a slight chance of thunderstorms. Humid with highs in the mid-80s. Southeast wind 5 to 10 miles an hour. Chance of rain 50%. Wednesday night, a chance of thunderstorms until midnight. Showers likely. Humid with lows around 70. Northeast winds around 5 miles an hour. Chance of rain 70%. Thursday, showers with highs in the lower 80s. Northeast winds around 5 miles an hour. Chance of rain 80%. Thursday night, a chance of thunderstorms. Showers likely. Lows in the upper 60s. Chance of rain 70%. Friday, a chance of showers in the morning. Mostly cloudy. Highs around 80. Chance of rain 50%. Friday night and Saturday, mostly cloudy. A chance of showers and thunderstorms. Lows in the upper 60s. Highs in the mid-80s. Chance of rain 50%. Saturday night, partly cloudy. A chance of showers and thunderstorms after midnight. Lows in the lower 70s. Chance of rain 40%. Sunday, partly sunny. A chance of showers in the morning. Highs in the mid-80s. Chance of rain 40%. Sunday night, a chance of showers until midnight. Partly cloudy.

lows in the mid-60s. Chance of rain 30%. Monday, mostly sunny. Highs in the upper 70s. Again, the forecast for Galesburg and surrounding areas of central and northwest Illinois for today, partly sunny. A chance of showers and thunderstorms, mainly this morning. Highs in the upper 80s. Southwest winds 5 to 10 miles an hour with gusts up to 25 miles an hour. Chance of rain 50%. At 5 a.m. in Galesburg, skies were clear. The temperature was 74 degrees, the dew point was 74, and the relative humidity was 100%. The wind was south at 5 miles an hour. The pressure was 29.91 inches and falling. Elsewhere around the area, it was clear, and temperatures were in the mid to upper 70s. And once again at 5 a.m. in Galesburg, under clear skies, the temperature was 74. Looking elsewhere around the Midwest at 5 a.m., Chicago was mostly cloudy, and 75. Indianapolis was clear, and 78. St. Louis was mostly cloudy, and 81. Kansas City was mostly cloudy, and 79. Des Moines was cloudy, and 78. Milwaukee was cloudy, and 72. Here is a statement on the heat wave for the following county, Warren, Illinois. Heat advisory remains in effect from noon today to 8 p.m. this evening. What? Heat index values of 100 to 105 expected. Where? Portions of west central Illinois, southeast Iowa, and northeast Missouri. When? From noon today to 8 p.m. this evening. The following impacts are expected. Hot temperatures and high humidity may cause heat illnesses. Additional details. Heat indices may briefly exceed 105 degrees in some areas. Thunderstorms and storm outflow may also interrupt the high heat at times. And now a discussion of hazardous weather conditions for the following county, Knox, Illinois. This hazardous weather outlook is for central Illinois, east central Illinois, southeast Illinois, and west central Illinois. For today and tonight, heat indices of 95 to 105 are expected this afternoon, which could result in heat-related illness with extended exposure. A conditional threat for severe thunderstorms exists from late morning into afternoon. Damaging wind gusts potentially in excess of 75 miles per hour and locally heavy rain are the main hazards, though a couple tornadoes cannot be ruled out. Additional storms are possible later tonight, though the coverage and intensity will be lower. For Wednesday through Monday, heat indices of 95 to 105 degrees are expected Wednesday afternoon. Daily chances for thunderstorms and heavy rain exist through the weekend. Some of these storms could be severe through at least Thursday. Spotter information statement. Spotter activation will may be needed later this morning through afternoon. The Peoria, Illinois climate summary for yesterday, August 10, 2026. Yesterday's high temperature of 93 degrees occurred at 12:37 p.m. The normal high was 85. Yesterday's low temperature of 77 degrees occurred at 5:52 a.m. The normal low is 65. A trace of precipitation fell yesterday, which brings the monthly total to 0.50 inches. This is 0.46 inches below the normal amount of 0.96 inches for August. The total precipitation for the year now stands at 24.71 inches, which is 1.07 inches above normal. There were 20 cooling degree days yesterday, which is 10 above normal. This brings the monthly total to 102, which is minus 4 below normal. The yearly total since January 1st is 811, which is 5 above normal. Yesterday, the maximum wind observed was 16 miles an hour from the southwest. The highest wind gust observed was 21 miles per hour from the southwest, which occurred at 2:35 p.m. Yesterday, the average wind speed was 8 miles per hour. The normal high temperature for today is 85 degrees, and the normal low is 65. The record high for today is 101, which occurred in 1941, and the record low is 49, which occurred in 2004. Sunrise today is at 6:05 a.m. and sunset is at 8:02 p.m. The time is currently 6:02 a.m. Central Daylight Time. 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Now for the official National Weather Service forecast for Galesburg and surrounding areas of central and northwest Illinois. Today,

partly sunny. A chance of showers and thunderstorms, mainly this morning. Highs in the upper 80s. Southwest winds 5 to 10 miles an hour with gusts up to 25 miles an hour. Chance of rain 50%. Tonight, mostly clear until midnight, then becoming partly cloudy. Humid with lows around 70. East winds around 5 miles an hour. Wednesday, partly sunny with a chance of showers with a slight chance of thunderstorms. Humid with highs in the mid-80s. Southeast winds 5 to 10 miles an hour. Chance of rain 50%. Wednesday night, a chance of thunderstorms until midnight. Showers likely. Humid with lows around 70. Northeast winds around 5 miles an hour. Chance of rain 70%. Thursday, showers with highs in the lower 80s. Northeast winds around 5 miles an hour. Chance of rain 80%. Thursday night, a chance of thunderstorms. Showers likely. Lows in the upper 60s. Chance of rain 70%. Friday, a chance of showers in the morning. Mostly cloudy. Highs around 80. Chance of rain 50%. Friday night and Saturday, mostly cloudy. A chance of showers and thunderstorms. Lows in the upper 60s. Highs in the mid-80s. Chance of rain 50%. Saturday night, partly cloudy. A chance of showers and thunderstorms after midnight. Lows in the lower 70s. Chance of rain 40%. Sunday, partly sunny. A chance of showers in the morning. Highs in the mid-80s. Chance of rain 40%. Sunday night, a chance of showers until midnight. Partly cloudy. Lows in the mid-60s. Chance of rain 30%. Monday, mostly sunny. Highs in the upper 70s. Again, the forecast for Galesburg and surrounding areas of central and northwest Illinois for today, partly sunny. A chance of showers and thunderstorms, mainly this morning. Highs in the upper 80s. Southwest winds 5 to 10 miles an hour with gusts up to 25 miles an hour. Chance of rain 50%. Here is a statement on the heat wave for the following county, Warren, Illinois. Heat advisory remains in effect from noon today to 8 p.m. this evening. What? Heat index values of 100 to 105 expected. Where? Portions of west central Illinois, southeast Iowa, and northeast Missouri. When? From noon today to 8 p.m. this evening. The following impacts are expected. Hot temperatures and high humidity may cause heat illnesses. Additional details, heat indices may briefly exceed 105 degrees in some areas. Thunderstorms and storm outflow may also interrupt the high heat at times. And now a discussion of hazardous weather conditions for the following county, Knox, Illinois. This hazardous weather outlook is for central Illinois, east central Illinois, southeast Illinois, and west central Illinois. For today and tonight, heat indices of 95 to 105 are expected this afternoon, which could result in heat-related illness with extended exposure. A conditional threat for severe thunderstorms exists from late morning into afternoon. Damaging wind gusts potentially in excess of 75 miles per hour and locally heavy rain are the main hazards, though a couple tornadoes cannot be ruled out. Additional storms are possible later tonight, though the coverage and intensity will be lower. For Wednesday through Monday, heat indices of 95 to 105 degrees are expected Wednesday afternoon. Daily chances for thunderstorms and heavy rain exist through the weekend. Some of these storms could be severe through at least Thursday. Spotter information statement. Spotter activation will may be needed later this morning through afternoon. The time is currently 6:06 a.m. Central Daylight Times. 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Now for the official National Weather Service forecast for Galesburg and surrounding areas of central and northwest Illinois. Today, partly sunny. A chance of showers and thunderstorms, mainly this morning. Highs in the upper 80s. Southwest winds 5 to 10 miles an hour with gusts up to 25 miles an hour. Chance of rain 50%. Tonight, mostly clear until midnight, then becoming partly cloudy. Humid with lows around 70. East winds around 5 miles an hour. Wednesday, partly

chance of showers with a slight chance of thunderstorms. Humid with highs in the mid-80s. Southeast winds 5 to 10 miles an hour. Chance of rain 50%. Wednesday night, a chance of thunderstorms until midnight. Showers likely. Humid with lows around 70. Northeast winds around 5 miles an hour. Chance of rain 70%. Thursday, showers with highs in the lower 80s. Northeast winds around 5 miles an hour. Chance of rain 80%. Thursday night, a chance of thunderstorms. Showers likely. Lows in the upper 60s. Chance of rain 70%. Friday, a chance of showers in the morning. Mostly cloudy. Highs around 80. Chance of rain 50%. Friday night and Saturday, mostly cloudy. A chance of showers and thunderstorms. Lows in the upper 60s. Highs in the mid-80s. Chance of rain 50%. Saturday night, partly cloudy. A chance of showers and thunderstorms after midnight. Lows in the lower 70s. Chance of rain 40%. Sunday, partly sunny. A chance of showers in the morning. Highs in the mid-80s. Chance of rain 40%. Sunday night, a chance of showers until midnight. Partly cloudy. Lows in the mid-60s. Chance of rain 30%. Monday, mostly sunny. Highs in the upper 70s. Again, the forecast for Galesburg and surrounding areas of central and northwest Illinois for today, partly sunny. A chance of showers and thunderstorms, mainly this morning. Highs in the upper 80s. Southwest winds 5 to 10 miles an hour with gusts up to 25 miles an hour. Chance of rain 50%. At 6 a.m. in Galesburg, skies were clear. The temperature was 73 degrees, the dew point was 73, and the relative humidity was 100%. The wind was calm. The pressure was 29.91 inches and steady. Elsewhere around the area, it was clear, and temperatures were in the mid to upper 70s. And once again at 6 a.m. in Galesburg, under clear skies, the temperature was 73. Looking elsewhere around the Midwest at 6 a.m., Chicago was mostly cloudy and 74. Indianapolis was partly cloudy and 78. St. Louis was partly cloudy and 81. Kansas City was partly cloudy and 78. Des Moines was cloudy and 78. Milwaukee was mostly cloudy and 70. Here is a statement on the heat wave for the following county, Warren, Illinois. Heat advisory remains in effect from noon today to 8 p.m. this evening. What? Heat index values of 100 to 105 expected. Where? Portions of west central Illinois, southeast Iowa, and northeast Missouri. When? From noon today to 8 p.m. this evening. The following impacts are expected. Hot temperatures and high humidity may cause heat illnesses. Additional details. Heat indices may briefly exceed 105 degrees in some areas. Thunderstorms and storm outflow may also interrupt the high heat at times. And now a discussion of hazardous weather conditions for the following county, Knox, Illinois. This hazardous weather outlook is for central Illinois, east central Illinois, southeast Illinois, and west central Illinois. For today and tonight, heat indices of 95 to 105 are expected this afternoon, which could result in heat-related illness with extended exposure. A conditional threat for severe thunderstorms exists from late morning into afternoon. Damaging wind gusts potentially in excess of 75 miles per hour and locally heavy rain are the main hazards, though a couple tornadoes cannot be ruled out. Additional storms are possible later tonight, though the coverage and intensity will be lower. For Wednesday through Monday, heat indices of 95 to 105 degrees are expected Wednesday afternoon. Daily chances for thunderstorms and heavy rain exist through the weekend. Some of these storms could be severe through at least Thursday. Spotter information statement. Spotter activation will may be needed later this morning through afternoon. The time is currently 6:12 a.m. Central Daylight Time. 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Now for the official National Weather Service forecast for Galesburg and surrounding areas of central and northwest Illinois. Today, partly sunny.

chance of showers and thunderstorms, mainly this morning. Highs in the upper 80s. Southwest winds 5 to 10 miles an hour with gusts up to 25 miles an hour. Chance of rain 50%. Tonight, mostly clear until midnight, then becoming partly cloudy. Humidity blows around 70. East winds around 5 miles an hour. Wednesday, partly sunny with a chance of showers with a slight chance of thunderstorms. Humid with highs in the mid-80s. Southeast winds 5 to 10 miles an hour. Chance of rain 50%. Wednesday night, a chance of thunderstorms until midnight. Showers likely. Humid with blows around 70. Northeast winds around 5 miles an hour. Chance of rain 70%. Thursday, showers with highs in the lower 80s. Northeast winds around 5 miles an hour. Chance of rain 80%. Thursday night, a chance of thunderstorms. Showers likely. Lows in the upper 60s. Chance of rain 70%. Friday, a chance of showers in the morning. Mostly cloudy. Highs around 80. Chance of rain 50%. Friday night and Saturday, mostly cloudy. A chance of showers and thunderstorms. Lows in the upper 60s. Highs in the mid-80s. Chance of rain 50%. Saturday night, partly cloudy. A chance of showers and thunderstorms after midnight. Lows in the lower 70s. Chance of rain 40%. Sunday, partly sunny. A chance of showers in the morning. Highs in the mid-80s. Chance of rain 40%. Sunday night, a chance of showers until midnight. Partly cloudy. Lows in the mid-60s. Chance of rain 30%. Monday, mostly sunny. Highs in the upper 70s. Again, the forecast for Galesburg and surrounding areas of central and northwest Illinois for today, partly sunny. A chance of showers and thunderstorms, mainly this morning. Highs in the upper 80s. Southwest winds 5 to 10 miles an hour with gusts up to 25 miles an hour. Chance of rain 50%. 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Programming originates from NOAA's National Weather Service office in Lincoln. 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The Peoria, Illinois climate summary for yesterday, August 10, 2026. Yesterday's high temperature of 93 degrees occurred at 12:37 p.m. The normal high is 85. Yesterday's low temperature of 77 degrees occurred at 5:52 a.m. The normal low is 65. A trace of precipitation fell yesterday, which brings the monthly total to 0.50 inches. This is 0.46 inches below the normal amount of 0.96 inches for August. The total precipitation for the year now stands at 24.71 inches, which is 1.07 inches above normal. There were 20 cooling degree days yesterday, which is 10 above normal. This brings the monthly total to 102, which is minus 4 below normal. The yearly total since January 1st is 811, which is 5 above normal. Yesterday the maximum wind observed was 16 miles an hour from the southwest. The highest wind gust observed was 21 miles per hour from the southwest, which occurred at 2:35 p.m. Yesterday the average wind speed was 8 miles per hour. The normal high temperature for today is 85 degrees, and the normal low is 65. The record high for today is 101, which occurred in 1941, and the record low is 49, which occurred in 2004. Sunrise today is at 6:05 a.m. and sunset is at 8:02 p.m. At 6 a.m. in Galesburg, skies were clear. The temperature was 73 degrees, the dew point was 73, and the relative humidity was 100%. The wind was calm. The pressure was 29.91 inches and steady. Elsewhere around the area, it was clear, and temperatures were in the mid to upper 70s. And once again at 6 a.m. in Galesburg, under clear skies, the temperature was 73. Looking elsewhere around the Midwest at 6 a.m., Chicago was mostly cloudy and 74.

Indianapolis was partly cloudy and 78. St. Louis was partly cloudy and 81. Kansas City was partly cloudy and 78. Des Moines was cloudy and 78. Milwaukee reported fog and 71. Here is a statement on the heat wave for the following county, Warren, Illinois. Heat advisory remains in effect from noon today to 8 p.m. this evening. What? Heat index values of 100 to 105 expected. Where? Portions of west central Illinois, southeast Iowa, and northeast Missouri. When? From noon today to 8 p.m. this evening. The following impacts are expected. Hot temperatures and high humidity may cause heat illnesses. Additional details. Heat indices may briefly exceed 105 degrees in some areas. Thunderstorms and storm outflow may also interrupt the high heat at times. And now a discussion of hazardous weather conditions for the following county, Knox, Illinois. This hazardous weather outlook is for central Illinois, east central Illinois, southeast Illinois, and west central Illinois. For today and tonight, heat indices of 95 to 105 are expected this afternoon, which could result in heat-related illness with extended exposure. A conditional threat for severe thunderstorms exists from late morning into afternoon. Damaging wind gusts potentially in excess of 75 miles per hour and locally heavy rain are the main hazards, though a couple tornadoes cannot be ruled out. Additional storms are possible later tonight, though the coverage and intensity will be lower. For Wednesday through Monday, heat indices of 95 to 105 degrees are expected Wednesday afternoon. Daily chances for thunderstorms and heavy rain exist through the weekend. Some of these storms could be severe through at least Thursday. Spotter information statement. Spotter activation will maybe needed later this morning through afternoon. The time is currently 6:19 a.m. Central Daylight Time. 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Now for the official National Weather Service forecast for Galesburg and surrounding areas of central and northwest Illinois. Today, partly sunny. A chance of showers and thunderstorms, mainly this morning. Highs in the upper 80s. Southwest winds 5 to 10 miles an hour with gusts up to 25 miles an hour. Chance of rain 50%. Tonight, mostly clear until midnight, then becoming partly cloudy. Humid with lows around 70. East winds around 5 miles an hour. Wednesday, partly sunny with a chance of showers with a slight chance of thunderstorms. Humid with highs in the mid-80s. Southeast winds 5 to 10 miles an hour. Chance of rain 50%. Wednesday night, a chance of thunderstorms until midnight. Showers likely. Humid with lows around 70. Northeast winds around 5 miles an hour. Chance of rain 70%. Thursday, showers with highs in the lower 80s. Northeast winds around 5 miles an hour. Chance of rain 80%. Thursday night, a chance of thunderstorms. Showers likely. Lows in the upper 60s. Chance of rain 70%. Friday, a chance of showers in the morning. Mostly cloudy. Highs around 80. Chance of rain 50%. Friday night and Saturday, mostly cloudy. A chance of showers and thunderstorms. Lows in the upper 60s. Highs in the mid-80s. Chance of rain 50%. Saturday night, partly cloudy. A chance of showers and thunderstorms after midnight. Lows in the lower 70s. Chance of rain 40%. Sunday, partly sunny. A chance of showers in the mornings. Highs in the mid-80s. Chance of rain 40%. Sunday night, a chance of showers until midnight. Partly cloudy. Lows in the mid-60s. Chance of rain 30%. Monday, mostly sunny. Highs in the upper 70s. Again, the forecast for Galesburg and surrounding areas of central and northwest Illinois for today, partly sunny. A chance of showers and thunderstorms, mainly this morning. Highs in the upper 80s. Southwest winds 5 to 10 miles an hour with gusts up to 25 miles an hour. Chance of rain 50%. At 6 a.m. in Galesburg, skies were clear. The temperature was 73 degrees, the dew point was 73, and the relative humidity was 1.

The wind was calm. The pressure was 29.91 inches and steady. Elsewhere around the area, it was clear, and temperatures were in the mid to upper 70s. And once again at 6 a.m. in Galesburg, under clear skies, the temperature was 73. Looking elsewhere around the Midwest at 6 a.m., Chicago was mostly cloudy and 74. Indianapolis was partly cloudy and 78. St. Louis was partly cloudy and 81. Kansas City was partly cloudy and 78. Des Moines was cloudy and 78. Milwaukee reported fog and 71. Here is a statement on the heat wave for the following county, Warren, Illinois. Heat advisory remains in effect from noon today to 8 p.m. this evening. What? Heat index values of 100 to 105 expected. Where? Portions of west central Illinois, southeast Iowa, and northeast Missouri. When? From noon today to 8 p.m. this evening. The following impacts are expected. Hot temperatures and high humidity may cause heat illnesses. Additional details. Heat indices may briefly exceed 105 degrees in some areas. Thunderstorms and storm outflow may also interrupt the high heat at times. And now a discussion of hazardous weather conditions for the following county, Knox, Illinois. This hazardous weather outlook is for central Illinois, east central Illinois, southeast Illinois, and west central Illinois. For today and tonight, heat indices of 95 to 105 are expected this afternoon, which could result in heat-related illness with extended exposure. A conditional threat for severe thunderstorms exists from late morning into afternoon. Damaging wind gusts potentially in excess of 75 miles per hour and locally heavy rain are the main hazards, though a couple tornadoes cannot be ruled out. Additional storms are possible later tonight, though the coverage and intensity will be lower. For Wednesday through Monday, heat indices of 95 to 105 degrees are expected Wednesday afternoon. Daily chances for thunderstorms and heavy rain exist through the weekend. Some of these storms could be severe through at least Thursday. Spotter information statement. Spotter activation will may be needed later this morning through afternoon. The time is currently 6:25 a.m. Central Daylight Time. 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Now for the official National Weather Service forecast for Galesburg and surrounding areas of central and northwest Illinois. Today, partly sunny. A chance of showers and thunderstorms, mainly this morning. Highs in the upper 80s. Southwest winds 5 to 10 miles an hour with gusts up to 25 miles an hour. Chance of rain 50%. Tonight, mostly clear until midnight, then becoming partly cloudy. Humid with lows around 70. East winds around 5 miles an hour. Wednesday, partly sunny with a chance of showers with a slight chance of thunderstorms. Humid with highs in the mid-80s. Southeast winds 5 to 10 miles an hour. Chance of rain 50%. Wednesday night, a chance of thunderstorms until midnight. Showers likely. Humid with lows around 70. Northeast winds around 5 miles an hour. Chance of rain 70%. Thursday, showers with highs in the lower 80s. Northeast winds around 5 miles an hour. Chance of rain 80%. Thursday night, a chance of thunderstorms. Showers likely. Lows in the upper 60s. Chance of rain 70%. Friday, a chance of showers in the morning. Mostly cloudy. Highs around 80. Chance of rain 50%. Friday night and Saturday, mostly cloudy. A chance of showers and thunderstorms. Lows in the upper 60s. Highs in the mid-80s. Chance of rain 50%. Saturday night, partly cloudy. A chance of showers and thunderstorms after midnight. Lows in the lower 70s. Chance of rain 40%. Sunday, partly sunny. A chance of showers in the morning. Highs in the mid-80s. Chance of rain 40%. Sunday night, a chance of showers until midnight. Partly cloudy. Lows in the mid-60s. Chance of rain 30%. Monday, mostly sunny. Highs in the upper 70s. Again, the forecast for Galesburg and surrounding areas of central and northwest Illinois for today, partly sunny.
chance of showers and thunderstorms, mainly this morning. Highs in the upper 80s. Southwest winds 5 to 10 miles an hour with gusts up to 25 miles an hour. Chance of rain 50%. At 6 a.m. in Galesburg, skies were clear. The temperature was 73 degrees, the dew point was 73, and the relative humidity was 100%. The wind was calm. The pressure was 29.91 inches and steady. Elsewhere around the area, skies ranged from clear to partly cloudy, and temperatures were in the mid to upper 70s. And once again at 6 a.m. in Galesburg, under clear skies, the temperature was 73. Looking elsewhere around the Midwest at 6 a.m., Chicago was mostly cloudy, and 74. Indianapolis was partly cloudy, and 78. St. Louis was partly cloudy, and 81. Kansas City was partly cloudy, and 78. Des Moines was cloudy, and 78. Milwaukee reported fog and 71. Here is a statement on the heat wave for the following county, Warren, Illinois. Heat advisory remains in effect from noon today to 8 p.m. this evening. What? Heat index values of 100 to 105 expected. Where? Portions of west central Illinois, southeast Iowa, and northeast Missouri. When? From noon today to 8 p.m. this evening. The following impacts are expected. Hot temperatures and high humidity may cause heat illnesses. Additional details. Heat indices may briefly exceed 105 degrees in some areas. Thunderstorms and storm outflow may also interrupt the high heat at times. And now a discussion of hazardous weather conditions for the following county, Knox, Illinois. This hazardous weather outlook is for central Illinois, east central Illinois, southeast Illinois, and west central Illinois. For today and tonight, heat indices of 95 to 105 are expected this afternoon, which could result in heat-related illness with extended exposure. A conditional threat for severe thunderstorms exists from late morning into afternoon. Damaging winds gusts potentially in excess of 75 miles per hour and locally heavy rain are the main hazards, though a couple tornadoes cannot be ruled out. Additional storms are possible later tonight, though the coverage and intensity will be lower. For Wednesday through Monday, heat indices of 95 to 105 degrees are expected Wednesday afternoon. Daily chances for thunderstorms and heavy rain exist through the weekend. Some of these storms could be severe through at least Thursday. Spotter information statement. Spotter activation will may be needed later this morning through afternoon. The Peoria, Illinois climate summary for yesterday, August 10, 2026. Yesterday's high temperature of 93 degrees occurred at 12:37 p.m. The normal high is 85. Yesterday's low temperature of 77 degrees occurred at 5:52 a.m. The normal low is 65. A trace of precipitation fell yesterday, which brings the monthly total to 0.50 inches. This is 0.46 inches below the normal amount of 0.96 inches for August. The total precipitation for the year now stands at 24.71 inches, which is 1.07 inches above normal. There were 20 cooling degree days yesterday, which is 10 above normal. This brings the monthly total to 102, which is minus 4 below normal. The yearly total since January 1st is 811, which is 5 above normal. Yesterday the maximum wind observed was 16 miles an hour from the southwest. The highest wind gust observed was 21 miles per hour from the southwest, which occurred at 2:35 p.m. Yesterday the average wind speed was 8 miles per hour. The normal high temperature for today is 85 degrees, and the normal low is 65. The record high for today is 101, which occurred in 1941, and the record low is 49, which occurred in 2004. Sunrise today is at 6:05 a.m. and sunset is at 8:02 p.m. The time is currently 6:32 a.m. Central Daylight Time. 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Now for the official National Weather Service forecast for Galesburg and surrounding areas of central and northwest Illinois. Today, partly sunny. A chance of showers and thunderstorms, mainly this morning. Highs in the upper 80s. Southwest winds 5 to 10 miles an hour with gusts up to 25 miles an hour.

chance of rain 50%. Tonight, mostly clear until midnight, then becoming partly cloudy. Humid with lows around 70. East winds around 5 miles an hour. Wednesday, partly sunny with a chance of showers with a slight chance of thunderstorms. Humid with highs in the mid-80s. Southeast winds 5 to 10 miles an hour. Chance of rain 50%. Wednesday night, a chance of thunderstorms until midnight. Showers likely. Humid with lows around 70. Northeast winds around 5 miles an hour. Chance of rain 70%. Thursday, showers likely. Humid with lows around 70. Northeast winds around 5 miles an hour. Chance of rain 70%. Thursday, showers with highs in the lower 80s. Northeast winds around 5 miles an hour. Chance of rain 80%. Thursday night, a chance of thunderstorms. Showers likely. Lows in the upper 60s. Chance of rain 70%. Friday, a chance of showers in the morning. Mostly cloudy. Highs around 80. Chance of rain 50%. Friday night and Saturday, mostly cloudy. A chance of showers and thunderstorms. Lows in the upper 60s. Highs in the mid-80s. Chance of rain 50%. Saturday night, partly cloudy. A chance of showers and thunderstorms after midnight. Lows in the lower 70s. Chance of rain 40%. Sunday, partly sunny. A chance of showers in the morning. Highs in the mid-80s. Chance of rain 40%. Sunday night, a chance of showers until midnight. Partly cloudy. Lows in the mid-60s. Chance of rain 30%. Monday, mostly sunny. Highs in the upper 70s. Again, the forecast for Galesburg and surrounding areas of central and northwest Illinois for today, partly sunny. A chance of showers and thunderstorms, mainly this morning. Highs in the upper 80s. Southwest winds 5 to 10 miles an hour with gusts up to 25 miles an hour. Chance of rain 50%. At 6 a.m. in Galesburg, skies were clear. The temperature was 73 degrees, the dew point was 73, and the relative humidity was 100%. The wind was calm. The pressure was 29.91 inches and steady. Elsewhere around the area, skies ranged from clear to partly cloudy, and temperatures were in the mid to upper 70s. And once again at 6 a.m. in Galesburg, under clear skies, the temperature was 73. Looking elsewhere around the Midwest at 6 a.m., Chicago was mostly cloudy and 74. Indianapolis was partly cloudy and 78. St. Louis was partly cloudy and 81. Kansas City was partly cloudy and 78. Des Moines was cloudy and 78. Milwaukee reported fog and 71. Here is a statement on the heat wave for the following county, Warren, Illinois. Heat advisory remains in effect from noon today to 8 p.m. this evening. What? Heat index values of 100 to 105 expected. Where? Portions of west central Illinois, southeast Iowa, and northeast Missouri. When? From noon today to 8 p.m. this evening. The following impacts are expected. Hot temperatures and high humidity may cause heat illnesses. Additional details, heat indices may briefly exceed 105 degrees in some areas. Thunderstorms and storm outflow may also interrupt the high heat at times. And now a discussion of hazardous weather conditions for the following county, Knox, Illinois. This hazardous weather outlook is for central Illinois, east central Illinois, southeast Illinois, and west central Illinois. For today and tonight, heat indices of 95 to 105 are expected this afternoon, which could result in heat-related illness with extended exposure. A conditional threat for severe thunderstorms exists from late morning into afternoon. Damaging wind gusts potentially in excess of 75 miles per hour and locally heavy rain are the main hazards, though a couple tornadoes cannot be ruled out. Additional storms are possible later tonight, though the coverage and intensity will be lower. For Wednesday through Monday, heat indices of 95 to 105 degrees are expected Wednesday afternoon. Daily chances for thunderstorms and heavy rain exist through the weekend. Some of these storms could be severe through at least Thursday. Spotter Information Statement.

Tuesday, partly sunny with a chance of showers with a slight chance of thunderstorms. Humid with highs in the mid-80s. Southeast winds 5 to 10 miles an hour. Chance of rain 50%. Wednesday night, a chance of thunderstorms until midnight. Showers likely. Humid with lows around 70. Northeast winds around 5 miles an hour. Chance of rain 70%. Thursday, showers with highs in the lower 80s. Northeast winds around 5 miles an hour. Chance of rain 80%. Thursday night, a chance of thunderstorms. Showers likely. Lows in the upper 60s. Chance of rain 70%. Friday, a chance of showers in the mornings. Mostly cloudy. Highs around 80. Chance of rain 50%. Friday night and Saturday, mostly cloudy. A chance of showers and thunderstorms. Lows in the upper 60s. Highs in the mid-80s. Chance of rain 50%. Saturday night, partly cloudy. A chance of showers and thunderstorms after midnight. Lows in the lower 70s. Chance of rain 40%. Sunday, partly sunny. A chance of showers in the morning. Highs in the mid-80s. Chance of rain 40%. Sunday night, a chance of showers until midnight. Partly cloudy. Lows in the mid-60s. Chance of rain 30%. Monday, mostly sunny. Highs in the upper 70s. Again, the forecast for Galesburg and surrounding areas of central and northwest Illinois for today, partly sunny. A chance of showers and thunderstorms, mainly this morning. Highs in the upper 80s. Southwest winds 5 to 10 miles an hour with gusts up to 25 miles an hour. Chance of rain 50%. At 6 a.m. in Galesburg, skies were clear. The temperature was 73 degrees, the dew point was 73, and the relative humidity was 100%. The wind was calm. The pressure was 29.91 inches and steady. Elsewhere around the area, skies ranged from clear to partly cloudy, and temperatures were in the mid to upper 70s. And once again at 6 a.m. in Galesburg, under clear skies, the temperature was 73. Looking elsewhere around the Midwest at 6 a.m., Chicago was mostly cloudy and 74. Indianapolis was partly cloudy and 78. St. Louis was partly cloudy and 81. Kansas City was partly cloudy and 78. Des Moines was cloudy and 78. Milwaukee reported fog and 71. Here is a statement on the heat wave for the following county, Warren, Illinois. Heat advisory remains in effect from noon today to 8 p.m. this evening. What? Heat index values of 100 to 105 expected. Where? Portions of west central Illinois, southeast Iowa, and northeast Missouri. When? From noon today to 8 p.m. this evening. The following impacts are expected. Hot temperatures and high humidity may cause heat illnesses. Additional details. Heat indices may briefly exceed 105 degrees in some areas. Thunderstorms and storm outflow may also interrupt the high heat at times. And now a discussion of hazardous weather conditions for the following county, Knox, Illinois. This hazardous weather outlook is for central Illinois, east central Illinois, southeast Illinois, and west central Illinois. For today and tonight, heat indices of 95 to 105 are expected this afternoon, which could result in heat-related illness with extended exposure. A conditional threat for severe thunderstorms exists from late morning into afternoon. Damaging winds gusts potentially in excess of 75 miles per hour and locally heavy rain are the main hazards, though a couple tornadoes cannot be ruled out. Additional storms are possible later tonight, though the coverage and intensity will be lower. For Wednesday through Monday, heat indices of 95 to 105 degrees are expected Wednesday afternoon. Daily chances for thunderstorms and heavy rain exist through the weekend. Some of these storms could be severe through at least Thursday. Spotter information statement. Spotter activation will may be needed later this morning through afternoon. The time is currently 6:43 a.m. Central Daylight Time. 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Now for the official National Weather Service forecast for Galesburg and surrounding areas of

northwest Illinois. Today, partly sunny. A chance of showers and thunderstorms, mainly this morning. Highs in the upper 80s. Southwest winds 5 to 10 miles an hour with gusts up to 25 miles an hour. Chance of rain 50%. Tonight, mostly clear until midnight, then becoming partly cloudy. Humid with lows around 70. East winds around 5 miles an hour. Wednesday, partly sunny with a chance of showers with a slight chance of thunderstorms. Humid with highs in the mid-80s. Southeast winds 5 to 10 miles an hour. Chance of rain 50%. Wednesday night, a chance of thunderstorms until midnight. Showers likely. Humid with lows around 70. Northeast winds around 5 miles an hour. Chance of rain 70%. Thursday, showers with highs in the lower 80s. Northeast winds around 5 miles an hour. Chance of rain 80%. Thursday night, a chance of thunderstorms. Showers likely. Lows in the upper 60s. Chance of rain 70%. Friday, a chance of showers in the morning. Mostly cloudy. Highs around 80. Chance of rain 50%. Friday night and Saturday, mostly cloudy. A chance of showers and thunderstorms. Lows in the upper 60s. Highs in the mid-80s. Chance of rain 50%. Saturday night, partly cloudy. A chance of showers and thunderstorms after midnight. Lows in the lower 70s. Chance of rain 40%. Sunday, partly sunny. A chance of showers in the morning. Highs in the mid-80s. Chance of rain 40%. Sunday night, a chance of showers until midnight. Partly cloudy. Lows in the mid-60s. Chance of rain 30%. Monday, mostly sunny. Highs in the upper 70s. Again, the forecast for Galesburg and surrounding areas of central and northwest Illinois for today, partly sunny. A chance of showers and thunderstorms, mainly this morning. Highs in the upper 80s. Southwest winds 5 to 10 miles an hour with gusts up to 25 miles an hour. Chance of rain 50%. The Peoria, Illinois climate summary for yesterday, August 10, 2026. Yesterday's high temperature of 93 degrees occurred at 12:37 p.m. The normal high is 85. Yesterday's low temperature of 77 degrees occurred at 5:52 a.m. The normal low is 65. A trace of precipitation fell yesterday, which brings the monthly total to 0.50 inches. This is 0.46 inches below the normal amount of 0.96 inches for August. The total precipitation for the year now stands at 24.71 inches, which is 1.07 inches above normal. There were 20 cooling degree days yesterday, which is 10 above normal. This brings the monthly total to 102, which is minus 4 below normal. The yearly total since January 1st is 811, which is 5 above normal. Yesterday, the maximum wind observed was 16 miles an hour from the southwest. The highest wind gust observed was 21 miles per hour from the southwest, which occurred at 2:35 p.m. Yesterday, the average wind speed was 8 miles per hour. The normal high temperature for today is 85 degrees, and the normal low is 65. The record high for today is 101, which occurred in 1941, and the record low is 49, which occurred in 2004. Sunrise today is at 6:05 a.m., and sunset is at 8:02 p.m. At 6 a.m. in Galesburg, skies were clear. The temperature was 73 degrees, the dew point was 73, and the relative humidity was 100%. The wind was calm. The pressure was 29.91 inches and steady. Elsewhere around the area, skies ranged from clear to partly cloudy, and temperatures were in the mid to upper 70s. And once again at 6 a.m. in Galesburg, under clear skies, the temperature was 73. Looking elsewhere around the Midwest at 6 a.m., Chicago was mostly cloudy, and 74. Indianapolis was partly cloudy, and 78. St. Louis was partly cloudy, and 81. Kansas City was partly cloudy, and 78. Des Moines was cloudy, and 78. Milwaukee reported fog, and 71. Here is a statement on the heat wave for the following county, Warren, Illinois.
advisory remains in effect from noon today to 8 p.m. this evening. What heat index values of 100 to 105 expected? Where portions of west central Illinois, southeast Iowa, and northeast Missouri? When from noon today to 8 p.m. this evening? The following impacts are expected. Hot temperatures and high humidity may cause heat illnesses. Additional details. Heat indices may briefly exceed 105 degrees in some areas. Thunderstorms and storm outflow may also interrupt the high heat at times. And now a discussion of hazardous weather conditions for the following county, Knox, Illinois. This hazardous weather outlook is for central Illinois, east central Illinois, southeast Illinois, and west central Illinois. For today and tonight, heat indices of 95 to 105 are expected this afternoon, which could result in heat-related illness with extended exposure. A conditional threat for severe thunderstorms exists from late morning into afternoon. Damaging wind gusts potentially in excess of 75 miles per hour and locally heavy rain are the main hazards, though a couple tornadoes cannot be ruled out. Additional storms are possible later tonight, though the coverage and intensity will be lower. For Wednesday through Monday, heat indices of 95 to 105 degrees are expected Wednesday afternoon. Daily chances for thunderstorms and heavy rain exist through the weekend. Some of these storms could be severe through at least Thursday. Spotter information statement. Spotter activation will may be needed later this morning through afternoon. The time is currently 6:50 a.m. Central Daylight Time. 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Now for the official National Weather Service forecast for Galesburg and surrounding areas of central and northwest Illinois. Today, partly sunny. A chance of showers and thunderstorms, mainly this morning. Highs in the upper 80s. Southwest winds 5 to 10 miles an hour with gusts up to 25 miles an hour. Chance of rain 50%. Tonight, mostly clear until midnight, then becoming partly cloudy. Humid with lows around 70. East winds around 5 miles an hour. Wednesday, partly sunny with a chance of showers with a slight chance of thunderstorms. Humid with highs in the mid-80s. Southeast winds 5 to 10 miles an hour. Chance of rain 50%. Wednesday night, a chance of thunderstorms until midnight. Showers likely. Humid with lows around 70. Northeast winds around 5 miles an hour. Chance of rain 70%. Thursday, showers with highs in the lower 80s. Northeast winds around 5 miles an hour. Chance of rain 80%. Thursday night, a chance of thunderstorms. Showers likely. Lows in the upper 60s. Chance of rain 70%. Friday, a chance of showers in the morning. Mostly cloudy. Highs around 80. Chance of rain 50%. Friday night and Saturday, mostly cloudy. A chance of showers and thunderstorms. Lows in the upper 60s. Highs in the mid-80s. Chance of rain 50%. Saturday night, partly cloudy. A chance of showers and thunderstorms after midnight. Lows in the lower 70s. Chance of rain 40%. Sunday, partly sunny. A chance of showers in the morning. Highs in the mid-80s. Chance of rain 40%. Sunday night, a chance of showers until midnight. Partly cloudy. Lows in the mid-60s. Chance of rain 30%. Monday, mostly sunny. Highs in the upper 70s. Again, the forecast for Galesburg and surrounding areas of central and northwest Illinois for today, partly sunny. A chance of showers and thunderstorms, mainly this morning. Highs in the upper 80s. Southwest winds 5 to 10 miles an hour with gusts up to 25 miles an hour. Chance of rain 50%. At 6 a.m. in Galesburg, skies were clear. The temperature was 73 degrees, the dew point was 73, and the relative humidity was 100%. The wind was calm. The pressure was 29.91 inches and steady. Elsewhere around the area, skies ranged from clear to partly cloudy, and temperatures were in the mid to upper 70s. And once again at 6 a.m. in Galesburg, under clear skies, the temperature was 73. Looking elsewhere,

the Midwest at 6 a.m. Chicago was mostly cloudy and 74. Indianapolis was partly cloudy and 78. St. Louis was partly cloudy and 81. Kansas City was partly cloudy and 78. Des Moines was cloudy and 78. Milwaukee reported fog and 71. Here is a statement on the heat wave for the following county, Warren, Illinois. Heat advisory remains in effect from noon today to 8 p.m. this evening. What? Heat index values of 100 to 105 expected. Where? Portions of west central Illinois, southeast Iowa, and northeast Missouri. When? From noon today to 8 p.m. this evening. The following impacts are expected. Hot temperatures and high humidity may cause heat illnesses. Additional details. Heat indices may briefly exceed 105 degrees in some areas. Thunderstorms and storm outflow may also interrupt the high heat at times. And now a discussion of hazardous weather conditions for the following county, Knox, Illinois. This hazardous weather outlook is for central Illinois, east central Illinois, southeast Illinois, and west central Illinois. For today and tonight, heat indices of 95 to 105 are expected this afternoon, which could result in heat-related illness with extended exposure. A conditional threat for severe thunderstorms exists from late morning into afternoon. Damaging winds gusts potentially in excess of 75 miles per hour and locally heavy rain are the main hazards, though a couple tornadoes cannot be ruled out. Additional storms are possible later tonight, though the coverage and intensity will be lower. For Wednesday through Monday, heat indices of 95 to 105 degrees are expected Wednesday afternoon. Daily chances for thunderstorms and heavy rain exist through the weekend. Some of these storms could be severe through at least Thursday. Spotter information statement. Spotter activation will may be needed later this morning through afternoon. The time is currently 6:55 a.m. Central Daylight Time. 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Now for the official National Weather Service forecast for Galesburg and the surrounding areas of central and northwest Illinois. Today, partly sunny. A chance of showers and thunderstorms, mainly this morning. Highs in the upper 80s. Southwest winds 5 to 10 miles an hour with gusts up to 25 miles an hour. Chance of rain 50%. Tonight, mostly clear until midnight, then becoming partly cloudy. Humid with lows around 70. East winds around 5 miles an hour. Wednesday, partly sunny with a chance of showers with a slight chance of thunderstorms. Humid with highs in the mid-80s. Southeast winds 5 to 10 miles an hour. Chance of rain 50%. Wednesday night, a chance of thunderstorms until midnight. Showers likely. Humid with lows around 70. Northeast winds around 5 miles an hour. Chance of rain 70%. Thursday, showers with highs in the lower 80s. Northeast winds around 5 miles an hour. Chance of rain 80%. Thursday night, a chance of thunderstorms. Showers likely. Lows in the upper 60s. Chance of rain 70%. Friday, a chance of showers in the morning. Mostly cloudy. Highs around 80. Chance of rain 50%. Friday night and Saturday, mostly cloudy. A chance of showers and thunderstorms. Lows in the upper 60s. Highs in the mid-80s. Chance of rain 50%. Saturday night, partly cloudy. A chance of showers and thunderstorms after midnight. Lows in the lower 70s. Chance of rain 40%. Sunday, partly sunny. A chance of showers in the morning. Highs in the mid-80s. Chance of rain 40%. Sunday night, a chance of showers until midnight. Partly cloudy. Lows in the mid-60s. Chance of rain 30%. Monday, mostly sunny. Highs in the upper 70s. Again, the forecast for Galesburg and surrounding areas of central and northwest Illinois for today, partly sunny. A chance of showers and thunderstorms, mainly this morning. Highs in the upper 80s. Southwest winds 5 to 10 miles an hour with gusts up to 25 miles an hour. Chance of rain 50%. At 6 a.m. in Galesburg, skies were clear. The temperature
73 degrees, the dew point was 73, and the relative humidity was 100%. The wind was calm. The pressure was 29.91 inches and steady. Elsewhere around the area, skies ranged from clear to partly cloudy, and temperatures were in the mid to upper 70s. And once again at 6 a.m. in Galesburg, under clear skies, the temperature was 73. Looking elsewhere around the Midwest at 6 a.m., Chicago was mostly cloudy and 74. Indianapolis was partly cloudy and 78. St. Louis was partly cloudy and 81. Kansas City was partly cloudy and 78. Des Moines was cloudy and 78. Milwaukee reported fog and 71. Here is a statement on the heat wave for the following county: Warren, Illinois. Heat advisory remains in effect from noon today to 8 p.m. this evening. What? Heat index values of 100 to 105 expected. Where? Portions of west central Illinois, southeast Iowa, and northeast Missouri. When? From noon today to 8 p.m. this evening. The following impacts are expected: hot temperatures and high humidity may cause heat illnesses. Additional details: heat indices may briefly exceed 105 degrees in some areas. Thunderstorms and storm outflow may also interrupt the high heat at times. And now a discussion of hazardous weather conditions for the following county: Knox, Illinois. This hazardous weather outlook is for central Illinois, east central Illinois, southeast Illinois, and west central Illinois. For today and tonight, heat indices of 95 to 105 are expected this afternoon, which could result in heat-related illness with extended exposure. A conditional threat for severe thunderstorms exists from late morning into afternoon. Damaging wind gusts potentially in excess of 75 miles per hour and locally heavy rain are the main hazards, though a couple tornadoes cannot be ruled out. Additional storms are possible later tonight, though the coverage and intensity will be lower. For Wednesday through Monday, heat indices of 95 to 105 degrees are expected Wednesday afternoon. Daily chances for thunderstorms and heavy rain exist through the weekend. Some of these storms could be severe through at least Thursday. Spotter information statement: spotter activation will may be needed later this morning through afternoon. The Peoria, Illinois climate summary for yesterday, August 10, 2026. Yesterday's high temperature of 93 degrees occurred at 12:37 p.m. The normal high is 85. Yesterday's low temperature of 77 degrees occurred at 5:52 a.m. The normal low is 65. A trace of precipitation fell yesterday, which brings the monthly total to 0.50 inches. This is 0.46 inches below the normal amount of 0.96 inches for August. The total precipitation for the year now stands at 24.71 inches, which is 1.07 inches above normal. There were 20 cooling degree days yesterday, which is 10 above normal. This brings the monthly total to 102, which is minus 4 below normal. The yearly total since January 1st is 811, which is 5 above normal. Yesterday the maximum wind observed was 16 miles an hour from the southwest. The highest wind gust observed was 21 miles per hour from the southwest, which occurred at 2:35 p.m. Yesterday the average wind speed was 8 miles per hour. The normal high temperature for today is 85 degrees, and the normal low is 65. The record high for today is 101, which occurred in 1941, and the record low is 49, which occurred in 2004. Sunrise today is at 6:05 a.m. and sunset is at 8:02 p.m. The time is currently 7:02 a.m. Central Daylight Time. 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Now for the official National Weather Service forecast for Galesburg and surrounding areas of central and northwest Illinois. Today, partly sunny. A chance of showers and thunderstorms, mainly this morning. Highs in the upper 80s. Southwest winds 5 to 10 miles an hour with gusts up to 25 miles an hour. Chance of rain 50%. Tonight, mostly clear until midnight, then becoming partly cloudy. Humid with lows around 70. East winds around 5 miles an hour. Wednesday, partly sunny with a chance of showers with a slight chance of thunderstorms. Humid with highs in the mid-80s.

5 to 10 miles an hour. Chance of rain 50%. Wednesday night, a chance of thunderstorms until midnight. Showers likely. Humid with lows around 70. Northeast winds around 5 miles an hour. Chance of rain 70%. Thursday, showers with highs in the lower 80s. Northeast winds around 5 miles an hour. Chance of rain 80%. Thursday night, a chance of thunderstorms. Showers likely. Lows in the upper 60s. Chance of rain 70%. Friday, a chance of showers in the morning. Mostly cloudy. Highs around 80. Chance of rain 50%. Friday night and Saturday, mostly cloudy. A chance of showers and thunderstorms. Lows in the upper 60s. Highs in the mid-80s. Chance of rain 50%. Saturday night, partly cloudy. A chance of showers and thunderstorms after midnight. Lows in the lower 70s. Chance of rain 40%. Sunday, partly sunny. A chance of showers in the morning. Highs in the mid-80s. Chance of rain 40%. Sunday night, a chance of showers until midnight. Partly cloudy. Lows in the mid-60s. Chance of rain 30%. Monday, mostly sunny. Highs in the upper 70s. Again, the forecast for Galesburg and surrounding areas of central and northwest Illinois for today, partly sunny. A chance of showers and thunderstorms, mainly this morning. Highs in the upper 80s. Southwest winds 5 to 10 miles an hour with gusts up to 25 miles an hour. Chance of rain 50%. Here is a statement on the heat wave for the following county, Warren, Illinois. Heat advisory remains in effect from noon today to 8 p.m. this evening. What? Heat index values of 100 to 105 expected. Where? Portions of west central Illinois, southeast Iowa, and northeast Missouri. When? From noon today to 8 p.m. this evening. The following effects are expected. Hot temperatures and high humidity may cause heat illnesses. Additional details. Heat indices may briefly exceed 105 degrees in some areas. Thunderstorms and storm outflow may also interrupt the high heat at times. And now a discussion of hazardous weather conditions for the following county, Knox, Illinois. This hazardous weather outlook is for central Illinois, east central Illinois, southeast Illinois, and west central Illinois. For today and tonight, heat indices of 95 to 105 are expected this afternoon, which could result in heat-related illness with extended exposure. A conditional threat for severe thunderstorms exists from late morning into afternoon. Damaging wind gusts potentially in excess of 75 miles per hour and locally heavy rain are the main hazards, though a couple tornadoes cannot be ruled out. Additional storms are possible later tonight, though the coverage and intensity will be lower. For Wednesday through Monday, heat indices of 95 to 105 degrees are expected Wednesday afternoon. Daily chances for thunderstorms and heavy rain exist through the weekend. Some of these storms could be severe through at least Thursday. Spotter information statement. Spotter activation will may be needed later this morning through afternoon. The time is currently 7:06 a.m. Central Daylight Time. 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Now for the official National Weather Service forecast for Galesburg and surrounding areas of central and northwest Illinois. Today, partly sunny. A chance of showers and thunderstorms, mainly this morning. Highs in the upper 80s. Southwest winds 5 to 10 miles an hour with gusts up to 25 miles an hour. Chance of rain 50%. Tonight, mostly clear until midnight, then becoming partly cloudy. Humid with lows around 70. East winds around 5 miles an hour. Wednesday, partly sunny with a chance of showers with a slight chance of thunderstorms. Humid with highs in the mid-80s. Southeast winds 5 to 10 miles an hour. Chance of rain 50%. Wednesday night, a chance of thunderstorms until midnight. Showers likely. Humid with lows around 70. Northeast winds around 5 miles an hour. Chance of rain 70%. Thursday, showers with highs in the lower 80s. Northeast winds around 5 miles an hour. Chance of rain 80%.

Friday night, a chance of thunderstorms. Showers likely. Lows in the upper 60s. Chance of rain 70%. Friday, a chance of showers in the morning. Mostly cloudy. Highs around 80. Chance of rain 50%. Friday night and Saturday, mostly cloudy. A chance of showers and thunderstorms. Lows in the upper 60s. Highs in the mid 80s. Chance of rain 50%. Saturday night, partly cloudy. A chance of showers and thunderstorms after midnight. Lows in the lower 70s. Chance of rain 40%. Sunday, partly sunny. A chance of showers in the morning. Highs in the mid 80s. Chance of rain 40%. Sunday night, a chance of showers until midnight. Partly cloudy. Lows in the mid 60s. Chance of rain 30%. Monday, mostly sunny. Highs in the upper 70s. Again, the forecast for Galesburg and surrounding areas of central and northwest Illinois for today, partly sunny. A chance of showers and thunderstorms, mainly this morning. Highs in the upper 80s. Southwest winds 5 to 10 miles an hour with gusts up to 25 miles an hour. Chance of rain 50%. At 7 a.m. in Galesburg, skies were clear. Visibility was 5 miles. The temperature was 73 degrees, the dew point was 73, and the relative humidity was 100%. The wind was calm. The pressure was 29.92 inches and steady. Elsewhere around the area, skies ranged from clear to partly cloudy, and temperatures were in the mid to upper 70s. And once again at 7 a.m. in Galesburg, under clear skies, the temperature was 73. Looking elsewhere around the Midwest at 7 a.m., Chicago was partly sunny and 75. Indianapolis was partly sunny and 78. St. Louis was partly cloudy and 81. Kansas City was mostly cloudy and 78. Des Moines was cloudy and 79. Milwaukee reported fog and 71. Here is a statement on the heat wave for the following county, Warren, Illinois. Heat advisory remains in effect from noon today to 8 p.m. this evening. What? Heat index values of 100 to 105 expected. Where? Portions of west central Illinois, southeast Iowa, and northeast Missouri. When? From noon today to 8 p.m. this evening. The following impacts are expected. Hot temperatures and high humidity may cause heat illnesses. Additional details, heat indices may briefly exceed 105 degrees in some areas. Thunderstorms and storm outflow may also interrupt the high heat at times. And now a discussion of hazardous weather conditions for the following county, Knox, Illinois. This hazardous weather outlook is for central Illinois, east central Illinois, southeast Illinois, and west central Illinois. For today and tonight, heat indices of 95 to 105 are expected this afternoon, which could result in heat-related illness with extended exposure. A conditional threat for severe thunderstorms exists from late morning into afternoon. Damaging wind gusts potentially in excess of 75 miles per hour and locally heavy rain are the main hazards, though a couple tornadoes cannot be ruled out. Additional storms are possible later tonight, though the coverage and intensity will be lower. For Wednesday through Monday, heat indices of 95 to 105 degrees are expected Wednesday afternoon. Daily chances for thunderstorms and heavy rain exist through the weekend. Some of these storms could be severe through at least Thursday. Spotter information statement. Spotter activation will may be needed later this morning through afternoon. The time is currently 7:12 a.m. Central Daylight Time. 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Now for the official National Weather Service forecast for Galesburg and surrounding areas of central and northwest Illinois. Today, partly sunny. A chance of showers and thunderstorms, mainly this morning. Highs in the upper 80s. Southwest winds 5 to 10 miles an hour with gusts up to 25 miles an hour. Chance of rain 50%. Tonight, mostly clear until midnight, then becoming partly cloudy. Humid with lows around 70. East winds around 5 miles an hour. Wednesday, partly sunny with a chance of showers with a slight chance of thunderstorms.

in the mid-80s. Southeast wind 5 to 10 miles an hour. Chance of rain 50%. Wednesday night, a chance of thunderstorms until midnight. Showers likely. Humid will blows around 70. Northeast winds around 5 miles an hour. Chance of rain 70%. Thursday, showers with highs in the lower 80s. Northeast winds around 5 miles an hour. Chance of rain 80%. Thursday night, a chance of thunderstorms. Showers likely. Lows in the upper 60s. Chance of rain 70%. Friday, a chance of showers in the morning. Mostly cloudy. Highs around 80. Chance of rain 50%. Friday night and Saturday, mostly cloudy. A chance of showers and thunderstorms. Lows in the upper 60s. Highs in the mid-80s. Chance of rain 50%. Saturday night, partly cloudy. A chance of showers and thunderstorms after midnight. Lows in the lower 70s. Chance of rain 40%. Sunday, partly sunny. A chance of showers in the morning. Highs in the mid-80s. Chance of rain 40%. Sunday night, a chance of showers until midnight. Partly cloudy. Lows in the mid-60s. Chance of rain 30%. Monday, mostly sunny. Highs in the upper 70s. Again, the forecast for Galesburg and surrounding areas of central and northwest Illinois for today, partly sunny. A chance of showers and thunderstorms, mainly this morning. Highs in the upper 80s. Southwest winds 5 to 10 miles an hour with gusts up to 25 miles an hour. Chance of rain 50%. 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Programming originates from NOAA's National Weather Service office in Lincoln. 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The Peoria, Illinois climate summary for yesterday, August 10, 2026. Yesterday's high temperature of 93 degrees occurred at 12:37 p.m. The normal high is 85. Yesterday's low temperature of 77 degrees occurred at 5:52 a.m. The normal low is 65. A trace of precipitation fell yesterday, which brings the monthly total to 0.50 inches. This is 0.46 inches below the normal amount of 0.96 inches for August. The total precipitation for the year now stands at 24.71 inches, which is 1.07 inches above normal. There were 20 cooling degree days yesterday, which is 10 above normal. This brings the monthly total to 102, which is minus 4 below normal. The yearly total since January 1st is 811, which is 5 above normal. Yesterday, the maximum wind observed was 16 miles an hour from the southwest. The highest wind gust observed was 21 miles per hour from the southwest, which occurred at 2:35 p.m. Yesterday, the average wind speed was 8 miles per hour. The normal high temperature for today is 85 degrees, and the normal low is 65. The record high for today is 101, which occurred in 1941, and the record low is 49, which occurred in 2004. Sunrise today is at 6:05 a.m. and sunset is at 8:02 p.m. At 7 a.m. in Galesburg, skies were clear. Visibility was 5 miles. The temperature was 73 degrees, the dew point was 73, and the relative humidity was 100%. The wind was calm. The pressure was 29.92 inches and steady. Elsewhere around the area, skies ranged from clear to partly cloudy, and temperatures were in the mid to upper 70s. And once again at 7 a.m. in Galesburg, under clear skies, the temperature was 73. Looking elsewhere around the Midwest at 7 a.m., Chicago was partly sunny and 75. Indianapolis was partly sunny and 78. St. Louis was partly cloudy and 81. Kansas City was mostly cloudy and 78. Des Moines was cloudy and 79. Milwaukee reported fog and 71. Here is a statement on the heat wave for the following counties: Warren, Illinois. Heat advisory remains in

noon today to 8 p.m. this evening. What key index values of 100 to 105 expected? Where? Portions of west central Illinois, southeast Iowa, and northeast Missouri. When? From noon today to 8 p.m. this evening. The following effects are expected. Hot temperatures and high humidity may cause heat illnesses. Additional details. Heat indices may briefly exceed 105 degrees in some areas. Thunderstorms and storm outflow may also interrupt the high heat at times. And now a discussion of hazardous weather conditions for the following county, Knox, Illinois. This hazardous weather outlook is for central Illinois, east central Illinois, southeast Illinois, and west central Illinois. For today and tonight, heat indices of 95 to 105 are expected this afternoon, which could result in heat-related illness with extended exposure. A conditional threat for severe thunderstorms exists from late morning into afternoon. Damaging winds gusts potentially in excess of 75 miles per hour and locally heavy rain are the main hazards, though a couple tornadoes cannot be ruled out. Additional storms are possible later tonight, though the coverage and intensity will be lower. For Wednesday through Monday, heat indices of 95 to 105 degrees are expected Wednesday afternoon. Daily chances for thunderstorms and heavy rain exist through the weekend. Some of these storms could be severe through at least Thursday. Spotter information statement. Spotter activation will may be needed later this morning through afternoon. The time is currently 7:19 a.m. Central Daylight Time. 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Now for the official National Weather Service forecast for Galesburg and surrounding areas of central and northwest Illinois. Today, partly sunny. A chance of showers and thunderstorms, mainly this morning. Highs in the upper 80s. Southwest winds 5 to 10 miles an hour with gusts up to 25 miles an hour. Chance of rain 50%. Tonight, mostly clear until midnight, then becoming partly cloudy. Humidity blows around 70. East winds around 5 miles an hour. Wednesday, partly sunny with a chance of showers with a slight chance of thunderstorms. Humid with highs in the mid-80s. Southeast winds 5 to 10 miles an hour. Chance of rain 50%. Wednesday night, a chance of thunderstorms until midnight. Showers likely. Humid with blows around 70. Northeast winds around 5 miles an hour. Chance of rain 70%. Thursday, showers with highs in the lower 80s. Northeast winds around 5 miles an hour. Chance of rain 80%. Thursday night, a chance of thunderstorms. Showers likely. Lows in the upper 60s. Chance of rain 70%. Friday, a chance of showers in the morning. Mostly cloudy. Highs around 80. Chance of rain 50%. Friday night and Saturday, mostly cloudy. A chance of showers and thunderstorms. Lows in the upper 60s. Highs in the mid-80s. Chance of rain 50%. Saturday night, partly cloudy. A chance of showers and thunderstorms.

The National Weather Service has issued severe thunderstorm watch number 563, effective until 2 p.m. This watch includes the following counties in Illinois: Henry, Knox, Mercer, Stark, and Warren. Remember, a severe thunderstorm watch means the conditions are favorable for the development of severe weather, including large hail and damaging winds in and close to the watched area. While severe weather may not be imminent, persons should remain alert for rapidly changing weather conditions and listen for later statements and possible warnings. 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Now for the official National Weather Service forecast for Galesburg and the surrounding areas of central and northwest Illinois. Today, partly sunny. A chance of showers and thunderstorms, mainly this morning.

highs in the upper 80s. Southwest winds 5 to 10 miles an hour with gusts up to 25 miles an hour. Chance of rain 50%. Tonight, mostly clear until midnight, then becoming partly cloudy. Humid with lows around 70. East winds around 5 miles an hour. Wednesday, partly sunny with a chance of showers with a slight chance of thunderstorms. Humid with highs in the mid-80s. Southeast winds 5 to 10 miles an hour. Chance of rain 50%. Wednesday night, a chance of thunderstorms until midnight. Showers likely. Humid with lows around 70. Northeast winds around 5 miles an hour. Chance of rain 70%. Thursday, showers with highs in the lower 80s. Northeast winds around 5 miles an hour. Chance of rain 80%. Thursday night, a chance of thunderstorms. Showers likely. Lows in the upper 60s. Chance of rain 70%. Friday, a chance of showers in the morning. Mostly cloudy. Highs around 80. Chance of rain 50%. Friday night and Saturday, mostly cloudy. A chance of showers and thunderstorms. Lows in the upper 60s. Highs in the mid 80s. Chance of rain 50%. Saturday night, partly cloudy. A chance of showers and thunderstorms after midnight. Lows in the lower 70s. Chance of rain 40%. Sunday, partly sunny. A chance of showers in the morning. Highs in the mid-80s. Chance of rain 40%. Sunday night, a chance of showers until midnight. Partly cloudy. Lows in the mid-60s. Chance of rain 30%. Monday, mostly sunny. Highs in the upper 70s. Again, the forecast for Galesburg and surrounding areas of central and northwest Illinois for today, partly sunny. A chance of showers and thunderstorms, mainly this morning. Highs in the upper 80s. Southwest winds 5 to 10 miles an hour with gusts up to 25 miles an hour. Chance of rain 50%. The following is a summary of watches, warnings, and advisories in effect. For the KZZ 66 listening area, severe thunderstorm watch number 563 has been issued until 2 p.m. for the following counties: Henry, Knox, Mercer, Stark, and Warren. A heat advisory remains in effect permanent until 8 p.m. for the following county: Warren, Illinois. At 7 a.m. in Galesburg, skies were mostly cloudy. Visibility was 5 miles. The temperature was 73 degrees, the dew point was 73, and the relative humidity was 100%. The wind was calm. The pressure was 29.92 inches and steady. Elsewhere around the area, skies ranged from partly cloudy to mostly cloudy, and temperatures were in the mid to upper 70s. And once again at 7 a.m. in Galesburg, under mostly cloudy skies, the temperature was 73. Here is a statement on the heat wave for the following county: Warren, Illinois. Heat advisory remains in effect from noon today to 8 p.m. this evening. What? Heat index values of 100 to 105 expected. Where? Portions of west central Illinois, southeast Iowa, and northeast Missouri. When? From noon today to 8 p.m. this evening. The following impacts are expected: hot temperatures and high humidity may cause heat illnesses. Additional details: heat indices may briefly exceed 105 degrees in some areas. Thunderstorms and storm outflow may also interrupt the high heat at times. The National Weather Service has issued severe thunderstorm watch number 563, effective until 2 p.m. This watch includes the following counties: in Illinois, Henry, Knox, Mercer, Stark, and Warren. Remember, a severe thunderstorm watch means the conditions are favorable for the development of severe weather, including large hail and damaging winds in and close to the watch area. While severe weather may not be imminent, persons should remain alert for rapidly changing weather conditions and listen for later statements and possible warnings. Stay tuned to NOAA Weather Radio, commercial radio and television outlets, or internet sources for the latest severe weather information. During severe weather, keep these safety rules in mind. Move to a reinforced shelter ahead of the storm and stay away from windows and doors. Mobile homes and vehicles should be abandoned for a sturdy shelter. If the storm is producing tornadoes,
gusts or extremely high winds, take cover in a basement or interior room on the lowest floor. If outside, avoid isolated, calm objects and flimsy buildings such as sheds and picnic shelters. Thunderstorms can produce flash flooding, so avoid driving across weathered roadways. Remember that tornadoes can occur before a warning has been issued. The time is currently 7:28 a.m. Central Daylight Time. 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Now for the official National Weather Service forecast for Galesburg and surrounding areas of central and northwest Illinois. Today, partly sunny. A chance of showers and thunderstorms, mainly this morning. Highs in the upper 80s. Southwest winds 5 to 10 miles an hour with gusts up to 25 miles an hour. Chance of rain 50%. Tonight, mostly clear until midnight, then becoming partly cloudy. Humid with lows around 70. East winds around 5 miles an hour. Wednesday, partly sunny with a chance of showers with a slight chance of thunderstorms. Humid with highs in the mid-80s. Southeast winds 5 to 10 miles an hour. Chance of rain 50%. Wednesday night, a chance of thunderstorms until midnight. Showers likely. Humid with lows around 70. Northeast winds around 5 miles an hour. Chance of rain 70%. Thursday, showers with highs in the lower 80s. Northeast winds around 5 miles an hour. Chance of rain 80%. Thursday night, a chance of thunderstorms. Showers likely. Lows in the upper 60s. Chance of rain 70%. Friday, a chance of showers in the morning. Mostly cloudy. Highs around 80. Chance of rain 50%. Friday night and Saturday, mostly cloudy. A chance of showers and thunderstorms. Lows in the upper 60s. Highs in the mid-80s. Chance of rain 50%. Saturday night, partly cloudy. A chance of showers and thunderstorms after midnight. Lows in the lower 70s. Chance of rain 40%. Sunday, partly sunny. A chance of showers in the morning. Highs in the mid-80s. Chance of rain 40%. Sunday night, a chance of showers until midnight. Partly cloudy. Lows in the mid-60s. Chance of rain 30%. Monday, mostly sunny. Highs in the upper 70s. Again, the forecast for Galesburg and surrounding areas of central and northwest Illinois for today, partly sunny. A chance of showers and thunderstorms, mainly this morning. Highs in the upper 80s. Southwest winds 5 to 10 miles an hour with gusts up to 25 miles an hour. Chance of rain 50%. Now for the official National Weather Service forecast for Galesburg and surrounding areas of central and northwest Illinois. West is today, partly sunny. A chance of showers and thunderstorms, mainly this morning. Highs in the upper 80s. Southwest winds 5 to 10 miles an hour with gusts up to 25 miles an hour. Chance of rain 50%. Tonight, mostly clear until midnight, then becoming partly cloudy. Humid with lows around 70. East winds around 5 miles an hour. Wednesday, partly sunny with a chance of showers with a slight chance of thunderstorms. Humid with highs in the mid-80s. Southeast winds 5 to 10 miles an hour. Chance of rain 50%. Wednesday night, a chance of thunderstorms until midnight. Showers likely. Humid with lows around 70. Northeast winds around 5 miles an hour. Chance of rain 70%. Thursday, showers with highs in the lower 80s. Northeast winds around 5 miles an hour. Chance of rain 80%. Thursday night, a chance of thunderstorms. Showers likely. Lows in the upper 60s. Chance of rain 70%. Friday, a chance of showers in the morning. Mostly cloudy. Highs around 80. Chance of rain 50%. Friday night and Saturday, mostly cloudy. A chance of showers and thunderstorms. Lows in the upper 60s. Highs in the mid-80s. Chance of rain 50%. Saturday night, partly cloudy. A chance of showers and thunderstorms after midnight. In the mid-80s.

rain 50%. Saturday night, partly cloudy. A chance of showers and thunderstorms after midnight. Lows in the lower 70s. Chance of rain 40%. Sunday, partly sunny. A chance of showers in the morning. Highs in the mid-80s. Chance of rain 40%. Sunday night, a chance of showers until midnight. Partly cloudy. Lows in the mid-60s. Chance of rain 30%. Monday, mostly sunny. Highs in the upper 70s. Again, the forecast for Galesburg and surrounding areas of central and northwest Illinois for the rest of today, partly sunny. A chance of showers and thunderstorms, mainly this morning. Highs in the upper 80s. Southwest winds 5 to 10 miles an hour with gusts up to 25 miles an hour. Chance of rain 50%. The following is a summary of watches, warnings, and advisories in effect. For the KZZ66 listening area, severe thunderstorm watch number 563 has been issued until 2 p.m. for the following counties: Henry, Knox, Mercer, Stark, and Warren. A heat advisory remains in effect from noon until 8 p.m. for the following county: Warren, Illinois. At 7 a.m. in Galesburg, skies were mostly cloudy. Visibility was 5 miles. The temperature was 73 degrees. The dew point was 73, and the relative humidity was 100%. The wind was calm. The pressure was 29.92 inches and steady. Elsewhere around the area, skies ranged from partly cloudy to mostly cloudy, and temperatures were in the mid to upper 70s. And once again at 7 a.m. in Galesburg, under mostly cloudy skies, the temperature was 73. Here is a statement on the heat wave for the following county: Warren, Illinois. Heat advisory remains in effect from noon today to 8 p.m. this evening. What? Heat index values of 100 to 105 expected. Where? Portions of west central Illinois, southeast Iowa, and northeast Missouri. When? From noon today to 8 p.m. this evening. The following effects are expected: hot temperatures and high humidity may cause heat illnesses. Additional details: heat indices may briefly exceed 105 degrees in some areas. Thunderstorms and storm outflow may also interrupt the high heat at times. The National Weather Service has issued severe thunderstorm watch number 563, effective until 2 p.m. This watch includes the following counties in Illinois: Henry, Knox, Mercer, Stark, and Warren. Remember, a severe thunderstorm watch means the conditions are favorable for the development of severe weather, including large hail and damaging winds in and close to the watch area. While severe weather may not be imminent, persons should remain alert for rapidly changing weather conditions and listen for later statements and possible warnings. Stay tuned to NOAA Weather Radio, commercial radio and television outlets, or internet sources for the latest severe weather information. During severe weather, keep these safety rules in mind. Move to a reinforced shelter ahead of the storm and stay away from windows and doors. Mobile homes and vehicles should be abandoned for a sturdy shelter. If the storm is producing tornadoes or extremely high winds, take cover in a basement or interior room on the lowest floor. If outside, avoid isolated, tall objects and flimsy buildings such as sheds and picnic shelters. Thunderstorms can produce flash flooding, so avoid driving across weathered roadways. Remember that tornadoes can occur before a warning has been issued. The time is currently 7:37 a.m. Central Daylight Time. 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Now for the official National Weather Service forecast for Galesburg and surrounding areas of central and northwest Illinois. Rest of today, partly sunny. A chance of showers and thunderstorms, mainly this morning. Highs in the upper 80s. Southwest winds 5 to 10 miles an hour with gusts up to 25 miles an hour. Chance of rain 50%. Tonight, mostly clear until midnight, then becoming partly cloudy. Humidity blows around 70. East winds around 5 miles an hour. Wednesday, partly sunny with a chance of showers with a slight chance of thunderstorms. Humid with highs in the mid-80s. Southeast winds 5 to 10 miles an hour. Chance of rain 50%. Wednesday night, a chance of thunderstorms.

highs in the mid-80s. Chance of rain 50%. Saturday night, partly cloudy. A chance of showers and thunderstorms after midnight. Lows in the lower 70s. Chance of rain 40%. Sunday, partly sunny. A chance of showers in the morning. Highs in the mid-80s. Chance of rain 40%. Sunday night, a chance of showers until midnight. Partly cloudy. Lows in the mid-60s. Chance of rain 30%. Monday, mostly sunny. Highs in the upper 70s. Again, the forecast for Galesburg and the surrounding areas of central and northwest Illinois for the rest of today, partly sunny. A chance of showers and thunderstorms, mainly this morning. Highs in the upper 80s. Southwest wind 5 to 10 miles an hour with gusts up to 25 miles an hour. Chance of rain 50%. The following is a summary of watches, warnings, and advisories in effect. For the KZD66 listening area, severe thunderstorm watch number 563 has been issued until 2 p.m. for the following counties: Henry, Knox, Mercer, Stark, and Warren. A heat advisory remains in effect from noon until 8 p.m. for the following county: Warren, Illinois. At 7 a.m. in Galesburg, skies were mostly cloudy. Visibility was 5 miles. The temperature was 73 degrees, the dew point was 73, and the relative humidity was 100%. The wind was calm. The pressure was 29.92 inches and steady. Elsewhere around the area, skies ranged from partly cloudy to mostly cloudy, and temperatures were in the mid to upper 70s. And once again at 7 a.m. in Galesburg, under mostly cloudy skies, the temperature was 73. Here is a statement on the heat wave for the following counties: Warren, Illinois. Heat advisory remains in effect from noon today to 8 p.m. this evening. What? Heat index values of 100 to 105 expected. Where? Portions of west central Illinois, southeast Iowa, and northeast Missouri. When? From noon today to 8 p.m. this evening. The following impacts are expected. Hot temperatures and high humidity may cause heat illnesses. Additional details. Heat indices may briefly exceed 105 degrees in some areas. Thunderstorms and storm outflow may also interrupt the high heat at times. The National Weather Service has issued severe thunderstorm watch number 563, effective until 2 p.m. This watch includes the following counties: in Illinois, Henry, Knox, Mercer, Stark, and Warren. Remember, a severe thunderstorm watch means the conditions are favorable for the development of severe weather, including large hail and damaging winds in and close to the watch area. While severe weather may not be imminent, persons should remain alert for rapidly changing weather conditions and listen for later statements and possible warnings. Stay tuned to NOAA Weather Radio, commercial radio and television outlets, or internet sources for the latest severe weather information. During severe weather, keep these safety rules in mind. Move to a reinforced shelter ahead of the storm and stay away from windows and doors. Mobile homes and vehicles should be abandoned for a sturdy shelter. If the storm is producing tornadoes or extremely high winds, take cover in a basement or interior room on the lowest floor. If outside, avoid isolated, tall objects and flimsy buildings such as sheds and picnic shelters. Thunderstorms can produce flash flooding, so avoid driving across flooded roadways. Remember that tornadoes can occur before a warning has been issued. The time is currently 7:42 a.m. Central Daylight Time. 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Now for the official National Weather Service forecast for Galesburg and surrounding areas of central and northwest Illinois. Rest of today, partly sunny. A chance of showers and thunderstorms, mainly this morning. Highs in the upper 80s. Southwest wind 5 to 10 miles an hour with gusts up to 25 miles an hour. Chance of rain 50%. Tonight, mostly clear until midnight, then becoming partly cloudy. Cumulative blows around 70. East winds around 5 miles an hour. Wednesday, partly sunny with a chance of showers with a slight chance of thunderstorms. Humid with highs in the mid-80s. Southeast winds 5 to 10 miles an hour. Chance of rain 50%.

thunderstorms until midnight. Showers likely. Humid with lows around 70. Northeast winds around 5 miles an hour. Chance of rain 70%. Thursday, showers with highs in the lower 80s. Northeast winds around 5 miles an hour. Chance of rain 80%. Thursday night, a chance of thunderstorms. Showers likely. Lows in the upper 60s. Chance of rain 70%. Friday, a chance of showers in the morning. Mostly cloudy. Highs around 80. Chance of rain 50%. Friday night and Saturday, mostly cloudy. A chance of showers and thunderstorms. Lows in the upper 60s. Highs in the mid-80s. Chance of rain 50%. Saturday night, partly cloudy. A chance of showers and thunderstorms after midnight. Lows in the lower 70s. Chance of rain 40%. Sunday, partly sunny. A chance of showers in the morning. Highs in the mid-80s. Chance of rain 40%. Sunday night, a chance of showers until midnight. Partly cloudy. Lows in the mid-60s. Chance of rain 30%. Monday, mostly sunny. Highs in the upper 70s. Again, the forecast for Galesburg and surrounding areas of central and northwest Illinois for the rest of today, partly sunny. A chance of showers and thunderstorms, mainly this morning. Highs in the upper 80s. Southwest winds 5 to 10 miles an hour with gusts up to 25 miles an hour. Chance of rain 50%. The following is a summary of watches, warnings, and advisories in effect. For the KZZ 66 listening area, severe thunderstorm watch number 563 has been issued until 2 p.m. for the following counties: Henry, Knox, Mercer, Stark, and Warren. A heat advisory remains in effect from noon until 8 p.m. for the following county: Warren, Illinois. At 7 a.m. in Galesburg, skies were mostly cloudy. Visibility was 5 miles. The temperature was 73 degrees, the dew point was 73, and the relative humidity was 100%. The wind was calm. The pressure was 29.92 inches and steady. Elsewhere around the area, skies ranged from partly cloudy to mostly cloudy, and temperatures were in the mid to upper 70s. And once again at 7 a.m. in Galesburg, under mostly cloudy skies, the temperature was 73. Here is a statement on the heat wave for the following county: Warren, Illinois. Heat advisory remains in effect from noon today to 8 p.m. this evening. What? Heat index values of 100 to 105 expected. Where? Portions of west central Illinois, southeast Iowa, and northeast Missouri. When? From noon today to 8 p.m. this evening. The following impacts are expected. Hot temperatures and high humidity may cause heat illnesses. Additional details. Heat indices may briefly exceed 105 degrees in some areas. Thunderstorms and storm outflow may also interrupt the high heat at times. The National Weather Service has issued severe thunderstorm watch number 563, effective until 2 p.m. This watch includes the following counties in Illinois: Henry, Knox, Mercer, Stark, and Warren. Remember, a severe thunderstorm watch means the conditions are favorable for the development of severe weather, including large hail and damaging winds in and close to the watch area. While severe weather may not be imminent, persons should remain alert for rapidly changing weather conditions and listen for later statements and possible warnings. Stay tuned to NOAA Weather Radio, commercial radio and television outlets, or internet sources for the latest severe weather information. During severe weather, keep these safety rules in mind. Move to a reinforced shelter ahead of the storms and stay away from windows and doors. Mobile homes and vehicles should be abandoned for a sturdy shelter. If the storm is producing tornadoes or extremely high winds, take cover in a basement or interior room on the lowest floor. If outside, avoid isolated, tall objects and flimsy buildings such as sheds and picnic shelters. Thunderstorms can produce flash flooding, so avoid driving across flooded roadways. Remember that tornadoes can occur before a warning has been issued. The time is currently 7:48 a.m. Central Daylight Time. 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

the official National Weather Service forecast for Galesburg and surrounding areas of central and northwest Illinois. Rest of today, partly sunny. A chance of showers and thunderstorms, mainly this morning. Highs in the upper 80s. Southwest wind 5 to 10 miles an hour with gusts up to 25 miles an hour. Chance of rain 50%. Tonight, mostly clear until midnight, then becoming partly cloudy. Humidity blows around 70. East winds around 5 miles an hour. Wednesday, partly sunny with a chance of showers with a slight chance of thunderstorms. Humid with highs in the mid-80s. Southeast winds 5 to 10 miles an hour. Chance of rain 50%. Wednesday night, a chance of thunderstorms until midnight. Showers likely. Humid blows around 70. Northeast winds around 5 miles an hour. Chance of rain 70%. Thursday, showers with highs in the lower 80s. Northeast winds around 5 miles an hour. Chance of rain 80%. Thursday night, a chance of thunderstorms. Showers likely. Lows in the upper 60s. Chance of rain 70%. Friday, a chance of showers in the morning. Mostly cloudy. Highs around 80. Chance of rain 50%. Friday night and Saturday, mostly cloudy. A chance of showers and thunderstorms. Lows in the upper 60s. Highs in the mid-80s. Chance of rain 50%. Saturday night, partly cloudy. A chance of showers and thunderstorms after midnight. Lows in the lower 70s. Chance of rain 40%. Sunday, partly sunny. A chance of showers in the morning. Highs in the mid-80s. Chance of rain 40%. Sunday night, a chance of showers until midnight. Partly cloudy. Lows in the mid-60s. Chance of rain 30%. Monday, mostly sunny. Highs in the upper 70s. Again, the forecast for Galesburg and surrounding areas of central and northwest Illinois for the rest of today, partly sunny. A chance of showers and thunderstorms, mainly this morning. Highs in the upper 80s. Southwest winds 5 to 10 miles an hour with gusts up to 25 miles an hour. Chance of rain 50%. The following is a summary of watches, warnings, and advisories in effect. For the KZZ 66 listening area, severe thunderstorm watch number 563 has been issued until 2 p.m. for the following counties: Henry, Knox, Mercer, Stark, and Warren. A heat advisory remains in effect from noon until 8 p.m. for the following county: Warren, Illinois. At 7 a.m. in Galesburg, skies were mostly cloudy. Visibility was 5 miles. The temperature was 73 degrees, the dew point was 73, and the relative humidity was 100%. The wind was calm. The pressure was 29.92 inches and steady. Elsewhere around the area, skies ranged from partly cloudy to mostly cloudy, and temperatures were in the mid to upper 70s. And once again at 7 a.m. in Galesburg, under mostly cloudy skies, the temperature was 73. Here is a statement on the heat wave for the following county: Warren, Illinois. Heat advisory remains in effect from noon today to 8 p.m. this evening. What? Heat index values of 100 to 105 expected. Where? Portions of west central Illinois, southeast Iowa, and northeast Missouri. When? From noon today to 8 p.m. this evening. The following impacts are expected. Hot temperatures and high humidity may cause heat illnesses. Additional details. Heat indices may briefly exceed 105 degrees in some areas. Thunderstorms and storm outflow may also interrupt the high heat at times. The National Weather Service has issued severe thunderstorm watch number 563, effective until 2 p.m. This watch includes the following counties: in Illinois, Henry, Knox, Mercer, Stark, and Warren. Remember, a severe thunderstorm watch means the conditions are favorable for the development of severe weather, including large hail and damaging winds in and close to the watch area. While severe weather may not be imminent, persons should remain alert for rapidly changing weather conditions and listen for later statements and possible warnings. Stay tuned to NOAA Weather Radio, commercial radio and television outlets, or internet sources for the latest severe weather information.

during severe weather, keep these safety rules in mind. Move to a reinforced shelter ahead of the storm and stay away from windows and doors. Mobile homes and vehicles should be abandoned for a sturdy shelter. If the storm is producing tornadoes or extremely high winds, take cover in a basement or interior room on the lowest floor. If outside, avoid isolated, tall objects and flimsy buildings such as sheds and picnic shelters. Thunderstorms can produce flash flooding, so avoid driving across flooded roadways. Remember that tornadoes can occur before a warning has been issued. The time is currently 7:54 a.m. Central Daylight Time. 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Now for the official National Weather Service forecast for Galesburg and surrounding areas of central and northwest Illinois. West of today, partly sunny. A chance of showers and thunderstorms, mainly this morning. Highs in the upper 80s. Southwest winds 5 to 10 miles an hour with gusts up to 25 miles an hour. Chance of rain 50%. Tonight, mostly clear until midnight, then becoming partly cloudy. Humid with lows around 70. East winds around 5 miles an hour. Wednesday, partly sunny with a chance of showers with a slight chance of thunderstorms. Humid with highs in the mid-80s. Southeast winds 5 to 10 miles an hour. Chance of rain 50%. Wednesday night, a chance of thunderstorms until midnight. Showers likely. Humid with lows around 70. Northeast winds around 5 miles an hour. Chance of rain 70%. Thursday, showers with highs in the lower 80s. Northeast winds around 5 miles an hour. Chance of rain 80%. Thursday night, a chance of thunderstorms. Showers likely. Lows in the upper 60s. Chance of rain 70%. Friday, a chance of showers in the morning. Mostly cloudy. Highs around 80. Chance of rain 50%. Friday night and Saturday, mostly cloudy. A chance of showers and thunderstorms. Lows in the upper 60s. Highs in the mid-80s. Chance of rain 50%. Saturday night, partly cloudy. A chance of showers and thunderstorms after midnight. Lows in the lower 70s. Chance of rain 40%. Sunday, partly sunny. A chance of showers in the morning. Highs in the mid-80s. Chance of rain 40%. Sunday night, a chance of showers until midnight. Partly cloudy. Lows in the mid-60s. Chance of rain 30%. Monday, mostly sunny. Highs in the upper 70s. Again, the forecast for Galesburg and surrounding areas of central and northwest Illinois for the rest of today, partly sunny. A chance of showers and thunderstorms, mainly this morning. Highs in the upper 80s. Southwest winds 5 to 10 miles an hour with gusts up to 25 miles an hour. Chance of rain 50%. The following is a summary of watches, warnings, and advisories in effect. For the KZZ 66 listening area, severe thunderstorm watch number 563 has been issued until 2 p.m. for the following counties: Henry, Knox, Mercer, Stark, and Warren. A heat advisory remains in effect from noon until 8 p.m. for the following county: Warren, Illinois. At 7 a.m. in Galesburg, skies were mostly cloudy. Visibility was 5 miles. The temperature was 73 degrees, the dew point was 73, and the relative humidity was 100%. The wind was calm. The pressure was 29.92 inches and steady. Elsewhere around the area, skies ranged from partly cloudy to mostly cloudy, and temperatures were in the mid to upper 70s. And once again at 7 a.m. in Galesburg, under mostly cloudy skies, the temperature was 73. Here is a statement on the heat waves for the following county: Warren, Illinois. Heat advisory remains in effect from noon today to 8 p.m. this evening. What? Heat index values of 100 to 105 expected. Where? Portions of west central Illinois, southeast Iowa, and northeast Missouri. When? From noon today to 8 p.m. this evening. The following impacts are expected: hot temperatures and high humidity may cause heat illnesses. Additional details: heat indices may briefly exceed 105 degrees in some

areas. Thunderstorms and storm outflow may also interrupt the high heat at times. The National Weather Service has issued severe thunderstorm watch number 563, effective until 2 p.m. This watch includes the following counties in Illinois: Henry, Knox, Mercer, Stark, and Warren. Remember, a severe thunderstorm watch means the conditions are favorable for the development of severe weather, including large hail and damaging winds in and close to the watch area. While severe weather may not be imminent, persons should remain alert for rapidly changing weather conditions and listen for later statements and possible warnings. Stay tuned to NOAA Weather Radio, commercial radio and television outlets, or internet sources for the latest severe weather information. During severe weather, keep these safety rules in mind. Move to a reinforced shelter ahead of the storm and stay away from windows and doors. Mobile homes and vehicles should be abandoned for a sturdy shelter. If the storm is producing tornadoes or extremely high winds, take cover in a basement or interior room on the lowest floor. If outside, avoid isolated, tall objects and flimsy buildings such as sheds and picnic shelters. Thunderstorms can produce flash flooding, so avoid driving across flooded roadways. Remember that tornadoes can occur before a warning has been issued. The time is currently 8 a.m. Central Daylight Time. 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Now for the official National Weather Service forecast for Galesburg and surrounding areas of central and northwest Illinois. West of today, partly sunny. A chance of showers and thunderstorms, mainly this morning. Highs in the upper 80s. Southwest winds 5 to 10 miles an hour with gusts up to 25 miles an hour. Chance of rain 50%. Tonight, mostly clear until midnight, then becoming partly cloudy. Humid with lows around 70. East winds around 5 miles an hour. Wednesday, partly sunny with a chance of showers with a slight chance of thunderstorms. Humid with highs in the mid-80s. Southeast winds 5 to 10 miles an hour. Chance of rain 50%. Wednesday night, a chance of thunderstorms until midnight. Showers likely. Humid with lows around 70. Northeast winds around 5 miles an hour. Chance of rain 70%. Thursday, showers with highs in the lower 80s. Northeast winds around 5 miles an hour. Chance of rain 80%. Thursday night, a chance of thunderstorms. Showers likely. Lows in the upper 60s. Chance of rain 70%. Friday, a chance of showers in the morning. Mostly cloudy. Highs around 80. Chance of rain 50%. Friday night and Saturday, mostly cloudy. A chance of showers and thunderstorms. Lows in the upper 60s. Highs in the mid-80s. Chance of rain 50%. Saturday night, partly cloudy. A chance of showers and thunderstorms after midnight. Lows in the lower 70s. Chance of rain 40%. Sunday, partly sunny. A chance of showers in the morning. Highs in the mid-80s. Chance of rain 40%. Sunday night, a chance of showers until midnight. Partly cloudy. Lows in the mid-60s. Chance of rain 30%. Monday, mostly sunny. Highs in the upper 70s. Again, the forecast for Galesburg and surrounding areas of central and northwest Illinois for the rest of today, partly sunny. A chance of showers and thunderstorms, mainly this morning. Highs in the upper 80s. Southwest winds 5 to 10 miles an hour with gusts up to 25 miles an hour. Chance of rain 50%. The following is a summary of watches, warnings, and advisories in effect. For the KZZ 66 listening area, severe thunderstorm watch number 563 has been issued until 2 p.m. for the following counties: Henry, Knox, Mercer, Stark, and Warren. A heat advisory remains in effect from noon until 8 p.m. for the following county: Warren, Illinois. Here is a statement on the heat wave for the following county: Warren, Illinois. Heat advisory remains in effect from noon today to 8 p.m. this evening. What? Heat index values of 100 to 105 expected. Where? Portions of west central Illinois, southeast Iowa, and northeast Missouri.

from noon today to 8 p.m. this evening. The following impacts are expected. Hot temperatures and high humidity may cause heat illnesses. Additional details. Heat indices may briefly exceed 105 degrees in some areas. Thunderstorms and storm outflow may also interrupt the high heat at times. The National Weather Service has issued severe thunderstorm watch number 563, effective until 2 p.m. This watch includes the following counties in Illinois: Henry, Knox, Mercer, Stark, and Warren. Remember, a severe thunderstorm watch means the conditions are favorable for the development of severe weather, including large hail and damaging winds in and close to the watch area. While severe weather may not be imminent, persons should remain alert for rapidly changing weather conditions and listen for later statements and possible warnings. Stay tuned to NOAA Weather Radio, commercial radio and television outlets, or internet sources for the latest severe weather information. During severe weather, keep these safety rules in mind. Move to a reinforced shelter ahead of the storm and stay away from windows and doors. Mobile homes and vehicles should be abandoned for a sturdy shelter. If the storm is producing tornadoes or extremely high winds, take cover in a basement or interior room on the lowest floor. If outside, avoid isolated, tall objects and flimsy buildings such as sheds and picnic shelters. Thunderstorms can produce flash flooding, so avoid driving across flooded roadways. Remember that tornadoes can occur before a warning has been issued. The time is currently 8:05 a.m. Central Daylight Time. 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Now for the official National Weather Service forecast for Galesburg and surrounding areas of central and northwest Illinois. West of today, partly sunny. A chance of showers and thunderstorms, mainly this morning. Highs in the upper 80s. Southwest winds 5 to 10 miles an hour with gusts up to 25 miles an hour. Chance of rain 50%. Tonight, mostly clear until midnight, then becoming partly cloudy. Humid with lows around 70. East winds around 5 miles an hour. Wednesday, partly sunny with a chance of showers with a slight chance of thunderstorms. Humid with highs in the mid-80s. Southeast winds 5 to 10 miles an hour. Chance of rain 50%. Wednesday night, a chance of thunderstorms until midnight. Showers likely. Humid with lows around 70. Northeast winds around 5 miles an hour. Chance of rain 70%. Thursday, showers with highs in the lower 80s. Northeast winds around 5 miles an hour. Chance of rain 80%. Thursday night, a chance of thunderstorms. Showers likely. Lows in the upper 60s. Chance of rain 70%. Friday, a chance of showers in the morning. Mostly cloudy. Highs around 80. Chance of rain 50%. Friday and Saturday, mostly cloudy. A chance of showers and thunderstorms. Lows in the upper 60s. Highs in the mid-80s. Chance of rain 50%. Saturday night, partly cloudy. A chance of showers and thunderstorms after midnight. Lows in the lower 70s. Chance of rain 40%. Sunday, partly sunny. A chance of showers in the morning. Highs in the mid-80s. Chance of rain 40%. Sunday night, a chance of showers until midnight. Partly cloudy. Lows in the mid-60s. Chance of rain 30%. Monday, mostly sunny. Highs in the upper 70s. Again, the forecast for Galesburg and surrounding areas of central and northwest Illinois for the rest of today, partly sunny. A chance of showers and thunderstorms, mainly this morning. Highs in the upper 80s. Southwest winds 5 to 10 miles an hour with gusts up to 25 miles an hour. Chance of rain 50%. The following is a summary of watches, warnings, and advisories in effect. For the KZZ 66 listening area, severe thunderstorm watch number 563 has been issued until 2 p.m. for the following counties: Henry, Knox, Mercer, Stark, and Warren. A heat advisory remains in effect from noon until 8 p.m. for the following county: Warren, Illinois. At 8 a.m. in Galesburg, skies were partly sunny. The temperature was 76 degrees.

The dew point was 76, and the relative humidity was 100%. The wind was southwest at 5 miles an hour. The pressure was 29.92 inches and steady. Elsewhere around the area, skies ranged from mostly sunny to partly sunny, and temperatures were around 80 degrees. And once again at 8 a.m. in Galesburg, under partly sunny skies, the temperature was 76. Here is a statement on the heat wave for the following county, Warren, Illinois. Heat advisory remains in effect from noon today to 8 p.m. this evening. What? Heat index values of 100 to 105 expected. Where? Portions of west central Illinois, southeast Iowa, and northeast Missouri. When? From noon today to 8 p.m. this evening. The following impacts are expected. Hot temperatures and high humidity may cause heat illnesses. Additional details, heat indices may briefly exceed 105 degrees in some areas. Thunderstorms and storm outflow may also interrupt the high heat at times. The National Weather Service has issued severe thunderstorm watch number 563, effective until 2 p.m. This watch includes the following counties in Illinois, Henry, Knox, Mercer, Stark, and Warren. Remember, a severe thunderstorm watch means the conditions are favorable for the development of severe weather, including large hail and damaging winds in and close to the watch area. While severe weather may not be imminent, persons should remain alert for rapidly changing weather conditions and listen for later statements and possible warnings. Stay tuned to NOAA Weather Radio, commercial radio and television outlets, or internet sources for the latest severe weather information. During severe weather, keep these safety rules in mind. Move to a reinforced shelter ahead of the storm and stay away from windows and doors. Mobile homes and vehicles should be abandoned for a sturdy shelter. If the storm is producing tornadoes or extremely high winds, take cover in a basement or interior room on the lowest floor. If outside, avoid isolated, tall objects and flimsy buildings such as sheds and picnic shelters. Thunderstorms can produce flash flooding, so avoid driving across flooded roadways. Remember that tornadoes can occur before a warning has been issued. The time is currently 8:11 a.m. Central Daylight Time. 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Now for the official National Weather Service forecast for Galesburg and the surrounding areas of central and northwest Illinois. West of today, partly sunny. A chance of showers and thunderstorms, mainly this morning. Highs in the upper 80s. Southwest winds 5 to 10 miles an hour with gusts up to 25 miles an hour. Chance of rain 50%. Tonight, mostly clear until midnight, then becoming partly cloudy. Humid with lows around 70. East winds around 5 miles an hour. Wednesday, partly sunny with a chance of showers with a slight chance of thunderstorms. Humid with highs in the mid-80s. Southeast winds 5 to 10 miles an hour. Chance of rain 50%. Wednesday night, a chance of thunderstorms until midnight. Showers likely. Humid with lows around 70. Northeast winds around 5 miles an hour. Chance of rain 70%. Thursday, showers with highs in the lower 80s. Northeast winds around 5 miles an hour. Chance of rain 80%. Thursday night, a chance of thunderstorms. Showers likely. Lows in the upper 60s. Chance of rain 70%. Friday, a chance of showers in the morning. Mostly cloudy. Highs around 80. Chance of rain 50%. Friday night and Saturday, mostly cloudy. A chance of showers and thunderstorms. Lows in the upper 60s. Highs in the mid-80s. Chance of rain 50%. Saturday night, partly cloudy. A chance of showers and thunderstorms after midnight. Lows in the lower 70s. Chance of rain 40%. Sunday, partly sunny. A chance of showers in the morning. Highs in the mid-80s. Chance of rain 40%. Sunday night, a chance of showers until midnight. Partly cloudy. Lows in the mid-60s. Chance of rain 30%. Monday, mostly sunny. Highs in the upper 70s. Again, the forecast for Galesburg and surrounding areas of central and northwest Illinois for the rest.

Today, partly sunny. A chance of showers and thunderstorms, mainly this morning. Highs in the upper 80s. Southwest winds 5 to 10 miles an hour with gusts up to 25 miles an hour. Chance of rain 50%. 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Programming originates from NOAA's National Weather Service office in Lincoln. KZZ66 serves the following counties: Henry, Knox, Mercer, and Warren. 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The following is a summary of watches, warnings, and advisories in effect. For the KZZ66 listening area, severe thunderstorm watch number 563 has been issued until 2 p.m. for the following counties: Henry, Knox, Mercer, Stark, and Warren. A heat advisory remains in effect from noon until 8 p.m. for the following county: Warren, Illinois. At 8 a.m. in Galesburg, skies were mostly sunny. The temperature was 76 degrees, the dew point was 76, and the relative humidity was 100%. The wind was southwest at 5 miles an hour. The pressure was 29.92 inches and steady. Elsewhere around the area, temperatures were around 80 degrees. At Peoria, it was sunny. It was mostly sunny at Quincy, Macomb, and Springfield. It was partly sunny at Moline and Burlington. And once again at 8 a.m. in Galesburg, under mostly sunny skies, the temperature was 76. Here is a statement on the heat wave for the following county: Warren, Illinois. Heat advisory remains in effect from noon today to 8 p.m. this evening. What? Heat index values of 100 to 105 expected. Where? Portions of west central Illinois, southeast Iowa, and northeast Missouri. When? From noon today to 8 p.m. this evening. The following impacts are expected: hot temperatures and high humidity may cause heat illnesses. Additional details: heat indices may briefly exceed 105 degrees in some areas. Thunderstorms and storm outflow may also interrupt the high heat at times. The National Weather Service has issued severe thunderstorm watch number 563, effective until 2 p.m. This watch includes the following counties: in Illinois, Henry, Knox, Mercer, Stark, and Warren. Remember, a severe thunderstorm watch means the conditions are favorable for the development of severe weather, including large hail and damaging winds in and close to the watch area. While severe weather may not be imminent, persons should remain alert for rapidly changing weather conditions and listen for later statements and possible warnings. Stay tuned to NOAA Weather Radio, commercial radio and television outlets, or internet sources for the latest severe weather information. During severe weather, keep these safety rules in mind. Move to a reinforced shelter ahead of the storm and stay away from windows and doors. Mobile homes and vehicles should be abandoned for a sturdy shelter. If the storm is producing tornadoes or extremely high winds, take cover in a basement or interior room on the lowest floor. If outside, avoid isolated, tall objects and flimsy buildings such as sheds and picnic shelters. Thunderstorms can produce flash flooding, so avoid driving across flooded roadways. Remember that tornadoes can occur before a warning has been issued. The time is currently 8:17 a.m. Central Daylight Time. 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Now for the official National Weather Service forecast for Galesburg and surrounding areas of central and northwest Illinois. West of today, partly sunny. A chance of showers and thunderstorms, mainly this morning. Highs in the upper 80s. Southwest winds 5 to 10 miles an hour with gusts up to 25 miles an hour. Chance of rain 50%. Tonight, mostly clear until midnight, then becoming partly cloudy. Humid with lows around 70. East winds around 5 miles an hour. Wednesday, partly sunny with a chance of showers with a slight chance of thunderstorms. Humid with highs in the mid-80s. Southeast winds 5 to 10 miles an hour. Chance of rain 50%. Wednesday night, a chance of thunderstorms until midnight. Showers likely. Humid with lows around 70. Northeast winds around 5 miles an hour.

chance of rain 70%. Thursday, showers with highs in the lower 80s. Northeast winds around 5 miles an hour. Chance of rain 80%. Thursday night, a chance of thunderstorms. Showers likely. Lows in the upper 60s. Chance of rain 70%. Friday, a chance of showers in the morning. Mostly cloudy. Highs around 80. Chance of rain 50%. Friday night and Saturday, mostly cloudy. A chance of showers and thunderstorms. Lows in the upper 60s. Highs in the mid 80s. Chance of rain 50%. Saturday night, partly cloudy. A chance of showers and thunderstorms after midnight. Lows in the lower 70s. Chance of rain 40%. Sunday, partly sunny. A chance of showers in the morning. Highs in the mid 80s. Chance of rain 40%. Sunday night, a chance of showers until midnight. Partly cloudy. Lows in the mid 60s. Chance of rain 30%. Monday, mostly sunny. Highs in the upper 70s. Again, the forecast for Galesburg and surrounding areas of central and northwest Illinois for the rest of today, partly sunny. A chance of showers and thunderstorms, mainly this morning. Highs in the upper 80s. Southwest winds 5 to 10 miles an hour with gusts up to 25 miles an hour. Chance of rain 50%. Now for the official National Weather Service forecast for Galesburg and surrounding areas of central and northwest Illinois. Rest of today, mostly cloudy late this morning, then becoming partly sunny. A chance of showers and thunderstorms late this morning, then a slight chance of showers and thunderstorms this afternoon. Highs in the upper 80s. Southwest winds 5 to 10 miles an hour with gusts up to 20 miles an hour. Chance of rain 50%. Heat index values up to 100 this afternoon. Tonight, partly cloudy. Humid with lows around 70. Northeast winds around 5 miles an hour, becoming east after midnight. Wednesday, partly sunny with a chance of showers with a slight chance of thunderstorms. Humid with highs in the mid-80s. Southeast winds 5 to 10 miles an hour. Chance of rain 50%. Wednesday night, a chance of thunderstorms until midnight. Showers likely. Humid with lows around 70. Northeast winds around 5 miles an hour. Chance of rain 70%. Thursday, showers with highs in the lower 80s. Northeast winds around 5 miles an hour. Chance of rain 80%. Thursday night, a chance of thunderstorms. Showers likely. Lows in the upper 60s. Chance of rain 70%. Friday, a chance of showers in the morning. Mostly cloudy. Highs around 80. Chance of rain 50%. Friday night and Saturday, mostly cloudy. A chance of showers and thunderstorms. Lows in the upper 60s. Highs in the mid 80s. Chance of rain 50%. Saturday night, partly cloudy. A chance of showers and thunderstorms after midnight. Lows in the lower 70s. Chance of rain 40%. Sunday, partly sunny. A chance of showers in the morning. Highs in the mid 80s. Chance of rain 40%. Sunday night, a chance of showers until midnight. Partly cloudy. Lows in the mid 60s. Chance of rain 30%. Monday, mostly sunny. Highs in the upper 70s. Again, the forecast for Galesburg and surrounding areas of central and northwest Illinois for the rest of today, mostly cloudy late this morning, then becoming partly sunny. A chance of showers and thunderstorms late this morning, then a slight chance of showers and thunderstorms this afternoon. Highs in the upper 80s. Southwest winds 5 to 10 miles an hour with gusts up to 20 miles an hour. Chance of rain 50%. Heat index values up to 100 this afternoon. The following is a summary of watches, warnings, and advisories in effect. For the KZZ66 listening area, severe thunderstorm watch number 563 has been issued until 2 p.m. for the following counties: Henry, Knox, Mercer, Stark, and Warren. A heat advisory remains in effect from noon until 8 p.m. for the following county: Warren, Illinois. At 8 a.m. in Galesburg, skies were mostly

sunny. The temperature was 76 degrees, the dew point was 76, and the relative humidity was 100%. The wind was southwest at 5 miles an hour. The pressure was 29.92 inches and steady. Elsewhere around the area, temperatures were around 80 degrees. At Peoria, it was sunny. It was mostly sunny at Quincy, Macomb, and Springfield. It was partly sunny at Moline and Burlington. And once again at 8 a.m. in Galesburg, under mostly sunny skies, the temperature was 76. At 8 a.m. in Galesburg, skies were partly sunny. The temperature was 76 degrees, the dew point was 76, and the relative humidity was 100%. The wind was southwest at 5 miles an hour. The pressure was 29.92 inches and steady. Elsewhere around the area, temperatures were around 80 degrees. It was mostly sunny at Peoria and Springfield. It was partly sunny at Moline, Quincy, and Macomb. At Burlington, it was cloudy. And once again at 8 a.m. in Galesburg, under partly sunny skies, the temperature was 76. Here is a statement on the heat wave for the following county, Warren, Illinois. Heat advisory remains in effect from noon today to 8 p.m. this evening. What? Heat index values of 100 to 105 expected. Where? Portions of west central Illinois, southeast Iowa, and northeast Missouri. When? From noon today to 8 p.m. this evening. The following impacts are expected. Hot temperatures and high humidity may cause heat illnesses. Additional details. Heat indices may briefly exceed 105 degrees in some areas. Thunderstorms and storm outflow may also interrupt the high heat at times. The National Weather Service has issued severe thunderstorm watch number 563, effective until 2 p.m. This watch includes the following counties in Illinois: Henry, Knox, Mercer, Stark, and Warren. Remember, a severe thunderstorm watch means the conditions are favorable for the development of severe weather, including large hail and damaging winds in and close to the watch area. While severe weather may not be imminent, persons should remain alert for rapidly changing weather conditions and listen for later statements and possible warnings. Stay tuned to NOAA Weather Radio, commercial radio and television outlets, or internet sources for the latest severe weather information. During severe weather, keep these safety rules in mind. Move to a reinforced shelter ahead of the storm, and stay away from windows and doors. Mobile homes and vehicles should be abandoned for a sturdy shelter. If the storm is producing tornadoes or extremely high winds, take cover in a basement or interior room on the lowest floor. If outside, avoid isolated, tall objects and flimsy buildings such as sheds and picnic shelters. Thunderstorms can produce flash flooding, so avoid driving across flooded roadways. Remember that tornadoes can occur before a warning has been issued. The time is currently 8:27 a.m. Central Daylight Time. 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Now for the official National Weather Service forecast for Galesburg and surrounding areas of central and northwest Illinois. Rest of today, mostly cloudy late this morning, then becoming partly sunny. A chance of showers and thunderstorms late this morning, then a slight chance of showers and thunderstorms this afternoon. Highs in the upper 80s. Southwest winds 5 to 10 miles an hour with gusts up to 20 miles an hour. Chance of rain 50%. Heat index values up to 100 this afternoon. Tonight, partly cloudy. Humid with lows around 70. Northeast winds around 5 miles an hour, becoming east after midnight. Wednesday, partly sunny with a chance of showers with a slight chance of thunderstorms. Humid with highs in the mid-80s. Southeast winds 5 to 10 miles an hour. Chance of rain 50%. Wednesday night, a chance of thunderstorms until midnight. Showers likely. Humid with lows around 70. Northeast winds around 5 miles an hour. Chance of rain 70%. Thursday, showers with highs in the lower 80s. Northeast winds around 5 miles an hour. Chance of rain 80%. Thursday night, a chance of thunderstorms. Showers likely. Lows in the upper 60s. Chance of rain 70%. Friday, a chance of showers in the morning.
mostly cloudy. Highs around 80. Chance of rain 50%. Friday night and Saturday, mostly cloudy. A chance of showers and thunderstorms. Lows in the upper 60s. Highs in the mid 80s. Chance of rain 50%. Saturday night, partly cloudy. A chance of showers and thunderstorms after midnight. Lows in the lower 70s. Chance of rain 40%. Sunday, partly sunny. A chance of showers in the morning. Highs in the mid 80s. Chance of rain 40%. Sunday night, a chance of showers until midnight. Partly cloudy. Lows in the mid 60s. Chance of rain 30%. Monday, mostly sunny. Highs in the upper 70s. Again, the forecast for Galesburg and surrounding areas of central and northwest Illinois for the rest of today, mostly cloudy late this morning, then becoming partly sunny. A chance of showers and thunderstorms late this morning, then a slight chance of showers and thunderstorms this afternoon. Highs in the upper 80s. Southwest winds 5 to 10 miles an hour with gusts up to 20 miles an hour. Chance of rain 50%. Heat index values up to 100 this afternoon. The following is a summary of watches, warnings, and advisories in effect. For the KZZ 66 listening area, severe thunderstorm watch number 563 has been issued until 2 p.m. for the following counties: Henry, Knox, Mercer, Stark, and Warren. A heat advisory remains in effect from noon until 8 p.m. for the following county: Warren, Illinois. At 8 a.m. in Galesburg, skies were partly sunny. The temperature was 76 degrees, the dew point was 76, and the relative humidity was 100%. The wind was southwest at 5 miles an hour. The pressure was 29.92 inches and steady. Elsewhere around the area, temperatures were around 80 degrees. It was mostly sunny at Peoria and Springfield. It was partly sunny at Moline, Quincy, and Macomb. At Burlington, it was cloudy. And once again at 8 a.m. in Galesburg, under partly sunny skies, the temperature was 76. Here is a statement on the heat wave for the following county: Warren, Illinois. Heat advisory remains in effect from noon today to 8 p.m. this evening. What? Heat index values of 100 to 105 expected. Where? Portions of west central Illinois, southeast Iowa, and northeast Missouri. When? From noon today to 8 p.m. this evening. The following impacts are expected: hot temperatures and high humidity may cause heat illnesses. Additional details: heat indices may briefly exceed 105 degrees in some areas. Thunderstorms and storm outflow may also interrupt the high heat at times. The National Weather Service has issued severe thunderstorm watch number 563, effective until 2 p.m. This watch includes the following counties in Illinois: Henry, Knox, Mercer, Stark, and Warren. Remember, a severe thunderstorm watch means the conditions are favorable for the development of severe weather, including large hail and damaging winds in and close to the watch area. While severe weather may not be imminent, persons should remain alert for rapidly changing weather conditions and listen for later statements and possible warnings. Stay tuned to NOAA Weather Radio, commercial radio and television outlets, or internet sources for the latest severe weather information. During severe weather, keep these safety rules in mind. Move to a reinforced shelter ahead of the storm and stay away from windows and doors. Mobile homes and vehicles should be abandoned for a sturdy shelter. If the storm is producing tornadoes or extremely high winds, take cover in a basement or interior room on the lowest floor. If outside, avoid isolated, tall objects and flimsy buildings such as sheds and picnic shelters. Thunderstorms can produce flash flooding, so avoid driving across flooded roadways. Avoid isolated, tall objects and flimsy buildings such as sheds and picnic shelters. Thunderstorms can produce flash flooding, so avoid driving across flooded roadways. Remember that tornadoes can occur before a warning has been issued. The time is currently 8:33 a.m. Central Daylight Time. 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Now for the official National Weather Service forecast for Galesburg and surrounding areas of central and north.

Northwest Illinois. West of today, mostly cloudy late this morning, then becoming partly sunny. A chance of showers and thunderstorms late this morning, then a slight chance of showers and thunderstorms this afternoon. Highs in the upper 80s. Southwest winds 5 to 10 miles an hour with gusts up to 20 miles an hour. Chance of rain 50%. Heat index values up to 100 this afternoon. Tonight, partly cloudy. Humid with lows around 70. Northeast winds around 5 miles an hour, becoming east after midnight. Wednesday, partly sunny with a chance of showers with a slight chance of thunderstorms. Humid with highs in the mid-80s. Southeast winds 5 to 10 miles an hour. Chance of rain 50%. Wednesday night, a chance of thunderstorms until midnight. Showers likely. Humid with lows around 70. Northeast winds around 5 miles an hour. Chance of rain 70%. Thursday, showers with highs in the lower 80s. Northeast winds around 5 miles an hour. Chance of rain 80%. Thursday night, a chance of thunderstorms. Showers likely. Lows in the upper 60s. Chance of rain 70%. Friday, a chance of showers in the morning. Mostly cloudy. Highs around 80. Chance of rain 50%. Friday night and Saturday, mostly cloudy. A chance of showers and thunderstorms. Lows in the upper 60s. Highs in the mid-80s. Chance of rain 50%. Saturday night, partly cloudy. A chance of showers and thunderstorms after midnight. Lows in the lower 70s. Chance of rain 40%. Sunday, partly sunny. A chance of showers in the morning. Highs in the mid-80s. Chance of rain 40%. Sunday night, a chance of showers until midnight. Partly cloudy. Lows in the mid-60s. Chance of rain 30%. Monday, mostly sunny. Highs in the upper 70s. Again, the forecast for Galesburg and surrounding areas of central and northwest Illinois for the rest of today, mostly cloudy late this morning, then becoming partly sunny. A chance of showers and thunderstorms late this morning, then a slight chance of showers and thunderstorms this afternoon. Highs in the upper 80s. Southwest winds 5 to 10 miles an hour with gusts up to 20 miles an hour. Chance of rain 50%. Heat index values up to 100 this afternoon. The following is a summary of watches, warnings, and advisories in effect. For the KZZ 66 listening area, severe thunderstorm watch number 563 has been issued until 2 p.m. for the following counties: Henry, Knox, Mercer, Stark, and Warren. A heat advisory remains in effect from noon until 8 p.m. for the following county: Warren, Illinois. At 8 a.m. in Galesburg, skies were partly sunny. The temperature was 76 degrees, the dew point was 76, and the relative humidity was 100%. The wind was southwest at 5 miles an hour. The pressure was 29.92 inches and steady. Elsewhere around the area, temperatures were around 80 degrees. It was mostly sunny at Peoria and Springfield. It was partly sunny at Moline, Quincy, and Macomb. At Burlington, it was cloudy. And once again at 8 a.m. in Galesburg, under partly sunny skies, the temperature was 76. Here is a statement on the heat wave for the following county: Warren, Illinois. Heat advisory remains in effect from noon today to 8 p.m. this evening. What? Heat index values of 100 to 105 expected. Where? Portions of west central Illinois, southeast Iowa, and northeast Missouri. When? From noon today to 8 p.m. this evening. The following impacts are expected: hot temperatures and high humidity may cause heat illnesses. Additional details: heat indices may briefly exceed 105 degrees in some areas. Thunderstorms and storm outflow may also interrupt the high heat at times. The National Weather Service has issued severe thunderstorm watch number 563, effective until 2 p.m. This watch includes the following counties: in Illinois, Henry, Knox, Mercer, Stark, and Warren. Remember, a severe thunderstorm watch means the conditions are favorable for the development of severe weather, including large hail and damaging winds in and close to the watch area. While severe weather may not be imminent,

Remember that tornadoes can occur before a warning has been issued. The time is currently 8:39 a.m. Central Daylight Time. 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Now for the official National Weather Service forecast for Galesburg and surrounding areas of central and northwest Illinois. Rest of today, mostly cloudy late this morning, then becoming partly sunny. A chance of showers and thunderstorms late this morning, then a slight chance of showers and thunderstorms this afternoon. Highs in the upper 80s. Southwest winds 5 to 10 miles an hour with gusts up to 20 miles an hour. Chance of rain 50%. Heat index values up to 100 this afternoon. Tonight, partly cloudy. Humid with lows around 70. Northeast winds around 5 miles an hour, becoming east after midnight. Wednesday, partly sunny with a chance of showers with a slight chance of thunderstorms. Humid with highs in the mid-80s. Southeast winds 5 to 10 miles an hour. Chance of rain 50%. Wednesday night, a chance of thunderstorms until midnight. Showers likely. Humid with lows around 70. Northeast winds around 5 miles an hour. Chance of rain 70%. Thursday, showers with highs in the lower 80s. Northeast winds around 5 miles an hour. Chance of rain 80%. Thursday night, a chance of thunderstorms. Showers likely. Lows in the upper 60s. Chance of rain 70%. Friday, a chance of showers in the morning. Mostly cloudy. Highs around 80. Chance of rain 50%. Friday night and Saturday, mostly cloudy. A chance of showers and thunderstorms. Lows in the upper 60s. Highs in the mid-80s. Chance of rain 50%. Saturday night, partly cloudy. A chance of showers and thunderstorms after midnight. Lows in the lower 70s. Chance of rain 40%. Sunday, partly sunny. A chance of showers in the morning. Highs in the mid-80s. Chance of rain 40%. Sunday night, a chance of showers until midnight. Partly cloudy. Lows in the mid-60s. Chance of rain 30%. Monday, mostly sunny. Highs in the upper 70s. Again, the forecast for Galesburg and surrounding areas of central and northwest Illinois for the rest of today, mostly cloudy late this morning, then becoming partly sunny. A chance of showers and thunderstorms late this morning, then a slight chance of showers and thunderstorms this afternoon. Highs in the upper 80s. Southwest winds 5 to 10 miles an hour with gusts up to 20 miles an hour. Chance of rain 50%. Heat index values up to 100 this afternoon. The following is a summary of watches, warnings, and advisories in effect. For the KZZ66 listening area, severe thunderstorm watch number 563 has been issued until 2 p.m. for the following counties: Henry, Knox, Mercer, Stark, and Warren. A heat advisory remains in effect from noon until 8 p.m. for the following county: Warren, Illinois. At 8 a.m. in Galesburg, skies were partly sunny. The temperature was 76 degrees, the dew point was 76, and the relative humidity was 100%. The wind was southwest at 5 miles an hour. The pressure was 29.92 inches and steady. Elsewhere around the area, temperatures were around 80 degrees. It was mostly sunny at Peoria and Springfield. It was partly sunny at Moline, Quincy, and Macomb. At Burlington, it was cloudy. And once again at 8 a.m. in Galesburg, under partly sunny skies, the temperature was 76. Here is a statement on the heat wave for the following county: Warren, Illinois. Heat advisory remains in effect from noon today to 8 p.m. this evening. What? Heat index values of 100 to 105 expected. Where? Portions of west central Illinois, southeast Iowa, and northeast Missouri. When? From noon today to 8 p.m. this evening. The following impacts are expected: hot temperatures and high humidity may cause heat illnesses. Additional details: heat indices may briefly exceed 105 degrees in some areas. Thunderstorms and storm outflow may also interrupt the high heat at times. The National Weather Service has issued severe thunderstorm watch number 563.

active until 2 p.m. This watch includes the following counties in Illinois: Henry, Knox, Mercer, Stark, and Warren. Remember, a severe thunderstorm watch means the conditions are favorable for the development of severe weather, including large hail and damaging winds in and close to the watch area. While severe weather may not be imminent, persons should remain alert for rapidly changing weather conditions and listen for later statements and possible warnings. Stay tuned to NOAA Weather Radio, commercial radio and television outlets, or internet sources for the latest severe weather information. During severe weather, keep these safety rules in mind. Move to a reinforced shelter ahead of the storm and stay away from windows and doors. Mobile homes and vehicles should be abandoned for a sturdy shelter. If the storm is producing tornadoes or extremely high winds, take cover in a basement or interior room on the lowest floor. If outside, avoid isolated, tall objects and flimsy buildings such as sheds and picnic shelters. Thunderstorms can produce flash flooding, so avoid driving across flooded roadways. Remember that tornadoes can occur before a warning has been issued. The time is currently 8:45 a.m. Central Daylight Time. 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Now for the official National Weather Service forecast for Galesburg and surrounding areas of central and northwest Illinois. Rest of today, mostly cloudy late this morning, then becoming partly sunny. A chance of showers and thunderstorms late this morning, then a slight chance of showers and thunderstorms this afternoon. Highs in the upper 80s. Southwest winds 5 to 10 miles an hour with gusts up to 20 miles an hour. Chance of rain 50%. Heat index values up to 100 this afternoon. Tonight, partly cloudy. Humid with lows around 70. Northeast winds around 5 miles an hour, becoming east after midnight. Wednesday, partly sunny with a chance of showers with a slight chance of thunderstorms. Humid with highs in the mid-80s. Southeast winds 5 to 10 miles an hour. Chance of rain 50%. Wednesday night, a chance of thunderstorms until midnight. Showers likely. Humid with lows around 70. Northeast winds around 5 miles an hour. Chance of rain 70%. Thursday, showers with highs in the lower 80s. Northeast winds around 5 miles an hour. Chance of rain 80%. Thursday night, a chance of thunderstorms. Showers likely. Lows in the upper 60s. Chance of rain 70%. Friday, a chance of showers in the morning. Mostly cloudy. Highs around 80. Chance of rain 50%. Friday night and Saturday, mostly cloudy. A chance of showers and thunderstorms. Lows in the upper 60s. Highs in the mid-80s. Chance of rain 50%. Saturday night, partly cloudy. A chance of showers and thunderstorms after midnight. Lows in the lower 70s. Chance of rain 40%. Sunday, partly sunny. A chance of showers in the morning. Highs in the mid-80s. Chance of rain 40%. Sunday night, a chance of showers until midnight. Partly cloudy. Lows in the mid-60s. Chance of rain 30%. Monday, mostly sunny. Highs in the upper 70s. Again, the forecast for Galesburg and surrounding areas of central and northwest Illinois for the rest of today, mostly cloudy late this morning, then becoming partly sunny. A chance of showers and thunderstorms late this morning, then a slight chance of showers and thunderstorms this afternoon. Highs in the upper 80s. Southwest winds 5 to 10 miles an hour with gusts up to 20 miles an hour. Chance of rain 50%. Heat index values up to 100 this afternoon. The following is a summary of watches, warnings, and advisories in effect. For the KZZ66 listening area, severe thunderstorm watch number 563 has been issued until 2 p.m. for the following counties: Henry, Knox, Mercer, Stark, and Warren. A heat advisory remains in effect permanent until 8 p.m. for the following county: Warren, Illinois. At 8 a.m. in Galesburg, skies were partly sunny. The temperature was 76 degrees, the dew point was 76, and the relative humidity was 100%. The wind was southwest at 5 miles an hour.

temperature was 29.92 inches and steady. Elsewhere around the area, temperatures were around 80 degrees. It was mostly sunny at Peoria and Springfield. It was partly sunny at Moline, Quincy, and Macomb. At Burlington, it was cloudy. And once again at 8 a.m. in Galesburg, under partly sunny skies, the temperature was 76. Here is a statement on the heat wave for the following county, Warren, Illinois. Heat advisory remains in effect from noon today to 8 p.m. this evening. What? Heat index values of 100 to 105 expected. Where? Portions of west central Illinois, southeast Iowa, and northeast Missouri. When? From noon today to 8 p.m. this evening. The following impacts are expected. Hot temperatures and high humidity may cause heat illnesses. Additional details, heat indices may briefly exceed 105 degrees in some areas. Thunderstorms and storm outflow may also interrupt the high heat at times. The National Weather Service has issued severe thunderstorm watch number 563, effective until 2 p.m. This watch includes the following counties, in Illinois, Henry, Knox, Mercer, Stark, and Warren. Remember, a severe thunderstorm watch means the conditions are favorable for the development of severe weather, including large hail and damaging winds in and close to the watch area. While severe weather may not be imminent, persons should remain alert for rapidly changing weather conditions and listen for later statements and possible warnings. Stay tuned to NOAA Weather Radio, commercial radio and television outlets, or internet sources for the latest severe weather information. During severe weather, keep these safety rules in mind. Move to a reinforced shelter ahead of the storm, and stay away from windows and doors. Mobile homes and vehicles should be abandoned for a sturdy shelter. If the storm is producing tornadoes or extremely high winds, take cover in a basement or interior room on the lowest floor. If outside, avoid isolated, tall objects and flimsy buildings such as sheds and picnic shelters. Thunderstorms can produce flash flooding, so avoid driving across flooded roadways. Remember that tornadoes can occur before a warning has been issued. The time is currently 8:52 a.m. Central Daylight Time. 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Now for the official National Weather Service forecast for Galesburg and surrounding areas of central and northwest Illinois. West of today, mostly cloudy late this morning, then becoming partly sunny. A chance of showers and thunderstorms late this morning, then a slight chance of showers and thunderstorms this afternoon. Highs in the upper 80s. Southwest winds 5 to 10 miles an hour with gusts up to 20 miles an hour. Chance of rain 50%. Heat index values up to 100 this afternoon. Tonight, partly cloudy. Humid with lows around 70. Northeast winds around 5 miles an hour, becoming east after midnight. Wednesday, partly sunny with a chance of showers with a slight chance of thunderstorms. Humid with highs in the mid-80s. Southeast winds 5 to 10 miles an hour. Chance of rain 50%. Wednesday night, a chance of thunderstorms until midnight. Showers likely. Humid with lows around 70. Northeast winds around 5 miles an hour. Chance of rain 70%. Thursday, showers with highs in the lower 80s. Northeast winds around 5 miles an hour. Chance of rain 80%. Thursday night, a chance of thunderstorms. Showers likely. Lows in the upper 60s. Chance of rain 70%. Friday, a chance of showers in the morning. Mostly cloudy. Highs around 80. Chance of rain 50%. Friday night and Saturday, mostly cloudy. A chance of showers and thunderstorms. Lows in the upper 60s. Highs in the mid-80s. Chance of rain 50%. Saturday night, partly cloudy. A chance of showers and thunderstorms after midnight. Lows in the lower 70s. Chance of rain 40%. Sunday, partly sunny. A chance of showers in the morning. Highs in the mid-80s. Chance of rain 40%. Sunday night, a chance of showers until midnight. Partly cloudy. Lows in the mid-60s. Chance of rain 30%. Monday, mostly sunny.

highs in the upper 70s. Again, the forecast for Galesburg and surrounding areas of central and northwest Illinois for the rest of today, mostly cloudy late this morning, then becoming partly sunny. A chance of showers and thunderstorms late this morning, then a slight chance of showers and thunderstorms this afternoon. Highs in the upper 80s. Southwest winds 5 to 10 miles an hour with gusts up to 20 miles an hour. Chance of rain 50%. Heat index values up to 100 this afternoon. The following

The National Weather Service in the Quad Cities has issued a severe thunderstorm warning for southeastern Rock Island County, northern Henry County, Bureau County, southeastern Scott County, Iowa, until 10:15 a.m. At 8:54 a.m., severe thunderstorms were located along a line extending from Newton Corners to near Hillsdale to near Green River, moving east at 50 miles per hour. Expected hazards include 60 miles per hour wind gusts. This is a radar-indicated threat. The following impacts are expected. Expect damage to roofs, siding, and trees. Locations impacted include Davenport, Moline, Rock Island, Bettendorf, East Moline, Princeton, Silvis, Geneseo, Spring Valley, Kelowna, Milan, Coal Valley, Hampton, Orion, Depew, Walnut, Ladd, Wynette, Atkinson, and Rapid City. This includes the following highways: Interstate 74 in Iowa between mile markers 2 and 5. Interstate 80 in Illinois between mile markers 1 and 73. Interstate 74 in Illinois between mile markers 1 and 21. Interstate 88 between mile markers 1 and 7. Interstate 280 between mile markers 15 and 18. Interstate 180 between mile markers 8 and 13. This also includes Hennepin Canal State Trail and Martino State Fish and Wildlife Area. 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The National Weather Service in the Quad Cities has issued a severe thunderstorm warning for southeastern Rock Island County, northern Henry County, Bureau County, southeastern Scott County, Iowa, until 10:15 a.m. At 8:54 a.m., severe thunderstorms were located along a line extending from Newton Corners to near Hillsdale to near Green River, moving east at 50 miles per hour. Expected hazards include 60 miles per hour wind gusts. This is a radar-indicated threat. The following impacts are expected. Expect damage to roofs, siding, and trees. Locations impacted include Davenport, Moline, Rock Island, Bettendorf, East Moline, Princeton, Silvis, Geneseo, Spring Valley, Kelowna, Milan, Coal Valley, Hampton, Orion, Depew, Walnut, Ladd, Wynette, Atkinson, and Rapid City. This includes the following highways: Interstate 74 in Iowa between mile markers 2 and 5. Interstate 80 in Illinois between mile markers 1 and 73. Interstate 74 in Illinois between mile markers 1 and 21. Interstate 88 between mile markers 1 and 7. Interstate 280 between mile markers 15 and 18. Interstate 180 between mile markers 8 and 13. This also includes Hennepin Canal State Trail and Martino State Fish and Wildlife Area. The following is a summary of watches, warnings, and advisories in effect. For the KZZ 66 listening area, a severe thunderstorm warning has been issued until 10:15 a.m. for the following county: Henry, Illinois. Severe thunderstorm watch number 563 has been issued until 2 p.m. for the following counties: Henry, Knox, Mercer, Stark, and Warren. A heat advisory remains in effect from noon until 8 p.m. for the following county: Warren, Illinois. At 8 a.m. in Galesburg, skies were partly sunny. The temperature was 76 degrees, the dew point was 76, and the relative humidity was 100%. The wind was southwest at 5 miles an hour. The pressure was 29.92 inches and steady. Elsewhere around the area, temperatures were around 80 degrees. It was mostly sunny at Peoria and Springfield. It was partly sunny at Moline, Quincy,

was cloudy. And once again at 8 a.m. in Galesburg, under partly sunny skies, the temperature was 76. During severe weather, keep these safety rules in mind. Move to a reinforced shelter ahead of the storm, and stay away from windows and doors. Mobile homes and vehicles should be abandoned for a sturdy shelter. If the storm is producing tornadoes or extremely high winds, take cover in a basement or interior room on the lowest floor. If outside, avoid isolated, tall objects and flimsy buildings such as sheds and picnic shelters. Thunderstorms can produce flash flooding, so avoid driving across flooded roadways. Remember that tornadoes can occur before a warning has been issued. The time is currently 9 a.m. Central Daylight Time. 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The National Weather Service in the Quad Cities has issued a severe thunderstorm warning for southeastern Rock Island County, northern Henry County, Bureau County, southeastern Scott County, Iowa, until 10:15 a.m. At 8:54 a.m., severe thunderstorms were located along a line extending from Newton Corners to near Hillsdale to near Green River, moving east at 50 miles per hour. Expected hazards include 60 miles per hour wind gusts. This is a radar-indicated threat. The following impacts are expected. Expect damage to roofs, siding, and trees. Locations impacted include Davenport, Moline, Rock Island, Bettendorf, East Moline, Princeton, Silvis, Geneseo, Spring Valley, Kelowna, Milan, Coal Valley, Hampton, Orion, Depew, Walnut, Ladd, Winnett, Atkinson, and Rapid City. This includes the following highways: Interstate 74 in Iowa between mile markers 2 and 5, Interstate 80 in Illinois between mile markers 1 and 73, Interstate 74 in Illinois between mile markers 1 and 21, Interstate 88 between mile markers 1 and 7, Interstate 280 between mile markers 15 and 18, Interstate 180 between mile markers 8 and 13. This also includes Hennepin Canal State Trail and Martino State Fish and Wildlife Area. The following is a summary of watches, warnings, and advisories in effect. For the KZZ66 listening area, a severe thunderstorm warning has been issued until 10:15 a.m. for the following county: Henry, Illinois. Severe thunderstorm watch number 563 has been issued until 2 p.m. for the following counties: Henry, Knox, Mercer, Stark, and Warren. A heat advisory remains in effect from noon until 8 p.m. for the following county: Warren, Illinois. During severe weather, keep these safety rules in mind. Move to a reinforced shelter ahead of the storm and stay away from windows and doors. Mobile homes and vehicles should be abandoned for a sturdy shelter. If the storm is producing tornadoes or extremely high winds, take cover in a basement or interior room on the lowest floor. If outside, avoid isolated, tall objects and flimsy buildings such as sheds and picnic shelters. Thunderstorms can produce flash flooding, so avoid driving across flooded roadways. Remember that tornadoes can occur before a warning has been issued. The time is currently 9:03 a.m. Central Daylight Time. 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The National Weather Service in the Quad Cities has issued a severe thunderstorm warning for southeastern Rock Island County, northern Henry County, Bureau County, southeastern Scott County, Iowa, until 10:15 a.m. At 8:54 a.m., severe thunderstorms were located along a line extending from Newton Corners to near Hillsdale to near Green River, moving east at 50 miles per hour. Expected hazards include 60 miles per hour wind gusts. This is a radar-indicated threat. The following impacts are expected. Expect damage to roofs, siding, and trees. Locations impacted include Davenport, Moline, Rock Island, Bettendorf, East Moline, Princeton, Silvis, Geneseo, Spring Valley, Kelowna, Milan, Coal Valley, Hampton, Orion, Depew, Walnut, Ladd, Winnett, Atkinson, and Rapid City. This includes the following highways: Interstate 74 in Iowa between mile markers 2 and 5, Interstate 80 in Illinois between mile markers 1 and 73, Interstate 74 in Illinois between mile markers 1 and 21, Interstate 88 between mile markers 1 and 7, Interstate 280 between

markers 15 and 18. Interstate 180 between mile markers 8 and 13. This also includes Hennepin Canal State Trail and Martino State Fish and Wildlife Area. The following is a summary of watches, warnings, and advisories in effect. For the KZZ66 listening area, a severe thunderstorm warning has been issued until 10:15 a.m. for the following county, Henry, Illinois. Severe thunderstorm watch number 563 has been issued until 2 p.m. for the following counties, Henry, Knox, Mercer, Stark, and Warren. A heat advisory remains in effect permanent until 8 p.m. for the following county, Warren, Illinois. During severe weather, keep these safety rules in mind. Move to a reinforced shelter ahead of the storm, and stay away from windows and doors. Mobile homes and vehicles should be abandoned for a sturdy shelter. If the storm is producing tornadoes or extremely high winds, take cover in a basement or interior room on the lowest floor. If outside, avoid isolated, tall objects and flimsy buildings such as sheds and picnic shelters. Thunderstorms can produce flash flooding, so avoid driving across flooded roadways. Remember that tornadoes can occur before a warning has been issued. The time is currently 9:05 a.m. Central Daylight Time. 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The National Weather Service in the Quad Cities has issued a severe thunderstorm warning for southeastern Rock Island County, northern Henry County, Bureau County, southeastern Scott County, Iowa, until 10:15 a.m. At 8:54 a.m., severe thunderstorms were located along a line extending from Newton Corners to near Hillsdale to near Green River, moving east at 50 miles per hour. Expected hazards include 60 miles per hour wind gusts. This is a radar-indicated threat. The following impacts are expected. Expect damage to roofs, siding, and trees. Locations impacted include Davenport, Moline, Rock Island, Bettendorf, East Moline, Princeton, Silvis, Geneseo, Spring Valley, Kelowna, Milan, Coal Valley, Hampton, Orion, Depew, Walnut, Ladd, Wynette, Atkinson, and Rapid City. This includes the following highways: Interstate 74 in Iowa between mile markers 2 and 5, Interstate 80 in Illinois between mile markers 1 and 73, Interstate 74 in Illinois between mile markers 1 and 21, Interstate 88 between mile markers 1 and 7, Interstate 280 between mile markers 15 and 18, Interstate 180 between mile markers 8 and 13. This also includes Hennepin Canal State Trail and Martino State Fish and Wildlife Area. The following is a summary of watches, warnings, and advisories in effect. For the KZZ66 listening area, a severe thunderstorm warning has been issued until 10:15 a.m. for the following county, Henry, Illinois. Severe thunderstorm watch number 563 has been issued until 2 p.m. for the following counties, Henry, Knox, Mercer, Stark, and Warren. A heat advisory remains in effect permanent until 8 p.m. for the following county, Warren, Illinois. At 9 a.m. in Galesburg, skies were partly sunny. The temperature was 77 degrees, the dew point was 75, and the relative humidity was 93%. The wind was southwest at 7 miles an hour. The pressure was 29.93 inches and rising. Elsewhere around the area, at Moline, a thunderstorm was reported, with a temperature of 77. It was mostly sunny, with a temperature of 82 at Peoria, and 83 at Springfield. It was partly sunny, with a temperature of 81 at Quincy, and 79 at Macomb. At Burlington, it was cloudy, with a temperature of 76. And once again at 9 a.m. in Galesburg, under partly sunny skies, the temperature was 77. During severe weather, keep these safety rules in mind. Move to a reinforced shelter ahead of the storm, and stay away from windows and doors. Mobile homes and vehicles should be abandoned for a sturdy shelter. If the storm is producing tornadoes or extremely high winds, take cover in a basement or interior room on the lowest floor. If outside, avoid isolated, tall objects and flimsy buildings such as sheds and picnic shelters. Thunderstorms can produce flash flooding, so avoid driving across flooded roadways. Remember that tornadoes can occur before a warning has been issued. The time is currently 9:09 a.m.

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You are listening to NOAA Weather Radio, All Hazards, Station KZZ 66 in Galesburg. The National Weather Service in the Quad Cities has issued a severe thunderstorm warning for southeastern Rock Island County, northern Henry County, Bureau County, southeastern Scott County, Iowa, until 10:15 a.m. At 8:54 a.m., severe thunderstorms were located along a line extending from Newton Corners to near Hillsdale to near Green River, moving east at 50 miles per hour. Expected hazards include 60 miles per hour wind gusts. This is a radar-indicated threat. The following impacts are expected. Expect damage to roofs, siding, and trees. Locations impacted include Davenport, Moline, Rock Island, Bettendorf, East Moline, Princeton, Silvis, Geneseo, Spring Valley, Kelowna, Milan, Colville. A severe thunderstorm warning remains in effect until 10:15 a.m. for northern Henry and Bureau counties. At 9:09 a.m., severe thunderstorms were located along a line extending from near Tampico to near Thomas to near German Corner, moving east at 45 miles per hour. Expected hazards include 60 miles per hour wind gusts. This is a radar-indicated threat. The following impacts are expected. Expect damage to roofs, siding, and trees. Locations impacted include Princeton, Geneseo, Spring Valley, Depew, Walnut, Ladd, Winnett, Atkinson, Sheffield, Inouye, Lamoille, Dalzell, Buda, Hoopoe, Ohio, Cherry, Osco, Yorktown, Malden, and Manlius. This also includes Hennepin Canal State Trail and Martino State Fish and Wildlife Area. This includes the following highways: Interstate 80 in Illinois between mile markers 15 and 73. Interstate 180 between mile markers 8 and 13. The following is a summary of watches, warnings, and advisories in effect. For the KZZ 66 listening area, a severe thunderstorm warning remains in effect until 10:15 a.m. for the following county: Henry, Illinois. Severe thunderstorm watch number 563 has been issued until 2 p.m. for the following counties: Henry, Knox, Mercer, Stark, and Warren. A heat advisory remains in effect from noon until 8 p.m. for the following county: Warren, Illinois. At 9 a.m. in Galesburg, skies were partly sunny. The temperature was 77 degrees, the dew point was 75, and the relative humidity was 93%. The wind was southwest at 7 miles an hour. The pressure was 29.93 inches and rising. Elsewhere around the area, at Moline, a thunderstorm was reported, with a temperature of 77. It was mostly sunny, with a temperature of 82 at Peoria, and 83 at Springfield. It was partly sunny, with a temperature of 81 at Quincy, and 79 at Macomb. At Burlington, it was cloudy, with a temperature of 76. And once again at 9 a.m. in Galesburg, under partly sunny skies, the temperature was 77. During severe weather, keep these safety rules in mind. Move to a reinforced shelter ahead of the storm, and stay away from windows and doors. Mobile homes and vehicles should be abandoned for a sturdy shelter. If the storm is producing tornadoes or extremely high winds, take cover in a basement or interior room on the lowest floor. If outside, avoid isolated, tall objects and flimsy buildings such as sheds and picnic shelters. Thunderstorms can produce flash flooding, so avoid driving across flooded roadways. Remember that tornadoes can occur before a warning has been issued. The time is currently 9:13 a.m. Central Daylight Time. 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A severe thunderstorm warning remains in effect until 10:15 a.m. for northern Henry and Bureau counties. At 9:09 a.m., severe thunderstorms were located along a line extending from near Tampico to near Thomas to near German Corner, moving east at 45 miles per hour. Expected hazards include 60 miles per hour wind gusts. This is a radar-indicated threat. The following impacts are expected. Expect damage to roofs, siding, and trees. Locations impacted include Princeton, Geneseo, Spring Valley, Depew, Walnut, Ladd, Winnett, Atkinson, Sheffield, Inouye, Lamoille, Dalzell, Buda, Hoopoe, Ohio, Cherry, Osco, Yorktown, Malden, and Manlius. This also includes Hennepin Canal State Trail and Martino State Fish and Wild.

this area. This includes the following highways: Interstate 80 in Illinois between mile markers 15 and 73. Interstate 180 between mile markers 8 and 13. The following is a summary of watches, warnings, and advisories in effect. For the KZZ 66 listening area, a severe thunderstorm warning remains in effect until 10:15 a.m. for the following county: Henry, Illinois. Severe thunderstorm watch number 563 has been issued until 2 p.m. for the following counties: Henry, Knox, Mercer, Stark, and Warren. A heat advisory remains in effect from noon until 8 p.m. for the following county: Warren, Illinois. At 9 a.m. in Galesburg, skies were partly sunny. The temperature was 77 degrees, the dew point was 75, and the relative humidity was 93%. The wind was southwest at 7 miles an hour. The pressure was 29.93 inches and rising. Elsewhere around the area, at Moline, a thunderstorm was reported, with a temperature of 77. At Peoria, it was sunny, with a temperature of 82. It was mostly sunny, with a temperature of 81 at Quincy, and 83 at Springfield. It was partly sunny, with a temperature of 76 at Burlington, and 79 at Macomb. And once again at 9 a.m. in Galesburg, under partly sunny skies, the temperature was 77. During severe weather, keep these safety rules in mind. Move to a reinforced shelter ahead of the storm, and stay away from windows and doors. Mobile homes and vehicles should be abandoned for a sturdy shelter. If the storm is producing tornadoes or extremely high winds, take cover in a basement or interior room on the lowest floor. If outside, avoid isolated, tall objects and flimsy buildings such as sheds and picnic shelters. Thunderstorms can produce flash flooding, so avoid driving across flooded roadways. Remember that tornadoes can occur before a warning has been issued. The time is currently 9:16 a.m. Central Daylight Time. 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A severe thunderstorm warning remains in effect until 10:15 a.m. for Northern Henry and Bureau counties. At 9:09 a.m., severe thunderstorms were located along a line extending from near Tampico to near Thomas to near German Corner, moving east at 45 miles per hour. Expected hazards include 60 miles per hour wind gusts. This is a radar-indicated threat. The following impacts are expected: expect damage to roofs, siding, and trees. Locations impacted include Princeton, Geneseo, Spring Valley, Depew, Walnut, Ladd, Wynette, Atkinson, Sheffield, Inouye, Lamoille, Dalzell, Buda, Hoopoe, Ohio, Cherry, Oskell, Yorktown, Malden, and Manlius. This also includes Hennepin Canal State Trail and Martino State Fish and Wildlife Area. This includes the following highways: Interstate 80 in Illinois between mile markers 15 and 73. Interstate 180 between mile markers 8 and 13. The following is a summary of watches, warnings, and advisories in effect. For the KZZ 66 listening area, a severe thunderstorm warning remains in effect until 10:15 a.m. for the following county: Henry, Illinois. Severe thunderstorm watch number 563 has been issued until 2 p.m. for the following counties: Henry, Knox, Mercer, Stark, and Warren. A heat advisory remains in effect from noon until 8 p.m. for the following county: Warren, Illinois. At 9 a.m. in Galesburg, skies were partly sunny. The temperature was 77 degrees, the dew point was 75, and the relative humidity was 93%. The wind was southwest at 7 miles an hour. The pressure was 29.93 inches and rising. Elsewhere around the area, at Moline, a thunderstorm was reported, with a temperature of 77. At Peoria, it was sunny, with a temperature of 82. It was mostly sunny, with a temperature of 81 at Quincy, and 83 at Springfield. It was partly sunny, with a temperature of 76 at Burlington, and 79 at Macomb. And once again at 9 a.m. in Galesburg, under partly sunny skies, the temperature was 77. During severe weather, keep these safety rules in mind. Move to a reinforced shelter ahead of the storm, and stay away from windows and doors. Mobile homes and vehicles should be abandoned for a sturdy shelter. If the storm is producing tornadoes or extremely high winds, take cover.

in a basement or interior room on the lowest floor. If outside, avoid isolated, tall objects and flimsy buildings such as sheds and picnic shelters. Thunderstorms can produce flash flooding, so avoid driving across flooded roadways. Remember that tornadoes can occur before a warning has been issued. The time is currently 9:19 a.m. Central Daylight Time. 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A severe thunderstorm warning remains in effect until 10:15 a.m. for Northern Henry and Bureau counties. At 9:09 a.m., severe thunderstorms were located along a line extending from near Tampico to near Thomas to near German Corner, moving east at 45 miles per hour. Expected hazards include 60 miles per hour wind gusts. This is a radar-indicated threat. The following impacts are expected. Expect damage to roofs, siding, and trees. Locations impacted include Princeton, Geneseo, Spring Valley, Depew, Walnut, Ladd, Gwinnett, Atkinson, Sheffield, Inouye, Larmoyle, Dalzell, Buda, Hoopoe, Ohio, Cherry, Osco, Yorktown, Malden, and Manlius. This also includes Hennepin Canal State Trail and Martino State Fish and Wildlife Area. This includes the following highways: Interstate 80 in Illinois between mile markers 15 and 73. Interstate 180 between mile markers 8 and 13. The following is a summary of watches, warnings, and advisories in effect. For the KZZ 66 listening area, a severe thunderstorm warning remains in effect until 10:15 a.m. for the following county: Henry, Illinois. Severe thunderstorm watch number 563 has been issued until 2 p.m. for the following counties: Henry, Knox, Mercer, Stark, and Warren. A heat advisory remains in effect permanent until 8 p.m. for the following county: Warren, Illinois. At 9 a.m. in Galesburg, skies were partly sunny. The temperature was 77 degrees, the dew point was 75, and the relative humidity was 93%. The wind was southwest at 7 miles an hour. The pressure was 29.93 inches and rising. Elsewhere around the area, at Moline, a thunderstorm was reported with a temperature of 77. At Peoria, it was sunny with a temperature of 82. It was mostly sunny, with a temperature of 81 at Quincy and 83 at Springfield. It was partly sunny, with a temperature of 76 at Burlington and 79 at Macomb. And once again at 9 a.m. in Galesburg, under partly sunny skies, the temperature was 77. During severe weather, keep these safety rules in mind. Move to a reinforced shelter ahead of the storm, and stay away from windows and doors. Mobile homes and vehicles should be abandoned for a sturdy shelter. If the storm is producing tornadoes or extremely high winds, take cover in a basement or interior room on the lowest floor. If outside, avoid isolated, tall objects and flimsy buildings such as sheds and picnic shelters. Thunderstorms can produce flash flooding, so avoid driving across flooded roadways. Remember that tornadoes can occur before a warning has been issued. The time is currently 9:23 a.m. Central Daylight Time. 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A severe thunderstorm warning remains in effect until 10:15 a.m. for Northern Henry and Bureau counties. At 9:09 a.m., severe thunderstorms were located along a line extending from near Tampico to near Thomas to near German Corner, moving east at 45 miles per hour. Expected hazards include 60 miles per hour wind gusts. This is a radar-indicated threat. The following impacts are expected. Expect damage to roofs, siding, and trees. Locations impacted include Princeton, Geneseo, Spring Valley, Depew, Walnut, Ladd, Gwinnett, Atkinson, Sheffield, Inouye, Larmoyle, Dalzell, Buda, Hoopoe, Ohio, Cherry, Osco, Yorktown, Malden, and Manlius. This also includes Hennepin Canal State Trail and Martino State Fish and Wildlife Area. This includes the following highways: Interstate 80 in Illinois between mile markers 15 and 73. Interstate 180 between mile markers 8 and 13. The following is a summary of watches, warnings, and advisories in effect. For the KZZ 66 listening area, a severe thunderstorm warning remains in effect until 10:15.

15 a.m. for the following county, Henry, Illinois. Severe thunderstorm watch number 563 has been issued until 2 p.m. for the following counties, Henry, Knox, Mercer, Stark, and Warren. A heat advisory remains in effect from noon until 8 p.m. for the following county, Warren, Illinois. At 9 a.m. in Galesburg, skies were partly sunny. The temperature was 77 degrees, the dew point was 75, and the relative humidity was 93%. The wind was southwest at 7 miles an hour. The pressure was 29.93 inches and rising. Elsewhere around the area, at Moline, a thunderstorm was reported with a temperature of 77. At Peoria, it was sunny with a temperature of 82. It was mostly sunny with a temperature of 81 at Quincy and 83 at Springfield. It was partly sunny with a temperature of 76 at Burlington and 79 at Macomb. And once again at 9 a.m. in Galesburg, under partly sunny skies, the temperature was 77. At 9 a.m. in Galesburg, skies were cloudy. The temperature was 77 degrees, the dew point was 74, and the relative humidity was 93%. The wind was west at 6 miles an hour. The pressure was 29.93 inches and rising. Elsewhere around the area, at Moline, rain was falling with a temperature of 75. It was mostly sunny with a temperature of 81 at Quincy and 83 at Springfield. At Peoria, it was partly sunny with a temperature of 82. It was cloudy with a temperature of 76 at Burlington and 79 at Macomb. And once again at 9 a.m. in Galesburg, under cloudy skies, the temperature was 77. During severe weather, keep these safety rules in mind. Move to a reinforced shelter ahead of the storm and stay away from windows and doors. Mobile homes and vehicles should be abandoned for a sturdy shelter. If the storm is producing tornadoes or extremely high winds, take cover in a basement or interior room on the lowest floor. If outside, avoid isolated, tall objects and flimsy buildings such as sheds and picnic shelters. Thunderstorms can produce flash flooding, so avoid driving across flooded roadways. Remember that tornadoes can occur before a warning has been issued. The time is currently 9:27 a.m. Central Daylight Time. 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A severe thunderstorm warning remains in effect until 10:15 a.m. for Northern Henry and Bureau counties. At 9:09 a.m., severe thunderstorms were located along a line extending from near Tampico to near Thomas to near German Corner, moving east at 45 miles per hour. Expected hazards include 60 miles per hour wind gusts. This is a radar-indicated threat. The following impacts are expected. Expect damage to roofs, siding, and trees. Locations impacted include Princeton, Geneseo, Spring Valley, Depew, Walnut, Ladd, Wynette, Atkinson, Sheffield, Anawan, Lamoille, Dalzell, Buda, Hoopoe, Ohio, Cherry, Osco, Yorktown, Malden, and Manlius. This also includes Hennepin Canal State Trail and Martino State Fish and Wildlife Area. This includes the following highways: Interstate 80 in Illinois between mile markers 15 and 73. Interstate 180 between mile markers 8 and 13. The following is a summary of watches, warnings, and advisories in effect. The severe thunderstorm warning for Northern Henry County is canceled. The storms which prompted the warning have moved out of the warned area. Therefore, the warning has been canceled. A severe thunderstorm watch remains in effect until 2 p.m. for north central and northwestern Illinois. At 9 a.m. in Galesburg, skies were cloudy. The temperature was 77 degrees, the dew point was 74, and the relative humidity was 93%. The wind was west at 6 miles an hour. The pressure was 29.93 inches and rising. Elsewhere around the area, at Moline, rain was falling with a temperature of 75. It was mostly sunny with a temperature of 81 at Quincy and 83 at Springfield. At Peoria, it was partly sunny with a temperature of 82. It was cloudy with a temperature of 76 at Burlington and 79 at Macomb. And once again at 9 a.m. in Galesburg, under cloudy skies, the temperature was 77. During severe weather, keep these safety rules in mind.
move to a reinforced shelter ahead of the storm, and stay away from windows and doors. Mobile homes and vehicles should be abandoned for a sturdy shelter. If the storm is producing tornadoes or extremely high winds, take cover in a basement or interior room on the lowest floor. If outside, avoid isolated, tall objects and flimsy buildings such as sheds and picnic shelters. Thunderstorms can produce flash flooding, so avoid driving across flooded roadways. Remember that tornadoes can occur before a warning has been issued. The time is currently 9:30 a.m. Central Daylight Time. 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The severe thunderstorm warning for northern Henry County is canceled. The storms which prompted the warning have moved out of the warned area. Therefore, the warning has been canceled. A severe thunderstorm watch number 563 remains in effect until 2 p.m. for the following counties in Illinois, Henry, Knox, Mercer, Stark, and Warren. Remember, a severe thunderstorm watch means the conditions are favorable for the development of severe weather, including large hail and damaging winds in and close to the watch area. While severe weather may not be imminent, persons should remain alert for rapidly changing weather conditions and listen for later statements and possible warnings. Stay tuned to NOAA Weather Radio, commercial radio and television outlets, or internet sources for the latest severe weather information. The severe thunderstorm warning for northern Henry County is canceled. The storms which prompted the warning have moved out of the warned area. Therefore, the warning has been canceled. A severe thunderstorm watch remains in effect until 2 p.m. for north central and northwestern Illinois. The following is a summary of watches, warnings, and advisories in effect. For the KZZ 66 listening area, severe thunderstorm watch number 563 remains in effect until 2 p.m. for the following counties, Henry, Knox, Mercer, Stark, and Warren. A heat advisory remains in effect from noon until 8 p.m. for the following county, Warren, Illinois. At 9 a.m. in Galesburg, skies were cloudy. The temperature was 77 degrees, the dew point was 74, and the relative humidity was 93%. The wind was west at 6 miles an hour. The pressure was 29.93 inches and rising. Elsewhere around the area, at Moline, rain was falling, with a temperature of 75. It was mostly sunny, with a temperature of 81 at Quincy, and 83 at Springfield. At Peoria, it was partly sunny, with a temperature of 82. It was cloudy, with a temperature of 76 at Burlington, and 79 at Macomb. And once again at 9 a.m. in Galesburg, under cloudy skies, the temperature was 77. During severe weather, keep these safety rules in mind. Move to a reinforced shelter ahead of the storm, and stay away from windows and doors. Mobile homes and vehicles should be abandoned for a sturdy shelter. If the storm is producing tornadoes or extremely high winds, take cover in a basement or interior room on the lowest floor. If outside, avoid isolated, tall objects and flimsy buildings such as sheds and picnic shelters. Thunderstorms can produce flash flooding, so avoid driving across flooded roadways. Remember that tornadoes can occur before a warning has been issued. The time is currently 9:33 a.m. Central Daylight Time. 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Remember that tornadoes can occur before a warning has been issued. The time is currently 9:33 a.m. Central Daylight Time. 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The severe thunderstorm warning for northern Henry County is canceled. The storms which prompted the warning have moved out of the warned area. Therefore, the warning has been canceled. A severe thunderstorm watch remains in effect until 2 p.m. for north central and northwestern Illinois. The following is a summary of watches, warnings, and advisories in effect. For the KZZ 66 listening area, severe thunderstorm watch number 563 remains in effect until 2 p.m. for the following counties, Henry, Knox, Mercer, Stark, and Warren. A heat advisory remains in effect from noon until 8 p.m. for the following county, Warren, Illinois. At 9 a.m. in Galesburg, skies were cloudy. The temperature was 77 degrees, the dew point was 74, and the relative humidity was 93%.
The wind was west at 6 miles.

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The severe thunderstorm warning for northern Henry County is canceled. The storms which prompted the warning have moved out of the warned area. Therefore, the warning has been canceled. A severe thunderstorm watch remains in effect until 2 p.m. for north central and northwestern Illinois. The following is a summary of watches, warnings, and advisories in effect. For the KZZ 66 listening area, severe thunderstorm watch number 563 remains in effect until 2 p.m. for the following counties: Henry, Knox, Mercer, Stark, and Warren. A heat advisory remains in effect from noon until 8 p.m. for the following county: Warren, Illinois. At 9 a.m. in Galesburg, skies were cloudy. The temperature was 77 degrees, the dew point was 74, and the relative humidity was 93%. The wind was west at 6 miles an hour. The pressure was 29.93 inches and rising. Elsewhere around the area, at Moline, rain was falling, with a temperature of 75. It was mostly sunny, with a temperature of 81 at Quincy, and 83 at Springfield. At Peoria, it was partly sunny, with a temperature of 82. It was cloudy, with a temperature of 76 at Burlington, and 79 at Macomb. And once again at 9 a.m. in Galesburg, under cloudy skies, the temperature was 77. During severe weather, keep these safety rules in mind. Move to a reinforced shelter ahead of the storm, and stay away from windows and doors. Mobile homes and vehicles should be abandoned for a sturdy shelter. If the storm is producing tornadoes or extremely high winds, take cover in a basement or interior room on the lowest floor. If outside, avoid isolated, tall objects and flimsy buildings such as sheds and picnic shelters. Thunderstorms can produce flash flooding, so avoid driving across flooded roadways. Remember that tornadoes can occur before a warning has been issued. The time is currently 9:42 a.m. Central Daylight Time. 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The severe thunderstorm warning for northern Henry County is canceled. The storms which prompted the warning have moved out of the warned area. Therefore, the warning has been canceled. A severe thunderstorm watch remains in effect until 2 p.m. for north central and northwestern Illinois. The following is a summary of watches, warnings, and advisories in effect. For the KZZ 66 listening area, severe thunderstorm watch number 563 remains in effect until 2 p.m. for the following counties: Henry, Knox, Mercer, Stark, and Warren. A heat advisory remains in effect from noon until 8 p.m. for the following county: Warren, Illinois. 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Programming originates from NOAA's National Weather Service office in Lincoln. 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Now for the official National Weather Service forecast for Galesburg and surrounding areas of central and northwest Illinois. West of today, mostly cloudy late this morning, then becoming partly sunny. A chance of showers and thunderstorms late this morning, then a slight chance of showers and thunderstorms this afternoon. Highs in the upper 80s. Southwest winds 5 to 10 miles an hour with gusts up to 20 miles an hour. Chance of rain 50%. Heat index values up to 100 this afternoon. Tonight, partly cloudy. Humid with lows around 70. Northeast winds around 5 miles an hour, becoming east after midnight. Wednesday, partly sunny with a chance of showers with a slight chance of thunderstorms. Humid with highs in the mid-80s. Southeast winds 5 to 10 miles an hour. Chance of rain 50%. Wednesday night, a chance of thunderstorms until midnight. Showers likely. Humid with lows around 70. Northeast winds around 5 miles an hour. Chance of rain 70%. Thursday, showers with highs in the lower 80s. Northeast winds around 5 miles an hour.

chance of rain 80%. Thursday night, a chance of thunderstorms. Showers likely. Lows in the upper 60s. Chance of rain 70%. Friday, a chance of showers in the morning. Mostly cloudy. Highs around 80. Chance of rain 50%. Friday night and Saturday, mostly cloudy. A chance of showers and thunderstorms. Lows in the upper 60s. Highs in the mid 80s. Chance of rain 50%. Saturday night, partly cloudy. A chance of showers and thunderstorms after midnight. Lows in the lower 70s. Chance of rain 40%. Sunday, partly sunny. A chance of showers in the morning. Highs in the mid 80s. Chance of rain 40%. Sunday night, a chance of showers until midnight. Partly cloudy. Lows in the mid 60s. Chance of rain 30%. Monday, mostly sunny. Highs in the upper 70s. Again, the forecast for Galesburg and surrounding areas of central and northwest Illinois for the rest of today, mostly cloudy late this morning, then becoming partly sunny. A chance of showers and thunderstorms late this morning, then a slight chance of showers and thunderstorms this afternoon. Highs in the upper 80s. Southwest winds 5 to 10 miles an hour with gusts up to 20 miles an hour. Chance of rain 50%. Heat index values up to 100 this afternoon. The following is a summary of watches, warnings, and advisories in effect. For the KZZ 66 listening area, severe thunderstorm watch number 563 remains in effect until 2 p.m. for the following counties: Henry, Knox, Mercer, Stark, and Warren. A heat advisory remains in effect from noon until 8 p.m. for the following county: Warren, Illinois. At 9 a.m. in Galesburg, skies were cloudy. The temperature was 77 degrees, the dew point was 74, and the relative humidity was 93%. The wind was west at 6 miles an hour. The pressure was 29.93 inches and rising. Elsewhere around the area, at Moline, rain was falling, with a temperature of 75. It was mostly sunny, with a temperature of 81 at Quincy, and 83 at Springfield. At Peoria, it was partly sunny, with a temperature of 82. It was cloudy, with a temperature of 76 at Burlington, and 79 at Macomb. And once again at 9 a.m. in Galesburg, under cloudy skies, the temperature was 77. Here is a statement on the heat wave for the following county: Warren, Illinois. Heat advisory remains in effect from noon today to 8 p.m. this evening. What? Heat index values of 100 to 105 expected. Where? Portions of west central Illinois, southeast Iowa, and northeast Missouri. When? From noon today to 8 p.m. this evening. The following impacts are expected: hot temperatures and high humidity may cause heat illnesses. Additional details: heat indices may briefly exceed 105 degrees in some areas. Thunderstorms and storm outflow may also interrupt the high heat at times. Severe thunderstorm watch number 563 remains in effect until 2 p.m. for the following counties: in Illinois, Henry, Knox, Mercer, Stark, and Warren. Remember, a severe thunderstorm watch means the conditions are favorable for the development of severe weather, including large hail and damaging winds in and close to the watch area. While severe weather may not be imminent, persons should remain alert for rapidly changing weather conditions and listen for later statements and possible warnings. Stay tuned to NOAA Weather Radio, commercial radio and television outlets, or internet sources for the latest severe weather information. During severe weather, keep these safety rules in mind. Move to a reinforced shelter ahead of the storm, and stay away from windows and doors. Mobile homes and vehicles should be abandoned for a sturdy shelter. If the storm is producing tornadoes or extremely high winds, take cover in a basement or interior room on the lowest floor. If outside, avoid isolated, tall objects and flimsy buildings such as sheds and picnic shelters. Thunderstorms can produce flash flooding, so avoid driving across flooded roadways. Remember that tornadoes can occur before a warning has been issued. The time is currently 9:49 a.m. Central Daylight Time. 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Now for the effect.
official National Weather Service forecast for Galesburg and surrounding areas of central and northwest Illinois. Rest of today, mostly cloudy late this morning, then becoming partly sunny. A chance of showers and thunderstorms late this morning, then a slight chance of showers and thunderstorms this afternoon. Highs in the upper 80s. Southwest winds 5 to 10 miles an hour with gusts up to 20 miles an hour. Chance of rain 50%. Heat index values up to 100 this afternoon. Tonight, partly cloudy. Humid with lows around 70. Northeast winds around 5 miles an hour, becoming east after midnight. Wednesday, partly sunny with a chance of showers with a slight chance of thunderstorms. Humid with highs in the mid-80s. Southeast winds 5 to 10 miles an hour. Chance of rain 50%. Wednesday night, a chance of thunderstorms until midnight. Showers likely. Humid with lows around 70. Northeast winds around 5 miles an hour. Chance of rain 70%. Thursday, showers with highs in the lower 80s. Northeast winds around 5 miles an hour. Chance of rain 80%. Thursday night, a chance of thunderstorms. Showers likely. Lows in the upper 60s. Chance of rain 70%. Friday, a chance of showers in the morning. Mostly cloudy. Highs around 80. Chance of rain 50%. Friday night and Saturday, mostly cloudy. A chance of showers and thunderstorms. Lows in the upper 60s. Highs in the mid-80s. Chance of rain 50%. Saturday night, partly cloudy. A chance of showers and thunderstorms after midnight. Lows in the lower 70s. Chance of rain 40%. Sunday, partly sunny. A chance of showers in the morning. Highs in the mid-80s. Chance of rain 40%. Sunday night, a chance of showers until midnight. Partly cloudy. Lows in the mid-60s. Chance of rain 30%. Monday, mostly sunny. Highs in the upper 70s. Again, the forecast for Galesburg and surrounding areas of central and northwest Illinois for the rest of today, mostly cloudy late this morning, then becoming partly sunny. A chance of showers and thunderstorms late this morning, then a slight chance of showers and thunderstorms this afternoon. Highs in the upper 80s. Southwest winds 5 to 10 miles an hour with gusts up to 20 miles an hour. Chance of rain 50%. Heat index values up to 100 this afternoon. The following is a summary of watches, warnings, and advisories in effect. For the KZZ 66 listening area, severe thunderstorm watch number 563 remains in effect until 2 p.m. for the following counties: Henry, Knox, Mercer, Stark, and Warren. A heat advisory remains in effect from noon until 8 p.m. for the following county: Warren, Illinois. At 9 a.m. in Galesburg, skies were cloudy. The temperature was 77 degrees, the dew point was 74, and the relative humidity was 93%. The wind was west at 6 miles an hour. The pressure was 29.93 inches and rising. Elsewhere around the area, at Moline, rain was falling, with a temperature of 75. It was mostly sunny, with a temperature of 81 at Quincy, and 83 at Springfield. At Peoria, it was partly sunny, with a temperature of 82. It was cloudy, with a temperature of 76 at Burlington, and 79 at Macomb. And once again at 9 a.m. in Galesburg, under cloudy skies, the temperature was 77. Here is a statement on the heat wave for the following county: Warren, Illinois. Heat advisory remains in effect from noon today to 8 p.m. this evening. What? Heat index values of 100 to 105 expected. Where? Portions of west central Illinois, southeast Iowa, and northeast Missouri. When? From noon today to 8 p.m. this evening. The following impacts are expected: hot temperatures and high humidity may cause heat illnesses. Additional details: heat indices may briefly exceed 105 degrees in some areas. Thunderstorms and storm outflow may also interrupt the high heat at times. Severe thunderstorm watch number 563 remains in effect until 2 p.m. for the following counties: in Illinois, Henry, Knox, Mercer, Stark, and Warren. Remember, a severe thunderstorm watch means the conditions are favorable for the development of

severe weather, including large hail and damaging winds in and close to the watch area. While severe weather may not be imminent, persons should remain alert for rapidly changing weather conditions and listen for later statements and possible warnings. Stay tuned to NOAA Weather Radio, commercial radio and television outlets, or internet sources for the latest severe weather information. During severe weather, keep these safety rules in mind. Move to a reinforced shelter ahead of the storm and stay away from windows and doors. Mobile homes and vehicles should be abandoned for a sturdy shelter. If the storm is producing tornadoes or extremely high winds, take cover in a basement or interior room on the lowest floor. If outside, avoid isolated, tall objects and flimsy buildings such as sheds and picnic shelters. Thunderstorms can produce flash flooding, so avoid driving across flooded roadways. Remember that tornadoes can occur before a warning has been issued. The time is currently 9:56 a.m. Central Daylight Time. 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Now for the official National Weather Service forecast for Galesburg and surrounding areas of central and northwest Illinois. Rest of today, mostly cloudy late this morning, then becoming partly sunny. A chance of showers and thunderstorms late this morning, then a slight chance of showers and thunderstorms this afternoon. Highs in the upper 80s. Southwest winds 5 to 10 miles an hour with gusts up to 20 miles an hour. Chance of rain 50%. Heat index values up to 100 this afternoon. Tonight, partly cloudy. Humid with lows around 70. Northeast winds around 5 miles an hour, becoming east after midnight. Wednesday, partly sunny with a chance of showers with a slight chance of thunderstorms. Humid with highs in the mid-80s. Southeast winds 5 to 10 miles an hour. Chance of rain 50%. Wednesday night, a chance of thunderstorms until midnight. Showers likely. Humid with lows around 70. Northeast winds around 5 miles an hour. Chance of rain 70%. Thursday, showers with highs in the lower 80s. Northeast winds around 5 miles an hour. Chance of rain 80%. Thursday night, a chance of thunderstorms. Showers likely. Lows in the upper 60s. Chance of rain 70%. Friday, a chance of showers in the morning. Mostly cloudy. Highs around 80. Chance of rain 50%. Friday night and Saturday, mostly cloudy. A chance of showers and thunderstorms. Lows in the upper 60s. Highs in the mid-80s. Chance of rain 50%. Saturday night, partly cloudy. A chance of showers and thunderstorms after midnight. Lows in the lower 70s. Chance of rain 40%. Sunday, partly sunny. A chance of showers in the morning. Highs in the mid-80s. Chance of rain 40%. Sunday night, a chance of showers until midnight. Partly cloudy. Lows in the mid-60s. Chance of rain 30%. Monday, mostly sunny. Highs in the upper 70s. Again, the forecast for Galesburg and surrounding areas of central and northwest Illinois for the rest of today, mostly cloudy late this morning, then becoming partly sunny. A chance of showers and thunderstorms late this morning, then a slight chance of showers and thunderstorms this afternoon. Highs in the upper 80s. Southwest winds 5 to 10 miles an hour with gusts up to 20 miles an hour. Chance of rain 50%. Heat index values up to 100 this afternoon. The following is a summary of watches, warnings, and advisories in effect. For the KZZ66 listening area, severe thunderstorm watch number 563 remains in effect until 2 p.m. for the following counties: Henry, Knox, Mercer, Stark, and Warren. A heat advisory remains in effect from noon until 8 p.m. for the following county: Warren, Illinois. At 9 a.m. in Galesburg, skies were cloudy. The temperature was 77 degrees, the dew point was 74, and the relative humidity was 93%. The wind was west at 6 miles an hour. The pressure was 29.93 inches and rising. Elsewhere around the area, at Moline, rain was falling, with a temperature of 75. It was mostly sunny, with a temperature of 81 at Quincy, and 83.
at Springfield. At Peoria, it was partly sunny, with a temperature of 82. It was cloudy, with a temperature of 76 at Burlington and 79 at Macomb. And once again at 9 a.m. in Galesburg, under cloudy skies, the temperature was 77. Here is a statement on the heat wave for the following county, Warren, Illinois. Heat advisory remains in effect from noon today to 8 p.m. this evening. What? Heat index values of 100 to 105 expected. Where? Portions of west central Illinois, southeast Iowa, and northeast Missouri. When? From noon today to 8 p.m. this evening. The following impacts are expected. Hot temperatures and high humidity may cause heat illnesses. Additional details. Heat indices may briefly exceed 105 degrees in some areas. Thunderstorms and storm outflow may also interrupt the high heat at times. Severe thunderstorm watch number 563 remains in effect. PM for the following counties, in Illinois, Henry, Knox, Mercer, Stark and Warren. Mem, a severe thunderstorm watch means the conditions are favorable for the development of severe weather, including large hail and damaging winds, in and close to the watch area. While severe weather may not be imminent, persons should remain alert for rapidly changing weather conditions and listen for later statements and possible warnings. Stay tuned to NOAA Weather Radio, commercial radio and television outlets, or internet sources for the latest severe weather information. During severe weather, keep these safety rules in mind. Move to a reinforced shelter ahead of the storm and stay away from windows and doors. Mobile homes and vehicles should be abandoned for a sturdy shelter. If the storm is producing tornadoes or extremely high winds, take cover in a basement or interior room on the lowest floor. If outside, avoid isolated, tall objects and flimsy buildings such as sheds and picnic shelters. Thunderstorms can produce flash flooding, so avoid driving across flooded roadways. Remember that tornadoes can occur before a warning has been issued. The time is currently 10:02 a.m. Central Daylight Time. 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Now for the official National Weather Service forecast for Galesburg and surrounding areas of central and northwest Illinois. Rest of today, mostly cloudy late this morning, then becoming partly sunny. A chance of showers and thunderstorms late this morning, then a slight chance of showers and thunderstorms this afternoon. Highs in the upper 80s. Southwest winds 5 to 10 miles an hour with gusts up to 20 miles an hour. Chance of rain 50%. Heat index values up to 100 this afternoon. Tonight, partly cloudy. Humid with lows around 70. Northeast winds around 5 miles an hour, becoming east after midnight. Wednesday, partly sunny with a chance of showers with a slight chance of thunderstorms. Humid with highs in the mid-80s. Southeast winds 5 to 10 miles an hour. Chance of rain 50%. Wednesday night, a chance of thunderstorms until midnight. Showers likely. Humid with lows around 70. Northeast winds around 5 miles an hour. Chance of rain 70%. Thursday, showers with highs in the lower 80s. Northeast winds around 5 miles an hour. Chance of rain 80%. Thursday night, a chance of thunderstorms. Showers likely. Lows in the upper 60s. Chance of rain 70%. Friday, a chance of showers in the morning. Mostly cloudy. Highs around 80. Chance of rain 50%. Friday night and Saturday, mostly cloudy. A chance of showers and thunderstorms. Lows in the upper 60s. Highs in the mid-80s. Chance of rain 50%. Saturday night, partly cloudy. A chance of showers and thunderstorms after midnight. Lows in the lower 70s. Chance of rain 40%. Sunday, partly sunny. A chance of showers in the morning. Highs in the mid-80s. Chance of rain 40%. Sunday night, a chance of showers until midnight. Partly cloudy. Lows in the mid-60s. Chance of rain 30%. Monday, mostly sunny. Highs in the upper 70s. Again, the forecast for Galesburg and surrounding areas of central and northwest Illinois for the rest of today, mostly cloudy late this morning, then

partly sunny. A chance of showers and thunderstorms late this morning, then a slight chance of showers and thunderstorms this afternoon. Highs in the upper 80s. Southwest winds 5 to 10 miles an hour with gusts up to 20 miles an hour. Chance of rain 50%. Heat index values up to 100 this afternoon. The following is a summary of watches, warnings, and advisories in effect. For the KZZ 66 listening area, severe thunderstorm watch number 563 remains in effect until 2 p.m. for the following counties: Henry, Knox, Mercer, Stark, and Warren. A heat advisory remains in effect from noon until 8 p.m. for the following county: Warren, Illinois. Here is a statement on the heat wave for the following county: Warren, Illinois. Heat advisory remains in effect from noon today to 8 p.m. this evening. What? Heat index values of 100 to 105 expected. Where? Portions of west central Illinois, southeast Iowa, and northeast Missouri. When? From noon today to 8 p.m. this evening. The following impacts are expected: hot temperatures and high humidity may cause heat illnesses. Additional details: heat indices may briefly exceed 105 degrees in some areas. Thunderstorms and storm outflow may also interrupt the high heat at times. Severe thunderstorm watch number 563 remains in effect until 2 p.m. for the following counties: in Illinois, Henry, Knox, Mercer, Stark, and Warren. Remember, a severe thunderstorm watch means the conditions are favorable for the development of severe weather, including large hail and damaging winds in and close to the watch area. While severe weather may not be imminent, persons should remain alert for rapidly changing weather conditions and listen for later statements and possible warnings. Stay tuned to NOAA Weather Radio, commercial radio and television outlets, or internet sources for the latest severe weather information. During severe weather, keep these safety rules in mind. Move to a reinforced shelter ahead of the storm and stay away from windows and doors. Mobile homes and vehicles should be abandoned for a sturdy shelter. If the storm is producing tornadoes or extremely high winds, take cover in a basement or interior room on the lowest floor. If outside, avoid isolated, tall objects and flimsy buildings such as sheds and picnic shelters. Thunderstorms can produce flash flooding, so avoid driving across flooded roadways. Remember that tornadoes can occur before a warning has been issued. The time is currently 10:07 a.m. Central Daylight Time. 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Now for the official National Weather Service forecast for Galesburg and surrounding areas of central and northwest Illinois. West of today, mostly cloudy late this morning, then becoming partly sunny. A chance of showers and thunderstorms late this morning, then a slight chance of showers and thunderstorms this afternoon. Highs in the upper 80s. Southwest winds 5 to 10 miles an hour with gusts up to 20 miles an hour. Chance of rain 50%. Heat index values up to 100 this afternoon. Tonight, partly cloudy. Humid with lows around 70. Northeast winds around 5 miles an hour, becoming east after midnight. Wednesday, partly sunny with a chance of showers with a slight chance of thunderstorms. Humid with highs in the mid-80s. Southeast winds 5 to 10 miles an hour. Chance of rain 50%. Wednesday night, a chance of thunderstorms until midnight. Showers likely. Humid with lows around 70. Northeast winds around 5 miles an hour. Chance of rain 70%. Thursday, showers with highs in the lower 80s. Northeast winds around 5 miles an hour. Chance of rain 80%. Thursday night, a chance of thunderstorms. Showers likely. Lows in the upper 60s. Chance of rain 70%. Friday, a chance of showers in the morning. Mostly cloudy. Highs around 80. Chance of rain 50%. Friday night and Saturday, mostly cloudy. A chance of showers and thunderstorms. Lows in the upper 60s. Highs in the mid-80s. Chance of rain 50%. Saturday night, partly cloudy. A chance of showers and thunderstorms after midnight. Lows in the lower 70s. Chance of rain 40%. Sunday, partly sunny. A chance of showers in the morning.

highs in the mid-80s. Chance of rain 40%. Sunday night, a chance of showers until midnight. Partly cloudy. Lows in the mid-60s. Chance of rain 30%. Monday, mostly sunny. Highs in the upper 70s. Again, the forecast for Galesburg and surrounding areas of central and northwest Illinois for the rest of today, mostly cloudy late this morning, then becoming partly sunny. A chance of showers and thunderstorms late this morning, then a slight chance of showers and thunderstorms this afternoon. Highs in the upper 80s. Southwest winds 5 to 10 miles an hour with gusts up to 20 miles an hour. Chance of rain 50%. Heat index values up to 100 this afternoon. The following is a summary of watches, warnings, and advisories in effect. For the KZZ 66 listening area, severe thunderstorm watch number 563 remains in effect until 2 p.m. for the following counties: Henry, Knox, Mercer, Stark, and Warren. A heat advisory remains in effect from noon until 8 p.m. for the following county: Warren, Illinois. At 10 a.m. in Galesburg, skies were cloudy. The temperature was 77 degrees, the dew point was 75, and the relative humidity was 93%. The wind was northwest at 8 miles an hour. The pressure was 29.98 inches and rising. Elsewhere around the area, at Moline, rain was falling, with a temperature of 71. It was mostly sunny, with a temperature of 83 at Quincy, and 85 at Springfield. At Peoria, it was partly sunny, with a temperature of 82. It was cloudy, with a temperature of 78 at Burlington, and 80 at Macomb. And once again at 10 a.m. in Galesburg, under cloudy skies, the temperature was 77. Here is a statement on the heat wave for the following county: Warren, Illinois. Heat advisory remains in effect from noon today to 8 p.m. this evening. What? Heat index values of 100 to 105 expected. Where? Portions of west central Illinois, southeast Iowa, and northeast Missouri. When? From noon today to 8 p.m. this evening. The following impacts are expected: hot temperatures and high humidity may cause heat illnesses. Additional details: heat indices may briefly exceed 105 degrees in some areas. Thunderstorms and storm outflow may also interrupt the high heat at times. Severe thunderstorm watch number 563 remains in effect until 2 p.m. for the following counties: in Illinois, Henry, Knox, Mercer, Stark, and Warren. Remember, a severe thunderstorm watch means the conditions are favorable for the development of severe weather, including large hail and damaging winds, in and close to the watch area. While severe weather may not be imminent, persons should remain alert for rapidly changing weather conditions and listen for later statements and possible warnings. Stay tuned to NOAA Weather Radio, commercial radio and television outlets, or internet sources for the latest severe weather information. During severe weather, keep these safety rules in mind. Move to a reinforced shelter ahead of the storm and stay away from windows and doors. Mobile homes and vehicles should be abandoned for a sturdy shelter. If the storm is producing tornadoes or extremely high winds, take cover in a basement or interior room on the lowest floor. If outside, avoid isolated, tall objects and flimsy buildings such as sheds and picnic shelters. Thunderstorms can produce flash flooding, so avoid driving across flooded roadways. Remember that tornadoes can occur before a warning has been issued. 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Programming originates from NOAA's National Weather Service office in Lincoln. KZZ 66 serves the following counties: Henry, Knox, Mercer, and Warren. 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Now for the official National Weather Service forecast for Galesburg and surrounding areas of central and northwest Illinois. West of today, mostly cloudy late this morning, then becoming partly sunny. A chance of showers and thunderstorms late this morning, then a slight chance of showers and thunderstorms this afternoon. Highs in the upper 80s.

west, winds 5 to 10 miles an hour with gusts up to 20 miles an hour. Chance of rain 50%. Heat index values up to 100 this afternoon. Tonight, partly cloudy. Humid with lows around 70. Northeast winds around 5 miles an hour, becoming east after midnight. Wednesday, partly sunny with a chance of showers with a slight chance of thunderstorms. Humid with highs in the mid-80s. Southeast winds 5 to 10 miles an hour. Chance of rain 50%. Wednesday night, a chance of thunderstorms until midnight. Showers likely. Humid with lows around 70. Northeast winds around 5 miles an hour. Chance of rain 70%. Thursday, showers with highs in the lower 80s. Northeast winds around 5 miles an hour. Chance of rain 80%. Thursday night, a chance of thunderstorms. Showers likely. Lows in the upper 60s. Chance of rain 70%. Friday, a chance of showers in the morning. Mostly cloudy. Highs around 80. Chance of rain 50%. Friday night and Saturday, mostly cloudy. A chance of showers and thunderstorms. Lows in the upper 60s. Highs in the mid-80s. Chance of rain 50%. Saturday night, partly cloudy. A chance of showers and thunderstorms after midnight. Lows in the lower 70s. Chance of rain 40%. Sunday, partly sunny. A chance of showers in the morning. Highs in the mid-80s. Chance of rain 40%. Sunday night, a chance of showers until midnight. Partly cloudy. Lows in the mid-60s. Chance of rain 30%. Monday, mostly sunny. Highs in the upper 70s. Again, the forecast for Galesburg and surrounding areas of central and northwest Illinois for the rest of today, mostly cloudy late this morning, then becoming partly sunny. A chance of showers and thunderstorms late this morning, then a slight chance of showers and thunderstorms this afternoon. Highs in the upper 80s. Southwest winds 5 to 10 miles an hour with gusts up to 20 miles an hour. Chance of rain 50%. Heat index values up to 100 this afternoon. The following is a summary of watches, warnings, and advisories in effect. For the KZZ 66 listening area, severe thunderstorm watch number 563 remains in effect until 2 p.m. for the following counties: Henry, Knox, Mercer, Stark, and Warren. A heat advisory remains in effect permanent until 8 p.m. for the following county: Warren, Illinois. At 10 a.m. in Galesburg, skies were cloudy. The temperature was 77 degrees, the dew point was 75, and the relative humidity was 93%. The wind was northwest at 8 miles an hour. The pressure was 29.98 inches and rising. Elsewhere around the area, at Moline, rain was falling, with a temperature of 71. It was mostly sunny, with a temperature of 83 at Quincy and 85 at Springfield. At Peoria, it was partly sunny, with a temperature of 82. It was cloudy, with a temperature of 78 at Burlington and 80 at Macomb. And once again at 10 a.m. in Galesburg, under cloudy skies, the temperature was 77. Here is a statement on the heat wave for the following county: Warren, Illinois. Heat advisory remains in effect from noon today to 8 p.m. this evening. What? Heat index values of 100 to 105 expected. Where? Portions of west central Illinois, southeast Iowa, and northeast Missouri. When? From noon today to 8 p.m. this evening. The following impacts are expected: hot temperatures and high humidity may cause heat illnesses. Additional details: heat indices may briefly exceed 105 degrees in some areas. Thunderstorms and storm outflow may also interrupt the high heat at times. Severe thunderstorm watch number 563 remains in effect until 2 p.m. for the following counties: in Illinois, Henry, Knox, Mercer, Stark, and Warren. Remember, a severe thunderstorm watch means the conditions are favorable for the development of severe weather, including large hail and damaging winds in and close to the watch area. While severe weather may not be imminent, persons should remain alert for rapidly changing weather conditions and listen for later statements and possible warnings. Stay tuned to NOAA Weather Radio, commercial radio and television outlets, or internet sources for the latest severe weather information.

information. During severe weather, keep these safety rules in mind. Move to a reinforced shelter ahead of the storm and stay away from windows and doors. Mobile homes and vehicles should be abandoned for a sturdy shelter. If the storm is producing tornadoes or extremely high winds, take cover in a basement or interior room on the lowest floor. If outside, avoid isolated, tall objects and flimsy buildings such as sheds and picnic shelters. Thunderstorms can produce flash floods, so avoid driving across flooded roadways. Remember that tornadoes can occur before a warning has been issued. The time is currently 10:20 a.m. Central Daylight Time. 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Now for the official National Weather Service forecast for Galesburg and surrounding areas of central and northwest Illinois. West of today, mostly cloudy late this morning, then becoming partly sunny. A chance of showers and thunderstorms late this morning, then a slight chance of showers and thunderstorms this afternoon. Highs in the upper 80s. Southwest winds 5 to 10 miles an hour with gusts up to 20 miles an hour. Chance of rain 50%. Heat index values up to 100 this afternoon. Tonight, partly cloudy. Humid with lows around 70. Northeast winds around 5 miles an hour, becoming east after midnight. Wednesday, partly sunny with a chance of showers with a slight chance of thunderstorms. Humid with highs in the mid-80s. Southeast winds 5 to 10 miles an hour. Chance of rain 50%. Wednesday night, a chance of thunderstorms until midnight. Showers likely. Humid with lows around 70. Northeast winds around 5 miles an hour. Chance of rain 70%. Thursday, showers with highs in the lower 80s. Northeast winds around 5 miles an hour. Chance of rain 80%. Thursday night, a chance of thunderstorms. Showers likely. Lows in the upper 60s. Chance of rain 70%. Friday, a chance of showers in the morning. Mostly cloudy. Highs around 80. Chance of rain 50%. Friday night and Saturday, mostly cloudy. A chance of showers and thunderstorms. Lows in the upper 60s. Highs in the mid-80s. Chance of rain 50%. Saturday night, partly cloudy. A chance of showers and thunderstorms after midnight. Lows in the lower 70s. Chance of rain 40%. Sunday, partly sunny. A chance of showers in the morning. Highs in the mid-80s. Chance of rain 40%. Sunday night, a chance of showers until midnight. Partly cloudy. Lows in the mid-60s. Chance of rain 30%. Monday, mostly sunny. Highs in the upper 70s. Again, the forecast for Galesburg and surrounding areas of central and northwest Illinois for the rest of today, mostly cloudy late this morning, then becoming partly sunny. A chance of showers and thunderstorms late this morning, then a slight chance of showers and thunderstorms this afternoon. Highs in the upper 80s. Southwest winds 5 to 10 miles an hour with gusts up to 20 miles an hour. Chance of rain 50%. Heat index values up to 100 this afternoon. The following is a summary of watches, warnings, and advisories in effect. For the KZZ66 listening area, severe thunderstorm watch number 563 remains in effect until 2 p.m. for the following counties: Henry, Knox, Mercer, Stark, and Warren. A heat advisory remains in effect from noon until 8 p.m. for the following county: Warren, Illinois. At 10 a.m. in Galesburg, skies were cloudy. The temperature was 77 degrees, the dew point was 75, and the relative humidity was 93%. The wind was northwest at 8 miles an hour. The pressure was 29.98 inches and rising. Elsewhere around the area, at Moline, rain was falling, with a temperature of 71. It was mostly sunny, with a temperature of 83 at Quincy, and 85 at Springfield. At Peoria, it was partly sunny, with a temperature of 82. It was cloudy, with a temperature of 78 at Burlington, and 80 at Macomb. And once again at 10 a.m. in Galesburg, under cloudy skies, the temperature was 77. At 10 a.m. in Galesburg, skies were cloudy. The temperature was 77.
7 degrees, the dew point was 75, and the relative humidity was 93%. The wind was northwest at 8 miles an hour. The pressure was 29.98 inches and rising. Elsewhere around the area, skies ranged from partly sunny to cloudy. It was 82 at Peoria, 71 at Moline, and 78 at Burlington. Quincy reported 83, Macomb reported 81, and Springfield reported 85. And once again at 10 a.m. in Galesburg, under cloudy skies, the temperature was 77. Here is a statement on the heat wave for the following county, Warren, Illinois. Heat advisory remains in effect from noon today to 8 p.m. this evening. What? Heat index values of 100 to 105 expected. Where? Portions of west central Illinois, southeast Iowa, and northeast Missouri. When? From noon today to 8 p.m. this evening. The following impacts are expected. Hot temperatures and high humidity may cause heat illnesses. Additional details. Heat indices may briefly exceed 105 degrees in some areas. Thunderstorms and storm outflow may also interrupt the high heat at times. Severe thunderstorm watch number 563 remains in effect until 2 p.m. for the following counties in Illinois, Henry, Knox, Mercer, Stark, and Warren. Remember, a severe thunderstorm watch means the conditions are favorable for the development of severe weather, including large hail and damaging winds in and close to the watch area. While severe weather may not be imminent, persons should remain alert for rapidly changing weather conditions and listen for later statements and possible warnings. Stay tuned to NOAA Weather Radio, commercial radio and television outlets, or internet sources for the latest severe weather information. During severe weather, keep these safety rules in mind. Move to a reinforced shelter ahead of the storm and stay away from windows and doors. Mobile homes and vehicles should be abandoned for a sturdy shelter. If the storm is producing tornadoes or extremely high winds, take cover in a basement or interior room on the lowest floor. If outside, avoid isolated, tall objects and flimsy buildings such as sheds and picnic shelters. Thunderstorms can produce flash flooding, so avoid driving across flooded roadways. Remember that tornadoes can occur before a warning has been issued. The time is currently 10:27 a.m. Central Daylight Time. 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Now for the official National Weather Service forecast for Galesburg and surrounding areas of central and northwest Illinois. Rest of today, mostly cloudy late this morning, then becoming partly sunny. A chance of showers and thunderstorms late this morning, then a slight chance of showers and thunderstorms this afternoon. Highs in the upper 80s. Southwest winds 5 to 10 miles an hour with gusts up to 20 miles an hour. Chance of rain 50%. Heat index values up to 100 this afternoon. Tonight, partly cloudy. Humid with lows around 70. Northeast winds around 5 miles an hour, becoming east after midnight. Wednesday, partly sunny with a chance of showers with a slight chance of thunderstorms. Humid with highs in the mid-80s. Southeast winds 5 to 10 miles an hour. Chance of rain 50%. Wednesday night, a chance of thunderstorms until midnight. Showers likely. Humid with lows around 70. Northeast winds around 5 miles an hour. Chance of rain 70%. Thursday, showers with highs in the lower 80s. Northeast winds around 5 miles an hour. Chance of rain 80%. Thursday night, a chance of thunderstorms. Showers likely. Lows in the upper 60s. Chance of rain 70%. Friday, a chance of showers in the morning. Mostly cloudy. Highs around 80. Chance of rain 50%. Friday night and Saturday, mostly cloudy. A chance of showers and thunderstorms. Lows in the upper 60s. Highs in the mid-80s. Chance of rain 50%. Saturday night, partly cloudy. A chance of showers and thunderstorms after midnight. Lows in the lower 70s. Chance of rain 40%. Sunday, partly sunny. A chance of showers in the morning. Highs in the mid-80s. Chance of rain 40%. Sunday night, a chance of showers until midnight. Partly cloudy. Lows in the mid-60s.
chance of rain 30%. Monday, mostly sunny. Highs in the upper 70s. Again, the forecast for Galesburg and surrounding areas of central and northwest Illinois for the rest of today, mostly cloudy late this morning, then becoming partly sunny. A chance of showers and thunderstorms late this morning, then a slight chance of showers and thunderstorms this afternoon. Highs in the upper 80s. Southwest winds 5 to 10 miles an hour with gusts up to 20 miles an hour. Chance of rain 50%. Heat index values up to 100 this afternoon. The following is a summary of watches, warnings, and advisories in effect. For the KZZ 66 listening area, severe thunderstorm watch number 563 remains in effect until 2 p.m. for the following counties: Henry, Knox, Mercer, Stark, and Warren. A heat advisory remains in effect from noon until 8 p.m. for the following county: Warren, Illinois. At 10 a.m. in Galesburg, skies were cloudy. The temperature was 77 degrees, the dew point was 75, and the relative humidity was 93%. The wind was northwest at 8 miles an hour. The pressure was 29.98 inches and rising. Elsewhere around the area, skies ranged from partly sunny to cloudy. It was 82 at Peoria, 71 at Moline, and 78 at Burlington. Quincy reported 83, Macomb reported 81, and Springfield reported 85. And once again at 10 a.m. in Galesburg, under cloudy skies, the temperature was 77. Here is a statement on the heat wave for the following county: Warren, Illinois. Heat advisory remains in effect from noon today to 8 p.m. this evening. What? Heat index values of 100 to 105 expected. Where? Portions of west central Illinois, southeast Iowa, and northeast Missouri. When? From noon today to 8 p.m. this evening. The following impacts are expected: hot temperatures and high humidity may cause heat illnesses. Additional details: heat indices may briefly exceed 105 degrees in some areas. Thunderstorms and storm outflow may also interrupt the high heat at times. Severe thunderstorm watch number 563 remains in effect until 2 p.m. for the following counties: in Illinois, Henry, Knox, Mercer, Stark, and Warren. Remember, a severe thunderstorm watch means the conditions are favorable for the development of severe weather, including large hail and damaging winds in and close to the watch area. While severe weather may not be imminent, persons should remain alert for rapidly changing weather conditions and listen for later statements and possible warnings. Stay tuned to NOAA Weather Radio, commercial radio and television outlets, or internet sources for the latest severe weather information. During severe weather, keep these safety rules in mind. Move to a reinforced shelter ahead of the storm, and stay away from windows and doors. The latest severe weather information. During severe weather, keep these safety rules in mind. Move to a reinforced shelter ahead of the storm, and stay away from windows and doors. Mobile homes and vehicles should be abandoned for a sturdy shelter. If the storm is producing tornadoes or extremely high winds, take cover in a basement or interior room on the lowest floor. If outside, avoid isolated, tall objects and flimsy buildings such as sheds and picnic shelters. Thunderstorms can produce flash flooding, so avoid driving across flooded roadways. Remember that tornadoes can occur before a warning has been issued. The time is currently 10:33 a.m. Central Daylight Time. 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Now for the official National Weather Service forecast for Galesburg and surrounding areas of central and northwest Illinois. Rest of today, mostly cloudy late this morning, then becoming partly sunny. A chance of showers and thunderstorms late this morning, then a slight chance of showers and thunderstorms this afternoon. Highs in the upper 80s. Southwest winds 5 to 10 miles an hour with gusts up to 20 miles an hour. Chance of rain 50%. Heat index values up to 100 this afternoon. Tonight, partly cloudy. Humid with lows around 70. Northeast winds around 5 miles an hour, becoming east after midnight. Wednesday, partly sunny with a chance of showers with a slight chance of thunderstorms. Humid with highs in the mid-80s. Southeast winds 5 to 10 miles an hour. Chance of rain 50%.

Wednesday night, a chance of thunderstorms until midnight. Showers likely. Humid with lows around 70. Northeast winds around 5 miles an hour. Chance of rain 70%. Thursday, showers with highs in the lower 80s. Northeast winds around 5 miles an hour. Chance of rain 80%. Thursday night, a chance of thunderstorms. Showers likely. Lows in the upper 60s. Chance of rain 70%. Friday, a chance of showers in the morning. Mostly cloudy. Highs around 80. Chance of rain 50%. Friday night and Saturday, mostly cloudy. A chance of showers and thunderstorms. Lows in the upper 60s. Highs in the mid 80s. Chance of rain 50%. Saturday night, partly cloudy. A chance of showers and thunderstorms after midnight. Lows in the lower 70s. Chance of rain 40%. Sunday, partly sunny. A chance of showers in the morning. Highs in the mid 80s. Chance of rain 40%. Sunday night, a chance of showers until midnight. Partly cloudy. Lows in the mid 60s. Chance of rain 30%. Monday, mostly sunny. Highs in the upper 70s. Again, the forecast for Galesburg and surrounding areas of central and northwest Illinois for the rest of today, mostly cloudy late this morning, then becoming partly sunny. A chance of showers and thunderstorms late this morning, then a slight chance of showers and thunderstorms this afternoon. Highs in the upper 80s. Southwest winds 5 to 10 miles an hour with gusts up to 20 miles an hour. Chance of rain 50%. Heat index values up to 100 this afternoon. The following is a summary of watches, warnings, and advisories in effect. For the KZZ 66 listening area, severe thunderstorm watch number 563 remains in effect until 2 p.m. for the following counties: Henry, Knox, Mercer, Stark, and Warren. A heat advisory remains in effect from noon until 8 p.m. for the following county: Warren, Illinois. At 10 a.m. in Galesburg, skies were cloudy. The temperature was 77 degrees, the dew point was 75, and the relative humidity was 93%. The wind was northwest at 8 miles an hour. The pressure was 29.98 inches and rising. Elsewhere around the area, skies ranged from partly sunny to cloudy. It was 82 at Peoria, 71 at Moline, and 78 at Burlington. Quincy reported 83, Macomb reported 81, and Springfield reported 85. And once again at 10 a.m. in Galesburg, under cloudy skies, the temperature was 77. Here is a statement on the heat wave for the following county: Warren, Illinois. Heat advisory remains in effect from noon today to 8 p.m. this evening. What? Heat index values of 100 to 105 expected. Where? Portions of west central Illinois, southeast Iowa, and northeast Missouri. When? From noon today to 8 p.m. this evening. The following impacts are expected: hot temperatures and high humidity may cause heat illnesses. Additional details: heat indices may briefly exceed 105 degrees in some areas. Thunderstorms and storm outflow may also interrupt the high heat at times. Severe thunderstorm watch number 563 remains in effect until 2 p.m. for the following counties: in Illinois, Henry, Knox, Mercer, Stark, and Warren. Remember, a severe thunderstorm watch means the conditions are favorable for the development of severe weather, including large hail and damaging winds in and close to the watch area. While severe weather may not be imminent, persons should remain alert for rapidly changing weather conditions and listen for later statements and possible warnings. Stay tuned to NOAA Weather Radio, commercial radio and television outlets, or internet sources for the latest severe weather information. During severe weather, keep these safety rules in mind. Move to a reinforced shelter ahead of the storm and stay away from windows and doors. Mobile homes and vehicles should be abandoned for a sturdy shelter. If the storm is producing tornadoes or extremely high winds, take cover in a basement or interior room on the lowest floor. If outside, avoid isolated, tall objects and flimsy buildings such as sheds and picnic shelters. Thunderstorms can produce flash flooding, so avoid driving across flooded roadways. Remember that tornadoes can occur before a warning has been

miles an hour, becoming east around 5 miles an hour after midnight. Chance of rain 50%. Wednesday, partly sunny with a chance of showers. A chance of thunderstorms, mainly in the morning. Humid with highs in the mid-80s. Southeast winds 5 to 10 miles an hour. Chance of rain 50%. Wednesday night, a chance of thunderstorms until midnight. Showers likely. Humid with lows around 70. Northeast winds around 5 miles an hour. Chance of rain 70%. Thursday, showers with highs in the lower 80s. Northeast winds around 5 miles an hour. Chance of rain 80%. Thursday night, a chance of thunderstorms. Showers likely. Lows in the upper 60s. Chance of rain 70%. Friday, a chance of showers in the morning. Mostly cloudy. Highs around 80. Chance of rain 50%. Friday night and Saturday, mostly cloudy. A chance of showers and thunderstorms. Lows in the upper 60s. Highs in the mid-80s. Chance of rain 50%. Saturday night, partly cloudy. A chance of showers and thunderstorms after midnight. Lows in the lower 70s. Chance of rain 40%. Sunday, partly sunny. A chance of showers in the morning. Highs in the mid-80s. Chance of rain 40%. Sunday night, a chance of showers until midnight. Partly cloudy. Lows in the mid-60s. Chance of rain 30%. Monday, mostly sunny. Highs in the upper 70s. Again, the forecast for Galesburg and surrounding areas of central and northwest Illinois for the rest of today, partly sunny with a chance of showers and thunderstorms. Highs in the upper 80s. Southwest winds 5 to 10 miles an hour with gusts up to 20 miles an hour. Chance of rain 50%. Heat index values up to 100 this afternoon. The following is a summary of watches, warnings, and advisories in effect. For the KZZ 66 listening area, severe thunderstorm watch number 563 remains in effect until 2 p.m. for the following counties: Henry, Knox, Mercer, Stark, and Warren. A heat advisory remains in effect from noon until 8 p.m. for the following county: Warren, Illinois. At 10 a.m. in Galesburg, skies were cloudy. The temperature was 77 degrees, the dew point was 75, and the relative humidity was 93%. The wind was northwest at 8 miles an hour. The pressure was 29.98 inches and rising. Elsewhere around the area, skies ranged from partly sunny to cloudy. It was 82 at Peoria, 71 at Moline, and 78 at Burlington. Quincy reported 83, Macomb reported 81, and Springfield reported 85. And once again at 10 a.m. in Galesburg, under cloudy skies, the temperature was 77. Here is a statement on the heat wave for the following county: Warren, Illinois. Heat advisory remains in effect from noon today to 8 p.m. this evening. What? Heat index values of 100 to 105 expected. Where? Portions of west central Illinois, southeast Iowa, and northeast Missouri. When? From noon today to 8 p.m. this evening. The following impacts are expected: hot temperatures and high humidity may cause heat illnesses. Additional details: heat indices may briefly exceed 105 degrees in some areas. Thunderstorms and storm outflow may also interrupt the high heat at times. Severe thunderstorm watch number 563 remains in effect until 2 p.m. for the following counties: in Illinois, Henry, Knox, Mercer, Stark, and Warren. Remember, a severe thunderstorm watch means the conditions are favorable for the development of severe weather, including large hail and damaging winds in and close to the watch area. While severe weather may not be imminent, persons should remain alert for rapidly changing weather conditions and listen for later statements and possible warnings. Stay tuned to NOAA Weather Radio, commercial radio and television outlets, or internet sources for the latest severe weather information. During severe weather, keep these safety rules in mind. Move to a reinforced shelter ahead of the storm and stay away from windows and doors. Mobile homes and vehicles should be abandoned for a sturdy shelter. If the storm is producing tornadoes or extremely high winds, take cover in a basement or interior room on the lowest floor. If outside, avoid isolation.

small objects, and flimsy buildings such as sheds and picnic shelters. Thunderstorms can produce flash flooding, so avoid driving across flooded roadways. Remember that tornadoes can occur before a warning has been issued. The time is currently 10:46 a.m. Central Daylight Time. 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Now for the official National Weather Service forecast for Galesburg and surrounding areas of central and northwest Illinois. West of today, partly sunny with a chance of showers and thunderstorms. Highs in the upper 80s. Southwest winds 5 to 10 miles an hour with gusts up to 20 miles an hour. Chance of rain 50%. Heat index values up to 100 this afternoon. Tonight, partly cloudy. A chance of showers and thunderstorms after midnight. Humid with lows in the lower 70s. Southwest winds around 5 miles an hour, becoming east around 5 miles an hour after midnight. Chance of rain 50%. Wednesday, partly sunny with a chance of showers. A chance of thunderstorms, mainly in the morning. Humid with highs in the mid-80s. Southeast winds 5 to 10 miles an hour. Chance of rain 50%. Wednesday night, a chance of thunderstorms until midnight. Showers likely. Humid with lows around 70. Northeast winds around 5 miles an hour. Chance of rain 70%. Thursday, showers with highs in the lower 80s. Northeast winds around 5 miles an hour. Chance of rain 80%. Thursday night, a chance of thunderstorms. Showers likely. Lows in the upper 60s. Chance of rain 70%. Friday, a chance of showers in the morning. Mostly cloudy. Highs around 80. Chance of rain 50%. Friday night and Saturday, mostly cloudy. A chance of showers and thunderstorms. Lows in the upper 60s. Highs in the mid-80s. Chance of rain 50%. Saturday night, partly cloudy. A chance of showers and thunderstorms after midnight. Lows in the lower 70s. Chance of rain 40%. Sunday, partly sunny. A chance of showers in the morning. Highs in the mid-80s. Chance of rain 40%. Sunday night, a chance of showers until midnight. Partly cloudy. Lows in the mid-60s. Chance of rain 30%. Monday, mostly sunny. Highs in the upper 70s. Again, the forecast for Galesburg and surrounding areas of central and northwest Illinois for the rest of today, partly sunny with a chance of showers and thunderstorms. Highs in the upper 80s. Southwest winds 5 to 10 miles an hour with gusts up to 20 miles an hour. Chance of rain 50%. Heat index values up to 100 this afternoon. The following is a summary of watches, warnings, and advisories in effect. For the KZZ66 listening area, severe thunderstorm watch number 563 remains in effect until 2 p.m. for the following counties: Henry, Knox, Mercer, Stark, and Warren. A heat advisory remains in effect from noon until 8 p.m. for the following county: Warren, Illinois. At 10 a.m. in Galesburg, skies were cloudy. The temperature was 77 degrees, the dew point was 75, and the relative humidity was 93%. The wind was northwest at 8 miles an hour. The pressure was 29.98 inches and rising. Elsewhere around the area, skies ranged from partly sunny to cloudy. It was 82 at Peoria, 71 at Moline, and 78 at Burlington. Quincy reported 83, Macomb reported 81, and Springfield reported 85. And once again at 10 a.m. in Galesburg, under cloudy skies, the temperature was 77. Here is a statement on the heat wave for the following county: Warren, Illinois. Heat advisory remains in effect from noon today to 8 p.m. this evening. What? Heat index values of 100 to 105 expected. Where? Portions of west central Illinois, southeast Iowa, and northeast Missouri. When? From noon today to 8 p.m. this evening. The following impacts are expected: hot temperatures and high humidity may cause heat illnesses. Additional details: heat indices may briefly exceed 105 degrees in some areas. Thunderstorms and storm outflow may also interrupt the high heat at times.

via thunderstorm watch number 563 remains in effect until 2 p.m. for the following counties in Illinois: Henry, Knox, Mercer, Stark, and Warren. Remember, a severe thunderstorm watch means the conditions are favorable for the development of severe weather, including large hail and damaging winds in and close to the watch area. While severe weather may not be imminent, persons should remain alert for rapidly changing weather conditions and listen for later statements and possible warnings. Stay tuned to NOAA weather radio, commercial radio and television outlets, or internet sources for the latest severe weather information. During severe weather, keep these safety rules in mind. Move to a reinforced shelter ahead of the storm and stay away from windows and doors. Mobile homes and vehicles should be abandoned for a sturdy shelter. If the storm is producing tornadoes or extremely high winds, take cover in a basement or interior room on the lowest floor. If outside, avoid isolated, tall objects and flimsy buildings such as sheds and picnic shelters. Thunderstorms can produce flash flooding, so avoid driving across flooded roadways. Remember that tornadoes can occur before a warning has been issued. The time is currently 10:52 a.m. Central Daylight Time. 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Now for the official National Weather Service forecast for Galesburg and surrounding areas of central and northwest Illinois. Rest of today, partly sunny with a chance of showers and thunderstorms. Highs in the upper 80s. Southwest winds 5 to 10 miles an hour with gusts up to 20 miles an hour. Chance of rain 50%. Heat index values up to 100 this afternoon. Tonight, partly cloudy. A chance of showers and thunderstorms after midnight. Humid with lows in the lower 70s. Southwest winds around 5 miles an hour, becoming east around 5 miles an hour after midnight. Chance of rain 50%. Wednesday, partly sunny with a chance of showers. A chance of thunderstorms, mainly in the morning. Humid with highs in the mid-80s. Southeast winds 5 to 10 miles an hour. Chance of rain 50%. Wednesday night, a chance of thunderstorms until midnight. Showers likely. Humid with lows around 70. Northeast winds around 5 miles an hour. Chance of rain 70%. Thursday, showers with highs in the lower 80s. Northeast winds around 5 miles an hour. Chance of rain 80%. Thursday night, a chance of thunderstorms. Showers likely. Lows in the upper 60s. Chance of rain 70%. Friday, a chance of showers in the morning. Mostly cloudy. Highs around 80. Chance of rain 50%. Friday night and Saturday, mostly cloudy. A chance of showers and thunderstorms. Lows in the upper 60s. Highs in the mid-80s. Chance of rain 50%. Saturday night, partly cloudy. A chance of showers and thunderstorms after midnight. Lows in the lower 70s. Chance of rain 40%. Sunday, partly sunny. A chance of showers in the morning. Highs in the mid-80s. Chance of rain 40%. Sunday night, a chance of showers until midnight. Partly cloudy. Lows in the mid-60s. Chance of rain 30%. Monday, mostly sunny. Highs in the upper 70s. Again, the forecast for Galesburg and surrounding areas of central and northwest Illinois for the rest of today, partly sunny with a chance of showers and thunderstorms. Highs in the upper 80s. Southwest winds 5 to 10 miles an hour with gusts up to 20 miles an hour. Chance of rain 50%. Heat index values up to 100 this afternoon. The following is a summary of watches, warnings, and advisories in effect. For the KZZ66 listening area, severe thunderstorm watch number 563 remains in effect until 2 p.m. for the following counties: Henry, Knox, Mercer, Stark, and Warren. A heat advisory remains in effect from noon until 8 p.m. for the following county: Warren, Illinois. At 10 a.m. in Galesburg, skies were cloudy. The temperature was 77 degrees, the dew point was 75, and the relative humidity was 93%. The wind was northwest at 8 miles an hour. The pressure was 29.98 inches in

elsewhere around the area, skies ranged from partly sunny to cloudy. It was 82 at Peoria, 71 at Moline, and 78 at Burlington. Quincy reported 83, Macomb reported 81, and Springfield reported 85. And once again at 10 a.m. in Galesburg, under cloudy skies, the temperature was 77. Here is a statement on the heat wave for the following county, Warren, Illinois. Heat advisory remains in effect from noon today to 8 p.m. this evening. What? Heat index values of 100 to 105 expected. Where? Portions of west central Illinois, southeast Iowa, and northeast Missouri. When? From noon today to 8 p.m. this evening. The following impacts are expected. Hot temperatures and high humidity may cause heat illnesses. Additional details. Heat indices may briefly exceed 105 degrees in some areas. Thunderstorms and storm outflow may also interrupt the high heat at times. Severe thunderstorm watch number 563 remains in effect until 2 p.m. for the following counties in Illinois, Henry, Knox, Mercer, Stark, and Warren. Remember, a severe thunderstorm watch means the conditions are favorable for the development of severe weather, including large hail and damaging winds in and close to the watch area. While severe weather may not be imminent, persons should remain alert for rapidly changing weather conditions and listen for later statements and possible warnings. Stay tuned to NOAA Weather Radio, commercial radio and television outlets, or internet sources for the latest severe weather information. During severe weather, keep these safety rules in mind. Move to a reinforced shelter ahead of the storm and stay away from windows and doors. Mobile homes and vehicles should be abandoned for a sturdy shelter. If the storm is producing tornadoes or extremely high winds, take cover in a basement or interior room on the lowest floor. If outside, avoid isolated, tall objects and flimsy buildings such as sheds and picnic shelters. Thunderstorms can produce flash flooding, so avoid driving across flooded roadways. Remember that tornadoes can occur before a warning has been issued. The time is currently 10:58 a.m. Central Daylight Time. 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Now for the official National Weather Service forecast for Galesburg and surrounding areas of central and northwest Illinois. West of today, partly sunny with a chance of showers and thunderstorms. Highs in the upper 80s. Southwest winds 5 to 10 miles an hour with gusts up to 20 miles an hour. Chance of rain 50%. Heat index values up to 100 this afternoon. Tonight, partly cloudy. A chance of showers and thunderstorms after midnight. Humid with lows in the lower 70s. Southwest winds around 5 miles an hour, becoming east around 5 miles an hour after midnight. Chance of rain 50%. Wednesday, partly sunny with a chance of showers. A chance of thunderstorms, mainly in the morning. Humid with highs in the mid-80s. Southeast winds 5 to 10 miles an hour. Chance of rain 50%. Wednesday night, a chance of thunderstorms until midnight. Showers likely. Humid with lows around 70. Northeast winds around 5 miles an hour. Chance of rain 70%. Thursday, showers with highs in the lower 80s. Northeast winds around 5 miles an hour. Chance of rain 80%. Thursday night, a chance of thunderstorms. Showers likely. Lows in the upper 60s. Chance of rain 70%. Friday, a chance of showers in the morning. Mostly cloudy. Highs around 80. Chance of rain 50%. Friday night and Saturday, mostly cloudy. A chance of showers and thunderstorms. Lows in the upper 60s. Highs in the mid-80s. Chance of rain 50%. Saturday night, partly cloudy. A chance of showers and thunderstorms after midnight. Lows in the lower 70s. Chance of rain 40%. Sunday, partly sunny. A chance of showers in the morning. Highs in the mid-80s. Chance of rain 40%. Sunday night, a chance of showers until midnight. Partly cloudy. Lows in the mid-60s. Chance of rain 30%. Monday, mostly sunny. Highs in the upper 70s. Again, the forecast for Gale.

and surrounding areas of central and northwest Illinois for the rest of today, partly sunny with a chance of showers and thunderstorms. Highs in the upper 80s. Southwest winds 5 to 10 miles an hour with gusts up to 20 miles an hour. Chance of rain 50%. Heat index values up to 100 this afternoon. The following is a summary of watches, warnings, and advisories in effect. For the KZZ 66 listening area, severe thunderstorm watch number 563 remains in effect until 2 p.m. for the following counties: Henry, Knox, Mercer, Stark, and Warren. A heat advisory remains in effect from noon until 8 p.m. for the following county: Warren, Illinois. Here is a statement on the heat wave for the following county: Warren, Illinois. Heat advisory remains in effect from noon today to 8 p.m. this evening. What? Heat index values of 100 to 105 expected. Where? Portions of west central Illinois, southeast Iowa, and northeast Missouri. When? From noon today to 8 p.m. this evening. The following impacts are expected: hot temperatures and high humidity may cause heat illnesses. Additional details: heat indices may briefly exceed 105 degrees in some areas. Thunderstorms and storm outflow may also interrupt the high heat at times. Severe thunderstorm watch number 563 remains in effect until 2 p.m. for the following counties: in Illinois, Henry, Knox, Mercer, Stark, and Warren. Remember, a severe thunderstorm watch means the conditions are favorable for the development of severe weather, including large hail and damaging winds in and close to the watch area. While severe weather may not be imminent, persons should remain alert for rapidly changing weather conditions and listen for later statements and possible warnings. Stay tuned to NOAA Weather Radio, commercial radio and television outlets, or internet sources for the latest severe weather information. During severe weather, keep these safety rules in mind. Move to a reinforced shelter ahead of the storm and stay away from windows and doors. Mobile homes and vehicles should be abandoned for a sturdy shelter. If the storm is producing tornadoes or extremely high winds, take cover in a basement or interior room on the lowest floor. If outside, avoid isolated, tall objects and flimsy buildings such as sheds and picnic shelters. Thunderstorms can produce flash flooding, so avoid driving across flooded roadways. Remember that tornadoes can occur before a warning has been issued. The time is currently 11:03 a.m. Central Daylight Time. 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Now for the official National Weather Service forecast for Galesburg and surrounding areas of central and northwest Illinois. West of today, partly sunny with a chance of showers and thunderstorms. Highs in the upper 80s. Southwest winds 5 to 10 miles an hour with gusts up to 20 miles an hour. Chance of rain 50%. Heat index values up to 100 this afternoon. Tonight, partly cloudy. A chance of showers and thunderstorms after midnight. Humid with lows in the lower 70s. Southwest winds around 5 miles an hour, becoming east around 5 miles an hour after midnight. Chance of rain 50%. Wednesday, partly sunny with a chance of showers. A chance of thunderstorms, mainly in the morning. Humid with highs in the mid-80s. Southeast winds 5 to 10 miles an hour. Chance of rain 50%. Wednesday night, a chance of thunderstorms until midnight. Showers likely. Humid with lows around 70. Northeast winds around 5 miles an hour. Chance of rain 70%. Thursday, showers with highs in the lower 80s. Northeast winds around 5 miles an hour. Chance of rain 80%. Thursday night, a chance of thunderstorms. Showers likely. Lows in the upper 60s. Chance of rain 70%. Friday, a chance of showers in the morning. Mostly cloudy. Highs around 80. Chance of rain 50%. Friday night and Saturday, mostly cloudy. A chance of showers and thunderstorms. Lows in the upper 60s. Highs in the mid-80s. Chance of rain 50%. Saturday night, partly cloudy. A chance of showers and thunderstorms after midnight. Lows in the lower 70s. Chance of rain 40%. Sunday, partly sunny,

Chance of showers in the morning. Highs in the mid-80s. Chance of rain 40%. Sunday night, a chance of showers until midnight. Partly cloudy. Lows in the mid-60s. Chance of rain 30%. Monday, mostly sunny. Highs in the upper 70s. Again, the forecast for Galesburg and surrounding areas of central and northwest Illinois for the rest of today, partly sunny with a chance of showers and thunderstorms. Highs in the upper 80s. Southwest winds 5 to 10 miles an hour with gusts up to 20 miles an hour. Chance of rain 50%. Heat index values up to 100 this afternoon. The following is a summary of watches, warnings, and advisories in effect. For the KZZ 66 listening area, severe thunderstorm watch number 563 remains in effect until 2 p.m. for the following counties: Henry, Knox, Mercer, Stark, and Warren. A heat advisory remains in effect from noon until 8 p.m. for the following county: Warren, Illinois. At 11 a.m. a report from Galesburg was not available. Elsewhere around the area, at Peoria, Moline, Burlington, Quincy, Macomb, and Springfield, the weather conditions were not available. And once again at 11 a.m. a report from Galesburg was not available. Here is a statement on the heat wave for the following county: Warren, Illinois. Heat advisory remains in effect from noon today to 8 p.m. this evening. What? Heat index values of 100 to 105 expected. Where? Portions of west central Illinois, southeast Iowa, and northeast Missouri. When? From noon today to 8 p.m. this evening. The following impacts are expected: hot temperatures and high humidity may cause heat illnesses. Additional details: heat indices may briefly exceed 105 degrees in some areas. Thunderstorms and storm outflow may also interrupt the high heat at times. Severe thunderstorm watch number 563 remains in effect until 2 p.m. for the following counties: in Illinois, Henry, Knox, Mercer, Stark, and Warren. Remember, a severe thunderstorm watch means the conditions are favorable for the development of severe weather, including large hail and damaging winds in and close to the watch area. While severe weather may not be imminent, persons should remain alert for rapidly changing weather conditions and listen for later statements and possible warnings. Stay tuned to NOAA Weather Radio, commercial radio and television outlets, or internet sources for the latest severe weather information. During severe weather, keep these safety rules in mind. Move to a reinforced shelter ahead of the storm and stay away from windows and doors. Mobile homes and vehicles should be abandoned for a sturdy shelter. If the storm is producing tornadoes or extremely high winds, take cover in a basement or interior room on the lowest floor. If outside, avoid isolated, tall objects and flimsy buildings such as sheds and picnic shelters. Thunderstorms can produce flash flooding, so avoid driving across flooded roadways. Remember that tornadoes can occur before a warning has been issued. The time is currently 11:09 a.m. Central Daylight Time. 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Now for the official National Weather Service forecast for Galesburg and surrounding areas of central and northwest Illinois. Rest of today, partly sunny with a chance of showers and thunderstorms. Highs in the upper 80s. Southwest winds 5 to 10 miles an hour with gusts up to 20 miles an hour. Chance of rain 50%. Heat index values up to 100 this afternoon. Tonight, partly cloudy. A chance of showers and thunderstorms after midnight. Humid with lows in the lower 70s. Southwest winds around 5 miles an hour, becoming east around 5 miles an hour after midnight. Chance of rain 50%. Wednesday, partly sunny with a chance of showers. A chance of thunderstorms, mainly in the morning. Humid with highs in the mid-80s. Southeast winds 5 to 10 miles an hour. Chance of rain 50%. Wednesday night, a chance of thunderstorms until midnight. Showers likely. Humid with lows around 70. Northeast winds around 5 miles an hour. Chance of rain 70%. Thursday, showers with highs in the lower 80s. Northeast winds around 5 miles an hour. Chance of rain 80%. Thursday night, a chance of thunderstorms. Showers.

Likely. Lows in the upper 60s. Chance of rain 70%. Friday, a chance of showers in the morning. Mostly cloudy. Highs around 80. Chance of rain 50%. Friday night and Saturday, mostly cloudy. A chance of showers and thunderstorms. Lows in the upper 60s. Highs in the mid 80s. Chance of rain 50%. Saturday night, partly cloudy. A chance of showers and thunderstorms after midnight. Lows in the lower 70s. Chance of rain 40%. Sunday, partly sunny. A chance of showers in the morning. Highs in the mid 80s. Chance of rain 40%. Sunday night, a chance of showers until midnight. Partly cloudy. Lows in the mid 60s. Chance of rain 30%. Monday, mostly sunny. Highs in the upper 70s. Again, the forecast for Galesburg and surrounding areas of central and northwest Illinois for the rest of today, partly sunny with a chance of showers and thunderstorms. Highs in the upper 80s. Southwest winds 5 to 10 miles an hour with gusts up to 20 miles an hour. Chance of rain 50%. Heat index values up to 100 this afternoon. The following is a summary of watches, warnings, and advisories in effect. For the KZZ 66 listening area, severe thunderstorm watch number 563 remains in effect until 2 p.m. for the following counties: Henry, Knox, Mercer, Stark, and Warren. A heat advisory remains in effect from noon until 8 p.m. for the following county: Warren, Illinois. At 11 a.m. a report from Galesburg was not available. Elsewhere around the area, at Peoria, Moline, Burlington, Quincy, Macomb, and Springfield, the weather conditions were not available. And once again at 11 a.m. a report from Galesburg was not available. Here is a statement on the heat wave for the following county: Warren, Illinois. Heat advisory remains in effect from noon today to 8 p.m. this evening. What? Heat index values of 100 to 105 expected. Where? Portions of west central Illinois, southeast Iowa, and northeast Missouri. When? From noon today to 8 p.m. this evening. The following impacts are expected: hot temperatures and high humidity may cause heat illnesses. Additional details: heat indices may briefly exceed 105 degrees in some areas. Thunderstorms and storm outflow may also interrupt the high heat at times. Severe thunderstorm watch number 563 remains in effect until 2 p.m. for the following counties: in Illinois, Henry, Knox, Mercer, Stark, and Warren. Remember, a severe thunderstorm watch means the conditions are favorable for the development of severe weather, including large hail and damaging winds in and close to the watch area. While severe weather may not be imminent, persons should remain alert for rapidly changing weather conditions and listen for later statements and possible warnings. 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Programming originates from NOAA's National Weather Service office in Lincoln. KZZ 66 serves the following counties: Henry, Knox, Mercer, and Warren. 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During severe weather, keep these safety rules in mind. Move to a reinforced shelter ahead of the storm and stay away from windows and doors. Mobile homes and vehicles should be abandoned for a sturdy shelter. If the storm is producing tornadoes or extremely high winds, take cover in a basement or interior room on the lowest floor. If outside, avoid isolated, tall objects and flimsy buildings such as sheds and picnic shelters. Thunderstorms can produce flash flooding, so avoid driving across flooded roadways. Remember that tornadoes can occur before a warning has been issued. The time is currently 11:15 a.m. Central Daylight Time. 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Now for the official National Weather Service forecast for Galesburg and surrounding areas of central and northwest Illinois. West of today, partly sunny with a chance of showers and thunderstorms. Highs in the upper 80s. South

winds 5 to 10 miles an hour with gusts up to 20 miles an hour. Chance of rain 50%. Heat index values up to 100 this afternoon. Tonight, partly cloudy. A chance of showers and thunderstorms after midnight. Humid with lows in the lower 70s. Southwest winds around 5 miles an hour, becoming east around 5 miles an hour after midnight. Chance of rain 50%. Wednesday, partly sunny with a chance of showers. A chance of thunderstorms, mainly in the morning. Humid with highs in the mid-80s. Southeast winds 5 to 10 miles an hour. Chance of rain 50%. Wednesday night, a chance of thunderstorms until midnight. Showers likely. Humid with lows around 70. Northeast winds around 5 miles an hour. Chance of rain 70%. Thursday, showers with highs in the lower 80s. Northeast winds around 5 miles an hour. Chance of rain 80%. Thursday night, a chance of thunderstorms. Showers likely. Lows in the upper 60s. Chance of rain 70%. Friday, a chance of showers in the morning. Mostly cloudy. Highs around 80. Chance of rain 50%. Friday night and Saturday, mostly cloudy. A chance of showers and thunderstorms. Lows in the upper 60s. Highs in the mid-80s. Chance of rain 50%. Saturday night, partly cloudy. A chance of showers and thunderstorms after midnight. Lows in the lower 70s. Chance of rain 40%. Sunday, partly sunny. A chance of showers in the morning. Highs in the mid-80s. Chance of rain 40%. Sunday night, a chance of showers until midnight. Partly cloudy. Lows in the mid-60s. Chance of rain 30%. Monday, mostly sunny. Highs in the upper 70s. Again, the forecast for Galesburg and surrounding areas of central and northwest Illinois for the rest of today, partly sunny with a chance of showers and thunderstorms. Highs in the upper 80s. Southwest winds 5 to 10 miles an hour with gusts up to 20 miles an hour. Chance of rain 50%. Heat index values up to 100 this afternoon. The following is a summary of watches, warnings, and advisories in effect. For the KZZ 66 listening area, severe thunderstorm watch number 563 remains in effect until 2 p.m. for the following counties: Henry, Knox, Mercer, Stark, and Warren. A heat advisory remains in effect from noon until 8 p.m. for the following county: Warren, Illinois. At 11 a.m. in Galesburg, skies were cloudy. The temperature was 76 degrees, the dew point was 70, and the relative humidity was 82%. The wind was east at 6 miles an hour. The pressure was 29.94 inches and falling. Elsewhere around the area, at Springfield, it was mostly sunny, with a temperature of 86. At Quincy, it was partly sunny, with a temperature of 84. It was cloudy, with a temperature of 81 at Peoria, 71 at Moline, 82 at Burlington, and 83 at Macomb. And once again at 11 a.m. in Galesburg, under cloudy skies, the temperature was 76. Here is a statement on the heat wave for the following county: Warren, Illinois. Heat advisory remains in effect from noon today to 8 p.m. this evening. What? Heat index values of 100 to 105 expected. Where? Portions of west central Illinois, southeast Iowa, and northeast Missouri. When? From noon today to 8 p.m. this evening. The following impacts are expected: hot temperatures and high humidity may cause heat illnesses. Additional details: heat indices may briefly exceed 105 degrees in some areas. Thunderstorms and storm outflow may also interrupt the high heat at times. Severe thunderstorm watch number 563 remains in effect until 2 p.m. for the following counties: in Illinois, Henry, Knox, Mercer, Stark, and Warren. Remember, a severe thunderstorm watch means the conditions are favorable for the development of severe weather, including large hail and damaging winds in and close to the watch area. While severe weather may not be imminent, persons should remain alert for rapidly changing weather conditions and listen for later statements and possible warnings. Stay tuned to NOAA Weather Radio, commercial radio and television outlets, or internet sources for the latest severe weather information.

during severe weather, keep these safety rules in mind. Move to a reinforced shelter ahead of the storm, and stay away from windows and doors. Mobile homes and vehicles should be abandoned for a sturdy shelter. If the storm is producing tornadoes or extremely high winds, take cover in a basement or interior room on the lowest floor. If outside, avoid isolated, tall objects and flimsy buildings such as sheds and picnic shelters. Thunderstorms can produce flash flooding, so avoid driving across flooded roadways. Remember that tornadoes can occur before a warning has been issued. The time is currently 11:21 a.m. Central Daylight Time. 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Now for the official National Weather Service forecast for Galesburg and surrounding areas of central and northwest Illinois. West of today, partly sunny with a chance of showers and thunderstorms. Highs in the upper 80s. Southwest winds 5 to 10 miles an hour with gusts up to 20 miles an hour. Chance of rain 50%. Heat index values up to 100 this afternoon. Tonight, partly cloudy. A chance of showers and thunderstorms after midnight. Humid with lows in the lower 70s. Southwest winds around 5 miles an hour, becoming east around 5 miles an hour after midnight. Chance of rain 50%. Wednesday, partly sunny with a chance of showers. A chance of thunderstorms, mainly in the morning. Humid with highs in the mid-80s. Southeast winds 5 to 10 miles an hour. Chance of rain 50%. Wednesday night, a chance of thunderstorms until midnight. Showers likely. Humid with lows around 70. Northeast winds around 5 miles an hour. Chance of rain 70%. Thursday, showers with highs in the lower 80s. Northeast winds around 5 miles an hour. Chance of rain 80%. Thursday night, a chance of thunderstorms. Showers likely. Lows in the upper 60s. Chance of rain 70%. Friday, a chance of showers in the morning. Mostly cloudy. Highs around 80. Chance of rain 50%. Friday night and Saturday, mostly cloudy. A chance of showers and thunderstorms. Lows in the upper 60s. The time is currently 11:23 a.m. Central Daylight Time. 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Now for the official National Weather Service forecast for Galesburg and surrounding areas of central and northwest Illinois. West of today, partly sunny with a chance of showers and thunderstorms. Highs in the upper 80s. Southwest winds 5 to 10 miles an hour with gusts up to 20 miles an hour. Chance of rain 50%. Heat index values up to 100 this afternoon. Tonight, partly cloudy. A chance of showers and thunderstorms after midnight. Humid with lows in the lower 70s. Southwest winds around 5 miles an hour, becoming east around 5 miles an hour after midnight. Chance of rain 50%. Wednesday, partly sunny with a chance of showers. A chance of thunderstorms, mainly in the morning. Humid with highs in the mid-80s. Southeast winds 5 to 10 miles an hour. Chance of rain 50%. Wednesday night, a chance of thunderstorms until midnight. Showers likely. Humid with lows around 70. Northeast winds around 5 miles an hour. Chance of rain 70%. Thursday, showers with highs in the lower 80s. Northeast winds around 5 miles an hour. Chance of rain 80%. Thursday night, a chance of thunderstorms. Showers likely. Lows in the upper 60s. Chance of rain 70%. Friday, a chance of showers in the morning. Mostly cloudy. Highs around 80. Chance of rain 50%. Friday night and Saturday, mostly cloudy. A chance of showers and thunderstorms. Lows in the upper 60s. Highs in the mid-80s. Chance of rain 50%. Saturday night, partly cloudy. A chance of showers and thunderstorms after midnight. Lows in the lower 70s. Chance of rain 40%. Sunday, partly sunny. A chance of showers in the morning. Highs in the mid-80s. Chance of rain 40%.

Sunday night, a chance of showers until midnight. Partly cloudy. Lows in the mid-60s. Chance of rain 30%. Monday, mostly sunny. Highs in the upper 70s. Again, the forecast for Galesburg and surrounding areas of central and northwest Illinois for the rest of today, partly sunny with a chance of showers and thunderstorms. Highs in the upper 80s. Southwest winds 5 to 10 miles an hour with gusts up to 20 miles an hour. Chance of rain 50%. Heat index values up to 100 this afternoon. The following is a summary of watches, warnings, and advisories in effect. For the KZZ 66 listening area, severe thunderstorm watch number 563 remains in effect until 2 p.m. for the following counties: Henry, Knox, Mercer, Stark, and Warren. A heat advisory remains in effect from noon until 8 p.m. for the following county: Warren, Illinois. At 11 a.m. in Galesburg, skies were cloudy. The temperature was 77 degrees, the dew point was 70, and the relative humidity was 80%. The wind was southeast at 3 miles an hour. The pressure was 29.93 inches and falling. Elsewhere around the area, at Springfield, it was mostly sunny, with a temperature of 86. At Quincy, it was partly sunny, with a temperature of 84. It was cloudy, with a temperature of 81 at Peoria, 71 at Moline, 82 at Burlington, and 84 at Macomb. And once again at 11 a.m. in Galesburg, under cloudy skies, the temperature was 77. Here is a statement on the heat wave for the following county: Warren, Illinois. Heat advisory remains in effect from noon today to 8 p.m. this evening. What? Heat index values of 100 to 105 expected. Where? Portions of west central Illinois, southeast Iowa, and northeast Missouri. When? From noon today to 8 p.m. this evening. The following impacts are expected: hot temperatures and high humidity may cause heat illnesses. Additional details: heat indices may briefly exceed 105 degrees in some areas. Thunderstorms and storm outflow may also interrupt the high heat at times. Severe thunderstorm watch number 563 remains in effect until 2 p.m. for the following counties: in Illinois, Henry, Knox, Mercer, Stark, and Warren. Remember, a severe thunderstorm watch means the conditions are favorable for the development of severe weather, including large hail and damaging winds in and close to the watch area. While severe weather may not be imminent, persons should remain alert for rapidly changing weather conditions and listen for later statements and possible warnings. Stay tuned to NOAA Weather Radio, commercial radio and television outlets, or internet sources for the latest severe weather information. During severe weather, keep these safety rules in mind. Move to a reinforced shelter ahead of the storm and stay away from windows and doors. Mobile homes and vehicles should be abandoned for a sturdy shelter. If the storm is producing tornadoes or extremely high winds, take cover in a basement or interior room on the lowest floor. If outside, avoid isolated, tall objects and flimsy buildings such as sheds and picnic shelters. Thunderstorms can produce flash flooding, so avoid driving across flooded roadways. Remember that tornadoes can occur before a warning has been issued. The time is currently 11:29 a.m. Central Daylight Time. 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Now for the official National Weather Service forecast for Galesburg and surrounding areas of central and northwest Illinois. West of today, partly sunny with a chance of showers and thunderstorms. Highs in the upper 80s. Southwest winds 5 to 10 miles an hour with gusts up to 20 miles an hour. Chance of rain 50%. Heat index values up to 100 this afternoon. Tonight, partly cloudy. A chance of showers and thunderstorms after midnight. Humid with lows in the lower 70s. Southwest winds around 5 miles an hour, becoming east around 5 miles an hour after midnight. Chance of rain 50%. Wednesday, partly sunny with a chance of showers. A chance of thunderstorms, mainly in the morning. Humid with highs in the mid-80s. Southeast winds 5 to 10 miles an hour. Chance of rain 50%. Wednesday night, a chance of thunderstorms until midnight. Showers likely. Humid with lows around 70.
Northeast winds around 5 miles an hour. Chance of rain 70%. Thursday, showers with highs in the lower 80s. Northeast winds around 5 miles an hour. Chance of rain 80%. Thursday night, a chance of thunderstorms. Showers likely. Lows in the upper 60s. Chance of rain 70%. Friday, a chance of showers in the morning. Mostly cloudy. Highs around 80. Chance of rain 50%. Friday night and Saturday, mostly cloudy. A chance of showers and thunderstorms. Lows in the upper 60s. Highs in the mid 80s. Chance of rain 50%. Saturday night, partly cloudy. A chance of showers and thunderstorms after midnight. Lows in the lower 70s. Chance of rain 40%. Sunday, partly sunny. A chance of showers in the morning. Highs in the mid 80s. Chance of rain 40%. Sunday night, a chance of showers until midnight. Partly cloudy. Lows in the mid 60s. Chance of rain 30%. Monday, mostly sunny. Highs in the upper 70s. Again, the forecast for Galesburg and surrounding areas of central and northwest Illinois for the rest of today, partly sunny with a chance of showers and thunderstorms. Highs in the upper 80s. Southwest winds 5 to 10 miles an hour with gusts up to 20 miles an hour. Chance of rain 50%. Heat index values up to 100 this afternoon. The following is a summary of watches, warnings, and advisories in effect. For the KZZ 66 listening area, severe thunderstorm watch number 563 remains in effect until 2 p.m. for the following counties: Henry, Knox, Mercer, Stark, and Warren. A heat advisory remains in effect from noon until 8 p.m. and now includes the following county: Mercer, Illinois. A heat advisory remains in effect from noon until 8 p.m. for the following county: Warren, Illinois. At 11 a.m. in Galesburg, skies were cloudy. The temperature was 77 degrees, the dew point was 70, and the relative humidity was 80%. The wind was southeast at 3 miles an hour. The pressure was 29.93 inches and falling. Elsewhere around the area, its peak was 70, and the relative humidity was 80%. The wind was southeast at 3 miles an hour. The pressure was 29.93 inches and falling. Elsewhere around the area, at Springfield, it was mostly sunny, with a temperature of 86. At Quincy, it was partly sunny, with a temperature of 84. It was cloudy, with a temperature of 81 at Peoria, 71 at Moline, 82 at Burlington, and 84 at Macomb. And once again at 11 a.m. in Galesburg, under cloudy skies, the temperature was 77. Here is a statement on the heat wave for the following county: Mercer, Illinois. Heat advisory in effect until 8 p.m. this evening. What? Heat index values of 100 to 105 expected. Where? In Illinois, Mercer County. In Iowa, Keokuk, Wausau, and Washington counties. When? Until 8 p.m. this evening. The following impacts are expected: hot temperatures and high humidity may cause heat illnesses. Additional details: heat indices may briefly exceed 105 degrees in some areas. Thunderstorms and storm outflow may also interrupt the high heat at times. Here is a statement on the heat wave for the following county: Warren, Illinois. Heat advisory remains in effect until 8 p.m. this evening. What? Heat index values up to 105 expected. Where? Portions of west central Illinois, southeast Iowa, and northeast Missouri. When? Until 8 p.m. this evening. The following impacts are expected: hot temperatures and high humidity may cause heat illnesses. Additional details: heat indices may briefly exceed 105 degrees in some areas. Thunderstorms and storm outflow may also interrupt the high heat at times. Severe thunderstorm watch number 563 remains in effect until 2 p.m. for the following counties: in Illinois, Henry, Knox, Mercer, Stark, and Warren. Remember, a severe thunderstorm watch means the conditions are favorable for the development of severe weather, including large hail and damaging winds in and close to the watch area. While severe weather may not be imminent, persons should remain alert for rapidly changing weather conditions and listen for later statements.

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Stay tuned to NOAA Weather Radio, commercial radio and television outlets, or internet sources for the latest severe weather information. During severe weather, keep these safety rules in mind. Move to a reinforced shelter ahead of the storm, and stay away from windows and doors. Mobile homes and vehicles should be abandoned for a sturdy shelter. If the storm is producing tornadoes or extremely high winds, take cover in a basement or interior room on the lowest floor. If outside, avoid isolated, tall objects and flimsy buildings such as sheds and picnic shelters. Thunderstorms can produce flash flooding, so avoid driving across flooded roadways. Remember that tornadoes can occur before a warning has been issued. The time is currently 11:36 a.m. Central Daylight Time. 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Now for the official National Weather Service forecast for Galesburg and surrounding areas of central and northwest Illinois. West of today, partly sunny with a chance of showers and thunderstorms. Highs in the upper 80s. Southwest winds 5 to 10 miles an hour with gusts up to 20 miles an hour. Chance of rain 50%. Heat index values up to 100 this afternoon. Tonight, partly cloudy. A chance of showers and thunderstorms after midnight. Humid with lows in the lower 70s. Southwest winds around 5 miles an hour, becoming east around 5 miles an hour after midnight. Chance of rain 50%. Wednesday, partly sunny with a chance of showers. A chance of thunderstorms, mainly in the morning. Humid with highs in the mid-80s. Southeast winds 5 to 10 miles an hour. Chance of rain 50%. Wednesday night, a chance of thunderstorms until midnight. Showers likely. Humid with lows around 70. Northeast winds around 5 miles an hour. Chance of rain 70%. Thursday, showers with highs in the lower 80s. Northeast winds around 5 miles an hour. Chance of rain 80%. Thursday night, a chance of thunderstorms. Showers likely. Lows in the upper 60s. Chance of rain 70%. Friday, a chance of showers in the morning. Mostly cloudy. Highs around 80. Chance of rain 50%. Friday night and Saturday, mostly cloudy. A chance of showers and thunderstorms. Lows in the upper 60s. Highs in the mid 80s. Chance of rain 50%. Saturday night, partly cloudy. A chance of showers and thunderstorms after midnight. Lows in the time is currently 11:38 a.m. Central Daylight Time. 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Now for the official National Weather Service forecast for Galesburg and surrounding areas of central and northwest Illinois. West of today, partly sunny with a chance of showers and thunderstorms. Highs in the upper 80s. Southwest winds 5 to 10 miles an hour with gusts up to 20 miles an hour. Chance of rain 50%. Heat index values up to 100 this afternoon. Tonight, partly cloudy. A chance of showers and thunderstorms after midnight. Humid with lows in the lower 70s. Southwest winds around 5 miles an hour, becoming east around 5 miles an hour after midnight. Chance of rain 50%. Wednesday, partly sunny with a chance of showers. A chance of thunderstorms, mainly in the morning. Humid with highs in the mid-80s. Southeast winds 5 to 10 miles an hour. Chance of rain 50%. Wednesday night, a chance of thunderstorms until midnight. Showers likely. Humid with lows around 70. Northeast winds around 5 miles an hour. Chance of rain 70%. Thursday, showers with highs in the lower 80s. Northeast winds around 5 miles an hour. Chance of rain 80%. Thursday night, a chance of thunderstorms. Showers likely. Lows in the upper 60s. Chance of rain 70%. Friday, a chance of showers in the morning. Mostly cloudy. Highs around 80. Chance of rain 50%. Friday night and Saturday, mostly cloudy. A chance of showers and thunderstorms. Lows in the upper 60s. Highs in the mid-80s.

Winds 5 to 10 miles an hour with gusts up to 20 miles an hour. Chance of rain 50%. Heat index values up to 100 this afternoon. The following is a summary of watches, warnings, and advisories in effect. For the KZZ 66 listening area, severe thunderstorm watch number 563 remains in effect until 2 p.m. for the following counties: Henry, Knox, Mercer, Stark, and Warren. A heat advisory remains in effect from noon until 8 p.m. and now includes the following county: Mercer, Illinois. A heat advisory remains in effect from noon until 8 p.m. for the following county: Warren, Illinois. At 11 a.m. in Galesburg, skies were cloudy. The temperature was 77 degrees, the dew point was 70, and the relative humidity was 80%. The wind was southeast at 3 miles an hour. The pressure was 29.93 inches and falling. Elsewhere around the area, at Springfield, it was mostly sunny, with a temperature of 86. At Quincy, it was partly sunny, with a temperature of 84. It was cloudy, with a temperature of 81 at Peoria, 71 at Moline, 82 at Burlington, and 84 at Macomb. And once again at 11 a.m. in Galesburg, under cloudy skies, the temperature was 77. Here is a statement on the heat wave for the following county: Mercer, Illinois. Heat advisory in effect until 8 p.m. this evening. What? Heat index values of 100 to 105 expected. Where? In Illinois, Mercer County. In Iowa, Keokuk, Lewisaw, and Washington counties. When? Until 8 p.m. this evening. The following impacts are expected: hot temperatures and high humidity may cause heat illnesses. Additional details: heat indices may briefly exceed 105 degrees in some areas. Thunderstorms and storm outflow may also interrupt the high heat at times. Here is a statement on the heat wave for the following county: Warren, Illinois. Heat advisory remains in effect until 8 p.m. this evening. What? Heat index values up to 105 expected. Where? Portions of west central Illinois, southeast Iowa, and northeast Missouri. When? Until 8 p.m. this evening. The following impacts are expected: hot temperatures and high humidity may cause heat illnesses. Additional details: heat indices may briefly exceed 105 degrees in some areas. Thunderstorms and storm outflow may also interrupt the high heat at times. Here is a special weather statement. Heat indices approaching 100 this afternoon. Hot and humid conditions will be seen across the area this afternoon, especially the Interstate 80 corridor on south. Heat indices are expected to be 95 to 100 for much of the afternoon hours. Some localized areas may see heat indices briefly above 100 during the mid to late afternoon hours. Severe thunderstorm watch number 563 remains in effect until 2 p.m. for the following counties: in Illinois, Henry, Knox, Mercer, Stark, and Warren. Remember, a severe thunderstorm watch means the conditions are favorable for the development of severe weather, including large hail and damaging winds in and close to the watch area. While severe weather may not be imminent, persons should remain alert for rapidly changing weather conditions and listen for later statements and possible warnings. Stay tuned to NOAA Weather Radio, commercial radio and television outlets, or internet sources for the latest severe weather information. During severe weather, keep these safety rules in mind. Move to a reinforced shelter ahead of the storm and stay away from windows and doors. Mobile homes and vehicles should be abandoned for a sturdy shelter. If the storm is producing tornadoes or extremely high winds, take cover in a basement or interior room on the lowest floor. If outside, avoid isolated, tall objects and flimsy buildings such as sheds and picnic shelters. Thunderstorms can produce flash flooding, so avoid driving across flooded roadways. Remember that tornadoes can occur before a warning has been issued. The time is currently 11:45 a.m. Central Daylight Time. 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Now for the official National Weather Service forecast for Galesburg and surrounding areas of central and northwest Illinois. West of today, partly sunny with a chance of showers and thunderstorms. Highs in the upper 80s. Southwest winds 5 to 10 miles an hour with gusts up to 20 miles an hour. Chance of rain 50%.

percent. Heat index values up to 100 this afternoon. Tonight, partly cloudy. A chance of showers and thunderstorms after midnight. Humid with lows in the lower 70s. Southwest winds around 5 miles an hour, becoming east around 5 miles an hour after midnight. Chance of rain 50%. Wednesday, partly sunny with a chance of showers. A chance of thunderstorms, mainly in the morning. Humid with highs in the mid-80s. Southeast winds 5 to 10 miles an hour. Chance of rain 50%. Wednesday night, a chance of thunderstorms until midnight. Showers likely. Humid with lows around 70. Northeast winds around 5 miles an hour. Chance of rain 70%. Thursday, showers with highs in the lower 80s. Northeast winds around 5 miles an hour. Chance of rain 80%. Thursday night, a chance of thunderstorms. Showers likely. Lows in the upper 60s. Chance of rain 70%. Friday, a chance of showers in the morning. Mostly cloudy. Highs around 80. Chance of rain 50%. Friday night and Saturday, mostly cloudy. A chance of showers and thunderstorms. Lows in the upper 60s. Highs in the mid-80s. Chance of rain 50%. Saturday night, partly cloudy. A chance of showers and thunderstorms after midnight. Lows in the lower 70s. Chance of rain 40%. Sunday, partly sunny. A chance of showers in the morning. Highs in the mid-80s. Chance of rain 40%. Sunday night, a chance of showers until midnight. Partly cloudy. Lows in the mid-60s. Chance of rain 30%. Monday, mostly sunny. Highs in the upper 70s. Again, the forecast for Galesburg and surrounding areas of central and northwest Illinois for the rest of today, partly sunny with a chance of showers and thunderstorms. Highs in the upper 80s. Southwest winds 5 to 10 miles an hour with gusts up to 20 miles an hour. Chance of rain 50%. Heat index values up to 100 this afternoon. The following is a summary of watches, warnings, and advisories in effect. For the KZZ 66 listening area, severe thunderstorm watch number 563 remains in effect until 2 p.m. for the following counties: Henry, Knox, Mercer, Stark, and Warren. A heat advisory remains in effect from noon until 8 p.m. and now includes the following county: Mercer, Illinois. A heat advisory remains in effect from noon until 8 p.m. for the following county: Warren, Illinois. At 11 a.m. in Galesburg, skies were cloudy. The temperature was 77 degrees, the dew point was 70, and the relative humidity was 80%. The wind was southeast at 3 miles an hour. The pressure was 29.93 inches and falling. Elsewhere around the area, at Springfield, it was mostly sunny, with a temperature of 86. At Quincy, it was partly sunny, with a temperature of 84. It was cloudy, with a temperature of 81 at Peoria, 71 at Moline, 82 at Burlington, and 84 at Macomb. And once again at 11 a.m. in Galesburg, under cloudy skies, the temperature was 77. Here is a statement on the heat wave for the following county: Mercer, Illinois. Heat advisory in effect until 8 p.m. this evening. What? Heat index values of 100 to 105 expected. Where? In Illinois, Mercer County. In Iowa, Keokuk, Lewisaw, and Washington counties. When? Until 8 p.m. this evening. The following impacts are expected: hot temperatures and high humidity may cause heat illnesses. Additional details: heat indices may briefly exceed 105 degrees in some areas. Thunderstorms and storm outflow may also interrupt the high heat at times. Here is a statement on the heat wave for the following county: Warren, Illinois. Heat advisory remains in effect until 8 p.m. this evening. What? Heat index values up to 105 expected. Where? Portions of west central Illinois, southeast Iowa, and northeast Missouri. When? Until 8 p.m. this evening. The following impacts are expected: hot temperatures and high humidity may cause heat illnesses. Additional details: heat indices may briefly exceed 105 degrees in some areas.
Thunderstorms and storm outflow may also interrupt the high heat at times. Here is a special weather statement. Heat indices approaching 100 this afternoon. Hot and humid conditions will be seen across the area this afternoon, especially the Interstate 80 corridor on south. Heat indices are expected to be 95 to 100 for much of the afternoon hours. Some localized areas may see heat indices briefly above 100 during the mid to late afternoon hours. Severe thunderstorm watch number 563 remains in effect until 2 p.m. for the following counties in Illinois: Henry, Knox, Mercer, Stark, and Warren. Remember, a severe thunderstorm watch means the conditions are favorable for the development of severe weather, including large hail and damaging winds in and close to the watch area. While severe weather may not be imminent, persons should remain alert for rapidly changing weather conditions and listen for later statements and possible warnings. Stay tuned to NOAA Weather Radio, commercial radio and television outlets, or internet sources for the latest severe weather information. During severe weather, keep these safety rules in mind. Move to a reinforced shelter ahead of the storm and stay away from windows and doors. Mobile homes and vehicles should be abandoned for a sturdy shelter. If the storm is producing tornadoes or extremely high winds, take cover in a basement or interior room on the lowest floor. If outside, avoid isolated, tall objects and flimsy buildings such as sheds and picnic shelters. Thunderstorms can produce flash flooding, so avoid driving across flooded roadways. Remember that tornadoes can occur before a warning has been issued. The time is currently 11:53 a.m. Central Daylight Time. 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Now for the official National Weather Service forecast for Galesburg and surrounding areas of central and northwest Illinois. Rest of today, partly sunny with a chance of showers and thunderstorms. Highs in the upper 80s. Southwest winds 5 to 10 miles an hour with gusts up to 20 miles an hour. Chance of rain 50%. Heat index values up to 100 this afternoon. Tonight, partly cloudy. A chance of showers and thunderstorms after midnight. Humid with lows in the lower 70s. Southwest winds around 5 miles an hour, becoming east around 5 miles an hour after midnight. Chance of rain 50%. Wednesday, partly sunny with a chance of showers. A chance of thunderstorms, mainly in the morning. Humid with highs in the mid-80s. Southeast winds 5 to 10 miles an hour. Chance of rain 50%. Wednesday night, a chance of thunderstorms until midnight. Showers likely. Humid with lows around 70. Northeast winds around 5 miles an hour. Chance of rain 70%. Thursday, showers with highs in the lower 80s. Northeast winds around 5 miles an hour. Chance of rain 80%. Thursday night, a chance of thunderstorms. Showers likely. Lows in the upper 60s. Chance of rain 70%. Friday, a chance of showers in the morning. Mostly cloudy. Highs around 80. Chance of rain 50%. Friday night and Saturday, mostly cloudy. A chance of showers and thunderstorms. Lows in the upper 60s. Highs in the mid-80s. Chance of rain 50%. Saturday night, partly cloudy. A chance of showers and thunderstorms after midnight. Lows in the lower 70s. Chance of rain 40%. Sunday, partly sunny. A chance of showers in the morning. Highs in the mid-80s. Chance of rain 40%. Sunday night, a chance of showers until midnight. Partly cloudy. Lows in the mid-60s. Chance of rain 30%. Monday, mostly sunny. Highs in the upper 70s. Again, the forecast for Galesburg and surrounding areas of central and northwest Illinois for the rest of today, partly sunny with a chance of showers and thunderstorms. Highs in the upper 80s. Southwest winds 5 to 10 miles an hour with gusts up to 20 miles an hour. Chance of rain 50%. Heat index values up to 100 this afternoon. The following is a summary of watches, warnings, and advisories in effect. For the KZZ66 listening area,
severe thunderstorm watch number 563 remains in effect until 2 p.m. for the following counties: Henry, Knox,

and warn. A heat advisory remains in effect from noon until 8 p.m. and now includes the following county: Mercer, Illinois. A heat advisory remains in effect from noon until 8 p.m. for the following county: Warren, Illinois. At 11 a.m. in Galesburg, skies were cloudy. The temperature was 77 degrees, the dew point was 70, and the relative humidity was 80%. The wind was southeast at 3 miles an hour. The pressure was 29.93 inches and falling. Elsewhere around the area, at Springfield, it was mostly sunny, with a temperature of 86. At Quincy, it was partly sunny, with a temperature of 84. It was cloudy, with a temperature of 81 at Peoria, 71 at Moline, 82 at Burlington, and 84 at Macomb. And once again at 11 a.m. in Galesburg, under cloudy skies, the temperature was 77. Here is a statement on the heat wave for the following county: Mercer, Illinois. Heat advisory in effect until 8 p.m. this evening. What? Heat index values of 100 to 105 expected. Where? In Illinois, Mercer County. In Iowa, Keokuk, Wausau, and Washington counties. When? Until 8 p.m. this evening. The following impacts are expected: hot temperatures and high humidity may cause heat illnesses. Additional details: heat indices may briefly exceed 105 degrees in some areas. Thunderstorms and storm outflow may also interrupt the high heat at times. Here is a statement on the heat wave for the following county: Warren, Illinois. Heat advisory remains in effect until 8 p.m. this evening. What? Heat index values up to 105 expected. Where? Portions of west central Illinois, southeast Iowa, and northeast Missouri. When? Until 8 p.m. this evening. The following impacts are expected: hot temperatures and high humidity may cause heat illnesses. Additional details: heat indices may briefly exceed 105 degrees in some areas. Thunderstorms and storm outflow may also interrupt the high heat at times. Here is a special weather statement. Heat indices approaching 100 this afternoon. Hot and humid conditions will be seen across the area this afternoon, especially the Interstate 80 corridor on south. Heat indices are expected to be 95 to 100 for much of the afternoon hours. Some localized areas may see heat indices briefly above 100 during the mid to late afternoon hours. Severe thunderstorm watch number 563 remains in effect until 2 p.m. for the following counties: in Illinois, Henry, Knox, Mercer, Stark, and Warren. Remember, a severe thunderstorm watch means the conditions are favorable for the development of severe weather, including large hail and damaging winds in and close to the watch area. While severe weather may not be imminent, persons should remain alert for rapidly changing weather conditions and listen for later statements and possible warnings. Stay tuned to NOAA Weather Radio, commercial radio and television outlets, or internet sources for the latest severe weather information. During severe weather, keep these safety rules in mind. Move to a reinforced shelter ahead of the storm and stay away from windows and doors. Mobile homes and vehicles should be abandoned for a sturdy shelter. If the storm is producing tornadoes or extremely high winds, take cover in a basement or interior room on the lowest floor. If outside, avoid isolated, tall objects and flimsy buildings such as sheds and picnic shelters. Thunderstorms can produce flash flooding, so avoid driving across flooded roadways. Remember that tornadoes can occur before a warning has been issued. 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Now for the official National Weather Service forecast for Galesburg and surrounding areas of central and northwest Illinois. West of today, partly sunny with a chance of showers and thunderstorms. Highs in the upper 80s. Southwest winds 5 to 10 miles an hour with gusts up to 20 miles an hour. Chance of rain 50%. Heat index values up to 100 this afternoon. Tonight, partly cloudy. A chance of showers and thunderstorms after midnight. Humid with lows in the lower 70s. Southwest winds around 5 miles an hour, becoming east around 5 miles an hour after midnight. Chance of rain 50%. Wednesday, partly sunny with a chance of showers. A chance of thunderstorms,
mainly in the morning. Humid with highs in the mid-80s. Southeast winds 5 to 10 miles an hour. Chance of rain 50%. Wednesday night, a chance of thunderstorms until midnight. Showers likely. Humid with lows around 70. Northeast winds around 5 miles an hour. Chance of rain 70%. Thursday, showers with highs in the lower 80s. Northeast winds around 5 miles an hour. Chance of rain 80%. Thursday night, a chance of thunderstorms. Showers likely. Lows in the upper 60s. Chance of rain 70%. Friday, a chance of showers in the morning. Mostly cloudy. Highs around 80. Chance of rain 50%. Friday night and Saturday, mostly cloudy. A chance of showers and thunderstorms. Lows in the upper 60s. Highs in the mid-80s. Chance of rain 50%. Saturday night, partly cloudy. A chance of showers and thunderstorms after midnight. Lows in the lower 70s. Chance of rain 40%. Sunday, partly sunny. A chance of showers in the morning. Highs in the mid-80s. Chance of rain 40%. Sunday night, a chance of showers until midnight. Partly cloudy. Lows in the mid-60s. Chance of rain 30%. Monday, mostly sunny. Highs in the upper 70s. Again, the forecast for Galesburg and surrounding areas of central and northwest Illinois for the rest of today, partly sunny with a chance of showers and thunderstorms. Highs in the upper 80s. Southwest winds 5 to 10 miles an hour with gusts up to 20 miles an hour. Chance of rain 50%. Heat index values up to 100 this afternoon. The following is a summary of watches, warnings, and advisories in effect. For the KZZ 66 listening area, severe thunderstorm watch number 563 remains in effect until 2 p.m. for the following counties: Henry, Knox, Mercer, Stark, and Warren. A heat advisory remains in effect until 8 p.m. and now includes the following county: Mercer, Illinois. A heat advisory remains in effect until 8 p.m. for the following county: Warren, Illinois. Here is a statement on the heat wave for the following county: Mercer, Illinois. Heat advisory in effect until 8 p.m. this evening. What? Heat index values of 100 to 105 expected. Where? In Illinois, Mercer County. In Iowa, Keokuk, Wausau, and Washington counties. When? Until 8 p.m. this evening. The following impacts are expected: hot temperatures and high humidity may cause heat illnesses. Additional details: heat indices may briefly exceed 105 degrees in some areas. Thunderstorms and storm outflow may also interrupt the high heat at times. Here is a statement on the heat wave for the following county: Warren, Illinois. Heat advisory remains in effect until 8 p.m. this evening. What? Heat index values up to 105 expected. Where? Portions of west central Illinois, southeast Iowa, and northeast Missouri. When? Until 8 p.m. this evening. The following impacts are expected: hot temperatures and high humidity may cause heat illnesses. Additional details: heat indices may briefly exceed 105 degrees in some areas. Thunderstorms and storm outflow may also interrupt the high heat at times. Here is a special weather statement. Heat indices approaching 100 this afternoon. Hot and humid conditions will be seen across the area this afternoon, especially the Interstate 80 corridor on south. Heat indices are expected to be 95 to 100 for much of the afternoon hours. Some localized areas may see heat indices briefly above 100 during the mid to late afternoon hours. Severe thunderstorm watch number 563 remains in effect until 2 p.m. for the following counties: in Illinois, Henry, Knox, Mercer, Stark, and Warren. Remember, a severe thunderstorm watch means the conditions are favorable for the development of severe weather, including large hail and damaging winds in and close to the watch area. While severe weather may not be imminent, persons should remain alert for rapidly changing weather conditions and listen for later statements and possible warnings. Stay tuned to NOAA Weather Radio, commercial radio and television outlets, or internet sources for the latest severe weather information. During severe weather, keep these safety rules in mind. Move to a reinforced

out of the storm and stay away from windows and doors. Mobile homes and vehicles should be abandoned for a sturdy shelter. If the storm is producing tornadoes or extremely high winds, take cover in a basement or interior room on the lowest floor. If outside, avoid isolated, tall objects and flimsy buildings such as sheds and picnic shelters. Thunderstorms can produce flash flooding, so avoid driving across flooded roadways. Remember that tornadoes can occur before a warning has been issued. The time is currently 12:06 p.m. Central Daylight Time. 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Now for the official National Weather Service forecast for Galesburg and surrounding areas of central and northwest Illinois. West of today, partly sunny with a chance of showers and thunderstorms. Highs in the upper 80s. Southwest winds 5 to 10 miles an hour with gusts up to 20 miles an hour. Chance of rain 50%. Heat index values up to 100 this afternoon. Tonight, partly cloudy. A chance of showers and thunderstorms after midnight. Humid with lows in the lower 70s. Southwest winds around 5 miles an hour, becoming east around 5 miles an hour after midnight. Chance of rain 50%. Wednesday, partly sunny with a chance of showers. A chance of thunderstorms, mainly in the morning. Humid with highs in the mid-80s. Southeast winds 5 to 10 miles an hour. Chance of rain 50%. Wednesday night, a chance of thunderstorms until midnight. Showers likely. Humid with lows around 70. Northeast winds around 5 miles an hour. Chance of rain 70%. Thursday, showers with highs in the lower 80s. Northeast winds around 5 miles an hour. Chance of rain 80%. Thursday night, a chance of thunderstorms. Showers likely. Lows in the upper 60s. Chance of rain 70%. Friday, a chance of showers in the morning. Mostly cloudy. Highs around 80. Chance of rain 50%. Friday night and Saturday, mostly cloudy. A chance of showers and thunderstorms. Lows in the upper 60s. Highs in the mid-80s. Chance of rain 50%. Saturday night, partly cloudy. A chance of showers and thunderstorms after midnight. Lows in the lower 70s. Chance of rain 40%. Sunday, partly sunny. A chance of showers in the morning. Highs in the mid-80s. Chance of rain 40%. Sunday night, a chance of showers until midnight. Partly cloudy. Lows in the mid-60s. Chance of rain 30%. Monday, mostly sunny. Highs in the upper 70s. Again, the forecast for Galesburg and surrounding areas of central and northwest Illinois for the rest of today, partly sunny with a chance of showers and thunderstorms. Highs in the upper 80s. Southwest winds 5 to 10 miles an hour with gusts up to 20 miles an hour. Chance of rain 50%. Heat index values up to 100 this afternoon. The following is a summary of watches, warnings, and advisories in effect. For the KZZ66 listening area, severe thunderstorm watch number 563 remains in effect until 2 p.m. for the following counties: Henry, Knox, Mercer, Stark, and Warren. A heat advisory remains in effect until 8 p.m. and now includes the following county: Mercer, Illinois. A heat advisory remains in effect until 8 p.m. for the following county: Warren, Illinois. At noon, the report from Galesburg was not available. At Moline, skies were partly sunny. The temperature was 74 degrees, the dew point was 69, and the relative humidity was 85%. The wind was south at 7 miles an hour. The pressure was 29.87 inches and rising. Elsewhere around the area, skies ranged from partly sunny to cloudy. It was 82 at Peoria, 74 at Moline, and 84 at Burlington. Quincy reported 88, Macomb reported 86, and Springfield reported 88. And once again at noon, the report from Galesburg was not available. At Moline, under partly sunny skies, the temperature was 74. Here is a statement on the heat wave for the following county: Mercer, Illinois. Heat advisory in effect until 8 p.m. this evening. What? Heat index

winds of 100 to 105 expected. Where? In Illinois, Mercer County. In Iowa, Keokuk, Wausau, and Washington counties. When? Until 8 p.m. this evening. The following impacts are expected. Hot temperatures and high humidity may cause heat illnesses. Additional details, heat indices may briefly exceed 105 degrees in some areas. Thunderstorms and storm outflow may also interrupt the high heat at times. Here is a statement on the heat wave for the following county, Warren, Illinois. Heat advisory remains in effect until 8 p.m. this evening. What? Heat index values up to 105 expected. Where? Portions of west central Illinois, southeast Iowa, and northeast Missouri. When? Until 8 p.m. this evening. The following impacts are expected. Hot temperatures and high humidity may cause heat illnesses. Additional details, heat indices may briefly exceed 105 degrees in some areas. Thunderstorms and storm outflow may also interrupt the high heat at times. Here is a special weather statement. Heat indices approaching 100 this afternoon. Hot and humid conditions will be seen across the area this afternoon, especially the Interstate 80 corridor on south. Heat indices are expected to be 95 to 100 for much of the afternoon hours. Some localized areas may see heat indices briefly above 100 during the mid to late afternoon hours. Severe thunderstorm watch number 563 remains in effect until 2 p.m. for the following counties in Illinois, Henry, Knox, Mercer, Stark, and Warren. Remember, a severe thunderstorm watch means the conditions are favorable for the development of severe weather, including large hail and damaging winds in and close to the watch area. While severe weather may not be imminent, persons should remain alert for rapidly changing weather conditions and listen for later statements and possible warnings. Stay tuned to NOAA Weather Radio, commercial radio and television outlets, or internet sources for the latest severe weather information. During severe weather, keep these safety rules in mind. Move to a reinforced shelter ahead of the storm and stay away from windows and doors. Mobile homes and vehicles should be abandoned for a sturdy shelter. If the storm is producing tornadoes or extremely high winds, take cover in a basement or interior room on the lowest floor. If outside, avoid isolated, tall objects and flimsy buildings such as sheds and picnic shelters. Thunderstorms can produce flash flooding, so avoid driving across flooded roadways. Remember that tornadoes can occur before a warning has been issued. 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Programming originates from NOAA's National Weather Service office in Lincoln. KZZ 66 serves the following counties: Henry, Knox, Mercer, and Warren. 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Now for the official National Weather Service forecast for Galesburg and surrounding areas of central and northwest Illinois. West of today, partly sunny with a chance of showers and thunderstorms. Highs in the upper 80s. Southwest winds 5 to 10 miles an hour with gusts up to 20 miles an hour. Chance of rain 50%. Heat index values up to 100 this afternoon. Tonight, partly cloudy. A chance of showers and thunderstorms after midnight. Humid with lows in the lower 70s. Southwest winds around 5 miles an hour, becoming east around 5 miles an hour after midnight. Chance of rain 50%. Wednesday, partly sunny with a chance of showers. A chance of thunderstorms, mainly in the morning. Humid with highs in the mid-80s. Southeast winds 5 to 10 miles an hour. Chance of rain 50%. Wednesday night, a chance of thunderstorms until midnight. Showers likely. Humid with lows around 70. Northeast winds around 5 miles an hour. Chance of rain 70%. Thursday, showers with highs in the lower 80s. Northeast winds around 5 miles an hour. Chance of rain 80%. Thursday night, a chance of thunderstorms. Showers likely. Lows in the upper 60s. Chance of rain 70%.

A chance of showers in the morning. Mostly cloudy. Highs around 80. Chance of rain 50%. Friday night and Saturday, mostly cloudy. A chance of showers and thunderstorms. Lows in the upper 60s. Highs in the mid 80s. Chance of rain 50%. Saturday night, partly cloudy. A chance of showers and thunderstorms after midnight. Lows in the lower 70s. Chance of rain 40%. Sunday, partly sunny. A chance of showers in the morning. Highs in the mid 80s. Chance of rain 40%. Sunday night, a chance of showers until midnight. Partly cloudy. Lows in the mid 60s. Chance of rain 30%. Monday, mostly sunny. Highs in the upper 70s. Again, the forecast for Galesburg and surrounding areas of central and northwest Illinois for the rest of today, partly sunny with a chance of showers and thunderstorms. Highs in the upper 80s. Southwest winds 5 to 10 miles an hour with gusts up to 20 miles an hour. Chance of rain 50%. Heat index values up to 100 this afternoon. The following is a summary of watches, warnings, and advisories in effect. For the KZZ 66 listening area, severe thunderstorm watch number 563 remains in effect until 2 p.m. for the following counties: Henry, Knox, Mercer, Stark, and Warren. A heat advisory remains in effect until 8 p.m. and now includes the following county: Mercer, Illinois. A heat advisory remains in effect until 8 p.m. for the following county: Warren, Illinois. At noon, the report from Galesburg was not available. At Moline, skies were cloudy. The temperature was 74 degrees, the dew point was 69, and the relative humidity was 85%. The wind was south at 7 miles an hour. The pressure was 29.87 inches and rising. Elsewhere around the area, at Quincy, it was mostly sunny, with a temperature of 88. It was partly sunny, with a temperature of 84 at Burlington, 86 at Macomb, and 88 at Springfield. It was cloudy, with a temperature of 83 at Peoria, and 74 at Moline. And once again at noon, the report from Galesburg was not available. At Moline, under cloudy skies, the temperature was 74. Here is a statement on the heat wave for the following county: Mercer, Illinois. Heat advisory in effect until 8 p.m. this evening. What? Heat index values of 100 to 105 expected. Where? In Illinois, Mercer County. In Iowa, Keokuk, Lewisaw, and Washington counties. When? Until 8 p.m. this evening. The following impacts are expected: hot temperatures and high humidity may cause heat illnesses. Additional details: heat indices may briefly exceed 105 degrees in some areas. Thunderstorms and storm outflow may also interrupt the high heat at times. Here is a statement on the heat wave for the following county: Warren, Illinois. Heat advisory remains in effect until 8 p.m. this evening. What? Heat index values up to 105 expected. Where? Portions of west central Illinois, southeast Iowa, and northeast Missouri. When? Until 8 p.m. this evening. The following impacts are expected: hot temperatures and high humidity may cause heat illnesses. Additional details: heat indices may briefly exceed 105 degrees in some areas. Thunderstorms and storm outflow may also interrupt the high heat at times. Here is a special weather statement. Heat indices approaching 100 this afternoon. Hot and humid conditions will be seen across the area this afternoon, especially the Interstate 80 corridor on south. Heat indices are expected to be 95 to 100 for much of the afternoon hours. Some localized areas may see heat indices briefly above 100 during the mid to late afternoon hours. Severe thunderstorm watch number 563 remains in effect until 2 p.m. for the following counties: in Illinois, Henry, Knox, Mercer, Stark, and Warren. Remember, a severe thunderstorm watch means the conditions are favorable for the development of severe weather, including large hail and damaging winds in and close to the watch area. While severe weather may not be imminent, persons should remain alert for rapidly changing weather conditions and listen for later statements and possible warnings. Stay tuned to NOAA Weather Radio, commercial radio and television outlets, or internet sources for the latest severe weather information.

during severe weather, keep these safety rules in mind. Move to a reinforced shelter ahead of the storm, and stay away from windows and doors. Mobile homes and vehicles should be abandoned for a sturdy shelter. If the storm is producing tornadoes or extremely high winds, take cover in a basement or interior room on the lowest floor. If outside, avoid isolated, tall objects and flimsy buildings such as sheds and picnic shelters. Thunderstorms can produce flash flooding, so avoid driving across flooded roadways. Remember that tornadoes can occur before a warning has been issued. The time is currently 12:22 p.m. Central Daylight Time. 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Now for the official National Weather Service forecast for Galesburg and surrounding areas of central and northwest Illinois. West of today, partly sunny with a chance of showers and thunderstorms. Highs in the upper 80s. Southwest winds 5 to 10 miles an hour with gusts up to 20 miles an hour. Chance of rain 50%. Heat index values up to 100 this afternoon. Tonight, partly cloudy. A chance of showers and thunderstorms after midnight. Humid with lows in the lower 70s. Southwest winds around 5 miles an hour, becoming east around 5 miles an hour after midnight. Chance of rain 50%. Wednesday, partly sunny with a chance of showers. A chance of thunderstorms, mainly in the morning. Humid with highs in the mid-80s. Southeast winds 5 to 10 miles an hour. Chance of rain 50%. Wednesday night, a chance of thunderstorms until midnight. Showers likely. Humid with lows around 70. Northeast winds around 5 miles an hour. Chance of rain 70%. Thursday, showers with highs in the lower 80s. Northeast winds around 5 miles an hour. Chance of rain 80%. Thursday night, a chance of thunderstorms. Showers likely. Lows in the upper 60s. Chance of rain 70%. Friday, a chance of showers in the morning. Mostly cloudy. Highs around 80. Chance of rain 50%. Friday night and Saturday, mostly cloudy. A chance of showers and thunderstorms. Lows in the upper 60s. Highs in the mid-80s. Chance of rain 50%. Saturday night, partly cloudy. A chance of showers and thunderstorms after midnight. Lows in the lower 70s. Chance of rain 40%. Sunday, partly sunny. A chance of showers in the morning. Highs in the mid-80s. Chance of rain 40%. Sunday night, a chance of showers until midnight. Partly cloudy. Lows in the mid-60s. Chance of rain 30%. Monday, mostly sunny. Highs in the upper 70s. Again, the forecast for Galesburg and surrounding areas of central and northwest Illinois for the rest of today, partly sunny with a chance of showers and thunderstorms. Highs in the upper 80s. Southwest winds 5 to 10 miles an hour with gusts up to 20 miles an hour. Chance of rain 50%. Heat index values up to 100 this afternoon. The following is a summary of watches, warnings, and advisories in effect. For the KZZ66 listening area, severe thunderstorm watch number 563 remains in effect until 2 p.m. for the following counties: Henry, Knox, Mercer, Stark, and Warren. A heat advisory remains in effect until 8 p.m. and now includes the following county: Mercer, Illinois. A heat advisory remains in effect until 8 p.m. for the following county: Warren, Illinois. At noon, the report from Galesburg was not available. At Moline, skies were partly sunny. The temperature was 74 degrees, the dew point was 69, and the relative humidity was 85%. The wind was south at 7 miles an hour. The pressure was 29.87 inches and rising. Elsewhere around the area, skies ranged from mostly sunny to partly sunny. It was 83 at Peoria, 74 at Moline, and 84 at Burlington. Quincy reported 88, Macomb reported 86, and Springfield reported 88. And once again at noon, the report from Galesburg was not available. At Moline, under partly sunny skies, the temperature was 74. Here is a statement on the heat wave for the following county: Mercer, Illinois.
heat advisory in effect until 8 p.m. this evening. What? Heat index values of 100 to 105 expected. Where? In Illinois, Mercer County. In Iowa, Keokuk, Lewisaw, and Washington counties. When? Until 8 p.m. this evening. The following impacts are expected. Hot temperatures and high humidity may cause heat illnesses. Additional details. Heat indices may briefly exceed 105 degrees in some areas. Thunderstorms and storm outflow may also interrupt the high heat at times. Here is a statement on the heat wave for the following county, Warren, Illinois. Heat advisory remains in effect until 8 p.m. this evening. What? Heat index values up to 105 expected. Where? Portions of west central Illinois, southeast Iowa, and northeast Missouri. When? Until 8 p.m. this evening. The following impacts are expected. Hot temperatures and high humidity may cause heat illnesses. Additional details. Heat indices may briefly exceed 105 degrees in some areas. Thunderstorms and storm outflow may also interrupt the high heat at times. Here is a special weather statement. Heat indices approaching 100 this afternoon. Hot and humid conditions will be seen across the area this afternoon, especially the Interstate 80 corridor on south. Heat indices are expected to be 95 to 100 for much of the afternoon hours. Some localized areas may see heat indices briefly above 100 during the mid to late afternoon hours. Severe thunderstorm watch number 563 remains in effect until 2 p.m. for the following counties, in Illinois, Henry, Knox, Mercer, Stark, and Warren. Remember, a severe thunderstorm watch means the conditions are favorable for the development of severe weather, including large hail and damaging winds, in and close to the watch area. While severe weather may not be imminent, persons should remain alert for rapidly changing weather conditions and listen for later statements and possible warnings. Stay tuned to NOAA Weather Radio, commercial radio and television outlets, or internet sources for the latest severe weather information. During severe weather, keep these safety rules in mind. Move to a reinforced shelter ahead of the storm and stay away from windows and doors. Mobile homes and vehicles should be abandoned for a sturdy shelter. If the storm is producing tornadoes or extremely high winds, take cover in a basement or interior room on the lowest floor. If outside, avoid isolated, tall objects and flimsy buildings such as sheds and picnic shelters. Thunderstorms can produce flash flooding, so avoid driving across flooded roadways. Remember that tornadoes can occur before a warning has been issued. The time is currently 12:29 p.m. Central Daylight Time. 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Now for the official National Weather Service forecast for Galesburg and surrounding areas of central and northwest Illinois. West of today, partly sunny with a chance of showers and thunderstorms. Highs in the upper 80s. Southwest winds 5 to 10 miles an hour with gusts up to 20 miles an hour. Chance of rain 50%. Heat index values up to 100 this afternoon. Tonight, partly cloudy. A chance of showers and thunderstorms after midnight. Humid with lows in the lower 70s. Southwest winds around 5 miles an hour, becoming east around 5 miles an hour after midnight. Chance of rain 50%. Wednesday, partly sunny with a chance of showers. A chance of thunderstorms, mainly in the morning. Humid with highs in the mid-80s. Southeast winds 5 to 10 miles an hour. Chance of rain 50%. Wednesday night, a chance of thunderstorms until midnight. Showers likely. Humid with lows around 70. Northeast winds around 5 miles an hour. Chance of rain 70%. Thursday, showers with highs in the lower 80s. Northeast winds around 5 miles an hour. Chance of rain 80%. Thursday night, a chance of thunderstorms. Showers likely. Lows in the upper 60s. Chance of rain 70%. Friday, a chance of showers in the morning. Mostly cloudy. Highs around 80. Chance of rain 50%. Friday night and Saturday, mostly cloudy. A chance of showers and thunderstorms. Lows in the upper 60s. Highs in the mid 80s. Chance of rain 50%.
Saturday night, partly cloudy. A chance of showers and thunderstorms after midnight. Lows in the lower 70s. Chance of rain 40%. Sunday, partly sunny. A chance of showers in the morning. Highs in the mid-80s. Chance of rain 40%. Sunday night, a chance of showers until midnight. Partly cloudy. Lows in the mid-60s. Chance of rain 30%. Monday, mostly sunny. Highs in the upper 70s. Again, the forecast for Galesburg and surrounding areas of central and northwest Illinois for the rest of today, partly sunny with a chance of showers and thunderstorms. Highs in the upper 80s. Southwest winds 5 to 10 miles an hour with gusts up to 20 miles an hour. Chance of rain 50%. Heat index values up to 100 this afternoon. Now for the official National Weather Service forecast for Galesburg and surrounding areas of central and northwest Illinois. Rest of today, partly sunny with a slight chance of showers and thunderstorms. Highs in the upper 80s. Southwest winds 5 to 10 miles an hour with gusts up to 20 miles an hour. Chance of rain 20%. Heat index values up to 100. Tonight, partly cloudy. A slight chance of showers and thunderstorms until midnight. Humid with lows in the lower 70s. Southwest winds around 5 miles an hour, becoming east around 5 miles an hour after midnight. Chance of rain 20%. Wednesday, partly sunny with a chance of thunderstorms. A chance of showers in the morning, then showers likely in the afternoon. Humid with highs in the mid-80s. Southeast winds around 5 miles an hour. A chance of showers in the morning, then showers likely in the afternoon. Humid with highs in the mid-80s. Southeast winds around 5 miles an hour. Chance of rain 70%. Wednesday night, mostly cloudy with a chance of thunderstorms. A chance of showers until midnight, then showers likely after midnight. Humid with lows around 70. East winds around 5 miles an hour. Chance of rain 70%. Thursday, showers with highs in the lower 80s. Northeast winds around 5 miles an hour. Chance of rain 80%. Thursday night, a chance of thunderstorms. Showers likely. Lows in the upper 60s. Chance of rain 70%. Friday, a chance of showers in the morning. Mostly cloudy. Highs around 80. Chance of rain 50%. Friday night and Saturday, mostly cloudy. A chance of showers and thunderstorms. Lows in the upper 60s. Highs in the mid-80s. Chance of rain 50%. Saturday night, partly cloudy. A chance of showers and thunderstorms after midnight. Lows in the lower 70s. Chance of rain 40%. Sunday, partly sunny. A chance of showers in the morning. Highs in the mid-80s. Chance of rain 40%. Sunday night, a chance of showers until midnight. Partly cloudy. Lows in the mid-60s. Chance of rain 30%. Monday, mostly sunny. Highs in the upper 70s. Again, the forecast for Galesburg and surrounding areas of central and northwest Illinois for the rest of today, partly sunny with a slight chance of showers and thunderstorms. Highs in the upper 80s. Southwest winds 5 to 10 miles an hour with gusts up to 20 miles an hour. Chance of rain 20%. Heat index values up to 100. The following is a summary of watches, warnings, and advisories in effect. For the KZZ 66 listening area, severe thunderstorm watch number 563 remains in effect until 2 p.m. for the following counties: Henry, Knox, Mercer, Stark, and Warren. A heat advisory remains in effect until 8 p.m. and now includes the following county: Mercer, Illinois. A heat advisory remains in effect until 8 p.m. for the following county: Warren, Illinois. At noon, the report from Galesburg was not available. At Moline, skies were partly sunny. The temperature was 74 degrees, the dew point was 69, and the relative humidity was 85%. The wind was south at 7 miles an hour. The pressure was 29.87 inches and rising. Elsewhere around the area, skies ranged from mostly sunny to partly sunny. It was 83 at Peoria, 74 at Moline,

84 in Burlington. Quincy reported 88, Macomb reported 86, and Springfield reported 88. And once again at noon, the report from Galesburg was not available. At Moline, under partly sunny skies, the temperature was 74. Here is a statement on the heat wave for the following county, Mercer, Illinois. Heat advisory in effect until 8 p.m. this evening. What? Heat index values of 100 to 105 expected. Where? In Illinois, Mercer County. In Iowa, Keokuk, Lewisa, and Washington counties. When? Until 8 p.m. this evening. The following impacts are expected. Hot temperatures and high humidity may cause heat illnesses. Additional details. Heat indices may briefly exceed 105 degrees in some areas. Thunderstorms and storm outflow may also interrupt the high heat at times. Here is a statement on the heat wave for the following county, Warren, Illinois. Heat advisory remains in effect until 8 p.m. this evening. What? Heat index values up to 105 expected. Where? Portions of west central Illinois, southeast Iowa, and northeast Missouri. When? Until 8 p.m. this evening. The following impacts are expected. Hot temperatures and high humidity may cause heat illnesses. Additional details. Heat indices may briefly exceed 105 degrees in some areas. Thunderstorms and storm outflow may also interrupt the high heat at times. Here is a special weather statement. Heat indices approaching 100 this afternoon. Hot and humid conditions will be seen across the area this afternoon, especially the Interstate 80 corridor on south. Heat indices are expected to be 95 to 100 for much of the afternoon hours. Some localized areas may see heat indices briefly above 100 during the mid to late afternoon hours. Severe thunderstorm watch number 563 remains in effect until 2 p.m. for the following counties in Illinois, Henry, Knox, Mercer, Stark, and Warren. Remember, a severe thunderstorm watch means the conditions are favorable for the development of severe weather, including large hail and damaging winds in and close to the watch area. While severe weather may not be imminent, persons should remain alert for rapidly changing weather conditions and listen for later statements and possible warnings. Stay tuned to NOAA Weather Radio, commercial radio and television outlets, or internet sources for the latest severe weather information. During severe weather, keep these safety rules in mind. Move to a reinforced shelter ahead of the storm and stay away from windows and doors. Mobile homes and vehicles should be abandoned for a sturdy shelter. If the storm is producing tornadoes or extremely high winds, take cover in a basement or interior room on the lowest floor. If outside, avoid isolated, tall objects and flimsy buildings such as sheds and picnic shelters. Thunderstorms can produce flash flooding, so avoid driving across flooded roadways. Remember that tornadoes can occur before a warning has been issued. The time is currently 12:39 p.m. Central Daylight Time. 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Now for the official National Weather Service forecast for Galesburg and surrounding areas of central and northwest Illinois. Rest of today, partly sunny with a slight chance of showers and thunderstorms. Highs in the upper 80s. Southwest winds 5 to 10 miles an hour with gusts up to 20 miles an hour. Chance of rain 20%. Heat index values up to 100. Tonight, partly cloudy. A slight chance of showers and thunderstorms until midnight. Humid with lows in the lower 70s. Southwest winds around 5 miles an hour, becoming east around 5 miles an hour after midnight. Chance of rain 20%. Wednesday, partly sunny with a chance of thunderstorms. A chance of showers in the morning, then showers likely in the afternoon. Humid with highs in the mid-80s. Southeast winds around 5 miles an hour. Chance of rain 70%. Wednesday night, mostly cloudy with a chance of thunderstorms. A chance of showers until midnight, then showers likely after midnight. Humid with lows around 70. East winds around 5 miles an hour. Chance of rain 70%. Thursday, showers with highs in the lower 80s. Northeast winds around 5 miles an hour. Chance of rain 80%. Thursday night, a chance of thunderstorms. Showers likely,

tonight, a chance of showers until midnight. Partly cloudy. Lows in the mid-60s. Chance of rain 30%. Monday, mostly sunny. Highs in the upper 70s. Again, the forecast for Galesburg and surrounding areas of central and northwest Illinois for the rest of today, partly sunny with a slight chance of showers and thunderstorms. Highs in the upper 80s. Southwest winds 5 to 10 miles an hour with gusts up to 20 miles an hour. Chance of rain 20%. Heat index values up to 100. The following is a summary of watches, warnings and advisories in effect. For the KZZ 66 listening area, severe thunderstorm watch number 563 remains in effect until 2 p.m. for the following counties: Henry, Knox, Mercer, Stark and Warren. A heat advisory remains in effect until 8 p.m. and now includes the following county: Mercer, Illinois. A heat advisory remains in effect until 8 p.m. for the following county: Warren, Illinois. At noon, the report from Galesburg was not available. At Moline, skies were partly sunny. The temperature was 74 degrees, the dew point was 69, and the relative humidity was 85%. The wind was south at 7 miles an hour. The pressure was 29.87 inches and rising. Elsewhere around the area, skies ranged from mostly sunny to partly sunny. It was 83 at Peoria, 74 at Moline, and 84 at Burlington. Quincy reported 88, Macomb reported 86, and Springfield reported 88. And once again at noon, the report from Galesburg was not available. At Moline, under partly sunny skies, the temperature was 74. Here is a statement on the heat wave for the following county: Mercer, Illinois. Heat advisory in effect until 8 p.m. this evening. What? Heat index values of 100 to 105 expected. Where? In Illinois, Mercer County. In Iowa, Keokuk, Wausau, and Washington counties. When? Until 8 p.m. this evening. The following impacts are expected: hot temperatures and high humidity may cause heat illnesses. Additional details: heat indices may briefly exceed 105 degrees in some areas. Thunderstorms and storm outflow may also interrupt the high heat at times. Here is a statement on the heat wave for the following county: Warren, Illinois. Heat advisory remains in effect until 8 p.m. this evening. What? Heat index values up to 105 expected. Where? Portions of west central Illinois, southeast Iowa, and northeast Missouri. When? Until 8 p.m. this evening. The following impacts are expected: hot temperatures and high humidity may cause heat illnesses. Additional details: heat indices may briefly exceed 105 degrees in some areas. Thunderstorms and storm outflow may also interrupt the high heat at times. Here is a special weather statement. Heat indices approaching 100 this afternoon. Hot and humid conditions will be seen across the area this afternoon, especially the Interstate 80 corridor on south. Heat indices are expected to be 95 to 100 for much of the afternoon hours. Some localized areas may see heat indices briefly above 100 during the mid to late afternoon hours. Severe thunderstorm watch number 563 remains in effect until 2 p.m. for the following counties: in Illinois, Henry, Knox, Mercer, Stark, and Warren. Remember, a severe thunderstorm watch means the conditions are favorable for the development of severe weather, including large hail and damaging winds in and close to the watch area. While severe weather may not be imminent, persons should remain alert for rapidly changing weather conditions and listen for later statements and possible warnings. Stay tuned to NOAA Weather Radio, commercial radio and television outlets, or internet sources for the latest severe weather information. During severe weather, keep these safety rules in mind. Move to a reinforced shelter ahead of the storm, and stay away from windows and doors. Mobile homes and vehicles should be abandoned for a sturdy shelter. If the storm is producing tornadoes or extremely high winds, take cover in a basement or interior room on the lowest floor. If outside, avoid isolated, tall objects and flimsy buildings such as sheds and picnic shelters. Thunderstorms can produce flash flooding, so avoid driving across flooded roadways. Remember that tornadoes can occur before a warning has been issued. The time is currently 12:46 p.m. Central Daylight Time.

You are listening to NOAA Weather Radio, All Hazards, station KZZ 66 in Galesburg. Now for the official National Weather Service forecast for Galesburg and surrounding areas of central and northwest Illinois. Rest of today, partly sunny with a slight chance of showers and thunderstorms. Highs in the upper 80s. Southwest winds 5 to 10 miles an hour with gusts up to 20 miles an hour. Chance of rain 20%. Heat index values up to 100. Tonight, partly cloudy. A slight chance of showers and thunderstorms until midnight. Humid with lows in the lower 70s. Southwest winds around 5 miles an hour, becoming east around 5 miles an hour after midnight. Chance of rain 20%. Wednesday, partly sunny with a chance of thunderstorms. A chance of showers in the morning, then showers likely in the afternoon. Humid with highs in the mid-80s. Southeast winds around 5 miles an hour. Chance of rain 70%. Wednesday night, mostly cloudy with a chance of thunderstorms. A chance of showers until midnight, then showers likely after midnight. Humid with lows around 70. East winds around 5 miles an hour. Chance of rain 70%. Thursday, showers with highs in the lower 80s. Northeast winds around 5 miles an hour. Chance of rain 80%. Thursday night, a chance of thunderstorms. Showers likely. Lows in the upper 60s. Chance of rain 70%. Friday, a chance of showers in the morning. Mostly cloudy. Highs around 80. Chance of rain 50%. Friday night and Saturday, mostly cloudy. A chance of showers and thunderstorms. Lows in the upper 60s. Highs in the mid-80s. Chance of rain 50%. Saturday night, partly cloudy. A chance of showers and thunderstorms after midnight. Lows in the lower 70s. Chance of rain 40%. Sunday, partly sunny. A chance of showers in the morning. Highs in the mid-80s. Chance of rain 40%. Sunday night, a chance of showers until midnight. Partly cloudy. Lows in the mid-60s. Chance of rain 30%. Monday, mostly sunny. Highs in the upper 70s. Again, the forecast for Galesburg and surrounding areas of central and northwest Illinois for the rest of today, partly sunny with a slight chance of showers and thunderstorms. Highs in the upper 80s. Southwest winds 5 to 10 miles an hour with gusts up to 20 miles an hour. Chance of rain 20%. Heat index values up to 100. The following is a summary of watches, warnings, and advisories in effect. For the KZZ 66 listening area, severe thunderstorm watch number 563 remains in effect until 2 p.m. for the following counties: Henry, Knox, Mercer, Stark, and Warren. A heat advisory remains in effect until 8 p.m. and now includes the following county: Mercer, Illinois. A heat advisory remains in effect until 8 p.m. for the following county: Warren, Illinois. At noon, the report from Galesburg was not available. At Moline, skies were partly sunny. The temperature was 74 degrees, the dew point was 69, and the relative humidity was 85%. The wind was south at 7 miles an hour. The pressure was 29.87 inches and rising. Elsewhere around the area, skies ranged from mostly sunny to partly sunny. It was 83 at Peoria, 74 at Moline, and 84 at Burlington. Quincy reported 88, Macomb reported 86, and Springfield reported 88. And once again at noon, the report from Galesburg was not available. At Moline, under partly sunny skies, the temperature was 74. Here is a statement on the heat wave for the following county: Mercer, Illinois. Heat advisory in effect until 8 p.m. this evening. What? Heat index values of 100 to 105 expected. Where? In Illinois, Mercer County. In Iowa, Keokuk, Wausau, and Washington counties. When? Until 8 p.m. this evening. The following impacts are expected: hot temperatures and high humidity may cause heat illnesses. Additional details: heat indices may briefly exceed 105 degrees in some areas. Thunderstorms and storm outflow may also interrupt the high heat at times. Here is a statement on the heat wave for the following county.

Warren, Illinois. Heat advisory remains in effect until 8 p.m. this evening. What? Heat index values up to 105 expected. Where? Portions of west central Illinois, southeast Iowa, and northeast Missouri. When? Until 8 p.m. this evening. The following impacts are expected. Hot temperatures and high humidity may cause heat illnesses. Additional details, heat indices may briefly exceed 105 degrees in some areas. Thunderstorms and storm outflow may also interrupt the high heat at times. Here is a special weather statement. Heat indices approaching 100 this afternoon. Hot and humid conditions will be seen across the area this afternoon, especially the Interstate 80 corridor on south. Heat indices are expected to be 95 to 100 for much of the afternoon hours. Some localized areas may see heat indices briefly above 100 during the mid to late afternoon hours. Severe thunderstorm watch number 563 remains in effect until 2 p.m. for the following counties in Illinois, Henry, Knox, Mercer, Stark, and Warren. Remember, a severe thunderstorm watch means the conditions are favorable for the development of severe weather, including large hail and damaging winds in and close to the watch area. While severe weather may not be imminent, persons should remain alert for rapidly changing weather conditions and listen for later statements and possible warnings. Stay tuned to NOAA Weather Radio, commercial radio and television outlets, or internet sources for the latest severe weather information. During severe weather, keep these safety rules in mind. Move to a reinforced shelter ahead of the storm and stay away from windows and doors. Mobile homes and vehicles should be abandoned for a sturdy shelter. If the storm is producing tornadoes or extremely high winds, take cover in a basement or interior room on the lowest floor. If outside, avoid isolated, tall objects and flimsy buildings such as sheds and picnic shelters. Thunderstorms can produce flash flooding, so avoid driving across flooded roadways. Remember that tornadoes can occur before a warning has been issued. The time is currently 12:54 p.m. Central Daylight Time. 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Now for the official National Weather Service forecast for Galesburg and surrounding areas of central and northwest Illinois. West of today, partly sunny with a slight chance of showers and thunderstorms. Highs in the upper 80s. Southwest winds 5 to 10 miles an hour with gusts up to 20 miles an hour. Chance of rain 20%. Heat index values up to 100. Tonight, partly cloudy. A slight chance of showers and thunderstorms until midnight. Humid with lows in the lower 70s. Southwest winds around 5 miles an hour, becoming east around 5 miles an hour after midnight. Chance of rain 20%. Wednesday, partly sunny with a chance of thunderstorms. A chance of showers in the morning, then showers likely in the afternoon. Humid with highs in the mid-80s. Southeast winds around 5 miles an hour. Chance of rain 70%. Wednesday night, mostly cloudy with a chance of thunderstorms. A chance of showers until midnight, then showers likely after midnight. Humid with lows around 70. East winds around 5 miles an hour. Chance of rain 70%. Thursday, showers with highs in the lower 80s. Northeast winds around 5 miles an hour. Chance of rain 80%. Thursday night, a chance of thunderstorms. Showers likely. Lows in the upper 60s. Chance of rain 70%. Friday, a chance of showers in the morning. Mostly cloudy. Highs around 80. Chance of rain 50%. Friday night and Saturday, mostly cloudy. A chance of showers and thunderstorms. Lows in the upper 60s. Highs in the mid-80s. Chance of rain 50%. Saturday night, partly cloudy. A chance of showers and thunderstorms after midnight. Lows in the lower 70s. Chance of rain 40%. Sunday, partly sunny. A chance of showers in the morning. Highs in the mid-80s. Chance of rain 40%. Sunday night, a chance of showers until midnight. Partly cloudy. Lows in the mid-60s. Chance of rain 30%. Monday, mostly sunny. Highs in the upper 70s. Again, the forecast.

Galesburg and surrounding areas of central and northwest Illinois for the rest of today, partly sunny with a slight chance of showers and thunderstorms. Highs in the upper 80s. Southwest winds 5 to 10 miles an hour with gusts up to 20 miles an hour. Chance of rain 20%. Heat index values up to 100. The following is a summary of watches, warnings, and advisories in effect. For the KZZ 66 listening area, severe thunderstorm watch number 563 remains in effect until 2 p.m. for the following counties: Henry, Knox, Mercer, Stark, and Warren. A heat advisory remains in effect until 8 p.m. and now includes the following county: Mercer, Illinois. A heat advisory remains in effect until 8 p.m. for the following county: Warren, Illinois. At noon, the report from Galesburg was not available. At Moline, skies were partly sunny. The temperature was 74 degrees, the dew point was 69, and the relative humidity was 85%. The wind was south at 7 miles an hour. The pressure was 29.87 inches and rising. Elsewhere around the area, skies ranged from mostly sunny to partly sunny. It was 83 at Peoria, 74 at Moline, and 84 at Burlington. Quincy reported 88, Macomb reported 86, and Springfield reported 88. And once again at noon, the report from Galesburg was not available. At Moline, under partly sunny skies, the temperature was 74. Here is a statement on the heat wave for the following county: Mercer, Illinois. Heat advisory in effect until 8 p.m. this evening. What? Heat index values of 100 to 105 expected. Where? In Illinois, Mercer County. In Iowa, Keokuk, Wausau, and Washington counties. When? Until 8 p.m. this evening. The following impacts are expected: hot temperatures and high humidity may cause heat illnesses. Additional details: heat indices may briefly exceed 105 degrees in some areas. Thunderstorms and storm outflow may also interrupt the high heat at times. Here is a statement on the heat wave for the following county: Warren, Illinois. Heat advisory remains in effect until 8 p.m. this evening. What? Heat index values up to 105 expected. Where? Portions of west central Illinois, southeast Iowa, and northeast Missouri. When? Until 8 p.m. this evening. The following impacts are expected: hot temperatures and high humidity may cause heat illnesses. Additional details: heat indices may briefly exceed 105 degrees in some areas. Thunderstorms and storm outflow may also interrupt the high heat at times. Here is a special weather statement. Heat indices approaching 100 this afternoon. Hot and humid conditions will be seen across the area this afternoon, especially the Interstate 80 corridor on south. Heat indices are expected to be 95 to 100 for much of the afternoon hours. Some localized areas may see heat indices briefly above 100 during the mid to late afternoon hours. Severe thunderstorm watch number 563 remains in effect until 2 p.m. for the following counties: in Illinois, Henry, Knox, Mercer, Stark, and Warren. Remember, a severe thunderstorm watch means the conditions are favorable for the development of severe weather, including large hail and damaging winds in and close to the watch area. While severe weather may not be imminent, persons should remain alert for rapidly changing weather conditions and listen for later statements and possible warnings. Stay tuned to NOAA Weather Radio, commercial radio and television outlets, or internet sources for the latest severe weather information. During severe weather, keep these safety rules in mind. Move to a reinforced shelter ahead of the storm and stay away from windows and doors. Mobile homes and vehicles should be abandoned for a sturdy shelter. If the storm is producing tornadoes or extremely high winds, take cover in a basement or interior room on the lowest floor. If outside, avoid isolated, tall objects and flimsy buildings such as sheds and picnic shelters. Thunderstorms can produce flash flooding, so avoid driving across flooded roadways. Remember that tornadoes can occur before a warning has been issued. The time is currently 1:01 p.m. Central Daylight Time. 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Now for the official National Weather Service forecast for Galesburg and surrounding areas of central and northwest Illinois. West of today.

partly sunny with a slight chance of showers and thunderstorms. Highs in the upper 80s. Southwest winds 5 to 10 miles an hour with gusts up to 20 miles an hour. Chance of rain 20%. Heat index values up to 100. Tonight, partly cloudy. A slight chance of showers and thunderstorms until midnight. Humid with lows in the lower 70s. Southwest winds around 5 miles an hour, becoming east around 5 miles an hour after midnight. Chance of rain 20%. Wednesday, partly sunny with a chance of thunderstorms. A chance of showers in the morning, then showers likely in the afternoon. Humid with highs in the mid-80s. Southeast winds around 5 miles an hour. Chance of rain 70%. Wednesday night, mostly cloudy with a chance of thunderstorms. A chance of showers until midnight, then showers likely after midnight. Humid with lows around 70. East winds around 5 miles an hour. Chance of rain 70%. Thursday, showers with highs in the lower 80s. Northeast winds around 5 miles an hour. Chance of rain 80%. Thursday night, a chance of thunderstorms. Showers likely. Lows in the upper 60s. Chance of rain 70%. Friday, a chance of showers in the morning. Mostly cloudy. Highs around 80. Chance of rain 50%. Friday night and Saturday, mostly cloudy. A chance of showers and thunderstorms. Lows in the upper 60s. Highs in the mid-80s. Chance of rain 50%. Saturday night, partly cloudy. A chance of showers and thunderstorms after midnight. Lows in the lower 70s. Chance of rain 40%. Sunday, partly sunny. A chance of showers in the morning. Highs in the mid-80s. Chance of rain 40%. Sunday night, a chance of showers until midnight. Partly cloudy. Lows in the mid-60s. Chance of rain 30%. Monday, mostly sunny. Highs in the upper 70s. Again, the forecast for Galesburg and surrounding areas of central and northwest Illinois for the rest of today, partly sunny with a slight chance of showers and thunderstorms. Highs in the upper 80s. Southwest winds 5 to 10 miles an hour with gusts up to 20 miles an hour. Chance of rain 20%. Heat index values up to 100. The following is a summary of watches, warnings, and advisories in effect. For the KZZ 66 listening area, severe thunderstorm watch number 563 remains in effect until 2 p.m. for the following counties: Henry, Knox, Mercer, Stark, and Warren. A heat advisory remains in effect until 8 p.m. and now includes the following county: Mercer, Illinois. A heat advisory remains in effect until 8 p.m. for the following county: Warren, Illinois. Here is a statement on the heat wave for the following county: Mercer, Illinois. Heat advisory in effect until 8 p.m. this evening. What? Heat index values of 100 to 105 expected. Where? In Illinois, Mercer County. In Iowa, Keokuk, Wausau, and Washington counties. When? Until 8 p.m. this evening. The following impacts are expected: hot temperatures and high humidity may cause heat illnesses. Additional details: heat indices may briefly exceed 105 degrees in some areas. Thunderstorms and storm outflow may also interrupt the high heat at times. Here is a statement on the heat wave for the following county: Warren, Illinois. Heat advisory remains in effect until 8 p.m. this evening. What? Heat index values up to 105 expected. Where? Portions of west central Illinois, southeast Iowa, and northeast Missouri. When? Until 8 p.m. this evening. The following impacts are expected: hot temperatures and high humidity may cause heat illnesses. Additional details: heat indices may briefly exceed 105 degrees in some areas. Thunderstorms and storm outflow may also interrupt the high heat at times. Here is a special weather statement. Heat indices approaching 100 this afternoon. Hot and humid conditions will be seen across the area this afternoon, especially the Interstate 80 corridor on south. Heat indices are expected to be 95 to 100 for much of the afternoon hours. Some localized areas may see heat indices briefly above 100 during the mid to late afternoon hours. Severe thunderstorms.

watch number 563 remains in effect until 2 p.m. for the following counties in Illinois, Henry, Knox, Mercer, Stark, and Warren. Remember, a severe thunderstorm watch means the conditions are favorable for the development of severe weather, including large hail and damaging winds in and close to the watch area. While severe weather may not be imminent, persons should remain alert for rapidly changing weather conditions and listen for later statements and possible warnings. Stay tuned to NOAA Weather Radio, commercial radio and television outlets, or internet sources for the latest severe weather information. During severe weather, keep these safety rules in mind. Move to a reinforced shelter ahead of the storm and stay away from windows and doors. Mobile homes and vehicles should be abandoned for a sturdy shelter. If the storm is producing tornadoes or extremely high winds, take cover in a basement or interior room on the lowest floor. If outside, avoid isolated, tall objects and flimsy buildings such as sheds and picnic shelters. Thunderstorms can produce flash flooding, so avoid driving across flooded roadways. Remember that tornadoes can occur before a warning has been issued. The time is currently 1:08 p.m. Central Daylight Time. 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Now for the official National Weather Service forecast for Galesburg and surrounding areas of central and northwest Illinois. West of today, partly sunny with a slight chance of showers and thunderstorms. Highs in the upper 80s. Southwest winds 5 to 10 miles an hour with gusts up to 20 miles an hour. Chance of rain 20%. Heat index values up to 100. Tonight, partly cloudy. A slight chance of showers and thunderstorms until midnight. Humid with lows in the lower 70s. Southwest winds around 5 miles an hour, becoming east around 5 miles an hour after midnight. Chance of rain 20%. Wednesday, partly sunny with a chance of thunderstorms. A chance of showers in the morning, then showers likely in the afternoon. Humid with highs in the mid-80s. Southeast winds around 5 miles an hour. Chance of rain 70%. Wednesday night, mostly cloudy with a chance of thunderstorms. A chance of showers until midnight, then showers likely after midnight. Humid with lows around 70. East winds around 5 miles an hour. Chance of rain 70%. Thursday, showers with highs in the lower 80s. Northeast winds around 5 miles an hour. Chance of rain 80%. Thursday night, a chance of thunderstorms. Showers likely. Lows in the upper 60s. Chance of rain 70%. Friday, a chance of showers in the morning. Mostly cloudy. Highs around 80. Chance of rain 50%. Friday night and Saturday, mostly cloudy. A chance of showers and thunderstorms. Lows in the upper 60s. Highs in the mid-80s. Chance of rain 50%. Saturday night, partly cloudy. A chance of showers and thunderstorms after midnight. Lows in the lower 70s. Chance of rain 40%. Sunday, partly sunny. A chance of showers in the morning. Highs in the mid-80s. Chance of rain 40%. Sunday night, a chance of showers until midnight. Partly cloudy. Lows in the mid-60s. Chance of rain 30%. Monday, mostly sunny. Highs in the upper 70s. Again, the forecast for Galesburg and surrounding areas of central and northwest Illinois for the rest of today, partly sunny with a slight chance of showers and thunderstorms. Highs in the upper 80s. Southwest winds 5 to 10 miles an hour with gusts up to 20 miles an hour. Chance of rain 20%. Heat index values up to 100. The following is a summary of watches, warnings, and advisories in effect. For the KZZ66 listening area, severe thunderstorm watch number 563 remains in effect until 2 p.m. for the following counties, Henry, Knox, Mercer, Stark, and Warren. A heat advisory remains in effect until 8 p.m. and now includes the following county, Mercer, Illinois. A heat advisory remains in effect until 8 p.m. for the following county, Warren, Illinois. At 1 p.m. in Galesburg, light rain was falling. The temperature was 77 degrees, the dew point was 74, and the relative humidity

humidity was 89%. The wind was out at 3 miles an hour. The pressure was 29.92 inches and rising. Elsewhere around the area, at Quincy, it was mostly sunny, with a temperature of 90. It was partly sunny, with a temperature of 84 at Peoria, 76 at Moline, 86 at Burlington, and 89 at Springfield. At Macomb, the weather conditions were not available. And once again at 1 p.m. in Galesburg, with light rain, the temperature was 77. Here is a statement on the heat wave for the following county, Mercer, Illinois. Heat advisory in effect until 8 p.m. this evening. What? Heat index values of 100 to 105 expected. Where? In Illinois, Mercer County. In Iowa, Keokuk, Lewisa, and Washington counties. When? Until 8 p.m. this evening. The following impacts are expected. Hot temperatures and high humidity may cause heat illnesses. Additional details. Heat indices may briefly exceed 105 degrees in some areas. Thunderstorms and storm outflow may also interrupt the high heat at times. Here is a statement on the heat wave for the following county, Warren, Illinois. Heat advisory remains in effect until 8 p.m. this evening. What? Heat index values up to 105 expected. Where? Portions of west central Illinois, southeast Iowa, and northeast Missouri. When? Until 8 p.m. this evening. The following impacts are expected. Hot temperatures and high humidity may cause heat illnesses. Additional details. Heat indices may briefly exceed 105 degrees in some areas. Thunderstorms and storm outflow may also interrupt the high heat at times. Here is a special weather statement. Heat indices approaching 100 this afternoon. Hot and humid conditions will be seen across the area this afternoon, especially the Interstate 80 corridor on south. Heat indices are expected to be 95 to 100 for much of the afternoon hours. Some localized areas may see heat indices briefly above 100 during the mid to late afternoon hours. 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Programming originates from NOAA's National Weather Service office in Lincoln. KZZ66 serves the following counties: Henry, Knox, Mercer, and Warren. KZZ66 is part of the All Hazards Network of NOAA Weather Radio. Severe Thunderstorm Watch number 563 remains in effect until 2 p.m. for the following counties in Illinois: Henry, Knox, Mercer, Stark, and Warren. Remember, a severe thunderstorm watch means the conditions are favorable for the development of severe weather, including large hail and damaging winds in and close to the watch area. While severe weather may not be imminent, persons should remain alert for rapidly changing weather conditions and listen for later statements and possible warnings. Stay tuned to NOAA Weather Radio, commercial radio and television outlets, or internet sources for the latest severe weather information. During severe weather, keep these safety rules in mind. Move to a reinforced shelter ahead of the storm and stay away from windows and doors. Mobile homes and vehicles should be abandoned for a sturdy shelter. If the storm is producing tornadoes or extremely high winds, take cover in a basement or interior room on the lowest floor. If outside, avoid isolated, tall objects and flimsy buildings such as sheds and picnic shelters. Thunderstorms can produce flash flooding, so avoid driving across flooded roadways. Remember that tornadoes can occur before a warning has been issued. The time is currently 1:16 p.m. Central Daylight Time. 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Now for the official National Weather Service forecast for Galesburg and surrounding areas of central and northwest Illinois. Rest of today, partly sunny with a slight chance of showers and thunderstorms. Highs in the upper 80s. Southwest winds 5 to 10 miles an hour with gusts up to 20 miles an hour. Chance of rain 20%. Heat index values up to 100. Tonight, partly cloudy. A slight chance of showers and thunderstorms until midnight. Humid with lows in the lower 70s. Southwest winds around 5 miles an hour, becoming east around 5 miles an hour after midnight. Chance of rain 20%. Wednesday, partly sunny with a chance of thunderstorms.

a chance of showers in the morning, then showers likely in the afternoon. Humid with highs in the mid-80s. Southeast winds around 5 miles an hour. Chance of rain 70%. Wednesday night, mostly cloudy with a chance of thunderstorms. A chance of showers until midnight, then showers likely after midnight. Humid with lows around 70. East winds around 5 miles an hour. Chance of rain 70%. Thursday, showers with highs in the lower 80s. Northeast winds around 5 miles an hour. Chance of rain 80%. Thursday night, a chance of thunderstorms. Showers likely. Lows in the upper 60s. Chance of rain 70%. Friday, a chance of showers in the morning. Mostly cloudy. Highs around 80. Chance of rain 50%. Friday night and Saturday, mostly cloudy. A chance of showers and thunderstorms. Lows in the upper 60s. Highs in the mid-80s. Chance of rain 50%. Saturday night, partly cloudy. A chance of severe thunderstorm watch number 563 has been canceled for the following counties in Illinois, Henry, Mercer, and Warren. Now for the official national weather. Severe thunderstorm watch number 563 remains in effect until 2 p.m. for the following counties in Illinois, Knox, and Stark. Remember, a severe thunderstorm watch means the conditions are favorable for the development of severe weather, including large hail and damaging winds in and close to the watch area. While severe weather may not be imminent, persons should remain alert for rapidly changing weather conditions and listen for later statements and possible warnings. Stay tuned to NOAA Weather Radio, commercial radio and television outlets, or internet sources for the latest severe weather information. Now for the official National Weather Service forecast for Galesburg and surrounding areas of central and northwest Illinois. West of today, partly sunny with a slight chance of showers and thunderstorms. Highs in the upper 80s. Southwest winds 5 to 10 miles an hour with gusts up to 20 miles an hour. Chance of rain 20%. Heat index values up to 100. Tonight, partly cloudy. A slight chance of showers and thunderstorms until midnight. Humid with lows in the lower 70s. Southwest winds around 5 miles an hour, becoming east around 5 miles an hour after midnight. Chance of rain 20%. Wednesday, partly sunny with a chance of thunderstorms. A chance of showers in the morning, then showers likely in the afternoon. Humid with highs in the mid-80s. Southeast winds around 5 miles an hour. Chance of rain 70%. Wednesday night, mostly cloudy with a chance of thunderstorms. A chance of showers until midnight, then showers likely after midnight. Humid with lows around 70. East winds around 5 miles an hour. Chance of rain 70%. Thursday, showers with highs in the lower 80s. Northeast winds around 5 miles an hour. Chance of rain 80%. Thursday night, a chance of thunderstorms. Showers likely. Lows in the upper 60s. Chance of rain 70%. Friday, a chance of showers in the morning. Mostly cloudy. Highs around 80. Chance of rain 50%. Friday night and Saturday, mostly cloudy. A chance of showers and thunderstorms. Lows in the upper 60s. Highs in the mid-80s. Chance of rain 50%. Saturday night, partly cloudy. A chance of showers and thunderstorms after midnight. Lows in the lower 70s. Chance of rain 40%. Sunday, partly sunny. A chance of showers in the morning. Highs in the mid-80s. Chance of rain 40%. Sunday night, a chance of showers until midnight. Partly cloudy. Lows in the mid-60s. Chance of rain 30%. Monday, mostly sunny. Highs in the upper 70s. Again, the forecast for Galesburg and surrounding areas of central and northwest Illinois for the rest of today, partly sunny with a slight chance of showers and thunderstorms. Highs in the upper 80s. Southwest winds 5 to 10 miles an hour with gusts up to 20 miles an hour. Chance of rain 20%. Heat index values up to 100. The following is a summary of watches, warnings, and advisories in effect. For the KZ

66 listening area. Severe thunderstorm watch number 563 remains in effect until 2 p.m. for the following counties, Knox and Stark. A heat advisory remains in effect until 8 p.m. and now includes the following county, Mercer, Illinois. A heat advisory remains in effect until 8 p.m. for the following county, Warren, Illinois. At 1 p.m. in Galesburg, light rain was falling. The temperature was 77 degrees, the dew point was 74, and the relative humidity was 89%. The wind was south at 3 miles an hour. The pressure was 29.92 inches and rising. Elsewhere around the area, at Quincy, it was sunny, with a temperature of 90. It was partly sunny, with a temperature of 84 at Peoria, 86 at Burlington, and 89 at Springfield. At Moline, it was cloudy, with a temperature of 76. At Macomb, the weather conditions were not available. And once again at 1 p.m. in Galesburg, with light rain, the temperature was 77. Here is a statement on the heat wave for the following county, Mercer, Illinois. Heat advisory in effect until 8 p.m. this evening. What? Heat index values of 100 to 105 expected. Where? In Illinois, Mercer County. In Iowa, Keokuk, Wausau, and Washington counties. When? Until 8 p.m. this evening. The following impacts are expected. Hot temperatures and high humidity may cause heat illnesses. Additional details. Heat indices may briefly exceed 105 degrees in some areas. Thunderstorms and storm outflow may also interrupt the high heat at times. Here is a statement on the heat wave for the following county, Warren, Illinois. Heat advisory remains in effect until 8 p.m. this evening. What? Heat index values up to 105 expected. Where? Portions of west central Illinois, southeast Iowa, and northeast Missouri. When? Until 8 p.m. this evening. The following impacts are expected. Hot temperatures and high humidity may cause heat illnesses. Additional details. Heat indices may briefly exceed 105 degrees in some areas. Thunderstorms and storm outflow may also interrupt the high heat at times. Here is a special weather statement. Heat indices approaching 100 this afternoon. Hot and humid conditions will be seen across the area this afternoon, especially the Interstate 80 corridor on south. Heat indices are expected to be 95 to 100 for much of the afternoon hours. Some localized areas may see heat indices briefly above 100 during the mid to late afternoon hours. Severe thunderstorm watch number 563 has been canceled for the following counties in Illinois, Henry, Mercer, and Warren. Severe thunderstorm watch number 563 remains in effect until 2 p.m. for the following counties in Illinois, Knox, and Stark. Remember, a severe thunderstorm watch means the conditions are favorable for the development of severe weather, including large hail and damaging winds in and close to the watch area. While severe weather may not be imminent, persons should remain alert for rapidly changing weather conditions and listen for later statements and possible warnings. Stay tuned to NOAA Weather Radio, commercial radio and television outlets, or internet sources for the latest severe weather information. During severe weather, keep these safety rules in mind. Move to a reinforced shelter ahead of the storm and stay away from windows and doors. Mobile homes and vehicles should be abandoned for a sturdy shelter. If the storm is producing tornadoes or extremely high winds, take cover in a basement or interior room on the lowest floor. If outside, avoid isolated, tall objects and flimsy buildings such as sheds and picnic shelters. Thunderstorms can produce flash flooding, so avoid driving across flooded roadways. Remember that tornadoes can occur before a warning has been issued. The time is currently 1:26 p.m. Central Daylight Time. 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Now for the official National Weather Service forecast for Galesburg and surrounding areas of central and northwest Illinois. West of today, partly sunny with a slight chance of showers and thunderstorms. Highs in the upper 80s. Southwest winds 5 to 10 miles an hour with gusts up to 20 miles an hour. Chance of rain 20%. Heat index values up to 100. Tonight, partly cloudy. A slight chance of showers and thunderstorms until midnight. Humid with lows.

lower 70s. Southwest winds around 5 miles an hour, becoming east around 5 miles an hour after midnight. Chance of rain 20%. Wednesday, partly sunny with a chance of thunderstorms. A chance of showers in the morning, then showers likely in the afternoon. Humid with highs in the mid-80s. Southeast winds around 5 miles an hour. Chance of rain 70%. Wednesday night, mostly cloudy with a chance of thunderstorms. A chance of showers until midnight, then showers likely after midnight. Humid with lows around 70. East winds around 5. Chance of rain 70%. Thursday, showers with highs in the lower 80s. Northeast winds around 5 miles an hour. Chance of rain 80%. Thursday night, a chance of thunderstorms. Showers likely. Lows in the upper 60s. Chance of rain 70%. Friday, a chance of showers in the morning. Mostly cloudy. Highs around 80. Chance of rain 50%. Friday night and Saturday, mostly cloudy. A chance of showers and thunderstorms. Lows in the upper 60s. Highs in the mid-80s. Chance of rain 50%. Saturday night, partly cloudy. A chance of showers and thunderstorms after midnight. Lows in the lower 70s. Chance of rain 40%. Sunday, partly sunny. A chance of showers in the morning. Highs in the mid-80s. Chance of rain 40%. Sunday night, a chance of showers until midnight. Partly cloudy. Lows in the mid-60s. Chance of rain 30%. Monday, mostly sunny. Highs in the upper 70s. Again, the forecast for Galesburg and surrounding areas of central and northwest Illinois for the rest of today, partly sunny with a slight chance of showers and thunderstorms. Highs in the upper 80s. Southwest winds 5 to 10 miles an hour with gusts up to 20 miles an hour. Chance of rain 20%. Heat index values up to 100. The time is currently 1:29 p.m. Central Daylight Time. Severe thunderstorm watch number 563 has been canceled for the following counties in Illinois, Knox and Stark. 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Now for the official National Weather Service forecast for Galesburg and surrounding areas of central and northwest Illinois. Rest of today, partly sunny with a slight chance of showers and thunderstorms. Highs in the upper 80s. Southwest winds 5 to 10 miles an hour with gusts up to 20 miles an hour. Chance of rain 20%. Heat index values up to 100. Tonight, partly cloudy. A slight chance of showers and thunderstorms until midnight. Humid with lows in the lower 70s. Southwest winds around 5 miles an hour, becoming east around 5 miles an hour after midnight. Chance of rain 20%. Wednesday, partly sunny with a chance of thunderstorms. A chance of showers in the morning, then showers likely in the afternoon. Humid with highs in the mid-80s. Southeast winds around 5 miles an hour. Chance of rain 70%. Wednesday night, mostly cloudy with a chance of thunderstorms. A chance of showers until midnight, then showers likely after midnight. Humid with lows around 70. East winds around 5 miles an hour. Chance of rain 70%. Thursday, showers with highs in the lower 80s. Northeast winds around 5 miles an hour. Chance of rain 80%. Thursday night, a chance of thunderstorms. Showers likely. Lows in the upper 60s. Chance of rain 70%. Friday, a chance of showers in the morning. Mostly cloudy. Highs around 80. Chance of rain 50%. Friday night and Saturday, mostly cloudy. A chance of showers and thunderstorms. Lows in the upper 60s. Highs in the mid-80s. Chance of rain 50%. Saturday night, partly cloudy. A chance of showers and thunderstorms after midnight. Lows in the lower 70s. Chance of rain 40%. Sunday, partly sunny. A chance of showers in the morning. Highs in the mid-80s. Chance of rain 40%. Sunday night, a chance of showers until midnight. Partly cloudy.
cloudy. Lows in the mid-60s. Chance of rain 30%. Monday, mostly sunny. Highs in the upper 70s. Again, the forecast for Galesburg and surrounding areas of central and northwest Illinois for the rest of today, partly sunny with a slight chance of showers and thunderstorms. Highs in the upper 80s. Southwest winds 5 to 10 miles an hour with gusts up to 20 miles an hour. Chance of rain 20%. Heat index values up to 100. The following is a summary of watches, warnings, and advisories in effect. For the KZZ 66 listening area, a heat advisory remains in effect until 8 p.m. and now includes the following county, Mercer, Illinois. A heat advisory remains in effect until 8 p.m. for the following county, Warren, Illinois. At 1 p.m. in Galesburg, light rain was falling. The temperature was 77 degrees, the dew point was 74, and the relative humidity was 89%. The wind was south at 3 miles an hour. The pressure was 29.92 inches and rising. Elsewhere around the area, skies ranged from mostly sunny to partly sunny. The wind was south at 3 miles an hour. The pressure was 29.92 inches and rising. Elsewhere around the area, skies ranged from mostly sunny to partly sunny. It was 84 at Peoria, 76 at Moline, and 86 at Burlington. Quincy reported 90, Macomb reported 87, and Springfield reported 89. And once again at 1 p.m. in Galesburg, with light rain, the temperature was 77. Here is a statement on the heat wave for the following county, Mercer, Illinois. Heat advisory in effect until 8 p.m. this evening. What? Heat index values of 100 to 105 expected. Where? In Illinois, Mercer County. In Iowa, Keokuk, Wausau, and Washington counties. When? Until 8 p.m. this evening. The following impacts are expected. Hot temperatures and high humidity may cause heat illnesses. Additional details, heat indices may briefly exceed 105 degrees in some areas. Thunderstorms and storm outflow may also interrupt the high heat at times. Here is a statement on the heat wave for the following county, Warren, Illinois. Heat advisory remains in effect until 8 p.m. this evening. What? Heat index values up to 105 expected. Where? Portions of west central Illinois, southeast Iowa, and northeast Missouri. When? Until 8 p.m. this evening. The following impacts are expected. Hot temperatures and high humidity may cause heat illnesses. Additional details. Heat indices may briefly exceed 105 degrees in some areas. Thunderstorms and storm outflow may also interrupt the high heat at times. Here is a special weather statement. Heat indices approaching 100 this afternoon. Hot and humid conditions will be seen across the area this afternoon, especially the Interstate 80 corridor on south. Heat indices are expected to be 95 to 100 for much of the afternoon hours. Some localized areas may see heat indices briefly above 100 during the mid to late afternoon hours. Severe thunderstorm watch number 563 has been canceled for the following counties in Illinois, Knox, and Stark. During severe weather, keep these safety rules in mind. Move to a reinforced shelter ahead of the storm and stay away from windows and doors. Mobile homes and vehicles should be abandoned for a sturdy shelter. If the storm is producing tornadoes or extremely high winds, take cover in a basement or interior room on the lowest floor. If outside, avoid isolated, tall objects and flimsy buildings such as sheds and picnic shelters. Thunderstorms can produce flash flooding, so avoid driving across flooded roadways. Remember that tornadoes can occur before a warning has been issued. The time is currently 1:36 p.m. Central Daylight Time. 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Now for the official National Weather Service forecast for Galesburg and surrounding areas of central and northwest Illinois. Rest of today, mostly sunny with a chance of showers and thunderstorms. Highs in the upper 80s. Southwest winds 5 to 10 miles an hour with gusts up to 20 miles an hour. Chance of rain 40%. Heat index values up to 100. Tonight, partly cloudy. A slight chance of showers and thunderstorms until midnight.

humid with lows in the lower 70s. Southwest winds around 5 miles an hour, becoming east around 5 miles an hour after midnight. Chance of rain 20%. Wednesday, partly sunny. A chance of showers and thunderstorms in the morning, then showers and thunderstorms likely in the afternoon. Humid with highs in the mid-80s. Southeast winds around 5 miles an hour. Chance of rain 70%. Wednesday night, mostly cloudy with a chance of thunderstorms. A chance of showers until midnight, then showers likely after midnight. Humid with lows around 70. East winds around 5 miles an hour. Chance of rain 70%. Thursday, showers and thunderstorms in the morning, then showers likely in the afternoon. Humid with highs in the lower 80s. South winds around 5 miles an hour, becoming east in the afternoon. Chance of rain 90%. Thursday night, showers likely. Lows in the upper 60s. Chance of rain 70%. Friday, mostly cloudy in the morning, then becoming partly sunny. A chance of showers in the morning. Highs in the lower 80s. Chance of rain 40%. Friday night and Saturday, mostly cloudy. A chance of showers and thunderstorms. Lows in the upper 60s. Highs in the upper 80s. Chance of rain 50%. Saturday night, mostly clear until midnight, then becoming partly cloudy. A chance of showers after midnight. Lows in the lower 70s. Chance of rain 30%. Sunday, partly sunny with a chance of showers. A chance of thunderstorms in the afternoon. Highs in the mid-80s. Chance of rain 30%. Sunday night and Monday, partly cloudy. Lows in the mid-60s. Highs around 80. Again, the forecast for Galesburg and surrounding areas of central and northwest Illinois for the rest of today, mostly sunny with a chance of showers and thunderstorms. Highs in the upper 80s. Southwest winds 5 to 10 miles an hour with gusts up to 20 miles an hour. Chance of rain 40%. Heat index values up to 100. The time is currently 1:39 p.m. Central Daylight Time. 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Now for the official National Weather Service forecast for Galesburg and surrounding areas of central and northwest Illinois. Rest of today, mostly sunny with a chance of showers and thunderstorms. Highs in the upper 80s. Southwest winds 5 to 10 miles an hour with gusts up to 20 miles an hour. Chance of rain 40%. Heat index values up to 100. Tonight, partly cloudy. A slight chance of showers and thunderstorms until midnight. Humid with lows in the lower 70s. Southwest winds around 5 miles an hour, becoming east around 5 miles an hour after midnight. Chance of rain 20%. Wednesday, partly sunny. A chance of showers and thunderstorms in the morning, then showers and thunderstorms likely in the afternoon. Humid with highs in the mid-80s. Southeast winds around 5 miles an hour. Chance of rain 70%. Wednesday night, mostly cloudy with a chance of thunderstorms. A chance of showers until midnight, then showers likely after midnight. Humid with lows around 70. East winds around 5 miles an hour. Chance of rain 70%. Thursday, showers and thunderstorms in the morning, then showers likely in the afternoon. Humid with highs in the lower 80s. South winds around 5 miles an hour, becoming east in the afternoon. Chance of rain 90%. Thursday night, showers likely. Lows in the upper 60s. Chance of rain 70%. Friday, mostly cloudy in the morning, then becoming partly sunny. A chance of showers in the morning. Highs in the lower 80s. Chance of rain 40%. Friday night and Saturday, mostly cloudy. A chance of showers and thunderstorms. Lows in the upper 60s. Highs in the upper 80s. Chance of rain 50%. Saturday night, mostly clear until midnight, then becoming partly cloudy. A chance of showers after midnight. Lows in the lower 70s. Chance of rain 30%. Sunday, partly sunny with a chance of showers. A chance of thunderstorms in the afternoon. Highs in the mid-80s.

elsewhere around the area, skies ranged from mostly sunny to partly sunny. It was 84 at Peoria, 76 at Moline, and 86 at Burlington. Quincy reported 90, Macomb reported 87, and Springfield reported 89. And once again at 1 p.m. in Galesburg, with light rain, the temperature was 77. Looking elsewhere around the Midwest at 1 p.m., Chicago was cloudy, and 72. Indianapolis reported a squall, and 83. St. Louis was mostly sunny, and 92. Kansas City was partly sunny, and 87. Des Moines was mostly sunny, and 88. Milwaukee was cloudy, and 74. Here is a special weather statement. Heat indices approaching 100 this afternoon. Hot and humid conditions will be seen across the area this afternoon, especially the Interstate 80 corridor on south. Heat indices are expected to be 95 to 100 for much of the afternoon hours. Some localized areas may see heat indices briefly above 100 during the mid to late afternoon hours. The following is a summary of watches, warnings, and advisories in effect. For the KZZ 66 listening area, a heat advisory remains in effect until 8 p.m. and now includes the following county, Mercer, Illinois. A heat advisory remains in effect until 8 p.m. for the following county, Warren, Illinois. Here is a statement on the heat wave for the following county, Mercer, Illinois. Heat advisory in effect until 8 p.m. this evening. What? Heat index values of 100 to 105 expected. Where? In Illinois, Mercer County. In Iowa, Keokuk, Wauwaisa, and Washington counties. When? Until 8 p.m. this evening. The following impacts are expected. Hot temperatures and high humidity may cause heat illnesses. Additional details, heat indices may briefly exceed 105 degrees in some areas. Thunderstorms and storm outflow may also interrupt the high heat at times. Here is a statement on the heat wave for the following county, Warren, Illinois. Heat advisory remains in effect until 8 p.m. this evening. What? Heat index values up to 105 expected. Where? Portions of west central Illinois, southeast Iowa, and northeast Missouri. When? Until 8 p.m. this evening. The following impacts are expected. Hot temperatures and high humidity may cause heat illnesses. Additional details, heat indices may briefly exceed 105 degrees in some areas. Thunderstorms and storm outflow may also interrupt the high heat at times. And now a discussion of hazardous weather conditions for the following county, Knox, Illinois. This hazardous weather outlook is for central Illinois and west central Illinois, mainly along and west of Interstate 55. For this afternoon and tonight, scattered thunderstorms are expected into the evening hours, mainly along and north of Interstate 74. A few of these may contain damaging winds, though the severe weather threat is not as high as earlier. Heat index values of 100 to 105 degrees are expected today, primarily south of Interstate 74. For Wednesday through Monday, heat indices of 95 to 105 degrees are expected Wednesday afternoon. Daily chances for thunderstorms and heavy rain exist through the weekend. Some of these storms could be severe through at least Thursday. Spotter information statement. Spotter activation may be needed through sunset. The time is currently 1:46 p.m. Central Daylight Time. 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Now for the official National Weather Service forecast for Galesburg and surrounding areas of central and northwest Illinois. West of today, mostly sunny with a chance of showers and thunderstorms. Highs in the upper 80s. Southwest winds 5 to 10 miles an hour with gusts up to 20 miles an hour. Chance of rain 40%. Heat index values up to 100. Tonight, partly cloudy. A slight chance of showers and thunderstorms until midnight. Humid with lows in the lower 70s. Southwest winds around 5 miles an hour, becoming east around 5 miles an hour after midnight. Chance of rain 20%. Wednesday, partly sunny. A chance of showers and thunderstorms in the morning, then showers and thunderstorms likely in the afternoon. Humid with highs in the mid-80s. Southeast winds around 5 miles an hour. Chance of rain 70%.

mostly cloudy with a chance of thunderstorms. A chance of showers until midnight, then showers likely after midnight. Humid with lows around 70. East winds around 5 miles an hour. Chance of rain 70%. Thursday, showers and thunderstorms in the morning, then showers likely in the afternoon. Humid with highs in the lower 80s. South winds around 5 miles an hour, becoming east in the afternoon. Chance of rain 90%. Thursday night, showers likely. Lows in the upper 60s. Chance of rain 70%. Friday, mostly cloudy in the morning, then becoming partly sunny. A chance of showers in the morning. Highs in the lower 80s. Chance of rain 40%. Friday night and Saturday, mostly cloudy. A chance of showers and thunderstorms. Lows in the upper 60s. Highs in the upper 80s. Chance of rain 50%. Saturday night, mostly clear until midnight, then becoming partly cloudy. A chance of showers after midnight. Lows in the lower 70s. Chance of rain 30%. Sunday, partly sunny with a chance of showers. A chance of thunderstorms in the afternoon. Highs in the mid-80s. Chance of rain 30%. Sunday night and Monday, partly cloudy. Lows in the mid-60s. Highs around 80. Again, the forecast for Galesburg and surrounding areas of central and northwest Illinois for the rest of today, mostly sunny with a chance of showers and thunderstorms. Highs in the upper 80s. Southwest winds 5 to 10 miles an hour with gusts up to 20 miles an hour. Chance of rain 40%. Heat index values up to 100. At 1 p.m. in Galesburg, light rain was falling. The temperature was 77 degrees, the dew point was 74, and the relative humidity was 89%. The wind was south at 3 miles an hour. The pressure was 29.92 inches and rising. Elsewhere around the area, skies ranged from mostly sunny to partly sunny. It was 84 at Peoria, 76 at Moline, and 86 at Burlington. Quincy reported 90, Macomb reported 87, and Springfield reported 89. And once again at 1 p.m. in Galesburg, with light rain, the temperature was 77. Looking elsewhere around the Midwest at 1 p.m., Chicago was cloudy, and 72. Indianapolis reported a squall, and 83. St. Louis was mostly sunny, and 92. Kansas City was partly sunny, and 87. Des Moines was mostly sunny, and 88. Milwaukee was cloudy, and 74. Here is a special weather statement. Heat indices approaching 100 this afternoon. Hot and humid conditions will be seen across the area this afternoon, especially the Interstate 80 corridor on south. Heat indices are expected to be 95 to 100 for much of the afternoon hours. Some localized areas may see heat indices briefly above 100 during the mid to late afternoon hours. The following is a summary of watches, warnings, and advisories in effect. For the KZZ 66 listening area, a heat advisory remains in effect until 8 p.m. and now includes the following county, Mercer, Illinois. A heat advisory remains in effect until 8 p.m. for the following county, Warren, Illinois. Here is a statement on the heat wave for the following county, Mercer, Illinois. Heat advisory in effect until 8 p.m. this evening. What? Heat index values of 100 to 105 expected. Where? In Illinois, Mercer County. In Iowa, Keokuk, Wausau, and Washington counties. When? Until 8 p.m. this evening. The following impacts are expected. Hot temperatures and high humidity may cause heat illnesses. Additional details, heat indices may briefly exceed 105 degrees in some areas. Thunderstorms and storm outflow may also interrupt the high heat at times. Here is a statement on the heat wave for the following county, Warren, Illinois. Heat advisory remains in effect until 8 p.m. this evening. What? Heat index values up to 105 expected. Where? Portions of west central Illinois, southeast Iowa, and northeast Missouri. When? Until 8 p.m. this evening. The following impacts are expected. Hot temperatures and high humidity may cause heat illnesses. Additional details, heat indices may briefly exceed 105 degrees in some areas.

Thunderstorms and storm outflow may also interrupt the high heat at times. And now a discussion of hazardous weather conditions for the following county, Knox, Illinois. This hazardous weather outlook is for central Illinois and west central Illinois, mainly along and west of Interstate 55. For this afternoon and tonight, scattered thunderstorms are expected into the evening hours, mainly along and north of Interstate 74. A few of these may contain damaging winds, though the severe weather threat is not as high as earlier. Heat index values of 100 to 105 degrees are expected today, primarily south of Interstate 74. For Wednesday through Monday, heat indices of 95 to 105 degrees are expected Wednesday afternoon. Daily chances for thunderstorms and heavy rain exist through the weekend. Some of these storms could be severe through at least Thursday. Spotter information statement. Spotter activation may be needed through sunset. The time is currently 1:53 p.m. Central Daylight Time. 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Now for the official National Weather Service forecast for Galesburg and surrounding areas of central and northwest Illinois. West of today, mostly sunny with a chance of showers and thunderstorms. Highs in the upper 80s. Southwest winds 5 to 10 miles an hour with gusts up to 20 miles an hour. Chance of rain 40%. Heat index values up to 100. Tonight, partly cloudy. A slight chance of showers and thunderstorms until midnight. Humid with lows in the lower 70s. Southwest winds around 5 miles an hour, becoming east around 5 miles an hour after midnight. Chance of rain 20%. Wednesday, partly sunny. A chance of showers and thunderstorms in the morning, then showers and thunderstorms likely in the afternoon. Humid with highs in the mid-80s. Southeast winds around 5 miles an hour. Chance of rain 70%. Wednesday night, mostly cloudy with a chance of thunderstorms. A chance of showers until midnight, then showers likely after midnight. Humid with lows around 70. East winds around 5 miles an hour. Chance of rain 70%. Thursday, showers and thunderstorms in the morning, then showers likely in the afternoon. Humid with highs in the lower 80s. South winds around 5 miles an hour, becoming east in the afternoon. Chance of rain 90%. Thursday night, showers likely. Lows in the upper 60s. Chance of rain 70%. Friday, mostly cloudy in the morning, then becoming partly sunny. A chance of showers in the morning. Highs in the lower 80s. Chance of rain 40%. Friday night and Saturday, mostly cloudy. A chance of showers and thunderstorms. Lows in the upper 60s. Highs in the upper 80s. Chance of rain 50%. Saturday night, mostly clear until midnight, then becoming partly cloudy. A chance of showers after midnight. Lows in the lower 70s. Chance of rain 30%. Sunday, partly sunny with a chance of showers. A chance of thunderstorms in the afternoon. Highs in the mid-80s. Chance of rain 30%. Sunday night and Monday, partly cloudy. Lows in the mid-60s. Highs around 80. Again, the forecast for Galesburg and surrounding areas of central and northwest Illinois for the rest of today, mostly sunny with a chance of showers and thunderstorms. Highs in the upper 80s. Southwest winds 5 to 10 miles an hour with gusts up to 20 miles an hour. Chance of rain 40%. Heat index values up to 100. At 1 p.m. in Galesburg, light rain was falling. The temperature was 77 degrees, the dew point was 74, and the relative humidity was 89%. The wind was south at 3 miles an hour. The pressure was 29.92 inches and rising. Elsewhere around the area, skies ranged from mostly sunny to partly sunny. It was 84 at Peoria, 76 at Moline, and 86 at Burlington. Quincy reported 90, Macomb reported 87, and Springfield reported 89. And once again at 1 p.m. in Galesburg, with light rain, the temperature was 77. Looking elsewhere around the Midwest at 1 p.m., Chicago was cloudy, and 72. Indianapolis reported a squall, and 83. St. Louis was

mostly sunny and 92. Kansas City was partly sunny and 87. Des Moines was mostly sunny and 88. Milwaukee was cloudy and 74. Here is a special weather statement. Heat indices approaching 100 this afternoon. Hot and humid conditions will be seen across the area this afternoon, especially the Interstate 80 corridor on south. Heat indices are expected to be 95 to 100 for much of the afternoon hours. Some localized areas may see heat indices briefly above 100 during the mid to late afternoon hours. The following is a summary of watches, warnings, and advisories in effect. For the KZZ 66 listening area, a heat advisory remains in effect until 8 p.m. and now includes the following county, Mercer, Illinois. A heat advisory remains in effect until 8 p.m. for the following county, Warren, Illinois. Here is a statement on the heat wave for the following county, Mercer, Illinois. Heat advisory in effect until 8 p.m. this evening. What? Heat index values of 100 to 105 expected. Where? In Illinois, Mercer County. In Iowa, Keokuk, Wausau, and Washington counties. When? Until 8 p.m. this evening. The following impacts are expected. Hot temperatures and high humidity may cause heat illnesses. Additional details, heat indices may briefly exceed 105 degrees in some areas. Thunderstorms and storm outflow may also interrupt the high heat at times. Here is a statement on the heat wave for the following county, Warren, Illinois. Heat advisory remains in effect until 8 p.m. this evening. What? Heat index values up to 105 expected. Where? Portions of west central Illinois, southeast Iowa, and northeast Missouri. When? Until 8 p.m. this evening. The following impacts are expected. Hot temperatures and high humidity may cause heat illnesses. Additional details, heat indices may briefly exceed 105 degrees in some areas. Thunderstorms and storm outflow may also interrupt the high heat at times. And now a discussion of hazardous weather conditions for the following county, Knox, Illinois. This hazardous weather outlook is for central Illinois and west central Illinois, mainly along and west of Interstate 55. For this afternoon and tonight, scattered thunderstorms are expected into the evening hours, mainly along and north of Interstate 74. A few of these may contain damaging winds, though the severe weather threat is not as high as earlier. Heat index values of 100 to 105 degrees are expected today, primarily south of Interstate 74. For Wednesday through Monday, heat indices of 95 to 105 degrees are expected Wednesday afternoon. Daily chances for thunderstorms and heavy rain exist through the weekend. Some of these storms could be severe through at least Thursday. Spotter information statement, spotter activation may be needed through sunset. The time is currently 2 p.m. Central Daylight Time. 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Now for the official National Weather Service forecast for Galesburg and surrounding areas of central and northwest Illinois. West of today, mostly sunny with a chance of showers and thunderstorms. Highs in the upper 80s. Southwest winds 5 to 10 miles an hour with gusts up to 20 miles an hour. Chance of rain 40%. Heat index values up to 100. Tonight, partly cloudy. A slight chance of showers and thunderstorms until midnight. Humid with lows in the lower 70s. Southwest winds around 5 miles an hour, becoming east around 5 miles an hour after midnight. Chance of rain 20%. Wednesday, partly sunny. A chance of showers and thunderstorms in the morning, then showers and thunderstorms likely in the afternoon. Humid with highs in the mid-80s. Southeast winds around 5 miles an hour. Chance of rain 70%. Wednesday night, mostly cloudy with a chance of thunderstorms. A chance of showers until midnight, then showers likely after midnight. Humid with lows around 70. East winds around 5 miles an hour. Chance of rain 70%. Thursday, showers and thunderstorms in the morning, then showers likely in the afternoon. Humid with highs in the lower 80s. South winds around 5 miles an hour, becoming east in the afternoon. Chance of rain 90%. Thursday night, showers likely. Lows in the

upper 60s. Chance of rain 70%. Friday, mostly cloudy in the morning, then becoming partly sunny. A chance of showers in the morning. Highs in the lower 80s. Chance of rain 40%. Friday night and Saturday, mostly cloudy. A chance of showers and thunderstorms. Lows in the upper 60s. Highs in the upper 80s. Chance of rain 50%. Saturday night, mostly clear until midnight, then becoming partly cloudy. A chance of showers after midnight. Lows in the lower 70s. Chance of rain 30%. Sunday, partly sunny with a chance of showers. A chance of thunderstorms in the afternoon. Highs in the mid 80s. Chance of rain 30%. Sunday night and Monday, partly cloudy. Lows in the mid 60s. Highs around 80. Again, the forecast for Galesburg and surrounding areas of central and northwest Illinois for the rest of today, mostly sunny with a chance of showers and thunderstorms. Highs in the upper 80s. Southwest winds 5 to 10 miles an hour with gusts up to 20 miles an hour. Chance of rain 40%. Heat index values up to 100. Here is a special weather statement. Heat indices approaching 100 this afternoon. Hot and humid conditions will be seen across the area this afternoon, especially the Interstate 80 corridor on south. Heat indices are expected to be 95 to 100 for much of the afternoon hours. Some localized areas may see heat indices briefly above 100 during the mid to late afternoon hours. The following is a summary of watches, warnings, and advisories in effect. For the KZZ 66 listening area, a heat advisory remains in effect until 8 p.m. and now includes the following county, Mercer, Illinois. A heat advisory remains in effect until 8 p.m. for the following county, Warren, Illinois. Here is a statement on the heat wave for the following county, Mercer, Illinois. Heat advisory in effect until 8 p.m. this evening. What? Heat index values of 100 to 105 expected. Where? In Illinois, Mercer County. In Iowa, Keokuk, Lewisaw, and Washington counties. When? Until 8 p.m. this evening. The following impacts are expected. Hot temperatures and high humidity may cause heat illnesses. Additional details. Heat indices may briefly exceed 105 degrees in some areas. Thunderstorms and storm outflow may also interrupt the high heat at times. Here is a statement on the heat wave for the following county, Warren, Illinois. Heat advisory remains in effect until 8 p.m. this evening. What? Heat index values up to 105 expected. Where? Portions of west central Illinois, southeast Iowa, and northeast Missouri. When? Until 8 p.m. this evening. The following impacts are expected. Hot temperatures and high humidity may cause heat illnesses. Additional details. Heat indices may briefly exceed 105 degrees in some areas. Thunderstorms and storm outflow may also interrupt the high heat at times. And now a discussion of hazardous weather conditions for the following county, Knox, Illinois. This hazardous weather outlook is for central Illinois and west central Illinois, mainly along and west of Interstate 55. For this afternoon and tonight, scattered thunderstorms are expected into the evening hours, mainly along and north of Interstate 74. A few of these may contain damaging winds, though the severe weather threat is not as high as earlier. Heat index values of 100 to 105 degrees are expected today, primarily south of Interstate 74. For Wednesday through Monday, heat indices of 95 to 105 degrees are expected Wednesday afternoon. Daily chances for thunderstorms and heavy rain exist through the weekend. Some of these storms could be severe through at least Thursday. Spotter information statement. Spotter activation may be needed through sunset. The time is currently 2:07 p.m. Central Daylight Time. 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Now for the official National Weather Service forecast for Galesburg and surrounding areas of central and northwest Illinois. West of today, mostly sunny with a chance of showers and thunderstorms. Near steady temperature in the upper 80s. Southwest winds 5 to 10 miles an hour with gusts up to 20 miles an hour. Chance of rain 40%. Heat index values up to 100.

tonight, partly cloudy. A slight chance of showers and thunderstorms until midnight. Humid with lows in the lower 70s. Southwest winds around 5 miles an hour, becoming east around 5 miles an hour after midnight. Chance of rain 20%. Wednesday, partly sunny. A chance of showers and thunderstorms in the morning, then showers and thunderstorms likely in the afternoon. Humid with highs in the mid-80s. Southeast winds around 5 miles an hour. Chance of rain 70%. Wednesday night, mostly cloudy with a chance of thunderstorms. A chance of showers until midnight, then showers likely after midnight. Humid with lows around 70. East winds around 5 miles an hour. Chance of rain 70%. Thursday, a chance of thunderstorms. Showers with highs in the lower 80s. South winds around 5 miles an hour, becoming east in the afternoon. Chance of rain 90%. Thursday night, showers likely. Lows in the upper 60s. Chance of rain 70%. Friday, mostly cloudy in the morning, then becoming partly sunny. A chance of showers in the morning. Highs in the lower 80s. Chance of rain 40%. Friday night and Saturday, mostly cloudy. A chance of showers and thunderstorms. Lows in the upper 60s. Highs in the upper 80s. Chance of rain 50%. Saturday night, mostly clear until midnight, then becoming partly cloudy. A chance of showers after midnight. Lows in the lower 70s. Chance of rain 30%. Sunday, partly sunny with a chance of showers. A chance of thunderstorms in the afternoon. Highs in the mid-80s. Chance of rain 30%. Sunday night and Monday, partly cloudy. Lows in the mid-60s. Highs around 80. Again, the forecast for Galesburg and surrounding areas of central and northwest Illinois for the rest of today, mostly sunny with a chance of showers and thunderstorms. Near steady temperature in the upper 80s. Southwest winds 5 to 10 miles an hour with gusts up to 20 miles an hour. Chance of rain 40%. Heat index values up to 100. At 2 p.m. in Galesburg, skies were mostly sunny. The temperature was 82 degrees, the dew point was 77, and the relative humidity was 86%. The heat index was 90. The wind was southwest at 3 miles an hour. The pressure was 29.90 inches and falling. Elsewhere around the area, at Peoria, rain was falling, with a temperature of 82. It was mostly sunny, with a temperature of 81 at Moline, 89 at Quincy, and 88 at Springfield. It was partly sunny, with a temperature of 85 at Burlington, and 88 at Macomb. And once again at 2 p.m. in Galesburg, under mostly sunny skies, the temperature was 82, and the heat index was 90. Looking elsewhere around the Midwest at 2 p.m., Chicago was cloudy, and 75. Indianapolis was cloudy, and 69. St. Louis was partly sunny, and 94. Kansas City was partly sunny, and 90. Des Moines was mostly sunny, and 90. Milwaukee was partly sunny, and 76. Here is a special weather statement. Heat indices approaching 100 this afternoon. Hot and humid conditions will be seen across the area this afternoon, especially the Interstate 80 corridor on south. Heat indices are expected to be 95 to 100 for much of the afternoon hours. Some localized areas may see heat indices briefly above 100 during the mid to late afternoon hours. The following is a summary of watches, warnings, and advisories in effect. For the KZZ 66 listening area, a heat advisory remains in effect until 8 p.m. and now includes the following county, Mercer, Illinois. A heat advisory remains in effect until 8 p.m. for the following county, Warren, Illinois. Here is a statement on the heat wave for the following county, Mercer, Illinois. Heat advisory in effect until 8 p.m. this evening. What? Heat index values of 100 to 105 expected. Where? In Illinois, Mercer County. In Iowa, Keokuk, Wausau, and Washington counties. When? Until 8 p.m. this evening. The following impacts are expected. Hot temperatures and high humidity may cause heat illnesses. Additional details, heat indices may briefly exceed 105 degrees in some areas.

Thunderstorms and storm outflow may also interrupt the high heat at times. Here is a statement on the heat wave for the following county, Warren, Illinois. Heat advisory remains in effect until 8 p.m. this evening. What? Heat index values up to 105 expected. Where? Portions of west central Illinois, southeast Iowa, and northeast Missouri. When? Until 8 p.m. this evening. The following impacts are expected. Hot temperatures and high humidity may cause heat illnesses. Additional details. Heat indices may briefly exceed 105 degrees in some areas. Thunderstorms and storm outflow may also interrupt the high heat at times. And now a discussion of hazardous weather conditions for the following county, Knox, Illinois. This hazardous weather outlook is for central Illinois and west central Illinois, mainly along and west of Interstate 55. For this afternoon and tonight, scattered thunderstorms are expected into the evening hours, mainly along and north of Interstate 74. A few of these may contain damaging winds, though the severe weather threat is not as high as earlier. Heat index values of 100 to 105 degrees are expected today, primarily south of Interstate 74. For Wednesday through Monday, heat indices of 95 to 105 degrees are expected Wednesday afternoon. Daily chances for thunderstorms and heavy rain exist through the weekend. Some of these storms could be severe through at least Thursday. Spotter information statement. Spotter activation may be needed through sunset. 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Programming originates from NOAA's National Weather Service office in Lincoln. 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Now for the official National Weather Service forecast for Galesburg and surrounding areas of central and northwest Illinois. West of today, mostly sunny with a chance of showers and thunderstorms. Near steady temperature in the upper 80s. Southwest winds 5 to 10 miles an hour with gusts up to 20 miles an hour. Chance of rain 40%. Heat index values up to 100. Tonight, partly cloudy. A slight chance of showers and thunderstorms until midnight. Humid with lows in the lower 70s. Southwest winds around 5 miles an hour, becoming east around 5 miles an hour after midnight. Chance of rain 20%. Wednesday, partly sunny. A chance of showers and thunderstorms in the morning, then showers and thunderstorms likely in the afternoon. Humid with highs in the mid-80s. Southeast winds around 5 miles an hour. Chance of rain 70%. Wednesday night, mostly cloudy with a chance of thunderstorms. A chance of showers until midnight, then showers likely after midnight. Humid with lows around 70. East winds around 5 miles an hour. Chance of rain 70%. Thursday, a chance of thunderstorms. Shot in the lower 80s. South winds around 5 miles an hour, becoming east in the afternoon. Chance of rain 90%. Thursday night, showers likely. Lows in the upper 60s. Chance of rain 70%. Friday, mostly cloudy in the morning, then becoming partly sunny. A chance of showers in the morning. Highs in the lower 80s. Chance of rain 40%. Friday night and Saturday, mostly cloudy. A chance of showers and thunderstorms. Lows in the upper 60s. Highs in the upper 80s. Chance of rain 50%. Saturday night, mostly clear until midnight, then becoming partly cloudy. A chance of showers after midnight. Lows in the lower 70s. Chance of rain 30%. Sunday, partly sunny with a chance of showers. A chance of thunderstorms in the afternoon. Highs in the mid-80s. Chance of rain 30%. Sunday night and Monday, partly cloudy. Lows in the mid-60s. Highs around 80. Again, the forecast for Galesburg and surrounding areas of central and northwest Illinois for the rest of today, mostly sunny with a chance of showers and thunderstorms.

steady temperature in the upper 80s. Southwest winds 5 to 10 miles an hour with gusts up to 20 miles an hour. Chance of rain 40%. Heat index values up to 100. At 2 p.m. in Galesburg, skies were partly sunny. The temperature was 82 degrees, the dew point was 77, and the relative humidity was 86%. The heat index was 90. The wind was southwest at 3 miles an hour. The pressure was 29.90 inches and falling. Elsewhere around the area, at Peoria, rain was falling, with a temperature of 82. At Quincy, it was mostly sunny, with a temperature of 89. It was partly sunny, with a temperature of 81 at Moline, 85 at Burlington, 88 at Macomb, and 88 at Springfield. And once again at 2 p.m. in Galesburg, under partly sunny skies, the temperature was 82, and the heat index was 90. Looking elsewhere around the Midwest at 2 p.m., Chicago was cloudy, and 75. Indianapolis was cloudy, and 69. St. Louis was partly sunny, and 94. Kansas City was partly sunny, and 90. Des Moines was mostly sunny, and 90. Milwaukee was cloudy, and 76. Here is a special weather statement. Heat indices approaching 100 this afternoon. Hot and humid conditions will be seen across the area this afternoon, especially the Interstate 80 corridor on south. Heat indices are expected to be 95 to 100 for much of the afternoon hours. Some localized areas may see heat indices briefly above 100 during the mid to late afternoon hours. The following is a summary of watches, warnings, and advisories in effect. For the KZZ 66 listening area, a heat advisory remains in effect until 8 p.m. and now includes the following county, Mercer, Illinois. A heat advisory remains in effect until 8 p.m. for the following county, Warren, Illinois. Here is a statement on the heat wave for the following county, Mercer, Illinois. Heat advisory in effect until 8 p.m. this evening. What? Heat index values of 100 to 105 expected. Where? In Illinois, Mercer County. In Iowa, Keokuk, Lewisaw, and Washington counties. When? Until 8 p.m. this evening. The following impacts are expected. Hot temperatures and high humidity may cause heat illnesses. Additional details, heat indices may briefly exceed 105 degrees in some areas. Thunderstorms and storm outflow may also interrupt the high heat at times. Here is a statement on the heat wave for the following county, Warren, Illinois. Heat advisory remains in effect until 8 p.m. this evening. What? Heat index values up to 105 expected. Where? Portions of west central Illinois, southeast Iowa, and northeast Missouri. When? Until 8 p.m. this evening. The following impacts are expected. Hot temperatures and high humidity may cause heat illnesses. Additional details, heat indices may briefly exceed 105 degrees in some areas. Storms and storm outflow may also interrupt the high heat at times. And now a discussion of hazardous weather conditions for the following county, Knox, Illinois. This hazardous weather outlook is for central Illinois and west central Illinois, mainly along and west of Interstate 55. For this afternoon and tonight, scattered thunderstorms are expected into the evening hours, mainly along and north of Interstate 74. A few of these may contain damaging winds, though the severe weather threat is not as high as earlier. Heat index values of 100 to 105 degrees are expected today, primarily south of Interstate 74. For Wednesday through Monday, heat indices of 95 to 105 degrees are expected Wednesday afternoon. Daily chances for thunderstorms and heavy rain exist through the weekend. Some of these storms could be severe through at least Thursday. Spotter information statement, spotter activation may be needed through sunset. The time is currently 2:22 p.m. Central Daylight Time. 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Now for the official National Weather Service forecast for Galesburg and surrounding areas of central and northwest Illinois. West of today, mostly sunny with a chance of showers and thunderstorms. Near steady temperature in the upper 80s. Southwest winds 5 to 10 miles an hour with gusts up to 20 miles an hour. Chance of rain 40%.

heat index values up to 100. Tonight, partly cloudy. A slight chance of showers and thunderstorms until midnight. Humid with lows in the lower 70s. Southwest winds around 5 miles an hour, becoming east around 5 miles an hour after midnight. Chance of rain 20%. Wednesday, partly sunny. A chance of showers and thunderstorms in the morning, then showers and thunderstorms likely in the afternoon. Humid with highs in the mid-80s. Southeast winds around 5 miles an hour. Chance of rain 70%. Wednesday night, mostly cloudy with a chance of thunderstorms. A chance of showers until midnight, then showers likely after midnight. Humid with lows around 70. East winds around 5 miles an hour. Chance of rain 70%. Thursday, a chance of thunderstorms. Showers with highs in the lower 80s. South winds around 5 miles an hour, becoming east in the afternoon. Chance of rain 90%. Thursday night, showers likely. Lows in the upper 60s. Chance of rain 70%. Friday, mostly cloudy in the morning, then becoming partly sunny. A chance of showers in the morning. Highs in the lower 80s. Chance of rain 40%. Friday night and Saturday, mostly cloudy. A chance of showers and thunderstorms. Lows in the upper 60s. Highs in the upper 80s. Chance of rain 50%. Saturday night, mostly clear until midnight, then becoming partly cloudy. A chance of showers after midnight. Lows in the lower 70s. Chance of rain 30%. Sunday, partly sunny with a chance of showers. A chance of thunderstorms in the afternoon. Highs in the mid-80s. Chance of rain 30%. Sunday night and Monday, partly cloudy. Lows in the mid-60s. Highs around 80. Again, the forecast for Galesburg and surrounding areas of central and northwest Illinois for the rest of today, mostly sunny with a chance of showers and thunderstorms. Near steady temperature in the upper 80s. Southwest winds 5 to 10 miles an hour with gusts up to 20 miles an hour. Chance of rain 40%. Heat index values up to 100. At 2 p.m. in Galesburg, skies were mostly sunny. The temperature was 82 degrees, the dew point was 77, and the relative humidity was 86%. The heat index was 90. The wind was southwest at 3 miles an hour. The pressure was 29.90 inches and falling. Elsewhere around the area, at Peoria, rain was falling, with a temperature of 79. It was mostly sunny, with a temperature of 81 at Moline, 85 at Burlington, 89 at Quincy, and 86 at Macomb. At Springfield, it was partly sunny, with a temperature of 88. And once again at 2 p.m. in Galesburg, under mostly sunny skies, the temperature was 82, and the heat index was 90. Looking elsewhere around the Midwest at 2 p.m., Chicago was cloudy, and 75. Indianapolis was cloudy, and 69. St. Louis was partly sunny, and 94. Kansas City was partly sunny, and 90. Des Moines was mostly sunny, and 90. Milwaukee was partly sunny, and 76. Here is a special weather statement. Heat indices approaching 100 this afternoon. Hot and humid conditions will be seen across the area this afternoon, especially the Interstate 80 corridor on south. Heat indices are expected to be 95 to 100 for much of the afternoon hours. Some localized areas may see heat indices briefly above 100 during the mid to late afternoon hours. The following is a summary of watches, warnings, and advisories in effect. For the KZZ 66 listening area, a heat advisory remains in effect until 8 p.m., and now includes the following county, Mercer, Illinois. A heat advisory remains in effect until 8 p.m. for the following county, Warren, Illinois. Here is a statement on the heat wave for the following county, Mercer, Illinois. Heat advisory in effect until 8 p.m. this evening. What? Heat index values of 100 to 105 expected. Where? In Illinois, Mercer County. In Iowa, Keokuk, Wausau, and Washington counties. When? Until 8 p.m. this evening. The following impacts are expected. Hot temperatures and high humidity may cause heat illnesses. Additional details.

frequencies may briefly exceed 105 degrees in some areas. Thunderstorms and storm outflow may also interrupt the high heat at times. Here is a statement on the heat wave for the following county, Warren, Illinois. Heat advisory remains in effect until 8 p.m. this evening. What? Heat index values up to 105 expected. Where? Portions of west central Illinois, southeast Iowa, and northeast Missouri. When? Until 8 p.m. this evening. The following impacts are expected. Hot temperatures and high humidity may cause heat illnesses. Additional details. Heat indices may briefly exceed 105 degrees in some areas. Thunderstorms and storm outflow may also interrupt the high heat at times. And now a discussion of hazardous weather conditions for the following county, Knox, Illinois. This hazardous weather outlook is for central Illinois and west central Illinois, mainly along and west of Interstate 55. For this afternoon and tonight, scattered thunderstorms are expected into the evening hours, mainly along and north of Interstate 74. A few of these may contain damaging winds, though the severe weather threat is not as high as earlier. Heat index values of 100 to 105 degrees are expected today, primarily south of Interstate 74. For Wednesday through Monday, heat indices of 95 to 105 degrees are expected Wednesday afternoon. Daily chances for thunderstorms and heavy rain exist through the weekend. Some of these storms could be severe through at least Thursday. Spotter information statement. Spotter activation may be needed through sunset. The time is currently 2:29 p.m. Central Daylight Time. 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Now for the official National Weather Service forecast for Galesburg and surrounding areas of central and northwest Illinois. West of today, mostly sunny with a chance of showers and thunderstorms. Near steady temperature in the upper 80s. Southwest winds 5 to 10 miles an hour with gusts up to 20 miles an hour. Chance of rain 40%. Heat index values up to 100. Tonight, partly cloudy. A slight chance of showers and thunderstorms until midnight. Humid with lows in the lower 70s. Southwest winds around 5 miles an hour, becoming east around 5 miles an hour after midnight. Chance of rain 20%. Wednesday, partly sunny. A chance of showers and thunderstorms in the morning, then showers and thunderstorms likely in the afternoon. Humid with highs in the mid-80s. Southeast winds around 5 miles an hour. Chance of rain 70%. Wednesday night, mostly cloudy with a chance of thunderstorms. A chance of showers until midnight, then showers likely after midnight. Humid with lows around 70. East winds around 5 miles an hour. Chance of rain 70%. Thursday, a chance of thunderstorms. Showers with highs in the lower 80s. South winds around 5 miles an hour, becoming east in the afternoon. Chance of rain 90%. Thursday night, showers likely. Lows in the upper 60s. Chance of rain 70%. Friday, mostly cloudy in the morning, then becoming partly sunny. A chance of showers in the morning. Highs in the lower 80s. Chance of rain 40%. Friday night and Saturday, mostly cloudy. A chance of showers and thunderstorms. Lows in the upper 60s. Highs in the upper 80s. Chance of rain 50%. Saturday night, mostly clear until midnight, then becoming partly cloudy. A chance of showers after midnight. Lows in the lower 70s. Chance of rain 30%. Sunday, partly sunny with a chance of showers. A chance of thunderstorms in the afternoon. Highs in the mid-80s. Chance of rain 30%. Sunday night and Monday, partly cloudy. Lows in the mid-60s. Highs around 80. Again, the forecast for Galesburg and surrounding areas of central and northwest Illinois for the rest of today, mostly sunny with a chance of showers and thunderstorms. Near steady temperature in the upper 80s. Southwest winds 5 to 10 miles an hour with gusts up to 20 miles an hour. Chance of rain 40%. Heat index values up to 100. At 2 p.m. in Galesburg, skies were mostly sunny. The temperature was 82 degrees, the dew point was 77.
and the relative humidity was 86%. The heat index was 90. The wind was southwest at 3 miles an hour. The pressure was 29.90 inches and falling. Elsewhere around the area, at Peoria, rain was falling with a temperature of 79. It was mostly sunny, with a temperature of 81 at Moline, 85 at Burlington, 89 at Quincy, and 86 at Macomb. At Springfield, it was partly sunny, with a temperature of 88. And once again at 2 p.m. in Galesburg, under mostly sunny skies, the temperature was 82, and the heat index was 90. Looking elsewhere around the Midwest at 2 p.m., under mostly sunny skies, the temperature was 82, and the heat index was 90. Looking elsewhere around the Midwest at 2 p.m., Chicago was cloudy, and 75. Indianapolis was cloudy, and 69. St. Louis was partly sunny, and 94. Kansas City was partly sunny, and 90. Des Moines was mostly sunny, and 90. Milwaukee was partly sunny, and 76. Here is a special weather statement. Heat indices approaching 100 this afternoon. Hot and humid conditions will be seen across the area this afternoon, especially the Interstate 80 corridor on south. Heat indices are expected to be 95 to 100 for much of the afternoon hours. Some localized areas may see heat indices briefly above 100 during the mid to late afternoon hours. The following is a summary of watches, warnings, and advisories in effect. For the KZZ 66 listening area, a heat advisory remains in effect until 8 p.m. and now includes the following county, Mercer, Illinois. A heat advisory remains in effect until 8 p.m. for the following county, Warren, Illinois. Here is a statement on the heat wave for the following county, Mercer, Illinois. Heat advisory in effect until 8 p.m. this evening. What? Heat index values of 100 to 105 expected. Where? In Illinois, Mercer County. In Iowa, Keokuk, Wausau, and Washington counties. When? Until 8 p.m. this evening. The following impacts are expected. Hot temperatures and high humidity may cause heat illnesses. Additional details, heat indices may briefly exceed 105 degrees in some areas. Thunderstorms and storm outflow may also interrupt the high heat at times. Here is a statement on the heat wave for the following county, Warren, Illinois. Heat advisory remains in effect until 8 p.m. this evening. What? Heat index values up to 105 expected. Where? Portions of west central Illinois, southeast Iowa, and northeast Missouri. When? Until 8 p.m. this evening. The following impacts are expected. Hot temperatures and high humidity may cause heat illnesses. Additional details. Heat indices may briefly exceed 105 degrees in some areas. Thunderstorms and storm outflow may also interrupt the high heat at times. And now a discussion of hazardous weather conditions for the following county, Knox, Illinois. This hazardous weather outlook is for central Illinois and west central Illinois, mainly along and west of Interstate 55. For this afternoon and tonight, scattered thunderstorms are expected into the evening hours, mainly along and north of Interstate 74. A few of these may contain damaging winds, though the severe weather threat is not as high as earlier. Heat index values of 100 to 105 degrees are expected today, primarily south of Interstate 74. For Wednesday through Monday, heat indices of 95 to 105 degrees are expected Wednesday afternoon. Daily chances for thunderstorms and heavy rain exist through the weekend. Some of these storms could be severe through at least Thursday. Spotter information statement, spotter activation may be needed through sunset. The time is currently 2:36 p.m. Central Daylight Time. 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Now for the official National Weather Service forecast for Galesburg and surrounding areas of central and northwest Illinois. West of today, mostly sunny with a chance of showers and thunderstorms. Near steady temperature in the upper 80s. Southwest winds 5 to 10 miles an hour with gusts up to 20 miles an hour. Chance of rain 40%. Heat index values up to 100. Tonight, partly cloudy. A slight chance of showers and thunderstorms until midnight. Humid with lows in the lower 70s.
southwest winds around

miles an hour, becoming east around 5 miles an hour after midnight. Chance of rain 20%. Wednesday, partly sunny. A chance of showers and thunderstorms in the morning, then showers and thunderstorms likely in the afternoon. Humid with highs in the mid-80s. Southeast winds around 5 miles an hour. Chance of rain 70%. Wednesday night, mostly cloudy with a chance of thunderstorms. A chance of showers until midnight, then showers likely after midnight. Humid with lows around 70. East winds around 5 miles an hour. Chance of rain 70%. Thursday, a chance of thunderstorms. Showers with highs in the lower 80s. South winds around 5 miles an hour, becoming east in the afternoon. Chance of rain 90%. Thursday night, showers likely. Lows in the upper 60s. Chance of rain 70%. Friday, mostly cloudy in the morning, then becoming partly sunny. A chance of showers in the morning. Highs in the lower 80s. Chance of rain 40%. Friday night and Saturday, mostly cloudy. A chance of showers and thunderstorms. Lows in the upper 60s. Highs in the upper 80s. Chance of rain 50%. Saturday night, mostly clear until midnight, then becoming partly cloudy. A chance of showers after midnight. Lows in the lower 70s. Chance of rain 30%. Sunday, partly sunny with a chance of showers. A chance of thunderstorms in the afternoon. Highs in the mid-80s. Chance of rain 30%. Sunday night and Monday, partly cloudy. Lows in the mid-60s. Highs around 80. Again, the forecast for Galesburg and surrounding areas of central and northwest Illinois for the rest of today, mostly sunny with a chance of showers and thunderstorms. Near steady temperature in the upper 80s. Southwest winds 5 to 10 miles an hour with gusts up to 20 miles an hour. Chance of rain 40%. Heat index values up to 100. At 2 p.m. in Galesburg, skies were mostly sunny. The temperature was 82 degrees, the dew point was 77, and the relative humidity was 86%. The heat index was 90. The wind was southwest at 3 miles an hour. The pressure was 29.90 inches and falling. Elsewhere around the area, at Peoria, rain was falling, with a temperature of 79. It was mostly sunny, with a temperature of 81 at Moline, 85 at Burlington, 89 at Quincy, and 86 at Macomb. At Springfield, it was partly sunny, with a temperature of 88. And once again at 2 p.m. in Galesburg, under mostly sunny skies, the temperature was 82, and the heat index was 90. Looking elsewhere around the Midwest at 2 p.m., Chicago was cloudy, and 75. Indianapolis was cloudy, and 69. St. Louis was partly sunny, and 94. Kansas City was partly sunny, and 90. Des Moines was mostly sunny, and 90. Milwaukee was partly sunny, and 76. Here is a special weather statement. Heat indices approaching 100 this afternoon. Hot and humid conditions will be seen across the area this afternoon, especially the Interstate 80 corridor on south. Heat indices are expected to be 95 to 100 for much of the afternoon hours. Some localized areas may see heat indices briefly above 100 during the mid to late afternoon hours. The following is a summary of watches, warnings, and advisories in effect. For the KZZ 66 listening area, a heat advisory remains in effect until 8 p.m. and now includes the following county, Mercer, Illinois. A heat advisory remains in effect until 8 p.m. for the following county, Warren, Illinois. Here is a statement on the heat wave for the following county, Mercer, Illinois. Heat advisory in effect until 8 p.m. this evening. What? Heat index values of 100 to 105 expected. Where? In Illinois, Mercer County. In Iowa, Keokuk, Wausau, and Washington counties. When? Until 8 p.m. this evening. The following impacts are expected. Hot temperatures and high humidity may cause heat illnesses. Additional details, heat indices may briefly exceed 105 degrees in some areas. Thunderstorms and storm outflow may also interrupt the high heat at times. Here is a statement on the heat wave for the following county, Warren, Illinois.

For this afternoon and tonight, scattered thunderstorms are expected into the evening hours, mainly along and north of Interstate 74. A few of these may contain damaging winds, though the severe weather threat is not as high as earlier. Heat index values of 100 to 105 degrees are expected today, primarily south of Interstate 74. For Wednesday through Monday, heat indices of 95 to 105 degrees are expected Wednesday afternoon. Daily chances for thunderstorms and heavy rain exist through the weekend. Some of these storms could be severe through at least Thursday. Spotter information statement. Spotter activation may be needed through sunset. The time is currently 2:43 p.m. Central Daylight Time. 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Now for the official National Weather Service forecast for Galesburg and surrounding areas of central and northwest Illinois. West of today, mostly sunny with a chance of showers and thunderstorms. Near steady temperature in the upper 80s. Southwest winds 5 to 10 miles an hour with gusts up to 20 miles an hour. Chance of rain 40%. Heat index values up to 100. Tonight, partly cloudy. A slight chance of showers and thunderstorms until midnight. Humid with lows in the lower 70s. Southwest winds around 5 miles an hour, becoming east around 5 miles an hour after midnight. Chance of rain 20%. Wednesday, partly sunny. A chance of showers and thunderstorms in the morning, then showers and thunderstorms likely in the afternoon. Humid with highs in the mid-80s. Southeast winds around 5 miles an hour. Chance of rain 70%. Wednesday night, mostly cloudy with a chance of thunderstorms. A chance of showers until midnight, then showers likely after midnight. Humid with lows around 70. East winds around 5 miles an hour. Chance of rain 70%. Thursday, a chance of thunderstorms. Showers with highs in the lower 80s. South winds around 5 miles an hour, becoming east in the afternoon. Chance of rain 90%. Thursday night, showers likely. Lows in the upper 60s. Chance of rain 70%. Friday, mostly cloudy in the morning, then becoming partly sunny. A chance of showers in the morning. Highs in the lower 80s. Chance of rain 40%. Friday night and Saturday, mostly cloudy. A chance of showers and thunderstorms. Lows in the upper 60s. Highs in the upper 80s. Chance of rain 50%. Saturday night, mostly clear until midnight, then becoming partly cloudy. A chance of showers after midnight. Lows in the lower 70s. Chance of rain 30%. Sunday, partly sunny with a chance of showers. A chance of thunderstorms in the afternoon. Highs in the mid-80s. Chance of rain 30%. Sunday night and Monday, partly cloudy. Lows in the mid-60s. Highs around 80. Again, the forecast for Galesburg and surrounding areas of central and northwest Illinois for the rest of today, mostly sunny with a chance of showers and thunderstorms. Near steady temperature in the upper 80s. Southwest winds 5 to 10 miles an hour with gusts up to 20 miles an hour. Chance of rain 40%. Heat index values up to 100. At 2 p.m. in Galesburg, skies were mostly sunny. The temperature was 82 degrees, the dew point was 77, and the relative humidity was 86%. The heat index was 90. The wind was southwest at 3 miles an hour. The pressure was 29.90 inches and falling. Elsewhere around the area, at Peoria, rain was falling, with a temperature of 79. It was mostly sunny, with a temperature of 81 at Moline, 85 at Burlington, 89 at Quincy, and 86 at Macomb. At Springfield, it was partly sunny, with a temperature of 88. And once again at 2 p.m. in Galesburg, under mostly sunny skies, the temperature was 82, and the heat index was 90. Looking elsewhere around the Midwest at 2 p.m., Chicago was cloudy, and 75. Indianapolis was cloudy, and 69. St. Louis was partly sunny, and 94. Kansas City was partly sunny, and 90. Des Moines was mostly sunny, and 90. Milwaukee was partly sunny, and 76.

Here is a special weather statement. Heat indices approaching 100 this afternoon. Hot and humid conditions will be seen across the area this afternoon, especially the Interstate 80 corridor on south. Heat indices are expected to be 95 to 100 for much of the afternoon hours. Some localized areas may see heat indices briefly above 100 during the mid to late afternoon hours. The following is a summary of watches, warnings, and advisories in effect. For the KZZ 66 listening area, a heat advisory remains in effect until 8 p.m., and now includes the following county, Mercer, Illinois. A heat advisory remains in effect until 8 p.m. for the following county, Warren, Illinois. Here is a statement on the heat wave for the following county, Mercer, Illinois. Heat advisory in effect until 8 p.m. this evening. What? Heat index values of 100 to 105 expected. Where? In Illinois, Mercer County. In Iowa, Keokuk, Wausau, and Washington counties. When? Until 8 p.m. this evening. The following impacts are expected. Hot temperatures and high humidity may cause heat illnesses. Additional details, heat indices may briefly exceed 105 degrees in some areas. Thunderstorms and storm outflow may also interrupt the high heat at times. Here is a statement on the heat wave for the following county, Warren, Illinois. Heat advisory remains in effect until 8 p.m. this evening. What? Heat index values up to 105 expected. Where? Portions of west central Illinois, southeast Iowa, and northeast Missouri. When? Until 8 p.m. this evening. The following impacts are expected. Hot temperatures and high humidity may cause heat illnesses. Additional details, heat indices may briefly exceed 105 degrees in some areas. Thunderstorms and storm outflow may also interrupt the high heat at times. And now a discussion of hazardous weather conditions for the following county, Knox, Illinois. This hazardous weather outlook is for central Illinois and west central Illinois, mainly along and west of Interstate 55. For this afternoon and tonight, scattered thunderstorms are expected into the evening hours, mainly along and north of Interstate 74. A few of these may contain damaging winds, though the severe weather threat is not as high as earlier. Heat index values of 100 to 105 degrees are expected today, primarily south of Interstate 74. For Wednesday through Monday, heat indices of 95 to 105 degrees are expected Wednesday afternoon. Daily chances for thunderstorms and heavy rain exist through the weekend. Some of these storms could be severe through at least Thursday. Spotter information statement. Spotter activation may be needed through sunset. The time is currently 2:51 p.m. Central Daylight Time. 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Now for the official National Weather Service forecast for Galesburg and surrounding areas of central and northwest Illinois. West of today, mostly sunny with a chance of showers and thunderstorms. Near steady temperature in the upper 80s. Southwest winds 5 to 10 miles an hour with gusts up to 20 miles an hour. Chance of rain 40%. Heat index values up to 100. Tonight, partly cloudy. A slight chance of showers and thunderstorms until midnight. Humid with lows in the lower 70s. Southwest winds around 5 miles an hour, becoming east around 5 miles an hour after midnight. Chance of rain 20%. Wednesday, partly sunny. A chance of showers and thunderstorms in the morning, then showers and thunderstorms likely in the afternoon. Humid with highs in the mid-80s. Southeast winds around 5 miles an hour. Chance of rain 70%. Wednesday night, mostly cloudy with a chance of thunderstorms. A chance of showers until midnight, then showers likely after midnight. Humid with lows around 70. East winds around 5 miles an hour. Chance of rain 70%. Thursday, a chance of thunderstorms. Showers with highs in the lower 80s. South winds around 5 miles an hour, becoming east in the afternoon. Chance of rain 90%. Thursday night, showers likely. Lows in the upper 60s. Chance of rain 70%. Friday, mostly cloudy in the morning, then becoming partly sunny. A chance of showers in the morning. Highs in the lower 80s. Chance of rain

Friday night and Saturday, mostly cloudy. A chance of showers and thunderstorms. Lows in the upper 60s. Highs in the upper 80s. Chance of rain 50%. Saturday night, mostly clear until midnight, then becoming partly cloudy. A chance of showers after midnight. Lows in the lower 70s. Chance of rain 30%. Sunday, partly sunny with a chance of showers. A chance of thunderstorms in the afternoon. Highs in the mid-80s. Chance of rain 30%. Sunday night and Monday, partly cloudy. Lows in the mid-60s. Highs around 80. Again, the forecast for Galesburg and surrounding areas of central and northwest Illinois for the rest of today, mostly sunny with a chance of showers and thunderstorms. Near steady temperature in the upper 80s. Southwest winds 5 to 10 miles an hour with gusts up to 20 miles an hour. Chance of rain 40%. Heat index values up to 100. At 2 p.m. in Galesburg, skies were mostly sunny. The temperature was 82 degrees, the dew point was 77, and the relative humidity was 86%. The heat index was 90. The wind was southwest at 3 miles an hour. The pressure was 29.90 inches and falling. Elsewhere around the area, at Peoria, rain was falling, with a temperature of 79. It was mostly sunny, with a temperature of 81 at Moline, 85 at Burlington, 89 at Quincy, and 86 at Macomb. At Springfield, it was partly sunny, with a temperature of 88. And once again at 2 p.m. in Galesburg, under mostly sunny skies, the temperature was 82, and the heat index was 90. Looking elsewhere around the Midwest at 2 p.m., Chicago was cloudy, and 75. Indianapolis was cloudy, and 69. St. Louis was partly sunny, and 94. Kansas City was partly sunny, and 90. Des Moines was mostly sunny, and 90. Milwaukee was partly sunny, and 76. Here is a special weather statement. Heat indices approaching 100 this afternoon. Hot and humid conditions will be seen across the area this afternoon, especially the interstate. Expected to be 95 to 1 for much of the afternoon hours. Some localized areas may see heat indices briefly above 100 during the mid to late afternoon hours. The following is a summary of watches, warnings, and advisories in effect. For the KZZ 66 listening area, a heat advisory remains in effect until 8 p.m. and now includes the following county, Mercer, Illinois. A heat advisory remains in effect until 8 p.m. for the following county, Warren, Illinois. Here is a statement on the heat wave for the following county, Mercer, Illinois. Heat advisory in effect until 8 p.m. this evening. What? Heat index values of 100 to 105 expected. Where? In Illinois, Mercer County. In Iowa, Keokuk, Wausau, and Washington counties. When? Until 8 p.m. this evening. The following impacts are expected. Hot temperatures and high humidity may cause heat illnesses. Additional details, heat indices may briefly exceed 105 degrees in some areas. Thunderstorms and storm outflow may also interrupt the high heat at times. Here is a statement on the heat wave for the following county, Warren, Illinois. Heat advisory remains in effect until 8 p.m. this evening. What? Heat index values up to 105 expected. Where? Portions of west central Illinois, southeast Iowa, and northeast Missouri. When? Until 8 p.m. this evening. The following impacts are expected. Hot temperatures and high humidity may cause heat illnesses. Additional details, heat indices may briefly exceed 105 degrees in some areas. Thunderstorms and storm outflow may also interrupt the high heat at times. And now a discussion of hazardous weather conditions for the following county, Knox, Illinois. This hazardous weather outlook is for central Illinois and west central Illinois, mainly along and west of Interstate 55. For this afternoon and tonight, scattered thunderstorms are expected into the evening hours, mainly along and north of Interstate 74. A few of these may contain damaging winds, though the severe weather threat is not as high as earlier. Heat index values of 100 to 105 degrees are expected today, primarily south of Interstate 74. For Wednesday,

heat indices of 95 to 105 degrees are expected Wednesday afternoon. Daily chances for thunderstorms and heavy rain exist through the weekend. Some of these storms could be severe through at least Thursday. Spotter information statement. Spotter activation may be needed through sunset. The time is currently 2:58 p.m. Central Daylight Time. 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Now for the official National Weather Service forecast for Galesburg and the surrounding areas of central and northwest Illinois. West of today, mostly sunny with a chance of showers and thunderstorms. Near steady temperature in the upper 80s. Southwest winds 5 to 10 miles an hour with gusts up to 20 miles an hour. Chance of rain 40%. Heat index values up to 100. Tonight, partly cloudy. A slight chance of showers and thunderstorms until midnight. Humid with lows in the lower 70s. Southwest winds around 5 miles an hour, becoming east around 5 miles an hour after midnight. Chance of rain 20%. Wednesday, partly sunny. A chance of showers and thunderstorms in the morning, then showers and thunderstorms likely in the afternoon. Humid with highs in the mid-80s. Southeast winds around 5 miles an hour. Chance of rain 70%. Wednesday night, mostly cloudy with a chance of thunderstorms. A chance of showers until midnight, then showers likely after midnight. Humid with lows around 70. East winds around 5 miles an hour. Chance of rain 70%. Thursday, a chance of thunderstorms. Showers with highs in the lower 80s. South winds around 5 miles an hour, becoming east in the afternoon. Chance of rain 90%. Thursday night, showers likely. Lows in the upper 60s. Chance of rain 70%. Friday, mostly cloudy in the morning, then becoming partly sunny. A chance of showers in the morning. Highs in the lower 80s. Chance of rain 40%. Friday night and Saturday, mostly cloudy. A chance of showers and thunderstorms. Lows in the upper 60s. Highs in the upper 80s. Chance of rain 50%. Saturday night, mostly clear until midnight, then becoming partly cloudy. A chance of showers after midnight. Lows in the lower 70s. Chance of rain 30%. Sunday, partly sunny with a chance of showers. A chance of thunderstorms in the afternoon. Highs in the mid-80s. Chance of rain 30%. Sunday night and Monday, partly cloudy. Lows in the mid-60s. Highs around 80. Again, the forecast for Galesburg and surrounding areas of central and northwest Illinois for the rest of today, mostly sunny with a chance of showers and thunderstorms. Near steady temperature in the upper 80s. Southwest winds 5 to 10 miles an hour with gusts up to 20 miles an hour. Chance of rain 40%. Heat index values up to 100. Here is a special weather statement. Heat indices approaching 100 this afternoon. Hot and humid conditions will be seen across the area this afternoon, especially the Interstate 80 corridor on south. Heat indices are expected to be 95 to 100 for much of the afternoon hours. Some localized areas may see heat indices briefly above 100 during the mid to late afternoon hours. The following is a summary of watches, warnings, and advisories in effect. For the KZZ66 listening area, a heat advisory remains in effect until 8 p.m. and now includes the following county, Mercer, Illinois. A heat advisory remains in effect until 8 p.m. for the following county, Warren, Illinois. Here is a statement on the heat wave for the following county, Mercer, Illinois. Heat advisory in effect until 8 p.m. this evening. What? Heat index values of 100 to 105 expected. Where? In Illinois, Mercer County. In Iowa, Keokuk, Wauwaisa, and Washington counties. When? Until 8 p.m. this evening. The following impacts are expected. Hot temperatures and high humidity may cause heat illnesses. Additional details, heat indices may briefly exceed 105 degrees in some areas. Thunderstorms and storm outflow may also interrupt the high heat at times. Here is a statement on the heat wave for the following county, Warren, Illinois. Heat advisory remains in effect until 8.

this evening. What? Heat index values up to 105 expected. Where? Portions of west central Illinois, southeast Iowa, and northeast Missouri. When? Until 8 p.m. this evening. The following impacts are expected. Hot temperatures and high humidity may cause heat illnesses. Additional details. Heat indices may briefly exceed 105 degrees in some areas. Thunderstorms and storm outflow may also interrupt the high heat at times. And now a discussion of hazardous weather conditions for the following county, Knox, Illinois. This hazardous weather outlook is for central Illinois and west central Illinois, mainly along and west of Interstate 55. For this afternoon and tonight, scattered thunderstorms are expected into the evening hours, mainly along and north of Interstate 74. A few of these may contain damaging winds, though the severe weather threat is not as high as earlier. Heat index values of 100 to 105 degrees are expected today, primarily south of Interstate 74. For Wednesday through Monday, heat indices of 95 to 105 degrees are expected Wednesday afternoon. Daily chances for thunderstorms and heavy rain exist through the weekend. Some of these storms could be severe through at least Thursday. Spotter information statement. Spotter activation may be needed through sunset. The time is currently 3:04 p.m. Central Daylight Time. 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Now for the official National Weather Service forecast for Galesburg and surrounding areas of central and northwest Illinois. West of today, mostly sunny with a chance of showers and thunderstorms. Near steady temperature in the upper 80s. Southwest winds 5 to 10 miles an hour with gusts up to 20 miles an hour. Chance of rain 40%. Heat index values up to... Tonight, partly cloudy. A slight chance of showers and thunderstorms until midnight. Humid with lows in the lower 70s. Southwest winds around 5 miles an hour, becoming east around 5 miles an hour after midnight. Chance of rain 20%. Wednesday, partly sunny. A chance of showers and thunderstorms in the morning, then showers and thunderstorms likely in the afternoon. Humid with highs in the mid-80s. Southeast winds around 5 miles an hour. Chance of rain 70%. Wednesday night, mostly cloudy with a chance of thunderstorms. A chance of showers until midnight, then showers likely after midnight. Humid with lows around 70. East winds around 5 miles an hour. Chance of rain 70%. Thursday, a chance of thunderstorms. Showers with highs in the lower 80s. South winds around 5 miles an hour, becoming east in the afternoon. Chance of rain 90%. Thursday night, showers likely. Lows in the upper 60s. Chance of rain 70%. Friday, mostly cloudy in the morning, then becoming partly sunny. A chance of showers in the morning. Highs in the lower 80s. Chance of rain 40%. Friday night and Saturday, mostly cloudy. A chance of showers and thunderstorms. Lows in the upper 60s. Highs in the upper 80s. Chance of rain 50%. Saturday night, mostly clear until midnight, then becoming partly cloudy. A chance of showers after midnight. Lows in the lower 70s. Chance of rain 30%. Sunday, partly sunny with a chance of showers. A chance of thunderstorms in the afternoon. Highs in the mid-80s. Chance of rain 30%. Sunday night and Monday, partly cloudy. Lows in the mid-60s. Highs around 80. Again, the forecast for Galesburg and surrounding areas of central and northwest Illinois for the rest of today, mostly sunny with a chance of showers and thunderstorms. Near steady temperature in the upper 80s. Southwest winds 5 to 10 miles an hour with gusts up to 20 miles an hour. Chance of rain 40%. Heat index values up to 100. At 3 p.m. in Galesburg, skies were mostly sunny. The temperature was 86 degrees, the dew point was 77, and the relative humidity was 76%. The heat index was 97. The wind was calm. The pressure was 29.91 inches and steady. Elsewhere around the area, skies ranged from mostly sunny to partly sunny. It was 82 at Peoria, 84.

Moline, and 89 at Burlington. Quincy reported 91, Macomb reported 85, and Springfield reported 92. And once again at 3 p.m. in Galesburg, under mostly sunny skies, the temperature was 86, and the heat index was 97. Looking elsewhere around the Midwest at 3 p.m., Chicago was partly sunny, and 77. Indianapolis was cloudy, and 72. St. Louis was partly sunny, at 95. Kansas City was mostly sunny, and 93. Des Moines was mostly sunny, and 91. Milwaukee was partly sunny, and 76. Here is a special weather statement. Heat indices approaching 100 this afternoon. Hot and humid conditions will be seen across the area this afternoon, especially the Interstate 80 corridor on south. Heat indices are expected to be 95 to 100 for much of the afternoon hours. Some localized areas may see heat indices briefly above 100 during the mid to late afternoon hours. The following is a summary of watches, warnings, and advisories in effect. For the KZZ 66 listening area, a heat advisory remains in effect until 8 p.m., and now includes the following county, Mercer, Illinois. A heat advisory remains in effect until 8 p.m. for the following county, Warren, Illinois. Here is a statement on the heat wave for the following county, Mercer, Illinois. Heat advisory in effect until 8 p.m. this evening. What? Heat index values of 100 to 105 expected. Where? In Illinois, Mercer County. In Iowa, Keokuk, Wausau, and Washington counties. When? Until 8 p.m. this evening. The following impacts are expected. Hot temperatures and high humidity may cause heat illnesses. Additional details, heat indices may briefly exceed 105 degrees in some areas. Thunderstorms and storm outflow may also interrupt the high heat at times. Here is a statement on the heat wave for the following county, Warren, Illinois. Heat advisory remains in effect until 8 p.m. this evening. What? Heat index values up to 105 expected. Where? Portions of west central Illinois, southeast Iowa, and northeast Missouri. When? Until 8 p.m. this evening. The following impacts are expected. Hot temperatures and high humidity may cause heat illnesses. Additional details. Heat indices may briefly exceed 105 degrees in some areas. Thunderstorms and storm outflow may also interrupt the high heat at times. And now a discussion of hazardous weather conditions for the following county, Knox, Illinois. This hazardous weather outlook is for central Illinois and west central Illinois, mainly along and west of Interstate 55. For this afternoon and tonight, scattered thunderstorms are expected into the evening hours, mainly along and north of Interstate 74. A few of these may contain damaging winds, though the severe weather threat is not as high as earlier. Heat index values of 100 to 105 degrees are expected today, primarily south of Interstate 74. For Wednesday through Monday, heat indices of 95 to 105 degrees are expected Wednesday afternoon. Daily chances for thunderstorms and heavy rain exist through the weekend. Some of these storms could be severe through at least Thursday. Spotter information statement, spotter activation may be needed through sunset. The time is currently 3:11 p.m. Central Daylight Time. 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Now for the official National Weather Service forecast for Galesburg and surrounding areas of central and northwest Illinois. West of today, mostly sunny with a chance of showers and thunderstorms. Near steady temperature in the upper 80s. Southwest winds 5 to 10 miles an hour with gusts up to 20 miles an hour. Chance of rain 40%. Heat index values up to 100. Tonight, partly cloudy. A slight chance of showers and thunderstorms until midnight. Humid with lows in the lower 70s. Southwest winds around 5 miles an hour, becoming east around 5 miles an hour after midnight. Chance of rain 20%. Wednesday, partly sunny. A chance of showers and thunderstorms in the morning, then showers and thunderstorms likely in the afternoon. Humid with highs in the mid-80s. Southeast winds around 5 miles an hour. Chance of rain 70%. Wednesday night, mostly cloudy with a chance of thunderstorms. A chance of

showers until midnight, then showers likely after midnight. Humidity lows around 70. East winds around 5 miles an hour. Chance of rain 70%. Thursday, a chance of thunderstorms. Showers with highs in the lower 80s. South winds around 5 miles an hour, becoming east in the afternoon. Chance of rain 90%. Thursday night, showers likely. Lows in the upper 60s. Chance of rain 70%. Friday, mostly cloudy in the morning, then becoming partly sunny. A chance of showers in the morning. Highs in the lower 80s. Chance of rain 40%. Friday night and Saturday, mostly cloudy. A chance of showers and thunderstorms. Lows in the upper 60s. Highs in the upper 80s. Chance of rain 50%. Saturday night, mostly clear until midnight, then becoming partly cloudy. A chance of showers after midnight. Lows in the lower 70s. Chance of rain 30%. Sunday, partly sunny with a chance of showers. A chance of thunderstorms in the afternoon. Highs in the mid-80s. Chance of rain 30%. Sunday night and Monday, partly cloudy. Lows in the mid-60s. Highs around 80. Again, the forecast for Galesburg and surrounding areas of central and northwest Illinois for the rest of today, mostly sunny with a chance of showers and thunderstorms. Near steady temperature in the upper 80s. Southwest winds 5 to 10 miles an hour with gusts up to 20 miles an hour. Chance of rain 40%. Heat index values up to 100. 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Programming originates from NOAA's National Weather Service office in Lincoln. KZZ66 serves the following counties: Henry, Knox, Mercer, and Warren. 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At 3 p.m. in Galesburg, skies were partly sunny. The temperature was 86 degrees, the dew point was 77, and the relative humidity was 76%. The heat index was 97. The wind was calm. The pressure was 29.91 inches and steady. Elsewhere around the area, skies ranged from mostly sunny to partly sunny. It was 82 at Peoria, 84 at Moline, and 89 at Burlington. Quincy reported 91, Macomb reported 85, and Springfield reported 92. And once again at 3 p.m. in Galesburg, under partly sunny skies, the temperature was 86, and the heat index was 97. Looking elsewhere around the Midwest at 3 p.m., Chicago was cloudy and 77. Indianapolis was cloudy and 72. St. Louis was partly sunny at 95. Kansas City was mostly sunny and 93. Des Moines was mostly sunny and 91. Milwaukee was cloudy and 76. Here is a special weather statement. Heat indices approaching 100 this afternoon. Hot and humid conditions will be seen across the area this afternoon, especially the Interstate 80 corridor on south. Heat indices are expected to be 95 to 100 for much of the afternoon hours. Some localized areas may see heat indices briefly above 100 during the mid to late afternoon hours. The following is a summary of watches, warnings, and advisories in effect. For the KZZ66 listening area, a heat advisory remains in effect until 8 p.m. and now includes the following county: Mercer, Illinois. A heat advisory remains in effect until 8 p.m. for the following county: Warren, Illinois. Here is a statement on the heat wave for the following county: Mercer, Illinois. Heat advisory in effect until 8 p.m. this evening. What? Heat index values of 100 to 105 expected. Where? In Illinois, Mercer County. In Iowa, Keokuk, Wausau, and Washington counties. When? Until 8 p.m. this evening. The following impacts are expected: hot temperatures and high humidity may cause heat illnesses. Additional details: heat indices may briefly exceed 105 degrees in some areas. Thunderstorms and storm outflow may also interrupt the high heat at times. Here is a statement on the heat wave for the following county: Warren, Illinois. Heat advisory remains in effect until 8 p.m.

this evening. What? Heat index values up to 105 expected. Where? Portions of west central Illinois, southeast Iowa, and northeast Missouri. When? Until 8 p.m. this evening. The following impacts are expected. Hot temperatures and high humidity may cause heat illnesses. Additional details. Heat indices may briefly exceed 105 degrees in some areas. Thunderstorms and storm outflow may also interrupt the high heat at times. And now a discussion of hazardous weather conditions for the following county, Knox, Illinois. This hazardous weather outlook is for central Illinois and west central Illinois, mainly near and west of the Illinois River. Day 1, late this afternoon and tonight. A few thunderstorms are expected to linger into the evening. While a few strong wind gusts remain possible, the severe weather threat continues to diminish. Heat index values of 100 to 105 degrees will continue through the afternoon. For Wednesday through Monday, heat index values around 100 degrees are expected across the Interstate 72 corridor Wednesday and Thursday afternoons. Strong to severe thunderstorms are expected on Wednesday afternoon, primarily south of the Asheville-Bloomington line. A few strong storms may occur Thursday as well in the same area. Late in the week, the thunderstorm threat will become more confined areas near and north of Interstate 74. Spotter information statement. Spotter activation is not anticipated through tonight. The time is currently 3:19 p.m. Central Daylight Time. 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Now for the official National Weather Service forecast for Galesburg and surrounding areas of central and northwest Illinois. West of today, mostly sunny with a chance of showers and thunderstorms. Near steady temperature in the upper 80s. Southwest winds 5 to 10 miles an hour with gusts up to 20 miles an hour. Chance of rain 40%. Heat index values up to 100. Tonight, partly cloudy. A slight chance of showers and thunderstorms until midnight. Humid with lows in the lower 70s. Southwest winds around 5 miles an hour, becoming east around 5 miles an hour after midnight. Chance of rain 20%. Wednesday, partly sunny. A chance of showers and thunderstorms in the morning, then showers and thunderstorms likely in the afternoon. Humid with highs in the mid-80s. Southeast winds around 5 miles an hour. Chance of rain 70%. Wednesday night, mostly cloudy with a chance of thunderstorms. A chance of showers until midnight, then showers likely after midnight. Humid with lows around 70. East winds around 5 miles an hour. Chance of rain 70%. Thursday, a chance of thunderstorms. Showers with highs in the lower 80s. South winds around 5 miles an hour, becoming east in the afternoon. Chance of rain 90%. Thursday night, showers likely. Lows in the upper 60s. Chance of rain 70%. Friday, mostly cloudy in the morning, then becoming partly sunny. A chance of showers in the morning. Highs in the lower 80s. Chance of rain 40%. Friday night and Saturday, mostly cloudy. A chance of showers and thunderstorms. Lows in the upper 60s. Highs in the upper 80s. Chance of rain 50%. Saturday night, mostly clear until midnight, then becoming partly cloudy. A chance of showers after midnight. Lows in the lower 70s. Chance of rain 30%. Sunday, partly sunny with a chance of showers. A chance of thunderstorms in the afternoon. Highs in the mid-80s. Chance of rain 30%. Sunday night and Monday, partly cloudy. Lows in the mid-60s. Highs around 80. Again, the forecast for Galesburg and surrounding areas of central and northwest Illinois for the rest of today, mostly sunny with a chance of showers and thunderstorms. Near steady temperature in the upper 80s. Southwest winds 5 to 10 miles an hour with gusts up to 20 miles an hour. Chance of rain 40%. Heat index values up to 100. At 3 p.m. in Galesburg, skies were partly sunny. The temperature was 86 degrees, the dew point was 77, and the relative humidity was 76%. The heat index was 97. The wind was calm. The pressure was 29.91 inches and steady.

elsewhere around the area, skies ranged from mostly sunny to partly sunny. It was 82 at Peoria, 84 at Moline, and 89 at Burlington. Quincy reported 91, Macomb reported 85, and Springfield reported 92. And once again at 3 p.m. in Galesburg, under partly sunny skies, the temperature was 86, and the heat index was 97. Looking elsewhere around the Midwest at 3 p.m., Chicago was cloudy, and 77. Indianapolis was cloudy, and 72. St. Louis was partly sunny, at 95. Kansas City was mostly sunny, and 93. Des Moines was mostly sunny, and 91. Milwaukee was cloudy, and 76. Here is a special weather statement. Heat indices approaching 100 this afternoon. Hot and humid conditions will be seen across the area this afternoon, especially the Interstate 80 corridor on south. Heat indices are expected to be 95 to 100 for much of the afternoon hours. Some localized areas may see heat indices briefly above 100 during the mid to late afternoon hours. The following is a summary of watches, warnings, and advisories in effect. For the KZZ 66 listening area, a heat advisory remains in effect until 8 p.m. and now includes the following county, Mercer, Illinois. A heat advisory remains in effect until 8 p.m. for the following county, Warren, Illinois. Here is a statement on the heat wave for the following county, Mercer, Illinois. Heat advisory in effect until 8 p.m. this evening. What? Heat index values of 100 to 105 expected. Where? In Illinois, Mercer County. In Iowa, Keokuk, Wausau, and Washington counties. When? Until 8 p.m. this evening. The following impacts are expected. Hot temperatures and high humidity may cause heat illnesses. Additional details. Heat indices may briefly exceed 105 degrees in some areas. Thunderstorms and storm outflow may also interrupt the high heat at times. Here is a statement on the heat wave for the following county, Warren, Illinois. Heat advisory remains in effect until 8 p.m. this evening. What? Heat index values up to 105 expected. Where? Portions of west central Illinois, southeast Iowa, and northeast Missouri. When? Until 8 p.m. this evening. The following impacts are expected. Hot temperatures and high humidity may cause heat illnesses. Additional details. Heat indices may briefly exceed 105 degrees in some areas. Thunderstorms and storm outflow may also interrupt the high heat at times. And now a discussion of hazardous weather conditions for the following county, Knox, Illinois. This hazardous weather outlook is for central Illinois and west central Illinois, mainly near and west of the Illinois River. Day 1, late this afternoon and tonight. A few thunderstorms are expected to linger into the evening. While a few strong wind gusts remain possible, the severe weather threat continues to diminish. Heat index values of 100 to 105 degrees will continue through the afternoon. For Wednesday through Monday, heat index values around 100 degrees are expected across the Interstate 72 corridor Wednesday and Thursday afternoons. Strong to severe thunderstorms are expected on Wednesday afternoon, primarily south of the Rushville to Bloomington line. A few strong storms may occur Thursday as well in the same area. Late in the week, the thunderstorm threat will become more confined areas near and north of Interstate 74. Spotter information statement. Spotter activation is not anticipated through tonight. The time is currently 3:27 p.m. Central Daylight Time. 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Now for the official National Weather Service forecast for Galesburg and surrounding areas of central and northwest Illinois. West of today, mostly sunny with a chance of showers and thunderstorms. Near steady temperature in the upper 80s. Southwest winds 5 to 10 miles an hour with gusts up to 20 miles an hour. Chance of rain 40%. Heat index values up to 100. Tonight, partly cloudy. A slight chance of showers and thunderstorms until midnight. Humid with lows in the lower 70s. Southwest winds around 5 miles an hour, becoming east around 5 miles an hour after midnight. Chance of rain 20%. Wednesday, partly sunny. A chance of showers and thunderstorms in the morning, then

and thunderstorms likely in the afternoon. Humid with highs in the mid-80s. Southeast winds around 5 miles an hour. Chance of rain 70%. Wednesday night, mostly cloudy with a chance of thunderstorms. A chance of showers until midnight, then showers likely after midnight. Humid with lows around 70. East winds around 5 miles an hour. Chance of rain 70%. Thursday, a chance of thunderstorms. Showers with highs in the lower 80s. South winds around 5 miles an hour, becoming east in the afternoon. Chance of rain 90%. Thursday night, showers likely. Lows in the upper 60s. Chance of rain 70%. Friday, mostly cloudy in the morning, then becoming partly sunny. A chance of showers in the morning. Highs in the lower 80s. Chance of rain 40%. Friday night and Saturday, mostly cloudy. A chance of showers and thunderstorms. Lows in the upper 60s. Highs in the upper 80s. Chance of rain 50%. Saturday night, mostly clear until midnight, then becoming partly cloudy. A chance of showers after midnight. Lows in the lower 70s. Chance of rain 30%. Sunday, partly sunny with a chance of showers. A chance of thunderstorms in the afternoon. Highs in the mid-80s. Chance of rain 30%. Sunday night and Monday, partly cloudy. Lows in the mid-60s. Highs around 80. Again, the forecast for Galesburg and surrounding areas of central and northwest Illinois for the rest of today, mostly sunny with a chance of showers and thunderstorms. Near steady temperature in the upper 80s. Southwest winds 5 to 10 miles an hour with gusts up to 20 miles an hour. Chance of rain 40%. Heat index values up to 100. At 3 p.m. in Galesburg, skies were mostly sunny. The temperature was 86 degrees, the dew point was 77, and the relative humidity was 76%. The heat index was 97. The wind was calm. The pressure was 29.91 inches and steady. Elsewhere around the area, it was sunny, with a temperature of 84 at Moline and 89 at Burlington. It was mostly sunny, with a temperature of 82 at Peoria, 88 at Macomb, and 92 at Springfield. At Quincy, it was partly sunny, with a temperature of 91. And once again at 3 p.m. in Galesburg, under mostly sunny skies, the temperature was 86, and the heat index was 97. Looking elsewhere around the Midwest at 3 p.m., Chicago was partly sunny, and 77. Indianapolis was cloudy, and 72. St. Louis was partly sunny, at 95. Kansas City was mostly sunny, and 93. Des Moines was mostly sunny, and 91. Milwaukee was partly sunny, and 76. Here is a special weather statement. Heat indices approaching 100 this afternoon. Hot and humid conditions will be seen across the area this afternoon, especially the Interstate 80 corridor on south. Heat indices are expected to be 95 to 100 for much of the afternoon hours. Some localized areas may see heat indices briefly above 100 during the mid to late afternoon hours. The following is a summary of watches, warnings, and advisories in effect. For the KZZ 66 listening area, a heat advisory remains in effect until 8 p.m. and now includes the following county, Mercer, Illinois. A heat advisory remains in effect until 8 p.m. for the following county, Warren, Illinois. Here is a statement on the heat wave for the following county, Mercer, Illinois. Heat advisory in effect until 8 p.m. this evening. What? Heat index values of 100 to 105 expected. Where? In Illinois, Mercer County. In Iowa, Keokuk, Wausau, and Washington counties. When? Until 8 p.m. this evening. The following impacts are expected. Hot temperatures and high humidity may cause heat illnesses. Additional details, heat indices may briefly exceed 105 degrees in some areas. Thunderstorms and storm outflow may also interrupt the high heat at times. Here is a statement on the heat wave for the following county, Warren, Illinois. Heat advisory remains in effect until 8 p.m. this evening. What? Heat index values up to 105 expected. Where? Portions of west central Illinois, southeast Iowa,
in northeast Missouri. When? Until 8 p.m. this evening. Where? Portions of west central Illinois, southeast Iowa, and northeast Missouri. When? Until 8 p.m. this evening. The following impacts are expected. Hot temperatures and high humidity may cause heat illnesses. Additional details. Heat indices may briefly exceed 105 degrees in some areas. Thunderstorms and storm outflow may also interrupt the high heat at times. And now a discussion of hazardous weather conditions for the following county, Knox, Illinois. This hazardous weather outlook is for central Illinois and west central Illinois, mainly near and west of the Illinois River. Day 1, late this afternoon and tonight. A few thunderstorms are expected to linger into the evening. While a few strong wind gusts remain possible, the severe weather threat continues to diminish. Heat index values of 100 to 105 degrees will continue through the afternoon. For Wednesday through Monday, heat index values around 100 degrees are expected across the Interstate 72 corridor Wednesday and Thursday afternoons. Strong to severe thunderstorms are expected on Wednesday afternoon, primarily south of the Rushville to Bloomington line. A few strong storms may occur Thursday as well in the same area. Late in the week, the thunderstorm threat will become more confined areas near and north of Interstate 74. Spotter information statement. Spotter activation is not anticipated through tonight. The time is currently 3:34 p.m. Central Daylight Time. 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Now for the official National Weather Service forecast for Galesburg and surrounding areas of central and northwest Illinois. Tonight, partly cloudy. A slight chance of showers and thunderstorms until midnight. Lows in the lower 70s. Southwest winds around 5 miles an hour, becoming east around 5 miles an hour after midnight. Chance of rain 20%. Wednesday, partly sunny. A chance of showers and thunderstorms in the morning, then showers and thunderstorms likely in the afternoon. Humid with highs in the mid-80s. Southeast winds around 5 miles an hour. Chance of rain 70%. Wednesday night, mostly cloudy with a chance of thunderstorms. A chance of showers until midnight, then showers likely after midnight. Humid with lows around 70. East winds around 5 miles an hour. Chance of rain 70%. Thursday, a chance of thunderstorms. Showers with highs in the lower 80s. South winds around 5 miles an hour, becoming east in the afternoon. Chance of rain 90%. Thursday night, showers likely. Humid with lows in the upper 60s. Northeast winds 5 to 10 miles an hour. Chance of rain 70%. Friday, mostly cloudy in the morning, then becoming partly sunny. A chance of showers in the morning. Highs in the lower 80s. Chance of rain 40%. Friday night and Saturday, mostly cloudy. A chance of showers and thunderstorms. Lows in the upper 60s. Highs in the upper 80s. Chance of rain 50%. Saturday night, mostly clear until midnight, then becoming partly cloudy. A chance of showers after midnight. Lows in the lower 70s. Chance of rain 30%. Sunday, partly sunny with a chance of showers. A chance of thunderstorms in the afternoon. Highs in the mid-80s. Chance of rain 30%. Sunday night through Monday night, partly cloudy. Lows in the mid-60s. Highs around 80. Tuesday, partly sunny. Highs in the lower 80s. Again, the forecast for Galesburg and surrounding areas of central and northwest Illinois for tonight, partly cloudy. A slight chance of showers and thunderstorms until midnight. Lows in the lower 70s. Southwest winds around 5 miles an hour, becoming east around 5 miles an hour after midnight. Chance of rain 20%. At 3 p.m. in Galesburg, skies were mostly sunny. The temperature was 86 degrees, the dew point was 77, and the relative humidity was 76%. The heat index was 97. The wind was calm. The pressure was 29.91 inches and steady. Elsewhere around the area, it was sunny, with a temperature of 84 at Moline and 89 at Burlington. It was mostly sunny, with a temperature of 82 at Peoria, 88 at

me to Springfield. At Quincy, it was partly sunny, with a temperature of 91. And once again at 3 p.m. in Galesburg, under mostly sunny skies, the temperature was 86, and the heat index was 97. Looking elsewhere around the Midwest at 3 p.m., Chicago was partly sunny, and 77. Indianapolis was cloudy, and 72. St. Louis was partly sunny, at 95. Kansas City was mostly sunny, and 93. Des Moines was mostly sunny, and 91. Milwaukee was partly sunny, and 76. Here is a special weather statement. Heat indices approaching 100 this afternoon. Hot and humid conditions will be seen across the area this afternoon, especially the Interstate 80 corridor on south. Heat indices are expected to be 95 to 100 for much of the afternoon hours. Some localized areas may see heat indices briefly above 100 during the mid to late afternoon hours. The following is a summary of watches, warnings, and advisories in effect. For the KZZ 66 listening area, a heat advisory remains in effect until 8 p.m. and now includes the following county, Mercer, Illinois. A heat advisory remains in effect until 8 p.m. for the following county, Warren, Illinois. Here is a statement on the heat wave for the following county, Mercer, Illinois. Heat advisory in effect until 8 p.m. this evening. What? Heat index values of 100 to 105 expected. Where? In Illinois, Mercer County. In Iowa, Keokuk, Wausau, and Washington counties. When? Until 8 p.m. this evening. The following impacts are expected. Hot temperatures and high humidity may cause heat illnesses. Additional details, heat indices may briefly exceed 105 degrees in some areas. Thunderstorms and storm outflow may also interrupt the high heat at times. Here is a statement on the heat wave for the following county, Warren, Illinois. Heat advisory remains in effect until 8 p.m. this evening. What? Heat index values up to 105 expected. Where? Portions of west central Illinois, southeast Iowa, and northeast Missouri. When? Until 8 p.m. this evening. The following impacts are expected. Hot temperatures and high humidity may cause heat illnesses. Additional details, heat indices may briefly exceed 105 degrees in some areas. Thunderstorms and storm outflow may also interrupt the high heat at times. And now a discussion of hazardous weather conditions for the following county, Knox, Illinois. This hazardous weather outlook is for central Illinois and west central Illinois, mainly near and west of the Illinois River. Day 1, late this afternoon and tonight. A few thunderstorms are expected to linger into the evening. While a few strong wind gusts remain possible, the severe weather threat continues to diminish. Heat index values of 100 to 105 degrees will continue through the afternoon. For Wednesday through Monday, heat index values around 100 degrees are expected across the Interstate 72 corridor Wednesday and Thursday afternoons. Strong to severe thunderstorms are expected on Wednesday afternoon, primarily south of the Rushville to Bloomington line. A few strong storms may occur Thursday as well in the same area. Late in the week, the thunderstorm threat will become more confined areas near and north of Interstate 74. Spotter information statement, spotter activation is not anticipated through tonight. The time is currently 3:41 p.m. Central Daylight Time. 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Now for the official National Weather Service forecast for Galesburg and surrounding areas of central and northwest Illinois. Tonight, partly cloudy. A slight chance of showers and thunderstorms until midnight. Lows in the lower 70s. Southwest winds around 5 miles an hour, becoming east around 5 miles an hour after midnight. Chance of rain 20%. Wednesday, partly sunny. A chance of showers and thunderstorms in the morning, then showers and thunderstorms likely in the afternoon. Humid with highs in the mid-80s. Southeast winds around 5 miles an hour. Chance of rain 70%. Wednesday night, mostly cloudy with a chance of thunderstorms. A chance of showers until midnight, then showers likely after midnight. Humid with lows around 70. East winds around 5 miles an hour. Chance of rain 70%.

highs in the upper 80s. Chance of rain 50%. Saturday night, mostly clear until midnight, then becoming partly cloudy. A chance of showers after midnight. Lows in the lower 70s. Chance of rain 30%. Sunday, partly sunny with a chance of showers. A chance of thunderstorms in the afternoon. Highs in the mid-80s. Chance of rain 30%. Sunday night through Monday night, partly cloudy. Lows in the mid-60s. Highs around 80. Tuesday, partly sunny. Highs in the lower 80s. Again, the forecast for Galesburg and surrounding areas of central and northwest Illinois for tonight, partly cloudy. A slight chance of showers and thunderstorms until midnight. Lows in the lower 70s. Southwest winds around 5 miles an hour, becoming east around 5 miles an hour after midnight. Chance of rain 20%. At 3 p.m. in Galesburg, skies were mostly sunny. The temperature was 86 degrees, the dew point was 77, and the relative humidity was 76%. The heat index was 97. The wind was calm. The pressure was 29.91 inches and steady. Elsewhere around the area, it was sunny, with a temperature of 84 at Moline and 89 at Burlington. It was mostly sunny, with a temperature of 82 at Peoria, 88 at Macomb, and 92 at Springfield. At Quincy, it was partly sunny, with a temperature of 91. And once again at 3 p.m. in Galesburg, under mostly sunny skies, the temperature was 86, and the heat index was 97. Looking elsewhere around the Midwest at 3 p.m., Chicago was partly sunny, and 77. Indianapolis was cloudy, and 72. St. Louis was partly sunny, at 95. Kansas City was mostly sunny, and 93. Des Moines was mostly sunny, and 91. Milwaukee was partly sunny, and 76. Here is a special weather statement. Heat indices approaching 100 this afternoon. Hot and humid conditions will be seen across the area this afternoon, especially the Interstate 80 corridor on south. Heat indices are expected to be 95 to 100 for much of the afternoon hours. Some localized areas may see heat indices briefly above 100 during the mid to late afternoon hours. The following is a summary of watches, warnings, and advisories in effect. For the KZZ 66 listening area, a heat advisory remains in effect until 8 p.m. and now includes the following county, Mercer, Illinois. A heat advisory remains in effect until 8 p.m. for the following county, Warren, Illinois. Here is a statement on the heat wave for the following county, Mercer, Illinois. Heat advisory in effect until 8 p.m. this evening. What? Heat index values of 100 to 105 expected. Where? In Illinois, Mercer County. In Iowa, Keokuk, Wausau, and Washington counties. When? Until 8 p.m. this evening. The following impacts are expected. Hot temperatures and high humidity may cause heat illnesses. Additional details, heat indices may briefly exceed 105 degrees in some areas. Thunderstorms and storm outflow may also interrupt the high heat at times. Here is a statement on the heat wave for the following county, Warren, Illinois. Heat advisory remains in effect until 8 p.m. this evening. What? Heat index values up to 105 expected. Where? Portions of west central Illinois, southeast Iowa, and northeast Missouri. When? Until 8 p.m. this evening. The following impacts are expected. Hot temperatures and high humidity may cause heat illnesses. Additional details, heat indices may briefly exceed 105 degrees in some areas. Thunderstorms and storm outflow may also interrupt the high heat at times. And now a discussion of hazardous weather conditions for the following county, Knox, Illinois. This hazardous weather outlook is for central Illinois and west central Illinois, mainly near and west of the Illinois River. Day 1, late this afternoon and tonight. A few thunderstorms are expected to linger into the evening. While a few strong wind gusts remain possible, the severe weather threat continues to diminish. Heat index values of 100 to 105 degrees will continue through the afternoon. For Wednesday through Monday, heat index values around 100 degrees are expected across the Interstate 72 corridor Wednesday and Thursday afternoons. Strong to severe thunderstorms are expected.

Wednesday afternoon, primarily south of the Asheville to Bloomington line. A few strong storms may occur Thursday as well in the same area. Late in the week, the thunderstorm threat will become more confined areas near and north of Interstate 74. Spotter information statement. Spotter activation is not anticipated through tonight. The time is currently 3:49 p.m. Central Daylight Time. 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Now for the official National Weather Service forecast for Galesburg and surrounding areas of central and northwest Illinois. Tonight, partly cloudy. A slight chance of showers and thunderstorms until midnight. Lows in the lower 70s. Southwest winds around 5 miles an hour, becoming east around 5 miles an hour after midnight. Chance of rain 20%. Wednesday, partly sunny. A chance of showers and thunderstorms in the morning, then showers and thunderstorms likely in the afternoon. Humid with highs in the mid-80s. Southeast winds around 5 miles an hour. Chance of rain 70%. Wednesday night, mostly cloudy with a chance of thunderstorms. A chance of showers until midnight, then showers likely after midnight. Humid with lows around 70. East winds around 5 miles an hour. Chance of rain 70%. Thursday, a chance of thunderstorms. Showers with highs in the lower 80s. South winds around 5 miles an hour, becoming east in the afternoon. Chance of rain 90%. Thursday night, showers likely. Humid with lows in the upper 60s. Northeast winds 5 to 10 miles an hour. Chance of rain 70%. Friday, mostly cloudy in the morning, then becoming partly sunny. A chance of showers in the morning. Highs in the lower 80s. Chance of rain 40%. Friday night and Saturday, mostly cloudy. A chance of showers and thunderstorms. Lows in the upper 60s. Highs in the upper 80s. Chance of rain 50%. Saturday night, mostly clear until midnight, then becoming partly cloudy. A chance of showers after midnight. Lows in the lower 70s. Chance of rain 30%. Sunday, partly sunny with a chance of showers. A chance of thunderstorms in the afternoon. Highs in the mid-80s. Chance of rain 30%. Sunday night through Monday night, partly cloudy. Lows in the mid-60s. Highs around 80. Tuesday, partly sunny. Highs in the lower 80s. Again, the forecast for Galesburg and surrounding areas of central and northwest Illinois for tonight, partly cloudy. A slight chance of showers and thunderstorms until midnight. Lows in the lower 70s. Southwest winds around 5 miles an hour, becoming east around 5 miles an hour after midnight. Chance of rain 20%. At 3 p.m. in Galesburg, skies were mostly sunny. The temperature was 86 degrees, the dew point was 77, and the relative humidity was 76%. The heat index was 97. The wind was calm. The pressure was 29.91 inches and steady. Elsewhere around the area, it was sunny, with a temperature of 84 at Moline and 89 at Burlington. It was mostly sunny, with a temperature of 82 at Peoria, 88 at Macomb, and 92 at Springfield. At Quincy, it was partly sunny, with a temperature of 91. And once again at 3 p.m. in Galesburg, under mostly sunny skies, the temperature was 86, and the heat index was 97. Looking elsewhere around the Midwest at 3 p.m., Chicago was partly sunny, and 77. Indianapolis was cloudy, and 72. St. Louis was partly sunny, at 95. Kansas City was mostly sunny, and 93. Des Moines was mostly sunny, and 91. Milwaukee was partly sunny, and 76. Here is a special weather statement. Heat indices approaching 100 this afternoon. Hot and humid conditions will be seen across the area this afternoon, especially the Interstate 80 corridor on south. Heat indices are expected to be 95 to 100 for much of the afternoon hours. Some localized areas may see heat indices briefly above 100 during the mid to late afternoon hours. The following is a summary of watches, warnings, and advisories in effect. For the KZZ 66 listening area, a
heat advisory remains in effect until 8 p.m. and now includes the following county: Mercer, Illinois. A heat advisory remains in effect until 8 p.m. for the following county: Warren, Illinois. Here is a statement on the heat waves for the following county: Mercer, Illinois. Heat advisory in effect until 8 p.m. this evening. What? Heat index values of 100 to 105 expected. Where? In Illinois, Mercer County. In Iowa, Keokuk, Wausau, and Washington counties. When? Until 8 p.m. this evening. The following impacts are expected: hot temperatures and high humidity may cause heat illnesses. Additional details: heat indices may briefly exceed 105 degrees in some areas. Thunderstorms and storm outflow may also interrupt the high heat at times. Here is a statement on the heat wave for the following county: Warren, Illinois. Heat advisory remains in effect until 8 p.m. this evening. What? Heat index values up to 105 expected. Where? Portions of west central Illinois, southeast Iowa, and northeast Missouri. When? Until 8 p.m. this evening. The following impacts are expected: hot temperatures and high humidity may cause heat illnesses. Additional details: heat indices may briefly exceed 105 degrees in some areas. Thunderstorms and storm outflow may also interrupt the high heat at times. And now a discussion of hazardous weather conditions for the following county: Knox, Illinois. This hazardous weather outlook is for central Illinois and west central Illinois, mainly near and west of the Illinois River. Day 1, late this afternoon and tonight. A few thunderstorms are expected to linger into the evening. While a few strong wind gusts remain possible, the severe weather threat continues to diminish. Heat index values of 100 to 105 degrees will continue through the afternoon. For Wednesday through Monday, heat index values around 100 degrees are expected across the Interstate 72 corridor Wednesday and Thursday afternoons. Strong to severe thunderstorms are expected on Wednesday afternoon, primarily south of the Asheville to Bloomington line. A few strong storms may occur Thursday as well in the same area. Late in the week, the thunderstorm threat will become more confined areas near and north of Interstate 74. Spotter information statement: spotter activation is not anticipated through tonight. The time is currently 3:56 p.m. Central Daylight Time. 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Now for the official National Weather Service forecast for Galesburg and surrounding areas of central and northwest Illinois. Tonight, partly cloudy. A slight chance of showers and thunderstorms until midnight. Lows in the lower 70s. Southwest winds around 5 miles an hour, becoming east around 5 miles an hour after midnight. Chance of rain 20%. Wednesday, partly sunny. A chance of showers and thunderstorms in the morning, then showers and thunderstorms likely in the afternoon. Humid with highs in the mid-80s. Southeast winds around 5 miles an hour. Chance of rain 70%. Wednesday night, mostly cloudy with a chance of thunderstorms. A chance of showers until midnight, then showers likely after midnight. Humid with lows around 70. East winds around 5 miles an hour. Chance of rain 70%. Thursday, a chance of thunderstorms. Showers with highs in the lower 80s. South winds around 5 miles an hour, becoming east in the afternoon. Chance of rain 90%. Thursday night, showers likely. Humid with lows in the upper 60s. Northeast winds 5 to 10 miles an hour. Chance of rain 70%. Friday, mostly cloudy in the morning, then becoming partly sunny. A chance of showers in the morning. Highs in the lower 80s. Chance of rain 40%. Friday night and Saturday, mostly cloudy. A chance of showers and thunderstorms. Lows in the upper 60s. Highs in the upper 80s. Chance of rain 50%. Saturday night, mostly clear until midnight, then becoming partly cloudy. A chance of showers after midnight. Lows in the lower 70s. Chance of rain 30%. Sunday, partly sunny with a chance of showers. A chance of thunderstorms in the afternoon. Highs in the mid-80s. Chance of rain 30%. Sunday night through Monday night, partly cloudy.

lows in the mid-60s. Highs around 80. Tuesday, partly sunny. Highs in the lower 80s. Again, the forecast for Galesburg and surrounding areas of central and northwest Illinois for tonight, partly cloudy. A slight chance of showers and thunderstorms until midnight. Lows in the lower 70s. Southwest winds around 5 miles an hour, becoming east around 5 miles an hour after midnight. Chance of rain 20%. At 3 p.m. in Galesburg, skies were mostly sunny. The temperature was 86 degrees, the dew point was 77, and the relative humidity was 76%. The heat index was 97. The wind was calm. The pressure was 29.91 inches and steady. Elsewhere around the area, it was sunny, with a temperature of 84 at Moline and 89 at Burlington. It was mostly sunny, with a temperature of 82 at Peoria, 88 at Macomb, and 92 at Springfield. At Quincy, it was partly sunny, with a temperature of 91. And once again at 3 p.m. in Galesburg, under mostly sunny skies, the temperature was 86, and the heat index was 97. Here is a special weather statement. Heat indices approaching 100 this afternoon. Hot and humid conditions will be seen across the area this afternoon, especially the Interstate 80 corridor on south. Heat indices are expected to be 95 to 100 for much of the afternoon hours. Some localized areas may see heat indices briefly above 100 during the mid to late afternoon hours. The following is a summary of watches, warnings, and advisories in effect. For the KZZ 66 listening area, a heat advisory remains in effect until 8 p.m. and now includes the following county, Mercer, Illinois. A heat advisory remains in effect until 8 p.m. for the following county, Warren, Illinois. Here is a statement on the heat wave for the following county, Mercer, Illinois. Heat advisory in effect until 8 p.m. this evening. What? Heat index values of 100 to 105 expected. Where? In Illinois, Mercer County. In Iowa, Keokuk, Lewisa, and Washington counties. When? Until 8 p.m. this evening. The following impacts are expected. Hot temperatures and high humidity may cause heat illnesses. Additional details, heat indices may briefly exceed 105 degrees in some areas. Thunderstorms and storm outflow may also interrupt the high heat at times. Here is a statement on the heat wave for the following county, Warren, Illinois. Heat advisory remains in effect until 8 p.m. this evening. What? Heat index values up to 105 expected. Where? Portions of west central Illinois, southeast Iowa, and northeast Missouri. When? Until 8 p.m. this evening. The following impacts are expected. Hot temperatures and high humidity may cause heat illnesses. Additional details, heat indices may briefly exceed 105 degrees in some areas. Thunderstorms and storm outflow may also interrupt the high heat at times. And now a discussion of hazardous weather conditions for the following county, Knox, Illinois. This hazardous weather outlook is for central Illinois and west central Illinois, mainly near and west of the Illinois River. Day 1, late this afternoon and tonight. A few thunderstorms are expected to linger into the evening. While a few strong wind gusts remain possible, the severe weather threat continues to diminish. Heat index values of 100 to 105 degrees will continue through the afternoon. For Wednesday through Monday, heat index values around 100 degrees are expected across the Interstate 72 corridor Wednesday and Thursday afternoons. Strong to severe thunderstorms are expected on Wednesday afternoon, primarily south of the Rushville-Bloomington line. A few strong storms may occur Thursday as well in the same area. Late in the week, the thunderstorm threat will become more confined areas near and north of Interstate 74. Spotter information statement, spotter activation is not anticipated through tonight. The time is currently 4:03 p.m. Central Daylight Time. 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Now for the official National Weather Service forecast for Galesburg and surrounding areas of central and northwest Illinois. Tonight, partly cloudy. A slight chance of showers and thunderstorms until midnight. Lows in the lower 70s. Southwest winds around 5 miles an hour, becoming east around 5 miles.
miles an hour after midnight. Chance of rain 20%. Wednesday, partly sunny. A chance of showers and thunderstorms in the morning, then showers and thunderstorms likely in the afternoon. Humid with highs in the mid-80s. Southeast winds around 5 miles an hour. Chance of rain 70%. Wednesday night, mostly cloudy with a chance of thunderstorms. A chance of showers until midnight, then showers likely after midnight. Humid with lows around 70. East winds around 5 miles an hour. Chance of rain 70%. Thursday, a chance of thunderstorms. Showers with highs in the lower 80s. South winds around 5 miles an hour, becoming east in the afternoon. Chance of rain 90%. Thursday night, showers likely. Humid with lows in the upper 60s. Northeast winds 5 to 10 miles an hour. Chance of rain 70%. Friday, mostly cloudy in the morning, then becoming partly sunny. A chance of showers in the morning. Highs in the lower 80s. Chance of rain 40%. Friday night and Saturday, mostly cloudy. A chance of showers and thunderstorms. Lows in the upper 60s. Highs in the upper 80s. Chance of rain 50%. Saturday night, mostly clear until midnight, then becoming partly cloudy. A chance of showers after midnight. Lows in the lower 70s. Chance of rain 30%. Sunday, partly sunny with a chance of showers. A chance of thunderstorms in the afternoon. Highs in the mid-80s. Chance of rain 30%. Sunday night through Monday night, partly cloudy. Lows in the mid-60s. Highs around 80. Tuesday, partly sunny. Highs in the lower 80s. Again, the forecast for Galesburg and surrounding areas of central and northwest Illinois for tonight, partly cloudy. A slight chance of showers and thunderstorms until midnight. Lows in the lower 70s. Southwest winds around 5 miles an hour, becoming east around 5 miles an hour after midnight. Chance of rain 20%. Here is a special weather statement. Heat indices approaching 100 this afternoon. Hot and humid conditions will be seen across the area this afternoon, especially the Interstate 80 corridor on south. Heat indices are expected to be 95 to 100 for much of the afternoon hours. Some localized areas may see heat indices briefly above 100 during the mid to late afternoon hours. The following is a summary of watches, warnings, and advisories in effect. For the KZZ 66 listening area, a heat advisory remains in effect until 8 p.m., and now includes the following county, Mercer, Illinois. A heat advisory remains in effect until 8 p.m. for the following county, Warren, Illinois. Here is a statement on the heat wave for the following county, Mercer, Illinois. Heat advisory in effect until 8 p.m. this evening. What? Heat index values of 100 to 105 expected. Where? In Illinois, Mercer County. In Iowa, Keokuk, Wausau, and Washington counties. When? Until 8 p.m. this evening. The following impacts are expected. Hot temperatures and high humidity may cause heat illnesses. Additional details. Heat indices may briefly exceed 105 degrees in some areas. Thunderstorms and storm outflow may also interrupt the high heat at times. Here is a statement on the heat wave for the following county, Warren, Illinois. Heat advisory remains in effect until 8 p.m. this evening. What? Heat index values up to 105 expected. Where? Portions of west central Illinois, southeast Iowa, and northeast Missouri. When? Until 8 p.m. this evening. The following impacts are expected. Hot temperatures and high humidity may cause heat illnesses. Additional details. Heat indices may briefly exceed 105 degrees in some areas. Thunderstorms and storm outflow may also interrupt the high heat at times. And now a discussion of hazardous weather conditions for the following county, Knox, Illinois. This hazardous weather outlook is for central Illinois and west central Illinois, mainly near and west of the Illinois River. Day 1, late this afternoon and tonight. A few thunderstorms are expected to linger into the evening. While a few strong wind gusts remain possible, the severe weather threat continues to diminish. Heat index values of 100 to 105 degrees will continue through the afternoon. For Wednesday through Monday,

heat index values around 100 degrees are expected across the Interstate 72 corridor Wednesday and Thursday afternoons. Strong to severe thunderstorms are expected on Wednesday afternoon, primarily south of the Rushville to Bloomington line. A few strong storms may occur Thursday as well in the same area. Late in the week, the thunderstorm threat will become more confined areas near and north of Interstate 74. Spotter information statement. Spotter activation is not anticipated through tonight. The time is currently 4:09 p.m. Central Daylight Time. 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Now for the official National Weather Service forecast for Galesburg and surrounding areas of central and northwest Illinois. Tonight, partly cloudy. A slight chance of showers and thunderstorms until midnight. Lows in the lower 70s. Southwest winds around 5 miles an hour, becoming east around 5 miles an hour after midnight. Chance of rain 20%. Wednesday, partly sunny. A chance of showers and thunderstorms in the morning, then showers and thunderstorms likely in the afternoon. Humid with highs in the mid-80s. Southeast winds around 5 miles an hour. Chance of rain 70%. Wednesday night, mostly cloudy with a chance of thunderstorms. A chance of showers until midnight, then showers likely after midnight. Humid with lows around 70. East winds around 5 miles an hour. Chance of rain 70%. Thursday, a chance of thunderstorms. Showers with highs in the lower 80s. South winds around 5 miles an hour, becoming east in the afternoon. Chance of rain 90%. Thursday night, showers likely. Humid with lows in the upper 60s. Northeast winds 5 to 10 miles an hour. Chance of rain 70%. Friday, mostly cloudy in the morning, then becoming partly sunny. A chance of showers in the morning. Highs in the lower 80s. Chance of rain 40%. Friday night and Saturday, mostly cloudy. A chance of showers and thunderstorms. Lows in the upper 60s. Highs in the upper 80s. Chance of rain 50%. Saturday night, mostly clear until midnight, then becoming partly cloudy. A chance of showers after midnight. Lows in the lower 70s. Chance of rain 30%. Sunday, partly sunny with a chance of showers. A chance of thunderstorms in the afternoon. Highs in the mid-80s. Chance of rain 30%. Sunday night through Monday night, partly cloudy. Lows in the mid-60s. Highs around 80. Tuesday, partly sunny. Highs in the lower 80s. Again, the forecast for Galesburg and surrounding areas of central and northwest Illinois for tonight, partly cloudy. A slight chance of showers and thunderstorms until midnight. Lows in the lower 70s. Southwest winds around 5 miles an hour, becoming east around 5 miles an hour after midnight. Chance of rain 20%. At 4 p.m. in Galesburg, skies were partly sunny. The temperature was 87 degrees, the dew point was 78, and the relative humidity was 75%. The heat index was 99. The wind was south at 3 miles an hour. The pressure was 29.88 inches and falling. Elsewhere around the area, it was sunny, with a temperature of 84 at Moline and 90 at Burlington. It was mostly sunny, with a temperature of 87 at Peoria, 89 at Macomb, and 90 at Springfield. At Quincy, it was partly sunny, with a temperature of 89. And once again at 4 p.m. in Galesburg, under partly sunny skies, the temperature was 87, and the heat index was 99. Looking elsewhere around the Midwest at 4 p.m., Chicago was partly sunny, and 80. Indianapolis reported thunder, and 73. St. Louis was mostly sunny, at 95. Kansas City was mostly sunny, and 92. Des Moines was mostly sunny, and 92. Milwaukee was mostly sunny, and 77. Here is a special weather statement. Heat indices approaching 100 this afternoon. Hot and humid conditions will be seen across the area this afternoon, especially the Interstate 80 corridor on south. Heat indices are expected to be 95 to 100 for much of the afternoon hours. Some localized areas may see heat indices briefly above 100 during the mid to late afternoon.

The following is a summary of watches, warnings, and advisories in effect. For the KZZ 66 listening area, a heat advisory remains in effect until 8 p.m. and now includes the following county, Mercer, Illinois. A heat advisory remains in effect until 8 p.m. for the following county, Warren, Illinois. 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Programming originates from NOAA's National Weather Service office in Lincoln. KZZ 66 serves the following counties: Henry, Knox, Mercer, and Warren. KZZ 66 is part of the All Hazards Network of NOAA Weather Radio. Here is a statement on the heat wave for the following county, Mercer, Illinois. Heat advisory in effect until 8 p.m. this evening. What? Heat index values of 100 to 105 expected. Where? In Illinois, Mercer County. In Iowa, Keokuk, Lewisa, and Washington counties. When? Until 8 p.m. this evening. The following impacts are expected. Hot temperatures and high humidity may cause heat illnesses. Additional details. Heat indices may briefly exceed 105 degrees in some areas. Thunderstorms and storm outflow may also interrupt the high heat at times. Here is a statement on the heat wave for the following county, Warren, Illinois. Heat advisory remains in effect until 8 p.m. this evening. What? Heat index values up to 105 expected. Where? Portions of west central Illinois, southeast Iowa, and northeast Missouri. When? Until 8 p.m. this evening. The following impacts are expected. Hot temperatures and high humidity may cause heat illnesses. Additional details. Heat indices may briefly exceed 105 degrees in some areas. Thunderstorms and storm outflow may also interrupt the high heat at times. And now a discussion of hazardous weather conditions for the following county, Knox, Illinois. This hazardous weather outlook is for central Illinois and west central Illinois, mainly near and west of the Illinois River. Day 1, late this afternoon and tonight. A few thunderstorms are expected to linger into the evening. While a few strong wind gusts remain possible, the severe weather threat continues to diminish. Heat index values of 100 to 105 degrees will continue through the afternoon. For Wednesday through Monday, heat index values around 100 degrees are expected across the Interstate 72 corridor Wednesday and Thursday afternoons. Strong to severe thunderstorms are expected on Wednesday afternoon, primarily south of the Rushville to Bloomington line. A few strong storms may occur Thursday as well in the same area. Late in the week, the thunderstorm threat will become more confined areas near and north of Interstate 74. Spotter information statement. Spotter activation is not anticipated through tonight. The time is currently 4:17 p.m. Central Daylight Time. 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Now for the official National Weather Service forecast for Galesburg and surrounding areas of central and northwest Illinois. Tonight, partly cloudy. A slight chance of showers and thunderstorms until midnight. Lows in the lower 70s. Southwest winds around 5 miles an hour, becoming east around 5 miles an hour after midnight. Chance of rain 20%. Wednesday, partly sunny. A chance of showers and thunderstorms in the morning, then showers and thunderstorms likely in the afternoon. Humid with highs in the mid-80s. Southeast winds around 5 miles an hour. Chance of rain 70%. Wednesday night, mostly cloudy with a chance of thunderstorms. A chance of showers until midnight, then showers likely after midnight. Humid with lows around 70. East winds around 5 miles an hour. Chance of rain 70%. Thursday, a chance of thunderstorms. Showers with highs in the lower 80s. South winds around 5 miles an hour, becoming east in the afternoon. Chance of rain 90%. Thursday night, showers likely. Humid with lows in the upper 60s. Northeast winds 5 to 10 miles an hour. Chance of rain 70%. Friday, mostly cloudy in the morning, then becoming partly sunny. A chance of showers in the morning. Highs in the lower 80s. Chance of rain 40%. Friday night.

Saturday, mostly cloudy. A chance of showers and thunderstorms. Lows in the upper 60s. Highs in the upper 80s. Chance of rain 50%. Saturday night, mostly clear until midnight, then becoming partly cloudy. A chance of showers after midnight. Lows in the lower 70s. Chance of rain 30%. Sunday, partly sunny with a chance of showers. A chance of thunderstorms in the afternoon. Highs in the mid-80s. Chance of rain 30%. Sunday night through Monday night, partly cloudy. Lows in the mid-60s. Highs around 80. Tuesday, partly sunny. Highs in the lower 80s. Again, the forecast for Galesburg and surrounding areas of central and northwest Illinois for tonight, partly cloudy. A slight chance of showers and thunderstorms until midnight. Lows in the lower 70s. Southwest winds around 5 miles an hour, becoming east around 5 miles an hour after midnight. Chance of rain 20%. At 4 p.m. in Galesburg, skies were partly sunny. The temperature was 87 degrees, the dew point was 78, and the relative humidity was 75%. The heat index was 99. The wind was out at 3 miles an hour. The pressure was 29.88 inches and falling. Elsewhere around the area, skies ranged from mostly sunny to partly sunny. It was 87 at Peoria, 84 at Moline, and 90 at Burlington. Quincy reported 89, Macomb reported 89, and Springfield reported 90. And once again at 4 p.m. in Galesburg, under partly sunny skies, the temperature was 87, and the heat index was 99. Looking elsewhere around the Midwest at 4 p.m., Chicago was partly sunny, and 80. Indianapolis reported a thunderstorm, and 70. St. Louis was mostly sunny, at 95. Kansas City was mostly sunny, and 92. Des Moines was mostly sunny, and 92. Milwaukee was partly sunny, and 77. Here is a special weather statement. Heat indices approaching 100 this afternoon. Hot and humid conditions will be seen across the area this afternoon, especially the Interstate 80 corridor on south. Heat indices are expected to be 95 to 100 for much of the afternoon hours. Some localized areas may see heat indices briefly above 100 during the mid to late afternoon hours. The following is a summary of watches, warnings, and advisories in effect. For the KZZ 66 listening area, a heat advisory remains in effect until 8 p.m. and now includes the following county, Mercer, Illinois. A heat advisory remains in effect until 8 p.m. for the following county, Warren, Illinois. Here is a statement on the heat wave for the following county, Mercer, Illinois. Heat advisory in effect until 8 p.m. this evening. What? Heat index values of 100 to 105 expected. Where? In Illinois, Mercer County. In Iowa, Keokuk, Wausau, and Washington counties. When? Until 8 p.m. this evening. The following impacts are expected. Hot temperatures and high humidity may cause heat illnesses. Additional details, heat indices may briefly exceed 105 degrees in some areas. Thunderstorms and storm outflow may also interrupt the high heat at times. Here is a statement on the heat wave for the following county, Warren, Illinois. Heat advisory remains in effect until 8 p.m. this evening. What? Heat index values up to 105 expected. Where? Portions of west central Illinois, southeast Iowa, and northeast Missouri. When? Until 8 p.m. this evening. The following impacts are expected. Hot temperatures and high humidity may cause heat illnesses. Additional details. Heat indices may briefly exceed 105 degrees in some areas. Thunderstorms and storm outflow may also interrupt the high heat at times. And now a discussion of hazardous weather conditions for the following county, Knox, Illinois. This hazardous weather outlook is for central Illinois and west central Illinois, mainly near and west of the Illinois River. Day 1, late this afternoon and tonight. A few thunderstorms are expected to linger into the evening. While a few strong wind gusts remain possible, the severe weather threat continues to diminish. Heat index values of 100 to 105 degrees will continue through the afternoon. For Wednesday through Monday, heat index values around 100 degrees are expected across the interstate.

to Corridor Wednesday and Thursday afternoons. Strong to severe thunderstorms are expected on Wednesday afternoon, primarily south of the Rushville to Bloomington line. A few strong storms may occur Thursday as well in the same area. Late in the week, the thunderstorm threat will become more confined areas near and north of Interstate 74. Spotter information statement. Spotter activation is not anticipated through tonight. The time is currently 4:24 p.m. Central Daylight Time. 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Now for the official National Weather Service forecast for Galesburg and surrounding areas of central and northwest Illinois. Tonight, partly cloudy. A slight chance of showers and thunderstorms until midnight. Lows in the lower 70s. Southwest winds around 5 miles an hour, becoming east around 5 miles an hour after midnight. Chance of rain 20%. Wednesday, partly sunny. A chance of showers and thunderstorms in the morning, then showers and thunderstorms likely in the afternoon. Humid with highs in the mid-80s. Southeast winds around 5 miles an hour. Chance of rain 70%. Wednesday night, mostly cloudy with a chance of thunderstorms. A chance of showers until midnight, then showers likely after midnight. Humid with lows around 70. East winds around 5 miles an hour. Chance of rain 70%. Thursday, a chance of thunderstorms. Showers with highs in the lower 80s. South winds around 5 miles an hour, becoming east in the afternoon. Chance of rain 90%. Thursday night, showers likely. Humid with lows in the upper 60s. Northeast winds 5 to 10 miles an hour. Chance of rain 70%. Friday, mostly cloudy in the morning, then becoming partly sunny. A chance of showers in the morning. Highs in the lower 80s. Chance of rain 40%. Friday night and Saturday, mostly cloudy. A chance of showers and thunderstorms. Lows in the upper 60s. Highs in the upper 80s. Chance of rain 50%. Saturday night, mostly clear until midnight, then becoming partly cloudy. A chance of showers after midnight. Lows in the lower 70s. Chance of rain 30%. Sunday, partly sunny with a chance of showers. A chance of thunderstorms in the afternoon. Highs in the mid-80s. Chance of rain 30%. Sunday night through Monday night, partly cloudy. Lows in the mid-60s. Highs around 80. Tuesday, partly sunny. Highs in the lower 80s. Again, the forecast for Galesburg and surrounding areas of central and northwest Illinois for tonight, partly cloudy. A slight chance of showers and thunderstorms until midnight. Lows in the lower 70s. Southwest winds around 5 miles an hour, becoming east around 5 miles an hour after midnight. Chance of rain 20%. At 4 p.m. in Galesburg, skies were partly sunny. The temperature was 87 degrees, the dew point was 78, and the relative humidity was 75%. The heat index was 99. The wind was south at 3 miles an hour. The pressure was 29.88 inches and falling. Elsewhere around the area, skies ranged from sunny to mostly sunny. It was 87 at Peoria, 84 at Moline, and 90 at Burlington. Quincy reported 89, Macomb reported 89, and Springfield reported 90. And once again at 4 p.m. in Galesburg, under partly sunny skies, the temperature was 87, and the heat index was 99. Looking elsewhere around the Midwest at 4 p.m., Chicago was partly sunny, and 80. Indianapolis reported a thunderstorm, and 72. St. Louis was mostly sunny, at 95. Kansas City was mostly sunny, and 92. Des Moines was mostly sunny, and 92. Milwaukee was mostly sunny, and 77. Here is a special weather statement. Heat indices approaching 100 this afternoon. Hot and humid conditions will be seen across the area this afternoon, especially the Interstate 80 corridor on south. Heat indices are expected to be 95 to 100 for much of the afternoon hours. Some localized areas may see heat indices briefly above 100 during the mid to late afternoon hours. The following is a summary of watches, warnings, and advisories in effect.

for the KZZ 66 listening area. A heat advisory remains in effect until 8 p.m. and now includes the following county, Mercer, Illinois. A heat advisory remains in effect until 8 p.m. for the following county, Warren, Illinois. Here is a statement on the heat wave for the following county, Mercer, Illinois. Heat advisory in effect until 8 p.m. this evening. What? Heat index values of 100 to 105 expected. Where? In Illinois, Mercer County. In Iowa, Keokuk, Wausau, and Washington counties. When? Until 8 p.m. this evening. The following impacts are expected. Hot temperatures and high humidity may cause heat illnesses. Additional details, heat indices may briefly exceed 105 degrees in some areas. Thunderstorms and storm outflow may also interrupt the high heat at times. Here is a statement on the heat wave for the following county, Warren, Illinois. Heat advisory remains in effect until 8 p.m. this evening. What? Heat index values up to 105 expected. Where? Portions of west central Illinois, southeast Iowa, and northeast Missouri. When? Until 8 p.m. this evening. The following impacts are expected. Hot temperatures and high humidity may cause heat illnesses. Additional details, heat indices may briefly exceed 105 degrees in some areas. Thunderstorms and storm outflow may also interrupt the high heat at times. And now a discussion of hazardous weather conditions for the following county, Knox, Illinois. This hazardous weather outlook is for central Illinois and west central Illinois, mainly near and west of the Illinois River. Day 1, late this afternoon and tonight. A few thunderstorms are expected to linger into the evening. While a few strong wind gusts remain possible, the severe weather threat continues to diminish. Heat index values of 100 to 105 degrees will continue through the afternoon. For Wednesday through Monday, heat index values around 100 degrees are expected across the Interstate 72 corridor Wednesday and Thursday afternoons. Strong to severe thunderstorms are expected on Wednesday afternoon, primarily south of the Rushville to Bloomington line. A few strong storms may occur Thursday as well in the same area. Late in the week, the thunderstorm threat will become more confined areas near and north of Interstate 74. Spotter information statement, spotter activation is not anticipated through tonight. The time is currently 4:31 p.m. Central Daylight Time. 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Now for the official National Weather Service forecast for Galesburg and surrounding areas of central and northwest Illinois. Tonight, partly cloudy. A slight chance of showers and thunderstorms until midnight. Lows in the lower 70s. Southwest winds around 5 miles an hour, becoming east around 5 miles an hour after midnight. Chance of rain 20%. Wednesday, partly sunny. A chance of showers and thunderstorms in the morning, then showers and thunderstorms likely in the afternoon. Humid with highs in the mid-80s. Southeast winds around 5 miles an hour. Chance of rain 70%. Wednesday night, mostly cloudy with a chance of thunderstorms. A chance of showers until midnight, then showers likely after midnight. Humid with lows around 70. East winds around 5 miles an hour. Chance of rain 70%. Thursday, a chance of thunderstorms. Showers with highs in the lower 80s. South winds around 5 miles an hour, becoming east in the afternoon. Chance of rain 90%. Thursday night, showers likely. Humid with lows in the upper 60s. Northeast winds 5 to 10 miles an hour. Chance of rain 70%. Friday, mostly cloudy in the morning, then becoming partly sunny. A chance of showers in the morning. Highs in the lower 80s. Chance of rain 40%. Friday night and Saturday, mostly clouds in the morning. Highs in the lower 80s. Chance of rain 40%. Friday night and Saturday, mostly cloudy. A chance of showers and thunderstorms. Lows in the upper 60s. Highs in the upper 80s. Chance of rain 50%. Saturday night, mostly clear until midnight, then becoming partly cloudy. A chance of showers after midnight. Lows in the lower 70s. Chance of rain 30%. Sunday, partly sunny.

chance of showers. A chance of thunderstorms in the afternoon. Highs in the mid-80s. Chance of rain 30%. Sunday night through Monday night, partly cloudy. Lows in the mid-60s. Highs around 80. Tuesday, partly sunny. Highs in the lower 80s. Again, the forecast for Galesburg and surrounding areas of central and northwest Illinois for tonight, partly cloudy. A slight chance of showers and thunderstorms until midnight. Lows in the lower 70s. Southwest winds around 5 miles an hour, becoming east around 5 miles an hour after midnight. Chance of rain 20%. At 4 p.m. in Galesburg, skies were partly sunny. The temperature was 87 degrees, the dew point was 78, and the relative humidity was 75%. The heat index was 99. The wind was south at 3 miles an hour. The pressure was 29.88 inches and falling. Elsewhere around the area, skies ranged from sunny to mostly sunny. It was 87 at Peoria, 84 at Moline, and 90 at Burlington. Quincy reported 89, Macomb reported 89, and Springfield reported 90. And once again at 4 p.m. in Galesburg, under partly sunny skies, the temperature was 87, and the heat index was 99. Looking elsewhere around the Midwest at 4 p.m., Chicago was partly sunny, and 80. Indianapolis reported a thunderstorm, and 72. St. Louis was mostly sunny, at 95. Kansas City was mostly sunny, and 92. Des Moines was mostly sunny, and 92. Milwaukee was mostly sunny, and 77. Here is a special weather statement. Heat indices approaching 100 this afternoon. Hot and humid conditions will be seen across the area this afternoon, especially the Interstate 80 corridor on south. Heat indices are expected to be 95 to 100 for much of the afternoon hours. Some localized areas may see heat indices briefly above 100 during the mid to late afternoon hours. The following is a summary of watches, warnings, and advisories in effect. For the KZZ 66 listening area, a heat advisory remains in effect until 8 p.m. and now includes the following county, Mercer, Illinois. A heat advisory remains in effect until 8 p.m. for the following county, Warren, Illinois. Here is a statement on the heat wave for the following county, Mercer, Illinois. Heat advisory in effect until 8 p.m. this evening. What? Heat index values of 100 to 105 expected. Where? In Illinois, Mercer County. In Iowa, Keokuk, Wausau, and Washington counties. When? Until 8 p.m. this evening. The following impacts are expected. Hot temperatures and high humidity may cause heat illnesses. Additional details, heat indices may briefly exceed 105 degrees in some areas. Thunderstorms and storm outflow may also interrupt the high heat at times. Here is a statement on the heat wave for the following county, Warren, Illinois. Heat advisory remains in effect until 8 p.m. this evening. What? Heat index values up to 105 expected. Where? Portions of west central Illinois, southeast Iowa, and northeast Missouri. When? Until 8 p.m. this evening. The following impacts are expected. Hot temperatures and high humidity may cause heat illnesses. Additional details. Heat indices may briefly exceed 105 degrees in some areas. Thunderstorms and storm outflow may also interrupt the high heat at times. And now a discussion of hazardous weather conditions for the following county, Knox, Illinois. This hazardous weather outlook is for central Illinois and west central Illinois, mainly near and west of the Illinois River. Day 1, late this afternoon and tonight. A few thunderstorms are expected to linger into the evening. While a few strong wind gusts remain possible, the severe weather threat continues to diminish. Heat index values of 100 to 105 degrees will continue through the afternoon. For Wednesday through Monday, heat index values around 100 degrees are expected across the Interstate 72 corridor Wednesday and Thursday afternoons. Strong to severe thunderstorms are expected on Wednesday afternoon, primarily south of the Rushville-Bloomington line. A few strong storms may occur Thursday as well in the same area. Late in the week, the thunderstorm threat will become more confined areas near and north of Interstate 74. Spotter information statement. Spotter activation is not anticipated through

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Now for the official National Weather Service forecast for Galesburg and surrounding areas of central and northwest Illinois. Tonight, partly cloudy. A slight chance of showers and thunderstorms until midnight. Lows in the lower 70s. Southwest winds around 5 miles an hour, becoming east around 5 miles an hour after midnight. Chance of rain 20%. Wednesday, partly sunny. A chance of showers and thunderstorms in the morning, then showers and thunderstorms likely in the afternoon. Humid with highs in the mid-80s. Southeast winds around 5 miles an hour. Chance of rain 70%. Wednesday night, mostly cloudy with a chance of thunderstorms. A chance of showers until midnight, then showers likely after midnight. Humid with lows around 70. East winds around 5 miles an hour. Chance of rain 70%. Thursday, a chance of thunderstorms. Showers with highs in the lower 80s. South winds around 5 miles an hour, becoming east in the afternoon. Chance of rain 90%. Thursday night, showers likely. Humid with lows in the upper 60s. Northeast winds 5 to 10 miles an hour. Chance of rain 70%. Friday, mostly cloudy in the morning, then becoming partly sunny. A chance of showers in the morning. Highs in the lower 80s. Chance of rain 40%. Friday night and Saturday, mostly cloudy. A chance of showers and thunderstorms. Lows in the upper 60s. Highs in the upper 80s. Chance of rain 50%. Saturday night, mostly clear until midnight, then becoming partly cloudy. A chance of showers after midnight. Lows in the lower 70s. Chance of rain 30%. Sunday, partly sunny with a chance of showers. A chance of thunderstorms in the afternoon. Highs in the mid-80s. Chance of rain 30%. Sunday night through Monday night, partly cloudy. Lows in the mid-60s. Highs around 80. Tuesday, partly sunny. Highs in the lower 80s. Again, the forecast for Galesburg and surrounding areas of central and northwest Illinois for tonight, partly cloudy. A slight chance of showers and thunderstorms until midnight. Lows in the lower 70s. Southwest winds around 5 miles an hour, becoming east around 5 miles an hour after midnight. Chance of rain 20%. At 4 p.m. in Galesburg, skies were partly sunny. The temperature was 87 degrees, the dew point was 78, and the relative humidity was 75%. The heat index was 99. The wind was south at 3 miles an hour. The pressure was 29.88 inches and falling. Elsewhere around the area, skies ranged from sunny to mostly sunny. It was 87 at Peoria, 84 at Moline, and 90 at Burlington. Quincy reported 89, Macomb reported 89, and Springfield reported 90. And once again at 4 p.m. in Galesburg, under partly sunny skies, the temperature was 87, and the heat index was 99. Looking elsewhere around the Midwest at 4 p.m., Chicago was partly sunny, and 80. Indianapolis reported a thunderstorm, and 72. St. Louis was mostly sunny, at 95. Kansas City was mostly sunny, and 92. Des Moines was mostly sunny, and 92. Milwaukee was mostly sunny, and 77. Here is a special weather statement. Heat indices approaching 100 this afternoon. Hot and humid conditions will be seen across the area this afternoon, especially the Interstate 80 corridor on south. Heat indices are expected to be 95 to 100 for much of the afternoon hours. Some localized areas may see heat indices briefly above 100 during the mid to late afternoon hours. The following is a summary of watches, warnings, and advisories in effect. For the KZZ 66 listening area, a heat advisory remains in effect until 8 p.m. and now includes the following county, Mercer, Illinois. A heat advisory remains in effect until 8 p.m. for the following county, Warren, Illinois. Here is a statement on the heat wave for the following county, Mercer, Illinois. Heat advisory in effect until 8 p.m. this evening.

portions of west central Illinois, southeast Iowa, and northeast Missouri. When, until 8 p.m. this evening. The following impacts are expected. Hot temperatures and high humidity may cause heat illnesses. Additional details, heat indices may briefly exceed 105 degrees in some areas. Thunderstorms and storm outflow may also interrupt the high heat at times. And now a discussion of hazardous weather conditions for the following county, Knox, Illinois. This hazardous weather outlook is for central Illinois and west central Illinois, mainly near and west of the Illinois River. Day 1, late this afternoon and tonight. A few thunderstorms are expected to linger into the evening. While a few strong wind gusts remain possible, the severe weather threat continues to diminish. Heat index values of 100 to 105 degrees will continue through the afternoon. For Wednesday through Monday, heat index values around 100 degrees are expected across the Interstate 72 corridor Wednesday and Thursday afternoons. Strong to severe thunderstorms are expected on Wednesday afternoon, primarily south of the Rushville-Bloomington line. A few strong storms may occur Thursday as well in the same area. Late in the week, the thunderstorm threat will become more confined areas near and north of Interstate 74. Spotter information statement, spotter activation is not anticipated through tonight. The time is currently 4:45 p.m. Central Daylight Time. 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Now for the official National Weather Service forecast for Galesburg and surrounding areas of central and northwest Illinois. Tonight, partly cloudy. A slight chance of showers and thunderstorms until midnight. Lows in the lower 70s. Southwest winds around 5 miles an hour, becoming east around 5 miles an hour after midnight. Chance of rain 20%. Wednesday, partly sunny. A chance of showers and thunderstorms in the morning, then showers and thunderstorms likely in the afternoon. Humid with highs in the mid-80s. Southeast winds around 5 miles an hour. Chance of rain 70%. Wednesday night, mostly cloudy with a chance of thunderstorms. A chance of showers until midnight, then showers likely after midnight. Humid with lows around 70. East winds around 5 miles an hour. Chance of rain 70%. Thursday, a chance of thunderstorms. Showers with highs in the lower 80s. South winds around 5 miles an hour, becoming east in the afternoon. Chance of rain 90%. Thursday night, showers likely. Humid with lows in the upper 60s. Northeast winds 5 to 10 miles an hour. Chance of rain 70%. Friday, mostly cloudy in the morning, then becoming partly sunny. A chance of showers in the morning. Highs in the lower 80s. Chance of rain 40%. Friday night and Saturday, mostly cloudy. A chance of showers and thunderstorms. Lows in the upper 60s. Highs in the upper 80s. Chance of rain 50%. Saturday night, mostly clear until midnight, then becoming partly cloudy. A chance of showers after midnight. Lows in the lower 70s. Chance of rain 30%. Sunday, partly sunny with a chance of showers. A chance of thunderstorms in the afternoon. Highs in the mid-80s. Chance of rain 30%. Sunday night through Monday night, partly cloudy. Lows in the mid-60s. Highs around 80. Tuesday, partly sunny. Highs in the lower 80s. Again, the forecast for Galesburg and surrounding areas of central and northwest Illinois for tonight, partly cloudy. A slight chance of showers and thunderstorms until midnight. Lows in the lower 70s. Southwest winds around 5 miles an hour, becoming east around 5 miles an hour after midnight. Chance of rain 20%. At 4 p.m. in Galesburg, skies were partly sunny. The temperature was 87 degrees, the dew point was 78, and the relative humidity was 75%. The heat index was 99. The wind was south at 3 miles an hour. The pressure was 29.88 inches and falling. Elsewhere around the area, skies ranged from sunny to mostly sunny. It was 87 at Peoria, 84 at Moline, and 90 at Burlington. Quincy reported 89, Macomb reported 89, and Springfield reported 90.

once again at 4 p.m. in Galesburg under partly sunny skies. The temperature was 87 and the heat index was 99. Looking elsewhere around the Midwest at 4 p.m., Chicago was partly sunny and 80. Indianapolis reported a thunderstorm and 72. St. Louis was mostly sunny at 95. Kansas City was mostly sunny and 92. Des Moines was mostly sunny and 92. Milwaukee was mostly sunny and 77. Here is a special weather statement. Heat indices approaching 100 this afternoon. Hot and humid conditions will be seen across the area this afternoon, especially the Interstate 80 corridor on south. Heat indices are expected to be 95 to 100 for much of the afternoon hours. Some localized areas may see heat indices briefly above 100 during the mid to late afternoon hours. The following is a summary of watches, warnings, and advisories in effect. For the KZZ 66 listening area, a heat advisory remains in effect until 8 p.m. and now includes the following county, Mercer, Illinois. A heat advisory remains in effect until 8 p.m. for the following county, Warren, Illinois. Here is a statement on the heat wave for the following county, Mercer, Illinois. Heat advisory in effect until 8 p.m. this evening. What? Heat index values of 100 to 105 expected. Where? In Illinois, Mercer County. In Iowa, Keokuk, Wausau, and Washington counties. When? Until 8 p.m. this evening. The following impacts are expected. Hot temperatures and high humidity may cause heat illnesses. Additional details, heat indices may briefly exceed 105 degrees in some areas. Thunderstorms and storm outflow may also interrupt the high heat at times. Here is a statement on the heat wave for the following county, Warren, Illinois. Heat advisory remains in effect until 8 p.m. this evening. What? Heat index values up to 105 expected. Where? Portions of west central Illinois, southeast Iowa, and northeast Missouri. When? Until 8 p.m. this evening. The following impacts are expected. Hot temperatures and high humidity may cause heat illnesses. Additional details, heat indices may briefly exceed 105 degrees in some areas. Thunderstorms and storm outflow may also interrupt the high heat at times. And now a discussion of hazardous weather conditions for the following county, Knox, Illinois. This hazardous weather outlook is for central Illinois and west central Illinois, mainly near and west of the Illinois River. Day 1, late this afternoon and tonight. A few thunderstorms are expected to linger into the evening. While a few strong wind gusts remain possible, the severe weather threat continues to diminish. Heat index values of 100 to 105 degrees will continue through the afternoon. For Wednesday through Monday, heat index values around 100 degrees are expected across the Interstate 72 corridor Wednesday and Thursday afternoons. Strong to severe thunderstorms are expected on Wednesday afternoon, primarily south of the Rushville to Bloomington line. A few strong storms may occur Thursday as well in the same area. Late in the week, the thunderstorm threat will become more confined areas near and north of Interstate 74. Spotter information statement, spotter activation is not anticipated through tonight. The time is currently 4:53 p.m. Central Daylight Time. 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Now for the official National Weather Service forecast for Galesburg and surrounding areas of central and northwest Illinois. Tonight, partly cloudy. A slight chance of showers and thunderstorms until midnight. Lows in the lower 70s. Southwest winds around 5 miles an hour, becoming east around 5 miles an hour after midnight. Chance of rain 20%. Wednesday, partly sunny. A chance of showers and thunderstorms in the morning, then showers and thunderstorms likely in the afternoon. Humid with highs in the mid-80s. Southeast winds around 5 miles an hour. Chance of rain 70%. Wednesday night, mostly cloudy with a chance of thunderstorms. A chance of showers until midnight, then showers likely after midnight. Humid with lows around 70. East winds around 5 miles an hour. Chance of rain 70%. Thursday, a chance of thunderstorms. Showers with highs in the lower 80s. South winds around 5 miles.

becoming east in the afternoon. Chance of rain 90%. Thursday night, showers likely. Humid with lows in the upper 60s. Northeast winds 5 to 10 miles an hour. Chance of rain 70%. Friday, mostly cloudy in the morning, then becoming partly sunny. A chance of showers in the morning. Highs in the lower 80s. Chance of rain 40%. Friday night and Saturday, mostly cloudy. A chance of showers and thunderstorms. Lows in the upper 60s. Highs in the upper 80s. Chance of rain 50%. Saturday night, mostly clear until midnight, then becoming partly cloudy. A chance of showers after midnight. Lows in the lower 70s. Chance of rain 30%. Sunday, partly sunny with a chance of showers. A chance of thunderstorms in the afternoon. Highs in the mid-80s. Chance of rain 30%. Sunday night through Monday night, partly cloudy. Lows in the mid-60s. Highs around 80. Tuesday, partly sunny. Highs in the lower 80s. Again, the forecast for Galesburg and surrounding areas of central and northwest Illinois for tonight, partly cloudy. A slight chance of showers and thunderstorms until midnight. Lows in the lower 70s. Southwest winds around 5 miles an hour, becoming east around 5 miles an hour after midnight. Chance of rain 20%. At 4 p.m. in Galesburg, skies were partly sunny. The temperature was 87 degrees, the dew point was 78, and the relative humidity was 75%. The heat index was 99. The wind was south at 3 miles an hour. The pressure was 29.88 inches and falling. Elsewhere around the area, skies ranged from sunny to mostly sunny. It was 87 at Peoria, 84 at Moline, and 90 at Burlington. Quincy reported 89, Macomb reported 89, and Springfield reported 90. And once again at 4 p.m. in Galesburg, under partly sunny skies, the temperature was 87, and the heat index was 99. Looking elsewhere around the Midwest at 4 p.m., Chicago was partly sunny, and 80. Indianapolis reported a thunderstorm, and 72. St. Louis was mostly sunny, at 95. Kansas City was mostly sunny, and 92. Des Moines was mostly sunny, and 92. Milwaukee was mostly sunny, and 77. Here is a special weather statement. Heat indices approaching 100 this afternoon. Hot and humid conditions will be seen across the area this afternoon, especially the Interstate 80 corridor on south. Heat indices are expected to be 95 to 100 for much of the afternoon hours. Some localized areas may see heat indices briefly above 100 during the mid to late afternoon hours. The following is a summary of watches, warnings, and advisories in effect. For the KZZ 66 listening area, a heat advisory remains in effect until 8 p.m. and now includes the following county, Mercer, Illinois. A heat advisory remains in effect until 8 p.m. for the following county, Warren, Illinois. Here is a statement on the heat wave for the following county, Mercer, Illinois. Heat advisory in effect until 8 p.m. this evening. What? Heat index values of 100 to 105 expected. Where? In Illinois, Mercer County. In Iowa, Keokuk, Wausau, and Washington counties. When? Until 8 p.m. this evening. The following impacts are expected. Hot temperatures and high humidity may cause heat illnesses. Additional details, heat indices may briefly exceed 105 degrees in some areas. Thunderstorms and storm outflow may also interrupt the high heat at times. Here is a statement on the heat wave for the following county, Warren, Illinois. Heat advisory remains in effect until 8 p.m. this evening. What? Heat index values up to 105 expected. Where? Portions of west central Illinois, southeast Iowa, and northeast Missouri. When? Until 8 p.m. this evening. The following impacts are expected. Hot temperatures and high humidity may cause heat illnesses. Additional details. Heat indices may briefly exceed 105 degrees in some areas. Thunderstorms and storm outflow may also interrupt the high heat at times. And now a discussion of hazardous weather conditions for the following county, Knox, Illinois. This hazardous weather outlook is for central

Illinois and west central Illinois, mainly near and west of the Illinois River. Day 1, late this afternoon and tonight. A few thunderstorms are expected to linger into the evening. While a few strong wind gusts remain possible, the severe weather threat continues to diminish. Heat index values of 100 to 105 degrees will continue through the afternoon. For Wednesday through Monday, heat index values around 100 degrees are expected across the Interstate 72 corridor Wednesday and Thursday afternoons. Strong to severe thunderstorms are expected on Wednesday afternoon, primarily south of the Rushville to Bloomington line. A few strong storms may occur Thursday as well in the same area. Late in the week, the thunderstorm threat will become more confined areas near and north of Interstate 74. Spotter information statement. Spotter activation is not anticipated through tonight. The time is currently 5 p.m. Central Daylight Time. 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Now for the official National Weather Service forecast for Galesburg and surrounding areas of central and northwest Illinois. Tonight, partly cloudy. A slight chance of showers and thunderstorms until midnight. Lows in the lower 70s. Southwest winds around 5 miles an hour, becoming east around 5 miles an hour after midnight. Chance of rain 20%. Wednesday, partly sunny. A chance of showers and thunderstorms in the morning, then showers and thunderstorms likely in the afternoon. Humid with highs in the mid-80s. Southeast winds around 5 miles an hour. Chance of rain 70%. Wednesday night, mostly cloudy with a chance of thunderstorms. A chance of showers until midnight, then showers likely after midnight. Humid with lows around 70. East winds around 5 miles an hour. Chance of rain 70%. Thursday, a chance of thunderstorms. Showers with highs in the lower 80s. South winds around 5 miles an hour, becoming east in the afternoon. Chance of rain 90%. Thursday night, showers likely. Humid with lows in the upper 60s. Northeast winds 5 to 10 miles an hour. Chance of rain 70%. Friday, mostly cloudy in the morning, then becoming partly sunny. A chance of showers in the morning. Highs in the lower 80s. Chance of rain 40%. Friday night and Saturday, mostly cloudy. A chance of showers and thunderstorms. Lows in the upper 60s. Highs in the upper 80s. Chance of rain 50%. Saturday night, mostly clear until midnight, then becoming partly cloudy. A chance of showers after midnight. Lows in the lower 70s. Chance of rain 30%. Sunday, partly sunny with a chance of showers. A chance of thunderstorms in the afternoon. Highs in the mid-80s. Chance of rain 30%. Sunday night through Monday night, partly cloudy. Lows in the mid-60s. Highs around 80. Tuesday, partly sunny. Highs in the lower 80s. Again, the forecast for Galesburg and surrounding areas of central and northwest Illinois for tonight, partly cloudy. A slight chance of showers and thunderstorms until midnight. Lows in the lower 70s. Southwest winds around 5 miles an hour, becoming east around 5 miles an hour after midnight. Chance of rain 20%. Here is a special weather statement. Heat indices approaching 100 this afternoon. Hot and humid conditions will be seen across the area this afternoon, especially the Interstate 80 corridor on south. Heat indices are expected to be 95 to 100 for much of the afternoon hours. Some localized areas may see heat indices briefly above 100 during the mid to late afternoon hours. The following is a summary of watches, warnings, and advisories in effect. For the KZZ66 listening area, a heat advisory remains in effect until 8 p.m. and now includes the following county, Mercer, Illinois. A heat advisory remains in effect until 8 p.m. for the following county, Warren, Illinois. The Peoria, Illinois climate summary for this evening, as of 4 p.m., August 11, 2026. Today's high temperature was 87 degrees. The normal high is 85. The record high is 101 degrees, which was set in 1941. Today's low temperature was 76 degrees. The normal low is 65. The record low is 49 degrees.

which was set in 2004. 0.02 inches of precipitation fell today, which brings the monthly total to 0.52 inches. The total precipitation for the year now stands at 24.73 inches. Sunset tonight is at 8.02 p.m. Sunrise tomorrow is at 6.06 a.m. Here is a statement on the heat wave for the following county, Mercer, Illinois. Heat advisory in effect until 8 p.m. this evening. What? Heat index values of 100 to 105 expected. Where? In Illinois, Mercer County. In Iowa, Keokuk, Lewisa, and Washington counties. When? Until 8 p.m. this evening. The following impacts are expected. Hot temperatures and high humidity may cause heat illnesses. Additional details, heat indices may briefly exceed 105 degrees in some areas. Thunderstorms and storm outflow may also interrupt the high heat at times. Here is a statement on the heat wave for the following county, Warren, Illinois. Heat advisory remains in effect until 8 p.m. this evening. What? Heat index values up to 105 expected. Where? Portions of west central Illinois, southeast Iowa, and northeast Missouri. When? Until 8 p.m. this evening. The following impacts are expected. Hot temperatures and high humidity may cause heat illnesses. Additional details. Heat indices may briefly exceed 105 degrees in some areas. Thunderstorms and storm outflow may also interrupt the high heat at times. And now a discussion of hazardous weather conditions for the following county, Knox, Illinois. This hazardous weather outlook is for central Illinois and west central Illinois, mainly near and west of the Illinois River. Day 1, late this afternoon and tonight. A few thunderstorms are expected to linger into the evening. While a few strong wind gusts remain possible, the severe weather threat continues to diminish. Heat index values of 100 to 105 degrees will continue through the afternoon. For Wednesday through Monday, heat index values around 100 degrees are expected across the Interstate 72 corridor Wednesday and Thursday afternoons. Strong to severe thunderstorms are expected on Wednesday afternoon, primarily south of the Asheville to Bloomington line. A few strong storms may occur Thursday as well in the same area. Late in the week, the thunderstorm threat will become more confined areas near and north of Interstate 74. Spotter information statement. Spotter activation is not anticipated through tonight. The time is currently 5.07 p.m. Central Daylight Time. 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Now for the official National Weather Service forecast for Galesburg and surrounding areas of central and northwest Illinois. Tonight, partly cloudy. A slight chance of showers and thunderstorms until midnight. Lows in the lower 70s. Southwest winds around 5 miles an hour, becoming east around 5 miles an hour after midnight. Chance of rain 20%. Wednesday, partly sunny. A chance of showers and thunderstorms in the morning, then showers and thunderstorms likely in the afternoon. Humid with highs in the mid-80s. Southeast winds around 5 miles an hour. Chance of rain 70%. Wednesday night, mostly cloudy with a chance of thunderstorms. A chance of showers until midnight, then showers likely after midnight. Humid with lows around 70. East winds around 5 miles an hour. Chance of rain 70%. Thursday, a chance of thunderstorms. Showers with highs in the lower 80s. South winds around 5 miles an hour, becoming east in the afternoon. Chance of rain 90%. Thursday night, showers likely. Humid with lows in the upper 60s. Northeast winds 5 to 10 miles an hour. Chance of rain 70%. Friday, mostly cloudy in the morning, then becoming partly sunny. A chance of showers in the morning. Highs in the lower 80s. Chance of rain 40%. Friday night and Saturday, mostly cloudy. A chance of showers and thunderstorms. Lows in the upper 60s. Highs in the upper 80s. Chance of rain 50%. Saturday night, mostly clear until midnight, then becoming partly cloudy. A chance of showers after midnight. Lows in the lower 70s. Chance of rain 30%. Sunday, partly sunny with a chance of showers. A chance of thunderstorms.

storms in the afternoon. Highs in the mid-80s. Chance of rain 30%. Sunday night through Monday night, partly cloudy. Lows in the mid-60s. Highs around 80. Tuesday, partly sunny. Highs in the lower 80s. Again, the forecast for Galesburg and surrounding areas of central and northwest Illinois for tonight, partly cloudy. A slight chance of showers and thunderstorms until midnight. Lows in the lower 70s. Southwest winds around 5 miles an hour, becoming east around 5 miles an hour after midnight. Chance of rain 20%. At 5 p.m. in Galesburg, skies were sunny. The temperature was 87 degrees, the dew point was 77, and the relative humidity was 71%. The heat index was 99. The wind was south at 8 miles an hour. The pressure was 29.87 inches and steady. Elsewhere around the area, skies ranged from sunny to mostly sunny. It was 89 at Peoria, 85 at Moline, and 89 at Burlington. Quincy reported 91, Macomb reported 89, and Springfield reported 90. And once again at 5 p.m. in Galesburg, under sunny skies, the temperature was 87, and the heat index was 99. Looking elsewhere around the Midwest at 5 p.m., Chicago was partly sunny, and 81. Indianapolis reported a thunderstorm, and 71. St. Louis was partly sunny, at 95. Kansas City was mostly sunny, and 91. Des Moines was mostly sunny, and 91. Milwaukee was mostly sunny, and 76. Here is a special weather statement. Heat indices approaching 100 this afternoon. Hot and humid conditions will be seen across the area this afternoon, especially the Interstate 80 corridor on south. Heat indices are expected to be 95 to 100 for much of the afternoon hours. Some localized areas may see heat indices briefly above 100 during the mid to late afternoon hours. The following is a summary of watches, warnings, and advisories in effect. For the KZZ 66 listening area, a heat advisory remains in effect until 8 p.m. and now includes the following county, Mercer, Illinois. A heat advisory remains in effect until 8 p.m. for the following county, Warren, Illinois. Here is a statement on the heat wave for the following county, Mercer, Illinois. Heat advisory in effect until 8 p.m. this evening. What? Heat index values of 100 to 105 expected. Where? In Illinois, Mercer County. In Iowa, Keokuk, Wausau, and Washington counties. When? Until 8 p.m. this evening. The following impacts are expected. Hot temperatures and high humidity may cause heat illnesses. Additional details, heat indices may briefly exceed 105 degrees in some areas. Thunderstorms and storm outflow may also interrupt the high heat at times. Here is a statement on the heat wave for the following county, Warren, Illinois. Heat advisory remains in effect until 8 p.m. this evening. What? Heat index values up to 105 expected. Where? Portions of west central Illinois, southeast Iowa, and northeast Missouri. When? Until 8 p.m. this evening. The following impacts are expected. Hot temperatures and high humidity may cause heat illnesses. Additional details. Heat indices may briefly exceed 105 degrees in some areas. Thunderstorms and storm outflow may also interrupt the high heat at times. And now a discussion of hazardous weather conditions for the following county, Knox, Illinois. This hazardous weather outlook is for central Illinois and west central Illinois, mainly near and west of the Illinois River. Day 1, late this afternoon and tonight. A few thunderstorms are expected to linger into the evening. While a few strong wind gusts remain possible, the severe weather threat continues to diminish. Heat index values of 100 to 105 degrees will continue through the afternoon. For Wednesday through Monday, heat index values around 100 degrees are expected across the Interstate 72 corridor Wednesday and Thursday afternoons. Strong to severe thunderstorms are expected on Wednesday afternoon, primarily south of the Rushville to Bloomington line. A few strong storms may occur Thursday as well in the same area. Late in the week, the thunderstorm threat will become more confined areas near and north of Interstate 74. Spotter information statement. Spotter activation is not anticipated through tonight. 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

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The Peoria, Illinois climate summary for this evening, as of 4 p.m., August 11, 2026. Today's high temperature was 87 degrees. The normal high is 85. The record high is 101 degrees, which was set in 1941. Today's low temperature was 76 degrees. The normal low is 65. The record low is 49 degrees, which was set in 2004. 0.02 inches of precipitation fell today, which brings the monthly total to 0.52 inches. The total precipitation for the year now stands at 24.73 inches. Sunset tonight is at 8:02 p.m. Sunrise tomorrow is at 6:06 a.m. Now for the official National Weather Service forecast for Galesburg and surrounding areas of central and northwest Illinois. Tonight, partly cloudy. A slight chance of showers and thunderstorms until midnight. Lows in the lower 70s. Southwest winds around 5 miles an hour, becoming east around 5 miles an hour after midnight. Chance of rain 20%. Wednesday, partly sunny. A chance of showers and thunderstorms in the morning, then showers and thunderstorms likely in the afternoon. Humid with highs in the mid-80s. Southeast winds around 5 miles an hour. Chance of rain 70%. Wednesday night, mostly cloudy with a chance of thunderstorms. A chance of showers until midnight, then showers likely after midnight. Humid with lows around 70. East winds around 5 miles an hour. Chance of rain 70%. Thursday, a chance of thunderstorms. Showers with highs in the lower 80s. South winds around 5 miles an hour, becoming east in the afternoon. Chance of rain 90%. Thursday night, showers likely. Humid with lows in the upper 60s. Northeast winds 5 to 10 miles an hour. Chance of rain 70%. Friday, mostly cloudy in the morning, then becoming partly sunny. A chance of showers in the morning. Highs in the lower 80s. Chance of rain 40%. Friday night and Saturday, mostly cloudy. A chance of showers and thunderstorms. Lows in the upper 60s. Highs in the upper 80s. Chance of rain 50%. Saturday night, mostly clear until midnight, then becoming partly cloudy. A chance of showers after midnight. Lows in the lower 70s. Chance of rain 30%. Sunday, partly sunny with a chance of showers. A chance of thunderstorms in the afternoon. Highs in the mid-80s. Chance of rain 30%. Sunday night through Monday night, partly cloudy. Lows in the mid-60s. Highs around 80. Tuesday, partly sunny. Highs in the lower 80s. Again, the forecast for Galesburg and surrounding areas of central and northwest Illinois for tonight, partly cloudy. A slight chance of showers and thunderstorms until midnight. Lows in the lower 70s. Southwest winds around 5 miles an hour, becoming east around 5 miles an hour after midnight. Chance of rain 20%. At 5 p.m. in Galesburg, skies were sunny. The temperature was 87 degrees, the dew point was 77, and the relative humidity was 71%. The heat index was 99. The wind was out at 8 miles an hour. The pressure was 29.87 inches and steady. Elsewhere around the area, it was sunny, with a temperature of 89 at Peoria, 85 at Moline, and 89 at Burlington. It was mostly sunny, with a temperature of 89 at Macomb, and 90 at Springfield. At Quincy, it was partly sunny, with a temperature of 91. And once again at 5 p.m. in Galesburg, under sunny skies, the temperature was 87, and the heat index was 99. Looking elsewhere around the Midwest at 5 p.m., Chicago was partly sunny, and 80.

Indianapolis reported a thunderstorm and 71. St. Louis was partly sunny at 95. Kansas City was mostly sunny and 91. Des Moines was mostly sunny and 91. Milwaukee was mostly sunny and 76. Here is a special weather statement. Heat indices approaching 100 this afternoon. Hot and humid conditions will be seen across the area this afternoon, especially the Interstate 80 corridor on south. Heat indices are expected to be 95 to 100 for much of the afternoon hours. Some localized areas may see heat indices briefly above 100 during the mid to late afternoon hours. The following is a summary of watches, warnings, and advisories in effect. For the KZZ 66 listening area, a heat advisory remains in effect until 8 p.m. and now includes the following county, Mercer, Illinois. A heat advisory remains in effect until 8 p.m. for the following county, Warren, Illinois. Here is a statement on the heat wave for the following county, Mercer, Illinois. Heat advisory in effect until 8 p.m. this evening. What? Heat index values of 100 to 105 expected. Where? In Illinois, Mercer County. In Iowa, Keokuk, Wausau, and Washington counties. When? Until 8 p.m. this evening. The following impacts are expected. Hot temperatures and high humidity may cause heat illnesses. Additional details, heat indices may briefly exceed 105 degrees in some areas. Thunderstorms and storm outflow may also interrupt the high heat at times. Here is a statement on the heat wave for the following county, Warren, Illinois. Heat advisory remains in effect until 8 p.m. this evening. What? Heat index values up to 105 expected. Where? Portions of west central Illinois, southeast Iowa, and northeast Missouri. When? Until 8 p.m. this evening. The following impacts are expected. Hot temperatures and high humidity may cause heat illnesses. Additional details. Heat indices may briefly exceed 105 degrees in some areas. Thunderstorms and storm outflow may also interrupt the high heat at times. And now a discussion of hazardous weather conditions for the following county, Knox, Illinois. This hazardous weather outlook is for central Illinois and west central Illinois, mainly near and west of the Illinois River. Day 1, late this afternoon and tonight. A few thunderstorms are expected to linger into the evening. While a few strong wind gusts remain possible, the severe weather threat continues to diminish. Heat index values of 100 to 105 degrees will continue through the afternoon. For Wednesday through Monday, heat index values around 100 degrees are expected across the Interstate 72 corridor Wednesday and Thursday afternoons. Strong to severe thunderstorms are expected on Wednesday afternoon, primarily south of the Rushville to Bloomington line. A few strong storms may occur Thursday as well in the same area. Late in the week, the thunderstorm threat will become more confined areas near and north of Interstate 74. Spotter information statement. Spotter activation is not anticipated through tonight. The time is currently 5:22 p.m. Central Daylight Time. 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Now for the official National Weather Service forecast for Galesburg and surrounding areas of central and northwest Illinois. Tonight, partly cloudy. A slight chance of showers and thunderstorms until midnight. Lows in the lower 70s. Southwest winds around 5 miles an hour, becoming east around 5 miles an hour after midnight. Chance of rain 20%. Wednesday, partly sunny. A chance of showers and thunderstorms in the morning, then showers and thunderstorms likely in the afternoon. Humid with highs in the mid-80s. Southeast winds around 5 miles an hour. Chance of rain 70%. Wednesday night, mostly cloudy with a chance of thunderstorms. A chance of showers until midnight, then showers likely after midnight. Humid with lows around 70. East winds around 5 miles an hour. Chance of rain 70%. Thursday, a chance of thunderstorms. Showers with highs in the lower 80s. South winds around 5 miles an hour, becoming east in the afternoon. Chance of rain 90%. Thursday night, showers likely. Humid with lows in the upper 60s. Northeast winds 5 to 10 miles an hour.

chance of rain 70%. Friday, mostly cloudy in the morning, then becoming partly sunny. A chance of showers in the morning. Highs in the lower 80s. Chance of rain 40%. Friday night and Saturday, mostly cloudy. A chance of showers and thunderstorms. Lows in the upper 60s. Highs in the upper 80s. Chance of rain 50%. Saturday night, mostly clear until midnight, then becoming partly cloudy. A chance of showers after midnight. Lows in the lower 70s. Chance of rain 30%. Sunday, partly sunny with a chance of showers. A chance of thunderstorms in the afternoon. Highs in the mid-80s. Chance of rain 30%. Sunday night through Monday night, partly cloudy. Lows in the mid-60s. Highs around 80. Tuesday, partly sunny. Highs in the lower 80s. Again, the forecast for Galesburg and surrounding areas of central and northwest Illinois for tonight, partly cloudy. A slight chance of showers and thunderstorms until midnight. Lows in the lower 70s. Southwest winds around 5 miles an hour, becoming east around 5 miles an hour after midnight. Chance of rain 20%. At 5 p.m. in Galesburg, skies were sunny. The temperature was 87 degrees, the dew point was 77, and the relative humidity was 71%. The heat index was 99. The wind was south at 8 miles an hour. The pressure was 29.87 inches and steady. Elsewhere around the area, skies ranged from sunny to mostly sunny. It was 89 at Peoria, 85 at Moline, and 89 at Burlington. Quincy reported 91, Macomb reported 89, and Springfield reported 90. And once again at 5 p.m. in Galesburg, under sunny skies, the temperature was 87, and the heat index was 99. Looking elsewhere around the Midwest at 5 p.m., Chicago was partly sunny, and 80. Indianapolis reported a thunderstorm, and 71. St. Louis was partly sunny, at 95. Kansas City was mostly sunny, and 91. Des Moines was mostly sunny, and 91. Milwaukee was mostly sunny, and 76. Here is a special weather statement. Heat indices approaching 100 this afternoon. Hot and humid conditions will be seen across the area this afternoon, especially the Interstate 80 corridor on south. Heat indices are expected to be 95 to 100 for much of the afternoon hours. Some localized areas may see heat indices briefly above 100 during the mid to late afternoon hours. The following is a summary of watches, warnings, and advisories in effect. For the KZZ 66 listening area, a heat advisory remains in effect until 8 p.m. and now includes the following county, Mercer, Illinois. A heat advisory remains in effect until 8 p.m. for the following county, Warren, Illinois. Here is a statement on the heat wave for the following county, Mercer, Illinois. Heat advisory in effect until 8 p.m. this evening. What? Heat index values of 100 to 105 expected. Where? In Illinois, Mercer County. In Iowa, Keokuk, Wausau, and Washington counties. When? Until 8 p.m. this evening. The following impacts are expected. Hot temperatures and high humidity may cause heat illnesses. Additional details, heat indices may briefly exceed 105 degrees in some areas. Thunderstorms and storm outflow may also interrupt the high heat at times. Here is a statement on the heat wave for the following county, Warren, Illinois. Heat advisory remains in effect until 8 p.m. this evening. What? Heat index values up to 105 expected. Where? Portions of west central Illinois, southeast Iowa, and northeast Missouri. When? Until 8 p.m. this evening. The following impacts are expected. Hot temperatures and high humidity may cause heat illnesses. Additional details. Heat indices may briefly exceed 105 degrees in some areas. Thunderstorms and storm outflow may also interrupt the high heat at times. And now a discussion of hazardous weather conditions for the following county, Knox, Illinois. This hazardous weather outlook is for central Illinois and west central Illinois, mainly near and west of the Illinois River. Day 1, late this afternoon and tonight. A few thunderstorms are expected to linger into the evening, while a few strong wind gusts remain.

possible, the severe weather threat continues to diminish. Heat index values of 100 to 105 degrees will continue through the afternoon. For Wednesday through Monday, heat index values around 100 degrees are expected across the Interstate 72 corridor Wednesday and Thursday afternoons. Strong to severe thunderstorms are expected on Wednesday afternoon, primarily south of the Rushville to Bloomington line. A few strong storms may occur Thursday as well in the same area. Late in the week, the thunderstorm threat will become more confined areas near and north of Interstate 74. Spotter information statement, spotter activation is not anticipated through tonight. The Peoria, Illinois climate summary for this evening, as of 4 p.m., August 11, 2026. Today's high temperature was 87 degrees. The normal high is 85. The record high is 101 degrees, which was set in 1941. Today's low temperature was 76 degrees. The normal low is 65. The record low is 49 degrees, which was set in 2004. 0.02 inches of precipitation fell today, which brings the monthly total to 0.52 inches. The total precipitation for the year now stands at 24.73 inches. Sunset tonight is at 8.02 p.m. Sunrise tomorrow is at 6.06 a.m. The time is currently 5.30 p.m. Central Daylight Time. 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Now for the official National Weather Service forecast for Galesburg and surrounding areas of central and northwest Illinois. Tonight, partly cloudy. A slight chance of showers and thunderstorms until midnight. Lows in the lower 70s. Southwest winds around 5 miles an hour, becoming east around 5 miles an hour after midnight. Chance of rain 20%. Wednesday, partly sunny. A chance of showers and thunderstorms in the morning, then showers and thunderstorms likely in the afternoon. Humid with highs in the mid-80s. Southeast winds around 5 miles an hour. Chance of rain 70%. Wednesday night, mostly cloudy with a chance of thunderstorms. A chance of showers until midnight, then showers likely after midnight. Humid with lows around 70. East winds around 5 miles an hour. Chance of rain 70%. Thursday, a chance of thunderstorms. Showers with highs in the lower 80s. South winds around 5 miles an hour, becoming east in the afternoon. Chance of rain 90%. Thursday night, showers likely. Humid with lows in the upper 60s. Northeast winds 5 to 10 miles an hour. Chance of rain 70%. Friday, mostly cloudy in the morning, then becoming partly sunny. A chance of showers in the morning. Highs in the lower 80s. Chance of rain 40%. Friday night and Saturday, mostly cloudy. A chance of showers and thunderstorms. Lows in the upper 60s. Highs in the upper 80s. Chance of rain 50%. Saturday night, mostly clear until midnight, then becoming partly cloudy. A chance of showers after midnight. Lows in the lower 70s. Chance of rain 30%. Sunday, partly sunny with a chance of showers. A chance of thunderstorms in the afternoon. Highs in the mid-80s. Chance of rain 30%. Sunday night through Monday night, partly cloudy. Lows in the mid-60s. Highs 80s. Chance of rain 30%. Sunday night through Monday night, partly cloudy. Lows in the mid-60s. Highs around 80. Tuesday, partly sunny. Highs in the lower 80s. Again, the forecast for Galesburg and surrounding areas of central and northwest Illinois for tonight, partly cloudy. A slight chance of showers and thunderstorms until midnight. Lows in the lower 70s. Southwest winds around 5 miles an hour, becoming east around 5 miles an hour after midnight. Chance of rain 20%. At 5 p.m. in Galesburg, skies were sunny. The temperature was 87 degrees, the dew point was 77, and the relative humidity was 71%. The heat index was 99. The wind was south at 8 miles an hour. The pressure was 29.87 inches and steady. Elsewhere around the area, skies ranged from sunny to mostly sunny. It was 89 at Peoria, 85 at

89 at Burlington. Quincy reported 91, Macomb reported 89, and Springfield reported 90. And once again at 5 p.m. in Galesburg, under sunny skies, the temperature was 87, and the heat index was 99. Looking elsewhere around the Midwest at 5 p.m., Chicago was partly sunny, and 80. Indianapolis reported a thunderstorm, and 71. St. Louis was partly sunny, at 95. Kansas City was mostly sunny, and 91. Des Moines was mostly sunny, and 91. Milwaukee was mostly sunny, and 76. Here is a special weather statement. Heat indices approaching 100 this afternoon. Hot and humid conditions will be seen across the area this afternoon, especially the Interstate 80 corridor on south. Heat indices are expected to be 95 to 100 for much of the afternoon hours. Some localized areas may see heat indices briefly above 100 during the mid to late afternoon hours. The following is a summary of watches, warnings, and advisories in effect. For the KZZ 66 listening area, a heat advisory remains in effect until 8 p.m. and now includes the following county, Mercer, Illinois. A heat advisory remains in effect until 8 p.m. for the following county, Warren, Illinois. Here is a statement on the heat wave for the following county, Mercer, Illinois. Heat advisory in effect until 8 p.m. this evening. What? Heat index values of 100 to 105 expected. Where? In Illinois, Mercer County. In Iowa, Keokuk, Lewisaw, and Washington counties. When? Until 8 p.m. this evening. The following impacts are expected. Hot temperatures and high humidity may cause heat illnesses. Additional details, heat indices may briefly exceed 105 degrees in some areas. Thunderstorms and storm outflow may also interrupt the high heat at times. Here is a statement on the heat wave for the following county, Warren, Illinois. Heat advisory remains in effect until 8 p.m. this evening. What? Heat index values up to 105 expected. Where? Portions of west central Illinois, southeast Iowa, and northeast Missouri. When? Until 8 p.m. this evening. The following impacts are expected. Hot temperatures and high humidity may cause heat illnesses. Additional details. Heat indices may briefly exceed 105 degrees in some areas. Thunderstorms and storm outflow may also interrupt the high heat at times. And now a discussion of hazardous weather conditions for the following county, Knox, Illinois. This hazardous weather outlook is for central Illinois and west central Illinois, mainly near and west of the Illinois River. Day 1, late this afternoon and tonight. A few thunderstorms are expected to linger into the evening. While a few strong wind gusts remain possible, the severe weather threat continues to diminish. Heat index values of 100 to 105 degrees will continue through the afternoon. For Wednesday through Monday, heat index values around 100 degrees are expected across the Interstate 72 corridor Wednesday and Thursday afternoons. Strong to severe thunderstorms are expected on Wednesday afternoon, primarily south of the Rushville-Bloomington line. A few strong storms may occur Thursday as well in the same area. Late in the week, the thunderstorm threat will become more confined areas near and north of Interstate 74. Spotter information statement, spotter activation is not anticipated through tonight. The time is currently 5:38 p.m. Central Daylight Time. 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Now for the official National Weather Service forecast for Galesburg and surrounding areas of central and northwest Illinois. Tonight, partly cloudy. A slight chance of showers and thunderstorms until midnight. Lows in the lower 70s. Southwest winds around 5 miles an hour, becoming east around 5 miles an hour after midnight. Chance of rain 20%. Wednesday, partly sunny. A chance of showers and thunderstorms in the morning, then showers and thunderstorms likely in the afternoon. Humid with highs in the mid-80s. Southeast winds around 5 miles an hour. Chance of rain 70%. Wednesday night, mostly cloudy with a chance of thunderstorms. A chance of showers until midnight, then showers likely after midnight. Humid with lows around 70. East winds around 5 miles an hour. Chance of rain 70%.

Thursday, a chance of thunderstorms. Showers with highs in the lower 80s. South winds around 5 miles an hour, becoming east in the afternoon. Chance of rain 90%. Thursday night, showers likely. Humid with lows in the upper 60s. Northeast winds 5 to 10 miles an hour. Chance of rain 70%. Friday, mostly cloudy in the morning, then becoming partly sunny. A chance of showers in the morning. Highs in the lower 80s. Chance of rain 40%. Friday night and Saturday, mostly cloudy. A chance of showers and thunderstorms. Lows in the upper 60s. Highs in the upper 80s. Chance of rain 50%. Saturday night, mostly clear until midnight, then becoming partly cloudy. A chance of showers after midnight. Lows in the lower 70s. Chance of rain 30%. Sunday, partly sunny with a chance of showers. A chance of thunderstorms in the afternoon. Highs in the mid-80s. Chance of rain 30%. Sunday night through Monday night, partly cloudy. Lows in the mid-60s. Highs around 80. Tuesday, partly sunny. Highs in the lower 80s. Again, the forecast for Galesburg and surrounding areas of central and northwest Illinois for tonight, partly cloudy. A slight chance of showers and thunderstorms until midnight. Lows in the lower 70s. Southwest winds around 5 miles an hour, becoming east around 5 miles an hour after midnight. Chance of rain 20%. At 5 p.m. in Galesburg, skies were sunny. The temperature was 87 degrees, the dew point was 77, and the relative humidity was 71%. The heat index was 99. The wind was out at 8 miles an hour. The pressure was 29.87 inches and steady. Elsewhere around the area, skies ranged from sunny to mostly sunny. It was 89 at Peoria, 85 at Moline, and 89 at Burlington. Quincy reported 91, Macomb reported 89, and Springfield reported 90. And once again at 5 p.m. in Galesburg, under sunny skies, the temperature was 87, and the heat index was 99. Looking elsewhere around the Midwest at 5 p.m., Chicago was partly sunny, and 80. Indianapolis reported a thunderstorm, and 71. St. Louis was partly sunny, at 95. Kansas City was mostly sunny, and 91. Des Moines was mostly sunny, and 91. Milwaukee was mostly sunny, and 76. Here is a special weather statement. Heat indices approaching 100 this afternoon. Hot and humid conditions will be seen across the area this afternoon, especially the Interstate 80 corridor on south. Heat indices are expected to be 95 to 100 for much of the afternoon hours. Some localized areas may see heat indices briefly above 100 during the mid to late afternoon hours. The following is a summary of watches, warnings, and advisories in effect. For the KZZ 66 listening area, a heat advisory remains in effect until 8 p.m. and now includes the following county, Mercer, Illinois. A heat advisory remains in effect until 8 p.m. for the following county, Warren, Illinois. Here is a statement on the heat wave for the following county, Mercer, Illinois. Heat advisory in effect until 8 p.m. this evening. What? Heat index values of 100 to 105 expected. Where? In Illinois, Mercer County. In Iowa, Keokuk, Wausau, and Washington counties. When? Until 8 p.m. this evening. The following impacts are expected. Hot temperatures and high humidity may cause heat illnesses. Additional details, heat indices may briefly exceed 105 degrees in some areas. Thunderstorms and storm outflow may also interrupt the high heat at times. Here is a statement on the heat wave for the following county, Warren, Illinois. Heat advisory remains in effect until 8 p.m. this evening. What? Heat index values up to 105 expected. Where? Portions of west central Illinois, southeast Iowa, and northeast Missouri. When? Until 8 p.m. this evening. The following impacts are expected. Hot temperatures and high humidity may cause heat illnesses. Additional details. Heat indices may briefly exceed 105 degrees in some areas. Thunderstorms and storm outflow may also interrupt the high heat at times.

time. A few strong storms may occur Thursday as well in the same area. Late in the week, the thunderstorm threat will become more confined areas near and north of Interstate 74. Spotter information statement. Spotter activation is not anticipated through tonight. The Peoria, Illinois climate summary for this evening, as of 4 p.m., August 11, 2026. Today's high temperature was 87 degrees. The normal high is 85. The record high is 101 degrees, which was set in 1941. Today's low temperature was 76 degrees. The normal low is 65. The record low is 49 degrees, which was set in 2004. 0.02 inches of precipitation fell today, which brings the monthly total to 0.52 inches. The total precipitation for the year now stands at 24.73 inches. Sunset tonight is at 8.02 p.m. Sunrise tomorrow is at 6.06 a.m. The time is currently 5.46 p.m. Central Daylight Time. 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Now for the official National Weather Service forecast for Galesburg and surrounding areas of central and northwest Illinois. Tonight, partly cloudy. A slight chance of showers and thunderstorms until midnight. Lows in the lower 70s. Southwest winds around 5 miles an hour, becoming east around 5 miles an hour after midnight. Chance of rain 20%. Wednesday, partly sunny. A chance of showers and thunderstorms in the morning, then showers and thunderstorms likely in the afternoon. Humid with highs in the mid-80s. Southeast winds around 5 miles an hour. Chance of rain 70%. Wednesday night, mostly cloudy with a chance of thunderstorms. A chance of showers until midnight, then showers likely after midnight. Humid with lows around 70. East winds around 5 miles an hour. Chance of rain 70%. Thursday, a chance of thunderstorms. Showers with highs in the lower 80s. South winds around 5 miles an hour, becoming east in the afternoon. Chance of rain 90%. Thursday night, showers likely. Humid with lows in the upper 60s. Northeast winds 5 to 10 miles an hour. Chance of rain 70%. Friday, mostly cloudy in the morning, then becoming partly sunny. A chance of showers in the morning. Highs in the lower 80s. Chance of rain 40%. Friday night and Saturday, mostly cloudy. A chance of showers and thunderstorms. Lows in the upper 60s. Highs in the upper 80s. Chance of rain 50%. Saturday night, mostly clear until midnight, then becoming partly cloudy. A chance of showers after midnight. Lows in the lower 70s. Chance of rain 30%. Sunday, partly sunny with a chance of showers. A chance of thunderstorms in the afternoon. Highs in the mid-80s. Chance of rain 30%. Sunday night through Monday night, partly cloudy. Lows in the mid-60s. Highs around 80. Tuesday, partly sunny. Highs in the lower 80s. Again, the forecast for Galesburg and surrounding areas of central and northwest Illinois for tonight, partly cloudy. A slight chance of showers and thunderstorms until midnight. Lows in the lower 70s. Southwest winds around 5 miles an hour, becoming east around 5 miles an hour after midnight. Chance of rain 20%. At 5 p.m. in Galesburg, skies were sunny. The temperature was 87 degrees, the dew point was 77, and the relative humidity was 71%. The heat index was 99. The wind was south at 8 miles an hour. The pressure was 29.87 inches and steady. Elsewhere around the area, skies ranged from sunny to mostly sunny. It was 89 at Peoria, 85 at Moline, and 89 at Burlington. Quincy reported 91, Macomb reported 89, and Springfield reported 90. And once again at 5 p.m. in Galesburg, under sunny skies, the temperature was 87, and the heat index was 99. Looking elsewhere around the Midwest at 5 p.m., Chicago was partly sunny, and 80. Indianapolis reported a thunderstorm, and 71. St. Louis was partly sunny, at 95. Kansas City was mostly sunny, and 90.

Des Moines was mostly sunny and 91. Milwaukee was mostly sunny and 76. Here is a special weather statement. Heat indices approaching 100 this afternoon. Hot and humid conditions will be seen across the area this afternoon, especially the Interstate 80 corridor on south. Heat indices are expected to be 95 to 100 for much of the afternoon hours. Some localized areas may see heat indices briefly above 100 during the mid to late afternoon hours. The following is a summary of watches, warnings, and advisories in effect. For the KZZ 66 listening area, a heat advisory remains in effect until 8 p.m., and now includes the following county, Mercer, Illinois. A heat advisory remains in effect until 8 p.m. for the following county, Warren, Illinois. Here is a statement on the heat wave for the following county, Mercer, Illinois. Heat advisory in effect until 8 p.m. this evening. What? Heat index values of 100 to 105 expected. Where? In Illinois, Mercer County. In Iowa, Keokuk, Wausau, and Washington counties. When? Until 8 p.m. this evening. The following impacts are expected. Hot temperatures and high humidity may cause heat illnesses. Additional details, heat indices may briefly exceed 105 degrees in some areas. Thunderstorms and storm outflow may also interrupt the high heat at times. Here is a statement on the heat wave for the following county, Warren, Illinois. Heat advisory remains in effect until 8 p.m. this evening. What? Heat index values up to 105 expected. Where? Portions of west central Illinois, southeast Iowa, and northeast Missouri. When? Until 8 p.m. this evening. The following impacts are expected. Hot temperatures and high humidity may cause heat illnesses. Additional details, heat indices may briefly exceed 105 degrees in some areas. Thunderstorms and storm outflow may also interrupt the high heat at times. And now a discussion of hazardous weather conditions for the following county, Knox, Illinois. This hazardous weather outlook is for central Illinois and west central Illinois, mainly near and west of the Illinois River. Day 1, late this afternoon and tonight. A few thunderstorms are expected to linger into the evening. While a few strong wind gusts remain possible, the severe weather threat continues to diminish. Heat index values of 100 to 105 degrees will continue through the afternoon. For Wednesday through Monday, heat index values around 100 degrees are expected across the Interstate 72 corridor Wednesday and Thursday afternoons. Strong to severe thunderstorms are expected on Wednesday afternoon, primarily south of the Rushville to Bloomington line. A few strong storms may occur Thursday as well in the same area. Late in the week, the thunderstorm threat will become more confined areas near and north of Interstate 74. Spotter information statement, spotter activation is not anticipated through tonight. The time is currently 5:53 p.m. Central Daylight Time. 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Now for the official National Weather Service forecast for Galesburg and surrounding areas of central and northwest Illinois. Tonight, partly cloudy. A slight chance of showers and thunderstorms until midnight. Lows in the lower 70s. Southwest winds around 5 miles an hour, becoming east around 5 miles an hour after midnight. Chance of rain 20%. Wednesday, partly sunny. A chance of showers and thunderstorms in the morning, then showers and thunderstorms likely in the afternoon. Humid with highs in the mid-80s. Southeast winds around 5 miles an hour. Chance of rain 70%. Wednesday night, mostly cloudy with a chance of thunderstorms. A chance of showers until midnight, then showers likely after midnight. Humid with lows around 70. East winds around 5 miles an hour. Chance of rain 70%. Thursday, a chance of thunderstorms. Showers with highs in the lower 80s. South winds around 5 miles an hour, becoming east in the afternoon. Chance of rain 90%. Thursday night, showers likely. Humid with lows in the upper 60s. Northeast winds 5 to 10 miles an hour. Chance of rain 70%. Friday, mostly cloudy in the morning, then becoming partly sunny. A chance of showers in the morning. Highs in the lower 80s.

chance of rain 40%. Friday night and Saturday, mostly cloudy. A chance of showers and thunderstorms. Lows in the upper 60s. Highs in the upper 80s. Chance of rain 50%. Saturday night, mostly clear until midnight, then becoming partly cloudy. A chance of showers after midnight. Lows in the lower 70s. Chance of rain 30%. Sunday, partly sunny with a chance of showers. A chance of thunderstorms in the afternoon. Highs in the mid-80s. Chance of rain 30%. Sunday night through Monday night, partly cloudy. Lows in the mid-60s. Highs around 80. Tuesday, partly sunny. Highs in the lower 80s. Again, the forecast for Galesburg and surrounding areas of central and northwest Illinois for tonight, partly cloudy. A slight chance of showers and thunderstorms until midnight. Lows in the lower 70s. Southwest winds around 5 miles an hour, becoming east around 5 miles an hour after midnight. Chance of rain 20%. At 5 p.m. in Galesburg, skies were sunny. The temperature was 87 degrees, the dew point was 77, and the relative humidity was 71%. The heat index was 99. The wind was south at 8 miles an hour. The pressure was 29.87 inches and steady. Elsewhere around the area, skies ranged from sunny to mostly sunny. It was 89 at Peoria, 85 at Moline, and 89 at Burlington. Quincy reported 91, Macomb reported 89, and Springfield reported 90. And once again at 5 p.m. in Galesburg, under sunny skies, the temperature was 87, and the heat index was 99. Looking elsewhere around the Midwest at 5 p.m., Chicago was partly sunny, and 80. Indianapolis reported a thunderstorm, and 71. St. Louis was partly sunny, at 95. Kansas City was mostly sunny, and 91. Des Moines was mostly sunny, and 91. Milwaukee was mostly sunny, and 76. Here is a special weather statement. Heat indices approaching 100 this afternoon. Hot and humid conditions will be seen across the area this afternoon, especially the Interstate 80 corridor on south. Heat indices are expected to be 95 to 100 for much of the afternoon hours. Some localized areas may see heat indices briefly above 100 during the mid to late afternoon hours. The following is a summary of watches, warnings, and advisories in effect. For the KZZ 66 listening area, a heat advisory remains in effect until 8 p.m. and now includes the following county, Mercer, Illinois. A heat advisory remains in effect until 8 p.m. for the following county, Warren, Illinois. Here is a statement on the heat wave for the following county, Mercer, Illinois. Heat advisory in effect until 8 p.m. this evening. What? Heat index values of 100 to 105 expected. Where? In Illinois, Mercer County. In Iowa, Keokuk, Wausau, and Washington counties. When? Until 8 p.m. this evening. The following impacts are expected. Hot temperatures and high humidity may cause heat illnesses. Additional details, heat indices may briefly exceed 105 degrees in some areas. Thunderstorms and storm outflow may also interrupt the high heat at times. Here is a statement on the heat wave for the following county, Warren, Illinois. Heat advisory remains in effect until 8 p.m. this evening. What? Heat index values up to 105 expected. Where? Portions of west central Illinois, southeast Iowa, and northeast Missouri. When? Until 8 p.m. this evening. The following impacts are expected. Hot temperatures and high humidity may cause heat illnesses. Additional details. Heat indices may briefly exceed 105 degrees in some areas. Thunderstorms and storm outflow may also interrupt the high heat at times. And now a discussion of hazardous weather conditions for the following county, Knox, Illinois. This hazardous weather outlook is for central Illinois and west central Illinois, mainly near and west of the Illinois River. Day 1, late this afternoon and tonight. A few thunderstorms are expected to linger into the evening. While a few strong wind gusts remain possible, the severe weather threat continues to diminish. Heat index values of 100 to 105 degrees will continue through the afternoon. For Wednesday through Monday, heat index

around 100 degrees are expected across the Interstate 72 corridor Wednesday and Thursday afternoons. Strong to severe thunderstorms are expected on Wednesday afternoon, primarily south of the Rushville to Bloomington line. A few strong storms may occur Thursday as well in the same area. Late in the week, the thunderstorm threat will become more confined areas near and north of Interstate 74. Spotter information statement. Spotter activation is not anticipated through tonight. The Peoria, Illinois climate summary for this evening, as of 4 p.m., August 11, 2026. Today's high temperature was 87 degrees. The normal high is 85. The record high is 101 degrees, which was set in 1941. Today's low temperature was 76 degrees. The normal low is 65. The record low is 49 degrees, which was set in 2004. 0.02 inches of precipitation fell today, which brings the monthly total to 0.52 inches. The total precipitation for the year now stands at 24.73 inches. Sunset tonight is at 8.02 p.m. Sunrise tomorrow is at 6.06 a.m. Here is a statement on the heat wave for the following county, Mercer, Illinois. Heat advisory in effect until 8 p.m. this evening. What? Heat index values of 100 to 105 expected. Where? In Illinois, Mercer County. In Iowa, Keokuk, Wausau, and Washington counties. When? Until 8 p.m. this evening. The following impacts are expected. Hot temperatures and high humidity may cause heat illnesses. Additional details, heat indices may briefly exceed 105 degrees in some areas. Thunderstorms and storm outflow may also interrupt the high heat at times. Here is a statement on the heat wave for the following county, Warren, Illinois. Heat advisory remains in effect until 8 p.m. this evening. What? Heat index values up to 105 expected. Where? Portions of west central Illinois, southeast Iowa, and northeast Missouri. When? Until 8 p.m. this evening. The following impacts are expected. Hot temperatures and high humidity may cause heat illnesses. Additional details. Heat indices may briefly exceed 105 degrees in some areas. Thunderstorms and storm outflow may also interrupt the high heat at times. And now a discussion of hazardous weather conditions for the following county, Knox, Illinois. This hazardous weather outlook is for central Illinois and west central Illinois, mainly near and west of the Illinois River. Day 1, late this afternoon and tonight. A few thunderstorms are expected to linger into the evening. While a few strong wind gusts remain possible, the severe weather threat continues to diminish. Heat index values of 100 to 105 degrees will continue through the afternoon. For Wednesday through Monday, heat index values around 100 degrees are expected across the Interstate 72 corridor Wednesday and Thursday afternoons. Strong to severe thunderstorms are expected on Wednesday afternoon, primarily south of the Rushville to Bloomington line. A few strong storms may occur Thursday as well in the same area. Late in the week, the thunderstorm threat will become more confined areas near and north of Interstate 74. Spotter information statement. Spotter activation is not anticipated through tonight. The time is currently 6.03 p.m. Central Daylight Time. 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Now for the official National Weather Service forecast for Galesburg and surrounding areas of central and northwest Illinois. Tonight, partly cloudy. A slight chance of showers and thunderstorms until midnight. Lows in the lower 70s. Southwest winds around 5 miles an hour, becoming east around 5 miles an hour after midnight. Chance of rain 20%. Wednesday, partly sunny. A chance of showers and thunderstorms in the morning, then showers and thunderstorms likely in the afternoon. Humid with highs in the mid-80s. Southeast winds around 5 miles an hour. Chance of rain 70%. Wednesday night, mostly cloudy with a chance of thunderstorms. A chance of showers until midnight, then showers likely after midnight. Humid with lows around 70. East winds around 5 miles an hour. Chance of rain 70%. Thursday, a chance of thunderstorms. Showers with highs in the lower 80s. South winds around 5 miles an hour, becoming east.

afternoon. Chance of rain 90%. Thursday night, showers likely. Humid with lows in the upper 60s. Northeast winds 5 to 10 miles an hour. Chance of rain 70%. Friday, mostly cloudy in the morning, then becoming partly sunny. A chance of showers in the morning. Highs in the lower 80s. Chance of rain 40%. Friday night and Saturday, mostly cloudy. A chance of showers and thunderstorms. Lows in the upper 60s. Highs in the upper 80s. Chance of rain 50%. Saturday night, mostly clear until midnight, then becoming partly cloudy. A chance of showers after midnight. Lows in the lower 70s. Chance of rain 30%. Sunday, partly sunny with a chance of showers. A chance of thunderstorms in the afternoon. Highs in the mid-80s. Chance of rain 30%. Sunday night through Monday night, partly cloudy. Lows in the mid-60s. Highs around 80. Tuesday, partly sunny. Highs in the lower 80s. Again, the forecast for Galesburg and surrounding areas of central and northwest Illinois for tonight, partly cloudy. A slight chance of showers and thunderstorms until midnight. Lows in the lower 70s. Southwest winds around 5 miles an hour, becoming east around 5 miles an hour after midnight. Chance of rain 20%. At 6 p.m. in Galesburg, skies were mostly sunny. The temperature was 87 degrees, the dew point was 78, and the relative humidity was 76%. The heat index was 100. The wind was south at 7 miles an hour. The pressure was 29.86 inches and steady. Elsewhere around the area, skies ranged from sunny to mostly sunny. It was 88 at Peoria, 85 at Moline, and 89 at Burlington. Quincy reported 90, Macomb reported 89, and Springfield reported 91. And once again at 6 p.m. in Galesburg, under mostly sunny skies, the temperature was 87, and the heat index was 100. Looking elsewhere around the Midwest at 6 p.m., Chicago was partly sunny, and 79. Indianapolis reported a thunderstorm, and 70. St. Louis was mostly sunny, and 94. Kansas City was mostly sunny, and 92. Des Moines was mostly sunny, and 90. Milwaukee was mostly sunny, and 77. Here is a special weather statement. Heat indices approaching 100 this afternoon. Hot and humid conditions will be seen across the area this afternoon, especially the Interstate 80 corridor on south. Heat indices are expected to be 95 to 100 for much of the afternoon hours. Some localized areas may see heat indices briefly above 100 during the mid to late afternoon hours. The following is a summary of watches, warnings, and advisories in effect. For the KZZ 66 listening area, a heat advisory remains in effect until 8 p.m. and now includes the following county, Mercer, Illinois. A heat advisory remains in effect until 8 p.m. for the following county, Warren, Illinois. Here is a statement on the heat wave for the following county, Mercer, Illinois. Heat advisory in effect until 8 p.m. this evening. What? Heat index values of 100 to 105 expected. Where? In Illinois, Mercer County. In Iowa, Keokuk, Wausau, and Washington counties. When? Until 8 p.m. this evening. The following impacts are expected. Hot temperatures and high humidity may cause heat illnesses. Additional details, heat indices may briefly exceed 105 degrees in some areas. Thunderstorms and storm outflow may also interrupt the high heat at times. Here is a statement on the heat wave for the following county, Warren, Illinois. Heat advisory remains in effect until 8 p.m. this evening. What? Heat index values up to 105 expected. Where? Portions of west central Illinois, southeast Iowa, and northeast Missouri. When? Until 8 p.m. this evening. The following impacts are expected. Hot temperatures and high humidity may cause heat illnesses. Additional details, heat indices may briefly exceed 105 degrees in some areas. Thunderstorms and storm outflow may also interrupt the high heat at times. And now a discussion of hazardous weather conditions for the following county, Knox, Illinois. This hazardous weather outlook is for central Illinois and west central Illinois.

mainly near and west of the Illinois River. Day 1, late this afternoon and tonight. A few thunderstorms are expected to linger into the evening. While a few strong wind gusts remain possible, the severe weather threat continues to diminish. Heat index values of 100 to 105 degrees will continue through the afternoon. For Wednesday through Monday, heat index values around 100 degrees are expected across the Interstate 72 corridor Wednesday and Thursday afternoons. Strong to severe thunderstorms are expected on Wednesday afternoon, primarily south of the Rushville to Bloomington line. A few strong storms may occur Thursday as well in the same area. Late in the week, the thunderstorm threat will become more confined areas near and north of Interstate 74. Spotter information statement, spotter activation is not anticipated through tonight. The time is currently 6:10 p.m. Central Daylight Time. 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Now for the official National Weather Service forecast for Galesburg and surrounding areas of central and northwest Illinois. Tonight, partly cloudy. A slight chance of showers and thunderstorms until midnight. Lows in the lower 70s. Southwest winds around 5 miles an hour, becoming east around 5 miles an hour after midnight. Chance of rain 20%. Wednesday, partly sunny. A chance of showers and thunderstorms in the morning, then showers and thunderstorms likely in the afternoon. Humid with highs in the mid-80s. Southeast winds around 5 miles an hour. Chance of rain 70%. Wednesday night, mostly cloudy with a chance of thunderstorms. A chance of showers until midnight, then showers likely after midnight. Humid with lows around 70. East winds around 5 miles an hour. Chance of rain 70%. Thursday, a chance of thunderstorms. Showers with highs in the lower 80s. South winds around 5 miles an hour, becoming east in the afternoon. Chance of rain 90%. Thursday night, showers likely. Humid with lows in the upper 60s. Northeast winds 5 to 10 miles an hour. Chance of rain 70%. Friday, mostly cloudy in the morning, then becoming partly sunny. A chance of showers in the morning. Highs in the lower 80s. Chance of rain 40%. Friday night and Saturday, mostly cloudy. A chance of showers and thunderstorms. Lows in the upper 60s. Highs in the upper 80s. Chance of rain 50%. Saturday night, mostly clear until midnight, then becoming partly cloudy. A chance of showers after midnight. Lows in the lower 70s. Chance of rain 30%. Sunday, partly sunny with a chance of showers. A chance of thunderstorms in the afternoon. Highs in the mid-80s. Chance of rain 30%. Sunday night through Monday night, partly cloudy. Lows in the mid-60s. Highs around 80. Tuesday, partly sunny. Highs in the lower 80s. Again, the forecast for Galesburg and surrounding areas of central and northwest Illinois for tonight, partly cloudy. A slight chance of showers and thunderstorms until midnight. Lows in the lower 70s. Southwest winds around 5 miles an hour, becoming east around 5 miles an hour after midnight. Chance of rain 20%. At 6 p.m. in Galesburg, skies were mostly sunny. The temperature was 87 degrees, the dew point was 78, and the relative humidity was 76%. The heat index was 100. The wind was south at 7 miles an hour. The pressure was 29.86 inches and steady. Elsewhere around the area, skies ranged from sunny to mostly sunny. It was 88 at Peoria, 85 at Moline, and 89 at Burlington. Quincy reported 90, Macomb reported 89, and Springfield reported 91. And once again at 6 p.m. in Galesburg, under mostly sunny skies, the temperature was 87, and the heat index was 100. 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Programming originates from NOAA's National Weather Service office in Lincoln. 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

Peoria, Illinois climate summary for this evening as of 4 p.m., August 11, 2026. Today's high temperature was 87 degrees. The normal high is 85. The record high is 101 degrees, which was set in 1941. Today's low temperature was 76 degrees. The normal low is 65. The record low is 49 degrees, which was set in 2004. 0.02 inches of precipitation fell today, which brings the monthly total to 0.52 inches. The total precipitation for the year now stands at 24.73 inches. Sunset tonight is at 8.02 p.m. Sunrise tomorrow is at 6.06 a.m. At 6 p.m. in Galesburg, skies were mostly sunny. The temperature was 87 degrees, the dew point was 78, and the relative humidity was 76%. The heat index was 100. The wind was south at 7 miles an hour. The pressure was 29.86 inches and steady. Elsewhere around the area, it was sunny, with a temperature of 85 at Moline, 89 at Burlington, and 89 at Macomb. It was mostly sunny, with a temperature of 88 at Peoria and 90 at Quincy. At Springfield, it was partly sunny, with a temperature of 91. And once again at 6 p.m. in Galesburg, under mostly sunny skies, the temperature was 87, and the heat index was 100. Looking elsewhere around the Midwest at 6 p.m., Chicago was partly sunny, and 79. Indianapolis reported a thunderstorm, and 70. St. Louis was mostly sunny, and 94. Kansas City was mostly sunny, and 92. Des Moines was mostly sunny, and 90. Milwaukee was mostly sunny, and 77. Here is a special weather statement. Heat indices approaching 100 this afternoon. Hot and humid conditions will be seen across the area this afternoon, especially the Interstate 80 corridor on south. Heat indices are expected to be 95 to 100 for much of the afternoon hours. Some localized areas may see heat indices briefly above 100 during the mid to late afternoon hours. The following is a summary of watches, warnings, and advisories in effect. For the KZZ 66 listening area, a heat advisory remains in effect until 8 p.m. and now includes the following county, Mercer, Illinois. A heat advisory remains in effect until 8 p.m. for the following county, Warren, Illinois. Here is a statement on the heat wave for the following county, Mercer, Illinois. Heat advisory in effect until 8 p.m. this evening. What? Heat index values of 100 to 105 expected. Where? In Illinois, Mercer County. In Iowa, Keokuk, Wausau, and Washington counties. When? Until 8 p.m. this evening. The following impacts are expected. Hot temperatures and high humidity may cause heat illnesses. Additional details, heat indices may briefly exceed 105 degrees in some areas. Thunderstorms and storm outflow may also interrupt the high heat at times. Here is a statement on the heat wave for the following county, Warren, Illinois. Heat advisory remains in effect until 8 p.m. this evening. What? Heat index values up to 105 expected. Where? Portions of west central Illinois, southeast Iowa, and northeast Missouri. When? Until 8 p.m. this evening. The following impacts are expected. Hot temperatures and high humidity may cause heat illnesses. Additional details. Heat indices may briefly exceed 105 degrees in some areas. Thunderstorms and storm outflow may also interrupt the high heat at times. And now a discussion of hazardous weather conditions for the following county, Knox, Illinois. This hazardous weather outlook is for central Illinois and west central Illinois, mainly near and west of the Illinois River. Day 1, late this afternoon and tonight. A few thunderstorms are expected to linger into the evening. While a few strong wind gusts remain possible, the severe weather threat continues to diminish. Heat index values of 100 to 105 degrees will continue through the afternoon. For Wednesday through Monday, heat index values around 100 degrees are expected across the Interstate 72 corridor Wednesday and Thursday afternoons. Strong to severe thunderstorms are expected on Wednesday afternoon, primarily south of the Rushville to Bloomington line. A few strong storms may occur Thursday as well in the same area. Late in the week, the thunderstorm threat will become more confined areas near

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Spotter information statement. 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The time is currently 6:20 p.m. Central Daylight Time. 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Now for the official National Weather Service forecast for Galesburg and surrounding areas of central and northwest Illinois. Tonight, partly cloudy. A slight chance of showers and thunderstorms until midnight. Lows in the lower 70s. Southwest winds around 5 miles an hour, becoming east around 5 miles an hour after midnight. Chance of rain 20%. Wednesday, partly sunny. A chance of showers and thunderstorms in the morning, then showers and thunderstorms likely in the afternoon. Humid with highs in the mid-80s. Southeast winds around 5 miles an hour. Chance of rain 70%. Wednesday night, mostly cloudy with a chance of thunderstorms. A chance of showers until midnight, then showers likely after midnight. Humid with lows around 70. East winds around 5 miles an hour. Chance of rain 70%. Thursday, a chance of thunderstorms. Showers with highs in the lower 80s. South winds around 5 miles an hour, becoming east in the afternoon. Chance of rain 90%. Thursday night, showers likely. Humid with lows in the upper 60s. Northeast winds 5 to 10 miles an hour. Chance of rain 70%. Friday, mostly cloudy in the morning, then becoming partly sunny. A chance of showers in the morning. Highs in the lower 80s. Chance of rain 40%. Friday night and Saturday, mostly cloudy. A chance of showers and thunderstorms. Lows in the upper 60s. Highs in the upper 80s. Chance of rain 50%. Saturday night, mostly clear until midnight, then becoming partly cloudy. A chance of showers after midnight. Lows in the lower 70s. Chance of rain 30%. Sunday, partly sunny with a chance of showers. A chance of thunderstorms in the afternoon. Highs in the mid-80s. Chance of rain 30%. Sunday night through Monday night, partly cloudy. Lows in the mid-60s. Highs around 80. Tuesday, partly sunny. Highs in the lower 80s. Again, the forecast for Galesburg and surrounding areas of central and northwest Illinois for tonight, partly cloudy. A slight chance of showers and thunderstorms until midnight. Lows in the lower 70s. Southwest winds around 5 miles an hour, becoming east around 5 miles an hour after midnight. Chance of rain 20%. At 6 p.m. in Galesburg, skies were mostly sunny. The temperature was 87 degrees, the dew point was 78, and the relative humidity was 76%. The heat index was 100. The wind was south at 7 miles an hour. The pressure was 29.86 inches and steady. Elsewhere around the area, it was sunny, with a temperature of 85 at Moline, 89 at Burlington, and 89 at Macomb. It was mostly sunny, with a temperature of 88 at Peoria, and 90 at Quincy. At Springfield, it was partly sunny, with a temperature of 91. And once again at 6 p.m. in Galesburg, under mostly sunny skies, the temperature was 87, and the heat index was 100. Looking elsewhere around the Midwest at 6 p.m., Chicago was partly sunny, and 79. Indianapolis reported a thunderstorm, and 70. St. Louis was mostly sunny, and 94. Kansas City was mostly sunny, and 92. Des Moines was mostly sunny, and 90. Milwaukee was mostly sunny, and 77. Here is a special weather statement. Heat indices approaching 100 this afternoon. Hot and humid conditions will be seen across the area this afternoon, especially the Interstate 80 corridor on south. Heat indices are expected to be 95 to 100 for much of the afternoon hours. Some localized areas may see heat indices briefly above 100 during the mid to late afternoon hours. The following is a summary of watches, warnings, and advisories in effect. For the KZZ66 listening area, a heat advisory remains in effect until 8 p.m. and now includes the following county, Mercer, Illinois. A heat advisory remains in effect until 8 p.m. for the following county, Warren, Illinois.

Here is a statement on the heat wave for the following county, Mercer, Illinois. Heat advisory in effect until 8 p.m. this evening. What? Heat index values of 100 to 105 expected. Where? In Illinois, Mercer County. In Iowa, Keokuk, Wausau, and Washington counties. When? Until 8 p.m. this evening. The following impacts are expected. Hot temperatures and high humidity may cause heat illnesses. Additional details. Heat indices may briefly exceed 105 degrees in some areas. Thunderstorms and storm outflow may also interrupt the high heat at times. Here is a statement on the heat wave for the following county, Warren, Illinois. Heat advisory remains in effect until 8 p.m. this evening. What? Heat index values up to 105 expected. Where? Portions of west central Illinois, southeast Iowa, and northeast Missouri. When? Until 8 p.m. this evening. The following impacts are expected. Hot temperatures and high humidity may cause heat illnesses. Additional details. Heat indices may briefly exceed 105 degrees in some areas. Thunderstorms and storm outflow may also interrupt the high heat at times. And now a discussion of hazardous weather conditions for the following county, Knox, Illinois. This hazardous weather outlook is for central Illinois and west central Illinois, mainly near and west of the Illinois River. Day 1, late this afternoon and tonight. A few thunderstorms are expected to linger into the evening. While a few strong wind gusts remain possible, the severe weather threat continues to diminish. Heat index values of 100 to 105 degrees will continue through the afternoon. For Wednesday through Monday, heat index values around 100 degrees are expected across the Interstate 72 corridor Wednesday and Thursday afternoons. Strong to severe thunderstorms are expected on Wednesday afternoon, primarily south of the Rushville to Bloomington line. A few strong storms may occur Thursday as well in the same area. Late in the week, the thunderstorm threat will become more confined areas near and north of Interstate 74. Spotter information statement. Spotter activation is not anticipated through tonight. The time is currently 6:27 p.m. Central Daylight Time. 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Now for the official National Weather Service forecast for Galesburg and surrounding areas of central and northwest Illinois. Tonight, partly cloudy. A slight chance of showers and thunderstorms until midnight. Lows in the lower 70s. Southwest winds around 5 miles an hour, becoming east around 5 miles an hour after midnight. Chance of rain 20%. Wednesday, partly sunny. A chance of showers and thunderstorms in the morning, then showers and thunderstorms likely in the afternoon. Humid with highs in the mid-80s. Southeast winds around 5 miles an hour. Chance of rain 70%. Wednesday night, mostly cloudy with a chance of thunderstorms. A chance of showers until midnight, then showers likely after midnight. Humid with lows around 70. East winds around 5 miles an hour. Chance of rain 70%. Thursday, a chance of thunderstorms. Showers with highs in the lower 80s. South winds around 5 miles an hour, becoming east in the afternoon. Chance of rain 90%. Thursday night, showers likely. Humid with lows in the upper 60s. Northeast winds 5 to 10 miles an hour. Chance of rain 70%. Friday, mostly cloudy in the morning, then becoming partly sunny. A chance of showers in the morning. Highs in the lower 80s. Chance of rain 40%. Friday night and Saturday, mostly cloudy. A chance of showers and thunderstorms. Lows in the upper 60s. Highs in the upper 80s. Chance of rain 50%. Saturday night, mostly clear until midnight, then becoming partly cloudy. A chance of showers after midnight. Lows in the lower 70s. Chance of rain 30%. Sunday, partly sunny with a chance of showers. A chance of thunderstorms in the afternoon. Highs in the mid-80s. Chance of rain 30%. Sunday night through Monday night, partly cloudy. Lows in the mid-60s. Highs around 80. Tuesday, partly sunny. Highs in the lower 80s. Again, the forecast for Galesburg and surrounding areas of central and north.

Illinois for tonight. Partly cloudy. A slight chance of showers and thunderstorms until midnight. Lows in the lower 70s. Southwest winds around 5 miles an hour, becoming east around 5 miles an hour after midnight. Chance of rain 20%. The Peoria, Illinois climate summary for this evening, as of 4 p.m., August 11, 2026. Today's high temperature was 87 degrees. The normal high is 85. The record high is 101 degrees, which was set in 1941. Today's low temperature was 76 degrees. The normal low is 65. The record low is 49 degrees, which was set in 2004. 0.02 inches of precipitation fell today, which brings the monthly total to 0.52 inches. The total precipitation for the year now stands at 24.73 inches. Sunset tonight is at 8.02 p.m. Sunrise tomorrow is at 6.06 a.m. At 6 p.m. in Galesburg, skies were sunny. The temperature was 87 degrees, the dew point was 79, and the relative humidity was 78%. The heat index was 101. The wind was south at 6 miles an hour. The pressure was 29.86 inches and steady. Elsewhere around the area, skies ranged from sunny to mostly sunny. It was 88 at Peoria, 85 at Moline, and 89 at Burlington. Quincy reported 90, Macomb reported 88, and Springfield reported 91. And once again at 6 p.m. in Galesburg, under sunny skies, the temperature was 87, and the heat index was 101. Looking elsewhere around the Midwest at 6 p.m., Chicago was partly sunny, and 79. Indianapolis reported a thunderstorm, and 70. St. Louis was mostly sunny, and 94. Kansas City was mostly sunny, and 92. Des Moines was mostly sunny, and 90. Milwaukee was mostly sunny, and 77. Here is a special weather statement. Heat indices approaching 100 this afternoon. Hot and humid conditions will be seen across the area this afternoon, especially the Interstate 80 corridor on south. Heat indices are expected to be 95 to 100 for much of the afternoon hours. Some localized areas may see heat indices briefly above 100 during the mid to late afternoon hours. The following is a summary of watches, warnings, and advisories in effect. For the KZZ 66 listening area, a heat advisory remains in effect until 8 p.m. and now includes the following county, Mercer, Illinois. A heat advisory remains in effect until 8 p.m. for the following county, Warren, Illinois. Here is a statement on the heat wave for the following county, Mercer, Illinois. Heat advisory in effect until 8 p.m. this evening. What? Heat index values of 100 to 105 expected. Where? In Illinois. Heat advisory in effect until 8 p.m. this evening. What? Heat index values of 100 to 105 expected. Where? In Illinois, Mercer County. In Iowa, Keokuk, Wausau, and Washington counties. When? Until 8 p.m. this evening. The following impacts are expected. Hot temperatures and high humidity may cause heat illnesses. Additional details, heat indices may briefly exceed 105 degrees in some areas. Thunderstorms and storm outflow may also interrupt the high heat at times. Here is a statement on the heat wave for the following county, Warren, Illinois. Heat advisory remains in effect until 8 p.m. this evening. What? Heat index values up to 105 expected. Where? Portions of west central Illinois, southeast Iowa, and northeast Missouri. When? Until 8 p.m. this evening. The following impacts are expected. Hot temperatures and high humidity may cause heat illnesses. Additional details, heat indices may briefly exceed 105 degrees in some areas. Thunderstorms and storm outflow may also interrupt the high heat at times. And now a discussion of hazardous weather conditions for the following county, Knox, Illinois. This hazardous weather outlook is for central Illinois and west central Illinois, mainly near and west of the Illinois River. Day 1, late this afternoon and tonight. A few thunderstorms are expected to linger into the evening. While a few strong wind gusts remain possible, the severe weather threat continues to diminish. Heat index values of 100 to 105 degrees will continue through the afternoon.

for Monday. Heat index values around 100 degrees are expected across the Interstate 72 corridor Wednesday and Thursday afternoons. Strong to severe thunderstorms are expected on Wednesday afternoon, primarily south of the Asheville to Bloomington line. A few strong storms may occur Thursday as well in the same area. Late in the week, the thunderstorm threat will become more confined areas near and north of Interstate 74. Spotter information statement. Spotter activation is not anticipated through tonight. The time is currently 6:35 p.m. Central Daylight Time. 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Now for the official National Weather Service forecast for Galesburg and surrounding areas of central and northwest Illinois. Tonight, partly cloudy. A slight chance of showers and thunderstorms until midnight. Lows in the lower 70s. Southwest winds around 5 miles an hour, becoming east around 5 miles an hour after midnight. Chance of rain 20%. Wednesday, partly sunny. A chance of showers and thunderstorms in the morning, then showers and thunderstorms likely in the afternoon. Humid with highs in the mid-80s. Southeast winds around 5 miles an hour. Chance of rain 70%. Wednesday night, mostly cloudy with a chance of thunderstorms. A chance of showers until midnight, then showers likely after midnight. Humid with lows around 70. East winds around 5 miles an hour. Chance of rain 70%. Thursday, a chance of thunderstorms. Showers with highs in the lower 80s. South winds around 5 miles an hour, becoming east in the afternoon. Chance of rain 90%. Thursday night, showers likely. Humid with lows in the upper 60s. Northeast winds 5 to 10 miles an hour. Chance of rain 70%. Friday, mostly cloudy in the morning, then becoming partly sunny. A chance of showers in the morning. Highs in the lower 80s. Chance of rain 40%. Friday night and Saturday, mostly cloudy. A chance of showers and thunderstorms. Lows in the upper 60s. Highs in the upper 80s. Chance of rain 50%. Saturday night, mostly clear until midnight, then becoming partly cloudy. A chance of showers after midnight. Lows in the lower 70s. Chance of rain 30%. Sunday, partly sunny with a chance of showers. A chance of thunderstorms in the afternoon. Highs in the mid-80s. Chance of rain 30%. Sunday night through Monday night, partly cloudy. Lows in the mid-60s. Highs around 80. Tuesday, partly sunny. Highs in the lower 80s. Again, the forecast for Galesburg and surrounding areas of central and northwest Illinois for tonight, partly cloudy. A slight chance of showers and thunderstorms until midnight. Lows in the lower 70s. Southwest winds around 5 miles an hour, becoming east around 5 miles an hour after midnight. Chance of rain 20%. At 6 p.m. in Galesburg, skies were sunny. The temperature was 87 degrees, the dew point was 79, and the relative humidity was 78%. The heat index was 101. The wind was south at 6 miles an hour. The pressure was 29.86 inches and steady. Elsewhere around the area, skies ranged from sunny to mostly sunny. It was 88 at Peoria, 85 at Moline, and 89 at Burlington. Quincy reported 90, Macomb reported 88, and Springfield reported 91. And once again at 6 p.m. in Galesburg, under sunny skies, the temperature was 87, and the heat index was 101. Looking elsewhere around the Midwest at 6 p.m., Chicago was partly sunny, and 79. Indianapolis reported a thunderstorm, and 70. St. Louis was mostly sunny, and 94. Kansas City was mostly sunny, and 92. Des Moines was mostly sunny, and 90. Milwaukee was mostly sunny, and 77. Here is a special weather statement. Heat indices approaching 100 this afternoon. Hot and humid conditions will be seen across the area this afternoon, especially the Interstate 80 corridor on south. Heat indices are expected to be 95 to 100 for much of the afternoon hours. Some localized areas may see heat indices briefly above 100 during the mid to late afternoon hours.

following is a summary of watches, warnings, and advisories in effect. For the KZZ 66 listening area, a heat advisory remains in effect until 8 p.m., and now includes the following county, Mercer, Illinois. A heat advisory remains in effect until 8 p.m. for the following county, Warren, Illinois. Here is a statement on the heat wave for the following county, Mercer, Illinois. Heat advisory in effect until 8 p.m. this evening. What? Heat index values of 100 to 105 expected. Where? In Illinois, Mercer County. In Iowa, Keokuk, Wausau, and Washington counties. When? Until 8 p.m. this evening. The following impacts are expected. Hot temperatures and high humidity may cause heat illnesses. Additional details, heat indices may briefly exceed 105 degrees in some areas. Thunderstorms and storm outflow may also interrupt the high heat at times. Here is a statement on the heat wave for the following county, Warren, Illinois. Heat advisory remains in effect until 8 p.m. this evening. What? Heat index values up to 105 expected. Where? Portions of west central Illinois, southeast Iowa, and northeast Missouri. When? Until 8 p.m. this evening. The following impacts are expected. Hot temperatures and high humidity may cause heat illnesses. Additional details, heat indices may briefly exceed 105 degrees in some areas. Thunderstorms and storm outflow may also interrupt the high heat at times. And now a discussion of hazardous weather conditions for the following county, Knox, Illinois. This hazardous weather outlook is for central Illinois and west central Illinois, mainly near and west of the Illinois River. Day 1, late this afternoon and tonight. A few thunderstorms are expected to linger into the evening. While a few strong wind gusts remain possible, the severe weather threat continues to diminish. Heat index values of 100 to 105 degrees will continue through the afternoon. For Wednesday through Monday, heat index values around 100 degrees are expected across the Interstate 72 corridor Wednesday and Thursday afternoons. Strong to severe thunderstorms are expected on Wednesday afternoon, primarily south of the Rushville to Bloomington line. A few strong storms may occur Thursday as well in the same area. Late in the week, the thunderstorm threat will become more confined areas near and north of Interstate 74. Spotter information statement, spotter activation is not anticipated through tonight. The time is currently 6:42 p.m. Central Daylight Time. 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Now for the official National Weather Service forecast for Galesburg and surrounding areas of central and northwest Illinois. Tonight, partly cloudy. A slight chance of showers and thunderstorms until midnight. Lows in the lower 70s. Southwest winds around 5 miles an hour, becoming east around 5 miles an hour after midnight. Chance of rain 20%. Wednesday, partly sunny. A chance of showers and thunderstorms in the morning, then showers and thunderstorms likely in the afternoon. Humid with highs in the mid-80s. Southeast winds around 5 miles an hour. Chance of rain 70%. Wednesday night, mostly cloudy with a chance of thunderstorms. A chance of showers until midnight, then showers likely after midnight. Humid with lows around 70. East winds around 5 miles an hour. Chance of rain 70%. Thursday, a chance of thunderstorms. Showers with highs in the lower 80s. South winds around 5 miles an hour, becoming east in the afternoon. Chance of rain 90%. Thursday night, showers likely. Humid with lows in the upper 60s. Northeast winds 5 to 10 miles an hour. Chance of rain 70%. Friday, mostly cloudy in the morning, then becoming partly sunny. A chance of showers in the morning. Highs in the lower 80s. Chance of rain 40%. Friday night and Saturday, mostly cloudy. A chance of showers and thunderstorms. Lows in the upper 60s. Highs in the upper 80s. Chance of rain 50%. Saturday night, mostly clear until midnight, then becoming partly cloudy. A chance of showers after midnight. Lows in the lower 70s. Chance of rain 30%. Sunday, partly sunny with a chance of showers. A chance of thunderstorms in the

high temperature was 87 degrees. The normal high is 85. The record high is 101 degrees, which was set in 1941. Today's low temperature was 76 degrees. The normal low is 65. The record low is 49 degrees, which was set in 2004. 0.02 inches of precipitation fell today, which brings the monthly total to 0.52 inches. The total precipitation for the year now stands at 24.73 inches. Sunset tonight is at 8.02 p.m. Sunrise tomorrow is at 6.06 a.m. At 6 p.m. in Galesburg, skies were sunny. The temperature was 87 degrees, the dew point was 79, and the relative humidity was 78%. The heat index was 101. The wind was out at 6 miles an hour. The pressure was 29.86 inches and steady. Elsewhere around the area, skies ranged from sunny to mostly sunny. It was 88 at Peoria, 85 at Moline, and 89 at Burlington. Quincy reported 90, Macomb reported 88, and Springfield reported 91. And once again at 6 p.m. in Galesburg, under sunny skies, the temperature was 87, and the heat index was 101. Looking elsewhere around the Midwest at 6 p.m., Chicago was partly sunny, and 79. Indianapolis reported a thunderstorm, and 70. St. Louis was mostly sunny, and 94. Kansas City was mostly sunny, and 92. Des Moines was mostly sunny, and 90. Milwaukee was mostly sunny, and 77. Here is a special weather statement. Heat indices approaching 100 this afternoon. Hot and humid conditions will be seen across the area this afternoon, especially the Interstate 80 corridor on south. Heat indices are expected to be 95 to 100 for much of the afternoon hours. Some localized areas may see heat indices briefly above 100 during the mid to late afternoon hours. The following is a summary of watches, warnings, and advisories in effect. For the KZZ 66 listening area, a heat advisory remains in effect until 8 p.m. and now includes the following county, Mercer, Illinois. A heat advisory remains in effect until 8 p.m. for the following county, Warren, Illinois. Here is a statement on the heat wave for the following county, Mercer, Illinois. Heat advisory in effect until 8 p.m. this evening. What? Heat index values of 100 to 105 expected. Where? In Illinois, Mercer County. In Iowa, Keokuk, Wausau, and Washington counties. When? Until 8 p.m. this evening. The following impacts are expected. Hot temperatures and high humidity may cause heat illnesses. Additional details, heat indices may briefly exceed 105 degrees in some areas. Thunderstorms and storm outflow may also interrupt the high heat at times. Here is a statement on the heat wave for the following county, Warren, Illinois. Heat advisory remains in effect until 8 p.m. this evening. What? Heat index values up to 105 expected. Where? Portions of west central Illinois, southeast Iowa, and northeast Missouri. When? Until 8 p.m. this evening. The following impacts are expected. Hot temperatures and high humidity may cause heat illnesses. Additional details, heat indices may briefly exceed 105 degrees in some areas. Thunderstorms and storm outflow may also interrupt the high heat at times. And now a discussion of hazardous weather conditions for the following county, Knox, Illinois. This hazardous weather outlook is for central Illinois and west central Illinois, mainly near and west of the Illinois River. Day 1, late this afternoon and tonight. A few thunderstorms are expected to linger into the evening. While a few strong wind gusts remain possible, the severe weather threat continues to diminish. Heat index values of 100 to 105 degrees will continue through the afternoon. For Wednesday through Monday, heat index values around 100 degrees are expected across the Interstate 72 corridor Wednesday and Thursday afternoons. Strong to severe thunderstorms are expected on Wednesday afternoon, primarily south of the Rushville to Bloomington line. A few strong storms may occur Thursday as well in the same area. Late in the week, the thunderstorm threat will become more confined areas near and north of Interstate 74. Spotter information statement, spotter activation is not anticipated through tonight. The time is currently 6:50.

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You are listening to NOAA Weather Radio, All Hazards, Station KZZ 66 in Galesburg. Now for the official National Weather Service forecast for Galesburg and surrounding areas of central and northwest Illinois. Tonight, partly cloudy. A slight chance of showers and thunderstorms until midnight. Lows in the lower 70s. Southwest winds around 5 miles an hour, becoming east around 5 miles an hour after midnight. Chance of rain 20%. Wednesday, partly sunny. A chance of showers and thunderstorms in the morning, then showers and thunderstorms likely in the afternoon. Humid with highs in the mid-80s. Southeast winds around 5 miles an hour. Chance of rain 70%. Wednesday night, mostly cloudy with a chance of thunderstorms. A chance of showers until midnight, then showers likely after midnight. Humid with lows around 70. East winds around 5 miles an hour. Chance of rain 70%. Thursday, a chance of thunderstorms. Showers with highs in the lower 80s. South winds around 5 miles an hour, becoming east in the afternoon. Chance of rain 90%. Thursday night, showers likely. Humid with lows in the upper 60s. Northeast winds 5 to 10 miles an hour. Chance of rain 70%. Friday, mostly cloudy in the morning, then becoming partly sunny. A chance of showers in the morning. Highs in the lower 80s. Chance of rain 40%. Friday night and Saturday, mostly cloudy. A chance of showers and thunderstorms. Lows in the upper 60s. Highs in the upper 80s. Chance of rain 50%. Saturday night, mostly clear until midnight, then becoming partly cloudy. A chance of showers after midnight. Lows in the lower 70s. Chance of rain 30%. Sunday, partly sunny with a chance of showers. A chance of thunderstorms in the afternoon. Highs in the mid-80s. Chance of rain 30%. Sunday night through Monday night, partly cloudy. Lows in the mid-60s. Highs around 80. Tuesday, partly sunny. Highs in the lower 80s. Again, the forecast for Galesburg and surrounding areas of central and northwest Illinois for tonight, partly cloudy. A slight chance of showers and thunderstorms until midnight. Lows in the lower 70s. Southwest winds around 5 miles an hour, becoming east around 5 miles an hour after midnight. Chance of rain 20%. At 6 p.m. in Galesburg, skies were sunny. The temperature was 87 degrees, the dew point was 79, and the relative humidity was 78%. The heat index was 101. The wind was south at 6 miles an hour. The pressure was 29.86 inches and steady. Elsewhere around the area, skies ranged from sunny to mostly sunny. It was 88 at Peoria, 85 at Moline, and 89 at Burlington. Quincy reported 90, Macomb reported 88, and Springfield reported 91. And once again at 6 p.m. in Galesburg, under sunny skies, the temperature was 87, and the heat index was 101. Looking elsewhere around the Midwest at 6 p.m., Chicago was partly sunny, and 79. Indianapolis reported a thunderstorm, and 70. St. Louis was mostly sunny, and 94. Kansas City was mostly sunny, and 92. Des Moines was mostly sunny, and 90. Milwaukee was mostly sunny, and 77. Here is a special weather statement. Heat indices approaching 100 this afternoon. Hot and humid conditions will be seen across the area this afternoon, especially the Interstate 80 corridor on south. Heat indices are expected to be 95 to 100 for much of the afternoon hours. Some localized areas may see heat indices briefly above 100 during the mid to late afternoon hours. The following is a summary of watches, warnings, and advisories in effect. For the KZZ 66 listening area, a heat advisory remains in effect until 8 p.m. and now includes the following county, Mercer, Illinois. A heat advisory remains in effect until 8 p.m. for the following county, Warren, Illinois. Here is a statement on the heat wave for the following county, Mercer, Illinois. Heat advisory in effect until 8 p.m. this evening. What? Heat index values of 100 to 105 expected.

Illinois, Mercer County. In Iowa, Keokuk, Luwaisa, and Washington counties. When, until 8 p.m. this evening. The following impacts are expected. Hot temperatures and high humidity may cause heat illnesses. Additional details, heat indices may briefly exceed 105 degrees in some areas. Thunderstorms and storm outflow may also interrupt the high heat at times. Here is a statement on the heat wave for the following county, Warren, Illinois. Heat advisory remains in effect until 8 p.m. this evening. What? Heat index values up to 105 expected. Where? Portions of west central Illinois, southeast Iowa, and northeast Missouri. When? Until 8 p.m. this evening. The following impacts are expected. Hot temperatures and high humidity may cause heat illnesses. Additional details, heat indices may briefly exceed 105 degrees in some areas. Thunderstorms and storm outflow may also interrupt the high heat at times. And now a discussion of hazardous weather conditions for the following county, Knox, Illinois. This hazardous weather outlook is for central Illinois and west central Illinois, mainly near and west of the Illinois River. Day 1, late this afternoon and tonight. A few thunderstorms are expected to linger into the evening. While a few strong wind gusts remain possible, the severe weather threat continues to diminish. Heat index values of 100 to 105 degrees will continue through the afternoon. For Wednesday through Monday, heat index values around 100 degrees are expected across the Interstate 72 corridor Wednesday and Thursday afternoons. Strong to severe thunderstorms are expected on Wednesday afternoon, primarily south of the Rushville-Bloomington line. A few strong storms may occur Thursday as well in the same area. Late in the week, the thunderstorm threat will become more confined areas near and north of Interstate 74. Spotter information statement, spotter activation is not anticipated through tonight. The time is currently 6:57 p.m. Central Daylight Time. 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Now for the official National Weather Service forecast for Galesburg and surrounding areas of central and northwest Illinois. Tonight, partly cloudy. A slight chance of showers and thunderstorms until midnight. Lows in the lower 70s. Southwest winds around 5 miles an hour, becoming east around 5 miles an hour after midnight. Chance of rain 20%. Wednesday, partly sunny. A chance of showers and thunderstorms in the morning, then showers and thunderstorms likely in the afternoon. Humid with highs in the mid-80s. Southeast winds around 5 miles an hour. Chance of rain 70%. Wednesday night, mostly cloudy with a chance of thunderstorms. A chance of showers until midnight, then showers likely after midnight. Humid with lows around 70. East winds around 5 miles an hour. Chance of rain 70%. Thursday, a chance of thunderstorms. Showers with highs in the lower 80s. South winds around 5 miles an hour, becoming east in the afternoon. Chance of rain 90%. Thursday night, showers likely. Humid with lows in the upper 60s. Northeast winds 5 to 10 miles an hour. Chance of rain 70%. Friday, mostly cloudy in the morning, then becoming partly sunny. A chance of showers in the morning. Highs in the lower 80s. Chance of rain 40%. Friday night and Saturday, mostly cloudy. A chance of showers and thunderstorms. Lows in the upper 60s. Highs in the upper 80s. Chance of rain 50%. Saturday night, mostly clear until midnight, then becoming partly cloudy. A chance of showers after midnight. Lows in the lower 70s. Chance of rain 30%. Sunday, partly sunny with a chance of showers. A chance of thunderstorms in the afternoon. Highs in the mid-80s. Chance of rain 30%. Sunday night through Monday night, partly cloudy. Lows in the mid-60s. Highs around 80. Tuesday, partly sunny. Highs in the lower 80s. Again, the forecast for Galesburg and surrounding areas of central and northwest Illinois for tonight, partly cloudy. A slight chance of showers and thunderstorms until midnight. Lows in the lower 70s. Southwest winds around 5 miles an hour, becoming east around 5 miles an hour.